This hazardous weather outlook is for north and central Georgia. For tonight, isolated to scattered thunderstorms linger across central Georgia early this evening, then dry conditions move in for the rest of the night. And now the extended outlook for the period Monday through Saturday, strong to severe thunderstorms, capable of producing damaging wind gusts, frequent lightning, and heavy rainfall remain possible across north Georgia Monday evening. Localized flash flooding will also be possible due to high rainfall rates. Daily thunderstorm chances will continue through most of next week. A few storms could become strong to severe and bring the risk for heavy rainfall, gusty winds, and frequent lightning. Spotter information statement. Spotter activation is not requested, but spotters are encouraged to submit reports of severe weather through the web by going to weather.gov/Atlanta. Here is the official forecast from your National Weather Service for the Athens listening area. Tonight, mostly clear this evening, then becoming partly cloudy. Lows in the lower 70s. Light southwest winds. Monday, mostly sunny. A slight chance of showers and thunderstorms in the morning, then a chance of showers and thunderstorms in the afternoon. Highs around 90. Southwest winds 10 to 20 miles an hour. Chance of rain 30%. Monday night, partly cloudy. A chance of showers and thunderstorms in the evening, then a slight chance of showers after midnight. Lows in the lower 70s. West winds 5 to 10 miles an hour. Chance of rain 50%. Tuesday, mostly sunny. A slight chance of showers and thunderstorms in the morning, then a chance of showers and thunderstorms in the afternoon. Highs in the upper 80s. West winds 10 to 20 miles an hour. Chance of rain 30%. Tuesday night, partly cloudy. Lows in the upper 60s. Northwest winds up to 10 miles an hour. And now the extended forecast. Wednesday and Wednesday night, partly cloudy. A slight chance of showers and thunderstorms. Highs in the upper 80s. Lows in the upper 60s. Thursday and Thursday night, partly cloudy. A chance of showers and thunderstorms. Highs in the upper 80s. Lows in the lower 70s. Friday and Friday night, partly cloudy. A chance of showers and thunderstorms. Highs around 90. Lows in the lower 70s. Saturday and Saturday night, partly cloudy. A slight chance of showers and thunderstorms. Highs in the lower 90s. Lows in the lower 70s. Sunday and Sunday night, mostly clear. A slight chance of showers and thunderstorms. Highs in the mid-90s. Lows in the lower 70s. For more detailed weather, water, and climate information, please visit our website at weather.gov/Atlanta. The current time is 8.05 p.m. Eastern Daylight Time. Here are the 8 p.m. weather observations from around the area. At Athens, it was mostly cloudy. The temperature was 84 degrees, dew point 69 degrees, relative humidity 60%, wind west at 3 miles an hour, pressure was 29.96 inches and rising. At Gainesville, at Winder, it was mostly cloudy, the temperature was 82. At Greensboro, it was mostly cloudy and 82, wind variable at 5. At Jefferson, it was partly cloudy and 82, wind west at 7. At Monroe, it was mostly cloudy, the temperature was 84. At Albertton, it was mostly cloudy and 83, wind southwest at 5. At Canyon, it was mostly cloudy and 83, wind south at 3. At Clemson, it was mostly cloudy and 82, wind calm. Elsewhere across Georgia, at Atlanta it was mostly cloudy and 84, wind west at 8. At Cartersville, it was partly cloudy and 81, wind calm. At Lawrenceville, it was partly cloudy and 82, wind west at 5. At Macon, it was mostly cloudy and 81, wind southwest at 3. At Rome, it was partly cloudy and

Mostly this evening, then dry conditions move and for the rest of the night. And now the extended outlook for the period Monday through Saturday. Strong to severe thunderstorms, capable of producing damaging wind gusts, frequent lightning, and heavy rainfall remain possible across North Georgia Monday evening. Localized flash flooding will also be possible due to high rainfall rates. Daily thunderstorm chances will continue through most of next week. A few storms could become strong to severe and bring the risk for heavy rainfall, gusty winds, and frequent lightning. Spotter information statement. Spotter activation is not requested, but spotters are encouraged to submit reports of severe weather through the web by going to weather.gov/Atlanta. Here is the official forecast from your National Weather Service for the Athens listening area. Tonight, mostly clear this evening, then becoming partly cloudy. Lows in the lower 70s. Light southwest winds. Monday, mostly sunny. A slight chance of showers and thunderstorms in the morning, then a chance of showers and thunderstorms in the afternoon. Highs around 90. Southwest winds 10 to 20 miles an hour. Chance of rain 30%. Monday night, partly cloudy. A chance of showers and thunderstorms in the evening, then a slight chance of showers after midnight. Lows in the lower 70s. West winds 5 to 10 miles an hour. Chance of rain 50%. Tuesday, mostly sunny. A slight chance of showers and thunderstorms in the morning, then a chance of showers and thunderstorms in the afternoon. Highs in the upper 80s. West winds 10 to 20 miles an hour. Chance of rain 30%. Tuesday night, partly cloudy. Lows in the upper 60s. Northwest winds up to 10 miles an hour. And now the extended forecast. Wednesday and Wednesday night, partly cloudy. A slight chance of showers and thunderstorms. Highs in the upper 80s. Lows in the upper 60s. Thursday and Thursday night, partly cloudy. A chance of showers and thunderstorms. Highs in the upper 80s. Lows in the lower 70s. Friday and Friday night, partly cloudy. A chance of showers and thunderstorms. Highs around 90. Lows in the lower 70s. Saturday and Saturday night, partly cloudy. A slight chance of showers and thunderstorms. Highs in the lower 90s. Lows in the lower 70s. Sunday and Sunday night, mostly clear. A slight chance of showers and thunderstorms. Highs in the mid-90s. Lows in the lower 70s. For more detailed weather, water, and climate information, please visit our website at weather.gov/Atlanta. The current time is 8:11 p.m. Eastern Daylight Time. Here are the 8 p.m. weather observations from around the area. At Athens, it was mostly cloudy. The temperature was 84 degrees, dew point 69 degrees, relative humidity 60%, wind west at 3 miles an hour, pressure was 29.96 inches and rising. At Gainesville. At Winder, it was partly cloudy, the temperature was 82. At Greensboro, it was mostly cloudy and 82, wind variable at 5. At Jefferson, it was partly cloudy and 82, wind west at 7. At Monroe, it was mostly cloudy, the temperature was 84. At Albertton, it was mostly cloudy and 83, wind southwest at 5. At Canyon, it was mostly cloudy and 83, wind south at 3. At Clemson, it was partly cloudy and 82, wind calm. Elsewhere across Georgia, at Atlanta it was mostly cloudy and 84, wind. At Macon, it was mostly cloudy and 81, wind southwest at. It was partly. At Augusta, it was mostly cloudy and 85, wind southwest at 5. At Savannah, it was.

mostly cloudy and 76, wind south at 10. Elsewhere across the region, at Chattanooga, it was partly cloudy and 84, wind southwest at 12. At Asheville, it was partly cloudy and 78, wind south at 8. At Greenville-Spartanburg, it was partly cloudy and 84, wind southwest at 7. Here is the hazardous weather outlook. This hazardous weather outlook is for north and central Georgia. For tonight, isolated to scattered thunderstorms linger across central Georgia early this evening, then dry conditions move in for the rest of the night. And now the extended outlook for the period Monday through Saturday, strong to severe thunderstorms, capable of producing damaging wind gusts, frequent lightning, and heavy rainfall remain possible across North Georgia Monday evening. Localized flash flooding will also be possible due to high rainfall rates. Daily thunderstorm chances will continue through most of next week. A few storms could become strong to severe and bring the risk for heavy rainfall, gusty winds, and frequent lightning. Spotter information statement. Spotter activation is not requested, but spotters are encouraged to submit reports of severe weather through the web by going to weather.gov/Atlanta. Here is the official forecast from your National Weather Service for the Athens listening area. Tonight, mostly clear this evening, then becoming partly cloudy. Lows in the lower 70s. Light southwest winds. Monday, mostly sunny. A slight chance of showers and thunderstorms in the morning, then a chance of showers and thunderstorms in the afternoon. Highs around 90. Southwest winds 10 to 20 miles an hour. Chance of rain 30%. Monday night, partly cloudy. A chance of showers and thunderstorms in the evening, then a slight chance of showers after midnight. Lows in the lower 70s. West winds 5 to 10 miles an hour. Chance of rain 50%. Tuesday, mostly sunny. A slight chance of showers and thunderstorms in the morning, then a chance of showers and thunderstorms in the afternoon. Highs in the upper 80s. West winds 10 to 20 miles an hour. Chance of rain 30%. Tuesday night, partly cloudy. Lows in the upper 60s. Northwest winds up to 10 miles an hour. And now the extended forecast. Wednesday and Wednesday night, partly cloudy. A slight chance of showers and thunderstorms. Highs in the upper 80s. Lows in the upper 60s. Thursday and Thursday night, partly cloudy. A chance of showers and thunderstorms. Highs in the upper 80s. Lows in the lower 70s. Friday and Friday night, partly cloudy. A chance of showers and thunderstorms. Highs around 90. Lows in the lower 70s. Saturday and Saturday night, partly cloudy. A slight chance of showers and thunderstorms. Highs in the lower 90s. Lows in the lower 70s. Sunday and Sunday night, mostly clear. A slight chance of showers and thunderstorms. Highs in the mid-90s. Lows in the lower 70s. For more detailed weather, water, and climate information, please visit our website at weather.gov/Atlanta. The current time is 8:16 p.m. Eastern Daylight Time. Here are the 8 p.m. weather observations from around the area. At Athens, it was mostly cloudy, the temperature was 84 degrees, dew point 69 degrees, relative humidity 60%, wind west at 3 miles an hour, pressure was 29.96 inches and rising. At Gainesville. At Winder, it was partly cloudy, the temperature was 82. At Greensboro, it was mostly cloudy and 82, wind variable at 5. At Jefferson, it was partly cloudy and 82, wind west at 7. At Monroe, it was mostly cloudy, the temperature was 84. At Elberton, it was mostly cloudy and 83, wind southwest at 5. At Canyon, it was mostly cloudy and 83, wind south at 3. At Clemson, it was partly cloudy and 82, wind calm,

elsewhere across Georgia. At Atlanta, it was mostly cloudy and 84. Wind west at 8. At Cartersville, it was partly cloudy and 81. Wind calm. At Lawrenceville, it was mostly cloudy and 82. Wind west at 5. At Macon, it was mostly cloudy and 81. Wind southwest at 3. At Rome, it was partly cloudy and 81. Wind southwest at 5. At Augusta, it was mostly cloudy and 85. Wind southwest at 5. At Savannah, it was mostly cloudy and 76. Wind south at 10. Elsewhere across the region, at Chattanooga, it was partly cloudy and 84. Wind southwest at 12. At Asheville, it was partly cloudy and 78. Wind south at 8. At Greenville-Spartanburg, it was partly cloudy and 84. Wind southwest at 7. Here is the hazardous weather outlook. This hazardous weather outlook is for north and central Georgia. For tonight, isolated to scattered thunderstorms linger across central Georgia early this evening, then dry conditions move in for the rest of the night. And now the extended outlook for the period Monday through Saturday, strong to severe thunderstorms, capable of producing damaging wind gusts, frequent lightning, and heavy rainfall remain possible across North Georgia Monday evening. Localized flash flooding will also be possible due to high rainfall rates. Daily thunderstorm chances will continue through most of next week. A few storms could become strong to severe and bring the risk for heavy rainfall, gusty winds, and frequent lightning. Spotter information statement. Spotter activation is not requested, but spotters are encouraged to submit reports of severe weather through the web by going to weather.gov/Atlanta. Here is the official forecast from your National Weather Service for the Athens listening area. Tonight, mostly clear this evening, then becoming partly cloudy. Lows in the lower 70s. Light southwest winds. Monday, mostly sunny. A slight chance of showers and thunderstorms in the morning, then a chance of showers and thunderstorms in the afternoon. Highs around 90. Southwest winds 10 to 20 miles an hour. Chance of rain 30%. Monday night, partly cloudy. A chance of showers and thunderstorms in the evening, then a slight chance of showers after midnight. Lows in the lower 70s. West winds 5 to 10 miles an hour. Chance of rain 50%. Tuesday, mostly sunny. A slight chance of showers and thunderstorms in the morning, then a chance of showers and thunderstorms in the afternoon. Highs in the upper 80s. West winds 10 to 20 miles an hour. Chance of rain 30%. Tuesday night, partly cloudy. Lows in the upper 60s. Northwest winds up to 10 miles an hour. And now the extended forecast. Wednesday and Wednesday night, partly cloudy. A slight chance of showers and thunderstorms. Highs in the upper 80s. Lows in the upper 60s. Thursday and Thursday night, partly cloudy. A chance of showers and thunderstorms. Highs in the upper 80s. Lows in the lower 70s. Friday and Friday night, partly cloudy. A chance of showers and thunderstorms. Highs around 90. Lows in the lower 70s. Saturday and Saturday night, partly cloudy. A slight chance of showers and thunderstorms. Highs in the lower 90s. Lows in the lower 70s. Sunday and Sunday night, mostly clear. A slight chance of showers and thunderstorms. Highs in the mid-90s. Lows in the lower 70s. For more detailed weather, water, and climate information, please visit our website at weather.gov/Atlanta. The current time is 8:22 p.m. Eastern Daylight Time. Here are the 8 p.m. weather observations from around the area. At Athens, it was mostly cloudy. The temperature was 84 degrees, dew point 69 degrees, relative humidity 60%, wind west at 3 miles an hour, pressure was 29.96 inches and rising. At Gainesville. At Winder,

It was partly cloudy. The temperature was 82. At Greensboro, it was mostly cloudy and 82, wind variable at 5. At Jefferson, it was partly cloudy and 82, wind west at 7. At Monroe, it was mostly cloudy, the temperature was 84. At Alberton, it was mostly cloudy and 83, wind southwest at 5. At Canyon, it was mostly cloudy and 83, wind south at 3. At Clemson, it was partly cloudy and 82, wind calm. Elsewhere across Georgia, at Atlanta it was mostly cloudy and 84, wind west at 8. At Cartersville, it was partly cloudy and 81, wind calm. At Lawrenceville, it was mostly cloudy and 82, wind west at 5. At Macon, it was mostly cloudy and 81, wind southwest at 3. At Rome, it was partly cloudy and 81, wind southwest at 5. At Augusta, it was mostly cloudy and 85, wind southwest at 5. At Savannah, it was mostly cloudy and 76, wind south at 10. Elsewhere across the region, at Chattanooga, it was partly cloudy and 84, wind southwest at 12. At Asheville, it was partly cloudy and 78, wind south at 8. At Greenville-Spartanburg, it was partly cloudy and 84, wind southwest at 7. Here is the hazardous weather outlook. This hazardous weather outlook is for north and central Georgia. For tonight, isolated to scattered thunderstorms linger across central Georgia early this evening, then dry conditions move in for the rest of the night. And now the extended outlook for the period Monday through Saturday, strong to severe thunderstorms, capable of producing damaging wind gusts, frequent lightning, and heavy rainfall remain possible across North Georgia Monday evening. Localized flash flooding will also be possible due to high rainfall rates. Daily thunderstorm chances will continue through most of next week. A few storms could become strong to severe and bring the risk for heavy rainfall, gusty winds, and frequent lightning. Spotter information statement. Spotter activation is not requested, but spotters are encouraged to submit reports of severe weather through the web by going to weather.gov/Atlanta. Here is the official forecast from your National Weather Service for the Athens listening area. Tonight, mostly clear this evening, then becoming partly cloudy. Lows in the lower 70s. Light southwest winds. Monday, mostly sunny. A slight chance of showers and thunderstorms in the morning, then a chance of showers and thunderstorms in the afternoon. Highs around 90. Southwest winds 10 to 20 miles an hour. Chance of rain 30%. Monday night, partly cloudy. A chance of showers and thunderstorms in the evening, then a slight chance of showers after midnight. Lows in the lower 70s. West winds 5 to 10 miles an hour. Chance of rain 50%. Tuesday, mostly sunny. A slight chance of showers and thunderstorms in the morning, then a chance of showers and thunderstorms in the afternoon. Highs in the upper 80s. West winds 10 to 20 miles an hour. Chance of rain 30%. Tuesday night, partly cloudy. Lows in the upper 60s. Northwest winds up to 10 miles an hour. And now the extended forecast. Wednesday and Wednesday night, partly cloudy. A slight chance of showers and thunderstorms. Highs in the upper 80s. Lows in the upper 60s. Thursday and Thursday night, partly cloudy. A chance of showers and thunderstorms. Highs in the upper 80s. Lows in the lower 70s. Friday and Friday night, partly cloudy. A chance of showers and thunderstorms. Highs around 90. Lows in the lower 70s. Saturday and Saturday night, partly cloudy. A slight chance of showers and thunderstorms. Highs in the lower 90s. Lows in the lower 70s. Sunday and Sunday night, mostly clear. A slight chance of showers and thunderstorms. Highs in the mid-90s. Lows in the lower 70s.

detailed weather, water, and climate information, please visit our website at weather.gov/Atlanta. The current time is 8:28 p.m. Eastern Daylight Time. Here are the 8 p.m. weather observations from around the area. At Athens, it was mostly cloudy. The temperature was 84 degrees, dew point 69 degrees, relative humidity 60%, wind west at 3 miles an hour, pressure was 29.96 inches and rising. At Gainesville. At Winder, it was partly cloudy, the temperature was 82. At Greensboro, it was mostly cloudy and 82, wind variable at 5. At Jefferson, it was partly cloudy and 82, wind west at 7. At Monroe, it was mostly cloudy, the temperature was 84. At Albertton, it was mostly cloudy and 83, wind southwest at 5. At Canyon, it was mostly cloudy and 83, wind south at 3. At Clemson, it was partly cloudy and 82, wind calm. Elsewhere across Georgia, at Atlanta it was mostly cloudy and 84, wind west at 8. At Cartersville, it was partly cloudy and 81, wind calm. At Lawrenceville, it was mostly cloudy and 82, wind west at 5. At Macon, it was mostly cloudy and 81, wind southwest at 3. At Rome, it was partly cloudy and 81, wind southwest at 5. At Augusta, it was mostly cloudy and 85, wind southwest at 5. At Savannah, it was mostly cloudy and 76, wind south at 10. Elsewhere across the region, at Chattanooga, it was partly cloudy and 84, wind southwest at 12. At Asheville, it was partly cloudy and 78, wind south at 8. At Greenville-Spartanburg, it was partly cloudy and 84, wind southwest at 7. Here is the hazardous weather outlook. This hazardous weather outlook is for North and Central Georgia. For tonight, isolated to scattered thunderstorms linger across Central Georgia early this evening, then dry conditions move in for the rest of the night. And now the extended outlook for the period Monday through Saturday, strong to severe thunderstorms, capable of producing damaging wind gusts, frequent lightning, and heavy rainfall remain possible across North Georgia Monday evening. Localized flash flooding will also be possible due to high rainfall rates. Daily thunderstorm chances will continue through most of next week. A few storms could become strong to severe and bring the risk for heavy rainfall, gusty winds, and frequent lightning. Spotter information statement. Spotter activation is not requested, but spotters are encouraged to submit reports of severe weather through the web by going to weather.gov/Atlanta. Here is the official forecast from your National Weather Service for the Athens listening area. Tonight, mostly clear this evening, then becoming partly cloudy. Lows in the lower 70s. Light southwest winds. Monday, mostly sunny. A slight chance of showers and thunderstorms in the morning, then a chance of showers and thunderstorms in the afternoon. Highs around 90. Southwest winds 10 to 20 miles an hour. Chance of rain 30%. Monday night, partly cloudy. A chance of showers and thunderstorms in the evening, then a slight chance of showers after midnight. Lows in the lower 70s. West winds 5 to 10 miles an hour. Chance of rain 50%. Tuesday, mostly sunny. A slight chance of showers and thunderstorms in the morning, then a chance of showers and thunderstorms in the afternoon. Highs in the upper 80s. West winds 10 to 20 miles an hour. Chance of rain 30%. Tuesday night, partly cloudy. Lows in the upper 60s. Northwest winds up to 10 miles an hour. And now the extended forecast. Wednesday and Wednesday night, partly cloudy. A slight chance of showers and thunderstorms. Highs in the upper 80s. Lows in the upper 60s. Thursday and Thursday night, partly cloudy. A chance of showers and thunderstorms. Highs in the upper 80s. Lows in the lower 70s.

Friday and Friday night, partly cloudy. A chance of showers and thunderstorms. Highs lower 70s. Friday and Friday night, partly cloudy. A chance of showers and thunderstorms. Highs around 90. Lows in the lower 70s. Saturday and Saturday night, partly cloudy. A slight chance of showers and thunderstorms. Highs in the lower 90s. Lows in the lower 70s. Sunday and Sunday night, mostly clear. A slight chance of showers and thunderstorms. Highs in the mid-90s. Lows in the lower 70s. For more detailed weather, water, and climate information, please visit our website at weather.gov/Atlanta. The current time is 8:33 p.m. Eastern Daylight Time. Here are the 8 p.m. weather observations from around the area. At Athens, it was mostly cloudy. The temperature was 84 degrees, dew point 69 degrees, relative humidity 60%, wind west at 3 miles an hour, pressure was 29.96 inches and rising. At Gainesville. At Winder, it was partly cloudy, the temperature was 82. At Greensboro, it was mostly cloudy and 82, wind variable at 5. At Jefferson, it was partly cloudy and 82, wind west at 7. At Monroe, it was mostly cloudy, the temperature was 84. At Albertton, it was mostly cloudy and 83, wind southwest at 5. At Canyon, it was mostly cloudy and 83, wind south at 3. At Clemson, it was partly cloudy and 82, wind calm. Elsewhere across Georgia, at Atlanta it was mostly cloudy and 84, wind west at 8. At Cartersville, it was partly cloudy and 81, wind calm. At Lawrenceville, it was mostly cloudy and 82, wind west at 5. At Macon, it was mostly cloudy and 81, wind southwest at 3. At Rome, it was partly cloudy and 81, wind southwest at 5. At Augusta, it was mostly cloudy and 85, wind southwest at 5. At Savannah, it was mostly cloudy and 76, wind south at 10. Elsewhere across the region, at Chattanooga, it was partly cloudy and 84, wind southwest at 12. At Asheville, it was partly cloudy and 78, wind south at 8. At Greenville-Spartanburg, it was partly cloudy and 84, wind southwest at 7. Here is the hazardous weather outlook. This hazardous weather outlook is for north and central Georgia. For tonight, isolated to scattered thunderstorms linger across central Georgia early this evening, then dry conditions move in for the rest of the night. And now the extended outlook for the period Monday through Saturday, strong to severe thunderstorms, capable of producing damaging wind gusts, frequent lightning, and heavy rainfall remain possible across North Georgia Monday evening. Localized flash flooding will also be possible due to high rainfall rates. Daily thunderstorm chances will continue through most of next week. A few storms could become strong to severe and bring the risk for heavy rainfall, gusty winds, and frequent lightning. Spotter information statement. Spotter activation is not requested, but spotters are encouraged to submit reports of severe weather through the web by going to weather.gov/Atlanta. Here is the official forecast from your National Weather Service for the Athens listening area. Tonight, mostly clear this evening, then becoming partly cloudy. Lows in the lower 70s. Light southwest winds. Monday, mostly sunny. A slight chance of showers and thunderstorms in the morning, then a chance of showers and thunderstorms in the afternoon. Highs around 90. Southwest winds 10 to 20 miles an hour. Chance of rain 30%. Monday night, partly cloudy. A chance of showers and thunderstorms in the evening, then a slight chance of showers after midnight. Lows in the lower 70s. West winds 5 to 10 miles an hour. Chance of rain 50%. Tuesday, mostly sunny. A slight chance of showers and thunderstorms in the morning, then a chance of showers.

showers and thunderstorms in the afternoon. Highs in the upper 80s. West winds 10 to 20 miles an hour. Chance of rain 30%. Tuesday night, partly cloudy. Lows in the upper 60s. Northwest winds up to 10 miles an hour. And now the extended forecast. Wednesday and Wednesday night, partly cloudy. A slight chance of showers and thunderstorms. Highs in the upper 80s. Lows in the upper 60s. Thursday and Thursday night, partly cloudy. A chance of showers and thunderstorms. Highs in the upper 80s. Lows in the lower 70s. Friday and Friday night, partly cloudy. A chance of showers and thunderstorms. Highs around 90. Lows in the lower 70s. Saturday and Saturday night, partly cloudy. A slight chance of showers and thunderstorms. Highs in the lower 90s. Lows in the lower 70s. Sunday and Sunday night, mostly clear. A slight chance of showers and thunderstorms. Highs in the mid-90s. Lows in the lower 70s. For more detailed weather, water, and climate information, please visit our website at weather.gov/Atlanta. The current time is 8:39 p.m. Eastern Daylight Time. Here are the 8 p.m. weather observations from around the area. At Athens, it was mostly cloudy. The temperature was 84 degrees, dew point 69 degrees, relative humidity 60%, wind west at 3 miles an hour, pressure was 29.96 inches and rising. At Gainesville. At Winder, it was partly cloudy, the temperature was 82. At Greensboro, it was mostly cloudy and 82, wind variable at 5. At Jefferson, it was partly cloudy and 82, wind west at 7. At Monroe, it was mostly cloudy, the temperature was 84. At Albertton, it was mostly cloudy and 83, wind southwest at 5. At Canyon, it was mostly cloudy and 83, wind south at 3. At Clemson, it was partly cloudy and 82, wind calm. Elsewhere across Georgia, at Atlanta it was mostly cloudy and 84, wind west at 8. At Cartersville, it was partly cloudy and 81, wind calm. At Lawrenceville, it was mostly cloudy and 82, wind west at 5. At Macon, it was mostly cloudy and 81, wind southwest at 3. At Rome, it was partly cloudy and 81, wind southwest at 5. At Augusta, it was mostly cloudy and 85, wind southwest at 5. At Savannah, it was mostly cloudy and 76, wind south at 10. Elsewhere across the region, at Chattanooga, it was partly cloudy and 84, wind southwest at 12. At Asheville, it was partly cloudy and 78, wind south at 8. At Greenville-Spartanburg, it was partly cloudy and 84, wind southwest at 7. 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The WXK 56 listening area include the following counties: Banks, Barrow, Clark, Elbert, Franklin, Greene, Hall, Hart, Jackson, Madison, Morgan, Oconee, Oglethorpe, Tolliver, Walton, and Wilkes. Visit our website at weather.gov/Atlanta for the latest weather information, including watches and warnings. You can also like your Peachtree City National Weather Service on Facebook or follow NWS Atlanta on Twitter. Here is the hazardous weather outlook. This hazardous weather outlook is for North and Central Georgia. For tonight, isolated to scattered thunderstorms linger across central Georgia early this evening, then dry conditions move in for the rest of the night. And now the extended outlook for the period Monday through Saturday, strong to severe thunderstorms, capable of producing damaging wind gusts, frequent lightning, and heavy rainfall remain possible across North Georgia Monday evening. Localized flash flooding will also be possible.

due to high rainfall rates. Daily thunderstorm chances will continue through most of next week. A few storms could become strong to severe and bring the risk for heavy rainfall, gusty winds, and frequent lightning. Spotter information statement. Spotter activation is not requested, but spotters are encouraged to submit reports of severe weather through the web by going to weather.gov/Atlanta. Here is the official forecast from your National Weather Service for the Athens listening area. Tonight, mostly clear this evening, then becoming partly cloudy. Lows in the lower 70s. Light southwest winds. Monday, mostly sunny. A slight chance of showers and thunderstorms in the morning, then a chance of showers and thunderstorms in the afternoon. Highs around 90. Southwest winds 10 to 20 miles an hour. Chance of rain 30%. Monday night, partly cloudy. A chance of showers and thunderstorms in the evening, then a slight chance of showers after midnight. Lows in the lower 70s. West winds 5 to 10 miles an hour. Chance of rain 50%. Tuesday, mostly sunny. A slight chance of showers and thunderstorms in the morning, then a chance of showers and thunderstorms in the afternoon. Highs in the upper 80s. West winds 10 to 20 miles an hour. Chance of rain 30%. Tuesday night, partly cloudy. Lows in the upper 60s. Northwest winds up to 10 miles an hour. And now the extended forecast. Wednesday and Wednesday night, partly cloudy. A slight chance of showers and thunderstorms. Highs in the upper 80s. Lows in the upper 60s. Thursday and Thursday night, partly cloudy. A chance of showers and thunderstorms. Highs in the upper 80s. Lows in the lower 70s. Friday and Friday night, partly cloudy. A chance of showers and thunderstorms. Highs around 90. Lows in the lower 70s. Saturday and Saturday night, partly cloudy. A slight chance of showers and thunderstorms. Highs in the lower 90s. Lows in the lower 70s. Sunday and Sunday night, mostly clear. A slight chance of showers and thunderstorms. Highs in the mid-90s. Lows in the lower 70s. For more detailed weather, water, and climate information, please visit our website at weather.gov/Atlanta. The current time is 8:45 p.m. Eastern Daylight Time. Here are the 8 p.m. weather observations from around the area. At Athens, it was mostly cloudy. The temperature was 84 degrees, dew point 69 degrees, relative humidity 60%, wind west at 3 miles an hour, pressure was 29.96 inches and rising. At Gainesville. At Winder, it was partly cloudy, the temperature was 82. At Greensboro, it was mostly cloudy and 82, wind variable at 5. At Jefferson, it was partly cloudy and 82, wind west at 7. At Monroe, it was mostly cloudy, the temperature was 84. At Albertton, it was mostly cloudy and 83, wind southwest at 5. At Canyon, it was mostly cloudy and 83, wind south at 3. At Clemson, it was partly cloudy and 82, wind calm. Elsewhere across Georgia, at Atlanta it was mostly cloudy and 84, wind west at 8. At Cartersville, it was partly cloudy and 81, wind calm. At Lawrenceville, it was mostly cloudy and 82, wind west at 5. At Macon, it was mostly cloudy and 81, wind southwest at 3. At Rome, it was partly cloudy and 81, wind southwest at 5. At Augusta, it was mostly cloudy and 85, wind southwest at 5. At Savannah, it was mostly cloudy and 76, wind south at 10. Elsewhere across the region, at Chattanooga, it was partly cloudy and 84, wind southwest at 12. At Asheville, it was partly cloudy and 78, wind south at 8. At Greenville-Spartanburg, it was partly cloudy and 84,

Wind southwest at 7. Here is the hazardous weather outlook. This hazardous weather outlook is for North and Central Georgia. For tonight, isolated to scattered thunderstorms linger across Central Georgia early this evening, then dry conditions move in for the rest of the night. And now the extended outlook for the period Monday through Saturday, strong to severe thunderstorms, capable of producing damaging wind gusts, frequent lightning, and heavy rainfall remain possible across North Georgia Monday evening. Localized flash flooding will also be possible due to high rainfall rates. Daily thunderstorm chances will continue through most of next week. A few storms could become strong to severe and bring the risk for heavy rainfall, gusty winds, and frequent lightning. Spotter information statement. Spotter activation is not requested, but spotters are encouraged to submit reports of severe weather through the web by going to weather.gov/Atlanta. Here is the official forecast from your National Weather Service for the Athens listening area. Tonight, mostly clear this evening, then becoming partly cloudy. Lows in the lower 70s. Light southwest winds. Monday, mostly sunny. A slight chance of showers and thunderstorms in the morning, then a chance of showers and thunderstorms in the afternoon. Highs around 90. Southwest winds 10 to 20 miles an hour. Chance of rain 30%. Monday night, partly cloudy. A chance of showers and thunderstorms in the evening, then a slight chance of showers after midnight. Lows in the lower 70s. West winds 5 to 10 miles an hour. Chance of rain 50%. Tuesday, mostly sunny. A slight chance of showers and thunderstorms in the morning, then a chance of showers and thunderstorms in the afternoon. Highs in the upper 80s. West winds 10 to 20 miles an hour. Chance of rain 30%. Tuesday night, partly cloudy. Lows in the upper 60s. Northwest winds up to 10 miles an hour. And now the extended forecast. Wednesday and Wednesday night, partly cloudy. A slight chance of showers and thunderstorms. Highs in the upper 80s. Lows in the upper 60s. Thursday and Thursday night, partly cloudy. A chance of showers and thunderstorms. Highs in the upper 80s. Lows in the lower 70s. Friday and Friday night, partly cloudy. A chance of showers and thunderstorms. Highs around 90. Lows in the lower 70s. Saturday and Saturday night, partly cloudy. A slight chance of showers and thunderstorms. Highs in the lower 90s. Lows in the lower 70s. Sunday and Sunday night, mostly clear. A slight chance of showers and thunderstorms. Highs in the mid-90s. Lows in the lower 70s. For more detailed weather, water, and climate information, please visit our website at weather.gov/Atlanta. The current time is 8:51 p.m. Eastern Daylight Time. Here are the 8 p.m. weather observations from around the area. At Athens, it was mostly cloudy. The temperature was 84 degrees, dew point 69 degrees, relative humidity 60%, wind west at 3 miles an hour, pressure was 29.96 inches and rising. At Gainesville. At Winder, it was partly cloudy, the temperature was 82. At Greensboro, it was mostly cloudy and 82, wind variable at 5. At Jefferson, it was partly cloudy and 82, wind west at 7. At Monroe, it was mostly cloudy, the temperature was 84. At Albertton, it was mostly cloudy and 83, wind southwest at 5. At Canyon, it was mostly cloudy and 83, wind south at 3. At Clemson, it was partly cloudy and 82, wind calm. Elsewhere across Georgia, at Atlanta it was mostly cloudy and 84, wind west at 8. At Cartersville, it was partly cloudy and 81, wind calm. At Lawrenceville, it was mostly cloudy and 82, wind west at 5. At Macon, it was mostly cloudy and 80.

Wind southwest at 3. At Rome, it was partly cloudy and 81. Wind southwest at 5. At Augusta, it was mostly cloudy and 85. Wind southwest at 5. At Savannah, it was mostly cloudy and 76. Wind south at 10. Elsewhere across the region, at Chattanooga, it was partly cloudy and 84. Wind southwest at 12. At Asheville, it was partly cloudy and 78. Wind south at 8. At Greenville-Spartanburg, it was partly cloudy and 84. Wind southwest at 7. Here is the hazardous weather outlook. This hazardous weather outlook is for north and central Georgia. For tonight, isolated to scattered thunderstorms linger across central Georgia early this evening, then dry conditions move in for the rest of the night. And now the extended outlook for the period Monday through Saturday, strong to severe thunderstorms, capable of producing damaging wind gusts, frequent lightning, and heavy rainfall remain possible across North Georgia Monday evening. Localized flash flooding will also be possible due to high rainfall rates. Daily thunderstorm chances will continue through most of next week. A few storms could become strong to severe and bring the risk for heavy rainfall, gusty winds, and frequent lightning. Spotter information statement. Spotter activation is not requested, but spotters are encouraged to submit reports of severe weather through the web by going to weather.gov/Atlanta. Here is the official forecast from your National Weather Service for the Athens listening area. Tonight, mostly clear this evening, then becoming partly cloudy. Lows in the lower 70s. Light southwest winds. Monday, mostly sunny. A slight chance of showers and thunderstorms in the morning, then a chance of showers and thunderstorms in the afternoon. Highs around 90. Southwest winds 10 to 20 miles an hour. Chance of rain 30%. Monday night, partly cloudy. A chance of showers and thunderstorms in the evening, then a slight chance of showers after midnight. Lows in the lower 70s. West winds 5 to 10 miles an hour. Chance of rain 50%. Tuesday, mostly sunny. A slight chance of showers and thunderstorms in the morning, then a chance of showers and thunderstorms in the afternoon. Highs in the upper 80s. West winds 10 to 20 miles an hour. Chance of rain 30%. Tuesday night, partly cloudy. Lows in the upper 60s. Northwest winds up to 10 miles an hour. And now the extended forecast. Wednesday and Wednesday night, partly cloudy. A slight chance of showers and thunderstorms. Highs in the upper 80s. Lows in the upper 60s. Thursday and Thursday night, partly cloudy. A chance of showers and thunderstorms. Highs in the upper 80s. Lows in the lower 70s. Friday and Friday night, partly cloudy. A chance of showers and thunderstorms. Highs around 90. Lows in the lower 70s. Saturday and Saturday night, partly cloudy. A slight chance of showers and thunderstorms. Highs in the lower 90s. Lows in the lower 70s. Sunday and Sunday night, mostly clear. A slight chance of showers and thunderstorms. Highs in the mid-90s. Lows in the lower 70s. For more detailed weather, water, and climate information, please visit our website at weather.gov/Atlanta. The current time is 8:57 p.m. Eastern Daylight Time. Here are the 8 p.m. weather observations from around the area. At Athens, it was mostly cloudy. The temperature was 84 degrees, dew point 69 degrees, relative humidity 60%, wind west at 3 miles an hour, pressure was 29.96 inches and rising. At Gainesville. At Winder, it was partly cloudy, the temperature was 82. At Greensboro, it was mostly cloudy and 82, wind variable at 5. At Jefferson, it was partly cloudy and 82, wind west at 7. At Monroe, it was mostly cloudy, the temperature was 84.
At Alberton, it was mostly cloudy and 83. Wind southwest at 5. At Canyon, it was mostly cloudy and 83. Wind south at 3. At Clemson, it was partly cloudy and 82, wind calm. Elsewhere across Georgia, at Atlanta it was mostly cloudy and 84, wind west at 8. At Cartersville, it was partly cloudy and 81, wind calm. At Lawrenceville, it was mostly cloudy and 82, wind west at 5. At Macon, it was mostly cloudy and 81, wind southwest at 3. At Rome, it was partly cloudy and 81, wind southwest at 5. At Augusta, it was mostly cloudy and 85, wind southwest at 5. At Savannah, it was mostly cloudy and 76, wind south at 10. Elsewhere across the region, at Chattanooga, it was partly cloudy and 84, wind southwest at 12. At Asheville, it was partly cloudy and 78, wind south at 8. At Greenville-Spartanburg, it was partly cloudy and 84, wind southwest at 7. Here is the hazardous weather outlook. This hazardous weather outlook is for north and central Georgia. For tonight, isolated to scattered thunderstorms linger across central Georgia early this evening, then dry conditions move in for the rest of the night. And now the extended outlook for the period Monday through Saturday, strong to severe thunderstorms, capable of producing damaging wind gusts, frequent lightning, and heavy rainfall remain possible across North Georgia Monday evening. Localized flash flooding will also be possible due to high rainfall rates. Daily thunderstorm chances will continue through most of next week. A few storms could become strong to severe and bring the risk for heavy rainfall, gusty winds, and frequent lightning. Spotter information statement. Spotter activation is not requested, but spotters are encouraged to submit reports of severe weather through the web by going to weather.gov/Atlanta. Here is the official forecast from your National Weather Service for the Athens listening area. Tonight, mostly clear this evening, then becoming partly cloudy. Lows in the lower 70s. Light southwest winds. Monday, mostly sunny. A slight chance of showers and thunderstorms in the morning, then a chance of showers and thunderstorms in the afternoon. Highs around 90. Southwest winds 10 to 20 miles an hour. Chance of rain 30%. Monday night, partly cloudy. A chance of showers and thunderstorms in the evening, then a slight chance of showers after midnight. Lows in the lower 70s. West winds 5 to 10 miles an hour. Chance of rain 50%. Tuesday, mostly sunny. A slight chance of showers and thunderstorms in the morning, then a chance of showers and thunderstorms in the afternoon. Highs in the upper 80s. West winds 10 to 20 miles an hour. Chance of rain 30%. Tuesday night, partly cloudy. Lows in the upper 60s. Northwest winds up to 10 miles an hour. And now the extended forecast. Wednesday and Wednesday night, partly cloudy. A slight chance of showers and thunderstorms. Highs in the upper 80s. Lows in the upper 60s. Thursday and Thursday night, partly cloudy. A chance of showers and thunderstorms. Highs in the upper 80s. Lows in the lower 70s. Friday and Friday night, partly cloudy. A chance of showers and thunderstorms. Highs around 90. Lows in the lower 70s. Saturday and Saturday night, partly cloudy. A slight chance of showers and thunderstorms. Highs in the lower 90s. Lows in the lower 70s. Sunday and Sunday night, mostly clear. A slight chance of showers and thunderstorms. Highs in the mid-90s. Lows in the lower 70s. For more detailed weather, water, and climate information, please visit our website at weather.gov/Atlanta. The current time is 9:02 p.m. Eastern Daylight Time. Here are the 8 p.m. weather observations from around the area. At Athens,
It was mostly cloudy.

The temperature was 84 degrees, dew point 69 degrees, relative humidity 60%, wind west at 3 miles an hour, pressure was 29.96 inches and rising. At Gainesville. At Winder, it was partly cloudy, the temperature was 82. At Greensboro, it was mostly cloudy and 82, wind variable at 5. At Jefferson, it was partly cloudy and 82, wind west at 7. At Monroe, it was mostly cloudy, the temperature was 84. At Alberton, it was mostly cloudy and 83, wind southwest at 5. At Canyon, it was mostly cloudy and 83, wind south at 3. At Clemson, it was partly cloudy and 82, wind calm. Elsewhere across Georgia, at Atlanta it was mostly cloudy and 84, wind west at 8. At Cartersville, it was partly cloudy and 81, wind calm. At Lawrenceville, it was mostly cloudy and 82, wind west at 5. At Macon, it was mostly cloudy and 81, wind southwest at 3. At Rome, it was partly cloudy and 81, wind southwest at 5. At Augusta, it was mostly cloudy and 85, wind southwest at 5. At Savannah, it was mostly cloudy and 76, wind south at 10. Elsewhere across the region, at Chattanooga, it was partly cloudy and 84, wind southwest at 12. At Asheville, it was partly cloudy and 78, wind south at 8. At Greenville-Spartanburg, it was partly cloudy and 84, wind southwest at 7. Here are the 9 p.m. weather observations from around the area. At Athens, it was mostly cloudy, the temperature was 81 degrees, dew point 71 degrees, relative humidity 71%, wind variable at 3 miles an hour, pressure was 29.97 inches and rising. At Gainesville, at Winder, it was partly cloudy, the temperature was 81. At Greensboro, it was mostly cloudy and 81, wind south at 6. At Jefferson, it was partly cloudy and 79, wind west at 3. At Monroe, it was mostly cloudy, the temperature was 81. At Alberton, it was mostly cloudy and 80, wind calm. At Canyon, it was mostly cloudy and 81, wind south at 3. At Clemson, it was partly cloudy and 80, wind calm. Elsewhere across Georgia, at Atlanta it was mostly cloudy and 82, wind southwest at 3. At Cartersville, it was partly cloudy and 79, wind calm. At Lawrenceville, it was mostly cloudy and 80, wind west at 5. At Macon, it was mostly cloudy and 79, wind southwest at 6. At Rome, it was partly cloudy and 78, wind south at 3. At Augusta, it was mostly cloudy and 83, wind southwest at 9. At Savannah, it was cloudy and 76, wind southwest at 5. Elsewhere across the region, at Chattanooga, it was partly cloudy and 81, wind south at 8. At Asheville, it was partly cloudy and 75, wind south at 6. At Greenville-Spartanburg, it was partly cloudy and 79, wind south at 6. Here is the hazardous weather outlook. This hazardous weather outlook is for North and Central Georgia. For tonight, isolated to scattered thunderstorms linger across Central Georgia early this evening, then dry conditions move in for the rest of the night. And now the extended outlook for the period Monday through Saturday, strong to severe thunderstorms, capable of producing damaging wind gusts, frequent lightning, and heavy rainfall remain possible across North Georgia Monday evening. Localized flash flooding will also be possible due to high rainfall rates. Daily thunderstorm chances will continue through most of next week. A few storms could become strong to severe and bring the risk for heavy rainfall, gusty winds, and frequent lightning. Spotter information statement. Spotter activation is not requested, but spotters are encouraged to submit reports of severe weather through the web by going to weather.gov/Atlanta. Here is the official forecast from your National Weather Service for the Athens listening area. Tonight, mostly

Tuesday, mostly sunny. A slight chance of showers and thunderstorms in the morning, then a chance of showers and thunderstorms in the afternoon. Highs in the upper 80s. West winds 10 to 20 miles an hour. Chance of rain 30%. Tuesday night, partly cloudy. Lows in the upper 60s. Northwest winds up to 10 miles an hour. And now the extended forecast. Wednesday and Wednesday night, partly cloudy. A slight chance of showers and thunderstorms. Highs in the upper 80s. Lows in the upper 60s. Thursday and Thursday night, partly cloudy. A chance of showers and thunderstorms. Highs in the upper 80s. Lows in the lower 70s. Friday and Friday night, partly cloudy. A chance of showers and thunderstorms. Highs around 90. Lows in the lower 70s. Saturday and Saturday night, partly cloudy. A slight chance of showers and thunderstorms. Highs in the lower 90s. Lows in the lower 70s. Sunday and Sunday night, mostly clear. A slight chance of showers and thunderstorms. Highs in the mid-90s. Lows in the lower 70s. For more detailed weather, water, and climate information, please visit our website at weather.gov/Atlanta. The current time is 9:10 p.m. Eastern Daylight Time. Here are the 9 p.m. weather observations from around the area. At Athens, it was mostly cloudy. The temperature was 81 degrees, dew point 71 degrees, relative humidity 71%, wind variable at 3 miles an hour, pressure was 29.97 inches and rising. At Gainesville, at Winder, it was partly cloudy, the temperature was 81. At Greensboro, it was mostly cloudy and 81, wind south at 6. At Jefferson, it was partly cloudy and 79, wind west at 3. At Monroe, it was mostly cloudy, the temperature was 81. At Alberton, it was mostly cloudy and 80, wind calm. At Canyon, it was mostly cloudy and 81, wind south at 3. At Clemson, it was partly cloudy and 80, wind calm. Elsewhere across Georgia, at Atlanta it was mostly cloudy and 82, wind southwest at 3. At Cartersville, it was partly cloudy and 79, wind calm. At Lawrenceville, it was mostly cloudy and 80, wind west at 5. At Macon, it was mostly cloudy and 79, wind southwest at 6. At Rome, it was partly cloudy and 78, wind south at 3. At Augusta, it was mostly cloudy and 83, wind southwest at 9. At Savannah, it was cloudy and 76, wind southwest at 5. Elsewhere across the region, at Chattanooga, it was partly cloudy and 81, wind south at 8. At Asheville, it was partly cloudy and 75, wind south at 6. At Greenville-Spartanburg, it was partly cloudy and 79, wind south at 6. Here are the 9 p.m. weather observations from around the area. At Athens, it was partly cloudy, the temperature was 81 degrees, dew point 71 degrees, relative humidity 71%, wind variable at 3 miles an hour, pressure was 29.97 inches and rising. At Gainesville, at Winder, it was partly cloudy, the temperature was 81. At Greensboro, it was mostly cloudy and 81, wind south at 6. At Jefferson, it was partly cloudy and 79, wind west at 3. At Monroe, it was partly cloudy, the temperature was 81. At Alberton, it was mostly cloudy and 80, wind calm. At Canyon, it was partly cloudy and 81, wind south at 3. At Clemson, it was partly cloudy and 80, wind calm. Elsewhere across Georgia, at Atlanta it was mostly cloudy and 82, wind southwest at 3. At Cartersville, it was clear and 79, wind calm. At Lawrenceville, it was partly cloudy and 80, wind west at 5. At Macon, it was mostly cloudy and 79, wind south.

northwest at 6. At Rome, it was clear and 78, wind south at 3. At Augusta, it was mostly cloudy and 83, wind southwest at 9. At Savannah, it was cloudy and 76, wind southwest at 5. Elsewhere across the region, at Chattanooga, it was partly cloudy and 81, wind south at 8. At Asheville, it was partly cloudy and 75, wind south at 6. At Greenville-Spartanburg, it was partly cloudy and 79, wind south at 6. Here is the hazardous weather outlook. This hazardous weather outlook is for North and Central Georgia. For tonight, isolated to scattered thunderstorms linger across Central Georgia early this evening, then dry conditions move in for the rest of the night. And now the extended outlook for the period Monday through Saturday, strong to severe thunderstorms, capable of producing damaging wind gusts, frequent lightning, and heavy rainfall remain possible across North Georgia Monday evening. Localized flash flooding will also be possible due to high rainfall rates. Daily thunderstorm chances will continue through most of next week. A few storms could become strong to severe and bring the risk for heavy rainfall, gusty winds, and frequent lightning. Spotter information statement. Spotter activation is not requested, but spotters are encouraged to submit reports of severe weather through the web by going to weather.gov/Atlanta. Here is the official forecast from your National Weather Service for the Athens listening area. Tonight, mostly clear this evening, then becoming partly cloudy. Lows in the lower 70s. Light southwest winds. Monday, mostly sunny. A slight chance of showers and thunderstorms in the morning, then a chance of showers and thunderstorms in the afternoon. Highs around 90. Southwest winds 10 to 20 miles an hour. Chance of rain 30%. Monday night, partly cloudy. A chance of showers and thunderstorms in the evening, then a slight chance of showers after midnight. Lows in the lower 70s. West winds 5 to 10 miles an hour. Chance of rain 50%. Tuesday, mostly sunny. A slight chance of showers and thunderstorms in the morning, then a chance of showers and thunderstorms in the afternoon. Highs in the upper 80s. West winds 10 to 20 miles an hour. Chance of rain 30%. Tuesday night, partly cloudy. Lows in the upper 60s. Northwest winds up to 10 miles an hour. And now the extended forecast. Wednesday and Wednesday night, partly cloudy. A slight chance of showers and thunderstorms. Highs in the upper 80s. Lows in the upper 60s. Thursday and Thursday night, partly cloudy. A chance of showers and thunderstorms. Highs in the upper 80s. Lows in the lower 70s. Friday and Friday night, partly cloudy. A chance of showers and thunderstorms. Highs around 90. Lows in the lower 70s. Saturday and Saturday night, partly cloudy. A slight chance of showers and thunderstorms. Highs in the lower 90s. Lows in the lower 70s. Sunday and Sunday night, mostly clear. A slight chance of showers and thunderstorms. Highs in the mid-90s. Lows in the lower 70s. For more detailed weather, water, and climate information, please visit our website at weather.gov/Atlanta. The current time is 9:17 p.m. Eastern Daylight Time. Here are the 9 p.m. weather observations from around the area. At Athens, it was partly cloudy, the temperature was 81 degrees, dew point 71 degrees, relative humidity 71%, wind variable at 3 miles an hour, pressure was 29.97 inches and rising. At Gainesville. At Winder, it was partly cloudy, the temperature was 81. At Greensboro, it was mostly cloudy and 81, wind south at 6. At Jefferson, it was partly cloudy and 79, wind west at 3. At Monroe, it was partly cloudy, the temperature was 81. At Albertton, it was mostly cloudy and 81.

wind calm. At Canyon, it was partly cloudy and 81, wind south at 3. At Clemson, it was partly cloudy and 80, wind calm. Elsewhere across Georgia, at Atlanta it was mostly cloudy and 82, wind southwest at 3. At Cartersville, it was clear and 79, wind calm. At Lawrenceville, it was partly cloudy and 80, wind west at 5. At Macon, it was mostly cloudy and 79, wind southwest at 6. At Rome, it was clear and 78, wind south at 3. At Augusta, it was mostly cloudy and 83, wind southwest at 9. At Savannah, it was cloudy and 76, wind southwest at 5. Elsewhere across the region, at Chattanooga, it was partly cloudy and 81, wind south at 8. At Asheville, it was partly cloudy and 75, wind south at 6. At Greenville-Spartanburg, it was partly cloudy and 79, wind south at 6. Here is the hazardous weather outlook. This hazardous weather outlook is for North and Central Georgia. For tonight, isolated to scattered thunderstorms linger across Central Georgia early this evening, then dry conditions move in for the rest of the night. And now the extended outlook for the period Monday through Saturday, strong to severe thunderstorms, capable of producing damaging wind gusts, frequent lightning, and heavy rainfall remain possible across North Georgia Monday evening. Localized flash flooding will also be possible due to high rainfall rates. Daily thunderstorm chances will continue through most of next week. A few storms could become strong to severe and bring the risk for heavy rainfall, gusty winds, and frequent lightning. Spotter information statement. Spotter activation is not requested, but spotters are encouraged to submit reports of severe weather through the web by going to weather.gov/Atlanta. Here is the official forecast from your National Weather Service for the Athens listening area. Tonight, mostly clear this evening, then becoming partly cloudy. Lows in the lower 70s. Light southwest winds. Monday, mostly sunny. A slight chance of showers and thunderstorms in the morning, then a chance of showers and thunderstorms in the afternoon. Highs around 90. Southwest winds 10 to 20 miles an hour. Chance of rain 30%. Monday night, partly cloudy. A chance of showers and thunderstorms in the evening, then a slight chance of showers after midnight. Lows in the lower 70s. West winds 5 to 10 miles an hour. Chance of rain 50%. Tuesday, mostly sunny. A slight chance of showers and thunderstorms in the morning, then a chance of showers and thunderstorms in the afternoon. Highs in the upper 80s. West winds 10 to 20 miles an hour. Chance of rain 30%. Tuesday night, partly cloudy. Lows in the upper 60s. Northwest winds up to 10 miles an hour. And now the extended forecast. Wednesday and Wednesday night, partly cloudy. A slight chance of showers and thunderstorms. Highs in the upper 80s. Lows in the upper 60s. Thursday and Thursday night, partly cloudy. A chance of showers and thunderstorms. Highs in the upper 80s. Lows in the lower 70s. Friday and Friday night, partly cloudy. A chance of showers and thunderstorms. Highs around 90. Lows in the lower 70s. Saturday and Saturday night, partly cloudy. A slight chance of showers and thunderstorms. Highs in the lower 90s. Lows in the lower 70s. Sunday and Sunday night, mostly clear. A slight chance of showers and thunderstorms. Highs in the mid-90s. Lows in the lower 70s. For more detailed weather, water, and climate information, please visit our website at weather.gov/Atlanta. The current time is 9:23 p.m. Eastern Daylight Time. Here are the 9 p.m. weather observations from around the area. At Athens, it was partly cloudy, the temperature was 81 degrees, dew point 71 degrees, relative humidity

71%. Wind variable at 3 miles an hour. Pressure was 29.97 inches and rising. At Gainesville. At Winder, it was partly cloudy. The temperature was 81. At Greensboro, it was mostly cloudy and 81. Wind south at 6. At Jefferson, it was partly cloudy and 79. Wind west at 3. At Monroe, it was partly cloudy. The temperature was 81. At Alberton, it was mostly cloudy and 80. Wind calm. At Canyon, it was partly cloudy and 81. Wind south at 3. At Clemson, it was partly cloudy and 80. Wind calm. Elsewhere across Georgia, at Atlanta it was mostly cloudy and 82, wind southwest at 3. At Cartersville, it was clear and 79, wind calm. At Lawrenceville, it was partly cloudy and 80, wind west at 5. At Macon, it was mostly cloudy and 79, wind southwest at 6. At Rome, it was clear and 78, wind south at 3. At Augusta, it was mostly cloudy and 83, wind southwest at 9. At Savannah, it was cloudy and 76, wind southwest at 5. Elsewhere across the region, at Chattanooga, it was partly cloudy and 81, wind south at 8. At Asheville, it was partly cloudy and 75, wind south at 6. At Greenville-Spartanburg, it was partly cloudy and 79, wind south at 6. Here is the hazardous weather outlook. This hazardous weather outlook is for North and Central Georgia. For tonight, isolated to scattered thunderstorms linger across Central Georgia early this evening, then dry conditions move in for the rest of the night. And now the extended outlook for the period Monday through Saturday, strong to severe thunderstorms, capable of producing damaging wind gusts, frequent lightning, and heavy rainfall remain possible across North Georgia Monday evening. Localized flash flooding will also be possible due to high rainfall rates. Daily thunderstorm chances will continue through most of next week. A few storms could become strong to severe and bring the risk for heavy rainfall, gusty winds, and frequent lightning. Spotter information statement. Spotter activation is not requested, but spotters are encouraged to submit reports of severe weather through the web by going to weather.gov/Atlanta. Here is the official forecast from your National Weather Service for the Athens listening area. Tonight, mostly clear this evening, then becoming partly cloudy. Lows in the lower 70s. Light southwest winds. Monday, mostly sunny. A slight chance of showers and thunderstorms in the morning, then a chance of showers and thunderstorms in the afternoon. Highs around 90. Southwest winds 10 to 20 miles an hour. Chance of rain 30%. Monday night, partly cloudy. A chance of showers and thunderstorms in the evening, then a slight chance of showers after midnight. Lows in the lower 70s. West winds 5 to 10 miles an hour. Chance of rain 50%. Tuesday, mostly sunny. A slight chance of showers and thunderstorms in the morning, then a chance of showers and thunderstorms in the afternoon. Highs in the upper 80s. West winds 10 to 20 miles an hour. Chance of rain 30%. Tuesday night, partly cloudy. Lows in the upper 60s. Northwest winds up to 10 miles an hour. And now the extended forecast. Wednesday and Wednesday night, partly cloudy. A slight chance of showers and thunderstorms. Highs in the upper 80s. Lows in the upper 60s. Thursday and Thursday night, partly cloudy. A chance of showers and thunderstorms. Highs in the upper 80s. Lows in the lower 70s. Friday and Friday night, partly cloudy. A chance of showers and thunderstorms. Highs around 90. Lows in the lower 70s. Saturday and Saturday night, partly cloudy. A slight chance of showers and thunderstorms. Highs in the lower 90s. Lows in the lower 70s. Sunday and Sunday night, mostly clear. A slight chance of showers and thunderstorms.

storms. Highs in the mid-90s. Lows in the lower 70s. For more detailed weather, water, and climate information, please visit our website at weather.gov/Atlanta. The current time is 9:28 p.m. Eastern Daylight Time. Here are the 9 p.m. weather observations from around the area. At Athens, it was partly cloudy. The temperature was 81 degrees, dew point 71 degrees, relative humidity 71%, wind variable at 3 miles an hour, pressure was 29.97 inches and rising. At Gainesville, at Winder, it was partly cloudy. The temperature was 81. At Greensboro, it was mostly cloudy and 81, wind south at 6. At Jefferson, it was partly cloudy and 79, wind west at 3. At Monroe, it was partly cloudy, the temperature was 81. At Albertton, it was mostly cloudy and 80, wind calm. At Canyon, it was partly cloudy and 81, wind south at 3. At Clemson, it was partly cloudy and 80, wind calm. Elsewhere across Georgia, at Atlanta it was mostly cloudy and 82, wind southwest at 3. At Cartersville, it was clear and 79, wind calm. At Lawrenceville, it was partly cloudy and 80, wind west at 5. At Macon, it was mostly cloudy and 79, wind southwest at 6. At Rome, it was clear and 78, wind south at 3. At Augusta, it was mostly cloudy and 83, wind southwest at 9. At Savannah, it was cloudy and 76, wind southwest at 5. Elsewhere across the region, at Chattanooga, it was partly cloudy and 81, wind south at 8. At Asheville, it was partly cloudy and 75, wind south at 6. At Greenville-Spartanburg, it was partly cloudy and 79, wind south at 6. Here is the hazardous weather outlook. This hazardous weather outlook is for North and Central Georgia. For tonight, isolated to scattered thunderstorms linger across Central Georgia early this evening, then dry conditions move in for the rest of the night. And now the extended outlook for the period Monday through Saturday, strong to severe thunderstorms, capable of producing damaging wind gusts, frequent lightning, and heavy rainfall remain possible across North Georgia Monday evening. Localized flash flooding will also be possible due to high rainfall rates. Daily thunderstorm chances will continue through most of next week. A few storms could become strong to severe and bring the risk for heavy rainfall, gusty winds, and frequent lightning. Spotter information statement. Spotter activation is not requested, but spotters are encouraged to submit reports of severe weather through the web by going to weather.gov/Atlanta. Here is the official forecast from your National Weather Service for the Athens listening area. Tonight, mostly clear this evening, then becoming partly cloudy. Lows in the lower 70s. Light southwest winds. Monday, mostly sunny. A slight chance of showers and thunderstorms in the morning, then a chance of showers and thunderstorms in the afternoon. Highs around 90. Southwest winds 10 to 20 miles an hour. Chance of rain 30%. Monday night, partly cloudy. A chance of showers and thunderstorms in the evening, then a slight chance of showers after midnight. Lows in the lower 70s. West winds 5 to 10 miles an hour. Chance of rain 50%. Tuesday, mostly sunny. A slight chance of showers and thunderstorms in the morning, then a chance of showers and thunderstorms in the afternoon. Highs in the upper 80s. West winds 10 to 20 miles an hour. Chance of rain 30%. Tuesday night, partly cloudy. Lows in the upper 60s. Northwest wind 10 to 20 miles an hour. Chance of rain 30%. Tuesday night, partly cloudy. Lows in the upper 60s. Northwest winds up to 10 miles an hour. And now the extended forecast. Wednesday and Wednesday night, partly cloudy. A slight chance of showers and thunderstorms. Highs in the

upper 80s, lows in the upper 60s. Thursday and Thursday night, partly cloudy. A chance of showers and thunderstorms. Highs in the upper 80s, lows in the lower 70s. Friday and Friday night, partly cloudy. A chance of showers and thunderstorms. Highs around 90, lows in the lower 70s. Saturday and Saturday night, partly cloudy. A slight chance of showers and thunderstorms. Highs in the lower 90s, lows in the lower 70s. Sunday and Sunday night, mostly clear. A slight chance of showers and thunderstorms. Highs in the mid-90s, lows in the lower 70s. For more detailed weather, water, and climate information, please visit our website at weather.gov/Atlanta. The current time is 9:34 p.m. Eastern Daylight Time. Here are the 9 p.m. weather observations from around the area. At Athens, it was partly cloudy. The temperature was 81 degrees, dew point 71 degrees, relative humidity 71%, wind variable at 3 miles an hour, pressure was 29.97 inches and rising. At Gainesville, at Winder, it was partly cloudy. The temperature was 81. At Greensboro, it was mostly cloudy and 81, wind south at 6. At Jefferson, it was partly cloudy and 79, wind west at 3. At Monroe, it was partly cloudy, the temperature was 81. At Albertton, it was mostly cloudy and 80, wind calm. At Canyon, it was partly cloudy and 81, wind south at 3. At Clemson, it was partly cloudy and 80, wind calm. Elsewhere across Georgia, at Atlanta it was mostly cloudy and 82, wind southwest at 3. At Cartersville, it was clear and 79, wind calm. At Lawrenceville, it was partly cloudy and 80, wind west at 5. At Macon, it was mostly cloudy and 79, wind southwest at 6. At Rome, it was clear and 78, wind south at 3. At Augusta, it was mostly cloudy and 83, wind southwest at 9. At Savannah, it was cloudy and 76, wind southwest at 5. Elsewhere across the region, at Chattanooga, it was partly cloudy and 81, wind south at 8. At Asheville, it was partly cloudy and 75, wind south at 6. At Greenville-Spartanburg, it was partly cloudy and 79, wind south at 6. Here is the hazardous weather outlook. This hazardous weather outlook is for North and Central Georgia. For tonight, isolated to scattered thunderstorms linger across Central Georgia early this evening, then dry conditions move in for the rest of the night. And now the extended outlook for the period Monday through Saturday, strong to severe thunderstorms, capable of producing damaging wind gusts, frequent lightning, and heavy rainfall remain possible across North Georgia Monday evening. Localized flash flooding will also be possible due to high rainfall rates. Daily thunderstorm chances will continue through most of next week. A few storms could become strong to severe and bring the risk for heavy rainfall, gusty winds, and frequent lightning. Spotter information statement. Spotter activation is not requested, but spotters are encouraged to submit reports of severe weather through the web by going to weather.gov/Atlanta. Here is the official forecast from your National Weather Service for the Athens listening area. Tonight, mostly clear this evening, then becoming partly cloudy. Lows in the lower 70s. Light southwest winds. Monday, mostly sunny. A slight chance of showers and thunderstorms in the morning, then a chance of showers and thunderstorms in the afternoon. Highs around 90. Southwest winds 10 to 20 miles an hour. Chance of rain 30%. Monday night, partly cloudy. A chance of showers and thunderstorms in the evening, then a slight chance of showers after midnight. Lows in the lower 70s. West winds 5 to 10 miles an hour. Chance of rain 50%. Tuesday, mostly sunny.
A slight chance of showers and thunderstorms in the morning, then a chance of showers and thunderstorms in the afternoon. Highs in the upper 80s. West winds 10 to 20 miles an hour. Chance of rain 30%. Tuesday night, partly cloudy. Lows in the upper 60s. Northwest winds up to 10 miles an hour. And now the extended forecast. Wednesday and Wednesday night, partly cloudy. A slight chance of showers and thunderstorms. Highs in the upper 80s. Lows in the upper 60s. Thursday and Thursday night, partly cloudy. A chance of showers and thunderstorms. Highs in the upper 80s. Lows in the lower 70s. Friday and Friday night, partly cloudy. A chance of showers and thunderstorms. Highs around 90. Lows in the lower 70s. Saturday and Saturday night, partly cloudy. A slight chance of showers and thunderstorms. Highs in the lower 90s. Lows in the lower 70s. Sunday and Sunday night, mostly clear. A slight chance of showers and thunderstorms. Highs in the mid-90s. Lows in the lower 70s. For more detailed weather, water, and climate information, please visit our website at weather.gov/Atlanta. 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The current time is 9:40 p.m. Eastern Daylight Time. Here are the 9 p.m. weather observations from around the area. At Athens, it was partly cloudy. The temperature was 81 degrees, dew point 71 degrees, relative humidity 71%, wind variable at 3 miles an hour, pressure was 29.97 inches and rising. At Gainesville, at Winder, it was partly cloudy. The temperature was 81. At Greensboro, it was mostly cloudy and 81, wind south at 6. At Jefferson, it was partly cloudy and 79, wind west at 3. At Monroe, it was partly cloudy, the temperature was 81. At Albertton, it was mostly cloudy and 80, wind calm. At Canyon, it was partly cloudy and 81, wind south at 3. At Clemson, it was partly cloudy and 80, wind calm. Elsewhere across Georgia, at Atlanta it was mostly cloudy and 82, wind southwest at 3. At Cartersville, it was clear and 79, wind calm. At Lawrenceville, it was partly cloudy and 80, wind west at 5. At Macon, it was mostly cloudy and 79, wind southwest at 6. At Rome, it was clear and 78, wind south at 3. At Augusta, it was mostly cloudy and 83, wind southwest at 9. At Savannah, it was cloudy and 76, wind southwest at 5. Elsewhere across the region, at Chattanooga, it was partly cloudy and 81, wind south at 8. At Asheville, it was partly cloudy and 75, wind south at 6. At Greenville-Spartanburg, it was partly cloudy and 79, wind south at 6. Here is the hazardous weather outlook. This hazardous weather outlook is for north and central Georgia. For tonight, isolated to scattered thunderstorms linger across central Georgia early this evening, then dry conditions move in for the rest of the night. And now the extended outlook for the period Monday through Saturday, strong to severe thunderstorms, capable of producing damaging wind gusts, frequent lightning, and heavy rainfall remain possible across North Georgia Monday evening.
Localized flash flooding will also be possible due to high rain.

rainfall rates. Daily thunderstorm chances will continue through most of next week. A few storms could become strong to severe and bring the risk for heavy rainfall, gusty winds, and frequent lightning. Spotter information statement. Spotter activation is not requested, but spotters are encouraged to submit reports of severe weather through the web by going to weather.gov/Atlanta. 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Here is the official forecast from your National Weather Service for the Athens listening area. Tonight, mostly clear this evening, then becoming partly cloudy. Lows in the lower 70s. Light southwest winds. Monday, mostly sunny. A slight chance of showers and thunderstorms in the morning, then a chance of showers and thunderstorms in the afternoon. Highs around 90. Southwest winds 10 to 20 miles an hour. Chance of rain 30%. Monday night, partly cloudy. A chance of showers and thunderstorms in the evening, then a slight chance of showers after midnight. Lows in the lower 70s. West winds 5 to 10 miles an hour. Chance of rain 50%. Tuesday, mostly sunny. A slight chance of showers and thunderstorms in the morning, then a chance of showers and thunderstorms in the afternoon. Highs in the upper 80s. West winds 10 to 20 miles an hour. Chance of rain 30%. Tuesday night, partly cloudy. Lows in the upper 60s. Northwest winds up to 10 miles an hour. And now the extended forecast. Wednesday and Wednesday night, partly cloudy. A slight chance of showers and thunderstorms. Highs in the upper 80s. Lows in the upper 60s. Thursday and Thursday night, partly cloudy. A chance of showers and thunderstorms. Highs in the upper 80s. Lows in the lower 70s. Friday and Friday night, partly cloudy. A chance of showers and thunderstorms. Highs around 90. Lows in the lower 70s. Saturday and Saturday night, partly cloudy. A slight chance of showers and thunderstorms. Highs in the lower 90s. Lows in the lower 70s. Sunday and Sunday night, mostly clear. A slight chance of showers and thunderstorms. Highs in the mid-90s. Lows in the lower 70s. For more detailed weather, water, and climate information, please visit our website at weather.gov/Atlanta. The current time is 9:47 p.m. Eastern Daylight Time. Here are the 9 p.m. weather observations from around the area. At Athens, it was partly cloudy, the temperature was 81 degrees, dew point 71 degrees, relative humidity 71%, wind variable at 3 miles an hour, pressure was 29.97 inches and rising. At Gainesville, at Winder, it was partly cloudy, the temperature was 81. At Greensboro, it was mostly cloudy and 81, wind south at 6. At Jefferson, it was partly cloudy and 79, wind west at 3. At Monroe, it was partly cloudy, the temperature was 81. At Albertton, it was mostly cloudy and 80, wind calm. At Canyon, it was partly cloudy and 81, wind south at 3. At Clemson, it was partly cloudy and 80, wind calm. Elsewhere across Georgia, at Atlanta it was mostly cloudy and 82, wind southwest at 3. At Cartersville, it was clear and 79.

9, wind calm. At Lawrenceville, it was partly cloudy and 80, wind west at 5. At Macon, it was mostly cloudy and 79, wind southwest at 6. At Rome, it was clear and 78, wind south at 3. At Augusta, it was mostly cloudy and 83, wind southwest at 9. At Savannah, it was cloudy and 76, wind southwest at 5. Elsewhere across the region, at Chattanooga, it was partly cloudy and 81, wind south at 8. At Asheville, it was partly cloudy and 75, wind south at 6. At Greenville-Spartanburg, it was partly cloudy and 79, wind south at 6. Here is the hazardous weather outlook. This hazardous weather outlook is for North and Central Georgia. For tonight, isolated to scattered thunderstorms linger across Central Georgia early this evening, then dry conditions move in for the rest of the night. And now the extended outlook for the period Monday through Saturday, strong to severe thunderstorms, capable of producing damaging wind gusts, frequent lightning, and heavy rainfall remain possible across North Georgia Monday evening. Localized flash flooding will also be possible due to high rainfall rates. Daily thunderstorm chances will continue through most of next week. A few storms could become strong to severe and bring the risk for heavy rainfall, gusty winds, and frequent lightning. Spotter information statement. Spotter activation is not requested, but spotters are encouraged to submit reports of severe weather through the web by going to weather.gov/Atlanta. Here is the official forecast from your National Weather Service for the Athens listening area. Tonight, mostly clear this evening, then becoming partly cloudy. Lows in the lower 70s. Light southwest winds. Monday, mostly sunny. A slight chance of showers and thunderstorms in the morning, then a chance of showers and thunderstorms in the afternoon. Highs around 90. Southwest winds 10 to 20 miles an hour. Chance of rain 30%. Monday night, partly cloudy. A chance of showers and thunderstorms in the evening, then a slight chance of showers after midnight. Lows in the lower 70s. West winds 5 to 10 miles an hour. Chance of rain 50%. Tuesday, mostly sunny. A slight chance of showers and thunderstorms in the morning, then a chance of showers and thunderstorms in the afternoon. Highs in the upper 80s. West winds 10 to 20 miles an hour. Chance of rain 30%. Tuesday night, partly cloudy. Lows in the upper 60s. Northwest winds up to 10 miles an hour. And now the extended forecast. Wednesday and Wednesday night, partly cloudy. A slight chance of showers and thunderstorms. Highs in the upper 80s. Lows in the upper 60s. Thursday and Thursday night, partly cloudy. A chance of showers and thunderstorms. Highs in the upper 80s. Lows in the lower 70s. Friday and Friday night, partly cloudy. A chance of showers and thunderstorms. Highs around 90. Lows in the lower 70s. Saturday and Saturday night, partly cloudy. A slight chance of showers and thunderstorms. Highs in the lower 90s. Lows in the lower 70s. Sunday and Sunday night, mostly clear. A slight chance of showers and thunderstorms. Highs in the mid-90s. Lows in the lower 70s. For more detailed weather, water, and climate information, please visit our website at weather.gov/Atlanta. The current time is 9:52 p.m. Eastern Daylight Time. Here are the 9 p.m. weather observations from around the area. At Athens, it was partly cloudy, the temperature was 81 degrees, dew point 71 degrees, relative humidity 71%, wind variable at 3 miles an hour. Pressure was 29.97 inches and rising. At Gainesville. At Winder, it was partly cloudy, the temperature was 81. At Greensboro, it was mostly cloudy and 81, wind south at 6. At Jefferson, it was partly cloudy.

cloudy and 79, wind west at 3. At Monroe, it was partly cloudy, the temperature was 81. At Alberton, it was mostly cloudy and 80, wind calm. At Canyon, it was partly cloudy and 81, wind south at 3. At Clemson, it was partly cloudy and 80, wind calm. Elsewhere across Georgia, at Atlanta it was mostly cloudy and 82, wind southwest at 3. At Cartersville, it was clear and 79, wind calm. At Lawrenceville, it was partly cloudy and 80, wind west at 5. At Macon, it was mostly cloudy and 79, wind southwest at 6. At Rome, it was clear and 78, wind south at 3. At Augusta, it was mostly cloudy and 83, wind southwest at 9. At Savannah, it was cloudy and 76, wind southwest at 5. Elsewhere across the region, at Chattanooga, it was partly cloudy and 81, wind south at 8. At Asheville, it was partly cloudy and 75, wind south at 6. At Greenville-Spartanburg, it was partly cloudy and 79, wind south at 6. Here is the hazardous weather outlook. This hazardous weather outlook is for north and central Georgia. For tonight, isolated to scattered thunderstorms linger across central Georgia early this evening, then dry conditions move in for the rest of the night. And now the extended outlook for the period Monday through Saturday, strong to severe thunderstorms, capable of producing damaging wind gusts, frequent lightning, and heavy rainfall remain possible across North Georgia Monday evening. Localized flash flooding will also be possible due to high rainfall rates. Daily thunderstorm chances will continue through most of next week. A few storms could become strong to severe and bring the risk for heavy rainfall, gusty winds, and frequent lightning. Spotter information statement. Spotter activation is not requested, but spotters are encouraged to submit reports of severe weather through the web by going to weather.gov/Atlanta. Here is the official forecast from your National Weather Service for the Athens listening area. Tonight, mostly clear this evening, then becoming partly cloudy. Lows in the lower 70s. Light southwest winds. Monday, mostly sunny. A slight chance of showers and thunderstorms in the morning, then a chance of showers and thunderstorms in the afternoon. Highs around 90. Southwest winds 10 to 20 miles an hour. Chance of rain 30%. Monday night, partly cloudy. A chance of showers and thunderstorms in the evening, then a slight chance of showers after midnight. Lows in the lower 70s. West winds 5 to 10 miles an hour. Chance of rain 50%. Tuesday, mostly sunny. A slight chance of showers and thunderstorms in the morning, then a chance of showers and thunderstorms in the afternoon. Highs in the upper 80s. West winds 10 to 20 miles an hour. Chance of rain 30%. Tuesday night, partly cloudy. Lows in the upper 60s. Northwest winds up to 10 miles an hour. And now the extended forecast. Wednesday and Wednesday night, partly cloudy. A slight chance of showers and thunderstorms. Highs in the upper 80s. Lows in the upper 60s. Thursday and Thursday night, partly cloudy. A chance of showers and thunderstorms. Highs in the upper 80s. Lows in the lower 70s. Friday and Friday night, partly cloudy. A chance of showers and thunderstorms. Highs around 90. Lows in the lower 70s. Saturday and Saturday night, partly cloudy. A slight chance of showers and thunderstorms. Highs in the lower 90s. Lows in the lower 70s. Sunday and Sunday night, mostly clear. A slight chance of showers and thunderstorms. Highs in the mid-90s. Lows in the lower 70s. For more detailed weather, water, and climate information, please visit our website at weather.gov/Atlanta. The current time is 9:58 p.m. Eastern Daylight Time.
Here are the 9 p.m. weather observations from around the area. At Athens, it was partly cloudy. The temperature was 81 degrees, dew point 71 degrees, relative humidity 71%, wind variable at 3 miles an hour, pressure was 29.97 inches and rising. At Gainesville, at Winder, it was partly cloudy. The temperature was 81. At Greensboro, it was mostly cloudy and 81, wind south at 6. At Jefferson, it was partly cloudy and 79, wind west at 3. At Monroe, it was partly cloudy. The temperature was 81. At Albertton, it was mostly cloudy and 80, wind calm. At Canyon, it was partly cloudy and 81, wind south at 3. At Clemson, it was partly cloudy and 80, wind calm. Elsewhere across Georgia, at Atlanta it was mostly cloudy and 82, wind southwest at 3. At Cartersville, it was clear and 79, wind calm. At Lawrenceville, it was partly cloudy and 80, wind west at 5. At Macon, it was mostly cloudy and 79, wind southwest at 6. At Rome, it was clear and 78, wind south at 3. At Augusta, it was mostly cloudy and 83, wind southwest at 9. At Savannah, it was cloudy and 76, wind southwest at 5. Elsewhere across the region, at Chattanooga, it was partly cloudy and 81, wind south at 8. At Asheville, it was partly cloudy and 75, wind south at 6. At Greenville-Spartanburg, it was partly cloudy and 79, wind south at 6. Here is the hazardous weather outlook. This hazardous weather outlook is for north and central Georgia. For tonight, isolated to scattered thunderstorms linger across central Georgia early this evening, then dry conditions move in for the rest of the night. And now the extended outlook for the period Monday through Saturday, strong to severe thunderstorms, capable of producing damaging wind gusts, frequent lightning, and heavy rainfall remain possible across North Georgia Monday evening. Localized flash flooding will also be possible due to high rainfall rates. Daily thunderstorm chances will continue through most of next week. A few storms could become strong to severe and bring the risk for heavy rainfall, gusty winds, and frequent lightning. Spotter information statement. Spotter activation is not requested, but spotters are encouraged to submit reports of severe weather through the web by going to weather.gov/Atlanta. Here is the official forecast from your National Weather Service for the Athens listening area. Tonight, mostly clear this evening, then becoming partly cloudy. Lows in the lower 70s. Light southwest winds. Monday, mostly sunny. A slight chance of showers and thunderstorms in the morning, then a chance of showers and thunderstorms in the afternoon. Highs around 90. Southwest winds 10 to 20 miles an hour. Chance of rain 30%. Monday night, partly cloudy. A chance of showers and thunderstorms in the evening, then a slight chance of showers after midnight. Lows in the lower 70s. West winds 5 to 10 miles an hour. Chance of rain 50%. Tuesday, mostly sunny. A slight chance of showers and thunderstorms in the morning, then a chance of showers and thunderstorms in the afternoon. Highs in the upper 80s. West winds 10 to 20 miles an hour. Chance of rain 30%. Tuesday night, partly cloudy. Lows in the upper 60s. Northwest winds up to 10 miles an hour. And now the extended forecast. Wednesday and Wednesday night, partly cloudy. A slight chance of showers and thunderstorms. Highs in the upper 80s. Lows in the upper 60s. Thursday and Thursday night, partly cloudy. A chance of showers and thunderstorms. Highs in the upper 80s. Lows in the lower 70s. Friday and Friday night, partly cloudy. A chance of showers and thunderstorms. Highs around 90. Lows in the lower 70s. Saturday and Saturday night, partly cloudy.
A slight chance of showers and thunderstorms.

Highs in the lower 90s. Lows in the lower 70s. Sunday and Sunday night, mostly clear. A slight chance of showers and thunderstorms. Highs in the mid-90s. Lows in the lower 70s. For more detailed weather, water, and climate information, please visit our website at weather.gov/Atlanta. The current time is 10:03 p.m. Eastern Daylight Time. Here are the 9 p.m. weather observations from around the area. At Athens, it was partly cloudy, the temperature was 81 degrees, dew point 71 degrees, relative humidity 71%, wind variable at 3 miles an hour, pressure was 29.97 inches and rising. At Gainesville, at Winder, it was partly cloudy, the temperature was 81. At Greensboro, it was mostly cloudy and 81, wind south at 6. At Jefferson, it was partly cloudy and 79, wind west at 3. At Monroe, it was partly cloudy, the temperature was 81. At Albertton, it was mostly cloudy and 80, wind calm. At Canyon, it was partly cloudy and 81, wind south at 3. At Clemson, it was partly cloudy and 80, wind calm. Elsewhere across Georgia, at Atlanta it was mostly cloudy and 82, wind southwest at 3. At Cartersville, it was clear and 79, wind calm. At Lawrenceville, it was partly cloudy and 80, wind west at 5. At Macon, it was mostly cloudy and 79, wind southwest at 6. At Rome, it was clear and 78, wind south at 3. At Augusta, it was mostly cloudy and 83, wind southwest at 9. At Savannah, it was cloudy and 76, wind southwest at 5. Elsewhere across the region, at Chattanooga, it was partly cloudy and 81, wind south at 8. At Asheville, it was partly cloudy and 75, wind south at 6. At Greenville-Spartanburg, it was partly cloudy and 79, wind south at 6. Here are the 10 p.m. weather observations from around the area. At Athens, it was partly cloudy, the temperature was 79 degrees, dew point 73 degrees, relative humidity 82%, wind calm, pressure was 29.98 inches and rising. At Gainesville, at Winder, it was partly cloudy, the temperature was 77. At Greensboro, it was mostly cloudy and 77, wind calm. At Jefferson, it was partly cloudy and 77, wind calm. At Monroe, it was partly cloudy, the temperature was 78. At Albertton, it was mostly cloudy and 79, wind southwest at 3. At Canyon, it was mostly cloudy and 78, wind calm. At Clemson, it was partly cloudy and 79, wind calm. Elsewhere across Georgia, at Atlanta it was mostly cloudy and 79, wind southwest at 5. At Cartersville, it was clear and 75, wind calm. At Lawrenceville, it was partly cloudy and 76, wind calm. At Macon, it was mostly cloudy and 77, wind calm. At Rome, it was clear and 75, wind southeast at 5. At Augusta, it was mostly cloudy and 79, wind southwest at 9. At Savannah, it was mostly cloudy and 75, wind southwest at 5. Elsewhere across the region, at Chattanooga, it was partly cloudy and 79, wind southeast at 5. At Asheville, it was partly cloudy and 72, wind south at 7. At Greenville-Spartanburg, it was partly cloudy and 77, wind south at 6. Here is the hazardous weather outlook. This hazardous weather outlook is for north and central Georgia. For tonight, isolated to scattered thunderstorms linger across central Georgia early this evening, then dry conditions move in for the rest of the night. And now the extended outlook for the period Monday through Saturday, strong to severe thunderstorms, capable of producing damaging wind gusts, frequent lightning, and heavy rainfall remain possible across North Georgia Monday evening. Localized flash flooding will also be possible due to high rainfall.

and thunderstorms in the morning, then a chance of showers and thunderstorms in the afternoon. Highs around 90. Southwest winds 10 to 20 miles an hour. Chance of rain 30%. Monday night, partly cloudy. A chance of showers and thunderstorms in the evening, then a slight chance of showers after midnight. Lows in the lower 70s. West winds 5 to 10 miles an hour. Chance of rain 50%. Tuesday, mostly sunny. A slight chance of showers and thunderstorms in the morning, then a chance of showers and thunderstorms in the afternoon. Highs in the upper 80s. West winds 10 to 20 miles an hour. Chance of rain 30%. Tuesday night, partly cloudy. Lows in the upper 60s. Northwest winds up to 10 miles an hour. And now the extended forecast. Wednesday and Wednesday night, partly cloudy. A slight chance of showers and thunderstorms. Highs in the upper 80s. Lows in the upper 60s. Thursday and Thursday night, partly cloudy. A chance of showers and thunderstorms. Highs in the upper 80s. Lows in the lower 70s. Friday and Friday night, partly cloudy. A chance of showers and thunderstorms. Highs around 90. Lows in the lower 70s. Saturday and Saturday night, partly cloudy. A slight chance of showers and thunderstorms. Highs in the lower 90s. Lows in the lower 70s. Sunday and Sunday night, mostly clear. A slight chance of showers and thunderstorms. Highs in the mid-90s. Lows in the lower 70s. For more detailed weather, water, and climate information, please visit our website at weather.gov/Atlanta. The current time is 10:11 p.m. Eastern Daylight Time. Here are the 10 p.m. weather observations from around the area. At Athens, it was partly cloudy. The temperature was 79 degrees, dew point 73 degrees, relative humidity 82%, wind calm, pressure was 29.98 inches and rising. At Gainesville. At Winder, it was clear, the temperature was 77. At Greensboro, it was partly cloudy and 77, wind calm. At Jefferson, it was clear and 77, wind calm. At Monroe, it was clear, the temperature was 78. At Albertton, it was partly cloudy and 79, wind southwest at 3. At Canyon, it was mostly cloudy and 78, wind calm. At Clemson, it was clear and 79, wind calm. Elsewhere across Georgia, at Atlanta it was mostly cloudy and 79, wind southwest at 5. At Cartersville, it was clear and 75, wind calm. At Lawrenceville, it was clear and 76, wind calm. At Macon, it was mostly cloudy and 77, wind calm. At Rome, it was clear and 75, wind southeast at 5. At Augusta, it was mostly cloudy and 79, wind southwest at 9. At Savannah, it was partly cloudy and 75, wind southwest at 5. Elsewhere across the region, at Chattanooga, it was partly cloudy and 79, wind southeast at 5. At Asheville, it was clear and 72, wind south at 7. At Greenville-Spartanburg, it was clear and 77, wind south at 6. Here is the hazardous weather outlook. This hazardous weather outlook is for North and Central Georgia. For tonight, isolated to scattered thunderstorms linger across Central Georgia early this evening, then dry conditions move in for the rest of the night. And now the extended outlook for the period Monday through Saturday, strong to severe thunderstorms, capable of producing damaging wind gusts, frequent lightning, and heavy rainfall remain possible across North Georgia Monday evening. Localized flash flooding will also be possible due to high rainfall rates. Daily thunderstorm chances will continue through most of next week. A few storms could become strong to severe and bring the risk for heavy rainfall, gusty winds, and frequent lightning. Spotter information statement, spotter activation is not required.

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Here is the official forecast from your National Weather Service for the Athens listening area. Tonight, mostly clear this evening, then becoming partly cloudy. Lows in the lower 70s. Light southwest winds. Monday, mostly sunny. A slight chance of showers and thunderstorms in the morning, then a chance of showers and thunderstorms in the afternoon. Highs around 90. Southwest winds 10 to 20 miles an hour. Chance of rain 30%. Monday night, partly cloudy. A chance of showers and thunderstorms in the evening, then a slight chance of showers after midnight. Lows in the lower 70s. West winds 5 to 10 miles an hour. Chance of rain 50%. Tuesday, mostly sunny. A slight chance of showers and thunderstorms in the morning, then a chance of showers and thunderstorms in the afternoon. Highs in the upper 80s. West winds 10 to 20 miles an hour. Chance of rain 30%. Tuesday night, partly cloudy. Lows in the upper 60s. Northwest winds up to 10 miles an hour. And now the extended forecast. Wednesday and Wednesday night, partly cloudy. A slight chance of showers and thunderstorms. Highs in the upper 80s. Lows in the upper 60s. Thursday and Thursday night, partly cloudy. A chance of showers and thunderstorms. Highs in the upper 80s. Lows in the lower 70s. Friday and Friday night, partly cloudy. A chance of showers and thunderstorms. Highs around 90. Lows in the lower 70s. Saturday and Saturday night, partly cloudy. A slight chance of showers and thunderstorms. Highs in the lower 90s. Lows in the lower 70s. Sunday and Sunday night, mostly clear. A slight chance of showers and thunderstorms. Highs in the mid-90s. Lows in the lower 70s. For more detailed weather, water, and climate information, please visit our website at weather.gov/Atlanta. The current time is 10:16 p.m. Eastern Daylight Time. Here are the 10 p.m. weather observations from around the area. At Athens, it was partly cloudy. The temperature was 79 degrees, dew point 73 degrees, relative humidity 82%, wind calm, pressure was 29.98 inches and rising. At Gainesville. At Winder, it was clear, the temperature was 77. At Greensboro, it was partly cloudy and 77, wind calm. At Jefferson, it was clear and 77, wind calm. At Monroe, it was clear, the temperature was 78. At Albertton, it was partly cloudy and 79, wind southwest at 3. At Canyon, it was mostly cloudy and 78, wind calm. At Clemson, it was clear and 79, wind calm. Elsewhere across Georgia, at Atlanta it was mostly cloudy and 79, wind southwest at 5. At Cartersville, it was clear and 75, wind calm. At Lawrenceville, it was clear and 76, wind calm. At Macon, it was mostly cloudy and 77, wind calm. At Rome, it was clear and 75, wind southeast at 5. At Augusta, it was mostly cloudy and 79, wind southwest at 9. At Savannah, it was partly cloudy and 75, wind southwest at 5. Elsewhere across the region, at Chattanooga, it was partly cloudy and 79, wind southeast at 5. At Asheville, it was clear and 72, wind south at 7. At Greenville-Spartanburg, it was clear and 77, wind south at 6. Here is the hazardous weather outlook. This hazardous weather outlook is for North and Central Georgia. For tonight, isolated to scattered thunderstorms linger across Central Georgia early this evening, then dry conditions move in for the rest of the night. And now the extended outlook for the period Monday through Saturday, strong to severe thunderstorms, capable of producing

damaging wind gusts, frequent lightning, and heavy rainfall remain possible across North Georgia Monday evening. Localized flash flooding will also be possible due to high rainfall rates. Daily thunderstorm chances will continue through most of next week. A few storms could become strong to severe and bring the risk for heavy rainfall, gusty winds, and frequent lightning. Spotter information statement. Spotter activation is not requested, but spotters are encouraged to submit reports of severe weather through the web by going to weather.gov/Atlanta. Here is the official forecast from your National Weather Service for the Athens listening area. Tonight, mostly clear this evening, then becoming partly cloudy. Lows in the lower 70s. Light southwest winds. Monday, mostly sunny. A slight chance of showers and thunderstorms in the morning, then a chance of showers and thunderstorms in the afternoon. Highs around 90. Southwest winds 10 to 20 miles an hour. Chance of rain 30%. Monday night, partly cloudy. A chance of showers and thunderstorms in the evening, then a slight chance of showers after midnight. Lows in the lower 70s. West winds 5 to 10 miles an hour. Chance of rain 50%. Tuesday, mostly sunny. A slight chance of showers and thunderstorms in the morning, then a chance of showers and thunderstorms in the afternoon. Highs in the upper 80s. West winds 10 to 20 miles an hour. Chance of rain 30%. Tuesday night, partly cloudy. Lows in the upper 60s. Northwest winds up to 10 miles an hour. And now the extended forecast. Wednesday and Wednesday night, partly cloudy. A slight chance of showers and thunderstorms. Highs in the upper 80s. Lows in the upper 60s. Thursday and Thursday night, partly cloudy. A chance of showers and thunderstorms. Highs in the upper 80s. Lows in the lower 70s. Friday and Friday night, partly cloudy. A chance of showers and thunderstorms. Highs around 90. Lows in the lower 70s. Saturday and Saturday night, partly cloudy. A slight chance of showers and thunderstorms. Highs in the lower 90s. Lows in the lower 70s. Sunday and Sunday night, mostly clear. A slight chance of showers and thunderstorms. Highs in the mid-90s. Lows in the lower 70s. For more detailed weather, water, and climate information, please visit our website at weather.gov/Atlanta. The current time is 10:22 p.m. Eastern Daylight Time. Here are the 10 p.m. weather observations from around the area. At Athens, it was partly cloudy, the temperature was 79 degrees, dew point 73 degrees, relative humidity 82%, wind calm, pressure was 29.98 inches and rising. At Gainesville. At Winder, it was clear, the temperature was 77. At Greensboro, it was partly cloudy and 77, wind calm. At Jefferson, it was clear and 77, wind calm. At Monroe, it was clear, the temperature was 78. At Elberton, it was partly cloudy and 79, wind southwest at 3. At Canyon, it was mostly cloudy and 78, wind calm. At Clemson, it was clear and 79, wind calm. Elsewhere across Georgia, at Atlanta it was mostly cloudy and 79, wind southwest at 5. At Cartersville, it was clear and 75, wind calm. At Lawrenceville, it was clear and 76, wind calm. At Macon, it was mostly cloudy and 77, wind calm. At Rome, it was clear and 75, wind southeast at 5. At Augusta, it was mostly cloudy and 79, wind southwest at 9. At Savannah, it was partly cloudy and 75, wind southwest at 5. Elsewhere across the region, at Chattanooga, it was partly cloudy and 79, wind southeast at 5. At Asheville, it was clear and 72, wind south at 7. At Green

Ville Spartanburg. It was clear and 77, wind south at 6. Here is the hazardous weather outlook. This hazardous weather outlook is for north and central Georgia. For tonight, isolated to scattered thunderstorms linger across central Georgia early this evening, then dry conditions move in for the rest of the night. And now the extended outlook for the period Monday through Saturday, strong to severe thunderstorms, capable of producing damaging wind gusts, frequent lightning, and heavy rainfall remain possible across North Georgia Monday evening. Localized flash flooding will also be possible due to high rainfall rates. Daily thunderstorm chances will continue through most of next week. A few storms could become strong to severe and bring the risk for heavy rainfall, gusty winds, and frequent lightning. Spotter information statement. Spotter activation is not requested, but spotters are encouraged to submit reports of severe weather through the web by going to weather.gov/Atlanta. Here is the official forecast from your National Weather Service for the Athens listening area. Tonight, mostly clear this evening, then becoming partly cloudy. Lows in the lower 70s. Light southwest winds. Monday, mostly sunny. A slight chance of showers and thunderstorms in the morning, then a chance of showers and thunderstorms in the afternoon. Highs around 90. Southwest winds 10 to 20 miles an hour. Chance of rain 30%. Monday night, partly cloudy. A chance of showers and thunderstorms in the evening, then a slight chance of showers after midnight. Lows in the lower 70s. West winds 5 to 10 miles an hour. Chance of rain 50%. Tuesday, mostly sunny. A slight chance of showers and thunderstorms in the morning, then a chance of showers and thunderstorms in the afternoon. Highs in the upper 80s. West winds 10 to 20 miles an hour. Chance of rain 30%. Tuesday night, partly cloudy. Lows in the upper 60s. Northwest winds up to 10 miles an hour. And now the extended forecast. Wednesday and Wednesday night, partly cloudy. A slight chance of showers and thunderstorms. Highs in the upper 80s. Lows in the upper 60s. Thursday and Thursday night, partly cloudy. A chance of showers and thunderstorms. Highs in the upper 80s. Lows in the lower 70s. Friday and Friday night, partly cloudy. A chance of showers and thunderstorms. Highs around 90. Lows in the lower 70s. Saturday and Saturday night, partly cloudy. A slight chance of showers and thunderstorms. Highs in the lower 90s. Lows in the lower 70s. Sunday and Sunday night, mostly clear. A slight chance of showers and thunderstorms. Highs in the mid-90s. Lows in the lower 70s. For more detailed weather, water, and climate information, please visit our website at weather.gov/Atlanta. The current time is 10:27 p.m. Eastern Daylight Time. Here are the 10 p.m. weather observations from around the area. At Athens, it was partly cloudy, the temperature was 79 degrees, dew point 73 degrees, relative humidity 82%, wind calm, pressure was 29.98 inches and rising. At Gainesville. At Winder, it was clear, the temperature was 77. At Greensboro, it was partly cloudy and 77, wind calm. At Jefferson, it was clear and 77, wind calm. At Monroe, it was clear, the temperature was 78. At Alberton, it was partly cloudy and 79, wind southwest at 3. At Canyon, it was mostly cloudy and 78, wind calm. At Clemson, it was clear and 79, wind calm. Elsewhere across Georgia, at Atlanta it was mostly cloudy and 79, wind southwest at 5. At Cartersville, it was clear and 75, wind calm. At Lawrenceville, it was clear and 76, wind calm. At Macon, it was mostly cloudy and 77, wind calm. At Rome,

it was clear at 75, wind southeast at 5. At Augusta, it was mostly cloudy and 79, wind southwest at 9. At Savannah, it was partly cloudy and 75, wind southwest at 5. Elsewhere across the region, at Chattanooga, it was partly cloudy and 79, wind southeast at 5. At Asheville, it was clear and 72, wind south at 7. At Greenville-Spartanburg, it was clear and 77, wind south at 6. Here is the hazardous weather outlook. This hazardous weather outlook is for North and Central Georgia. For tonight, isolated to scattered thunderstorms linger across Central Georgia early this evening, then dry conditions move in for the rest of the night. And now the extended outlook for the period Monday through Saturday, strong to severe thunderstorms, capable of producing damaging wind gusts, frequent lightning, and heavy rainfall remain possible across North Georgia Monday evening. Localized flash flooding will also be possible due to high rainfall rates. Daily thunderstorm chances will continue through most of next week. A few storms could become strong to severe and bring the risk for heavy rainfall, gusty winds, and frequent lightning. Spotter information statement. Spotter activation is not requested, but spotters are encouraged to submit reports of severe weather through the web by going to weather.gov/Atlanta. Here is the official forecast from your National Weather Service for the Athens listening area. Tonight, mostly clear this evening, then becoming partly cloudy. Lows in the lower 70s. Light southwest winds. Monday, mostly sunny. A slight chance of showers and thunderstorms in the morning, then a chance of showers and thunderstorms in the afternoon. Highs around 90. Southwest winds 10 to 20 miles an hour. Chance of rain 30%. Monday night, partly cloudy. A chance of showers and thunderstorms in the evening, then a slight chance of showers after midnight. Lows in the lower 70s. West winds 5 to 10 miles an hour. Chance of rain 50%. Tuesday, mostly sunny. A slight chance of showers and thunderstorms in the morning, then a chance of showers and thunderstorms in the afternoon. Highs in the upper 80s. West winds 10 to 20 miles an hour. Chance of rain 30%. Tuesday night, partly cloudy. Lows in the upper 60s. Northwest winds up to 10 miles an hour. And now the extended forecast. Wednesday and Wednesday night, partly cloudy. A slight chance of showers and thunderstorms. Highs in the upper 80s. Lows in the upper 60s. Thursday and Thursday night, partly cloudy. A chance of showers and thunderstorms. Highs in the upper 80s. Lows in the lower 70s. Friday and Friday night, partly cloudy. A chance of showers and thunderstorms. Highs around 90. Lows in the lower 70s. Saturday and Saturday night, partly cloudy. A slight chance of showers and thunderstorms. Highs in the lower 90s. Lows in the lower 70s. Sunday and Sunday night, mostly clear. A slight chance of showers and thunderstorms. Highs in the mid-90s. Lows in the lower 70s. For more detailed weather, a slight chance of showers and thunderstorms. Highs in the mid-90s. Lows in the lower 70s. For more detailed weather, water, and climate information, please visit our website at weather.gov/Atlanta. The current time is 10:33 p.m. Eastern Daylight Time. Here are the 10 p.m. weather observations from around the area. At Athens, it was partly cloudy. The temperature was 79 degrees, dew point 73 degrees, relative humidity 82%, wind calm, pressure was 29.98 inches and rising. At Gainesville. At Winder, it was clear, the temperature was 77. At Greensboro, it was partly cloudy and 77, wind calm. At Jefferson, it was clear and 77, wind calm. At Monroe, it was clear, the temperature was 7.

at Albertton. It was partly cloudy and 79. Wind southwest at 3. At Canyon, it was mostly cloudy and 78. Wind calm. At Clemson, it was clear and 79. Wind calm. Elsewhere across Georgia, at Atlanta, it was mostly cloudy and 79. Wind southwest at 5. At Cartersville, it was clear and 75. Wind calm. At Lawrenceville, it was clear and 76, wind calm. At Macon, it was mostly cloudy and 77, wind calm. At Rome, it was clear and 75, wind southeast at 5. At Augusta, it was mostly cloudy and 79, wind southwest at 9. At Savannah, it was partly cloudy and 75, wind southwest at 5. Elsewhere across the region, at Chattanooga, it was partly cloudy and 79, wind southeast at 5. At Asheville, it was clear and 72, wind south at 7. At Greenville-Spartanburg, it was clear and 77, wind south at 6. Here is the hazardous weather outlook. This hazardous weather outlook is for North and Central Georgia. For tonight, isolated to scattered thunderstorms linger across central Georgia early this evening, then dry conditions move in for the rest of the night. And now the extended outlook for the period Monday through Saturday, strong to severe thunderstorms, capable of producing damaging wind gusts, frequent lightning, and heavy rainfall remain possible across North Georgia Monday evening. Localized flash flooding will also be possible due to high rainfall rates. Daily thunderstorm chances will continue through most of next week. A few storms could become strong to severe and bring the risk for heavy rainfall, gusty winds, and frequent lightning. Spotter information statement. Spotter activation is not requested, but spotters are encouraged to submit reports of severe weather through the web by going to weather.gov/Atlanta. Here is the official forecast from your National Weather Service for the Athens listening area. Tonight, mostly clear this evening, then becoming partly cloudy. Lows in the lower 70s. Light southwest winds. Monday, mostly sunny. A slight chance of showers and thunderstorms in the morning, then a chance of showers and thunderstorms in the afternoon. Highs around 90. Southwest winds 10 to 20 miles an hour. Chance of rain 30%. Monday night, partly cloudy. A chance of showers and thunderstorms in the evening, then a slight chance of showers after midnight. Lows in the lower 70s. West winds 5 to 10 miles an hour. Chance of rain 50%. Tuesday, mostly sunny. A slight chance of showers and thunderstorms in the morning, then a chance of showers and thunderstorms in the afternoon. Highs in the upper 80s. West winds 10 to 20 miles an hour. Chance of rain 30%. Tuesday night, partly cloudy. Lows in the upper 60s. Northwest winds up to 10 miles an hour. And now the extended forecast. Wednesday and Wednesday night, partly cloudy. A slight chance of showers and thunderstorms. Highs in the upper 80s. Lows in the upper 60s. Thursday and Thursday night, partly cloudy. A chance of showers and thunderstorms. Highs in the upper 80s. Lows in the lower 70s. Friday and Friday night, partly cloudy. A chance of showers and thunderstorms. Highs around 90. Lows in the lower 70s. Saturday and Saturday night, partly cloudy. A slight chance of showers and thunderstorms. Highs in the lower 90s. Lows in the lower 70s. Sunday and Sunday night, mostly clear. A slight chance of showers and thunderstorms. Highs in the mid-90s. Lows in the lower 70s. 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The current time is 10:38 p.m. Eastern Daylight Time. Here are the 10 p.m. weather observations from around the area. At Athens,
It was partly cloudy. The temperature was 79 degrees, dew point 73 degrees, relative humidity 82%, wind calm, pressure was 29.98 inches and rising. At Gainesville. At Winder, it was clear, the temperature was 77. At Greensboro, it was partly cloudy and 77, wind calm. At Jefferson, it was clear and 77, wind calm. At Monroe, it was clear, the temperature was 78. At Alberton, it was partly cloudy and 79, wind southwest at 3. At Canyon, it was mostly cloudy and 78, wind calm. At Clemson, it was clear and 79, wind calm. Elsewhere across Georgia, at Atlanta it was mostly cloudy and 79, wind southwest at 5. At Cartersville, it was clear and 75, wind calm. At Lawrenceville, it was clear and 76, wind calm. At Macon, it was mostly cloudy and 77, wind calm. At Rome, it was clear and 75, wind southeast at 5. At Augusta, it was mostly cloudy and 79, wind southwest at 9. At Savannah, it was partly cloudy and 75, wind southwest at 5. Elsewhere across the region, at Chattanooga, it was partly cloudy and 79, wind southeast at 5. At Asheville, it was clear and 72, wind south at 7. At Greenville-Spartanburg, it was clear and 77, wind south at 6. 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You can also like your Peachtree City National Weather Service on Facebook or follow NWS Atlanta on Twitter. Here is the hazardous weather outlook. This hazardous weather outlook is for North and Central Georgia. For tonight, isolated to scattered thunderstorms linger across Central Georgia early this evening, then dry conditions move in for the rest of the night. And now the extended outlook for the period Monday through Saturday. Strong to severe thunderstorms, capable of producing damaging wind gusts, frequent lightning, and heavy rainfall remain possible across North Georgia Monday evening. Localized flash flooding will also be possible due to high rainfall rates. Daily thunderstorm chances will continue through most of next week. A few storms could become strong to severe and bring the risk for heavy rainfall, gusty winds, and frequent lightning. Spotter information statement. Spotter activation is not requested, but spotters are encouraged to submit reports of severe weather through the web by going to weather.gov/Atlanta. Here is the official forecast from your National Weather Service for the Athens listening area. Tonight, mostly clear this evening, then becoming partly cloudy. Lows in the lower 70s. Light southwest winds. Monday, mostly sunny. A slight chance of showers and thunderstorms in the morning, then a chance of showers and thunderstorms in the afternoon. Highs around 90. Southwest winds 10 to 20 miles an hour. Chance of rain 30%. Monday night, partly cloudy. A chance of showers and thunderstorms in the evening, then a slight chance of showers after midnight. Lows in the lower 70s. West winds 5 to 10 miles an hour. Chance of rain 50%. Tuesday, mostly sunny. A slight chance of showers and thunderstorms in the morning, then a chance of showers and thunderstorms in the afternoon. Highs in the upper 80s. West winds 10 to 20 miles an hour. Chance of rain 30%. Tuesday night, partly cloudy. Lows in the upper 60s. Northwest winds up to 10 miles an hour.
And now the extended forecast. Wednesday and Wednesday night, partly

Cloudy. A slight chance of showers and thunderstorms. Highs in the upper 80s. Lows in the upper 60s. Thursday and Thursday night, partly cloudy. A chance of showers and thunderstorms. Highs in the upper 80s. Lows in the lower 70s. Friday and Friday night, partly cloudy. A chance of showers and thunderstorms. Highs around 90. Lows in the lower 70s. Saturday and Saturday night, partly cloudy. A slight chance of showers and thunderstorms. Highs in the lower 90s. Lows in the lower 70s. Sunday and Sunday night, mostly clear. A slight chance of showers and thunderstorms. Highs in the mid-90s. Lows in the lower 70s. For more detailed weather, water, and climate information, please visit our website at weather.gov/Atlanta. The current time is 10:45 p.m. Eastern Daylight Time. Here are the 10 p.m. weather observations from around the area. At Athens, it was partly cloudy. The temperature was 79 degrees, dew point 73 degrees, relative humidity 82%, wind calm, pressure was 29.98 inches and rising. At Gainesville. At Winder, it was clear, the temperature was 77. At Greensboro, it was partly cloudy and 77, wind calm. At Jefferson, it was clear and 77, wind calm. At Monroe, it was clear, the temperature was 78. At Alberton, it was partly cloudy and 79, wind southwest at 3. At Canyon, it was mostly cloudy and 78, wind calm. At Clemson, it was clear and 79, wind calm. Elsewhere across Georgia, at Atlanta it was mostly cloudy and 79, wind southwest at 5. At Cartersville, it was clear and 75, wind calm. At Lawrenceville, it was clear and 76, wind calm. At Macon, it was mostly cloudy and 77, wind calm. At Rome, it was clear and 75, wind southeast at 5. At Augusta, it was mostly cloudy and 79, wind southwest at 9. At Savannah, it was partly cloudy and 75, wind southwest at 5. Elsewhere across the region, at Chattanooga, it was partly cloudy and 79, wind southeast at 5. At Asheville, it was clear and 72, wind south at 7. At Greenville-Spartanburg, it was clear and 77, wind south at 6. Here is the hazardous weather outlook. This hazardous weather outlook is for North and Central Georgia. For tonight, isolated to scattered thunderstorms linger across Central Georgia early this evening, then dry conditions move in for the rest of the night. And now the extended outlook for the period Monday through Saturday, strong to severe thunderstorms, capable of producing damaging wind gusts, frequent lightning, and heavy rainfall remain possible across North Georgia Monday evening. Localized flash flooding will also be possible due to high rainfall rates. Daily thunderstorm chances will continue through most of next week. A few storms could become strong to severe and bring the risk for heavy rainfall, gusty winds, and frequent lightning. Spotter information statement. Spotter activation is not requested, but spotters are encouraged to submit reports of severe weather through the web by going to weather.gov/Atlanta. Here is the official forecast from your National Weather Service for the Athens listening area. Tonight, mostly clear this evening, then becoming partly cloudy. Lows in the lower 70s. Light southwest winds. Monday, mostly sunny. A slight chance of showers and thunderstorms in the morning, then a chance of showers and thunderstorms in the afternoon. Highs around 90. Southwest winds 10 to 20 miles an hour. Chance of rain 30%. Monday night, partly cloudy. A chance of showers and thunderstorms in the evening, then a slight chance of showers after midnight. Lows in the lower 70s. West winds 5 to 10 miles an hour. Chance of rain 50%. Tuesday, mostly sunny.

chance of showers and thunderstorms in the morning, then a chance of showers and thunderstorms in the afternoon. Highs in the upper 80s. West winds 10 to 20 miles an hour. Chance of rain 30%. Tuesday night, partly cloudy. Lows in the upper 60s. Northwest winds up to 10 miles an hour. And now the extended forecast. Wednesday and Wednesday night, partly cloudy. A slight chance of showers and thunderstorms. Highs in the upper 80s. Lows in the upper 60s. Thursday and Thursday night, partly cloudy. A chance of showers and thunderstorms. Highs in the upper 80s. Lows in the lower 70s. Friday and Friday night, partly cloudy. A chance of showers and thunderstorms. Highs around 90. Lows in the lower 70s. Saturday and Saturday night, partly cloudy. A slight chance of showers and thunderstorms. Highs in the lower 90s. Lows in the lower 70s. Sunday and Sunday night, mostly clear. A slight chance of showers and thunderstorms. Highs in the mid-90s. Lows in the lower 70s. For more detailed weather, water, and climate information, please visit our website at weather.gov/Atlanta. The current time is 10:50 p.m. Eastern Daylight Time. Here are the 10 p.m. weather observations from around the area. At Athens, it was partly cloudy, the temperature was 79 degrees, dew point 73 degrees, relative humidity 82%, wind calm, pressure was 29.98 inches and rising. At Gainesville. At Winder, it was clear, the temperature was 77. At Greensboro, it was partly cloudy and 77, wind calm. At Jefferson, it was clear and 77, wind calm. At Monroe, it was clear, the temperature was 78. At Albertton, it was partly cloudy and 79, wind southwest at 3. At Canyon, it was mostly cloudy and 78, wind calm. At Clemson, it was clear and 79, wind calm. Elsewhere across Georgia, at Atlanta it was mostly cloudy and 79, wind southwest at 5. At Cartersville, it was clear and 75, wind calm. At Lawrenceville, it was clear and 76, wind calm. At Macon, it was mostly cloudy and 77, wind calm. At Rome, it was clear and 75, wind southeast at 5. At Augusta, it was mostly cloudy and 79, wind southwest at 9. At Savannah, it was partly cloudy and 75, wind southwest at 5. Elsewhere across the region, at Chattanooga, it was partly cloudy and 79, wind southeast at 5. At Asheville, it was clear and 72, wind south at 7. At Greenville-Spartanburg, it was clear and 77, wind south at 6. Here is the hazardous weather outlook. This hazardous weather outlook is for North and Central Georgia. For tonight, isolated to scattered thunderstorms linger across Central Georgia early this evening, then dry conditions move in for the rest of the night. And now the extended outlook for the period Monday through Saturday, strong to severe thunderstorms, capable of producing damaging wind gusts, frequent lightning, and heavy rainfall remain possible across North Georgia Monday evening. Localized flash flooding will also be possible due to high rainfall rates. Daily thunderstorm chances will continue through most of next week. A few storms could become strong to severe and bring the risk for heavy rainfall, gusty winds, and frequent lightning. Spotter information statement. Spotter activation is not requested, but spotters are encouraged to submit reports of severe weather through the web by going to weather.gov/Atlanta. Here is the official forecast from your National Weather Service for the Athens listening area. Tonight, mostly clear this evening, then becoming partly cloudy. Lows in the lower 70s. Light southwest winds. Monday, mostly sunny. A slight chance of showers and thunderstorms in the morning, then a chance of showers and thunderstorms in the afternoon.

highs around 90. Southwest winds 10 to 20 miles an hour. Chance of rain 30%. Monday night, partly cloudy. A chance of showers and thunderstorms in the evening, then a slight chance of showers after midnight. Lows in the lower 70s. West winds 5 to 10 miles an hour. Chance of rain 50%. Tuesday, mostly sunny. A slight chance of showers and thunderstorms in the morning, then a chance of showers and thunderstorms in the afternoon. Highs in the upper 80s. West winds 10 to 20 miles an hour. Chance of rain 30%. Tuesday night, partly cloudy. Lows in the upper 60s. Northwest winds up to 10 miles an hour. And now the extended forecast. Wednesday and Wednesday night, partly cloudy. A slight chance of showers and thunderstorms. Highs in the upper 80s. Lows in the upper 60s. Thursday and Thursday night, partly cloudy. A chance of showers and thunderstorms. Highs in the upper 80s. Lows in the lower 70s. Friday and Friday night, partly cloudy. A chance of showers and thunderstorms. Highs around 90. Lows in the lower 70s. Saturday and Saturday night, partly cloudy. A slight chance of showers and thunderstorms. Highs in the lower 90s. Lows in the lower 70s. Sunday and Sunday night, mostly clear. A slight chance of showers and thunderstorms. Highs in the mid-90s. Lows in the lower 70s. For more detailed weather, water, and climate information, please visit our website at weather.gov/Atlanta. The current time is 10:56 p.m. Eastern Daylight Time. Here are the 10 p.m. weather observations from around the area. At Athens, it was partly cloudy. The temperature was 79 degrees, dew point 73 degrees, relative humidity 82%, wind calm, pressure was 29.98 inches and rising. At Gainesville. At Winder, it was clear, the temperature was 77. At Greensboro, it was partly cloudy and 77, wind calm. At Jefferson, it was clear and 77, wind calm. At Monroe, it was clear, the temperature was 78. At Albertton, it was partly cloudy and 79, wind southwest at 3. At Canyon, it was mostly cloudy and 78, wind calm. At Clemson, it was clear and 79, wind calm. Elsewhere across Georgia, at Atlanta it was mostly cloudy and 79, wind southwest at 5. At Cartersville, it was clear and 75, wind calm. At Lawrenceville, it was clear and 76, wind calm. At Macon, it was mostly cloudy and 77, wind calm. At Rome, it was clear and 75, wind southeast at 5. At Augusta, it was mostly cloudy and 79, wind southwest at 9. At Savannah, it was partly cloudy and 75, wind southwest at 5. Elsewhere across the region, at Chattanooga, it was partly cloudy and 79, wind southeast at 5. At Asheville, it was clear and 72, wind south at 7. At Greenville-Spartanburg, it was clear and 77, wind south at 6. Here is the hazardous weather outlook. This hazardous weather outlook is for North and Central Georgia. For tonight, isolated to scattered thunderstorms linger across Central Georgia early this evening, then dry conditions move in for the rest of the night. And now the extended outlook for the period Monday through Saturday, strong to severe thunderstorms, capable of producing damaging wind gusts, frequent lightning, and heavy rainfall remain possible across North Georgia Monday evening. Localized flash flooding will also be possible due to high rainfall rates. Daily thunderstorm chances will continue through most of next week. A few storms could become strong to severe and bring the risk for heavy rainfall, gusty winds, and frequent lightning.
Spotter information statement. Spotter activation is not requested, but spotters are encouraged to submit reports of severe weather through the web by going to weather.gov/Atlanta. Here is the official forecast from your National Weather Service for the Athens listening area. Tonight, mostly clear this evening, then becoming partly cloudy. Lows in the lower 70s. Light southwest winds. Monday, mostly sunny. A slight chance of showers and thunderstorms in the morning, then a chance of showers and thunderstorms in the afternoon. Highs around 90. Southwest winds 10 to 20 miles an hour. Chance of rain 30%. Monday night, partly cloudy. A chance of showers and thunderstorms in the evening, then a slight chance of showers after midnight. Lows in the lower 70s. West winds 5 to 10 miles an hour. Chance of rain 50%. Tuesday, mostly sunny. A slight chance of showers and thunderstorms in the morning, then a chance of showers and thunderstorms in the afternoon. Highs in the upper 80s. West winds 10 to 20 miles an hour. Chance of rain 30%. Tuesday night, partly cloudy. Lows in the upper 60s. Northwest winds up to 10 miles an hour. And now the extended forecast. Wednesday and Wednesday night, partly cloudy. A slight chance of showers and thunderstorms. Highs in the upper 80s. Lows in the upper 60s. Thursday and Thursday night, partly cloudy. A chance of showers and thunderstorms. Highs in the upper 80s. Lows in the lower 70s. Friday and Friday night, partly cloudy. A chance of showers and thunderstorms. Highs around 90. Lows in the lower 70s. Saturday and Saturday night, partly cloudy. A slight chance of showers and thunderstorms. Highs in the lower 90s. Lows in the lower 70s. Sunday and Sunday night, mostly clear. A slight chance of showers and thunderstorms. Highs in the mid-90s. Lows in the lower 70s. For more detailed weather, water, and climate information, please visit our website at weather.gov/Atlanta. The current time is 11:01 p.m. Eastern Daylight Time. Here are the 10 p.m. weather observations from around the area. At Athens, it was partly cloudy. The temperature was 79 degrees, dew point 73 degrees, relative humidity 82%, wind calm, pressure was 29.98 inches and rising. At Gainesville. At Winder, it was clear, the temperature was 77. At Greensboro, it was partly cloudy and 77, wind calm. At Jefferson, it was clear and 77, wind calm. At Monroe, it was clear, the temperature was 78. At Albertton, it was partly cloudy and 79, wind southwest at 3. At Canyon, it was mostly cloudy and 78, wind calm. At Clemson, it was clear and 79, wind calm. Elsewhere across Georgia, at Atlanta it was mostly cloudy and 79, wind southwest at 5. At Cartersville, it was clear and 75, wind calm. At Lawrenceville, it was clear and 76, wind calm. At Macon, it was mostly cloudy and 77, wind calm. At Rome, it was clear and 75, wind southeast at 5. At Augusta, it was mostly cloudy and 79, wind southwest at 9. At Savannah, it was partly cloudy and 75, wind southwest at 5. Elsewhere across the region, at Chattanooga, it was partly cloudy and 79, wind southeast at 5. At Asheville, it was clear and 72, wind south at 7. At Greenville-Spartanburg, it was clear and 77, wind south at 6. Here is the hazardous weather outlook. This hazardous weather outlook is for North and Central Georgia. For tonight, isolated to scattered thunderstorms linger across Central Georgia early this evening, then dry conditions move in for the rest of night.
And now the extended outlook for the period Monday through Saturday. Strong to severe thunderstorms, capable of producing damaging wind gusts, frequent lightning, and heavy rainfall remain possible across North

Georgia Monday evening. Localized flash flooding will also be possible due to high rainfall rates. Daily thunderstorm chances will continue through most of next week. A few storms could become strong to severe and bring the risk for heavy rainfall, gusty winds, and frequent lightning. Spotter information statement. Spotter activation is not requested, but spotters are encouraged to submit reports of severe weather through the web by going to weather.gov/Atlanta. Here is the official forecast from your National Weather Service for the Athens listening area. Tonight, mostly clear this evening, then becoming partly cloudy. Lows in the lower 70s. Light southwest winds. Monday, mostly sunny. A slight chance of showers and thunderstorms in the morning, then a chance of showers and thunderstorms in the afternoon. Highs around 90. Southwest winds 10 to 20 miles an hour. Chance of rain 30%. Monday night, partly cloudy. A chance of showers and thunderstorms in the evening, then a slight chance of showers after midnight. Lows in the lower 70s. West winds 5 to 10 miles an hour. Chance of rain 50%. Tuesday, mostly sunny. A slight chance of showers and thunderstorms in the morning, then a chance of showers and thunderstorms in the afternoon. Highs in the upper 80s. West winds 10 to 20 miles an hour. Chance of rain 30%. Tuesday night, partly cloudy. Lows in the upper 60s. Northwest winds up to 10 miles an hour. And now the extended forecast. Wednesday and Wednesday night, partly cloudy. A slight chance of showers and thunderstorms. Highs in the upper 80s. Lows in the upper 60s. Thursday and Thursday night, partly cloudy. A chance of showers and thunderstorms. Highs in the upper 80s. Lows in the lower 70s. Friday and Friday night, partly cloudy. A chance of showers and thunderstorms. Highs around 90. Lows in the lower 70s. Saturday and Saturday night, partly cloudy. A slight chance of showers and thunderstorms. Highs in the lower 90s. Lows in the lower 70s. Sunday and Sunday night, mostly clear. A slight chance of showers and thunderstorms. Highs in the mid-90s. Lows in the lower 70s. For more detailed weather, water, and climate information, please visit our website at weather.gov/Atlanta. The current time is 11:07 p.m. Eastern Daylight Time. Here are the 11 p.m. weather observations from around the area. At Athens, it was clear, the temperature was 78 degrees, dew point 72 degrees, relative humidity 81%, wind calm, pressure was 29.97 inches and falling. At Gainesville. At Winder, it was clear, the temperature was 73. At Greensboro, it was partly cloudy and 75, wind south at 3. At Jefferson, it was clear and 73, wind calm. At Monroe, it was clear, the temperature was 76. At Albertton, it was partly cloudy and 77, wind calm. At Canyon, it was clear and 76, wind calm. At Clemson, it was clear and 77, wind southwest at 3. Elsewhere across Georgia, at Atlanta it was mostly cloudy and 78, wind south at 6. At Cartersville, it was clear and 75, wind east at 3. At Lawrenceville, it was clear and 73, wind east at 3. At Macon, it was mostly cloudy and 75, wind south at 5. At Rome, it was clear and 73, wind southwest at 3. At Augusta, it was mostly cloudy and 77, wind south at 6. At Savannah, it was cloudy and 75, wind southwest at 7. Elsewhere across the region, at Chattanooga, it was partly cloudy and 77, wind south at 7. At Asheville, it was clear and 72, wind variable at 3. At Greenville-Spartanburg, it was clear and 77, wind south at 5.

lightning. Spotter information statement. 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Here is the official forecast from your National Weather Service for the Athens listening area. Tonight, mostly clear this evening, then becoming partly cloudy. Lows in the lower 70s. Light southwest winds. Monday, mostly sunny. A slight chance of showers and thunderstorms in the morning, then a chance of showers and thunderstorms in the afternoon. Highs around 90. Southwest winds 10 to 20 miles an hour. Chance of rain 30%. Monday night, partly cloudy. A chance of showers and thunderstorms in the evening, then a slight chance of showers after midnight. Lows in the lower 70s. West winds 5 to 10 miles an hour. Chance of rain 50%. Tuesday, mostly sunny. A slight chance of showers and thunderstorms in the morning, then a chance of showers and thunderstorms in the afternoon. Highs in the upper 80s. West winds 10 to 20 miles an hour. Chance of rain 30%. Tuesday night, partly cloudy. Lows in the upper 60s. Northwest winds up to 10 miles an hour. And now the extended forecast. Wednesday and Wednesday night, partly cloudy. A slight chance of showers and thunderstorms. Highs in the upper 80s. Lows in the upper 60s. Thursday and Thursday night, partly cloudy. A chance of showers and thunderstorms. Highs in the upper 80s. Lows in the lower 70s. Friday and Friday night, partly cloudy. A chance of showers and thunderstorms. Highs around 90. Lows in the lower 70s. Saturday and Saturday night, partly cloudy. A slight chance of showers and thunderstorms. Highs in the lower 90s. Lows in the lower 70s. Sunday and Sunday night, mostly clear. A slight chance of showers and thunderstorms. Highs in the mid-90s. Lows in the lower 70s. For more detailed weather, water, and climate information, please visit our website at weather.gov/Atlanta. The current time is 11:12 p.m. Eastern Daylight Time. Here are the 11 p.m. weather observations from around the area. At Athens, it was clear, the temperature was 78 degrees, dew point 72 degrees, relative humidity 81%, wind calm, pressure was 29.97 inches and falling. At Gainesville. At Winder, it was clear, the temperature was 73. At Greensboro, it was clear and 75, wind south at 3. At Jefferson, it was clear and 73, wind calm. At Monroe, it was clear, the temperature was 76. At Albertton, it was clear and 77, wind calm. At Canyon, it was clear and 76, wind calm. At Clemson, it was clear and 77, wind southwest at 3. Elsewhere across Georgia, at Atlanta it was mostly cloudy and 78, wind south at 6. At Cartersville, it was clear and 75, wind east at 3. At Lawrenceville, it was clear and 73, wind east at 3. At Macon, it was mostly cloudy and 75, wind south at 5. At Rome, it was clear and 73, wind southwest at 3. At Augusta, it was partly cloudy and 77, wind south at 6. At Savannah, it was cloudy and 75, wind southwest at 7. Elsewhere across the region, at Chattanooga, it was partly cloudy and 77, wind south at 7. At Asheville, it was clear and 72, wind variable at 3. At Greenville-Spartanburg, it was clear and 77, wind south at 5. Here is the hazardous weather outlook. This hazardous weather outlook is for North and Central Georgia. For tonight, isolated to scattered thunderstorms linger across Central Georgia early this evening, then dry conditions move in for the rest of the night. And now the extended outlook for the period Monday through Saturday.

strong to severe thunderstorms, capable of producing damaging wind gusts. Frequent lightning and heavy rainfall remain possible across North Georgia Monday evening. Localized flash flooding will also be possible due to high rainfall rates. Daily thunderstorm chances will continue through most of next week. A few storms could become strong to severe and bring the risk for heavy rainfall, gusty winds, and frequent lightning. Spotter information statement. Spotter activation is not requested, but spotters are encouraged to submit reports of severe weather through the web by going to weather.gov/Atlanta. Here is the official forecast from your National Weather Service for the Athens listening area. Tonight, mostly clear this evening, then becoming partly cloudy. Lows in the lower 70s. Light southwest winds. Monday, mostly sunny. A slight chance of showers and thunderstorms in the morning, then a chance of showers and thunderstorms in the afternoon. Highs around 90. Southwest winds 10 to 20 miles an hour. Chance of rain 30%. Monday night, partly cloudy. A chance of showers and thunderstorms in the evening, then a slight chance of showers after midnight. Lows in the lower 70s. West winds 5 to 10 miles an hour. Chance of rain 50%. Tuesday, mostly sunny. A slight chance of showers and thunderstorms in the morning, then a chance of showers and thunderstorms in the afternoon. Highs in the upper 80s. West winds 10 to 20 miles an hour. Chance of rain 30%. Tuesday night, partly cloudy. Lows in the upper 60s. Northwest winds up to 10 miles an hour. And now the extended forecast. Wednesday and Wednesday night, partly cloudy. A slight chance of showers and thunderstorms. Highs in the upper 80s. Lows in the upper 60s. Thursday and Thursday night, partly cloudy. A chance of showers and thunderstorms. Highs in the upper 80s. Lows in the lower 70s. Friday and Friday night, partly cloudy. A chance of showers and thunderstorms. Highs around 90. Lows in the lower 70s. Saturday and Saturday night, partly cloudy. A slight chance of showers and thunderstorms. Highs in the lower 90s. Lows in the lower 70s. Sunday and Sunday night, mostly clear. A slight chance of showers and thunderstorms. Highs in the mid-90s. Lows in the lower 70s. For more detailed weather, water, and climate information, please visit our website at weather.gov/Atlanta. The current time is 11:18 p.m. Eastern Daylight Time. Here are the 11 p.m. weather observations from around the area. At Athens, it was clear, the temperature was 78 degrees, dew point 72 degrees, relative humidity 81%, wind column, pressure was 29.97 inches and falling. At Gainesville. At Winder, it was clear, the temperature was 73. At Greensboro, it was clear and 75, wind south at 3. At Jefferson, it was clear and 73, wind calm. At Monroe, it was clear, the temperature was 76. At Albertton, it was clear and 77, wind calm. At Canyon, it was clear and 76, wind calm. At Clemson, it was clear and 77, wind southwest at 3. Elsewhere across Georgia, at Atlanta it was mostly cloudy and 78, wind south at 6. At Cartersville, it was clear and 75, wind east at 3. At Lawrenceville, it was clear and 73, wind east at 3. At Macon, it was mostly cloudy and 75, wind south at 5. At Rome, it was clear and 73, wind southwest at 3. At Augusta, it was partly cloudy and 77, wind south at 6. At Savannah, it was cloudy and 75, wind southwest at 7. Elsewhere across the region, at Chattanooga, it was partly cloudy and 77, wind south at 7. At Asheville, it was clear and 72, wind variable.

at 3. At Greenville, Spartanburg, it was clear and 77, wind south at 5. Here is the hazardous weather outlook. This hazardous weather outlook is for north and central Georgia. For tonight, isolated to scattered thunderstorms linger across central Georgia early this evening, then dry conditions move in for the rest of the night. And now the extended outlook for the period Monday through Saturday, strong to severe thunderstorms, capable of producing damaging wind gusts, frequent lightning, and heavy rainfall remain possible across North Georgia Monday evening. Localized flash flooding will also be possible due to high rainfall rates. Daily thunderstorm chances will continue through most of next week. A few storms could become strong to severe and bring the risk for heavy rainfall, gusty winds, and frequent lightning. Spotter information statement. Spotter activation is not requested, but spotters are encouraged to submit reports of severe weather through the web by going to weather.gov/Atlanta. Here is the official forecast from your National Weather Service for the Athens listening area. Tonight, mostly clear this evening, then becoming partly cloudy. Lows in the lower 70s. Light southwest winds. Monday, mostly sunny. A slight chance of showers and thunderstorms in the morning, then a chance of showers and thunderstorms in the afternoon. Highs around 90. Southwest winds 10 to 20 miles an hour. Chance of rain 30%. Monday night, partly cloudy. A chance of showers and thunderstorms in the evening, then a slight chance of showers after midnight. Lows in the lower 70s. West winds 5 to 10 miles an hour. Chance of rain 50%. Tuesday, mostly sunny. A slight chance of showers and thunderstorms in the morning, then a chance of showers and thunderstorms in the afternoon. Highs in the upper 80s. West winds 10 to 20 miles an hour. Chance of rain 30%. Tuesday night, partly cloudy. Lows in the upper 60s. Northwest winds up to 10 miles an hour. And now the extended forecast. Wednesday and Wednesday night, partly cloudy. A slight chance of showers and thunderstorms. Highs in the upper 80s. Lows in the upper 60s. Thursday and Thursday night, partly cloudy. A chance of showers and thunderstorms. Highs in the upper 80s. Lows in the lower 70s. Friday and Friday night, partly cloudy. A chance of showers and thunderstorms. Highs around 90. Lows in the lower 70s. Saturday and Saturday night, partly cloudy. A slight chance of showers and thunderstorms. Highs in the lower 90s. Lows in the lower 70s. Sunday and Sunday night, mostly clear. A slight chance of showers and thunderstorms. Highs in the mid-90s. Lows in the lower 70s. For more detailed weather, water, and climate information, please visit our website at weather.gov/Atlanta. The current time is 11:23 p.m. Eastern Daylight Time. Here are the 11 p.m. weather observations from around the area. At Athens, it was clear, the temperature was 78 degrees, dew point 72 degrees, relative humidity 81%, wind calm, pressure was 29.97 inches and falling. At Gainesville. At Winder, it was clear, the temperature was 73. At Greensboro, it was clear and 75, wind south at 3. At Jefferson, it was clear and 73, wind calm. At Monroe, it was clear, the temperature was 76. At Albertton, it was clear and 77, wind calm. At Canyon, it was clear and 76, wind calm. At Clemson, it was clear and 77, wind southwest at 3. Elsewhere across Georgia, at Atlanta it was mostly cloudy and 78, wind south at 6. At Cartersville, it was clear and 75, wind east at 3. At Lawrenceville, it was clear and 73, wind east at 3. At Macon, it was mostly cloudy and 75, wind south at 5.

at Rome, it was clear and 73, wind southwest at 3. At Augusta, it was partly cloudy and 77, wind south at 6. At Savannah, it was cloudy and 75, wind southwest at 7. Elsewhere across the region, at Chattanooga, it was partly cloudy and 77, wind south at 7. At Asheville, it was clear and 72, wind variable at 3. At Greenville-Spartanburg, it was clear and 77, wind south at 5. Here is the hazardous weather outlook. This hazardous weather outlook is for North and Central Georgia. For tonight, isolated to scattered thunderstorms linger across Central Georgia early this evening, then dry conditions move in for the rest of the night. And now the extended outlook for the period Monday through Saturday, strong to severe thunderstorms, capable of producing damaging wind gusts, frequent lightning, and heavy rainfall remain possible across North Georgia Monday evening. Localized flash flooding will also be possible due to high rainfall rates. Daily thunderstorm chances will continue through most of next week. A few storms could become strong to severe and bring the risk for heavy rainfall, gusty winds, and frequent lightning. Spotter information statement. Spotter activation is not requested, but spotters are encouraged to submit reports of severe weather through the web by going to weather.gov/Atlanta. Here is the official forecast from your National Weather Service for the Athens listening area. Tonight, mostly clear this evening, then becoming partly cloudy. Lows in the lower 70s. Light southwest winds. Monday, mostly sunny. A slight chance of showers and thunderstorms in the morning, then a chance of showers and thunderstorms in the afternoon. Highs around 90. Southwest winds 10 to 20 miles an hour. Chance of rain 30%. Monday night, partly cloudy. A chance of showers and thunderstorms in the evening, then a slight chance of showers after midnight. Lows in the lower 70s. West winds 5 to 10 miles an hour. Chance of rain 50%. Tuesday, mostly sunny. A slight chance of showers and thunderstorms in the morning, then a chance of showers and thunderstorms in the afternoon. Highs in the upper 80s. West winds 10 to 20 miles an hour. Chance of rain 30%. Tuesday night, partly cloudy. Lows in the upper 60s. Northwest winds up to 10 miles an hour. And now the extended forecast. Wednesday and Wednesday night, partly cloudy. A slight chance of showers and thunderstorms. Highs in the upper 80s. Lows in the upper 60s. Thursday and Thursday night, partly cloudy. A chance of showers and thunderstorms. Highs in the upper 80s. Lows in the lower 70s. Friday and Friday night, partly cloudy. A chance of showers and thunderstorms. Highs around 90. Lows in the lower 70s. Saturday and Saturday night, partly cloudy. A slight chance of showers and thunderstorms. Highs in the lower 90s. Lows in the lower 70s. Sunday and Sunday night, mostly clear. A slight chance of showers and thunderstorms. Highs in the mid-90s. Lows in the lower 70s. For more detailed weather, water, and climate information, please visit our website at weather.gov/Atlanta. The current time is 11:28 p.m. Eastern Daylight Time. Here are the 11 p.m. weather observations from around the area. At Athens, it was clear, the temperature was 78 degrees, dew point 72 degrees, relative humidity 81%, wind calm, pressure was 29.97 inches and falling. At Gainesville. At Winder, it was clear, the temperature was 73. At Greensboro, it was clear and 75, wind south at 3. At Jefferson, it was clear and 73, wind calm. At Monroe, it was clear, the temperature was 76. At Elberton, it was clear and 77, wind calm. At Canyon, it was clear and 76, wind calm.

At Clemson, it was clear and 77, wind southwest at 3. Elsewhere across Georgia, at Atlanta it was mostly cloudy and 78, wind south at 6. At Cartersville, it was clear and 75, wind east at 3. At Lawrenceville, it was clear and 73, wind east at 3. At Macon, it was mostly cloudy and 75, wind south at 5. At Rome, it was clear and 73, wind southwest at 3. At Augusta, it was partly cloudy and 77, wind south at 6. At Savannah, it was cloudy and 75, wind southwest at 7. Elsewhere across the region, at Chattanooga, it was partly cloudy and 77, wind south at 7. At Asheville, it was clear and 72, wind variable at 3. At Greenville-Spartanburg, it was clear and 77, wind south at 5. Here is the hazardous weather outlook. This hazardous weather outlook is for North and Central Georgia. For tonight, isolated to scattered thunderstorms linger across Central Georgia early this evening, then dry conditions move in for the rest of the night. And now the extended outlook for the period Monday through Saturday, strong to severe thunderstorms, capable of producing damaging wind gusts, frequent lightning, and heavy rainfall remain possible across North Georgia Monday evening. Localized flash flooding will also be possible due to high rainfall rates. Daily thunderstorm chances will continue through most of next week. A few storms could become strong to severe and bring the risk for heavy rainfall, gusty winds, and frequent lightning. Spotter information statement. Spotter activation is not requested, but spotters are encouraged to submit reports of severe weather through the web by going to weather.gov/Atlanta. Here is the official forecast from your National Weather Service for the Athens listening area. Tonight, mostly clear this evening, then becoming partly cloudy. Lows in the lower 70s. Light southwest winds. Monday, mostly sunny. A slight chance of showers and thunderstorms in the morning, then a chance of showers and thunderstorms in the afternoon. Highs around 90. Southwest winds 10 to 20 miles an hour. Chance of rain 30%. Monday night, partly cloudy. A chance of showers and thunderstorms in the evening, then a slight chance of showers after midnight. Lows in the lower 70s. West winds 5 to 10 miles an hour. Chance of rain 50%. Tuesday, mostly sunny. A slight chance of showers and thunderstorms in the morning, then a chance of showers and thunderstorms in the afternoon. Highs in the upper 80s. West winds 10 to 20 miles an hour. Chance of rain 30%. Tuesday night, partly cloudy. Lows in the upper 60s. Northwest winds up to 10 miles an hour. And now the extended forecast. Tuesday night, partly cloudy. Lows in the upper 60s. Northwest winds up to 10 miles an hour. And now the extended forecast. Wednesday and Wednesday night, partly cloudy. A slight chance of showers and thunderstorms. Highs in the upper 80s. Lows in the upper 60s. Thursday and Thursday night, partly cloudy. A chance of showers and thunderstorms. Highs in the upper 80s. Lows in the lower 70s. Friday and Friday night, partly cloudy. A chance of showers and thunderstorms. Highs around 90. Lows in the lower 70s. Saturday and Saturday night, partly cloudy. A slight chance of showers and thunderstorms. Highs in the lower 90s. Lows in the lower 70s. Sunday and Sunday night, mostly clear. A slight chance of showers and thunderstorms. Highs in the mid-90s. Lows in the lower 70s. For more detailed weather, water, and climate information, please visit our website at weather.gov/Atlanta. The current time is 11:34 p.m. Eastern Daylight Time. Here are the 11 p.m. weather observations from around the area. At Athens, it was clear, the temperature was 78.

8 degrees, dew point 72 degrees, relative humidity 81%, wind calm, pressure was 29.97 inches and falling. At Gainesville. At Winder, it was clear, the temperature was 73. At Greensboro, it was clear and 75, wind south at 3. At Jefferson, it was clear and 73, wind calm. At Monroe, it was clear, the temperature was 76. At Albertton, it was clear and 77, wind calm. At Canyon, it was clear and 76, wind calm. At Clemson, it was clear and 77, wind southwest at 3. Elsewhere across Georgia, at Atlanta it was mostly cloudy and 78, wind south at 6. At Cartersville, it was clear and 75, wind east at 3. At Lawrenceville, it was clear and 73, wind east at 3. At Macon, it was mostly cloudy and 75, wind south at 5. At Rome, it was clear and 73, wind southwest at 3. At Augusta, it was partly cloudy and 77, wind south at 6. At Savannah, it was cloudy and 75, wind southwest at 7. Elsewhere across the region, at Chattanooga, it was partly cloudy and 77, wind south at 7. At Asheville, it was clear and 72, wind variable at 3. At Greenville-Spartanburg, it was clear and 77, wind south at 5. Here is the hazardous weather outlook. This hazardous weather outlook is for north and central Georgia. For tonight, isolated to scattered thunderstorms linger across central Georgia early this evening, then dry conditions move in for the rest of the night. And now the extended outlook for the period Monday through Saturday, strong to severe thunderstorms, capable of producing damaging wind gusts, frequent lightning, and heavy rainfall remain possible across North Georgia Monday evening. Localized flash flooding will also be possible due to high rainfall rates. Daily thunderstorm chances will continue through most of next week. A few storms could become strong to severe and bring the risk for heavy rainfall, gusty winds, and frequent lightning. Spotter information statement. Spotter activation is not requested, but spotters are encouraged to submit reports of severe weather through the web by going to weather.gov/Atlanta. Here is the official forecast from your National Weather Service for the Athens listening area. Tonight, mostly clear this evening, then becoming partly cloudy. Lows in the lower 70s. Light southwest winds. Monday, mostly sunny. A slight chance of showers and thunderstorms in the morning, then a chance of showers and thunderstorms in the afternoon. Highs around 90. Southwest winds 10 to 20 miles an hour. Chance of rain 30%. Monday night, partly cloudy. A chance of showers and thunderstorms in the evening, then a slight chance of showers after midnight. Lows in the lower 70s. West winds 5 to 10 miles an hour. Chance of rain 50%. Tuesday, mostly sunny. A slight chance of showers and thunderstorms in the morning, then a chance of showers and thunderstorms in the afternoon. Highs in the upper 80s. West winds 10 to 20 miles an hour. Chance of rain 30%. Tuesday night, partly cloudy. Lows in the upper 60s. Northwest winds up to 10 miles an hour. And now the extended forecast. Wednesday and Wednesday night, partly cloudy. A slight chance of showers and thunderstorms. Highs in the upper 80s. Lows in the upper 60s. Thursday and Thursday night, partly cloudy. A chance of showers and thunderstorms. Highs in the upper 80s. Lows in the lower 70s. Friday and Friday night, partly cloudy. A chance of showers and thunderstorms. Highs around 90. Lows in the lower 70s. Saturday and Saturday night, partly cloudy. A slight chance of showers and thunderstorms. Highs in the lower 90s. Lows in the lower 70s. Sunday and Sunday night, mostly clear. A slight chance of showers and thunderstorms.
highs in the mid-90s, lows in the lower 70s. For more detailed weather, water, and climate information, please visit our website at weather.gov/Atlanta. The current time is 11:39 p.m. Eastern Daylight Time. Here are the 11 p.m. weather observations from around the area. At Athens, it was clear. The temperature was 78 degrees, dew point 72 degrees, relative humidity 81%, wind calm, pressure was 29.97 inches and falling. At Gainesville, at Winder, it was clear. The temperature was 73. At Greensboro, it was clear and 75, wind south at 3. At Jefferson, it was clear and 73, wind calm. At Monroe, it was clear. The temperature was 76. At Albertton, it was clear and 77, wind calm. At Canyon, it was clear and 76, wind calm. At Clemson, it was clear and 77, wind southwest at 3. Elsewhere across Georgia, at Atlanta it was mostly cloudy and 78, wind south at 6. At Cartersville, it was clear and 75, wind east at 3. At Lawrenceville, it was clear and 73, wind east at 3. At Macon, it was mostly cloudy and 75, wind south at 5. At Rome, it was clear and 73, wind southwest at 3. At Augusta, it was partly cloudy and 77, wind south at 6. At Savannah, it was cloudy and 75, wind southwest at 7. Elsewhere across the region, at Chattanooga, it was partly cloudy and 77, wind south at 7. At Asheville, it was clear and 72, wind variable at 3. At Greenville-Spartanburg, it was clear and 77, wind south at 5. 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You can also like your Peachtree City National Weather Service on Facebook or follow NWS Atlanta on Twitter. Here is the hazardous weather outlook. This hazardous weather outlook is for North and Central Georgia. For tonight, isolated to scattered thunderstorms linger across Central Georgia early this evening, then dry conditions move in for the rest of the night. And now the extended outlook for the period Monday through Saturday: strong to severe thunderstorms, capable of producing damaging wind gusts, frequent lightning, and heavy rainfall remain possible across North Georgia Monday evening. Localized flash flooding will also be possible due to high rainfall rates. Daily thunderstorm chances will continue through most of next week. A few storms could become strong to severe and bring the risk for heavy rainfall, gusty winds, and frequent lightning. Spotter information statement: spotter activation is not requested, but spotters are encouraged to submit reports of severe weather through the web by going to weather.gov/Atlanta. Here is the official forecast from your National Weather Service for the Athens listening area. Tonight, mostly clear this evening, then becoming partly cloudy. Lows in the lower 70s. Light southwest winds. Monday, mostly sunny. A slight chance of showers and thunderstorms in the morning, then a chance of showers and thunderstorms in the afternoon. Highs around 90. Southwest winds 10 to 20 miles an hour. Chance of rain 30%. Monday night, partly cloudy. A chance of showers and thunderstorms in the evening, then a slight chance of showers after midnight. Lows in the lower 70s. West winds 5 to 10 miles an hour. Chance of rain 50%. Tuesday, mostly sunny. A slight chance of showers and thunderstorms in the morning,

then a chance of showers and thunderstorms in the afternoon. Highs in the upper 80s. West winds 10 to 20 miles an hour. Chance of rain 30%. Tuesday night, partly cloudy. Lows in the upper 60s. Northwest winds up to 10 miles an hour. And now the extended forecast. Wednesday and Wednesday night, partly cloudy. A slight chance of showers and thunderstorms. Highs in the upper 80s. Lows in the upper 60s. Thursday and Thursday night, partly cloudy. A chance of showers and thunderstorms. Highs in the upper 80s. Lows in the lower 70s. Friday and Friday night, partly cloudy. A chance of showers and thunderstorms. Highs around 90. Lows in the lower 70s. Saturday and Saturday night, partly cloudy. A slight chance of showers and thunderstorms. Highs in the lower 90s. Lows in the lower 70s. Sunday and Sunday night, mostly clear. A slight chance of showers and thunderstorms. Highs in the mid-90s. Lows in the lower 70s. For more detailed weather, water, and climate information, please visit our website at weather.gov/Atlanta. The current time is 11:46 p.m. Eastern Daylight Time. Here are the 11 p.m. weather observations from around the area. At Athens, it was clear, the temperature was 78 degrees, dew point 72 degrees, relative humidity 81%, wind calm, pressure was 29.97 inches and falling. At Gainesville. At Winder, it was clear, the temperature was 73. At Greensboro, it was clear and 75, wind south at 3. At Jefferson, it was clear and 73, wind calm. At Monroe, it was clear, the temperature was 76. At Albertton, it was clear and 77, wind calm. At Canyon, it was clear and 76, wind calm. At Clemson, it was clear and 77, wind southwest at 3. Elsewhere across Georgia, at Atlanta it was mostly cloudy and 78, wind south at 6. At Cartersville, it was clear and 75, wind east at 3. At Lawrenceville, it was clear and 73, wind east at 3. At Macon, it was mostly cloudy and 75, wind south at 5. At Rome, it was clear and 73, wind southwest at 3. At Augusta, it was partly cloudy and 77, wind south at 6. At Savannah, it was cloudy and 75, wind southwest at 7. Elsewhere across the region, at Chattanooga, it was partly cloudy and 77, wind south at 7. At Asheville, it was clear and 72, wind variable at 3. At Greenville-Spartanburg, it was clear and 77, wind south at 5. Here is the hazardous weather outlook. This hazardous weather outlook is for North and Central Georgia. For tonight, isolated to scattered thunderstorms linger across Central Georgia early this evening, then dry conditions move in for the rest of the night. And now the extended outlook for the period Monday through Saturday, strong to severe thunderstorms, capable of producing damaging wind gusts, frequent lightning, and heavy rainfall remain possible across North Georgia Monday evening. Localized flash flooding will also be possible due to high rainfall rates. Daily thunderstorm chances will continue through most of next week. A few storms could become strong to severe and bring the risk for heavy rainfall, gusty winds, and frequent lightning. Spotter information statement. Spotter activation is not requested, but spotters are encouraged to submit reports of severe weather through the web by going to weather.gov/Atlanta. Here is the official forecast from your National Weather Service for the Athens listening area. Tonight, mostly clear this evening, then becoming partly cloudy. Lows in the lower 70s. Light southwest winds. Monday, mostly sunny. A slight chance of showers and thunderstorms in the morning, then a chance of showers and thunderstorms in the afternoon. Highs around 90. Southwest winds 10 to 20.

50 miles an hour. Chance of rain 30%. Monday night, partly cloudy. A chance of showers and thunderstorms in the evening, then a slight chance of showers after midnight. Lows in the lower 70s. West winds 5 to 10 miles an hour. Chance of rain 50%. Tuesday, mostly sunny. A slight chance of showers and thunderstorms in the morning, then a chance of showers and thunderstorms in the afternoon. Highs in the upper 80s. West winds 10 to 20 miles an hour. Chance of rain 30%. Tuesday night, partly cloudy. Lows in the upper 60s. Northwest winds up to 10 miles an hour. And now the extended forecast. Wednesday and Wednesday night, partly cloudy. A slight chance of showers and thunderstorms. Highs in the upper 80s. Lows in the upper 60s. Thursday and Thursday night, partly cloudy. A chance of showers and thunderstorms. Highs in the upper 80s. Lows in the lower 70s. Friday and Friday night, partly cloudy. A chance of showers and thunderstorms. Highs around 90. Lows in the lower 70s. Saturday and Saturday night, partly cloudy. A slight chance of showers and thunderstorms. Highs in the lower 90s. Lows in the lower 70s. Sunday and Sunday night, mostly clear. A slight chance of showers and thunderstorms. Highs in the mid-90s. Lows in the lower 70s. For more detailed weather, water, and climate information, please visit our website at weather.gov/Atlanta. The current time is 11:51 p.m. Eastern Daylight Time. Here are the 11 p.m. weather observations from around the area. At Athens, it was clear, the temperature was 78 degrees, dew point 72 degrees, relative humidity 81%, wind calm, pressure was 29.97 inches and falling. At Gainesville, at Winder, it was clear, the temperature was 73. At Greensboro, it was clear and 75, wind south at 3. At Jefferson, it was clear and 73, wind calm. At Monroe, it was clear, the temperature was 76. At Albertton, it was clear and 77, wind calm. At Canyon, it was clear and 76, wind calm. At Clemson, it was clear and 77, wind southwest at 3. Elsewhere across Georgia, at Atlanta it was mostly cloudy and 78, wind south at 6. At Cartersville, it was clear and 75, wind east at 3. At Lawrenceville, it was clear and 73, wind east at 3. At Macon, it was mostly cloudy and 75, wind south at 5. At Rome, it was clear and 73, wind southwest at 3. At Augusta, it was partly cloudy and 77, wind south at 6. At Savannah, it was cloudy and 75, wind southwest at 7. Elsewhere across the region, at Chattanooga, it was partly cloudy and 77, wind south at 7. At Asheville, it was clear and 72, wind variable at 3. At Greenville-Spartanburg, it was clear and 77, wind south at 5. Here is the hazardous weather outlook. This hazardous weather outlook is for north and central Georgia. For tonight, isolated to scattered thunderstorms linger across central Georgia early this evening, then dry conditions move in for the rest of the night. And now the extended outlook for the period Monday through Saturday, strong to severe thunderstorms, capable of producing damaging wind gusts, frequent lightning, and heavy rainfall remain possible across north Georgia Monday evening. Localized flash flooding will also be possible due to high rainfall rates. Daily thunderstorm chances will continue through most of next week. A few storms could become strong to severe and bring the risk for heavy rainfall, gusty winds, and frequent lightning. Spotter information statement. Spotter activation is not requested, but spotters are encouraged to submit reports of severe weather through the web by going to weather.gov/Atlanta. Here is the official forecast from your National

weather service for the Athens listening area. Tonight, mostly clear this evening, then becoming partly cloudy. Lows in the lower 70s. Light southwest winds. Monday, mostly sunny. A slight chance of showers and thunderstorms in the morning, then a chance of showers and thunderstorms in the afternoon. Highs around 90. Southwest winds 10 to 20 miles an hour. Chance of rain 30%. Monday night, partly cloudy. A chance of showers and thunderstorms in the evening, then a slight chance of showers after midnight. Lows in the lower 70s. West winds 5 to 10 miles an hour. Chance of rain 50%. Tuesday, mostly sunny. A slight chance of showers and thunderstorms in the morning, then a chance of showers and thunderstorms in the afternoon. Highs in the upper 80s. West winds 10 to 20 miles an hour. Chance of rain 30%. Tuesday night, partly cloudy. Lows in the upper 60s. Northwest winds up to 10 miles an hour. And now the extended forecast. Wednesday and Wednesday night, partly cloudy. A slight chance of showers and thunderstorms. Highs in the upper 80s. Lows in the upper 60s. Thursday and Thursday night, partly cloudy. A chance of showers and thunderstorms. Highs in the upper 80s. Lows in the lower 70s. Friday and Friday night, partly cloudy. A chance of showers and thunderstorms. Highs around 90. Lows in the lower 70s. Saturday and Saturday night, partly cloudy. A slight chance of showers and thunderstorms. Highs in the lower 90s. Lows in the lower 70s. Sunday and Sunday night, mostly clear. A slight chance of showers and thunderstorms. Highs in the mid-90s. Lows in the lower 70s. For more detailed weather, water, and climate information, please visit our website at weather.gov/Atlanta. The current time is 11:57 p.m. Eastern Daylight Time. Here are the 11 p.m. weather observations from around the area. At Athens, it was clear, the temperature was 78 degrees, dew point 72 degrees, relative humidity 81%, wind calm, pressure was 29.97 inches and falling. At Gainesville. At Winder, it was clear, the temperature was 73. At Greensboro, it was clear and 75, wind south at 3. At Jefferson, it was clear and 73, wind calm. At Monroe, it was clear, the temperature was 76. At Albertton, it was clear and 77, wind calm. At Canyon, it was clear and 76, wind calm. At Clemson, it was clear and 77, wind southwest at 3. Elsewhere across Georgia, at Atlanta it was mostly cloudy and 78, wind south at 6. At Cartersville, it was clear and 75, wind east at 3. At Lawrenceville, it was clear and 73, wind east at 3. At Macon, it was mostly cloudy and 75, wind south at 5. At Rome, it was clear and 73, wind southwest at 3. At Augusta, it was partly cloudy and 77, wind south at 6. At Savannah, it was cloudy and 75, wind southwest at 7. Elsewhere across the region, at Chattanooga, it was partly cloudy and 77, wind south at 7. At Asheville, it was clear and 72, wind variable at 3. At Greenville-Spartanburg, it was clear and 77, wind south at 5. Here is the hazardous weather outlook. This hazardous weather outlook is for North and Central Georgia. For tonight, isolated to scattered thunderstorms linger across Central Georgia early this evening, then dry conditions move in for the rest of night. And now the extended outlook for the period Monday through Saturday, strong to severe thunderstorms, capable of producing damaging wind gusts, frequent lightning, and heavy rainfall remain possible across North Georgia Monday evening. Localized flash flooding will also be possible due to high rainfall rates.

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A few storms could become strong to severe and bring the risk for heavy rainfall, gusty winds, and frequent lightning. Spotter information statement. 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Here is the official forecast from your National Weather Service for the Athens listening area. Tonight, mostly clear this evening, then becoming partly cloudy. Lows in the lower 70s. Light southwest winds. Monday, mostly sunny. A slight chance of showers and thunderstorms in the morning, then a chance of showers and thunderstorms in the afternoon. Highs around 90. Southwest winds 10 to 20 miles an hour. Chance of rain 30%. Monday night, partly cloudy. A chance of showers and thunderstorms in the evening, then a slight chance of showers after midnight. Lows in the lower 70s. West winds 5 to 10 miles an hour. Chance of rain 50%. Tuesday, mostly sunny. A slight chance of showers and thunderstorms in the morning, then a chance of showers and thunderstorms in the afternoon. Highs in the upper 80s. West winds 10 to 20 miles an hour. Chance of rain 30%. Tuesday night, partly cloudy. Lows in the upper 60s. Northwest winds up to 10 miles an hour. And now the extended forecast. Wednesday and Wednesday night, partly cloudy. A slight chance of showers and thunderstorms. Highs in the upper 80s. Lows in the upper 60s. Thursday and Thursday night, partly cloudy. A chance of showers and thunderstorms. Highs in the upper 80s. Lows in the lower 70s. Friday and Friday night, partly cloudy. A chance of showers and thunderstorms. Highs around 90. Lows in the lower 70s. Saturday and Saturday night, partly cloudy. A slight chance of showers and thunderstorms. Highs in the lower 90s. Lows in the lower 70s. Sunday and Sunday night, mostly clear. A slight chance of showers and thunderstorms. Highs in the mid-90s. Lows in the lower 70s. For more detailed weather, water, and climate information, please visit our website at weather.gov/Atlanta. The current time is 12:02 a.m. Eastern Daylight Time. Here are the 11 p.m. weather observations from around the area. At Athens, it was clear, the temperature was 78 degrees, dew point 72 degrees, relative humidity 81%, wind calm, pressure was 29.97 inches and falling. At Gainesville. At Winder, it was clear, the temperature was 73. At Greensboro, it was clear and 75, wind south at 3. At Jefferson, it was clear and 73, wind calm. At Monroe, it was clear, the temperature was 76. At Albertton, it was clear and 77, wind calm. At Canyon, it was clear and 76, wind calm. At Clemson, it was clear and 77, wind southwest at 3. Elsewhere across Georgia, at Atlanta it was mostly cloudy and 78, wind south at 6. At Cartersville, it was clear and 75, wind east at 3. At Lawrenceville, it was clear and 73, wind east at 3. At Macon, it was mostly cloudy and 75, wind south at 5. At Rome, it was clear and 73, wind southwest at 3. At Augusta, it was partly cloudy and 77, wind south at 6. At Savannah, it was cloudy and 75, wind southwest at 7. Elsewhere across the region, at Chattanooga, it was partly cloudy and 77, wind south at 7. At Asheville, it was clear and 72, wind variable at 3. At Greenville-Spartanburg, it was clear and 77, wind south at 5. Here are the midnight weather observations from around the area. At Athens, it was clear, the temperature was 76 degrees,

Dew point 73 degrees. Relative humidity 91%. Wind calm. Pressure was 29.97 inches and steady. At Gainesville. At Winder, it was clear. The temperature was 73. At Greensboro, it was clear and 75. Wind calm. At Jefferson, it was clear and 73. Wind calm. At Monroe, it was clear. The temperature was 74. At Albertton, it was clear and 76. Wind southwest at 3. At Canyon, it was clear and 75. Wind calm. At Clemson, it was clear and 76. Wind west at 5. Elsewhere across Georgia, at Atlanta it was partly cloudy and 77. Wind southwest at 3. At Cartersville, it was clear and 73. Wind calm. At Lawrenceville, it was clear and 72, wind calm. At Macon, it was mostly cloudy and 74, wind southwest at 3. At Rome, it was clear and 73, wind calm. At Augusta, it was partly cloudy and 75, wind calm. At Savannah, it was mostly cloudy and 75, wind southwest at 6. Elsewhere across the region, at Chattanooga, it was partly cloudy and 76, wind southwest at 6. At Asheville, it was clear and 70, wind southeast at 3. At Greenville-Spartanburg, it was clear and 76, wind south at 6. Here is the hazardous weather outlook. This hazardous weather outlook is for North and Central Georgia. For tonight, isolated to scattered thunderstorms linger across central Georgia early this evening, then dry conditions move in for the rest of the night. And now the extended outlook for the period Monday through Saturday, strong to severe thunderstorms, capable of producing damaging wind gusts, frequent lightning, and heavy rainfall remain possible across North Georgia Monday evening. Localized flash flooding will also be possible due to high rainfall rates. Daily thunderstorm chances will continue through most of next week. A few storms could become strong to severe and bring the risk for heavy rainfall, gusty winds, and frequent lightning. Spotter information statement. Spotter activation is not requested, but spotters are encouraged to submit reports of severe weather through the web by going to weather.gov/Atlanta. Here is the official forecast from your National Weather Service for the Athens listening area. Tonight, mostly clear this evening, then becoming partly cloudy. Lows in the lower 70s. Light southwest winds. Monday, mostly sunny. A slight chance of showers and thunderstorms in the morning, then a chance of showers and thunderstorms in the afternoon. Highs around 90. Southwest winds 10 to 20 miles an hour. Chance of rain 30%. Monday night, partly cloudy. A chance of showers and thunderstorms in the evening, then a slight chance of showers after midnight. Lows in the lower 70s. West winds 5 to 10 miles an hour. Chance of rain 50%. Tuesday, mostly sunny. A slight chance of showers and thunderstorms in the morning, then a chance of showers and thunderstorms in the afternoon. Highs in the upper 80s. West winds 10 to 20 miles an hour. Chance of rain 30%. Tuesday night, partly cloudy. Lows in the upper 60s. Northwest winds up to 10 miles an hour. And now the extended forecast. Wednesday and Wednesday night, partly cloudy. A slight chance of showers and thunderstorms. Highs in the upper 80s. Lows in the upper 60s. Thursday and Thursday night, partly cloudy. A chance of showers and thunderstorms. Highs in the upper 80s. Lows in the lower 70s. Friday and Friday night, partly cloudy. A chance of showers and thunderstorms. Highs around 90. Lows in the lower 70s. Saturday and Saturday night, partly cloudy. A slight chance of showers and thunderstorms. Highs in the lower 90s. Lows in the lower 70s. Sunday and Sunday night, mostly clear. A slight chance of showers and thunderstorms. Highs in the mid-90s.

temperature was 74. At Albert Tun, it was clear and 76, wind southwest at 3. At Canyon, it was clear and 75, wind calm. At Clemson, it was clear and 76, wind west at 5. Elsewhere across Georgia, at Atlanta it was partly cloudy and 77, wind southwest at 3. At Cartersville, it was clear and 73, wind calm. At Lawrenceville, it was clear and 72, wind calm. At Macon, it was mostly cloudy and 74, wind southwest at 3. At Rome, it was clear and 73, wind calm. At Augusta, it was partly cloudy and 75, wind calm. At Savannah, it was mostly cloudy and 75, wind southwest at 6. Elsewhere across the region, at Chattanooga, it was partly cloudy and 76, wind southwest at 6. At Asheville, it was clear and 70, wind southeast at 3. At Greenville-Spartanburg, it was clear and 76, wind south at 6. Here are the midnight weather observations from around the area. At Athens, it was clear, the temperature was 76 degrees, dew point 73 degrees, relative humidity 91%, wind calm, pressure was 29.97 inches and steady. At Gainesville. At Winder, it was clear, the temperature was 73. At Greensboro, it was clear and 75, wind calm. At Jefferson, it was clear and 73, wind calm. At Monroe, it was clear, the temperature was 74. At Albert Tun, it was clear and 76, wind southwest at 3. At Canyon, it was clear and 75, wind calm. At Clemson, it was clear and 76, wind west at 5. Elsewhere across Georgia, at Atlanta it was partly cloudy and 77, wind southwest at 3. At Cartersville, it was clear and 73, wind calm. At Lawrenceville, it was clear and 72, wind calm. At Macon, it was partly cloudy and 74, wind southwest at 3. At Rome, it was clear and 73, wind calm. At Augusta, it was partly cloudy and 75, wind calm. At Savannah, it was mostly cloudy and 75, wind southwest at 6. Elsewhere across the region, at Chattanooga, it was partly cloudy and 76, wind southwest at 6. At Asheville, it was clear and 70, wind southeast at 3. At Greenville-Spartanburg, it was clear and 76, wind south at 6. Here is the hazardous weather outlook. This hazardous weather outlook is for North and Central Georgia. For tonight, isolated to scattered thunderstorms linger across Central Georgia early this evening, then dry conditions move in for the rest of the night. And now the extended outlook for the period Monday through Saturday, strong to severe thunderstorms, capable of producing damaging wind gusts, frequent lightning, and heavy rainfall remain possible across North Georgia Monday evening. Localized flash flooding will also be possible due to high rainfall rates. Daily thunderstorm chances will continue through most of next week. A few storms could become strong to severe and bring the risk for heavy rainfall, gusty winds, and frequent lightning. Spotter information statement. Spotter activation is not requested, but spotters are encouraged to submit reports of severe weather through the web by going to weather.gov/Atlanta. Here is the official forecast from your National Weather Service for the Athens listening area. Tonight, mostly clear this evening, then becoming partly cloudy. Lows in the lower 70s. Light southwest winds. Monday, mostly sunny. A slight chance of showers and thunderstorms in the morning, then a chance of showers and thunderstorms in the afternoon. Highs around 90. Southwest winds 10 to 20 miles an hour. Chance of rain 30%. Monday night, partly cloudy. A chance of showers and thunderstorms in the evening, then a slight chance of showers after midnight. Lows in the lower 70s. West winds 5 to 10 miles an hour. Chance of rain 50%. Tuesday, mostly sunny.

slight chance of showers and thunderstorms in the morning, then a chance of showers and thunderstorms in the afternoon. Highs in the upper 80s. West winds 10 to 20 miles an hour. Chance of rain 30%. Tuesday night, partly cloudy. Lows in the upper 60s. Northwest winds up to 10 miles an hour. And now the extended forecast. Wednesday and Wednesday night, partly cloudy. A slight chance of showers and thunderstorms. Highs in the upper 80s. Lows in the upper 60s. Thursday and Thursday night, partly cloudy. A chance of showers and thunderstorms. Highs in the upper 80s. Lows in the lower 70s. Friday and Friday night, partly cloudy. A chance of showers and thunderstorms. Highs around 90. Lows in the lower 70s. Saturday and Saturday night, partly cloudy. A slight chance of showers and thunderstorms. Highs in the lower 90s. Lows in the lower 70s. Sunday and Sunday night, mostly clear. A slight chance of showers and thunderstorms. Highs in the mid-90s. Lows in the lower 70s. For more detailed weather, water, and climate information, please visit our website at weather.gov/Atlanta. The current time is 12:17 a.m. Eastern Daylight Time. Here are the midnight weather observations from around the area. At Athens, it was clear, the temperature was 76 degrees, dew point 73 degrees, relative humidity 91%, wind calm, pressure was 29.97 inches and steady. At Gainesville. At Winder, it was clear, the temperature was 73. At Greensboro, it was clear and 75, wind calm. At Jefferson, it was clear and 73, wind calm. At Monroe, it was clear, the temperature was 74. At Albertton, it was clear and 76, wind southwest at 3. At Canyon, it was clear and 75, wind calm. At Clemson, it was clear and 76, wind west at 5. Elsewhere across Georgia, at Atlanta it was partly cloudy and 77, wind southwest at 3. At Cartersville, it was clear and 73, wind calm. At Lawrenceville, it was clear and 72, wind calm. At Macon, it was partly cloudy and 74, wind southwest at 3. At Rome, it was clear and 73, wind calm. At Augusta, it was partly cloudy and 75, wind calm. At Savannah, it was mostly cloudy and 75, wind southwest at 6. Elsewhere across the region, at Chattanooga, it was partly cloudy and 76, wind southwest at 6. At Asheville, it was clear and 70, wind southeast at 3. At Greenville-Spartanburg, it was clear and 76, wind south at 6. Here is the hazardous weather outlook. This hazardous weather outlook is for north and central Georgia. For tonight, isolated to scattered thunderstorms linger across central Georgia early this evening, then dry conditions move in for the rest of the night. And now the extended outlook for the period Monday through Saturday, strong to severe thunderstorms, capable of producing damaging wind gusts, frequent lightning, and heavy rainfall remain possible across North Georgia Monday evening. Localized flash flooding will also be possible due to high rainfall rates. Daily thunderstorm chances will continue through most of next week. A few storms could become strong to severe and bring the risk for heavy rainfall, gusty winds, and frequent lightning. Spotter information statement. Spotter activation is not requested, but spotters are encouraged to submit reports of severe weather through the web by going to weather.gov/Atlanta. Here is the official forecast from your National Weather Service for the Athens listening area. Tonight, mostly clear this evening, then becoming partly cloudy. Lows in the lower 70s. Light southwest winds. Monday, mostly sunny. A slight chance of showers and thunderstorms in the morning, then a chance of showers and thunderstorms in the afternoon. Highs around

southwest winds 10 to 20 miles an hour. Chance of rain 30%. Monday night, partly cloudy. A chance of showers and thunderstorms in the evening, then a slight chance of showers after midnight. Lows in the lower 70s. West winds 5 to 10 miles an hour. Chance of rain 50%. Tuesday, mostly sunny. A slight chance of showers and thunderstorms in the morning, then a chance of showers and thunderstorms in the afternoon. Highs in the upper 80s. West winds 10 to 20 miles an hour. Chance of rain 30%. Tuesday night, partly cloudy. Lows in the upper 60s. Northwest winds up to 10 miles an hour. And now the extended forecast. Wednesday and Wednesday night, partly cloudy. A slight chance of showers and thunderstorms. Highs in the upper 80s. Lows in the upper 60s. Thursday and Thursday night, partly cloudy. A chance of showers and thunderstorms. Highs in the upper 80s. Lows in the lower 70s. Friday and Friday night, partly cloudy. A chance of showers and thunderstorms. Highs around 90. Lows in the lower 70s. Saturday and Saturday night, partly cloudy. A slight chance of showers and thunderstorms. Highs in the lower 90s. Lows in the lower 70s. Sunday and Sunday night, mostly clear. A slight chance of showers and thunderstorms. Highs in the mid-90s. Lows in the lower 70s. For more detailed weather, water, and climate information, please visit our website at weather.gov/Atlanta. The current time is 12:22 a.m. Eastern Daylight Time. Here are the midnight weather observations from around the area. At Athens, it was clear, the temperature was 76 degrees, dew point 73 degrees, relative humidity 91%, wind calm, pressure was 29.97 inches and steady. At Gainesville. At Winder, it was clear, the temperature was 73. At Greensboro, it was clear and 75, wind calm. At Jefferson, it was clear and 73, wind calm. At Monroe, it was clear, the temperature was 74. At Albertton, it was clear and 76, wind southwest at 3. At Canyon, it was clear and 75, wind calm. At Clemson, it was clear and 76, wind west at 5. Elsewhere across Georgia, at Atlanta it was partly cloudy and 77, wind southwest at 3. At Cartersville, it was clear and 73, wind calm. At Lawrenceville, it was clear and 72, wind calm. At Macon, it was partly cloudy and 74, wind southwest at 3. At Rome, it was clear and 73, wind calm. At Augusta, it was partly cloudy and 75, wind calm. At Savannah, it was mostly cloudy and 75, wind southwest at 6. Elsewhere across the region, at Chattanooga, it was partly cloudy and 76, wind southwest at 6. At Asheville, it was clear and 70, wind southeast at 3. At Greenville-Spartanburg, it was clear and 76, wind south at 6. Here is the hazardous weather outlook. This hazardous weather outlook is for north and central Georgia. For tonight, isolated to scattered thunderstorms linger across central Georgia early this evening, then dry conditions move in for the rest of the night. And now the extended outlook for the period Monday through Saturday, strong to severe thunderstorms, capable of producing damaging wind gusts, frequent lightning, and heavy rainfall remain possible across North Georgia Monday evening. Localized flash flooding will also be possible due to high rainfall rates. Daily thunderstorm chances will continue through most of next week. A few storms could become strong to severe and bring the risk for heavy rainfall, gusty winds, and frequent lightning. Spotter information statement. 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

Here is the official forecast from your National Weather Service for the Athens listening area. Tonight, mostly clear this evening, then becoming partly cloudy. Lows in the lower 70s. Light southwest winds. Monday, mostly sunny. A slight chance of showers and thunderstorms in the morning, then a chance of showers and thunderstorms in the afternoon. Highs around 90. Southwest winds 10 to 20 miles an hour. Chance of rain 30%. Monday night, partly cloudy. A chance of showers and thunderstorms in the evening, then a slight chance of showers after midnight. Lows in the lower 70s. West winds 5 to 10 miles an hour. Chance of rain 50%. Tuesday, mostly sunny. A slight chance of showers and thunderstorms in the morning, then a chance of showers and thunderstorms in the afternoon. Highs in the upper 80s. West winds 10 to 20 miles an hour. Chance of rain 30%. Tuesday night, partly cloudy. Lows in the upper 60s. Northwest winds up to 10 miles an hour. And now the extended forecast. Wednesday and Wednesday night, partly cloudy. A slight chance of showers and thunderstorms. Highs in the upper 80s. Lows in the upper 60s. Thursday and Thursday night, partly cloudy. A chance of showers and thunderstorms. Highs in the upper 80s. Lows in the lower 70s. Friday and Friday night, partly cloudy. A chance of showers and thunderstorms. Highs around 90. Lows in the lower 70s. Saturday and Saturday night, partly cloudy. A slight chance of showers and thunderstorms. Highs in the lower 90s. Lows in the lower 70s. Sunday and Sunday night, mostly clear. A slight chance of showers and thunderstorms. Highs in the mid-90s. Lows in the lower 70s. For more detailed weather, water, and climate information, please visit our website at weather.gov/Atlanta. The current time is 12:28 a.m. Eastern Daylight Time. Here are the midnight weather observations from around the area. At Athens, it was clear, the temperature was 76 degrees, dew point 73 degrees, relative humidity 91%, wind calm, pressure was 29.97 inches and steady. At Gainesville. At Winder, it was clear, the temperature was 73. At Greensboro, it was clear and 75, wind calm. At Jefferson, it was clear and 73, wind calm. At Monroe, it was clear, the temperature was 74. At Albertton, it was clear and 76, wind southwest at 3. At Canyon, it was clear and 75, wind calm. At Clemson, it was clear and 76, wind west at 5. Elsewhere across Georgia, at Atlanta it was partly cloudy and 77, wind southwest at 3. At Cartersville, it was clear and 73, wind calm. At Lawrenceville, it was clear and 72, wind calm. At Macon, it was partly cloudy and 74, wind southwest at 3. At Rome, it was clear and 73, wind calm. At Augusta, it was partly cloudy and 75, wind calm. At Savannah, it was mostly cloudy and 75, wind southwest at 6. Elsewhere across the region, at Chattanooga, it was partly cloudy and 76, wind southwest at 6. At Asheville, it was clear and 70, wind southeast at 3. At Greenville-Spartanburg, it was clear and 76, wind south at 6. Here is the hazardous weather outlook. This hazardous weather outlook is for North and Central Georgia. For tonight, isolated to scattered thunderstorms linger across Central Georgia early this evening, then dry conditions move in for the rest of the night. And now the extended outlook for the period Monday through Saturday, strong to severe thunderstorms, capable of producing damaging wind gusts, frequent lightning, and heavy rainfall remain possible across North Georgia Monday evening.
Localized flash flooding will also be possible due to high rainfall rates. Daily thunderstorm chances will continue through most of next week. A few storms could become strong to severe and bring the risk for heavy rainfall, gusty winds, and frequent lightning. Spotter information statement. Spotter activation is not requested, but spotters are encouraged to submit reports of severe weather through the web by going to weather.gov/Atlanta. Here is the official forecast from your National Weather Service for the Athens listening area. Tonight, mostly clear this evening, then becoming partly cloudy. Lows in the lower 70s. Light southwest winds. Monday, mostly sunny. A slight chance of showers and thunderstorms in the morning, then a chance of showers and thunderstorms in the afternoon. Highs around 90. Southwest winds 10 to 20 miles an hour. Chance of rain 30%. Monday night, partly cloudy. A chance of showers and thunderstorms in the evening, then a slight chance of showers after midnight. Lows in the lower 70s. West winds 5 to 10 miles an hour. Chance of rain 50%. Tuesday, mostly sunny. A slight chance of showers and thunderstorms in the morning, then a chance of showers and thunderstorms in the afternoon. Highs in the upper 80s. West winds 10 to 20 miles an hour. Chance of rain 30%. Tuesday night, partly cloudy. Lows in the upper 60s. Northwest winds up to 10 miles an hour. And now the extended forecast. Wednesday and Wednesday night, partly cloudy. A slight chance of showers and thunderstorms. Highs in the upper 80s. Lows in the upper 60s. Thursday and Thursday night, partly cloudy. A chance of showers and thunderstorms. Highs in the upper 80s. Lows in the lower 70s. Friday and Friday night, partly cloudy. A chance of showers and thunderstorms. Highs around 90. Lows in the lower 70s. Saturday and Saturday night, partly cloudy. A slight chance of showers and thunderstorms. Highs in the lower 90s. Lows in the lower 70s. Sunday and Sunday night, mostly clear. A slight chance of showers and thunderstorms. Lower 90s. Lows in the lower 70s. Sunday and Sunday night, mostly clear. A slight chance of showers and thunderstorms. Highs in the mid-90s. Lows in the lower 70s. For more detailed weather, water, and climate information, please visit our website at weather.gov/Atlanta. The current time is 12:33 a.m. Eastern Daylight Time. Here are the midnight weather observations from around the area. At Athens, it was clear, the temperature was 76 degrees, dew point 73 degrees, relative humidity 91%, wind calm, pressure was 29.97 inches and steady. At Gainesville. At Winder, it was clear, the temperature was 73. At Greensboro, it was clear and 75, wind calm. At Jefferson, it was clear and 73, wind calm. At Monroe, it was clear, the temperature was 74. At Albertton, it was clear and 76, wind southwest at 3. At Canyon, it was clear and 75, wind calm. At Clemson, it was clear and 76, wind west at 5. Elsewhere across Georgia, at Atlanta it was partly cloudy and 77, wind southwest at 3. At Cartersville, it was clear and 73, wind calm. At Lawrenceville, it was clear and 72, wind calm. At Macon, it was partly cloudy and 74, wind southwest at 3. At Rome, it was clear and 73, wind calm. At Augusta, it was partly cloudy and 75, wind calm. At Savannah, it was mostly cloudy and 75, wind southwest at 6. Elsewhere across the region, at Chattanooga, it was partly cloudy and 76, wind southwest at 6. At Asheville, it was clear and 70, wind southeast at 3.
at Greenville, Spartanburg. It was clear and 76, wind south at

6. Here is the hazardous weather outlook. This hazardous weather outlook is for North and Central Georgia. For tonight, isolated to scattered thunderstorms linger across Central Georgia early this evening, then dry conditions move in for the rest of the night. And now the extended outlook for the period Monday through Saturday, strong to severe thunderstorms, capable of producing damaging wind gusts, frequent lightning, and heavy rainfall remain possible across North Georgia Monday evening. Localized flash flooding will also be possible due to high rainfall rates. Daily thunderstorm chances will continue through most of next week. A few storms could become strong to severe and bring the risk for heavy rainfall, gusty winds, and frequent lightning. Spotter information statement. Spotter activation is not requested, but spotters are encouraged to submit reports of severe weather through the web by going to weather.gov/Atlanta. Here is the official forecast from your National Weather Service for the Athens listening area. Tonight, mostly clear this evening, then becoming partly cloudy. Lows in the lower 70s. Light southwest winds. Monday, mostly sunny. A slight chance of showers and thunderstorms in the morning, then a chance of showers and thunderstorms in the afternoon. Highs around 90. Southwest winds 10 to 20 miles an hour. Chance of rain 30%. Monday night, partly cloudy. A chance of showers and thunderstorms in the evening, then a slight chance of showers after midnight. Lows in the lower 70s. West winds 5 to 10 miles an hour. Chance of rain 50%. Tuesday, mostly sunny. A slight chance of showers and thunderstorms in the morning, then a chance of showers and thunderstorms in the afternoon. Highs in the upper 80s. West winds 10 to 20 miles an hour. Chance of rain 30%. Tuesday night, partly cloudy. Lows in the upper 60s. Northwest winds up to 10 miles an hour. And now the extended forecast. Wednesday and Wednesday night, partly cloudy. A slight chance of showers and thunderstorms. Highs in the upper 80s. Lows in the upper 60s. Thursday and Thursday night, partly cloudy. A chance of showers and thunderstorms. Highs in the upper 80s. Lows in the lower 70s. Friday and Friday night, partly cloudy. A chance of showers and thunderstorms. Highs around 90. Lows in the lower 70s. Saturday and Saturday night, partly cloudy. A slight chance of showers and thunderstorms. Highs in the lower 90s. Lows in the lower 70s. Sunday and Sunday night, mostly clear. A slight chance of showers and thunderstorms. Highs in the mid-90s. Lows in the lower 70s. For more detailed weather, water, and climate information, please visit our website at weather.gov/Atlanta. The current time is 12:38 a.m. Eastern Daylight Time. Here are the midnight weather observations from around the area. At Athens, it was clear, the temperature was 76 degrees, dew point 73 degrees, relative humidity 91%, wind calm, pressure was 29.97 inches and steady. At Gainesville. At Winder, it was clear, the temperature was 73. At Greensboro, it was clear and 75, wind calm. At Jefferson, it was clear and 73, wind calm. At Monroe, it was clear, the temperature was 74. At Albertton, it was clear and 76, wind southwest at 3. At Canyon, it was clear and 75, wind calm. At Clemson, it was clear and 76, wind west at 5. Elsewhere across Georgia, at Atlanta it was partly cloudy and 77, wind southwest at 3. At Cartersville, it was clear and 73, wind calm. At Lawrenceville, it was clear and 72, wind calm. At Macon, it was partly cloudy and 74, wind southwest at 3. At Rome, it was clear and 73, wind calm.
At Augusta, it was partly cloudy and 75, wind calm. At Savannah, it was mostly cloudy and 75, wind southwest at 6. Elsewhere across the region, at Chattanooga, it was partly cloudy and 76, wind southwest at 6. At Asheville, it was clear and 70, wind southeast at 3. At Greenville-Spartanburg, it was clear and 76, wind south at 6. 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You can also like your Peachtree City National Weather Service on Facebook or follow NWS Atlanta on Twitter. Here is the hazardous weather outlook. This hazardous weather outlook is for North and Central Georgia. For tonight, isolated to scattered thunderstorms linger across Central Georgia early this evening, then dry conditions move in for the rest of the night. And now the extended outlook for the period Monday through Saturday: strong to severe thunderstorms, capable of producing damaging wind gusts, frequent lightning, and heavy rainfall remain possible across North Georgia Monday evening. Localized flash flooding will also be possible due to high rainfall rates. Daily thunderstorm chances will continue through most of next week. A few storms could become strong to severe and bring the risk for heavy rainfall, gusty winds, and frequent lightning. Spotter information statement: spotter activation is not requested, but spotters are encouraged to submit reports of severe weather through the web by going to weather.gov/Atlanta. Here is the official forecast from your National Weather Service for the Athens listening area. Tonight, mostly clear this evening, then becoming partly cloudy. Lows in the lower 70s. Light southwest winds. Monday, mostly sunny. A slight chance of showers and thunderstorms in the morning, then a chance of showers and thunderstorms in the afternoon. Highs around 90. Southwest winds 10 to 20 miles an hour. Chance of rain 30%. Monday night, partly cloudy. A chance of showers and thunderstorms in the evening, then a slight chance of showers after midnight. Lows in the lower 70s. West winds 5 to 10 miles an hour. Chance of rain 50%. Tuesday, mostly sunny. A slight chance of showers and thunderstorms in the morning, then a chance of showers and thunderstorms in the afternoon. Highs in the upper 80s. West winds 10 to 20 miles an hour. Chance of rain 30%. Tuesday night, partly cloudy. Lows in the upper 60s. Northwest winds up to 10 miles an hour. And now the extended forecast. Wednesday and Wednesday night, partly cloudy. A slight chance of showers and thunderstorms. Highs in the upper 80s. Lows in the upper 60s. Thursday and Thursday night, partly cloudy. A chance of showers and thunderstorms. Highs in the upper 80s. Lows in the lower 70s. Friday and Friday night, partly cloudy. A chance of showers and thunderstorms. Highs around 90. Lows in the lower 70s. Saturday and Saturday night, partly cloudy. A slight chance of showers and thunderstorms. Highs in the lower 90s. Lows in the lower 70s. Sunday and Sunday night, mostly clear. A slight chance of showers and thunderstorms. Highs in the mid-90s. Lows in the lower 70s. For more detailed weather, water, and climate information, please visit our website at weather.gov/Atlanta. The current time is 12:45 a.m. Eastern Daylight Time.
Here are the midnight weather observations from around the area.

Athens. It was clear. The temperature was 76 degrees. Dew point 73 degrees. Relative humidity 91%. Wind calm. Pressure was 29.97 inches and steady. At Gainesville. At Winder, it was clear. The temperature was 73. At Greensboro, it was clear and 75. Wind calm. At Jefferson, it was clear and 73. Wind calm. At Monroe, it was clear. The temperature was 74. At Albertton, it was clear and 76. Wind southwest at 3. At Canyon, it was clear and 75. Wind calm. At Clemson, it was clear and 76. Wind west at 5. Elsewhere across Georgia, at Atlanta it was partly cloudy and 77. Wind southwest at 3. At Cartersville, it was clear and 73. Wind calm. At Lawrenceville, it was clear and 72. Wind calm. At Macon, it was partly cloudy and 74. Wind southwest at 3. At Rome, it was clear and 73. Wind calm. At Augusta, it was partly cloudy and 75. Wind calm. At Savannah, it was mostly cloudy and 75. Wind southwest at 6. Elsewhere across the region, at Chattanooga, it was partly cloudy and 76. Wind southwest at 6. At Asheville, it was clear and 70. Wind southeast at 3. At Greenville Spartanburg, it was clear and 76. Wind south at 6. Here is the hazardous weather outlook. This hazardous weather outlook is for North and Central Georgia. For tonight, isolated to scattered thunderstorms linger across Central Georgia early this evening, then dry conditions move in for the rest of the night. And now the extended outlook for the period Monday through Saturday. Strong to severe thunderstorms, capable of producing damaging wind gusts, frequent lightning, and heavy rainfall remain possible across North Georgia Monday evening. Localized flash flooding will also be possible due to high rainfall rates. Daily thunderstorm chances will continue through most of next week. A few storms could become strong to severe and bring the risk for heavy rainfall, gusty winds, and frequent lightning. Spotter information statement. Spotter activation is not requested, but spotters are encouraged to submit reports of severe weather through the web by going to weather.gov/Atlanta. Here is the official forecast from your National Weather Service for the Athens listening area. Tonight, mostly clear this evening, then becoming partly cloudy. Lows in the lower 70s. Light southwest winds. Monday, mostly sunny. A slight chance of showers and thunderstorms in the morning, then a chance of showers and thunderstorms in the afternoon. Highs around 90. Southwest winds 10 to 20 miles an hour. Chance of rain 30%. Monday night, partly cloudy. A chance of showers and thunderstorms in the evening, then a slight chance of showers after midnight. Lows in the lower 70s. West winds 5 to 10 miles an hour. Chance of rain 50%. Tuesday, mostly sunny. A slight chance of showers and thunderstorms in the morning, then a chance of showers and thunderstorms in the afternoon. Highs in the upper 80s. West winds 10 to 20 miles an hour. Chance of rain 30%. Tuesday night, partly cloudy. Lows in the upper 60s. Northwest winds up to 10 miles an hour. And now the extended forecast. Wednesday and Wednesday night, partly cloudy. A slight chance of showers and thunderstorms. Highs in the upper 80s. Lows in the upper 60s. Thursday and Thursday night, partly cloudy. A chance of showers and thunderstorms. Highs in the upper 80s. Lows in the lower 70s. Friday and Friday night, partly cloudy. A chance of showers and thunderstorms. Highs around 90. Lows in the lower 70s. Saturday and Saturday night, partly cloudy. A slight chance of showers and thunderstorms. Highs in the lower 90s. Lows in the lower 70s. Sunday and Sunday night, mostly clear. A slight

chance of showers and thunderstorms. Highs in the mid-90s. Lows in the lower 70s. For more detailed weather, water, and climate information, please visit our website at weather.gov/Atlanta. The current time is 12:50 a.m. Eastern Daylight Time. Here are the midnight weather observations from around the area. At Athens, it was clear, the temperature was 76 degrees, dew point 73 degrees, relative humidity 91%, wind calm, pressure was 29.97 inches and steady. At Gainesville. At Winder, it was clear, the temperature was 73. At Greensboro, it was clear and 75, wind calm. At Jefferson, it was clear and 73, wind calm. At Monroe, it was clear, the temperature was 74. At Albertton, it was clear and 76, wind southwest at 3. At Canyon, it was clear and 75, wind calm. At Clemson, it was clear and 76, wind west at 5. Elsewhere across Georgia, at Atlanta it was partly cloudy and 77, wind southwest at 3. At Cartersville, it was clear and 73, wind calm. At Lawrenceville, it was clear and 72, wind calm. At Macon, it was partly cloudy and 74, wind southwest at 3. At Rome, it was clear and 73, wind calm. At Augusta, it was partly cloudy and 75, wind calm. At Savannah, it was mostly cloudy and 75, wind southwest at 6. Elsewhere across the region, at Chattanooga, it was partly cloudy and 76, wind southwest at 6. At Asheville, it was clear and 70, wind southeast at 3. At Greenville-Spartanburg, it was clear and 76, wind south at 6. Here is the hazardous weather outlook. This hazardous weather outlook is for North and Central Georgia. For tonight, isolated to scattered thunderstorms linger across Central Georgia early this evening, then dry conditions move in for the rest of the night. And now the extended outlook for the period Monday through Saturday, strong to severe thunderstorms, capable of producing damaging wind gusts, frequent lightning, and heavy rainfall remain possible across North Georgia Monday evening. Localized flash flooding will also be possible due to high rainfall rates. Daily thunderstorm chances will continue through most of next week. A few storms could become strong to severe and bring the risk for heavy rainfall, gusty winds, and frequent lightning. Spotter information statement. Spotter activation is not requested, but spotters are encouraged to submit reports of severe weather through the web by going to weather.gov/Atlanta. Here is the official forecast from your National Weather Service for the Athens listening area. Tonight, mostly clear this evening, then becoming partly cloudy. Lows in the lower 70s. Light southwest winds. Monday, mostly sunny. A slight chance of showers and thunderstorms in the morning, then a chance of showers and thunderstorms in the afternoon. Highs around 90. Southwest winds 10 to 20 miles an hour. Chance of rain 30%. Monday night, partly cloudy. A chance of showers and thunderstorms in the evening, then a slight chance of showers after midnight. Lows in the lower 70s. West winds 5 to 10 miles an hour. Chance of rain 50%. Tuesday, mostly sunny. A slight chance of showers and thunderstorms in the morning, then a chance of showers and thunderstorms in the afternoon. Highs in the upper 80s. West winds 10 to 20 miles an hour. Chance of rain 30%. Tuesday night, partly cloudy. Lows in the upper 60s. Northwest winds up to 10 miles an hour. And now the extended forecast. Wednesday and Wednesday night, partly cloudy. A slight chance of showers and thunderstorms. Highs in the upper 80s. Lows in the upper 60s. Thursday and Thursday night, partly cloudy. A chance of showers and thunderstorms. Highs in the upper 80s. Lows in the lower 70s. Friday

Friday night, partly cloudy. A chance of showers and thunderstorms. Highs around 90. Lows in the lower 70s. Saturday and Saturday night, partly cloudy. A slight chance of showers and thunderstorms. Highs in the lower 90s. Lows in the lower 70s. Sunday and Sunday night, mostly clear. A slight chance of showers and thunderstorms. Highs in the mid-90s. Lows in the lower 70s. For more detailed weather, water, and climate information, please visit our website at weather.gov/Atlanta. The current time is 12:56 a.m. Eastern Daylight Time. Here are the midnight weather observations from around the area. At Athens, it was clear, the temperature was 76 degrees, dew point 73 degrees, relative humidity 91%, wind calm, pressure was 29.97 inches and steady. At Gainesville, at Winder, it was clear, the temperature was 73. At Greensboro, it was clear and 75, wind calm. At Jefferson, it was clear and 73, wind calm. At Monroe, it was clear, the temperature was 74. At Albertton, it was clear and 76, wind southwest at 3. At Canyon, it was clear and 75, wind calm. At Clemson, it was clear and 76, wind west at 5. Elsewhere across Georgia, at Atlanta it was partly cloudy and 77, wind southwest at 3. At Cartersville, it was clear and 73, wind calm. At Lawrenceville, it was clear and 72, wind calm. At Macon, it was partly cloudy and 74, wind southwest at 3. At Rome, it was clear and 73, wind calm. At Augusta, it was partly cloudy and 75, wind calm. At Savannah, it was mostly cloudy and 75, wind southwest at 6. Elsewhere across the region, at Chattanooga, it was partly cloudy and 76, wind southwest at 6. At Asheville, it was clear and 70, wind southeast at 3. At Greenville-Spartanburg, it was clear and 76, wind south at 6. Here is the hazardous weather outlook. This hazardous weather outlook is for North and Central Georgia. For tonight, isolated to scattered thunderstorms linger across Central Georgia early this evening, then dry conditions move in for the rest of the night. And now the extended outlook for the period Monday through Saturday, strong to severe thunderstorms, capable of producing damaging wind gusts, frequent lightning, and heavy rainfall remain possible across North Georgia Monday evening. Localized flash flooding will also be possible due to high rainfall rates. Daily thunderstorm chances will continue through most of next week. A few storms could become strong to severe and bring the risk for heavy rainfall, gusty winds, and frequent lightning. Spotter information statement. Spotter activation is not requested, but spotters are encouraged to submit reports of severe weather through the web by going to weather.gov/Atlanta. Here is the official forecast from your National Weather Service for the Athens listening area. Tonight, mostly clear this evening, then becoming partly cloudy. Lows in the lower 70s. Light southwest winds. Monday, mostly sunny. A slight chance of showers and thunderstorms in the morning, then a chance of showers and thunderstorms in the afternoon. Highs around 90. Southwest winds 10 to 20 miles an hour. Chance of rain 30%. Monday night, partly cloudy. A chance of showers and thunderstorms in the evening, then a slight chance of showers after midnight. Lows in the lower 70s. West winds 5 to 10 miles an hour. Chance of rain 50%. Tuesday, mostly sunny. A slight chance of showers and thunderstorms in the morning, then a chance of showers and thunderstorms in the afternoon. Highs in the upper 80s. West winds 10 to 20 miles an hour. Chance of rain 30%. Tuesday night, partly cloudy. Lows in the upper 60s. Northwest winds up to 10 miles an hour.

Now the extended forecast. Wednesday and Wednesday night, partly cloudy. A slight chance of showers and thunderstorms. Highs in the upper 80s. Lows in the upper 60s. Thursday and Thursday night, partly cloudy. A chance of showers and thunderstorms. Highs in the upper 80s. Lows in the lower 70s. Friday and Friday night, partly cloudy. A chance of showers and thunderstorms. Highs around 90. Lows in the lower 70s. Saturday and Saturday night, partly cloudy. A slight chance of showers and thunderstorms. Highs in the lower 90s. Lows in the lower 70s. Sunday and Sunday night, mostly clear. A slight chance of showers and thunderstorms. Highs in the mid-90s. Lows in the lower 70s. For more detailed weather, water, and climate information, please visit our website at weather.gov/Atlanta. The current time is 1:01 a.m. Eastern Daylight Time. Here are the midnight weather observations from around the area. At Athens, it was clear, the temperature was 76 degrees, dew point 73 degrees, relative humidity 91%, wind calm, pressure was 29.97 inches and steady. At Gainesville, at Winder, it was clear, the temperature was 73. At Greensboro, it was clear and 75, wind calm. At Jefferson, it was clear and 73, wind calm. At Monroe, it was clear, the temperature was 74. At Albertton, it was clear and 76, wind southwest at 3. At Canyon, it was clear and 75, wind calm. At Clemson, it was clear and 76, wind west at 5. Elsewhere across Georgia, at Atlanta it was partly cloudy and 77, wind southwest at 3. At Cartersville, it was clear and 73, wind calm. At Lawrenceville, it was clear and 72, wind calm. At Macon, it was partly cloudy and 74, wind southwest at 3. At Rome, it was clear and 73, wind calm. At Augusta, it was partly cloudy and 75, wind calm. At Savannah, it was mostly cloudy and 75, wind southwest at 6. Elsewhere across the region, at Chattanooga, it was partly cloudy and 76, wind southwest at 6. At Asheville, it was clear and 70, wind southeast at 3. At Greenville-Spartanburg, it was clear and 76, wind south at 6. Here is the hazardous weather outlook. This hazardous weather outlook is for north and central Georgia. For tonight, isolated to scattered thunderstorms linger across central Georgia early this evening, then dry conditions move in for the rest of the night. And now the extended outlook for the period Monday through Saturday, strong to severe thunderstorms, capable of producing damaging wind gusts, frequent lightning, and heavy rainfall remain possible across North Georgia Monday evening. Localized flash flooding will also be possible due to high rainfall rates. Daily thunderstorm chances will continue through most of next week. A few storms could become strong to severe and bring the risk for heavy rainfall, gusty winds, and frequent lightning. Spotter information statement. Spotter activation is not requested, but spotters are encouraged to submit reports of severe weather through the web by going to weather.gov/Atlanta. Here is the official forecast from your National Weather Service for the Athens listening area. Tonight, mostly clear this evening, then becoming partly cloudy. Lows in the lower 70s. Light southwest winds. Monday, mostly sunny. A slight chance of showers and thunderstorms in the morning, then a chance of showers and thunderstorms in the afternoon. Highs around 90. Southwest winds 10 to 20 miles an hour. Chance of rain 30%. Monday night, partly cloudy. A chance of showers and thunderstorms in the evening, then a slight chance of showers after midnight. Lows in the lower 70s. West winds 5 to 10 miles an hour. Chance of rain 50%. Tuesday,

mostly sunny. A slight chance of showers and thunderstorms in the morning, then a chance of showers and thunderstorms in the afternoon. Highs in the upper 80s. West winds 10 to 20 miles an hour. Chance of rain 30%. Tuesday night, partly cloudy. Lows in the upper 60s. Northwest winds up to 10 miles an hour. And now the extended forecast. Wednesday and Wednesday night, partly cloudy. A slight chance of showers and thunderstorms. Highs in the upper 80s. Lows in the upper 60s. Thursday and Thursday night, partly cloudy. A chance of showers and thunderstorms. Highs in the upper 80s. Lows in the lower 70s. Friday and Friday night, partly cloudy. A chance of showers and thunderstorms. Highs around 90. Lows in the lower 70s. Saturday and Saturday night, partly cloudy. A slight chance of showers and thunderstorms. Highs in the lower 90s. Lows in the lower 70s. Sunday and Sunday night, mostly clear. A slight chance of showers and thunderstorms. Highs in the mid-90s. Lows in the lower 70s. For more detailed weather, water, and climate information, please visit our website at weather.gov/Atlanta. The current time is 1:06 a.m. Eastern Daylight Time. Here are the 1 a.m. weather observations from around the area. At Athens, it was clear, the temperature was 74 degrees, dew point 73 degrees, relative humidity 97%, wind calm, pressure was 29.98 inches and rising. At Gainesville. At Winder, it was clear, the temperature was 72. At Jefferson, it was clear and 72, wind south at 3. At Monroe, it was clear, the temperature was 73. At Albertton, it was clear and 73, wind calm. At Canyon, it was clear and 73, wind southeast at 3. At Clemson, it was clear and 74, wind calm. Elsewhere across Georgia, at Atlanta it was partly cloudy and 75, wind southwest at 6. At Cartersville, it was clear and 73, wind calm. At Lawrenceville, it was clear and 72, wind calm. At Macon, it was partly cloudy and 73, wind southwest at 6. At Rome, it was clear and 72, wind calm. At Augusta, it was partly cloudy and 73, wind south at 5. At Savannah, it was partly cloudy and 74, wind southwest at 7. Elsewhere across the region, at Chattanooga, it was clear and 75, wind south at 5. At Asheville, it was clear and 67, wind calm. At Greenville-Spartanburg, it was clear and 74, wind southwest at 8. Here is the hazardous weather outlook. This hazardous weather outlook is for North and Central Georgia. For tonight, isolated to scattered thunderstorms linger across Central Georgia early this evening, then dry conditions move in for the rest of the night. And now the extended outlook for the period Monday through Saturday, strong to severe thunderstorms, capable of producing damaging wind gusts, frequent lightning, and heavy rainfall remain possible across North Georgia Monday evening. Localized flash flooding will also be possible due to high rainfall rates. Daily thunderstorm chances will continue through most of next week. A few storms could become strong to severe and bring the risk for heavy rainfall, gusty winds, and frequent lightning. Spotter information statement. Spotter activation is not requested, but spotters are encouraged to submit reports of severe weather through the web by going to weather.gov/Atlanta. Here is the official forecast from your National Weather Service for the Athens listening area. Tonight, mostly clear this evening, then becoming partly cloudy. Lows in the lower 70s. Light southwest winds. Monday, mostly sunny. A slight chance of showers and thunderstorms in the morning, then a chance of showers and thunderstorms in the afternoon. Highs around 90. Southwest winds 10 to 20 miles an hour.

and Wednesday night, partly cloudy. A slight chance of showers and thunderstorms. Highs in the upper 80s. Lows in the upper 60s. Thursday and Thursday night, partly cloudy. A chance of showers and thunderstorms. Highs in the upper 80s. Lows in the lower 70s. Friday and Friday night, partly cloudy. A chance of showers and thunderstorms. Highs around 90. Lows in the lower 70s. Saturday and Saturday night, partly cloudy. A slight chance of showers and thunderstorms. Highs in the lower 90s. Lows in the lower 70s. Sunday and Sunday night, mostly clear. A slight chance of showers and thunderstorms. Highs in the mid-90s. Lows in the lower 70s. For more detailed weather, water, and climate information, please visit our website at weather.gov/Atlanta. The current time is 1:12 a.m. Eastern Daylight Time. Here are the 1 a.m. weather observations from around the area. At Athens, it was clear, the temperature was 74 degrees, dew point 73 degrees, relative humidity 97%, wind calm, pressure was 29.98 inches and rising. At Gainesville. At Winder, it was clear, the temperature was 72. At Jefferson, it was clear and 72, wind south at 3. At Monroe, it was clear, the temperature was 73. At Albertton, it was clear and 73, wind calm. At Canyon, it was clear and 73, wind southeast at 3. At Clemson, it was clear and 74, wind calm. Elsewhere across Georgia, at Atlanta it was partly cloudy and 75, wind southwest at 6. At Cartersville, it was clear and 73, wind calm. At Lawrenceville, it was clear and 72, wind calm. At Macon, it was partly cloudy and 73, wind southwest at 6. At Rome, it was clear and 72, wind calm. At Augusta, it was partly cloudy and 73, wind south at 5. At Savannah, it was partly cloudy and 74, wind southwest at 7. Elsewhere across the region, at Chattanooga, it was clear and 75, wind south at 5. At Asheville, it was clear and 67, wind calm. At Greenville-Spartanburg, it was clear and 74, wind southwest at 8. Here is the hazardous weather outlook. This hazardous weather outlook is for north and central Georgia. For tonight, isolated to scattered thunderstorms linger across central Georgia early this evening, then dry conditions move in for the rest of the night. And now the extended outlook for the period Monday through Saturday, strong to severe thunderstorms, capable of producing damaging wind gusts, frequent lightning, and heavy rainfall remain possible across North Georgia Monday evening. Localized flash flooding will also be possible due to high rainfall rates. Daily thunderstorm chances will continue through most of next week. A few storms could become strong to severe and bring the risk for heavy rainfall, gusty winds, and frequent lightning. Spotter information statement. Spotter activation is not requested, but spotters are encouraged to submit reports of severe weather through the web by going to weather.gov/Atlanta. Here is the official forecast from your National Weather Service for the Athens listening area. Tonight, mostly clear this evening, then becoming partly cloudy. Lows in the lower 70s. Light southwest winds. Monday, mostly sunny. A slight chance of showers and thunderstorms in the morning, then a chance of showers and thunderstorms in the afternoon. Highs around 90. Southwest winds 10 to 20 miles an hour. Chance of rain 30%. Monday night, partly cloudy. A chance of showers and thunderstorms in the evening, then a slight chance of showers after midnight. Lows in the lower 70s. West winds 5 to 10 miles an hour. Chance of rain 50%. Tuesday, mostly sunny. A slight chance of showers and thunderstorms in the morning, then a chance of showers and thunderstorms in the afternoon.

highs in the upper 80s. West winds 10 to 20 miles an hour. Chance of rain 30%. Tuesday night, partly cloudy. Lows in the upper 60s. Northwest winds up to 10 miles an hour. And now the extended forecast. Wednesday and Wednesday night, partly cloudy. A slight chance of showers and thunderstorms. Highs in the upper 80s. Lows in the upper 60s. Thursday and Thursday night, partly cloudy. A chance of showers and thunderstorms. Highs in the upper 80s. Lows in the lower 70s. Friday and Friday night, partly cloudy. A chance of showers and thunderstorms. Highs around 90. Lows in the lower 70s. Saturday and Saturday night, partly cloudy. A slight chance of showers and thunderstorms. Highs in the lower 90s. Lows in the lower 70s. Sunday and Sunday night, mostly clear. A slight chance of showers and thunderstorms. Highs in the mid-90s. Lows in the lower 70s. For more detailed weather, water, and climate information, please visit our website at weather.gov/Atlanta. The current time is 1:17 a.m. Eastern Daylight Time. Here are the 1 a.m. weather observations from around the area. At Athens, it was clear, the temperature was 74 degrees, dew point 73 degrees, relative humidity 97%, wind calm, pressure was 29.98 inches and rising. At Gainesville. At Winder, it was clear, the temperature was 72. At Jefferson, it was clear and 72, wind south at 3. At Monroe, it was clear, the temperature was 73. At Albertton, it was clear and 73, wind calm. At Canyon, it was clear and 73, wind southeast at 3. At Clemson, it was clear and 74, wind calm. Elsewhere across Georgia, at Atlanta it was partly cloudy and 75, wind southwest at 6. At Cartersville, it was clear and 73, wind calm. At Lawrenceville, it was clear and 72, wind calm. At Macon, it was partly cloudy and 73, wind southwest at 6. At Rome, it was clear and 72, wind calm. At Augusta, it was partly cloudy and 73, wind south at 5. At Savannah, it was partly cloudy and 74, wind southwest at 7. Elsewhere across the region, at Chattanooga, it was clear and 75, wind south at 5. At Asheville, it was clear and 67, wind calm. At Greenville-Spartanburg, it was clear and 74, wind southwest at 8. Here is the hazardous weather outlook. This hazardous weather outlook is for North and Central Georgia. For tonight, isolated to scattered thunderstorms linger across Central Georgia early this evening, then dry conditions move in for the rest of night. And now the extended outlook for the period Monday through Saturday, strong to severe thunderstorms, capable of producing damaging wind gusts, frequent lightning, and heavy rainfall remain possible across North Georgia Monday evening. Localized flash flooding will also be possible due to high rainfall rates. Daily thunderstorm chances will continue through most of next week. A few storms could become strong to severe and bring the risk for heavy rainfall, gusty winds, and frequent lightning. Spotter information statement. Spotter activation is not requested, but spotters are encouraged to submit reports of severe weather through the web by going to weather.gov/Atlanta. Here is the official forecast from your National Weather Service for the Athens listening area. Tonight, mostly clear this evening, then becoming partly cloudy. Lows in the lower 70s. Light southwest winds. Monday, mostly sunny. A slight chance of showers and thunderstorms in the morning, then a chance of showers and thunderstorms in the afternoon. Highs around 90. Southwest winds 10 to 20 miles an hour. Chance of rain 30%. Monday night, partly cloudy. A chance of showers and thunderstorms in the evening.

and a slight chance of showers after midnight. Lows in the lower 70s. West winds 5 to 10 miles an hour. Chance of rain 50%. Tuesday, mostly sunny. A slight chance of showers and thunderstorms in the morning, then a chance of showers and thunderstorms in the afternoon. Highs in the upper 80s. West winds 10 to 20 miles an hour. Chance of rain 30%. Tuesday night, partly cloudy. Lows in the upper 60s. Northwest winds up to 10 miles an hour. And now the extended forecast. Wednesday and Wednesday night, partly cloudy. A slight chance of showers and thunderstorms. Highs in the upper 80s. Lows in the upper 60s. Thursday and Thursday night, partly cloudy. A chance of showers and thunderstorms. Highs in the upper 80s. Lows in the lower 70s. Friday and Friday night, partly cloudy. A chance of showers and thunderstorms. Highs around 90. Lows in the lower 70s. Saturday and Saturday night, partly cloudy. A slight chance of showers and thunderstorms. Highs in the lower 90s. Lows in the lower 70s. Sunday and Sunday night, mostly clear. A slight chance of showers and thunderstorms. Highs in the mid-90s. Lows in the lower 70s. For more detailed weather, water, and climate information, please visit our website at weather.gov/Atlanta. The current time is 1:23 a.m. Eastern Daylight Time. Here are the 1 a.m. weather observations from around the area. At Athens, it was clear, the temperature was 74 degrees, dew point 73 degrees, relative humidity 97%, wind calm, pressure was 29.98 inches and rising. At Gainesville. At Winder, it was clear, the temperature was 72. At Jefferson, it was clear and 72, wind south at 3. At Monroe, it was clear, the temperature was 73. At Albertton, it was clear and 73, wind calm. At Canyon, it was clear and 73, wind southeast at 3. At Clemson, it was clear and 74, wind calm. Elsewhere across Georgia, at Atlanta it was partly cloudy and 75, wind southwest at 6. At Cartersville, it was clear and 73, wind calm. At Lawrenceville, it was clear and 72, wind calm. At Macon, it was partly cloudy and 73, wind southwest at 6. At Rome, it was clear and 72, wind calm. At Augusta, it was partly cloudy and 73, wind south at 5. At Savannah, it was partly cloudy and 74, wind southwest at 7. Elsewhere across the region, at Chattanooga, it was clear and 75, wind south at 5. At Asheville, it was clear and 67, wind calm. At Greenville-Spartanburg, it was clear and 74, wind southwest at 8. Here is the hazardous weather outlook. This hazardous weather outlook is for North and Central Georgia. For tonight, isolated to scattered thunderstorms linger across central Georgia early this evening, then dry conditions move in for the rest of the night. And now the extended outlook for the period Monday through Saturday, strong to severe thunderstorms, capable of producing damaging wind gusts, frequent lightning, and heavy rainfall remain possible across North Georgia Monday evening. Localized flash flooding will also be possible due to high rainfall rates. Daily thunderstorm chances will continue through most of next week. A few storms could become strong to severe and bring the risk for heavy rainfall, gusty winds, and frequent lightning. Spotter information statement. Spotter activation is not requested, but spotters are encouraged to submit reports of severe weather through the web by going to weather.gov/Atlanta. Here is the official forecast from your National Weather Service for the Athens listening area. Tonight, mostly clear this evening, then becoming partly cloudy. Lows in the lower 70s. Light southwest winds. Monday, mostly sunny.

A slight chance of showers and thunderstorms in the morning, then a chance of showers and thunderstorms in the afternoon. Highs around 90. Southwest winds 10 to 20 miles an hour. Chance of rain 30%. Monday night, partly cloudy. A chance of showers and thunderstorms in the evening, then a slight chance of showers after midnight. Lows in the lower 70s. West winds 5 to 10 miles an hour. Chance of rain 50%. Tuesday, mostly sunny. A slight chance of showers and thunderstorms in the morning, then a chance of showers and thunderstorms in the afternoon. Highs in the upper 80s. West winds 10 to 20 miles an hour. Chance of rain 30%. Tuesday night, partly cloudy. Lows in the upper 60s. Northwest winds up to 10 miles an hour. And now the extended forecast. Wednesday and Wednesday night, partly cloudy. A slight chance of showers and thunderstorms. Highs in the upper 80s. Lows in the upper 60s. Thursday and Thursday night, partly cloudy. A chance of showers and thunderstorms. Highs in the upper 80s. Lows in the lower 70s. Friday and Friday night, partly cloudy. A chance of showers and thunderstorms. Highs around 90. Lows in the lower 70s. Saturday and Saturday night, partly cloudy. A slight chance of showers and thunderstorms. Highs in the lower 90s. Lows in the lower 70s. Sunday and Sunday night, mostly clear. A slight chance of showers and thunderstorms. Highs in the mid-90s. Lows in the lower 70s. For more detailed weather, water, and climate information, please visit our website at weather.gov/Atlanta. The current time is 1:28 a.m. Eastern Daylight Time. Here are the 1 a.m. weather observations from around the area. At Athens, it was clear, the temperature was 74 degrees, dew point 73 degrees, relative humidity 97%, wind calm, pressure was 29.98 inches and rising. At Gainesville. At Winder, it was clear, the temperature was 72. At Jefferson, it was clear and 72, wind south at 3. At Monroe, it was clear, the temperature was 73. At Albertton, it was clear and 73, wind calm. At Canyon, it was clear and 73, wind southeast at 3. At Clemson, it was clear and 74, wind calm. Elsewhere across Georgia, at Atlanta it was partly cloudy and 75, wind southwest at 6. At Cartersville, it was clear and 73, wind calm. At Lawrenceville, it was clear and 72, wind calm. At Macon, it was partly cloudy and 73, wind southwest at 6. At Rome, it was clear and 72, wind calm. At Augusta, it was partly cloudy and 73, wind south at 5. At Savannah, it was partly cloudy and 74, wind southwest at 7. Elsewhere across the region, at Chattanooga, it was clear and 75, wind south at 5. At Asheville, it was clear and 67, wind calm. At Greenville-Spartanburg, it was clear and 74, wind southwest at 8. Here is the hazardous weather outlook. This hazardous weather outlook is for north and central Georgia. For tonight, isolated to scattered thunderstorms linger across central Georgia early this evening, then dry conditions move in for the rest of the night. And now the extended outlook for the period Monday through Saturday, strong to severe thunderstorms, capable of producing damaging wind gusts, frequent lightning, and heavy rainfall remain possible across North Georgia Monday evening. Localized flash flooding will also be possible due to high rainfall rates. Daily thunderstorm chances will continue through most of next week. A few storms could become strong to severe and bring the risk for heavy rainfall, gusty winds, and frequent lightning. Spotter information statement. 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

Atlanta. Here is the official forecast from your National Weather Service for the Athens listening area. Tonight, mostly clear this evening, then becoming partly cloudy. Lows in the lower 70s. Light southwest winds. Monday, mostly sunny. A slight chance of showers and thunderstorms in the morning, then a chance of showers and thunderstorms in the afternoon. Highs around 90. Southwest winds 10 to 20 miles an hour. Chance of rain 30%. Monday night, partly cloudy. A chance of showers and thunderstorms in the evening, then a slight chance of showers after midnight. Lows in the lower 70s. West winds 5 to 10 miles an hour. Chance of rain 50%. Tuesday, mostly sunny. A slight chance of showers and thunderstorms in the morning, then a chance of showers and thunderstorms in the afternoon. Highs in the upper 80s. West winds 10 to 20 miles an hour. Chance of rain 30%. Tuesday night, partly cloudy. Lows in the upper 60s. Northwest winds up to 10 miles an hour. And now the extended forecast. Wednesday and Wednesday night, partly cloudy. A slight chance of showers and thunderstorms. Highs in the upper 80s. Lows in the upper 60s. Thursday and Thursday night, partly cloudy. A chance of showers and thunderstorms. Highs in the upper 80s. Lows in the lower 70s. Friday and Friday night, partly cloudy. A chance of showers and thunderstorms. Highs around 90. Lows in the lower 70s. Saturday, partly cloudy. A chance of showers and thunderstorms. Highs around 90. Lows in the lower 70s. Saturday and Saturday night, partly cloudy. A slight chance of showers and thunderstorms. Highs in the lower 90s. Lows in the lower 70s. Sunday and Sunday night, mostly clear. A slight chance of showers and thunderstorms. Highs in the mid-90s. Lows in the lower 70s. For more detailed weather, water, and climate information, please visit our website at weather.gov/Atlanta. The current time is 1:33 a.m. Eastern Daylight Time. Here are the 1 a.m. weather observations from around the area. At Athens, it was clear, the temperature was 74 degrees, dew point 73 degrees, relative humidity 97%, wind calm, pressure was 29.98 inches and rising. At Gainesville. At Winder, it was clear, the temperature was 72. At Jefferson, it was clear and 72, wind south at 3. At Monroe, it was clear, the temperature was 73. At Albertton, it was clear and 73, wind calm. At Canyon, it was clear and 73, wind southeast at 3. At Clemson, it was clear and 74, wind calm. Elsewhere across Georgia, at Atlanta it was partly cloudy and 75, wind southwest at 6. At Cartersville, it was clear and 73, wind calm. At Lawrenceville, it was clear and 72, wind calm. At Macon, it was partly cloudy and 73, wind southwest at 6. At Rome, it was clear and 72, wind calm. At Augusta, it was partly cloudy and 73, wind south at 5. At Savannah, it was partly cloudy and 74, wind southwest at 7. Elsewhere across the region, at Chattanooga, it was clear and 75, wind south at 5. At Asheville, it was clear and 67, wind calm. At Greenville-Spartanburg, it was clear and 74, wind southwest at 8. Here is the hazardous weather outlook. This hazardous weather outlook is for North and Central Georgia. For tonight, isolated to scattered thunderstorms linger across Central Georgia early this evening, then dry conditions move in for the rest of night. And now the extended outlook for the period Monday through Saturday, strong to severe thunderstorms, capable of producing damaging wind gusts, frequent lightning, and heavy rain.

rainfall remain possible across North Georgia Monday evening. Localized flash flooding will also be possible due to high rainfall rates. Daily thunderstorm chances will continue through most of next week. A few storms could become strong to severe and bring the risk for heavy rainfall, gusty winds, and frequent lightning. Spotter information statement. Spotter activation is not requested, but spotters are encouraged to submit reports of severe weather through the web by going to weather.gov/Atlanta. Here is the official forecast from your National Weather Service for the Athens listening area. Tonight, mostly clear this evening, then becoming partly cloudy. Lows in the lower 70s. Light southwest winds. Monday, mostly sunny. A slight chance of showers and thunderstorms in the morning, then a chance of showers and thunderstorms in the afternoon. Highs around 90. Southwest winds 10 to 20 miles an hour. Chance of rain 30%. Monday night, partly cloudy. A chance of showers and thunderstorms in the evening, then a slight chance of showers after midnight. Lows in the lower 70s. West winds 5 to 10 miles an hour. Chance of rain 50%. Tuesday, mostly sunny. A slight chance of showers and thunderstorms in the morning, then a chance of showers and thunderstorms in the afternoon. Highs in the upper 80s. West winds 10 to 20 miles an hour. Chance of rain 30%. Tuesday night, partly cloudy. Lows in the upper 60s. Northwest winds up to 10 miles an hour. And now the extended forecast. Wednesday and Wednesday night, partly cloudy. A slight chance of showers and thunderstorms. Highs in the upper 80s. Lows in the upper 60s. Thursday and Thursday night, partly cloudy. A chance of showers and thunderstorms. Highs in the upper 80s. Lows in the lower 70s. Friday and Friday night, partly cloudy. A chance of showers and thunderstorms. Highs around 90. Lows in the lower 70s. Saturday and Saturday night, partly cloudy. A slight chance of showers and thunderstorms. Highs in the lower 90s. Lows in the lower 70s. Sunday and Sunday night, mostly clear. A slight chance of showers and thunderstorms. Highs in the mid-90s. Lows in the lower 70s. For more detailed weather, water, and climate information, please visit our website at weather.gov/Atlanta. The current time is 1:39 a.m. Eastern Daylight Time. Here are the 1 a.m. weather observations from around the area. At Athens, it was clear, the temperature was 74 degrees, dew point 73 degrees, relative humidity 97%, wind calm, pressure was 29.98 inches and rising. At Gainesville. At Winder, it was clear, the temperature was 72. At Jefferson, it was clear and 72, wind south at 3. At Monroe, it was clear, the temperature was 73. At Albertton, it was clear and 73, wind calm. At Canyon, it was clear and 73, wind southeast at 3. At Clemson, it was clear and 74, wind calm. Elsewhere across Georgia, at Atlanta it was partly cloudy and 75, wind southwest at 6. At Cartersville, it was clear and 73, wind calm. At Lawrenceville, it was clear and 72, wind calm. At Macon, it was partly cloudy and 73, wind southwest at 6. At Rome, it was clear and 72, wind calm. At Augusta, it was partly cloudy and 73, wind south at 5. At Savannah, it was partly cloudy and 74, wind southwest at 7. Elsewhere across the region, at Chattanooga, it was clear and 75, wind south at 5. At Asheville, it was clear and 67, wind calm. At Greenville-Spartanburg, it was clear and 74, wind southwest at 8. 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
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You can also like your Peachtree City National Weather Service on Facebook or follow NWS Atlanta on Twitter. Here is the hazardous weather outlook. This hazardous weather outlook is for North and Central Georgia. For tonight, isolated to scattered thunderstorms linger across Central Georgia early this evening, then dry conditions move in for the rest of the night. And now the extended outlook for the period Monday through Saturday: strong to severe thunderstorms, capable of producing damaging wind gusts, frequent lightning, and heavy rainfall remain possible across North Georgia Monday evening. Localized flash flooding will also be possible due to high rainfall rates. Daily thunderstorm chances will continue through most of next week. A few storms could become strong to severe and bring the risk for heavy rainfall, gusty winds, and frequent lightning. Spotter information statement: spotter activation is not requested, but spotters are encouraged to submit reports of severe weather through the web by going to weather.gov/Atlanta. Here is the official forecast from your National Weather Service for the Athens listening area. Tonight, mostly clear this evening, then becoming partly cloudy. Lows in the lower 70s. Light southwest winds. Monday, mostly sunny. A slight chance of showers and thunderstorms in the morning, then a chance of showers and thunderstorms in the afternoon. Highs around 90. Southwest winds 10 to 20 miles an hour. Chance of rain 30%. Monday night, partly cloudy. A chance of showers and thunderstorms in the evening, then a slight chance of showers after midnight. Lows in the lower 70s. West winds 5 to 10 miles an hour. Chance of rain 50%. Tuesday, mostly sunny. A slight chance of showers and thunderstorms in the morning, then a chance of showers and thunderstorms in the afternoon. Highs in the upper 80s. West winds 10 to 20 miles an hour. Chance of rain 30%. Tuesday night, partly cloudy. Lows in the upper 60s. Northwest winds up to 10 miles an hour. And now the extended forecast. Wednesday and Wednesday night, partly cloudy. A slight chance of showers and thunderstorms. Highs in the upper 80s. Lows in the upper 60s. Thursday and Thursday night, partly cloudy. A chance of showers and thunderstorms. Highs in the upper 80s. Lows in the lower 70s. Friday and Friday night, partly cloudy. A chance of showers and thunderstorms. Highs around 90. Lows in the lower 70s. Saturday and Saturday night, partly cloudy. A slight chance of showers and thunderstorms. Highs in the lower 90s. Lows in the lower 70s. Sunday and Sunday night, mostly clear. A slight chance of showers and thunderstorms. Highs in the mid-90s. Lows in the lower 70s. For more detailed weather, water, and climate information, please visit our website at weather.gov/Atlanta. The current time is 1:45 a.m. Eastern Daylight Time. Here are the 1 a.m. weather observations from around the area. At Athens, it was clear, the temperature was 74 degrees, dew point 73 degrees, relative humidity 97%, wind calm, pressure was 29.98 inches and rising. At Gainesville. At Winder, it was clear, the temperature was 72. At Jefferson, it was clear and 72, wind south at 3. At Monroe, it was clear, the temperature was 73. At Elberton, it was clear and 73, wind calm.

Canyon. It was clear at 73, wind southeast at 3. At Clemson, it was clear at 74, wind calm. Elsewhere across Georgia, at Atlanta it was partly cloudy and 75, wind southwest at 6. At Cartersville, it was clear and 73, wind calm. At Lawrenceville, it was clear and 72, wind calm. At Macon, it was partly cloudy and 73, wind southwest at 6. At Rome, it was clear and 72, wind calm. At Augusta, it was partly cloudy and 73, wind south at 5. At Savannah, it was partly cloudy and 74, wind southwest at 7. Elsewhere across the region, at Chattanooga, it was clear and 75, wind south at 5. At Asheville, it was clear and 67, wind calm. At Greenville-Spartanburg, it was clear and 74, wind southwest at 8. Here is the hazardous weather outlook. This hazardous weather outlook is for North and Central Georgia. For tonight, isolated to scattered thunderstorms linger across Central Georgia early this evening, then dry conditions move in for the rest of the night. And now the extended outlook for the period Monday through Saturday, strong to severe thunderstorms, capable of producing damaging wind gusts, frequent lightning, and heavy rainfall remain possible across North Georgia Monday evening. Localized flash flooding will also be possible due to high rainfall rates. Daily thunderstorm chances will continue through most of next week. A few storms could become strong to severe and bring the risk for heavy rainfall, gusty winds, and frequent lightning. Spotter information statement. Spotter activation is not requested, but spotters are encouraged to submit reports of severe weather through the web by going to weather.gov/Atlanta. Here is the official forecast from your National Weather Service for the Athens listening area. Tonight, mostly clear this evening, then becoming partly cloudy. Lows in the lower 70s. Light southwest winds. Monday, mostly sunny. A slight chance of showers and thunderstorms in the morning, then a chance of showers and thunderstorms in the afternoon. Highs around 90. Southwest winds 10 to 20 miles an hour. Chance of rain 30%. Monday night, partly cloudy. A chance of showers and thunderstorms in the evening, then a slight chance of showers after midnight. Lows in the lower 70s. West winds 5 to 10 miles an hour. Chance of rain 50%. Tuesday, mostly sunny. A slight chance of showers and thunderstorms in the morning, then a chance of showers and thunderstorms in the afternoon. Highs in the upper 80s. West winds 10 to 20 miles an hour. Chance of rain 30%. Tuesday night, partly cloudy. Lows in the upper 60s. Northwest winds up to 10 miles an hour. And now the extended forecast. Wednesday and Wednesday night, partly cloudy. A slight chance of showers and thunderstorms. Highs in the upper 80s. Lows in the upper 60s. Thursday and Thursday night, partly cloudy. A chance of showers and thunderstorms. Highs in the upper 80s. Lows in the lower 70s. Friday and Friday night, partly cloudy. A chance of showers and thunderstorms. Highs around 90. Lows in the lower 70s. Saturday and Saturday night, partly cloudy. A slight chance of showers and thunderstorms. Highs in the lower 90s. Lows in the lower 70s. Sunday and Sunday night, mostly clear. A slight chance of showers and thunderstorms. Highs in the mid-90s. Lows in the lower 70s. For more detailed weather, water, and climate information, please visit our website at weather.gov/Atlanta. The current time is 1:50 a.m. Eastern Daylight Time. Here are the 1 a.m. weather observations from around the area. At Athens, it was clear, the temperature was 74 degrees, dew point 73 degrees, relative humidity 97%, wind calm, pressure was 29.98 inches and rising.

at Gainesville. At Winder, it was clear. The temperature was 72. At Jefferson, it was clear and 72, wind south at 3. At Monroe, it was clear. The temperature was 73. At Albertton, it was clear and 73, wind calm. At Canyon, it was clear and 73, wind southeast at 3. At Clemson, it was clear and 74, wind calm. Elsewhere across Georgia, at Atlanta it was partly cloudy and 75, wind southwest at 6. At Cartersville, it was clear and 73, wind calm. At Lawrenceville, it was clear and 72, wind calm. At Macon, it was partly cloudy and 73, wind southwest at 6. At Rome, it was clear and 72, wind calm. At Augusta, it was partly cloudy and 73, wind south at 5. At Savannah, it was partly cloudy and 74, wind southwest at 7. Elsewhere across the region, at Chattanooga, it was clear and 75, wind south at 5. At Asheville, it was clear and 67, wind calm. At Greenville-Spartanburg, it was clear and 74, wind southwest at 8. Here is the hazardous weather outlook. This hazardous weather outlook is for north and central Georgia. For tonight, isolated to scattered thunderstorms linger across central Georgia early this evening, then dry conditions move in for the rest of the night. And now the extended outlook for the period Monday through Saturday, strong to severe thunderstorms, capable of producing damaging wind gusts, frequent lightning, and heavy rainfall remain possible across North Georgia Monday evening. Localized flash flooding will also be possible due to high rainfall rates. Daily thunderstorm chances will continue through most of next week. A few storms could become strong to severe and bring the risk for heavy rainfall, gusty winds, and frequent lightning. Spotter information statement. Spotter activation is not requested, but spotters are encouraged to submit reports of severe weather through the web by going to weather.gov/Atlanta. Here is the official forecast from your National Weather Service for the Athens listening area. Tonight, mostly clear this evening, then becoming partly cloudy. Lows in the lower 70s. Light southwest winds. Monday, mostly sunny. A slight chance of showers and thunderstorms in the morning, then a chance of showers and thunderstorms in the afternoon. Highs around 90. Southwest winds 10 to 20 miles an hour. Chance of rain 30%. Monday night, partly cloudy. A chance of showers and thunderstorms in the evening, then a slight chance of showers after midnight. Lows in the lower 70s. West winds 5 to 10 miles an hour. Chance of rain 50%. Tuesday, mostly sunny. A slight chance of showers and thunderstorms in the morning, then a chance of showers and thunderstorms in the afternoon. Highs in the upper 80s. West winds 10 to 20 miles an hour. Chance of rain 30%. Tuesday night, partly cloudy. Lows in the upper 60s. Northwest winds up to 10 miles an hour. And now the extended forecast. Wednesday and Wednesday night, partly cloudy. A slight chance of showers and thunderstorms. Highs in the upper 80s. Lows in the upper 60s. Thursday and Thursday night, partly cloudy. A chance of showers and thunderstorms. Highs in the upper 80s. Lows in the lower 70s. Friday and Friday night, partly cloudy.

a slight chance of showers and thunderstorms. Highs in the lower 90s. Lows in the lower 70s. Sunday and Sunday night, mostly clear. A slight chance of showers and thunderstorms. Highs in the mid-90s. Lows in the lower 70s. 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The current time is 1:56 a.m. Eastern Daylight Time. Here are the 1 a.m. weather observations from around the area. At Athens, it was clear, the temperature was 74 degrees, dew point 73 degrees, relative humidity 97%, wind calm, pressure was 29.98 inches and rising. At Gainesville, at Winder, it was clear, the temperature was 72. At Jefferson, it was clear and 72, wind south at 3. At Monroe, it was clear, the temperature was 73. At Albertton, it was clear and 73, wind calm. At Canyon, it was clear and 73, wind southeast at 3. At Clemson, it was clear and 74, wind calm. Elsewhere across Georgia, at Atlanta it was partly cloudy and 75, wind southwest at 6. At Cartersville, it was clear and 73, wind calm. At Lawrenceville, it was clear and 72, wind calm. At Macon, it was partly cloudy and 73, wind southwest at 6. At Rome, it was clear and 72, wind calm. At Augusta, it was

turned south at 5. At Asheville, it was clear and 67, wind calm. At Greenville Spartanburg, it was clear and 74, wind southwest at 8. Here is the hazardous weather outlook. This hazardous weather outlook is for north and central Georgia. For tonight, isolated to scattered thunderstorms linger across central Georgia early this evening, then dry conditions move in for the rest of the night. And now the extended outlook for the period Monday through Saturday, strong to severe thunderstorms, capable of producing damaging wind gusts, frequent lightning, and heavy rainfall remain possible across North Georgia Monday evening. Localized flash flooding will also be possible due to high rainfall rates. Daily thunderstorm chances will continue through most of next week. A few storms could become strong to severe and bring the risk for heavy rainfall, gusty winds, and frequent lightning. Spotter information statement. Spotter activation is not requested, but spotters are encouraged to submit reports of severe weather through the web by going to weather.gov/Atlanta. Here is the official forecast from your National Weather Service for the Athens listening area. Tonight, mostly clear this evening, then becoming partly cloudy. Lows in the lower 70s. Light southwest winds. Monday, mostly sunny. A slight chance of showers and thunderstorms in the morning, then a chance of showers and thunderstorms in the afternoon. Highs around 90. Southwest winds 10 to 20 miles an hour. Chance of rain 30%. Monday night, partly cloudy. A chance of showers and thunderstorms in the evening, then a slight chance of showers after midnight. Lows in the lower 70s. West winds 5 to 10 miles an hour. Chance of rain 50%. Tuesday, mostly sunny. A slight chance of showers and thunderstorms in the morning, then a chance of showers and thunderstorms in the afternoon. Highs in the upper 80s. West winds 10 to 20 miles an hour. Chance of rain 30%. Tuesday night, partly cloudy. Lows in the upper 60s. Northwest winds up to 10 miles an hour. And now the extended forecast. Wednesday and Wednesday night, partly cloudy. A slight chance of showers and thunderstorms. Highs in the upper 80s. Lows in the upper 60s. Thursday and Thursday night, partly cloudy. A chance of showers and thunderstorms. Highs in the upper 80s. Lows in the lower 70s. Friday and Friday night, partly cloudy. A chance of showers and thunderstorms. Highs around 90. Lows in the lower 70s. Saturday and Saturday night, partly cloudy. A slight chance of showers and thunderstorms. Highs in the lower 90s. Lows in the lower 70s. Sunday and Sunday night, mostly clear. A slight chance of showers and thunderstorms. Highs in the mid-90s. Lows in the lower 70s. For more detailed weather, water, and climate information, please visit our website at weather.gov/Atlanta. The current time is 2:01 a.m. Eastern Daylight Time. Here are the 1 a.m. weather observations from around the area. At Athens, it was clear, the temperature was 74 degrees, dew point 73 degrees, relative humidity 97%, wind calm, pressure was 29.98 inches and rising. At Gainesville. At Winder, it was clear, the temperature was 72. At Jefferson, it was clear and 72, wind south at 3. At Monroe, it was clear, the temperature was 73. At Albertton, it was clear and 73, wind calm. At Canyon, it was clear and 73, wind southeast at 3. At Clemson, it was clear and 74, wind calm. Elsewhere across Georgia, at Atlanta it was partly cloudy and 75, wind southwest at 6. At Cartersville, it was clear and 73, wind calm. At Lawrenceville, it was clear and 72, wind calm. At Macon, it was partly cloudy and 73, wind southwest at 6.

At Rome, it was clear and 72, wind calm. At Augusta, it was partly cloudy and 73, wind south at 5. At Savannah, it was partly cloudy and 74, wind southwest at 7. Elsewhere across the region, at Chattanooga, it was clear and 75, wind south at 5. At Asheville, it was clear and 67, wind calm. At Greenville-Spartanburg, it was clear and 74, wind southwest at 8. Here is the hazardous weather outlook. This hazardous weather outlook is for north and central Georgia. For tonight, isolated to scattered thunderstorms linger across central Georgia early this evening, then dry conditions move in for the rest of the night. And now the extended outlook for the period Monday through Saturday, strong to severe thunderstorms, capable of producing damaging wind gusts, frequent lightning, and heavy rainfall remain possible across North Georgia Monday evening. Localized flash flooding will also be possible due to high rainfall rates. Daily thunderstorm chances will continue through most of next week. A few storms could become strong to severe and bring the risk for heavy rainfall, gusty winds, and frequent lightning. Spotter information statement. Spotter activation is not requested, but spotters are encouraged to submit reports of severe weather through the web by going to weather.gov/Atlanta. The current time is 2:04 a.m. Eastern Daylight Time. Here are the 1 a.m. weather observations from around the area. At Athens, it was clear, the temperature was 74 degrees, dew point 73 degrees, relative humidity 97%, wind calm, pressure was 29.98 inches and rising. At Gainesville. At Winder, it was clear, the temperature was 72. At Jefferson, it was clear and 72, wind south at 3. At Monroe, it was clear, the temperature was 73. At Albertton, it was clear and 73, wind calm. At Canyon, it was clear and 73, wind southeast at 3. At Clemson, it was clear and 74, wind calm. Elsewhere across Georgia, at Atlanta it was partly cloudy and 75, wind southwest at 6. At Cartersville, it was clear and 73, wind calm. At Lawrenceville, it was clear and 72, wind calm. At Macon, it was partly cloudy and 73, wind southwest at 6. At Rome, it was clear and 72, wind calm. At Augusta, it was partly cloudy and 73, wind south at 5. At Savannah, it was partly cloudy and 74, wind southwest at 7. Elsewhere across the region, at Chattanooga, it was clear and 75, wind south at 5. At Asheville, it was clear and 67, wind calm. At Greenville-Spartanburg, it was clear and 74, wind southwest at 8. Here are the 2 a.m. weather observations from around the area. At Athens, it was clear, the temperature was 73 degrees, dew point 72 degrees, relative humidity 96%, wind calm, pressure was 29.99 inches and rising. At Gainesville. At Winder, it was clear, the temperature was 72. At Greensboro, it was partly cloudy and 73, wind calm. At Jefferson, it was mostly cloudy and 71, wind west at 5. At Monroe, it was clear, the temperature was 73. At Albertton, it was clear and 73, wind southwest at 3. At Canyon, it was clear and 72, wind calm. At Clemson, it was clear and 74, wind west at 3. Elsewhere across Georgia, at Atlanta it was partly cloudy and 77, wind west at 9. At Cartersville, it was clear and 73, wind calm. At Lawrenceville, it was clear and 74, wind southwest at 5. At Macon, it was partly cloudy and 72, wind west at 6. At Rome, it was mostly cloudy and 74, wind calm. At Augusta, it was partly cloudy and 72, wind calm. At Savannah, it was partly cloudy and 74, wind southwest at 6. Elsewhere,

across the region. At Chattanooga, it was partly cloudy and 75, wind south at 5. At Asheville, it was clear and 66, wind calm. At Greenville, Spartanburg, it was clear and 72, wind southwest at 6. Here is the hazardous weather outlook. This hazardous weather outlook is for north and central Georgia. For tonight, isolated to scattered thunderstorms linger across central Georgia early this evening, then dry conditions move in for the rest of the night. And now the extended outlook for the period Monday through Saturday, strong to severe thunderstorms, capable of producing damaging wind gusts, frequent lightning, and heavy rainfall remain possible across north Georgia Monday evening. Localized flash flooding will also be possible due to high rainfall rates. Daily thunderstorm chances will continue through most of next week. A few storms could become strong to severe and bring the risk for heavy rainfall, gusty winds, and frequent lightning. Spotter information statement. Spotter activation is not requested, but spotters are encouraged to submit reports of severe weather through the web by going to weather.gov/Atlanta. The current time is 2:08 a.m. Eastern Daylight Time. Here are the 2 a.m. weather observations from around the area. At Athens, it was clear, the temperature was 73 degrees, dew point 72 degrees, relative humidity 96%, wind calm, pressure was 29.99 inches and rising. At Gainesville. At Winder, it was clear, the temperature was 72. At Greensboro, it was partly cloudy and 73, wind calm. At Jefferson, it was mostly cloudy and 71, wind west at 5. At Monroe, it was clear, the temperature was 73. At Albertton, it was clear and 73, wind southwest at 3. At Canyon, it was clear and 72, wind calm. At Clemson, it was clear and 74, wind west at 3. Elsewhere across Georgia, at Atlanta it was partly cloudy and 77, wind west at 9. At Cartersville, it was clear and 73, wind calm. At Lawrenceville, it was clear and 74, wind southwest at 5. At Macon, it was partly cloudy and 72, wind west at 6. At Rome, it was mostly cloudy and 74, wind calm. At Augusta, it was partly cloudy and 72, wind calm. At Savannah, it was partly cloudy and 74, wind southwest at 6. Elsewhere across the region, at Chattanooga, it was partly cloudy and 75, wind south at 5. At Asheville, it was clear and 66, wind calm. At Greenville, Spartanburg, it was clear and 72, wind southwest at 6.

Are encouraged to submit reports of severe weather through the web by going to weather.gov/Atlanta. The current time is 2:11 a.m. Eastern Daylight Time. Here are the 2 a.m. weather observations from around the area. At Athens, it was partly cloudy. The temperature was 73 degrees, dew point 72 degrees, relative humidity 96%, wind calm. Pressure was 29.99 inches and rising. At Gainesville. At Winder, it was clear. The temperature was 72. At Greensboro, it was partly cloudy and 73, wind calm. At Jefferson, it was mostly cloudy and 71, wind west at 5. At Monroe, it was partly cloudy. The temperature was 73. At Albertton, it was clear and 73, wind southwest at 3. At Canyon, it was clear and 72, wind calm. At Clemson, it was clear and 74, wind west at 3. Elsewhere across Georgia, at Atlanta it was partly cloudy and 77, wind west at 9. At Cartersville, it was clear and 73, wind calm. At Lawrenceville, it was clear and 74, wind southwest at 5. At Macon, it was clear and 72, wind west at 6. At Rome, it was mostly cloudy and 74, wind calm. At Augusta, it was partly cloudy and 72, wind calm. At Savannah, it was mostly cloudy and 74, wind southwest at 6. Elsewhere across the region, at Chattanooga, it was partly cloudy and 75, wind south at 5. At Asheville, it was clear and 66, wind calm. At Greenville-Spartanburg, it was clear and 72, wind southwest at 6. Here is the hazardous weather outlook. This hazardous weather outlook is for north and central Georgia. For tonight, isolated to scattered thunderstorms linger across central Georgia early this evening, then dry conditions move in for the rest of night. And now the extended outlook for the period Monday through Saturday, strong to severe thunderstorms, capable of producing damaging wind gusts, frequent lightning, and heavy rainfall remain possible across North Georgia Monday evening. Localized flash flooding will also be possible due to high rainfall rates. Daily thunderstorm chances will continue through most of next week. A few storms could become strong to severe and bring the risk for heavy rainfall, gusty winds, and frequent lightning. Spotter information statement. Spotter activation is not requested, but spotters are encouraged to submit reports of severe weather through the web by going to weather.gov/Atlanta. The current time is 2:14 a.m. Eastern Daylight Time. Here are the 2 a.m. weather observations from around the area. At Athens, it was partly cloudy. The temperature was 73 degrees, dew point 72 degrees, relative humidity 96%, wind calm, pressure was 29.99 inches and rising. At Gainesville. At Winder, it was clear. The temperature was 72. At Greensboro, it was partly cloudy and 73, wind calm. At Jefferson, it was mostly cloudy and 71, wind west at 5. At Monroe, it was partly cloudy, the temperature was 73. At Albertton, it was clear and 73, wind southwest at 3. At Canyon, it was clear and 72, wind calm. At Clemson, it was clear and 74, wind west at 3. Elsewhere across Georgia, at Atlanta it was partly cloudy and 77, wind west at 9. At Cartersville, it was clear and 73, wind calm. At Lawrenceville, it was clear and 74, wind southwest at 5. At Macon, it was clear and 72, wind west at 6. At Rome, it was mostly cloudy and 74, wind calm. At Augusta, it was partly cloudy and 72, wind calm. At Savannah, it was mostly cloudy and 74, wind southwest at 6. Elsewhere across the region, at Chattanooga, it was partly cloudy and 75, wind south at 5. At Asheville, it was clear and 66, wind calm. At Greenville,

Spartanburg. It was clear and 72, wind southwest at 6. Here is the hazardous weather outlook. This hazardous weather outlook is for north and central Georgia. For tonight, isolated to scattered thunderstorms linger across central Georgia early this evening, then dry conditions move in for the rest of the night. And now the extended outlook for the period Monday through Saturday, strong to severe thunderstorms, capable of producing damaging wind gusts, frequent lightning, and heavy rainfall remain possible across North Georgia Monday evening. Localized flash flooding will also be possible due to high rainfall rates. Daily thunderstorm chances will continue through most of next week. A few storms could become strong to severe and bring the risk for heavy rainfall, gusty winds, and frequent lightning. Spotter information statement. Spotter activation is not requested, but spotters are encouraged to submit reports of severe weather through the web by going to weather.gov/Atlanta. The current time is 2:17 a.m. Eastern Daylight Time. Here are the 2 a.m. weather observations from around the area. At Athens, it was partly cloudy, the temperature was 73 degrees, dew point 72 degrees, relative humidity 96%, wind calm, pressure was 29.99 inches and rising. At Gainesville. At Winder, it was clear, the temperature was 72. At Greensboro, it was partly cloudy and 73, wind calm. At Jefferson, it was mostly cloudy and 71, wind west at 5. At Monroe, it was partly cloudy, the temperature was 73. At Albertton, it was clear and 73, wind southwest at 3. At Canyon, it was clear and 72, wind calm. At Clemson, it was clear and 74, wind west at 3. Elsewhere across Georgia, at Atlanta it was partly cloudy and 77, wind west at 9. At Cartersville, it was clear and 73, wind calm. At Lawrenceville, it was clear and 74, wind southwest at 5. At Macon, it was clear and 72, wind west at 6. At Rome, it was mostly cloudy and 74, wind calm. At Augusta, it was partly cloudy and 72, wind calm. At Savannah, it was mostly cloudy and 74, wind southwest at 6. Elsewhere across the region, at Chattanooga, it was partly cloudy and 75, wind south at 5. At Asheville, it was clear and 66, wind calm. At Greenville, Spartanburg, it was clear and 72, wind southwest at 6. Here is the hazardous weather outlook. This hazardous weather outlook is for north and central Georgia. For tonight, isolated to scattered thunderstorms linger across central Georgia early this evening, then dry conditions move in for the rest of the night. And now the extended outlook for the period Monday through Saturday, strong to severe thunderstorms, capable of producing damaging wind gusts, frequent lightning, and heavy rainfall remain possible across North Georgia Monday evening. Localized flash flooding will also be possible due to high rainfall rates. Daily thunderstorm chances will continue through most of next week. A few storms could become strong to severe and bring the risk for heavy rainfall, gusty winds, and frequent lightning. Spotter information statement. Spotter activation is not requested, but spotters are encouraged to submit reports of severe weather through the web by going to weather.gov/Atlanta. The current time is 2:20 a.m. Eastern Daylight Time. Here are the 2 a.m. weather observations from around the area. At Athens, it was partly cloudy, the temperature was 73 degrees, dew point 72 degrees, relative humidity 96%, wind calm, pressure was 29.99 inches and rising. At Gainesville. At Winder, it was clear, the temperature was 72. At Greensboro, it was partly cloudy and 73, wind calm. At Jefferson, it was mostly cloudy and 71, wind west at 5. At Monroe, it was partly cloudy, the temperature was 73. At Albertton, it was clear and 73, wind southwest at 3. At Canyon, it was clear.

clear and 72, wind calm. At Clemson, it was clear and 74, wind west at 3. Elsewhere across Georgia, at Atlanta it was partly cloudy and 77, wind west at 9. At Cartersville, it was clear and 73, wind calm. At Lawrenceville, it was clear and 74, wind southwest at 5. At Macon, it was clear and 72, wind west at 6. At Rome, it was mostly cloudy and 74, wind calm. At Augusta, it was partly cloudy and 72, wind calm. At Savannah, it was mostly cloudy and 74, wind southwest at 6. Elsewhere across the region, at Chattanooga, it was partly cloudy and 75, wind south at 5. At Asheville, it was clear and 66, wind calm. At Greenville-Spartanburg, it was clear and 72, wind southwest at 6. Here is the hazardous weather outlook. This hazardous weather outlook is for north and central Georgia. For tonight, isolated to scattered thunderstorms linger across central Georgia early this evening, then dry conditions move in for the rest of the night. And now the extended outlook for the period Monday through Saturday, strong to severe thunderstorms, capable of producing damaging wind gusts, frequent lightning, and heavy rainfall remain possible across North Georgia Monday evening. Localized flash flooding will also be possible due to high rainfall rates. Daily thunderstorm chances will continue through most of next week. A few storms could become strong to severe and bring the risk for heavy rainfall, gusty winds, and frequent lightning. Spotter information statement. Spotter activation is not requested, but spotters are encouraged to submit reports of severe weather through the web by going to weather.gov/Atlanta. The current time is 2:23 a.m. Eastern Daylight Time. Here are the 2 a.m. weather observations from around the area. At Athens, it was partly cloudy, the temperature was 73 degrees, dew point 72 degrees, relative humidity 96%, wind calm, pressure was 29.99 inches and rising. At Gainesville. At Winder, it was clear, the temperature was 72. At Greensboro, it was partly cloudy and 73, wind calm. At Jefferson, it was mostly cloudy and 71, wind west at 5. At Monroe, it was partly cloudy, the temperature was 73. At Albertton, it was clear and 73, wind southwest at 3. At Canyon, it was clear and 72, wind calm. At Clemson, it was clear and 74, wind west at 3. Elsewhere across Georgia, at Atlanta it was partly cloudy and 77, wind west at 9. At Cartersville, it was clear and 73, wind calm. At Lawrenceville, it was clear and 74, wind southwest at 5. At Macon, it was clear and 72, wind west at 6. At Rome, it was mostly cloudy and 74, wind calm. At Augusta, it was partly cloudy and 72, wind calm. At Savannah, it was mostly cloudy and 74, wind southwest at 6. Elsewhere across the region, at Chattanooga, it was partly cloudy and 75, wind south at 5. At Asheville, it was clear and 66, wind calm. At Greenville-Spartanburg, it was clear and 72, wind southwest at 6. Here is the hazardous weather outlook. This hazardous weather outlook is for north and central Georgia. For tonight, isolated to scattered thunderstorms linger across central Georgia early this evening, then dry conditions move in for the rest of the night. And now the extended outlook for the period Monday through Saturday, strong to severe thunderstorms, capable of producing damaging wind gusts, frequent lightning, and heavy rainfall remain possible across North Georgia Monday evening. Localized flash flooding will also be possible due to high rainfall rates. Daily thunderstorm chances will continue through most of next week. A few storms could become strong to severe and bring the risk for heavy rainfall, gusty winds, and frequent lightning. Spotter information statement. 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

reports of severe weather through the web by going to weather.gov/Atlanta. The current time is 2:26 a.m. Eastern Daylight Time. Here are the 2 a.m. weather observations from around the area. At Athens, it was partly cloudy. The temperature was 73 degrees, dew point 72 degrees, relative humidity 96%, wind calm, pressure was 29.99 inches and rising. At Gainesville. At Winder, it was clear. The temperature was 72. At Greensboro, it was partly cloudy and 73, wind calm. At Jefferson, it was mostly cloudy and 71, wind west at 5. At Monroe, it was partly cloudy, the temperature was 73. At Albertton, it was clear and 73, wind southwest at 3. At Canyon, it was clear and 72, wind calm. At Clemson, it was clear and 74, wind west at 3. Elsewhere across Georgia, at Atlanta it was partly cloudy and 77, wind west at 9. At Cartersville, it was clear and 73, wind calm. At Lawrenceville, it was clear and 74, wind southwest at 5. At Macon, it was clear and 72, wind west at 6. At Rome, it was mostly cloudy and 74, wind calm. At Augusta, it was partly cloudy and 72, wind calm. At Savannah, it was mostly cloudy and 74, wind southwest at 6. Elsewhere across the region, at Chattanooga, it was partly cloudy and 75, wind south at 5. At Asheville, it was clear and 66, wind calm. At Greenville-Spartanburg, it was clear and 72, wind southwest at 6. Here is the hazardous weather outlook. This hazardous weather outlook is for North and Central Georgia. For tonight, isolated to scattered thunderstorms linger across Central Georgia early this evening, then dry conditions move in for the rest of the night. And now the extended outlook for the period Monday through Saturday, strong to severe thunderstorms, capable of producing damaging wind gusts, frequent lightning, and heavy rainfall remain possible across North Georgia Monday evening. Localized flash flooding will also be possible due to high rainfall rates. Daily thunderstorm chances will continue through most of next week. A few storms could become strong to severe and bring the risk for heavy rainfall, gusty winds, and frequent lightning. Spotter information statement. Spotter activation is not requested, but spotters are encouraged to submit reports of severe weather through the web by going to weather.gov/Atlanta. Here is the official forecast from your National Weather Service for the Athens listening area. Rest of tonight, partly cloudy. Near steady temperature in the lower 70s. Southwest winds up to 10 miles an hour. Monday, mostly sunny with a chance of showers. A slight chance of thunderstorms in the morning, then a chance of thunderstorms in the afternoon. Highs in the upper 80s. West winds 10 to 20 miles an hour with gusts up to 25 miles an hour. Chance of rain 40%. Monday night, partly cloudy. A chance of showers and thunderstorms in the evening, then a slight chance of showers after midnight. Lows in the lower 70s. West winds 5 to 10 miles an hour. Chance of rain 50%. Tuesday, mostly sunny. A slight chance of showers in the morning. Highs in the upper 80s. West winds 10 to 20 miles an hour. Tuesday night, mostly clear. Lows in the mid-60s. Northwest winds up to 10 miles an hour. And now the extended forecast. Wednesday and Wednesday night, mostly clear. Highs in the upper 80s. Lows in the upper 60s. Thursday and Thursday night, partly cloudy. A chance of showers and thunderstorms. Highs in the upper 80s. Lows in the lower 70s. Friday and Friday night, partly cloudy. A chance of showers and thunderstorms. Highs around 90. Lows in the lower 70s. Saturday and Saturday night, mostly clear. A slight chance of showers.

and thunderstorms. Highs in the lower 90s. Lows in the lower 70s. Sunday and Sunday night, mostly clear. Highs in the lower 90s. Lows in the mid-70s. 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The current time is 2:32 a.m. Eastern Daylight Time. Here are the 2 a.m. weather observations from around the area. At Athens, it was partly cloudy. The temperature was 73 degrees, dew point 72 degrees, relative humidity 96%, wind calm, pressure was 29.99 inches and rising. At Gainesville. At Winder, it was clear, the temperature was 72. At Greensboro, it was partly cloudy and 73, wind calm. At Jefferson, it was mostly cloudy and 71, wind west at 5. At Monroe, it was partly cloudy, the temperature was 73. At Albertton, it was clear and 73, wind southwest at 3. At Canyon, it was clear and 72, wind calm. At Clemson, it was clear and 74, northwest at 3. At Canyon, it was clear and 72, wind calm. At Clemson, it was clear and 74, wind west at 3. Elsewhere across Georgia, at Atlanta it was partly cloudy and 77, wind west at 9. At Cartersville, it was clear and 73, wind calm. At Lawrenceville, it was clear and 74, wind southwest at 5. At Macon, it was clear and 72, wind west at 6. At Rome, it was mostly cloudy and 74, wind calm. At Augusta, it was partly cloudy and 72, wind calm. At Savannah, it was mostly cloudy and 74, wind southwest at 6. Elsewhere across the region, at Chattanooga, it was partly cloudy and 75, wind south at 5. At Asheville, it was clear and 66, wind calm. At Greenville-Spartanburg, it was clear and 72, wind southwest at 6. Here is the hazardous weather outlook. This hazardous weather outlook is for North and Central Georgia. For tonight, isolated to scattered thunderstorms linger across Central Georgia early this evening, then dry conditions move in for the rest of the night. And now the extended outlook for the period Monday through Saturday, strong to severe thunderstorms, capable of producing damaging wind gusts, frequent lightning, and heavy rainfall remain possible across North Georgia Monday evening. Localized flash flooding will also be possible due to high rainfall rates. Daily thunderstorm chances will continue through most of next week. A few storms could become strong to severe and bring the risk for heavy rainfall, gusty winds, and frequent lightning. Spotter information statement. Spotter activation is not requested, but spotters are encouraged to submit reports of severe weather through the web by going to weather.gov/Atlanta. Here is the official forecast from your National Weather Service for the Athens listening area. Rest of tonight, partly cloudy. Near steady temperature in the lower 70s. Southwest winds up to 10 miles an hour. Monday, mostly sunny with a chance of showers. A slight chance of thunderstorms in the morning, then a chance of thunderstorms in the afternoon. Highs in the upper 80s. West winds 10 to 20 miles an hour with gusts up to 25 miles an hour. Chance of rain 40%. Monday night, partly cloudy. A chance of showers and thunderstorms in the evening, then a slight chance of showers after midnight. Lows in the lower 70s. West winds 5 to 10 miles an hour. Chance of rain 50%. Tuesday, mostly sunny. A slight chance of showers in the morning. Highs in the upper 80s. West winds 10 to 20 miles an hour. Tuesday night, mostly clear. Lows in the mid-60s. Northwest winds up to 10 miles an hour. And now the extended forecast. Wednesday and Wednesday night, mostly clear. Highs in the upper 80s. Lows in the upper 60s. Thursday and Thursday.

Wednesday night, partly cloudy. A chance of showers and thunderstorms. Highs in the upper 80s. Lows in the lower 70s. Friday and Friday night, partly cloudy. A chance of showers and thunderstorms. Highs around 90. Lows in the lower 70s. Saturday and Saturday night, mostly clear. A slight chance of showers and thunderstorms. Highs in the lower 90s. Lows in the lower 70s. Sunday and Sunday night, mostly clear. Highs in the lower 90s. Lows in the mid-70s. For more detailed weather, water, and climate information, please visit our website at weather.gov/Atlanta. The current time is 2:37 a.m. Eastern Daylight Time. Here are the 2 a.m. weather observations from around the area. At Athens, it was partly cloudy. The temperature was 73 degrees, dew point 72 degrees, relative humidity 96%, wind calm, pressure was 29.99 inches and rising. At Gainesville. At Winder, it was clear, the temperature was 72. At Greensboro, it was partly cloudy and 73, wind calm. At Jefferson, it was mostly cloudy and 71, wind west at 5. At Monroe, it was partly cloudy, the temperature was 73. At Albertton, it was clear and 73, wind southwest at 3. At Canyon, it was clear and 72, wind calm. At Clemson, it was clear and 74, wind west at 3. Elsewhere across Georgia, at Atlanta it was partly cloudy and 77, wind west at 9. At Cartersville, it was clear and 73, wind calm. At Lawrenceville, it was clear and 74, wind southwest at 5. At Macon, it was clear and 72, wind west at 6. At Rome, it was mostly cloudy and 74, wind calm. At Augusta, it was partly cloudy and 72, wind calm. At Savannah, it was mostly cloudy and 74, wind southwest at 6. Elsewhere across the region, at Chattanooga, it was partly cloudy and 75, wind south at 5. At Asheville, it was clear and 66, wind calm. At Greenville-Spartanburg, it was clear and 72, wind southwest at 6. Here is the hazardous weather outlook. This hazardous weather outlook is for North and Central Georgia. For tonight, isolated to scattered thunderstorms linger across Central Georgia early this evening, then dry conditions move in for the rest of the night. And now the extended outlook for the period Monday through Saturday, strong to severe thunderstorms, capable of producing damaging wind gusts, frequent lightning, and heavy rainfall remain possible across North Georgia Monday evening. Localized flash flooding will also be possible due to high rainfall rates. Daily thunderstorm chances will continue through most of next week. A few storms could become strong to severe and bring the risk for heavy rainfall, gusty winds, and frequent lightning. Spotter information statement. Spotter activation is not requested, but spotters are encouraged to submit reports of severe weather through the web by going to weather.gov/Atlanta. 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Here is the official forecast from your National Weather Service for the Athens listening area. Rest of tonight, partly cloudy. Near steady temperature in the lower 70s. Southwest winds up to 10 miles an hour. Monday, mostly sunny with a chance of shower.

showers. A slight chance of thunderstorms in the morning, then a chance of thunderstorms in the afternoon. Highs in the upper 80s. West winds 10 to 20 miles an hour with gusts up to 25 miles an hour. Chance of rain 40%. Monday night, partly cloudy. A chance of showers and thunderstorms in the evening, then a slight chance of showers after midnight. Lows in the lower 70s. West winds 5 to 10 miles an hour. Chance of rain 50%. Tuesday, mostly sunny. A slight chance of showers in the morning. Highs in the upper 80s. West winds 10 to 20 miles an hour. Tuesday night, mostly clear. Lows in the mid-60s. Northwest winds up to 10 miles an hour. And now the extended forecast. Wednesday and Wednesday night, mostly clear. Highs in the upper 80s. Lows in the upper 60s. Thursday and Thursday night, partly cloudy. A chance of showers and thunderstorms. Highs in the upper 80s. Lows in the lower 70s. Friday and Friday night, partly cloudy. A chance of showers and thunderstorms. Highs around 90. Lows in the lower 70s. Saturday and Saturday night, mostly clear. A slight chance of showers and thunderstorms. Highs in the lower 90s. Lows in the lower 70s. Sunday and Sunday night, mostly clear. Highs in the lower 90s. Lows in the mid-70s. For more detailed weather, water, and climate information, please visit our website at weather.gov/Atlanta. The current time is 2:43 a.m. Eastern Daylight Time. Here are the 2 a.m. weather observations from around the area. At Athens, it was partly cloudy, the temperature was 73 degrees, dew point 72 degrees, relative humidity 96%, wind calm, pressure was 29.99 inches and rising. At Gainesville. At Winder, it was clear, the temperature was 72. At Greensboro, it was partly cloudy and 73, wind calm. At Jefferson, it was mostly cloudy and 71, wind west at 5. At Monroe, it was partly cloudy, the temperature was 73. At Albertton, it was clear and 73, wind southwest at 3. At Canyon, it was clear and 72, wind calm. At Clemson, it was clear and 74, wind west at 3. Elsewhere across Georgia, at Atlanta it was partly cloudy and 77, wind west at 9. At Cartersville, it was clear and 73, wind calm. At Lawrenceville, it was clear and 74, wind southwest at 5. At Macon, it was clear and 72, wind west at 6. At Rome, it was mostly cloudy and 74, wind calm. At Augusta, it was partly cloudy and 72, wind calm. At Savannah, it was mostly cloudy and 74, wind southwest at 6. Elsewhere across the region, at Chattanooga, it was partly cloudy and 75, wind south at 5. At Asheville, it was clear and 66, wind calm. At Greenville-Spartanburg, it was clear and 72, wind southwest at 6. Here is the hazardous weather outlook. This hazardous weather outlook is for North and Central Georgia. For tonight, isolated to scattered thunderstorms linger across Central Georgia early this evening, then dry conditions move in for the rest of the night. And now the extended outlook for the period Monday through Saturday, strong to severe thunderstorms, capable of producing damaging wind gusts, frequent lightning, and heavy rainfall remain possible across North Georgia Monday evening. Localized flash flooding will also be possible due to high rainfall rates. Daily thunderstorm chances will continue through most of next week. A few storms could become strong to severe and bring the risk for heavy rainfall, gusty winds, and frequent lightning. Spotter information statement. Spotter activation is not requested, but spotters are encouraged to submit reports of severe weather through the web by going to weather.gov/Atlanta. Here is the official
forecast from your National Weather Service for the Athens listening area. Rest of tonight, partly cloudy. Near steady temperature in the lower 70s. Southwest winds up to 10 miles an hour. Monday, mostly sunny with a chance of showers. A slight chance of thunderstorms in the morning, then a chance of thunderstorms in the afternoon. Highs in the upper 80s. West winds 10 to 20 miles an hour with gusts up to 25 miles an hour. Chance of rain 40%. Monday night, partly cloudy. A chance of showers and thunderstorms in the evening, then a slight chance of showers after midnight. Lows in the lower 70s. West winds 5 to 10 miles an hour. Chance of rain 50%. Tuesday, mostly sunny. A slight chance of showers in the morning. Highs in the upper 80s. West winds 10 to 20 miles an hour. Tuesday night, mostly clear. Lows in the mid-60s. Northwest winds up to 10 miles an hour. And now the extended forecast. Wednesday and Wednesday night, mostly clear. Highs in the upper 80s. Lows in the upper 60s. Thursday and Thursday night, partly cloudy. A chance of showers and thunderstorms. Highs in the upper 80s. Lows in the lower 70s. Friday and Friday night, partly cloudy. A chance of showers and thunderstorms. Highs around 90. Lows in the lower 70s. Saturday and Saturday night, mostly clear. A slight chance of showers and thunderstorms. Highs in the lower 90s. Lows in the lower 70s. Sunday and Sunday night, mostly clear. Highs in the lower 90s. Lows in the mid-70s. For more detailed weather, water, and climate information, please visit our website at weather.gov/Atlanta. The current time is 2:48 a.m. Eastern Daylight Time. Here are the 2 a.m. weather observations from around the area. At Athens, it was partly cloudy, the temperature was 73 degrees, dew point 72 degrees, relative humidity 96%, wind calm, pressure was 29.99 inches and rising. At Gainesville. At Winder, it was clear, the temperature was 72. At Greensboro, it was partly cloudy and 73, wind calm. At Jefferson, it was mostly cloudy and 71, wind west at 5. At Monroe, it was partly cloudy, the temperature was 73. At Albertton, it was clear and 73, wind southwest at 3. At Canyon, it was clear and 72, wind calm. At Clemson, it was clear and 74, wind west at 3. Elsewhere across Georgia, at Atlanta it was partly cloudy and 77, wind west at 9. At Cartersville, it was clear and 73, wind calm. At Lawrenceville, it was clear and 74, wind southwest at 5. At Macon, it was clear and 72, wind west at 6. At Rome, it was mostly cloudy and 74, wind calm. At Augusta, it was partly cloudy and 72, wind calm. At Savannah, it was mostly cloudy and 74, wind southwest at 6. Elsewhere across the region, at Chattanooga, it was partly cloudy and 75, wind south at 5. At Asheville, it was clear and 66, wind calm. At Greenville-Spartanburg, it was clear and 72, wind southwest at 6. Here is the hazardous weather outlook. This hazardous weather outlook is for North and Central Georgia. For tonight, isolated to scattered thunderstorms linger across Central Georgia early this evening, then dry conditions move in for the rest of the night. And now the extended outlook for the period Monday through Saturday, strong to severe thunderstorms, capable of producing damaging wind gusts, frequent lightning, and heavy rainfall remain possible across North Georgia Monday evening. Localized flash flooding will also be possible due to high rainfall rates. Daily thunderstorm chances will continue through most of next week. A few storms could become strong to severe and bring the risk for heavy rain.

rainfall, gusty winds, and frequent lightning. Spotter information statement. 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Here is the official forecast from your National Weather Service for the Athens listening area. Rest of tonight, partly cloudy. Near steady temperature in the lower 70s. Southwest winds up to 10 miles an hour. Monday, mostly sunny with a chance of showers. A slight chance of thunderstorms in the morning, then a chance of thunderstorms in the afternoon. Highs in the upper 80s. West winds 10 to 20 miles an hour with gusts up to 25 miles an hour. Chance of rain 40%. Monday night, partly cloudy. A chance of showers and thunderstorms in the evening, then a slight chance of showers after midnight. Lows in the lower 70s. West winds 5 to 10 miles an hour. Chance of rain 50%. Tuesday, mostly sunny. A slight chance of showers in the morning. Highs in the upper 80s. West winds 10 to 20 miles an hour. Tuesday night, mostly clear. Lows in the mid-60s. Northwest winds up to 10 miles an hour. And now the extended forecast. Wednesday and Wednesday night, mostly clear. Highs in the upper 80s. Lows in the upper 60s. Thursday and Thursday night, partly cloudy. A chance of showers and thunderstorms. Highs in the upper 80s. Lows in the lower 70s. Friday and Friday night, partly cloudy. A chance of showers and thunderstorms. Highs around 90. Lows in the lower 70s. Saturday and Saturday night, mostly clear. A slight chance of showers and thunderstorms. Highs in the lower 90s. Lows in the lower 70s. Sunday and Sunday night, mostly clear. Highs in the lower 90s. Lows in the mid-70s. For more detailed weather, water, and climate information, please visit our website at weather.gov/Atlanta. The current time is 2:54 a.m. Eastern Daylight Time. Here are the 2 a.m. weather observations from around the area. At Athens, it was partly cloudy, the temperature was 73 degrees, dew point 72 degrees, relative humidity 96%, wind column, pressure was 29.99 inches and rising. At Gainesville. At Winder, it was clear, the temperature was 72. At Greensboro, it was partly cloudy and 73, wind calm. At Jefferson, it was mostly cloudy and 71, wind west at 5. At Monroe, it was partly cloudy, the temperature was 73. At Albertton, it was clear and 73, wind southwest at 3. At Canyon, it was clear and 72, wind calm. At Clemson, it was clear and 74, wind west at 3. Elsewhere across Georgia, at Atlanta it was partly cloudy and 77, wind west at 9. At Cartersville, it was clear and 73, wind calm. At Lawrenceville, it was clear and 74, wind southwest at 5. At Macon, it was clear and 72, wind west at 6. At Rome, it was mostly cloudy and 74, wind calm. At Augusta, it was partly cloudy and 72, wind calm. At Savannah, it was mostly cloudy and 74, wind southwest at 6. Elsewhere across the region, at Chattanooga, it was partly cloudy and 75, wind south at 5. At Asheville, it was clear and 66, wind calm. At Greenville-Spartanburg, it was clear and 72, wind southwest at 6. Here is the hazardous weather outlook. This hazardous weather outlook is for North and Central Georgia. For tonight, isolated to scattered thunderstorms linger across Central Georgia early this evening, then dry conditions move in for the rest of the night. And now the extended outlook for the period Monday through Saturday, strong to severe thunderstorms, capable of producing damaging wind gusts, frequent lightning,
and heavy rainfall remain possible across North Georgia Monday evening. Localized flash flooding will also be possible due to high rainfall rates. Daily thunderstorm chances will continue through most of next week. A few storms could become strong to severe and bring the risk for heavy rainfall, gusty winds, and frequent lightning. Spotter information statement. Spotter activation is not requested, but spotters are encouraged to submit reports of severe weather through the web by going to weather.gov/Atlanta. Here is the official forecast from your National Weather Service for the Athens listening area. Rest of tonight, partly cloudy. Near steady temperature in the lower 70s. Southwest winds up to 10 miles an hour. Monday, mostly sunny with a chance of showers. A slight chance of thunderstorms in the morning, then a chance of thunderstorms in the afternoon. Highs in the upper 80s. West winds 10 to 20 miles an hour with gusts up to 25 miles an hour. Chance of rain 40%. Monday night, partly cloudy. A chance of showers and thunderstorms in the evening, then a slight chance of showers after midnight. Lows in the lower 70s. West winds 5 to 10 miles an hour. Chance of rain 50%. Tuesday, mostly sunny. A slight chance of showers in the morning. Highs in the upper 80s. West winds 10 to 20 miles an hour. Tuesday night, mostly clear. Lows in the mid-60s. Northwest winds up to 10 miles an hour. And now the extended forecast. Wednesday and Wednesday night, mostly clear. Highs in the upper 80s. Lows in the upper 60s. Thursday and Thursday night, partly cloudy. A chance of showers and thunderstorms. Highs in the upper 80s. Lows in the lower 70s. Friday and Friday night, partly cloudy. A chance of showers and thunderstorms. Highs around 90. Lows in the lower 70s. Saturday and Saturday night, mostly clear. A slight chance of showers and thunderstorms. Highs in the lower 90s. Lows in the lower 70s. Sunday and Sunday night, mostly clear. Highs in the lower 90s. Lows in the mid-70s. For more detailed weather, water, and climate information, please visit our website at weather.gov/Atlanta. The current time is 2:59 a.m. Eastern Daylight Time. Here are the 2 a.m. weather observations from around the area. At Athens, it was partly cloudy, the temperature was 73 degrees, dew point 72 degrees, relative humidity 96%, wind calm, pressure was 29.99 inches and rising. At Gainesville. At Winder, it was clear, the temperature was 72. At Greensboro, it was partly cloudy and 73, wind calm. At Jefferson, it was mostly cloudy and 71, wind west at 5. At Monroe, it was partly cloudy, the temperature was 73. At Albertton, it was clear and 73, wind southwest at 3. At Canyon, it was clear and 72, wind calm. At Clemson, it was clear and 74, wind west at 3. Elsewhere across Georgia, at Atlanta it was partly cloudy and 77, wind west at 9. At Cartersville, it was clear and 73, wind calm. At Lawrenceville, it was clear and 74, wind southwest at 5. At Macon, it was clear and 72, wind west at 6. At Rome, it was mostly cloudy and 74, wind calm. At Augusta, it was partly cloudy and 72, wind calm. At Savannah, it was mostly cloudy and 74, wind southwest at 6. Elsewhere across the region, at Chattanooga, it was partly cloudy and 75, wind south at 5. At Asheville, it was clear and 66, wind calm. At Greenville-Spartanburg, it was clear and 72, wind southwest at 6. Here is the hazardous weather outlook. This hazardous weather outlook is for North and Central Georgia.
for tonight. Isolated to scatter.

Thunderstorms linger across central Georgia early this evening, then dry conditions move in for the rest of the night. And now the extended outlook for the period Monday through Saturday. Strong to severe thunderstorms, capable of producing damaging wind gusts, frequent lightning, and heavy rainfall remain possible across North Georgia Monday evening. Localized flash flooding will also be possible due to high rainfall rates. Daily thunderstorm chances will continue through most of next week. A few storms could become strong to severe and bring the risk for heavy rainfall, gusty winds, and frequent lightning. Spotter information statement. Spotter activation is not requested, but spotters are encouraged to submit reports of severe weather through the web by going to weather.gov/Atlanta. Here is the official forecast from your National Weather Service for the Athens listening area. Rest of tonight, partly cloudy. Near steady temperature in the lower 70s. Southwest winds up to 10 miles an hour. Monday, mostly sunny with a chance of showers. A slight chance of thunderstorms in the morning, then a chance of thunderstorms in the afternoon. Highs in the upper 80s. West winds 10 to 20 miles an hour with gusts up to 25 miles an hour. Chance of rain 40%. Monday night, partly cloudy. A chance of showers and thunderstorms in the evening, then a slight chance of showers after midnight. Lows in the lower 70s. West winds 5 to 10 miles an hour. Chance of rain 50%. Tuesday, mostly sunny. A slight chance of showers in the morning. Highs in the upper 80s. West winds 10 to 20 miles an hour. Tuesday night, mostly clear. Lows in the mid-60s. Northwest winds up to 10 miles an hour. And now the extended forecast. Wednesday and Wednesday night, mostly clear. Highs in the upper 80s. Lows in the upper 60s. Thursday and Thursday night, partly cloudy. A chance of showers and thunderstorms. Highs in the upper 80s. Lows in the lower 70s. Friday and Friday night, partly cloudy. A chance of showers and thunderstorms. Highs around 90. Lows in the lower 70s. Saturday and Saturday night, mostly clear. A slight chance of showers and thunderstorms. Highs in the lower 90s. Lows in the lower 70s. Sunday and Sunday night, mostly clear. Highs in the lower 90s. Lows in the mid-70s. For more detailed weather, water, and climate information, please visit our website at weather.gov/Atlanta. The current time is 3:04 a.m. Eastern Daylight Time. Here are the 3 a.m. weather observations from around the area. At Athens, it was partly cloudy. The temperature was 73 degrees, dew point 72 degrees, relative humidity 96%, wind calm, pressure was 29.98 inches and falling. At Gainesville. At Winder, it was clear, the temperature was 72. At Greensboro, it was mostly sunny and 73, wind calm. At Jefferson, it was clear and 71, wind west at 5. At Monroe, it was partly cloudy, the temperature was 73. At Albertton, it was clear and 74, wind west at 8. At Canyon, it was partly cloudy and 72, wind calm. At Clemson, it was clear and 73, wind west at 6. Elsewhere across Georgia, at Atlanta it was partly cloudy and 75, wind west at 6. At Cartersville, it was partly cloudy and 72, wind calm. At Lawrenceville, it was clear and 73, wind southwest at 5. At Macon, it was clear and 72, wind west at 6. At Rome, it was clear and 72, wind calm. At Augusta, it was partly cloudy and 71, wind calm. At Savannah, it was cloudy and 74, wind southwest at 8. Elsewhere across the region, at Chattanooga, it was clear and 75, wind south at 3. At Asheville, it was clear and 64, wind calm.

at Greenville Spartanburg. It was clear and 72, wind southwest at 3. Here is the hazardous weather outlook. This hazardous weather outlook is for north and central Georgia. For tonight, isolated to scattered thunderstorms linger across central Georgia early this evening, then dry conditions move in for the rest of the night. And now the extended outlook for the period Monday through Saturday, strong to severe thunderstorms, capable of producing damaging wind gusts, frequent lightning, and heavy rainfall remain possible across North Georgia Monday evening. Localized flash flooding will also be possible due to high rainfall rates. Daily thunderstorm chances will continue through most of next week. A few storms could become strong to severe and bring the risk for heavy rainfall, gusty winds, and frequent lightning. Spotter information statement. Spotter activation is not requested, but spotters are encouraged to submit reports of severe weather through the web by going to weather.gov/Atlanta. Here is the official forecast from your National Weather Service for the Athens listening area. Rest of tonight, partly cloudy. Near steady temperature in the lower 70s. Southwest winds up to 10 miles an hour. Monday, mostly sunny with a chance of showers. A slight chance of thunderstorms in the morning, then a chance of thunderstorms in the afternoon. Highs in the upper 80s. West winds 10 to 20 miles an hour with gusts up to 25 miles an hour. Chance of rain 40%. Monday night, partly cloudy. A chance of showers and thunderstorms in the evening, then a slight chance of showers after midnight. Lows in the lower 70s. West winds 5 to 10 miles an hour. Chance of rain 50%. Tuesday, mostly sunny. A slight chance of showers in the morning. Highs in the upper 80s. West winds 10 to 20 miles an hour. Tuesday night, mostly clear. Lows in the mid-60s. Northwest winds up to 10 miles an hour. And now the extended forecast. Wednesday and Wednesday night, mostly clear. Highs in the upper 80s. Lows in the upper 60s. Thursday and Thursday night, partly cloudy. A chance of showers and thunderstorms. Highs in the upper 80s. Lows in the lower 70s. Friday and Friday night, partly cloudy. A chance of showers and thunderstorms. Highs around 90. Lows in the lower 70s. Saturday and Saturday night, mostly clear. A slight chance of showers and thunderstorms. Highs in the lower 90s. Lows in the lower 70s. Sunday and Sunday night, mostly clear. Highs in the lower 90s. Lows in the mid-70s. For more detailed weather, water, and climate information, please visit our website at weather.gov/Atlanta. The current time is 3:10 a.m. Eastern Daylight Time. Here are the 3 a.m. weather observations from around the area. At Athens, it was partly cloudy, the temperature was 73 degrees, dew point 72 degrees, relative humidity 96%, wind calm, pressure was 29.98 inches and falling. At Gainesville. At Winder, it was clear, the temperature was 72. At Greensboro, it was mostly sunny and 73, wind calm. At Jefferson, it was clear and 71, wind west at 5. At Monroe, it was partly cloudy, the temperature was 73. At Elberton, it was clear and 74, wind west at 8. At Canyon, it was partly cloudy and 72, wind calm. At Clemson, it was clear and 73, wind west at 6. Elsewhere across Georgia, at Atlanta it was partly cloudy and 75, wind west at 6. At Cartersville, it was partly cloudy and 72, wind calm. At Lawrenceville, it was clear and 73, wind southwest at 5. At Macon, it was clear and 72, wind west at 6. At Rome, it was clear and 72, wind calm. At Augusta, it was partly cloudy and 71, wind calm. At Savannah,

temperature was 72. At Greensboro, it was mostly sunny and 73, wind calm. At Jefferson, it was clear and 71, wind west at 5. At Monroe, it was partly cloudy, the temperature was 73. At Alberton, it was clear and 74, wind west at 8. At Canyon, it was partly cloudy and 72, wind calm. At Clemson, it was clear and 73, wind west at 6. Elsewhere across Georgia, at Atlanta it was partly cloudy and 75, wind west at 6. At Cartersville, it was partly cloudy and 72, wind calm. At Lawrenceville, it was clear and 73, wind southwest at 5. At Macon, it was partly cloudy and 72, wind west at 6. At Rome, it was clear and 72, wind calm. At Augusta, it was partly cloudy and 71, wind calm. At Savannah, it was cloudy and 74, wind southwest at 8. Elsewhere across the region, at Chattanooga, it was clear and 75, wind south at 3. At Asheville, it was clear and 64, wind calm. At Greenville-Spartanburg, it was clear and 72, wind southwest at 3. Here is the hazardous weather outlook. This hazardous weather outlook is for north and central Georgia. For tonight, isolated to scattered thunderstorms linger across central Georgia early this evening, then dry conditions move in for the rest of the night. And now the extended outlook for the period Monday through Saturday, strong to severe thunderstorms, capable of producing damaging wind gusts, frequent lightning, and heavy rainfall remain possible across North Georgia Monday evening. Localized flash flooding will also be possible due to high rainfall rates. Daily thunderstorm chances will continue through most of next week. A few storms could become strong to severe and bring the risk for heavy rainfall, gusty winds, and frequent lightning. Spotter information statement. Spotter activation is not requested, but spotters are encouraged to submit reports of severe weather through the web by going to weather.gov/Atlanta. Here is the official forecast from your National Weather Service for the Athens listening area. Rest of tonight, partly cloudy. Near steady temperature in the lower 70s. Southwest winds up to 10 miles an hour. Monday, mostly sunny with a chance of showers. A slight chance of thunderstorms in the morning, then a chance of thunderstorms in the afternoon. Highs in the upper 80s. West winds 10 to 20 miles an hour with gusts up to 25 miles an hour. Chance of rain 40%. Monday night, partly cloudy. A chance of showers and thunderstorms in the evening, then a slight chance of showers after midnight. Lows in the lower 70s. West winds 5 to 10 miles an hour. Chance of rain 50%. Tuesday, mostly sunny. A slight chance of showers in the morning. Highs in the upper 80s. West winds 10 to 20 miles an hour. Tuesday night, mostly clear. Lows in the mid-60s. Northwest winds up to 10 miles an hour. And now the extended forecast. Wednesday and Wednesday night, mostly clear. Highs in the upper 80s. Lows in the upper 60s. Thursday and Thursday night, partly cloudy. A chance of showers and thunderstorms. Highs in the upper 80s. Lows in the lower 70s. Friday and Friday night, partly cloudy. A chance of showers and thunderstorms. Highs around 90. Lows in the lower 70s. Saturday and Saturday night, mostly clear. A slight chance of showers and thunderstorms. Highs in the lower 90s. Lows in the lower 70s. Sunday and Sunday night, mostly clear. Highs in the lower 90s. Lows in the mid-70s. For more detailed weather, water, and climate information, please visit our website at weather.gov/Atlanta. The current time is 3:17 a.m. Eastern Daylight Time. Here are the 3 a.m. weather observations from around the area. At Athens,

was partly cloudy. The temperature was 73 degrees, dew point 72 degrees, relative humidity 96%, wind calm, pressure was 29.98 inches and falling. At Gainesville. At Winder, it was clear, the temperature was 72. At Greensboro, it was mostly sunny and 73, wind calm. At Jefferson, it was clear and 71, wind west at 5. At Monroe, it was partly cloudy, the temperature was 73. At Alberton, it was clear and 74, wind west at 8. At Canyon, it was partly cloudy and 72, wind calm. At Clemson, it was clear and 73, wind west at 6. Elsewhere across Georgia, at Atlanta it was partly cloudy and 75, wind west at 6. At Cartersville, it was partly cloudy and 72, wind calm. At Lawrenceville, it was clear and 73, wind southwest at 5. At Macon, it was partly cloudy and 72, wind west at 6. At Rome, it was clear and 72, wind calm. At Augusta, it was partly cloudy and 71, wind calm. At Savannah, it was cloudy and 74, wind southwest at 8. Elsewhere across the region, at Chattanooga, it was clear and 75, wind south at 3. At Asheville, it was clear and 64, wind calm. At Greenville-Spartanburg, it was clear and 72, wind southwest at 3. Here is the hazardous weather outlook. This hazardous weather outlook is for North and Central Georgia. For tonight, isolated to scattered thunderstorms linger across Central Georgia early this evening, then dry conditions move in for the rest of the night. And now the extended outlook for the period Monday through Saturday, strong to severe thunderstorms, capable of producing damaging wind gusts, frequent lightning, and heavy rainfall remain possible across North Georgia Monday evening. Localized flash flooding will also be possible due to high rainfall rates. Daily thunderstorm chances will continue through most of next week. A few storms could become strong to severe and bring the risk for heavy rainfall, gusty winds, and frequent lightning. Spotter information statement. Spotter activation is not requested, but spotters are encouraged to submit reports of severe weather through the web by going to weather.gov/Atlanta. Here is the official forecast from your National Weather Service for the Athens listening area. Rest of tonight, partly cloudy. Near steady temperature in the lower 70s. Southwest winds up to 10 miles an hour. Monday, mostly sunny with a chance of showers. A slight chance of thunderstorms in the morning, then a chance of thunderstorms in the afternoon. Highs in the upper 80s. West winds 10 to 20 miles an hour with gusts up to 25 miles an hour. Chance of rain 40%. Monday night, partly cloudy. A chance of showers and thunderstorms in the evening, then a slight chance of showers after midnight. Lows in the lower 70s. West winds 5 to 10 miles an hour. Chance of rain 50%. Tuesday, mostly sunny. A slight chance of showers in the morning. Highs in the upper 80s. West winds 10 to 20 miles an hour. Tuesday night, mostly clear. Lows in the mid-60s. Northwest winds up to 10 miles an hour. And now the extended forecast. Wednesday and Wednesday night, mostly clear. Highs in the upper 80s. Lows in the upper 60s. Thursday and Thursday night, partly cloudy. A chance of showers and thunderstorms. Highs in the upper 80s. Lows in the lower 70s. Friday and Friday night, partly cloudy. A chance of showers and thunderstorms. Highs around 90. Lows in the lower 70s. Saturday and Saturday night, mostly clear. A slight chance of showers and thunderstorms. Highs in the lower 90s. Lows in the lower 70s. Sunday and Sunday night, mostly clear. Highs in the lower 90s. Lows in the mid-70s. For more detailed weather, water, and climate information,

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The current time is 3:22 a.m. Eastern Daylight Time. Here are the 3 a.m. weather observations from around the area. At Athens, it was partly cloudy. The temperature was 73 degrees, dew point 72 degrees, relative humidity 96%, wind calm, pressure was 29.98 inches and falling. At Gainesville. At Winder, it was clear, the temperature was 72. At Greensboro, it was mostly sunny and 73, wind calm. At Jefferson, it was clear and 71, wind west at 5. At Monroe, it was partly cloudy, the temperature was 73. At Albertton, it was clear and 74, wind west at 8. At Canyon, it was partly cloudy and 72, wind calm. At Clemson, it was clear and 73, wind west at 6. Elsewhere across Georgia, at Atlanta it was partly cloudy and 75, wind west at 6. At Cartersville, it was partly cloudy and 72, wind calm. At Lawrenceville, it was clear and 73, wind southwest at 5. At Macon, it was partly cloudy and 72, wind west at 6. At Rome, it was clear and 72, wind calm. At Augusta, it was partly cloudy and 71, wind calm. At Savannah, it was cloudy and 74, wind southwest at 8. Elsewhere across the region, at Chattanooga, it was clear and 75, wind south at 3. At Asheville, it was clear and 64, wind calm. At Greenville-Spartanburg, it was clear and 72, wind southwest at 3. Here is the hazardous weather outlook. This hazardous weather outlook is for North and Central Georgia. For tonight, isolated to scattered thunderstorms linger across Central Georgia early this evening, then dry conditions move in for the rest of the night. And now the extended outlook for the period Monday through Saturday, strong to severe thunderstorms, capable of producing damaging wind gusts, frequent lightning, and heavy rainfall remain possible across North Georgia Monday evening. Localized flash flooding will also be possible due to high rainfall rates. Daily thunderstorm chances will continue through most of next week. A few storms could become strong to severe and bring the risk for heavy rainfall, gusty winds, and frequent lightning. Spotter information statement. Spotter activation is not requested, but spotters are encouraged to submit reports of severe weather through the web by going to weather.gov/Atlanta. Here is the official forecast from your National Weather Service for the Athens listening area. Rest of tonight, partly cloudy. Near steady temperature in the lower 70s. Southwest winds up to 10 miles an hour. Monday, mostly sunny with a chance of showers. A slight chance of thunderstorms in the morning, then a chance of thunderstorms in the afternoon. Highs in the upper 80s. West winds 10 to 20 miles an hour with gusts up to 25 miles an hour. Chance of rain 40%. Monday night, partly cloudy. A chance of showers and thunderstorms in the evening, then a slight chance of showers after midnight. Lows in the lower 70s. West winds 5 to 10 miles an hour. Chance of rain 50%. Tuesday, mostly sunny. A slight chance of showers in the morning. Highs in the upper 80s. West winds 10 to 20 miles an hour. Tuesday night, mostly clear. Lows in the mid 60s. Northwest winds up to 10 miles an hour. And now the extended forecast. Wednesday and Wednesday night, mostly clear. Highs in the upper 80s. Lows in the upper 60s. Thursday and Thursday night, partly cloudy. A chance of showers and thunderstorms. Highs in the upper 80s. Lows in the lower 70s. Friday and Friday night, partly cloudy. A chance of showers and thunderstorms. Highs around 90. Lows in the lower 70s. Saturday and Saturday night, mostly clear. A slight chance of showers and thunderstorms.

highs in the lower 90s, lows in the lower 70s. Sunday and Sunday night, mostly clear. Highs in the lower 90s, lows in the mid 70s. For more detailed weather, water, and climate information, please visit our website at weather.gov/Atlanta. The current time is 3:27 a.m. Eastern Daylight Time. Here are the 3 a.m. weather observations from around the area. At Athens, it was partly cloudy. The temperature was 73 degrees, dew point 72 degrees, relative humidity 96%, wind calm, pressure was 29.98 inches and falling. At Gainesville. At Winder, it was clear, the temperature was 72. At Greensboro, it was mostly sunny and 73, wind calm. At Jefferson, it was clear and 71, wind west at 5. At Monroe, it was partly cloudy, the temperature was 73. At Albertton, it was clear and 74, wind west at 8. At Canyon, it was partly cloudy and 72, wind calm. At Clemson, it was clear and 73, wind west at 6. Elsewhere across Georgia, at Atlanta it was partly cloudy and 75, wind west at 6. At Cartersville, it was partly cloudy and 72, wind calm. At Lawrenceville, it was clear and 73, wind southwest at 5. At Macon, it was partly cloudy and 72, wind west at 6. At Rome, it was clear and 72, wind calm. At Augusta, it was partly cloudy and 71, wind calm. At Savannah, it was cloudy and 74, wind southwest at 8. Elsewhere across the region, at Chattanooga, it was clear and 75, wind south at 3. At Asheville, it was clear and 64, wind calm. At Greenville-Spartanburg, it was clear and 72, wind southwest at 3. Here is the hazardous weather outlook. This hazardous weather outlook is for North and Central Georgia. For tonight, isolated to scattered thunderstorms linger across Central Georgia early this evening, then dry conditions move in for the rest of the night. And now the extended outlook for the period Monday through Saturday, strong to severe thunderstorms, capable of producing damaging wind gusts, frequent lightning, and heavy rainfall remain possible across North Georgia Monday evening. Localized flash flooding will also be possible due to high rainfall rates. Daily thunderstorm chances will continue through most of next week. A few storms could become strong to severe and bring the risk for heavy rainfall, gusty winds, and frequent lightning. Spotter information statement. Spotter activation is not requested, but spotters are encouraged to submit reports of severe weather through the web by going to weather.gov/Atlanta. Here is the official forecast from your National Weather Service for the Athens listening area. Rest of tonight, partly cloudy. Near steady temperature in the lower 70s. Southwest winds up to 10 miles an hour. Monday, mostly sunny with a chance of showers. A slight chance of thunderstorms in the morning, then a chance of thunderstorms in the afternoon. Highs in the upper 80s. West winds 10 to 20 miles an hour with gusts up to 25 miles an hour. Chance of rain 40%. Monday night, partly cloudy. A chance of showers and thunderstorms in the evening, then a slight chance of showers after midnight. Lows in the lower 70s. West winds 5 to 10 miles an hour. Chance of rain 50%. Tuesday, mostly sunny. A slight chance of showers in the morning. Highs in the upper 80s. West winds 10 to 20 miles an hour. Tuesday night, mostly clear. Lows in the mid 60s. Northwest winds up to 10 miles an hour. And now the extended forecast. Wednesday and Wednesday night, mostly clear. Highs in the upper 80s. Lows in the upper 60s. Thursday and Thursday night, partly cloudy. A chance of showers and thunderstorms. Highs in the upper 80s. Lows in the lower 70s. Friday and Friday night,

partly cloudy. A chance of showers and thunderstorms. Highs around 90. Lows in the lower 70s. Saturday and Saturday night, mostly clear. A slight chance of showers and thunderstorms. Highs in the lower 90s. Lows in the lower 70s. Sunday and Sunday night, mostly clear. Highs in the lower 90s. Lows in the mid-70s. For more detailed weather, water, and climate information, please visit our website at weather.gov/Atlanta. The current time is 3:33 a.m. Eastern Daylight Time. Here are the 3 a.m. weather observations from around the area. At Athens, it was partly 3 a.m. Eastern Daylight Time. Here are the 3 a.m. weather observations from around the area. At Athens, it was partly cloudy. The temperature was 73 degrees, dew point 72 degrees, relative humidity 96%, wind calm, pressure was 29.98 inches and falling. At Gainesville. At Winder, it was clear. The temperature was 72. At Greensboro, it was mostly sunny and 73, wind calm. At Jefferson, it was clear and 71, wind west at 5. At Monroe, it was partly cloudy, the temperature was 73. At Albertton, it was clear and 74, wind west at 8. At Canyon, it was partly cloudy and 72, wind calm. At Clemson, it was clear and 73, wind west at 6. Elsewhere across Georgia, at Atlanta it was partly cloudy and 75, wind west at 6. At Cartersville, it was partly cloudy and 72, wind calm. At Lawrenceville, it was clear and 73, wind southwest at 5. At Macon, it was partly cloudy and 72, wind west at 6. At Rome, it was clear and 72, wind calm. At Augusta, it was partly cloudy and 71, wind calm. At Savannah, it was cloudy and 74, wind southwest at 8. Elsewhere across the region, at Chattanooga, it was clear and 75, wind south at 3. At Asheville, it was clear and 64, wind calm. At Greenville-Spartanburg, it was clear and 72, wind southwest at 3. Here is the hazardous weather outlook. This hazardous weather outlook is for North and Central Georgia. For tonight, isolated to scattered thunderstorms linger across Central Georgia early this evening, then dry conditions move in for the rest of the night. And now the extended outlook for the period Monday through Saturday, strong to severe thunderstorms, capable of producing damaging wind gusts, frequent lightning, and heavy rainfall remain possible across North Georgia Monday evening. Localized flash flooding will also be possible due to high rainfall rates. Daily thunderstorm chances will continue through most of next week. A few storms could become strong to severe and bring the risk for heavy rainfall, gusty winds, and frequent lightning. Spotter information statement. Spotter activation is not requested, but spotters are encouraged to submit reports of severe weather through the web by going to weather.gov/Atlanta. Here is the official forecast from your National Weather Service for the Athens listening area. Rest of tonight, partly cloudy. Near steady temperature in the lower 70s. Southwest winds up to 10 miles an hour. Monday, mostly sunny with a chance of showers. A slight chance of thunderstorms in the morning, then a chance of thunderstorms in the afternoon. Highs in the upper 80s. West winds 10 to 20 miles an hour with gusts up to 25 miles an hour. Chance of rain 40%. Monday night, partly cloudy. A chance of showers and thunderstorms in the evening, then a slight chance of showers after midnight. Lows in the lower 70s. West winds 5 to 10 miles an hour. Chance of rain 50%. Tuesday, mostly sunny. A slight chance of showers in the morning. Highs in the upper 80s. West winds 10 to 20 miles an hour. Tuesday night, mostly clear. Lows in the mid 60s. Northwest winds up to 10.

miles an hour. And now the extended forecast. Wednesday and Wednesday night, mostly clear. Highs in the upper 80s. Lows in the upper 60s. Thursday and Thursday night, partly cloudy. A chance of showers and thunderstorms. Highs in the upper 80s. Lows in the lower 70s. Friday and Friday night, partly cloudy. A chance of showers and thunderstorms. Highs around 90. Lows in the lower 70s. Saturday and Saturday night, mostly clear. A slight chance of showers and thunderstorms. Highs in the lower 90s. Lows in the lower 70s. Sunday and Sunday night, mostly clear. Highs in the lower 90s. Lows in the mid-70s. For more detailed weather, water, and climate information, please visit our website at weather.gov/Atlanta. The current time is 3:38 a.m. Eastern Daylight Time. Here are the 3 a.m. weather observations from around the area. At Athens, it was partly cloudy. The temperature was 73 degrees, dew point 72 degrees, relative humidity 96%, wind calm, pressure was 29.98 inches and falling. At Gainesville. At Winder, it was clear, the temperature was 72. At Greensboro, it was mostly sunny and 73, wind calm. At Jefferson, it was clear and 71, wind west at 5. At Monroe, it was partly cloudy, the temperature was 73. At Albertton, it was clear and 74, wind west at 8. At Canyon, it was partly cloudy and 72, wind calm. At Clemson, it was clear and 73, wind west at 6. Elsewhere across Georgia, at Atlanta it was partly cloudy and 75, wind west at 6. At Cartersville, it was partly cloudy and 72, wind calm. At Lawrenceville, it was clear and 73, wind southwest at 5. At Macon, it was partly cloudy and 72, wind west at 6. At Rome, it was clear and 72, wind calm. At Augusta, it was partly cloudy and 71, wind calm. At Savannah, it was cloudy and 74, wind southwest at 8. Elsewhere across the region, at Chattanooga, it was clear and 75, wind south at 3. At Asheville, it was clear and 64, wind calm. At Greenville-Spartanburg, it was clear and 72, wind southwest at 3. 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Visit our website at weather.gov/Atlanta for the latest weather information, including watches and warnings. You can also like your Peachtree City National Weather Service on Facebook or follow NWS Atlanta on Twitter. Here is the hazardous weather outlook. This hazardous weather outlook is for North and Central Georgia. For tonight, isolated to scattered thunderstorms linger across central Georgia early this evening, then dry conditions move in for the rest of the night. And now the extended outlook for the period Monday through Saturday, strong to severe thunderstorms, capable of producing damaging wind gusts, frequent lightning, and heavy rainfall remain possible across North Georgia Monday evening. Localized flash flooding will also be possible due to high rainfall rates. Daily thunderstorm chances will continue through most of next week. A few storms could become strong to severe and bring the risk for heavy rainfall, gusty winds, and frequent lightning. Spotter information statement. 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Here is the official forecast from your National Weather Service for the Athens listening area.

Rest of tonight, partly cloudy. Near steady temperature in the lower 70s. Southwest winds up to 10 miles an hour. Monday, mostly sunny with a chance of showers. A slight chance of thunderstorms in the morning, then a chance of thunderstorms in the afternoon. Highs in the upper 80s. West winds 10 to 20 miles an hour with gusts up to 25 miles an hour. Chance of rain 40%. Monday night, partly cloudy. A chance of showers and thunderstorms in the evening, then a slight chance of showers after midnight. Lows in the lower 70s. West winds 5 to 10 miles an hour. Chance of rain 50%. Tuesday, mostly sunny. A slight chance of showers in the morning. Highs in the upper 80s. West winds 10 to 20 miles an hour. Tuesday night, mostly clear. Lows in the mid-60s. Northwest winds up to 10 miles an hour. And now the extended forecast. Wednesday and Wednesday night, mostly clear. Highs in the upper 80s. Lows in the upper 60s. Thursday and Thursday night, partly cloudy. A chance of showers and thunderstorms. Highs in the upper 80s. Lows in the lower 70s. Friday and Friday night, partly cloudy. A chance of showers and thunderstorms. Highs around 90. Lows in the lower 70s. Saturday and Saturday night, mostly clear. A slight chance of showers and thunderstorms. Highs in the lower 90s. Lows in the lower 70s. Sunday and Sunday night, mostly clear. Highs in the lower 90s. Lows in the mid-70s. For more detailed weather, water, and climate information, please visit our website at weather.gov/Atlanta. The current time is 3:44 a.m. Eastern Daylight Time. Here are the 3 a.m. weather observations from around the area. At Athens, it was partly cloudy. The temperature was 73 degrees, dew point 72 degrees, relative humidity 96%, wind calm, pressure was 29.98 inches and falling. At Gainesville. At Winder, it was clear, the temperature was 72. At Greensboro, it was mostly sunny and 73, wind calm. At Jefferson, it was clear and 71, wind west at 5. At Monroe, it was partly cloudy, the temperature was 73. At Albertton, it was clear and 74, wind west at 8. At Canyon, it was partly cloudy and 72, wind calm. At Clemson, it was clear and 73, wind west at 6. Elsewhere across Georgia, at Atlanta it was partly cloudy and 75, wind west at 6. At Cartersville, it was partly cloudy and 72, wind calm. At Lawrenceville, it was clear and 73, wind southwest at 5. At Macon, it was partly cloudy and 72, wind west at 6. At Rome, it was clear and 72, wind calm. At Augusta, it was partly cloudy and 71, wind calm. At Savannah, it was cloudy and 74, wind southwest at 8. Elsewhere across the region, at Chattanooga, it was clear and 75, wind south at 3. At Asheville, it was clear and 64, wind calm. At Greenville-Spartanburg, it was clear and 72, wind southwest at 3. Here is the hazardous weather outlook. This hazardous weather outlook is for north and central Georgia. For tonight, isolated to scattered thunderstorms linger across central Georgia early this evening, then dry conditions move in for the rest of the night. And now the extended outlook for the period Monday through Saturday, strong to severe thunderstorms, capable of producing damaging wind gusts, frequent lightning, and heavy rainfall remain possible across North Georgia Monday evening. Localized flash flooding will also be possible due to high rainfall rates. Daily thunderstorm chances will continue through most of next week. A few storms could become strong to severe and bring the risk for heavy rainfall, gusty winds, and frequent lightning. Spotter information statement.
spotter activation is not requested, but spotters are encouraged to submit reports of severe weather through the web by going to weather.gov/Atlanta. Here is the official forecast from your National Weather Service for the Athens listening area. Rest of tonight, partly cloudy. Near steady temperature in the lower 70s. Southwest winds up to 10 miles an hour. Monday, mostly sunny with a chance of showers. A slight chance of thunderstorms in the morning, then a chance of thunderstorms in the afternoon. Highs in the upper 80s. West winds 10 to 20 miles an hour with gusts up to 25 miles an hour. Chance of rain 40%. Monday night, partly cloudy. A chance of showers and thunderstorms in the evening, then a slight chance of showers after midnight. Lows in the lower 70s. West winds 5 to 10 miles an hour. Chance of rain 50%. Tuesday, mostly sunny. A slight chance of showers in the morning. Highs in the upper 80s. West winds 10 to 20 miles an hour. Tuesday night, mostly clear. Lows in the mid-60s. Northwest winds up to 10 miles an hour. And now the extended forecast. Wednesday and Wednesday night, mostly clear. Highs in the upper 80s. Lows in the upper 60s. Thursday and Thursday night, partly cloudy. A chance of showers and thunderstorms. Highs in the upper 80s. Lows in the lower 70s. Friday and Friday night, partly cloudy. A chance of showers and thunderstorms. Highs around 90. Lows in the lower 70s. Saturday and Saturday night, mostly clear. A slight chance of showers and thunderstorms. Highs in the lower 90s. Lows in the lower 70s. Sunday and Sunday night, mostly clear. Highs in the lower 90s. Lows in the mid-70s. For more detailed weather, water, and climate information, please visit our website at weather.gov/Atlanta. The current time is 3:49 a.m. Eastern Daylight Time. Here are the 3 a.m. weather observations from around the area. At Athens, it was partly cloudy, the temperature was 73 degrees. Dew point 72 degrees, relative humidity 96%, wind calm, pressure was 29.98 inches and falling. At Gainesville. At Winder, it was clear, the temperature was 72. At Greensboro, it was mostly sunny and 73, wind calm. At Jefferson, it was clear and 71, wind west at 5. At Monroe, it was partly cloudy, the temperature was 73. At Albertton, it was clear and 74, wind west at 8. At Canyon, it was partly cloudy and 72, wind calm. At Clemson, it was clear and 73, wind west at 6. Elsewhere across Georgia, at Atlanta it was partly cloudy and 75, wind west at 6. At Cartersville, it was partly cloudy and 72, wind calm. At Lawrenceville, it was clear and 73, wind southwest at 5. At Macon, it was partly cloudy and 72, wind west at 6. At Rome, it was clear and 72, wind calm. At Augusta, it was partly cloudy and 71, wind calm. At Savannah, it was cloudy and 74, wind southwest at 8. Elsewhere across the region, at Chattanooga, it was clear and 75, wind south at 3. At Asheville, it was clear and 64, wind calm. At Greenville-Spartanburg, it was clear and 72, wind southwest at 3. Here is the hazardous weather outlook. This hazardous weather outlook is for North and Central Georgia. For tonight, isolated to scattered thunderstorms linger across central Georgia early this evening, then dry conditions move in for the rest of the night. And now the extended outlook for the period Monday through Saturday, strong to severe thunderstorms, capable of producing damaging wind gusts, frequent lightning, and heavy rainfall remain possible across north Georgia Monday evening. Localized flash flooding will also be possible.

due to high rainfall rates. Daily thunderstorm chances will continue through most of next week. A few storms could become strong to severe and bring the risk for heavy rainfall, gusty winds, and frequent lightning. Spotter information statement. Spotter activation is not requested, but spotters are encouraged to submit reports of severe weather through the web by going to weather.gov/Atlanta. Here is the official forecast from your National Weather Service for the Athens listening area. Rest of tonight, partly cloudy. Near steady temperature in the lower 70s. Southwest winds up to 10 miles an hour. Monday, mostly sunny with a chance of showers. A slight chance of thunderstorms in the morning, then a chance of thunderstorms in the afternoon. Highs in the upper 80s. West winds 10 to 20 miles an hour with gusts up to 25 miles an hour. Chance of rain 40%. Monday night, partly cloudy. A chance of showers and thunderstorms in the evening, then a slight chance of showers after midnight. Lows in the lower 70s. West winds 5 to 10 miles an hour. Chance of rain 50%. Tuesday, mostly sunny. A slight chance of showers in the morning. Highs in the upper 80s. West winds 10 to 20 miles an hour. Tuesday night, mostly clear. Lows in the mid-60s. Northwest winds up to 10 miles an hour. And now the extended forecast. Wednesday and Wednesday night, mostly clear. Highs in the upper 80s. Lows in the upper 60s. Thursday and Thursday night, partly cloudy. A chance of showers and thunderstorms. Highs in the upper 80s. Lows in the lower 70s. Friday and Friday night, partly cloudy. A chance of showers and thunderstorms. Highs around 90. Lows in the lower 70s. Saturday and Saturday night, mostly clear. A slight chance of showers and thunderstorms. Highs in the lower 90s. Lows in the lower 70s. Sunday and Sunday night, mostly clear. Highs in the lower 90s. Lows in the mid-70s. For more detailed weather, water, and climate information, please visit our website at weather.gov/Atlanta. The current time is 3:55 a.m. Eastern Daylight Time. Here are the 3 a.m. weather observations from around the area. At Athens, it was partly cloudy. The temperature was 73 degrees, dew point 72 degrees, relative humidity 96%, wind calm, pressure was 29.98 inches and falling. At Gainesville. At Winder, it was clear, the temperature was 72. At Greensboro, it was mostly sunny and 73, wind calm. At Jefferson, it was clear and 71, wind west at 5. At Monroe, it was partly cloudy, the temperature was 73. At Albertton, it was clear and 74, wind west at 8. At Canyon, it was partly cloudy and 72, wind calm. At Clemson, it was clear and 73, wind west at 6. Elsewhere across Georgia, at Atlanta it was partly cloudy and 75, wind west at 6. At Cartersville, it was partly cloudy and 72, wind calm. At Lawrenceville, it was clear and 73, wind southwest at 5. At Macon, it was partly cloudy and 72, wind west at 6. At Rome, it was clear and 72, wind calm. At Augusta, it was partly cloudy and 71, wind calm. At Savannah, it was cloudy and 74, wind southwest at 8. Elsewhere across the region, at Chattanooga, it was clear and 75, wind south at 3. At Asheville, it was clear and 64, wind calm. At Greenville-Spartanburg, it was clear and 72, wind southwest at 3. Here is the hazardous weather outlook. This hazardous weather outlook is for North and Central Georgia. For tonight, isolated to scattered thunderstorms linger across Central Georgia early this evening, then dry conditions move in for the rest of the night.
And now the extended outlook for the period Monday through Saturday. Strong to severe thunderstorms, capable of producing damaging wind gusts, frequent lightning, and heavy rainfall remain possible across North Georgia Monday evening. Localized flash flooding will also be possible due to high rainfall rates. Daily thunderstorm chances will continue through most of next week. A few storms could become strong to severe and bring the risk for heavy rainfall, gusty winds, and frequent lightning. Spotter information statement. Spotter activation is not requested, but spotters are encouraged to submit reports of severe weather through the web by going to weather.gov/Atlanta. Here is the official forecast from your National Weather Service for the Athens listening area. Rest of tonight, partly cloudy. Near steady temperature in the lower 70s. Southwest winds up to 10 miles an hour. Monday, mostly sunny with a chance of showers. A slight chance of thunderstorms in the morning, then a chance of thunderstorms in the afternoon. Highs in the upper 80s. West winds 10 to 20 miles an hour with gusts up to 25 miles an hour. Chance of rain 40%. Monday night, partly cloudy. A chance of showers and thunderstorms in the evening, then a slight chance of showers after midnight. Lows in the lower 70s. West winds 5 to 10 miles an hour. Chance of rain 50%. Tuesday, mostly sunny. A slight chance of showers in the morning. Highs in the upper 80s. West winds 10 to 20 miles an hour. Tuesday night, mostly clear. Lows in the mid-60s. Northwest winds up to 10 miles an hour. And now the extended forecast. Wednesday and Wednesday night, mostly clear. Highs in the upper 80s. Lows in the upper 60s. Thursday and Thursday night, partly cloudy. A chance of showers and thunderstorms. Highs in the upper 80s. Lows in the lower 70s. Friday and Friday night, partly cloudy. A chance of showers and thunderstorms. Highs around 90. Lows in the lower 70s. Saturday and Saturday night, mostly clear. A slight chance of showers and thunderstorms. Highs in the lower 90s. Lows in the lower 70s. Sunday and Sunday night, mostly clear. Highs in the lower 90s. Lows in the mid-70s. For more detailed weather, water, and climate information, please visit our website at weather.gov/Atlanta. The current time is 4 a.m. Eastern Daylight Time. Here are the 3 a.m. weather observations from around the area. At Athens, it was partly cloudy, the temperature was 73 degrees, dew point 72 degrees, relative humidity 96%, wind calm, pressure was 29.98 inches and falling. At Gainesville. At Winder, it was clear, the temperature was 72. At Greensboro, it was mostly sunny and 73, wind calm. At Jefferson, it was clear and 71, wind west at 5. At Monroe, it was partly cloudy, the temperature was 73. At Albertton, it was clear and 74, wind west at 8. At Canyon, it was partly cloudy and 72, wind calm. At Clemson, it was clear and 73, wind west at 6. Elsewhere across Georgia, at Atlanta it was partly cloudy and 75, wind west at 6. At Cartersville, it was partly cloudy and 72, wind calm. At Lawrenceville, it was clear and 73, wind southwest at 5. At Macon, it was partly cloudy and 72, wind west at 6. At Rome, it was clear and 72, wind calm. At Augusta, it was partly cloudy and 71, wind calm. At Savannah, it was cloudy and 74, wind southwest at 8. Elsewhere across the region, at Chattanooga, it was clear and 75, wind south at 3. At Asheville, it was clear and 64, wind calm. At Greenville-Spartanburg, it was clear and 72, wind southwest at 3.
Here is the hazard.

Weather outlook. This hazardous weather outlook is for North and Central Georgia. For tonight, isolated to scattered thunderstorms linger across Central Georgia early this evening, then dry conditions move in for the rest of the night. And now the extended outlook for the period Monday through Saturday, strong to severe thunderstorms, capable of producing damaging wind gusts, frequent lightning, and heavy rainfall remain possible across North Georgia Monday evening. Localized flash flooding will also be possible due to high rainfall rates. Daily thunderstorm chances will continue through most of next week. A few storms could become strong to severe and bring the risk for heavy rainfall, gusty winds, and frequent lightning. Spotter information statement. Spotter activation is not requested, but spotters are encouraged to submit reports of severe weather through the web by going to weather.gov/Atlanta. Here is the official forecast from your National Weather Service for the Athens listening area. Rest of tonight, partly cloudy. Near steady temperature in the lower 70s. Southwest winds up to 10 miles an hour. Monday, mostly sunny with a chance of showers. A slight chance of thunderstorms in the morning, then a chance of thunderstorms in the afternoon. Highs in the upper 80s. West winds 10 to 20 miles an hour with gusts up to 25 miles an hour. Chance of rain 40%. Monday night, partly cloudy. A chance of showers and thunderstorms in the evening, then a slight chance of showers after midnight. Lows in the lower 70s. West winds 5 to 10 miles an hour. Chance of rain 50%. Tuesday, mostly sunny. A slight chance of showers in the morning. Highs in the upper 80s. West winds 10 to 20 miles an hour. Tuesday night, mostly clear. Lows in the mid-60s. Northwest winds up to 10 miles an hour. And now the extended forecast. Wednesday and Wednesday night, mostly clear. Highs in the upper 80s. Lows in the upper 60s. Thursday and Thursday night, partly cloudy. A chance of showers and thunderstorms. Highs in the upper 80s. Lows in the lower 70s. Friday and Friday night, partly cloudy. A chance of showers and thunderstorms. Highs around 90. Lows in the lower 70s. Saturday and Saturday night, mostly clear. A slight chance of showers and thunderstorms. Highs in the lower 90s. Lows in the lower 70s. Sunday and Sunday night, mostly clear. Highs in the lower 90s. Lows in the mid-70s. For more detailed weather, water, and climate information, please visit our website at weather.gov/Atlanta. The current time is 4:05 a.m. Eastern Daylight Time. Here are the 4 a.m. weather observations from around the area. At Athens, it was partly cloudy, the temperature was 73 degrees, dew point 72 degrees, relative humidity 96%, wind southwest at 3 miles an hour, pressure was 29.99 inches and rising. At Gainesville. At Winder, it was clear, the temperature was 72. At Greensboro, it was mostly sunny and 73, wind west at 5. At Jefferson, it was clear and 71, wind west at 5. At Monroe, it was partly cloudy, the temperature was 73. At Elberton, it was clear and 73, wind west at 6. At Canyon, it was clear and 72, wind calm. At Clemson, it was partly cloudy and 73, wind west at 7. Elsewhere across Georgia, at Atlanta it was partly cloudy and 74, wind west at 7. At Cartersville, it was partly cloudy and 72, wind calm. At Lawrenceville, it was clear and 72, wind calm. At Macon, it was partly cloudy and 71, wind southwest at 3. At Rome, it was partly cloudy and 71, wind calm. At Augusta, it was cloudy and 72, wind calm. At Savannah, it was cloudy and 74, wind west at 10. Elsewhere across

the region. At Chattanooga, it was partly cloudy and 75, wind southwest at 6. At Asheville, it was clear and 63, wind calm. At Greenville, Spartanburg, it was clear and 72, wind southwest at 3. Here is the hazardous weather outlook. This hazardous weather outlook is for north and central Georgia. For today and tonight, strong to severe thunderstorms, capable of producing damaging wind gusts, frequent lightning, and heavy rainfall will be possible across north Georgia this evening and early overnight. Localized flash flooding will also be possible due to high rainfall rates. And now the extended outlook for the period Tuesday through Sunday. Daily thunderstorm chances will continue through most of next week. A few storms could become strong and bring the risk for heavy rainfall, gusty winds, and frequent lightning. Spotter information statement. Spotter activation is not requested, but spotters are encouraged to submit reports of severe weather through the web by going to weather.gov/Atlanta. Here is the official forecast from your National Weather Service for the Athens listening area. Rest of tonight, partly cloudy. Near steady temperature in the lower 70s. Southwest winds up to 10 miles an hour. Monday, mostly sunny with a chance of showers. A slight chance of thunderstorms in the morning, then a chance of thunderstorms in the afternoon. Highs in the upper 80s. West winds 10 to 20 miles an hour with gusts up to 25 miles an hour. Chance of rain 40%. Monday night, partly cloudy. A chance of showers and thunderstorms in the evening, then a slight chance of showers after midnight. Lows in the lower 70s. West winds 5 to 10 miles an hour. Chance of rain 50%. Tuesday, mostly sunny. A slight chance of showers in the morning. Highs in the upper 80s. West winds 10 to 20 miles an hour. Tuesday night, mostly clear. Lows in the mid-60s. Northwest winds up to 10 miles an hour. And now the extended forecast. Wednesday and Wednesday night, mostly clear. Highs in the upper 80s. Lows in the upper 60s. Thursday and Thursday night, partly cloudy. A chance of showers and thunderstorms. Highs in the upper 80s. Lows in the lower 70s. Friday and Friday night, partly cloudy. A chance of showers and thunderstorms. Highs around 90. Lows in the lower 70s. Saturday and Saturday night, mostly clear. A slight chance of showers and thunderstorms. Highs in the lower 90s. Lows in the lower 70s. Sunday and Sunday night, mostly clear. Highs in the lower 90s. Lows in the mid-70s. For more detailed weather, water, and climate information, please visit our website at weather.gov/Atlanta. The current time is 4:10 a.m. Eastern Daylight Time. Here are the 4 a.m. weather observations from around the area. At Athens, it was partly cloudy, the temperature was 73 degrees, dew point 72 degrees, relative humidity 96%, wind southwest at 3 miles an hour, pressure was 29.99 inches and rising. At Gainesville. At Winder, it was clear, the temperature was 72. At Greensboro, it was mostly sunny and 73, wind west at 5. At Jefferson, it was clear and 71, wind west at 5. At Monroe, it was partly cloudy, the temperature was 73. At Elberton, it was clear and 73, wind west at 6. At Canyon, it was clear and 72, wind calm. At Clemson, it was partly cloudy and 73, wind west at 7. Elsewhere across Georgia, at Atlanta it was partly cloudy and 74, wind west at 7. At Cartersville, it was partly cloudy and 72, wind calm. At Lawrenceville, it was clear and 72, wind calm. At Macon, it was partly cloudy and 71, wind southwest at 3. At Rome, it was partly cloudy and 71, wind calm.

temperature was 72. At Greensboro, it was mostly sunny and 73, wind west at 5. At Jefferson, it was clear and 71, wind west at 5. At Monroe, it was clear, the temperature was 73. At Alberton, it was clear and 73, wind west at 6. At Canyon, it was clear and 72, wind calm. At Clemson, it was partly cloudy and 73, wind west at 7. Elsewhere across Georgia, at Atlanta it was partly cloudy and 74, wind west at 7. At Cartersville, it was partly cloudy and 72, wind calm. At Lawrenceville, it was clear and 72, wind calm. At Macon, it was clear and 71, wind southwest at 3. At Rome, it was partly cloudy and 71, wind calm. At Augusta, it was cloudy and 72, wind calm. At Savannah, it was cloudy and 74, wind west at 10. Elsewhere across the region, at Chattanooga, it was partly cloudy and 75, wind southwest at 6. At Asheville, it was clear and 63, wind calm. At Greenville-Spartanburg, it was clear and 72, wind southwest at 3. Here is the hazardous weather outlook. This hazardous weather outlook is for North and Central Georgia. For today and tonight, strong to severe thunderstorms, capable of producing damaging wind gusts, frequent lightning, and heavy rainfall will be possible across North Georgia this evening and early overnight. Localized flash flooding will also be possible due to high rainfall rates. And now the extended outlook for the period Tuesday through Sunday, daily thunderstorm chances will continue through most of next week. A few storms could become strong and bring the risk for heavy rainfall, gusty winds, and frequent lightning. Spotter information statement. Spotter activation is not requested, but spotters are encouraged to submit reports of severe weather through the web by going to weather.gov/Atlanta. Here is the official forecast from your National Weather Service for the Athens listening area. Rest of tonight, partly cloudy. Near steady temperature in the lower 70s. Southwest winds up to 10 miles an hour. Monday, mostly sunny with a chance of showers. A slight chance of thunderstorms in the morning, then a chance of thunderstorms in the afternoon. Highs in the upper 80s. West winds 10 to 20 miles an hour with gusts up to 25 miles an hour. Chance of rain 40%. Monday night, partly cloudy. A chance of showers and thunderstorms in the evening, then a slight chance of showers after midnight. Lows in the lower 70s. West winds 5 to 10 miles an hour. Chance of rain 50%. Tuesday, mostly sunny. A slight chance of showers in the morning. Highs in the upper 80s. West winds 10 to 20 miles an hour. Tuesday night, mostly clear. Lows in the mid 60s. Northwest winds up to 10 miles an hour. And now the extended forecast. Wednesday and Wednesday night, mostly clear. Highs in the upper 80s. Lows in the upper 60s. Thursday and Thursday night, partly cloudy. A chance of showers and thunderstorms. Highs in the upper 80s. Lows in the lower 70s. Friday and Friday night, partly cloudy. A chance of showers and thunderstorms. Highs around 90. Lows in the lower 70s. Saturday and Saturday night, mostly clear. A slight chance of showers and thunderstorms. Highs in the lower 90s. Lows in the lower 70s. Sunday and Sunday night, mostly clear. Highs in the lower 90s. Lows in the mid 70s. For more detailed weather, water, and climate information, please visit our website at weather.gov/Atlanta. The current time is 4:17 a.m. Eastern Daylight Time. Here are the 4 a.m. weather observations from around the area. At Athens, it was clear, the temperature was 73 degrees, dew point 72 degrees, relative humidity 96%.

Wind southwest at 3 miles an hour. Pressure was 29.99 inches and rising. At Gainesville. At Winder, it was clear. The temperature was 72. At Greensboro, it was mostly sunny and 73. Wind west at 5. At Jefferson, it was clear and 71. Wind west at 5. At Monroe, it was clear. The temperature was 73. At Albertton, it was clear and 73. Wind west at 6. At Canyon, it was clear and 72. Wind calm. At Clemson, it was partly cloudy and 73. Wind west at 7. Elsewhere across Georgia, at Atlanta it was partly cloudy and 74. Wind west at 7. At Cartersville, it was partly cloudy and 72. Wind calm. At Lawrenceville, it was clear and 72. Wind calm. At Macon, it was clear and 71. Wind southwest at 3. At Rome, it was partly cloudy and 71. Wind calm. At Augusta, it was cloudy and 72. Wind calm. At Savannah, it was cloudy and 74. Wind west at 10. Elsewhere across the region, at Chattanooga, it was partly cloudy and 75. Wind southwest at 6. At Asheville, it was clear and 63. Wind calm. At Greenville-Spartanburg, it was clear and 72. Wind southwest at 3. Here is the hazardous weather outlook. This hazardous weather outlook is for North and Central Georgia. For today and tonight, strong to severe thunderstorms, capable of producing damaging wind gusts, frequent lightning, and heavy rainfall will be possible across North Georgia this evening and early overnight. Localized flash flooding will also be possible due to high rainfall rates. And now the extended outlook for the period Tuesday through Sunday. Daily thunderstorm chances will continue through most of next week. A few storms could become strong and bring the risk for heavy rainfall, gusty winds, and frequent lightning. Spotter information statement. Spotter activation is not requested, but spotters are encouraged to submit reports of severe weather through the web by going to weather.gov/Atlanta. The Athens climate summary for yesterday, June 21, 2026. Yesterday's high temperature of 88 degrees occurred at 5:22 p.m. The normal high is 90. The record high is 103 degrees, which was last set in 1964. Yesterday's low temperature of 69 degrees occurred at 6:02 a.m. The normal low is 68. The record low is 56 degrees, which was set in 1985. No precipitation fell yesterday, which leaves the monthly total at 3.64 inches. This is 0.29 inches above the normal amount of 3.35 inches for June. The total precipitation for the year still stands at 22.46 inches, which is 0.78 inches below normal. Sunrise today is at 6:23 a.m. and sunset is at 8:48 p.m. Here is the official forecast from your National Weather Service for the Athens listening area. Rest of tonight, partly cloudy. Near steady temperature in the lower 70s. Southwest winds up to 10 miles an hour. Monday, mostly sunny with a chance of showers. A slight chance of thunderstorms in the morning, then a chance of thunderstorms in the afternoon. Highs in the upper 80s. West winds 10 to 20 miles an hour with gusts up to 25 miles an hour. Chance of rain 40%. Monday night, partly cloudy. A chance of showers and thunderstorms in the evening, then a slight chance of showers after midnight. Lows in the lower 70s. West winds 5 to 10 miles an hour. Chance of rain 50%. Tuesday, mostly sunny. A slight chance of showers in the morning. Highs in the upper 80s. West winds 10 to 20 miles an hour. Tuesday night, mostly clear. Lows in the mid-60s. Northwest winds up to 10 miles an hour. And now the extended forecast. Wednesday and Wednesday night, mostly clear. Highs in the upper 80s. Lows in the upper 60s.

Thursday and Thursday night, partly cloudy. A chance of showers and thunderstorms. Highs in the upper 80s. Lows in the lower 70s. Friday and Friday night, partly cloudy. A chance of showers and thunderstorms. Highs around 90. Lows in the lower 70s. Saturday and Saturday night, mostly clear. A slight chance of showers and thunderstorms. Highs in the lower 90s. Lows in the lower 70s. Sunday and Sunday night, mostly clear. Highs in the lower 90s. Lows in the mid-70s. For more detailed weather, water, and climate information, please visit our website at weather.gov/Atlanta. The current time is 4:24 a.m. Eastern Daylight Time. Here are the 4 a.m. weather observations from around the area. At Athens, it was clear, the temperature was 73 degrees, dew point 72 degrees, relative humidity 96%, wind southwest at 3 miles an hour, pressure was 29.99 inches and rising. At Gainesville, at Winder, it was clear, the temperature was 72. At Greensboro, it was mostly sunny and 73, wind west at 5. At Jefferson, it was clear and 71, wind west at 5. At Monroe, it was clear, the temperature was 73. At Albertton, it was clear and 73, wind west at 6. At Canyon, it was clear and 72, wind calm. At Clemson, it was partly cloudy and 73, wind west at 7. Elsewhere across Georgia, at Atlanta it was partly cloudy and 74, wind west at 7. At Cartersville, it was partly cloudy and 72, wind calm. At Lawrenceville, it was clear and 72, wind calm. At Macon, it was clear and 71, wind southwest at 3. At Rome, it was partly cloudy and 71, wind calm. At Augusta, it was cloudy and 72, wind calm. At Savannah, it was cloudy and 74, wind west at 10. Elsewhere across the region, at Chattanooga, it was partly cloudy and 75, wind southwest at 6. At Asheville, it was clear and 63, wind calm. At Greenville-Spartanburg, it was clear and 72, wind southwest at 3. Here is the hazardous weather outlook. This hazardous weather outlook is for North and Central Georgia. For today and tonight, strong to severe thunderstorms, capable of producing damaging wind gusts, frequent lightning, and heavy rainfall will be possible across North Georgia this evening and early overnight. Localized flash flooding will also be possible due to high rainfall rates. And now the extended outlook for the period Tuesday through Sunday, daily thunderstorm chances will continue through most of next week. A few storms could become strong and bring the risk for heavy rainfall, gusty winds, and frequent lightning. Spotter information statement, spotter activation is not requested but spotters are encouraged to submit reports of severe weather through the web by going to weather.gov/Atlanta. Here is the official forecast from your National Weather Service for the Athens listening area. Rest of tonight, partly cloudy. Near steady temperature in the lower 70s. Southwest winds up to 10 miles an hour. Monday, mostly sunny with a chance of showers. A slight chance of thunderstorms in the morning, then a chance of thunderstorms in the afternoon. Highs in the upper 80s. West winds 10 to 20 miles an hour with gusts up to 25 miles an hour. Chance of rain 40%. Monday night, partly cloudy. A chance of showers and thunderstorms in the evening, then a slight chance of showers after midnight. Lows in the lower 70s. West winds 5 to 10 miles an hour. Chance of rain 50%. Tuesday, mostly sunny. A slight chance of showers in the morning. Highs in the upper 80s. West winds 10 to 20 miles an hour. Tuesday night, mostly clear. Lows in the mid-60s. Northwest winds up to 10 miles an hour. And now the

extended forecast. Wednesday and Wednesday night, mostly clear. Highs in the upper 80s. Lows in the upper 60s. Thursday and Thursday night, partly cloudy. A chance of showers and thunderstorms. Highs in the upper 80s. Lows in the lower 70s. Friday and Friday night, partly cloudy. A chance of showers and thunderstorms. Highs around 90. Lows in the lower 70s. Saturday and Saturday night, mostly clear. A slight chance of showers and thunderstorms. Highs in the lower 90s. Lows in the lower 70s. Sunday and Sunday night, mostly clear. Highs in the lower 90s. Lows in the mid 70s. For more detailed weather, water, and climate information, please visit our website at weather.gov/Atlanta. The current time is 4:29 a.m. Eastern Daylight Time. Here are the 4 a.m. weather observations from around the area. At Athens, it was clear, the temperature was 73 degrees, dew point 72 degrees, relative humidity 96%, wind southwest at 3 miles an hour, pressure was 29.99 inches and rising. At Gainesville, at Winder, it was clear, the temperature was 72. At Greensboro, it was mostly sunny and 73, wind west at 5. At Jefferson, it was clear and 71, wind west at 5. At Monroe, it was clear, the temperature was 73. At Albertton, it was clear and 73, wind west at 6. At Canyon, it was clear and 72, wind calm. At Clemson, it was partly cloudy and 73, wind west at 7. Elsewhere across Georgia, at Atlanta it was partly cloudy and 74, wind west at 7. At Cartersville, it was partly cloudy and 72, wind calm. At Lawrenceville, it was clear and 72, wind calm. At Macon, it was clear and 71, wind southwest at 3. At Rome, it was partly cloudy and 71, wind calm. At Augusta, it was cloudy and 72, wind calm. At Savannah, it was cloudy and 74, wind west at 10. Elsewhere across the region, at Chattanooga, it was partly cloudy and 75, wind southwest at 6. At Asheville, it was clear and 63, wind calm. At Greenville-Spartanburg, it was clear and 72, wind southwest at 3. The Athens climate summary for yesterday, June 21, 2026. Yesterday's high temperature of 88 degrees occurred at 5:22 p.m. The normal high is 90. The record high is 103 degrees, which was last set in 1964. Yesterday's low temperature of 69 degrees occurred at 6:02 a.m. The normal low is 68. The record low is 56 degrees, which was set in 1985. No precipitation fell yesterday, which leaves the monthly total at 3.64 inches. This is 0.29 inches above the normal amount of 3.35 inches for June. The total precipitation for the year still stands at 22.46 inches, which is 0.78 inches below normal. Sunrise today is at 6:23 a.m. and sunset is at 8:48 p.m. Here is the hazardous weather outlook. This hazardous weather outlook is for North and Central Georgia. For today and tonight, strong to severe thunderstorms, capable of producing damaging wind gusts, frequent lightning, and heavy rainfall will be possible across North Georgia this evening and early overnight. Localized flash flooding will also be possible due to high rainfall rates. And now the extended outlook for the period Tuesday through Sunday, daily thunderstorm chances will continue through most of next week. A few storms could become strong and bring the risk for heavy rainfall, gusty winds, and frequent lightning. Spotter information statement, spotter activation is not requested but spotters are encouraged to submit reports of severe weather through the web by going to weather.gov/Atlanta. Here is the official forecast from your National Weather Service for the Athens list.

area. Rest of tonight, partly cloudy. Near steady temperature. Atlanta. Here is the official forecast from your National Weather Service for the Athens listening area. Rest of tonight, partly cloudy. Near steady temperature in the lower 70s. Southwest winds up to 10 miles an hour. Monday, mostly sunny with a chance of showers. A slight chance of thunderstorms in the morning, then a chance of thunderstorms in the afternoon. Highs in the upper 80s. West winds 10 to 20 miles an hour with gusts up to 25 miles an hour. Chance of rain 40%. Monday night, partly cloudy. A chance of showers and thunderstorms in the evening, then a slight chance of showers after midnight. Lows in the lower 70s. West winds 5 to 10 miles an hour. Chance of rain 50%. Tuesday, mostly sunny. A slight chance of showers in the morning. Highs in the upper 80s. West winds 10 to 20 miles an hour. Tuesday night, mostly clear. Lows in the mid-60s. Northwest winds up to 10 miles an hour. And now the extended forecast. Wednesday and Wednesday night, mostly clear. Highs in the upper 80s. Lows in the upper 60s. Thursday and Thursday night, partly cloudy. A chance of showers and thunderstorms. Highs in the upper 80s. Lows in the lower 70s. Friday and Friday night, partly cloudy. A chance of showers and thunderstorms. Highs around 90. Lows in the lower 70s. Saturday and Saturday night, mostly clear. A slight chance of showers and thunderstorms. Highs in the lower 90s. Lows in the lower 70s. Sunday and Sunday night, mostly clear. Highs in the lower 90s. Lows in the mid-70s. For more detailed weather, water, and climate information, please visit our website at weather.gov/Atlanta. The current time is 4:35 a.m. Eastern Daylight Time. Here are the 4 a.m. weather observations from around the area. At Athens, it was clear, the temperature was 73 degrees, dew point 72 degrees, relative humidity 96%, wind southwest at 3 miles an hour, pressure was 29.99 inches and rising. At Gainesville, at Winder, it was clear, the temperature was 72. At Greensboro, it was mostly sunny and 73, wind west at 5. At Jefferson, it was clear and 71, wind west at 5. At Monroe, it was clear, the temperature was 73. At Albertton, it was clear and 73, wind west at 6. At Canyon, it was clear and 72, wind calm. At Clemson, it was partly cloudy and 73, wind west at 7. Elsewhere across Georgia, at Atlanta it was partly cloudy and 74, wind west at 7. At Cartersville, it was partly cloudy and 72, wind calm. At Lawrenceville, it was clear and 72, wind calm. At Macon, it was clear and 71, wind southwest at 3. At Rome, it was partly cloudy and 71, wind calm. At Augusta, it was cloudy and 72, wind calm. At Savannah, it was cloudy and 74, wind west at 10. Elsewhere across the region, at Chattanooga, it was partly cloudy and 75, wind southwest at 6. At Asheville, it was clear and 63, wind calm. At Greenville-Spartanburg, it was clear and 72, wind southwest at 3. Here is the hazardous weather outlook. This hazardous weather outlook is for north and central Georgia. For today and tonight, strong to severe thunderstorms, capable of producing damaging wind gusts, frequent lightning, and heavy rainfall will be possible across north Georgia this evening and early overnight. Localized flash flooding will also be possible due to high rainfall rates. And now the extended outlook for the period Tuesday through Sunday, daily thunderstorm chances will continue through most of next week. A few storms

could become strong and bring the risk for heavy rainfall, gusty winds, and frequent lightning. 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Here is the official forecast from your National Weather Service for the Athens listening area. Rest of tonight, partly cloudy. Near steady temperature in the lower 70s. Southwest winds up to 10 miles an hour. Monday, mostly sunny with a chance of showers. A slight chance of thunderstorms in the morning, then a chance of thunderstorms in the afternoon. Highs in the upper 80s. West winds 10 to 20 miles an hour with gusts up to 25 miles an hour. Chance of rain 40%. Monday night, partly cloudy. A chance of showers and thunderstorms in the evening, then a slight chance of showers after midnight. Lows in the lower 70s. West winds 5 to 10 miles an hour. Chance of rain 50%. Tuesday, mostly sunny. A slight chance of showers in the morning. Highs in the upper 80s. West winds 10 to 20 miles an hour. Tuesday night, mostly clear. Lows in the mid-60s. Northwest winds up to 10 miles an hour. And now the extended forecast. Wednesday and Wednesday night, mostly clear. Highs in the upper 80s. Lows in the upper 60s. Thursday and Thursday night, partly cloudy. A chance of showers and thunderstorms. Highs in the upper 80s. Lows in the lower 70s. Friday and Friday night, partly cloudy. A chance of showers and thunderstorms. Highs around 90. Lows in the lower 70s. Saturday and Saturday night, mostly clear. A slight chance of showers and thunderstorms. Highs in the lower 90s. Lows in the lower 70s. Sunday and Sunday night, mostly clear. Highs in the lower 90s. Lows in the mid-70s. For more detailed weather, water, and climate information, please visit our website at weather.gov/Atlanta. The Athens climate summary for yesterday, June 21, 2026. Yesterday's high temperature of 88 degrees occurred at 5:22 p.m. The normal high is 90. The record high is 103 degrees, which was last set in 1964. Yesterday's low temperature of 69 degrees occurred at 6:02 a.m. The normal low is 68. The record low is 56 degrees, which was set in 1985. No precipitation fell yesterday, which leaves the monthly total at 3.64 inches. This is 0.29 inches above the normal amount of 3.35 inches for June. The total precipitation for the year still stands at 22.46 inches, which is 0.78 inches below normal. Sunrise today is at 6:23 a.m. and sunset is at 8:48 p.m. You're listening to NOAA Weather Radio Station, WXK 56, originating from the National Weather Service office in Peachtree City, and transmitting from Athens on a frequency of 162.4 megahertz. The WXK 56 listening area include the following counties: Banks, Barrow, Clark, Elbert, Franklin, Greene, Hall, Hart, Jackson, Madison, Morgan, Oconee, Oglethorpe, Tolliver, Walton, and Wilkes. 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You can also like your Peachtree City National Weather Service on Facebook or follow NWS Atlanta on Twitter. The current time is 4:42 a.m. Eastern Daylight Time. Here are the 4 a.m. weather observations from around the area. At Athens, it was clear, the temperature was 73 degrees, dew point 72 degrees, relative humidity 96%, wind southwest at 3 miles an hour, pressure was 29.99 inches and rising. At Gainesville, at Winder, it was clear, the temperature was 72. At Greensboro,

was mostly sunny and 73, wind west at 5. At Jefferson, it was clear and 71, wind west at 5. At Monroe, it was clear, the temperature was 73. At Alberton, it was clear and 73, wind west at 6. At Canyon, it was clear and 72, wind calm. At Clemson, it was partly cloudy and 73, wind west at 7. Elsewhere across Georgia, at Atlanta it was partly cloudy and 74, wind west at 7. At Cartersville, it was partly cloudy and 72, wind calm. At Lawrenceville, it was clear and 72, wind calm. At Macon, it was clear and 71, wind southwest at 3. At Rome, it was partly cloudy and 71, wind calm. At Augusta, it was cloudy and 72, wind calm. At Savannah, it was cloudy and 74, wind west at 10. Elsewhere across the region, at Chattanooga, it was partly cloudy and 75, wind southwest at 6. At Asheville, it was clear and 63, wind calm. At Greenville-Spartanburg, it was clear and 72, wind southwest at 3. Here is the hazardous weather outlook. This hazardous weather outlook is for North and Central Georgia. For today and tonight, strong to severe thunderstorms, capable of producing damaging wind gusts, frequent lightning, and heavy rainfall will be possible across North Georgia this evening and early overnight. Localized flash flooding will also be possible due to high rainfall rates. And now the extended outlook for the period Tuesday through Sunday, daily thunderstorm chances will continue through most of next week. A few storms could become strong and bring the risk for heavy rainfall, gusty winds, and frequent lightning. Spotter information statement. Spotter activation is not requested, but spotters are encouraged to submit reports of severe weather through the web by going to weather.gov/Atlanta. Here is the official forecast from your National Weather Service for the Athens listening area. Rest of tonight, partly cloudy. Near steady temperature in the lower 70s. Southwest winds up to 10 miles an hour. Monday, mostly sunny with a chance of showers. A slight chance of thunderstorms in the morning, then a chance of thunderstorms in the afternoon. Highs in the upper 80s. West winds 10 to 20 miles an hour with gusts up to 25 miles an hour. Chance of rain 40%. Monday night, partly cloudy. A chance of showers and thunderstorms in the evening, then a slight chance of showers after midnight. Lows in the lower 70s. West winds 5 to 10 miles an hour. Chance of rain 50%. Tuesday, mostly sunny. A slight chance of showers in the morning. Highs in the upper 80s. West winds 10 to 20 miles an hour. Tuesday night, mostly clear. Lows in the mid 60s. Northwest winds up to 10 miles an hour. And now the extended forecast. Wednesday and Wednesday night, mostly clear. Highs in the upper 80s. Lows in the upper 60s. Thursday and Thursday night, partly cloudy. A chance of showers and thunderstorms. Highs in the upper 80s. Lows in the lower 70s. Friday and Friday night, partly cloudy. A chance of showers and thunderstorms. Highs around 90. Lows in the lower 70s. Saturday and Saturday night, mostly clear. A slight chance of showers and thunderstorms. Highs in the lower 90s. Lows in the lower 70s. Sunday and Sunday night, mostly clear. Highs in the lower 90s. Lows in the mid 70s. For more detailed weather, water, and climate information, please visit our website at weather.gov/Atlanta. The current time is 4:47 a.m. Eastern Daylight Time. Here are the 4 a.m. weather observations from around the area. At Athens, it was clear, the temperature was 73 degrees, dew point 72 degrees, relative humidity 96%, wind southwest at 3 miles an hour,
pressure was 29.99 inches and rising. At Gainesville. At Winder, it was clear. The temperature was 72. At Greensboro, it was mostly sunny and 73, wind west at 5. At Jefferson, it was clear and 71, wind west at 5. At Monroe, it was clear, the temperature was 73. At Albertton, it was clear and 73, wind west at 6. At Canyon, it was clear and 72, wind calm. At Clemson, it was partly cloudy and 73, wind west at 7. Elsewhere across Georgia, at Atlanta it was partly cloudy and 74, wind west at 7. At Cartersville, it was partly cloudy and 72, wind calm. At Lawrenceville, it was clear and 72, wind calm. At Macon, it was clear and 71, wind southwest at 3. At Rome, it was partly cloudy and 71, wind calm. At Augusta, it was cloudy and 72, wind calm. At Savannah, it was cloudy and 74, wind west at 10. Elsewhere across the region, at Chattanooga, it was partly cloudy and 75, wind southwest at 6. At Asheville, it was clear and 63, wind calm. At Greenville-Spartanburg, it was clear and 72, wind southwest at 3. Here is the hazardous weather outlook. This hazardous weather outlook is for north and central Georgia. For today and tonight, strong to severe thunderstorms, capable of producing damaging wind gusts, frequent lightning, and heavy rainfall will be possible across north Georgia this evening and early overnight. Localized flash flooding will also be possible due to high rainfall rates. And now the extended outlook for the period Tuesday through Sunday, daily thunderstorm chances will continue through most of next week. A few storms could become strong and bring the risk for heavy rainfall, gusty winds, and frequent lightning. Spotter information statement. Spotter activation is not requested, but spotters are encouraged to submit reports of severe weather through the web by going to weather.gov/Atlanta. The Athens climate summary for yesterday, June 21, 2026. Yesterday's high temperature of 88 degrees occurred at 5:22 p.m. The normal high is 90. The record high is 103 degrees, which was last set in 1964. Yesterday's low temperature of 69 degrees occurred at 6:02 a.m. The normal low is 68. The record low is 56 degrees, which was set in 1985. No precipitation fell yesterday, which leaves the monthly total at 3.64 inches. This is 0.29 inches above the normal amount of 3.35 inches for June. The total precipitation for the year still stands at 22.46 inches, which is 0.78 inches below normal. Sunrise today is at 6:23 a.m. and sunset is at 8:48 p.m. Here is the official forecast from your National Weather Service for the Athens listening area. Rest of tonight, partly cloudy. Near steady temperature in the lower 70s. Southwest winds up to 10 miles an hour. Monday, mostly sunny with a chance of showers. A slight chance of thunderstorms in the morning, then a chance of thunderstorms in the afternoon. Highs in the upper 80s. West winds 10 to 20 miles an hour with gusts up to 25 miles an hour. Chance of rain 40%. Monday night, partly cloudy. A chance of showers and thunderstorms in the evening, then a slight chance of showers after midnight. Lows in the lower 70s. West winds 5 to 10 miles an hour. Chance of rain 50%. Tuesday, mostly sunny. A slight chance of showers in the morning. Highs in the upper 80s. West winds 10 to 20 miles an hour. Tuesday night, mostly clear. Lows in the mid-60s. Northwest winds up to 10 miles an hour. And now the extended forecast. Wednesday and Wednesday night, mostly clear. Highs in the upper 80s. Lows in the upper 60s. Thursday and Thursday night, partly cloudy.

chance of showers and thunderstorms. Highs in the upper 80s. Lows in the lower 70s. Friday and Friday night, partly cloudy. A chance of showers and thunderstorms. Highs around 90. Lows in the lower 70s. Saturday and Saturday night, mostly clear. A slight chance of showers and thunderstorms. Highs in the lower 90s. Lows in the lower 70s. Sunday and Sunday night, mostly clear. Highs in the lower 90s. Lows in the mid-70s. For more detailed weather, water, and climate information, please visit our website at weather.gov/Atlanta. The current time is 4:53 a.m. Eastern Daylight Time. Here are the 4 a.m. weather observations from around the area. At Athens, it was clear, the temperature was 73 degrees, dew point 72 degrees, relative humidity 96%, wind southwest at 3 miles an hour, pressure was 29.99 inches and rising. At Gainesville, at Winder, it was clear, the temperature was 72. At Greensboro, it was mostly sunny and 73, wind west at 5. At Jefferson, it was clear and 71, wind west at 5. At Monroe, it was clear, the temperature was 73. At Albertton, it was clear and 73, wind west at 6. At Canyon, it was clear and 72, wind calm. At Clemson, it was partly cloudy and 73, wind west at 7. Elsewhere across Georgia, at Atlanta it was partly cloudy and 74, wind west at 7. At Cartersville, it was partly cloudy and 72, wind calm. At Lawrenceville, it was clear and 72, wind calm. At Macon, it was clear and 71, wind southwest at 3. At Rome, it was partly cloudy and 71, wind calm. At Augusta, it was cloudy and 72, wind calm. At Savannah, it was cloudy and 74, wind west at 10. Elsewhere across the region, at Chattanooga, it was partly cloudy and 75, wind southwest at 6. At Asheville, it was clear and 63, wind calm. At Greenville-Spartanburg, it was clear and 72, wind southwest at 3. Here is the hazardous weather outlook. This hazardous weather outlook is for North and Central Georgia. For today and tonight, strong to severe thunderstorms, capable of producing damaging wind gusts, frequent lightning, and heavy rainfall will be possible across North Georgia this evening and early overnight. Localized flash flooding will also be possible due to high rainfall rates. And now the extended outlook for the period Tuesday through Sunday, daily thunderstorm chances will continue through most of next week. A few storms could become strong and bring the risk for heavy rainfall, gusty winds, and frequent lightning. Spotter information statement. Spotter activation is not requested, but spotters are encouraged to submit reports of severe weather through the web by going to weather.gov/Atlanta. Here is the official forecast from your National Weather Service for the Athens listening area. Rest of tonight, partly cloudy. Near steady temperature in the lower 70s. Southwest winds up to 10 miles an hour. Monday, mostly sunny with a chance of showers. A slight chance of thunderstorms in the morning, then a chance of thunderstorms in the afternoon. Highs in the upper 80s. West winds 10 to 20 miles an hour with gusts up to 25 miles an hour. Chance of rain 40%. Monday night, partly cloudy. A chance of showers and thunderstorms in the evening, then a slight chance of showers after midnight. Lows in the lower 70s. West winds 5 to 10 miles an hour. Chance of rain 50%. Tuesday, mostly sunny. A slight chance of showers in the morning. Highs in the upper 80s. West winds 10 to 20 miles an hour. Tuesday night, mostly clear. Lows in the mid-60s. Northwest winds up to 10 miles an hour. And now the extended forecast.
Wednesday and Wednesday night, mostly clear. Highs in the upper 80s. Lows in the upper 60s. Thursday and Thursday night, partly cloudy. A chance of showers and thunderstorms. Highs in the upper 80s. Lows in the lower 70s. Friday and Friday night, partly cloudy. A chance of showers and thunderstorms. Highs around 90. Lows in the lower 70s. Saturday and Saturday night, mostly clear. A slight chance of showers and thunderstorms. Highs in the lower 90s. Lows in the lower 70s. Sunday and Sunday night, mostly clear. Highs in the lower 90s. Lows in the mid 70s. For more detailed weather, water, and climate information, please visit our website at weather.gov/Atlanta. The current time is 4:58 a.m. Eastern Daylight Time. Here are the 4 a.m. weather observations from around the area. At Athens, it was clear, the temperature was 73 degrees, dew point 72 degrees, relative humidity 96%, wind southwest at 3 miles an hour, pressure was 29.99 inches and rising. At Gainesville, at Winder, it was clear, the temperature was 72. At Greensboro, it was mostly sunny and 73, wind west at 5. At Jefferson, it was clear and 71, wind west at 5. At Monroe, it was clear, the temperature was 73. At Albertton, it was clear and 73, wind west at 6. At Canyon, it was clear and 72, wind calm. At Clemson, it was partly cloudy and 73, wind west at 7. Elsewhere across Georgia, at Atlanta it was partly cloudy and 74, wind west at 7. At Cartersville, it was partly cloudy and 72, wind calm. At Lawrenceville, it was clear and 72, wind calm. At Macon, it was clear and 71, wind southwest at 3. At Rome, it was partly cloudy and 71, wind calm. At Augusta, it was cloudy and 72, wind calm. At Savannah, it was cloudy and 74, wind west at 10. Elsewhere across the region, at Chattanooga, it was partly cloudy and 75, wind southwest at 6. At Asheville, it was clear and 63, wind calm. At Greenville-Spartanburg, it was clear and 72, wind southwest at 3. The Athens climate summary for yesterday, June 21, 2026. Yesterday's high temperature of 88 degrees occurred at 5:22 p.m. The normal high is 90. The record high is 103 degrees, which was last set in 1964. Yesterday's low temperature of 69 degrees occurred at 6:02 a.m. The normal low is 68. The record low is 56 degrees, which was set in 1985. No precipitation fell yesterday, which leaves the monthly total at 3.64 inches. This is 0.29 inches above the normal amount of 3.35 inches for June. The total precipitation for the year still stands at 22.46 inches, which is 0.78 inches below normal. Sunrise today is at 6:23 a.m. and sunset is at 8:48 p.m. Here is the hazardous weather outlook. This hazardous weather outlook is for North and Central Georgia. For today and tonight, strong to severe thunderstorms, capable of producing damaging wind gusts, frequent lightning, and heavy rainfall will be possible across North Georgia this evening and early overnight. Localized flash flooding will also be possible due to high rainfall rates. And now the extended outlook for the period Tuesday through Sunday, daily thunderstorm chances will continue through most of next week. A few storms could become strong and bring the risk for heavy rainfall, gusty winds, and frequent lightning. Spotter information statement, spotter activation is not requested but spotters are encouraged to submit reports of severe weather through the web by going to weather.gov/Atlanta. Here is the official forecast from your National Weather Service for the Athens listening area.
Today, mostly sunny. A slight chance of thunderstorms this morning. A chance of showers. A chance of thunderstorms this afternoon. Highs in the upper 80s. West winds 10 to 20 miles an hour with gusts up to 25 miles an hour. Chance of rain 40%. Tonight, partly cloudy. A chance of showers and thunderstorms in the evening, then a slight chance of showers after midnight. Lows in the lower 70s. West winds 5 to 10 miles an hour. Chance of rain 50%. Tuesday, mostly sunny. A slight chance of showers in the morning. Highs in the upper 80s. West winds 10 to 20 miles an hour. Tuesday night, mostly clear. Lows in the mid-60s. Northwest winds up to 10 miles an hour. And now the extended forecast. Wednesday and Wednesday night, mostly clear. Highs in the upper 80s. Lows in the upper 60s. Thursday and Thursday night, partly cloudy. A chance of showers and thunderstorms. Highs in the upper 80s. Lows in the lower 70s. Friday and Friday night, partly cloudy. A chance of showers and thunderstorms. Highs around 90. Lows in the lower 70s. Saturday and Saturday night, mostly clear. A slight chance of showers and thunderstorms. Highs in the lower 90s. Lows in the lower 70s. Sunday and Sunday night, mostly clear. Highs in the lower 90s. Lows in the mid-70s. For more detailed weather, water, and climate information, please visit our website at weather.gov/Atlanta. The current time is 5:04 a.m. Eastern Daylight Time. Here are the 5 a.m. weather observations from around the area. At Athens, it was clear, the temperature was 72 degrees, dew point 71 degrees, relative humidity 97%, wind west at 3 miles an hour, pressure was 29.99 inches and steady. At Gainesville. At Winder, it was clear, the temperature was 72. At Greensboro, it was sunny and 73, wind calm. At Jefferson, it was clear and 70, wind west at 3. At Monroe, it was clear, the temperature was 72. At Albertton, it was clear and 73, wind southwest at 3. At Canyon, it was clear and 71, wind calm. At Clemson, it was clear and 72, wind southwest at 3. Elsewhere across Georgia, at Atlanta it was partly cloudy and 74, wind southwest at 6. At Cartersville, it was mostly cloudy and 70, wind calm. At Lawrenceville, it was clear and 71, wind west at 3. At Macon, it was partly cloudy and 70, wind southwest at 5. At Rome, it was partly cloudy and 71, wind south at 3. At Augusta, it was partly cloudy and 71, wind calm. At Savannah, it was cloudy and 74, wind west at 10. Elsewhere across the region, at Chattanooga, it was cloudy and 74, wind southwest at 5. At Asheville, it was clear and 64, wind calm. At Greenville-Spartanburg, it was clear and 72, wind southwest at 3. Here is the hazardous weather outlook. This hazardous weather outlook is for north and central Georgia. For today and tonight, strong to severe thunderstorms, capable of producing damaging wind gusts, frequent lightning, and heavy rainfall will be possible across north Georgia this evening and early overnight. Localized flash flooding will also be possible due to high rainfall rates. And now the extended outlook for the period Tuesday through Sunday, daily thunderstorm chances will continue through most of next week. A few storms could become strong and bring the risk for heavy rainfall, gusty winds, and frequent lightning. Spotter information statement, spotter activation is not requested but spotters are encouraged to submit reports of severe weather through the web by going to weather.gov/Atlanta. Here is the official forecast from your National Weather Service for the Athens listening area.
Today, mostly

sunny. A slight chance of thunderstorms this morning. A chance of showers. A chance of thunderstorms this afternoon. Highs in the upper 80s. West winds 10 to 20 miles an hour with gusts up to 25 miles an hour. Chance of rain 40%. Tonight, partly cloudy. A chance of showers and thunderstorms in the evening, then a slight chance of showers after midnight. Lows in the lower 70s. West winds 5 to 10 miles an hour. Chance of rain 50%. Tuesday, mostly sunny. A slight chance of showers in the morning. Highs in the upper 80s. West winds 10 to 20 miles an hour. Tuesday night, mostly clear. Lows in the mid-60s. Northwest winds up to 10 miles an hour. And now the extended forecast. Wednesday and Wednesday night, mostly clear. Highs in the upper 80s. Lows in the upper 60s. Thursday and Thursday night, partly cloudy. A chance of showers and thunderstorms. Highs in the upper 80s. Lows in the lower 70s. Friday and Friday night, partly cloudy. A chance of showers and thunderstorms. Highs around 90. Lows in the lower 70s. Saturday and Saturday night, mostly clear. A slight chance of showers and thunderstorms. Highs in the lower 90s. Lows in the lower 70s. Sunday and Sunday night, mostly clear. Highs in the lower 90s. Lows in the mid-70s. For more detailed weather, water, and climate information, please visit our website at weather.gov/Atlanta. The current time is 5:09 a.m. Eastern Daylight Time. The Athens Climate Summary for yesterday, June 21, 2026. Yesterday's high temperature of 88 degrees occurred at 5:22 p.m. The normal high is 90. The record high is 103 degrees, which was last set in 1964. Yesterday's low temperature of 69 degrees occurred at 6:02 a.m. The normal low is 68. The record low is 56 degrees, which was set in 1985. No precipitation fell yesterday, which leaves the monthly total at 3.64 inches. This is 0.29 inches above the normal amount of 3.35 inches for June. The total precipitation for the year still stands at 22.46 inches, which is 0.78 inches below normal. Sunrise today is at 6:23 a.m. and sunset is at 8:48 p.m. Here are the 5 a.m. weather observations from around the area. At Athens, it was clear, the temperature was 72 degrees, dew point 71 degrees, relative humidity 97%, wind west at 3 miles an hour, pressure was 29.99 inches and steady. At Gainesville. At Winder, it was clear, the temperature was 72. At Greensboro, it was sunny and 73, wind calm. At Jefferson, it was clear and 70, wind west at 3. At Monroe, it was clear, the temperature was 72. At Albertton, it was clear and 73, wind southwest at 3. At Canyon, it was clear and 71, wind calm. At Clemson, it was clear and 72, wind southwest at 3. Elsewhere across Georgia, at Atlanta it was partly cloudy and 74, wind southwest at 6. At Cartersville, it was mostly cloudy and 70, wind calm. At Lawrenceville, it was clear and 71, wind west at 3. At Macon, it was partly cloudy and 70, wind southwest at 5. At Rome, it was partly cloudy and 71, wind south at 3. At Augusta, it was partly cloudy and 71, wind calm. At Savannah, it was cloudy and 74, wind west at 10. Elsewhere across the region, at Chattanooga, it was cloudy and 74, wind southwest at 5. At Asheville, it was clear and 64, wind calm. At Greenville-Spartanburg, it was clear and 72, wind southwest at 3. Here is the official

20 miles an hour. Tuesday night, mostly clear. Lows in the mid-60s. Northwest winds up to 10 miles an hour. And now the extended forecast. Wednesday and Wednesday night, mostly clear. Highs in the upper 80s. Lows in the upper 60s. Thursday and Thursday night, partly cloudy. A chance of showers and thunderstorms. Highs in the upper 80s. Lows in the lower 70s. Friday and Friday night, partly cloudy. A chance of showers and thunderstorms. Highs around 90. Lows in the lower 70s. Saturday and Saturday night, mostly clear. A slight chance of showers and thunderstorms. Highs in the lower 90s. Lows in the lower 70s. Sunday and Sunday night, mostly clear. Highs in the lower 90s. Lows in the mid-70s. For more detailed weather, water, and climate information, please visit our website at weather.gov/Atlanta. The current time is 5:15 a.m. Eastern Daylight Time. Here are the 5 a.m. weather observations from around the area. At Athens, it was clear. The temperature was 72 degrees, dew point 71 degrees, relative humidity 97%, wind west at 3 miles an hour, pressure was 29.99 inches and steady. At Gainesville. At Winder, it was clear, the temperature was 72. At Greensboro, it was sunny and 73, wind calm. At Jefferson, it was clear and 70, wind west at 3. At Monroe, it was clear, the temperature was 72. At Albertton, it was clear and 73, wind southwest at 3. At Canyon, it was clear and 71, wind calm. At Clemson, it was clear and 72, wind southwest at 3. Elsewhere across Georgia, at Atlanta it was partly cloudy and 74, wind southwest at 6. At Cartersville, it was mostly cloudy and 70, wind calm. At Lawrenceville, it was clear and 71, wind west at 3. At Macon, it was partly cloudy and 70, wind southwest at 5. At Rome, it was partly cloudy and 71, wind south at 3. At Augusta, it was clear and 71, wind calm. At Savannah, it was cloudy and 74, wind west at 10. Elsewhere across the region, at Chattanooga, it was cloudy and 74, wind southwest at 5. At Asheville, it was clear and 64, wind calm. At Greenville-Spartanburg, it was clear and 72, wind southwest at 3. Here is the hazardous weather outlook. This hazardous weather outlook is for North and Central Georgia. For today and tonight, strong to severe thunderstorms, capable of producing damaging wind gusts, frequent lightning, and heavy rainfall will be possible across North Georgia this evening and early overnight. Localized flash flooding will also be possible due to high rainfall rates. And now the extended outlook for the period Tuesday through Sunday, daily thunderstorm chances will continue through most of next week. A few storms could become strong and bring the risk for heavy rainfall, gusty winds, and frequent lightning. Spotter information statement. 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Here is the official forecast from your National Weather Service for the Athens listening area. Today, mostly sunny. A slight chance of thunderstorms this morning. A chance of showers. A chance of thunderstorms this afternoon. Highs in the upper 80s. West winds 10 to 20 miles an hour with gusts up to 25 miles an hour. Chance of rain 40%. Tonight, partly cloudy. A chance of showers and thunderstorms in the evening, then a slight chance of showers after midnight. Lows in the lower 70s. West winds 5 to 10 miles an hour. Chance of rain 50%. Tuesday, mostly sunny. A slight chance of showers in the morning. Highs in the upper 80s. West winds

10 to 20 miles an hour. Tuesday night, mostly clear. Lows in the mid-60s. Northwest winds up to 10 miles an hour. And now the extended forecast. Wednesday and Wednesday night, mostly clear. Highs in the upper 80s. Lows in the upper 60s. Thursday and Thursday night, partly cloudy. A chance of showers and thunderstorms. Highs in the upper 80s. Lows in the lower 70s. Friday and Friday night, partly cloudy. A chance of showers and thunderstorms. Highs around 90. Lows in the lower 70s. Saturday and Saturday night, mostly clear. A slight chance of showers and thunderstorms. Highs in the lower 90s. Lows in the lower 70s. Sunday and Sunday night, mostly clear. Highs in the lower 90s. Lows in the mid-70s. For more detailed weather, water, and climate information, please visit our website at weather.gov/Atlanta. The Athens climate summary for yesterday, June 21, 2026. Yesterday's high temperature of 88 degrees occurred at 5:22 p.m. The normal high is 90. The record high is 103 degrees, which was last set in 1964. Yesterday's low temperature of 69 degrees occurred at 6:02 a.m. The normal low is 68. The record low is 56 degrees, which was set in 1985. No precipitation fell yesterday, which leaves the monthly total at 3.64 inches. This is 0.29 inches above the normal amount of 3.35 inches for June. The total precipitation for the year still stands at 22.46 inches, which is 0.78 inches below normal. Sunrise today is at 6:23 a.m. and sunset is at 8:48 p.m. The current time is 5:21 a.m. Eastern Daylight Time. Here are the 5 a.m. weather observations from around the area. At Athens, it was clear, the temperature was 72 degrees, dew point 71 degrees, relative humidity 97%, wind west at 3 miles an hour, pressure was 29.99 inches and steady. At Gainesville, at Winder, it was clear, the temperature was 72. At Greensboro, it was sunny and 73, wind calm. At Jefferson, it was clear and 70, wind west at 3. At Monroe, it was clear, the temperature was 72. At Albertton, it was clear and 73, wind southwest at 3. At Canyon, it was clear and 71, wind calm. At Clemson, it was clear and 72, wind southwest at 3. Elsewhere across Georgia, at Atlanta it was partly cloudy and 74, wind southwest at 6. At Cartersville, it was mostly cloudy and 70, wind calm. At Lawrenceville, it was clear and 71, wind west at 3. At Macon, it was partly cloudy and 70, wind southwest at 5. At Rome, it was partly cloudy and 71, wind south at 3. At Augusta, it was clear and 71, wind calm. At Savannah, it was cloudy and 74, wind west at 10. Elsewhere across the region, at Chattanooga, it was cloudy and 74, wind southwest at 5. At Asheville, it was clear and 64, wind calm. At Greenville-Spartanburg, it was clear and 72, wind southwest at 3. Here is the hazardous weather outlook. This hazardous weather outlook is for North and Central Georgia. For today and tonight, strong to severe thunderstorms, capable of producing damaging wind gusts, frequent lightning, and heavy rainfall will be possible across North Georgia this evening and early overnight. Localized flash flooding will also be possible due to high rainfall rates. And now the extended outlook for the period Tuesday through Sunday, daily thunderstorm chances will continue through most of next week. A few storms could become strong and bring the risk for heavy rainfall, gusty winds, and frequent lightning. Spotter information statement. Spotter activation is not requested, but spotters are encouraged to submit reports.

of severe weather through the web by going to weather.gov/Atlanta. Here is the official forecast from your National Weather Service for the Athens listening area. Today, mostly sunny. A slight chance of thunderstorms this morning. A chance of showers. A chance of thunderstorms this afternoon. Highs in the upper 80s. West winds 10 to 20 miles an hour with gusts up to 25 miles an hour. Chance of rain 40%. Tonight, partly cloudy. A chance of showers and thunderstorms in the evening, then a slight chance of showers after midnight. Lows in the lower 70s. West winds 5 to 10 miles an hour. Chance of rain 50%. Tuesday, mostly sunny. A slight chance of showers in the morning. Highs in the upper 80s. West winds 10 to 20 miles an hour. Tuesday night, mostly clear. Lows in the mid-60s. Northwest winds up to 10 miles an hour. And now the extended forecast. Wednesday and Wednesday night, mostly clear. Highs in the upper 80s. Lows in the upper 60s. Thursday and Thursday night, partly cloudy. A chance of showers and thunderstorms. Highs in the upper 80s. Lows in the lower 70s. Friday and Friday night, partly cloudy. A chance of showers and thunderstorms. Highs around 90. Lows in the lower 70s. Saturday and Saturday night, mostly clear. A slight chance of showers and thunderstorms. Highs in the lower 90s. Lows in the lower 70s. Sunday and Sunday night, mostly clear. Highs in the lower 90s. Lows in the mid-70s. 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The current time is 5:26 a.m. Eastern Daylight Time. Here are the 5 a.m. weather observations from around the area. At Athens, it was clear, the temperature was 72 degrees, dew point 71 degrees. Relative humidity 97%, wind west at 3 miles an hour, pressure was 29.99 inches and steady. At Gainesville. At Winder, it was clear, the temperature was 72. At Greensboro, it was sunny and 73, wind calm. At Jefferson, it was clear and 70, wind west at 3. At Monroe, it was clear, the temperature was 72. At Albertton, it was clear and 73, wind southwest at 3. At Canyon, it was clear and 71, wind calm. At Clemson, it was clear and 72, wind southwest at 3. Elsewhere across Georgia, at Atlanta it was partly cloudy and 74, wind southwest at 6. At Cartersville, it was mostly cloudy and 70, wind calm. At Lawrenceville, it was clear and 71, wind west at 3. At Macon, it was partly cloudy and 70, wind southwest at 5. At Rome, it was partly cloudy and 71, wind south at 3. At Augusta, it was clear and 71, wind calm. At Savannah, it was cloudy and 74, wind west at 10. Elsewhere across the region, at Chattanooga, it was cloudy and 74, wind southwest at 5. At Asheville, it was clear and 64, wind calm. At Greenville-Spartanburg, it was clear and 72, wind southwest at 3. Here is the hazardous weather outlook. This hazardous weather outlook is for North and Central Georgia. For today and tonight, strong to severe thunderstorms, capable of producing damaging wind gusts, frequent lightning, and heavy rainfall will be possible across North Georgia this evening and early overnight. Localized flash flooding will also be possible due to high rainfall rates. And now the extended outlook for the period Tuesday through Sunday, daily thunderstorm chances will continue through most of next week. A few storms could become strong and bring the risk for heavy rainfall, gusty winds, and frequent lightning. Spotter information statement. Spotter activation is not requested, but spotters are encouraged to

Submit reports of severe weather through the web by going to weather.gov/Atlanta. Here is the official forecast from your National Weather Service for the Athens listening area. Today, mostly sunny. A slight chance of thunderstorms this morning. A chance of showers. A chance of thunderstorms this afternoon. Highs in the upper 80s. West winds 10 to 20 miles an hour with gusts up to 25 miles an hour. Chance of rain 40%. Tonight, partly cloudy. A chance of showers and thunderstorms in the evening, then a slight chance of showers after midnight. Lows in the lower 70s. West winds 5 to 10 miles an hour. Chance of rain 50%. Tuesday, mostly sunny. A slight chance of showers in the morning. Highs in the upper 80s. West winds 10 to 20 miles an hour. Tuesday night, mostly clear. Lows in the mid-60s. Northwest winds up to 10 miles an hour. And now the extended forecast. Wednesday and Wednesday night, mostly clear. Highs in the upper 80s. Lows in the upper 60s. Thursday and Thursday night, partly cloudy. A chance of showers and thunderstorms. Highs in the upper 80s. Lows in the lower 70s. Friday and Friday night, partly cloudy. A chance of showers and thunderstorms. Highs around 90. Lows in the lower 70s. Saturday and Saturday night, mostly clear. A slight chance of showers and thunderstorms. Highs in the lower 90s. Lows in the lower 70s. Sunday and Sunday night, mostly clear. Highs in the lower 90s. Lows in the mid-70s. For more detailed weather, water, and climate information, please visit our website at weather.gov/Atlanta. The Athens Climate Summary for yesterday, June 21, 2026. Yesterday's high temperature of 88 degrees occurred at 5:22 p.m. The normal high is 90. The record high is 103 degrees, which was last set in 1964. Yesterday's low temperature of 69 degrees occurred at 6:02 a.m. The normal low is 68. The record low is 56 degrees, which was set in 1985. No precipitation fell yesterday, which leaves the monthly total at 3.64 inches. This is 0.29 inches above the normal amount of 3.35 inches for June. The total precipitation for the year still stands at 22.46 inches, which is 0.78 inches below normal. Sunrise today is at 6:23 a.m. and sunset is at 8:48 p.m. The current time is 5:32 a.m. Eastern Daylight Time. Here are the 5 a.m. weather observations from around the area. At Athens, it was clear, the temperature was 72 degrees, dew point 71 degrees, relative humidity 97%, wind west at 3 miles an hour, pressure was 29.99 inches and steady. At Gainesville. At Winder, it was clear, the temperature was 72. At Greensboro, it was sunny and 73, wind calm. At Jefferson, it was clear and 70, wind west at 3. At Monroe, it was clear, the temperature was 72. At Albertton, it was clear and 73, wind southwest at 3. At Canyon, it was clear and 71, wind calm. At Clemson, it was clear and 72, wind southwest at 3. Elsewhere across Georgia, at Atlanta it was partly cloudy and 74, wind southwest at 6. At Cartersville, at 3. Elsewhere across Georgia, at Atlanta it was partly cloudy and 74, wind southwest at 6. At Cartersville, it was mostly cloudy and 70, wind calm. At Lawrenceville, it was clear and 71, wind west at 3. At Macon, it was partly cloudy and 70, wind southwest at 5. At Rome, it was partly cloudy and 71, wind south at 3. At Augusta, it was clear and 71, wind calm. At Savannah,

it was cloudy and 74, wind west at 10. Elsewhere across the region, at Chattanooga, it was cloudy and 74, wind southwest at 5. At Asheville, it was clear and 64, wind calm. At Greenville-Spartanburg, it was clear and 72, wind southwest at 3. Here is the hazardous weather outlook. This hazardous weather outlook is for north and central Georgia. For today and tonight, strong to severe thunderstorms, capable of producing damaging wind gusts, frequent lightning, and heavy rainfall will be possible across north Georgia this evening and early overnight. Localized flash flooding will also be possible due to high rainfall rates. And now the extended outlook for the period Tuesday through Sunday, daily thunderstorm chances will continue through most of next week. A few storms could become strong and bring the risk for heavy rainfall, gusty winds, and frequent lightning. Spotter information statement, spotter activation is not requested but spotters are encouraged to submit reports of severe weather through the web by going to weather.gov/Atlanta. Here is the official forecast from your National Weather Service for the Athens listening area. Today, mostly sunny. A slight chance of thunderstorms this morning. A chance of showers. A chance of thunderstorms this afternoon. Highs in the upper 80s. West winds 10 to 20 miles an hour with gusts up to 25 miles an hour. Chance of rain 40%. Tonight, partly cloudy. A chance of showers and thunderstorms in the evening, then a slight chance of showers after midnight. Lows in the lower 70s. West winds 5 to 10 miles an hour. Chance of rain 50%. Tuesday, mostly sunny. A slight chance of showers in the morning. Highs in the upper 80s. West winds 10 to 20 miles an hour. Tuesday night, mostly clear. Lows in the mid-60s. Northwest winds up to 10 miles an hour. And now the extended forecast. Wednesday and Wednesday night, mostly clear. Highs in the upper 80s. Lows in the upper 60s. Thursday and Thursday night, partly cloudy. A chance of showers and thunderstorms. Highs in the upper 80s. Lows in the lower 70s. Friday and Friday night, partly cloudy. A chance of showers and thunderstorms. Highs around 90. Lows in the lower 70s. Saturday and Saturday night, mostly clear. A slight chance of showers and thunderstorms. Highs in the lower 90s. Lows in the lower 70s. Sunday and Sunday night, mostly clear. Highs in the lower 90s. Lows in the mid-70s. 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The current time is 5:37 a.m. Eastern Daylight Time. Here are the 5 a.m. weather observations from around the area. At Athens, it was clear, the temperature was 72 degrees, dew point 71 degrees. Relative humidity 97%, wind west at 3 miles an hour, pressure was 29.99 inches and steady. At Gainesville. At Winder, it was clear, the temperature was 72. At Greensboro, it was sunny and 73, wind calm. At Jefferson, it was clear and 70, wind west at 3. At Monroe, it was clear, the temperature was 72. At Albertton, it was clear and 73, wind southwest at 3. At Canyon, it was clear and 71, wind calm. At Clemson, it was clear and 72, wind southwest at 3. Elsewhere across Georgia, at Atlanta it was partly cloudy and 74, wind southwest at 6. At Cartersville, it was mostly cloudy and 70, wind calm. At Lawrenceville, it was clear and 71, wind west at 3. At Macon, it was partly cloudy and 70, wind southwest at 5. At Rome, it was partly cloudy and 71, wind south at 3. At Augusta, it was clear and 71, wind calm.

Savannah, it was cloudy and 74, wind west at 10. Elsewhere across the region, at Chattanooga, it was cloudy and 74, wind southwest at 5. At Asheville, it was clear and 64, wind calm. At Greenville-Spartanburg, it was clear and 72, wind southwest at 3. Here is the hazardous weather outlook. This hazardous weather outlook is for North and Central Georgia. For today and tonight, strong to severe thunderstorms, capable of producing damaging wind gusts, frequent lightning, and heavy rainfall will be possible across North Georgia this evening and early overnight. Localized flash flooding will also be possible due to high rainfall rates. And now the extended outlook for the period Tuesday through Sunday, daily thunderstorm chances will continue through most of next week. A few storms could become strong and bring the risk for heavy rainfall, gusty winds, and frequent lightning. Spotter information statement. Spotter activation is not requested, but spotters are encouraged to submit reports of severe weather through the web by going to weather.gov/Atlanta. Here is the official forecast from your National Weather Service for the Athens listening area. Today, mostly sunny. A slight chance of thunderstorms this morning. A chance of showers. A chance of thunderstorms this afternoon. Highs in the upper 80s. West winds 10 to 20 miles an hour with gusts up to 25 miles an hour. Chance of rain 40%. Tonight, partly cloudy. A chance of showers and thunderstorms in the evening, then a slight chance of showers after midnight. Lows in the lower 70s. West winds 5 to 10 miles an hour. Chance of rain 50%. Tuesday, mostly sunny. A slight chance of showers in the morning. Highs in the upper 80s. West winds 10 to 20 miles an hour. Tuesday night, mostly clear. Lows in the mid-60s. Northwest winds up to 10 miles an hour. And now the extended forecast. Wednesday and Wednesday night, mostly clear. Highs in the upper 80s. Lows in the upper 60s. Thursday and Thursday night, partly cloudy. A chance of showers and thunderstorms. Highs in the upper 80s. Lows in the lower 70s. Friday and Friday night, partly cloudy. A chance of showers and thunderstorms. Highs around 90. Lows in the lower 70s. Saturday and Saturday night, mostly clear. A slight chance of showers and thunderstorms. Highs in the lower 90s. Lows in the lower 70s. Sunday and Sunday night, mostly clear. Highs in the lower 90s. Lows in the mid-70s. For more detailed weather, water, and climate information, please visit our website at weather.gov/Atlanta. The Athens climate summary for yesterday, June 21, 2026. Yesterday's high temperature of 88 degrees occurred at 5:22 p.m. The normal high is 90. The record high is 103 degrees, which was last set in 1964. Yesterday's low temperature of 69 degrees occurred at 6:02 a.m. The normal low is 68. The record low is 56 degrees, which was set in 1985. No precipitation fell yesterday, which leaves the monthly total at 3.64 inches. This is 0.29 inches above the normal amount of 3.35 inches for June. The total precipitation for the year still stands at 22.46 inches, which is 0.78 inches below normal. Sunrise today is at 6:23 a.m. and sunset is at 8:48 p.m. You're listening to NOAA Weather Radio Station, WXK 56, originating from the National Weather Service office in Peachtree City, and transmitting from Athens on a frequency of 162.4 MHz. 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

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The current time is 5:43 a.m. Eastern Daylight Time. Here are the 5 a.m. weather observations from around the area. At Athens, it was clear, the temperature was 72 degrees, dew point 71 degrees, relative humidity 97%, wind west at 3 miles an hour, pressure was 29.99 inches and steady. At Gainesville, at Winder, it was clear, the temperature was 72. At Greensboro, it was sunny and 73, wind calm. At Jefferson, it was clear and 70, wind west at 3. At Monroe, it was clear, the temperature was 72. At Albertton, it was clear and 73, wind southwest at 3. At Canyon, it was clear and 71, wind calm. At Clemson, it was clear and 72, wind southwest at 3. Elsewhere across Georgia, at Atlanta it was partly cloudy and 74, wind southwest at 6. At Cartersville, it was mostly cloudy and 70, wind calm. At Lawrenceville, it was clear and 71, wind west at 3. At Macon, it was partly cloudy and 70, wind southwest at 5. At Rome, it was partly cloudy and 71, wind south at 3. At Augusta, it was clear and 71, wind calm. At Savannah, it was cloudy and 74, wind west at 10. Elsewhere across the region, at Chattanooga, it was cloudy and 74, wind southwest at 5. At Asheville, it was clear and 64, wind calm. At Greenville-Spartanburg, it was clear and 72, wind southwest at 3. Here is the hazardous weather outlook. This hazardous weather outlook is for North and Central Georgia. For today and tonight, strong to severe thunderstorms, capable of producing damaging wind gusts, frequent lightning, and heavy rainfall will be possible across North Georgia this evening and early overnight. Localized flash flooding will also be possible due to high rainfall rates. And now the extended outlook for the period Tuesday through Sunday, daily thunderstorm chances will continue through most of next week. A few storms could become strong and bring the risk for heavy rainfall, gusty winds, and frequent lightning. Spotter information statement. Spotter activation is not requested, but spotters are encouraged to submit reports of severe weather through the web by going to weather.gov/Atlanta. Here is the official forecast from your National Weather Service for the Athens listening area. Today, mostly sunny. A slight chance of thunderstorms this morning. A chance of showers. A chance of thunderstorms this afternoon. Highs in the upper 80s. West winds 10 to 20 miles an hour with gusts up to 25 miles an hour. Chance of rain 40%. Tonight, partly cloudy. A chance of showers and thunderstorms in the evening, then a slight chance of showers after midnight. Lows in the lower 70s. West winds 5 to 10 miles an hour. Chance of rain 50%. Tuesday, mostly sunny. A slight chance of showers in the morning. Highs in the upper 80s. West winds 10 to 20 miles an hour. Tuesday night, mostly clear. Lows in the mid-60s. Northwest winds up to 10 miles an hour. And now the extended forecast. Wednesday and Wednesday night, mostly clear. Highs in the upper 80s. Lows in the upper 60s. Thursday and Thursday night, partly cloudy. A chance of showers and thunderstorms. Highs in the upper 80s. Lows in the lower 70s. Friday and Friday night, partly cloudy. A chance of showers and thunderstorms. Highs around 90. Lows in the lower 70s. Saturday and Saturday night, mostly clear. A slight chance of showers and thunderstorms. Highs in the lower 90s. Lows in the lower 70s.
Sunday and Sunday night, mostly clear. Highs in the lower 90s. Lows in the mid-70s. For more detailed weather, water, and climate information, please visit our website at weather.gov/Atlanta. The current time is 5:48 a.m. Eastern Daylight Time. Here are the 5 a.m. weather observations from around the area. At Athens, it was clear. The temperature was 72 degrees, dew point 71 degrees, relative humidity 97%, wind west at 3 miles an hour, pressure was 29.99 inches and steady. At Gainesville, at Winder, it was clear, the temperature was 72. At Greensboro, it was sunny and 73, wind calm. At Jefferson, it was clear and 70, wind west at 3. At Monroe, it was clear, the temperature was 72. At Albertton, it was clear and 73, wind southwest at 3. At Canyon, it was clear and 71, wind calm. At Clemson, it was clear and 72, wind southwest at 3. Elsewhere across Georgia, at Atlanta it was partly cloudy and 74, wind southwest at 6. At Cartersville, it was mostly cloudy and 70, wind calm. At Lawrenceville, it was clear and 71, wind west at 3. At Macon, it was partly cloudy and 70, wind southwest at 5. At Rome, it was partly cloudy and 71, wind south at 3. At Augusta, it was clear and 71, wind calm. At Savannah, it was cloudy and 74, wind west at 10. Elsewhere across the region, at Chattanooga, it was cloudy and 74, wind southwest at 5. At Asheville, it was clear and 64, wind calm. At Greenville-Spartanburg, it was clear and 72, wind southwest at 3. The Athens climate summary for yesterday, June 21, 2026. Yesterday's high temperature of 88 degrees occurred at 5:22 p.m. The normal high is 90. The record high is 103 degrees, which was last set in 1964. Yesterday's low temperature of 69 degrees occurred at 6:02 a.m. The normal low is 68. The record low is 56 degrees, which was set in 1985. No precipitation fell yesterday, which leaves the monthly total at 3.64 inches. This is 0.29 inches above the normal amount of 3.35 inches for June. The total precipitation for the year still stands at 22.46 inches, which is 0.78 inches below normal. Sunrise today is at 6:23 a.m. and sunset is at 8:48 p.m. Here is the hazardous weather outlook. This hazardous weather outlook is for North and Central Georgia. For today and tonight, strong to severe thunderstorms, capable of producing damaging wind gusts, frequent lightning, and heavy rainfall will be possible across North Georgia this evening and early overnight. Localized flash flooding will also be possible due to high rainfall rates. And now the extended outlook for the period Tuesday through Sunday, daily thunderstorm chances will continue through most of next week. A few storms could become strong and bring the risk for heavy rainfall, gusty winds, and frequent lightning. Spotter information statement. 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Here is the official forecast from your National Weather Service for the Athens listening area. Today, mostly sunny. A slight chance of thunderstorms this morning. A chance of showers. A chance of thunderstorms this afternoon. Highs in the upper 80s. West winds 10 to 20 miles an hour with gusts up to 25 miles an hour. Chance of rain 40%. Tonight, partly cloudy. A chance of showers and thunderstorms in the evening, then a slight chance of showers after midnight. Lows in the lower 70s. West winds 5 to 10 miles an hour. Chance of rain 50%. Tuesday, mostly sunny. A slight chance of showers in the morning.
Highs in the upper 80s.

West winds 10 to 20 miles an hour. Tuesday night, mostly clear. Lows in the mid-60s. Northwest winds up to 10 miles an hour. And now the extended forecast. Wednesday and Wednesday night, mostly clear. Highs in the upper 80s. Lows in the upper 60s. Thursday and Thursday night, partly cloudy. A chance of showers and thunderstorms. Highs in the upper 80s. Lows in the lower 70s. Friday and Friday night, partly cloudy. A chance of showers and thunderstorms. Highs around 90. Lows in the lower 70s. Saturday and Saturday night, mostly clear. A slight chance of showers and thunderstorms. Highs in the lower 90s. Lows in the lower 70s. Sunday and Sunday night, mostly clear. Highs in the lower 90s. Lows in the mid-70s. 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The current time is 5:54 a.m. Eastern Daylight Time. Here are the 5 a.m. weather observations from around the area. At Athens, it was clear, the temperature was 72 degrees, dew point 71 degrees, relative humidity 97%, wind west at 3 miles an hour, pressure was 29.99 inches and steady. At Gainesville, at Winder, it was clear, the temperature was 72. At Greensboro, it was sunny and 73, wind calm. At Jefferson, it was clear and 70, wind west at 3. At Monroe, it was clear, the temperature was 72. At Albertton, it was clear and 73, wind southwest at 3. At Canyon, it was clear and 71, wind calm. At Clemson, it was clear and 72, wind southwest at 3. Elsewhere across Georgia, at Atlanta it was partly cloudy and 74, wind southwest at 6. At Cartersville, it was mostly cloudy and 70, wind calm. At Lawrenceville, it was clear and 71, wind west at 3. At Macon, it was partly cloudy and 70, wind southwest at 5. At Rome, it was partly cloudy and 71, wind south at 3. At Augusta, it was clear and 71, wind calm. At Savannah, it was cloudy and 74, wind west at 10. Elsewhere across the region, at Chattanooga, it was cloudy and 74, wind southwest at 5. At Asheville, it was clear and 64, wind calm. At Greenville-Spartanburg, it was clear and 72, wind southwest at 3. Here is the hazardous weather outlook. This hazardous weather outlook is for North and Central Georgia. For today and tonight, strong to severe thunderstorms, capable of producing damaging wind gusts, frequent lightning, and heavy rainfall will be possible across North Georgia this evening and early overnight. Localized flash flooding will also be possible due to high rainfall rates. And now the extended outlook for the period Tuesday through Sunday, daily thunderstorm chances will continue through most of next week. A few storms could become strong and bring the risk for heavy rainfall, gusty winds, and frequent lightning. Spotter information statement, spotter activation is not requested but spotters are encouraged to submit reports of severe weather through the web by going to weather.gov/Atlanta. Here is the official forecast from your National Weather Service for the Athens listening area. Today, mostly sunny. A slight chance of thunderstorms this morning. A chance of showers. A chance of thunderstorms this afternoon. Highs in the upper 80s. West winds 10 to 20 miles an hour with gusts up to 25 miles an hour. Chance of rain 40%. Tonight, partly cloudy. A chance of showers and thunderstorms in the evening, then a slight chance of showers after midnight. Lows in the lower 70s. West winds 5 to 10 miles an hour. Chance of rain 50%. Tuesday, mostly sunny. A slight chance of showers in the morning. Highs in the upper 80s.
West winds 10 to 20 miles an hour. Tuesday night, mostly clear. Lows in the mid-60s. Northwest winds up to 10 miles an hour. And now the extended forecast. Wednesday and Wednesday night, mostly clear. Highs in the upper 80s. Lows in the upper 60s. Thursday and Thursday night, partly cloudy. A chance of showers and thunderstorms. Highs in the upper 80s. Lows in the lower 70s. Friday and Friday night, partly cloudy. A chance of showers and thunderstorms. Highs around 90. Lows in the lower 70s. Saturday and Saturday night, mostly clear. A slight chance of showers and thunderstorms. Highs in the lower 90s. Lows in the lower 70s. Sunday and Sunday night, mostly clear. Highs in the lower 90s. Lows in the mid-70s. For more detailed weather, water, and climate information, please visit our website at weather.gov/Atlanta. The current time is 5:59 a.m. Eastern Daylight Time. The Athens Climate Summary for yesterday, June 21, 2026. Yesterday's high temperature of 88 degrees occurred at 5:22 p.m. The normal high is 90. The record high is 103 degrees, which was last set in 1964. Yesterday's low temperature of 69 degrees occurred at 6:02 a.m. The normal low is 68. The record low is 56 degrees, which was set in 1985. No precipitation fell yesterday, which leaves the monthly total at 3.64 inches. This is 0.29 inches above the normal amount of 3.35 inches for June. The total precipitation for the year still stands at 22.46 inches, which is 0.78 inches below normal. Sunrise today is at 6:23 a.m. and sunset is at 8:48 p.m. Here are the 5 a.m. weather observations from around the area. At Athens, it was clear, the temperature was 72 degrees, dew point 71 degrees, relative humidity 97%, wind west at 3 miles an hour, pressure was 29.99 inches and steady. At Gainesville. At Winder, it was clear, the temperature was 72. At Greensboro, it was sunny and 73, wind calm. At Jefferson, it was clear and 70, wind west at 3. At Monroe, it was clear, the temperature was 72. At Albertton, it was clear and 73, wind southwest at 3. At Canyon, it was clear and 71, wind calm. At Clemson, it was clear and 72, wind southwest at 3. Elsewhere across Georgia, at Atlanta it was partly cloudy and 74, wind southwest at 6. At Cartersville, it was mostly cloudy and 70, wind calm. At Lawrenceville, it was clear and 71, wind west at 3. At Macon, it was partly cloudy and 70, wind southwest at 5. At Rome, it was partly cloudy and 71, wind south at 3. At Augusta, it was clear and 71, wind calm. At Savannah, it was cloudy and 74, wind west at 10. Elsewhere across the region, at Chattanooga, it was cloudy and 74, wind southwest at 5. At Asheville, it was clear and 64, wind calm. At Greenville-Spartanburg, it was clear and 72, wind southwest at 3. Here is the hazardous weather outlook. This hazardous weather outlook is for North and Central Georgia. For today and tonight, strong to severe thunderstorms, capable of producing damaging wind gusts, frequent lightning, and heavy rainfall will be possible across North Georgia this evening and early overnight. Localized flash flooding will also be possible due to high rainfall rates. And now the extended outlook for the period Tuesday through Sunday, daily thunderstorm chances will continue through most of next week. A few storms could become strong and bring the risk for heavy rainfall, gusty winds, and frequent lightning. Spotter information statement, spotter activation is not required.

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Here is the official forecast from your National Weather Service for the Athens listening area. Today, mostly sunny. A slight chance of thunderstorms this morning. A chance of showers. A chance of thunderstorms this afternoon. Highs in the upper 80s. West winds 10 to 20 miles an hour with gusts up to 25 miles an hour. Chance of rain 40%. Tonight, partly cloudy. A chance of showers and thunderstorms in the evening, then a slight chance of showers after midnight. Lows in the lower 70s. West winds 5 to 10 miles an hour. Chance of rain 50%. Tuesday, mostly sunny. A slight chance of showers in the morning. Highs in the upper 80s. West winds 10 to 20 miles an hour. Tuesday night, mostly clear. Lows in the mid-60s. Northwest winds up to 10 miles an hour. And now the extended forecast. Wednesday and Wednesday night, mostly clear. Highs in the upper 80s. Lows in the upper 60s. Thursday and Thursday night, partly cloudy. A chance of showers and thunderstorms. Highs in the upper 80s. Lows in the lower 70s. Friday and Friday night, partly cloudy. A chance of showers and thunderstorms. Highs around 90. Lows in the lower 70s. Saturday and Saturday night, mostly clear. A slight chance of showers and thunderstorms. Highs in the lower 90s. Lows in the lower 70s. Sunday and Sunday night, mostly clear. Highs in the lower 90s. Lows in the mid-70s. 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The current time is 6:05 a.m. Eastern Daylight Time. Here are the 6 a.m. weather observations from around the area. At Athens, it was clear, the temperature was 72 degrees, dew point 71 degrees. Relative humidity 97%, wind west at 3 miles an hour, pressure was 29.99 inches and steady. At Gainesville. At Winder, it was partly cloudy, the temperature was 70. At Greensboro, with fog, it was 72, wind calm. At Jefferson, it was partly cloudy and 70, wind west at 5. At Monroe, it was clear, the temperature was 72. At Albertton, it was clear and 72, wind west at 3. At Canyon, it was clear and 70, wind southwest at 5. At Clemson, it was clear and 71, wind southwest at 3. Elsewhere across Georgia, at Atlanta it was mostly cloudy and 74, wind southwest at 6. At Cartersville, it was cloudy and 70, wind calm. At Lawrenceville, it was clear and 71, wind west at 3. At Macon, it was cloudy and 72, wind west at 8. At Rome, it was mostly cloudy and 71, wind south at 3. At Augusta, it was clear and 70, wind calm. At Savannah, it was cloudy and 74, wind southwest at 6. Elsewhere across the region, at Chattanooga, it was cloudy and 75, wind south at 3. At Asheville, it was clear and 63, wind west at 3. At Greenville-Spartanburg, it was clear and 70, wind southwest at 6. Here is the hazardous weather outlook. This hazardous weather outlook is for North and Central Georgia. For today and tonight, strong to severe thunderstorms, capable of producing damaging wind gusts, frequent lightning, and heavy rainfall will be possible across North Georgia this evening and early overnight. Localized flash flooding will also be possible due to high rainfall rates. And now the extended outlook for the period Tuesday through Sunday, daily thunderstorm chances will continue through most of next week. A few storms could become strong and bring the risk for heavy rainfall, gusty winds, and frequent lightning. Spotter information statement. 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

Not requested, but spotters are encouraged to submit reports of severe weather through the web by going to weather.gov/Atlanta. Here is the official forecast from your National Weather Service for the Athens listening area. Today, mostly sunny. A slight chance of thunderstorms this morning. A chance of showers. A chance of thunderstorms this afternoon. Highs in the upper 80s. West winds 10 to 20 miles an hour with gusts up to 25 miles an hour. Chance of rain 40%. Tonight, partly cloudy. A chance of showers and thunderstorms in the evening, then a slight chance of showers after midnight. Lows in the lower 70s. West winds 5 to 10 miles an hour. Chance of rain 50%. Tuesday, mostly sunny. A slight chance of showers in the morning. Highs in the upper 80s. West winds 10 to 20 miles an hour. Tuesday night, mostly clear. Lows in the mid 60s. Northwest winds up to 10 miles an hour. And now the extended forecast. Wednesday and Wednesday night, mostly clear. Highs in the upper 80s. Lows in the upper 60s. Thursday and Thursday night, partly cloudy. A chance of showers and thunderstorms. Highs in the upper 80s. Lows in the lower 70s. Friday and Friday night, partly cloudy. A chance of showers and thunderstorms. Highs around 90. Lows in the lower 70s. Saturday and Saturday night, mostly clear. A slight chance of showers and thunderstorms. Highs in the lower 90s. Lows in the lower 70s. Sunday and Sunday night, mostly clear. Highs in the lower 90s. Lows in the mid 70s. For more detailed weather, water, and climate information, please visit our website at weather.gov/Atlanta. The Athens climate summary for yesterday, June 21, 2026. Yesterday's high temperature of 88 degrees occurred at 5:22 p.m. The normal high is 90. The record high is 103 degrees, which was last set in 1964. Yesterday's low temperature of 69 degrees occurred at 6:02 a.m. The normal low is 68. The record low is 56 degrees, which was set in 1985. No precipitation fell yesterday, which leaves the monthly total at 3.64 inches. This is 0.29 inches above the normal amount of 3.35 inches for June. The total precipitation for the year still stands at 22.46 inches, which is 0.78 inches below normal. Sunrise today is at 6:23 a.m. and sunset is at 8:48 p.m. The current time is 6:11 a.m. Eastern Daylight Time. Here are the 6 a.m. weather observations from around the area. At Athens, it was clear, the temperature was 72 degrees, dew point 71 degrees, relative humidity 97%, wind west at 3 miles an hour, pressure was 29.99 inches and steady. At Gainesville. At Winder, it was partly cloudy, the temperature was 70. At Greensboro, with fog, it was 72, wind calm. At Jefferson, it was partly cloudy and 70, wind west at 5. At Monroe, it was partly cloudy, the temperature was 72. At Albertton, it was clear and 72, wind west at 3. At Canyon, it was clear and 70, wind southwest at 5. At Clemson, it was clear and 71, wind southwest at 3. Elsewhere across Georgia, at Atlanta it was mostly cloudy and 74, wind southwest at 6. At Cartersville, it was cloudy and 70, wind calm. At Lawrenceville, it was partly cloudy and 71, wind west at 3. At Macon, it was cloudy and 72, wind west at 8. At Rome, it was mostly cloudy and 71, wind south at 3. At Augusta, it was clear and 70, wind calm. At Savannah, it was cloudy and 74, wind southwest at 6. Elsewhere across the region, at

And now the extended outlook for the period Tuesday through Sunday. Daily thunderstorm chances will continue through most of next week. A few storms could become strong and bring the risk for heavy rainfall, gusty winds, and frequent lightning. Spotter information statement. 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Here is the official forecast from your National Weather Service for the Athens listening area. Today, mostly sunny. A slight chance of thunderstorms this morning. A chance of showers. A chance of thunderstorms this afternoon. Highs in the upper 80s. West winds 10 to 20 miles an hour with gusts up to 25 miles an hour. Chance of rain 40%. Tonight, partly cloudy. A chance of showers and thunderstorms in the evening, then a slight chance of showers after midnight. Lows in the lower 70s. West winds 5 to 10 miles an hour. Chance of rain 50%. Tuesday, mostly sunny. A slight chance of showers in the morning. Highs in the upper 80s. West winds 10 to 20 miles an hour. Tuesday night, mostly clear. Lows in the mid-60s. Northwest winds up to 10 miles an hour. And now the extended forecast. Wednesday and Wednesday night, mostly clear. Highs in the upper 80s. Lows in the upper 60s. Thursday and Thursday night, partly cloudy. A chance of showers and thunderstorms. Highs in the upper 80s. Lows in the lower 70s. Friday and Friday night, partly cloudy. A chance of showers and thunderstorms. Highs around 90. Lows in the lower 70s. Saturday and Saturday night, mostly clear. A slight chance of showers and thunderstorms. Highs in the lower 90s. Lows in the lower 70s. Sunday and Sunday night, mostly clear. Highs in the lower 90s. Lows in the mid-70s. 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The current time is 6:16 a.m. Eastern Daylight Time. Here are the 6 a.m. weather observations from around the area. At Athens, it was clear, the temperature was 72 degrees, dew point 71 degrees, relative humidity 97%, wind west at 3 miles an hour, pressure was 29.99 inches and steady. At Gainesville. At Winder, it was partly cloudy, the temperature was 70. At Greensboro, with fog, it was 72, wind calm. At Jefferson, it was partly cloudy and 70, wind west at 5. At Monroe, it was partly cloudy, the temperature was 72. At Albertton, it was clear and 72, wind west at 3. At Canyon, it was clear and 70, wind southwest at 5. At Clemson, it was clear and 71, wind southwest at 3. Elsewhere across Georgia, at Atlanta it was mostly cloudy and 74, wind southwest at 6. At Cartersville, it was cloudy and 70, wind calm. At Lawrenceville, it was partly cloudy and 71, wind west at 3. At Macon, it was cloudy and 72, wind west at 8. At Rome, it was mostly cloudy and 71, wind south at 3. At Augusta, it was clear and 70, wind calm. At Savannah, it was cloudy and 74, wind southwest at 6. Elsewhere across the region, at Chattanooga, it was cloudy and 75, wind south at 3. At Asheville, it was clear and 63, wind west at 3. At Greenville-Spartanburg, it was clear and 70, wind southwest at 6. Here is the hazardous weather outlook. This hazardous weather outlook is for north and central Georgia. For today and tonight, strong to severe thunderstorms, capable of producing damaging wind gusts, frequent lightning, and heavy rainfall will be possible across north Georgia this evening and early overnight. Localized flash flooding will also be possible.

due to high rainfall rates. And now the extended outlook for the period Tuesday through Sunday, daily thunderstorm chances will continue through most of next week. A few storms could become strong and bring the risk for heavy rainfall, gusty winds, and frequent lightning. Spotter information statement. 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Here is the official forecast from your National Weather Service for the Athens listening area. Today, mostly sunny. A slight chance of thunderstorms this morning. A chance of showers. A chance of thunderstorms this afternoon. Highs in the upper 80s. West winds 10 to 20 miles an hour with gusts up to 25 miles an hour. Chance of rain 40%. Tonight, partly cloudy. A chance of showers and thunderstorms in the evening, then a slight chance of showers after midnight. Lows in the lower 70s. West winds 5 to 10 miles an hour. Chance of rain 50%. Tuesday, mostly sunny. A slight chance of showers in the morning. Highs in the upper 80s. West winds 10 to 20 miles an hour. Tuesday night, mostly clear. Lows in the mid-60s. Northwest winds up to 10 miles an hour. And now the extended forecast. Wednesday and Wednesday night, mostly clear. Highs in the upper 80s. Lows in the upper 60s. Thursday and Thursday night, partly cloudy. A chance of showers and thunderstorms. Highs in the upper 80s. Lows in the lower 70s. Friday and Friday night, partly cloudy. A chance of showers and thunderstorms. Highs around 90. Lows in the lower 70s. Saturday and Saturday night, mostly clear. A slight chance of showers and thunderstorms. Highs in the lower 90s. Lows in the lower 70s. Sunday and Sunday night, mostly clear. Highs in the lower 90s. Lows in the mid-70s. For more detailed weather, water, and climate information, please visit our website at weather.gov/Atlanta. The Athens climate summary for yesterday, June 21, 2026. Yesterday's high temperature of 88 degrees occurred at 5:22 p.m. The normal high is 90. The record high is 103 degrees, which was last set in 1964. Yesterday's low temperature of 69 degrees occurred at 6:02 a.m. The normal low is 68. The record low is 56 degrees, which was set in 1985. No precipitation fell yesterday, which leaves the monthly total at 3.64 inches. This is 0.29 inches above the normal amount of 3.35 inches for June. The total precipitation for the year still stands at 22.46 inches, which is 0.78 inches below normal. Sunrise today is at 6:23 a.m. and sunset is at 8:48 p.m. The current time is 6:22 a.m. Eastern Daylight Time. Here are the 6 a.m. weather observations from around the area. At Athens, it was clear, the temperature was 72 degrees, dew point 71 degrees, relative humidity 97%, wind west at 3 miles an hour, pressure was 29.99 inches and steady. At Gainesville. At Winder, it was partly cloudy, the temperature was 70. At Greensboro, with fog, it was 72, wind calm. At Jefferson, it was partly cloudy and 70, wind west at 5. At Monroe, it was partly cloudy, the temperature was 72. At Albertton, it was clear and 72, wind west at 3. At Canyon, it was clear and 70, wind southwest at 5. At Clemson, it was clear and 71, wind southwest at 3. Elsewhere across Georgia, at Atlanta it was mostly cloudy and 74, wind southwest at 6. At Cartersville, it was cloudy and 70, wind calm. At Lawrenceville, it was partly cloudy and 71, wind west at 3. At Macon,

it was cloudy and 72, wind west at 8. At Rome, it was mostly cloudy and 71, wind south at 3. At Augusta, it was clear and 70, wind calm. At Savannah, it was cloudy and 74, wind southwest at 6. Elsewhere across the region, at Chattanooga, it was cloudy and 75, wind south at 3. At Asheville, it was clear and 63, wind west at 3. At Greenville-Spartanburg, it was clear and 70, wind southwest at 6. Here is the hazardous weather outlook. This hazardous weather outlook is for North and Central Georgia. For today and tonight, strong to severe thunderstorms, capable of producing damaging wind gusts, frequent lightning, and heavy rainfall will be possible across North Georgia this evening and early overnight. Localized flash flooding will also be possible due to high rainfall rates. And now the extended outlook for the period Tuesday through Sunday, daily thunderstorm chances will continue through most of next week. A few storms could become strong and bring the risk for heavy rainfall, gusty winds, and frequent lightning. Spotter information statement. Spotter activation is not requested, but spotters are encouraged to submit reports of severe weather through the web by going to weather.gov/Atlanta. Here is the official forecast from your National Weather Service for the Athens listening area. Today, mostly sunny. A slight chance of thunderstorms this morning. A chance of showers. A chance of thunderstorms this afternoon. Highs in the upper 80s. West winds 10 to 20 miles an hour with gusts up to 25 miles an hour. Chance of rain 40%. Tonight, partly cloudy. A chance of showers and thunderstorms in the evening, then a slight chance of showers after midnight. Lows in the lower 70s. West winds 5 to 10 miles an hour. Chance of rain 50%. Tuesday, mostly sunny. A slight chance of showers in the morning. Highs in the upper 80s. West winds 10 to 20 miles an hour. Tuesday night, mostly clear. Lows in the mid-60s. Northwest winds up to 10 miles an hour. And now the extended forecast. Wednesday and Wednesday night, mostly clear. Highs in the upper 80s. Lows in the upper 60s. Thursday and Thursday night, partly cloudy. A chance of showers and thunderstorms. Highs in the upper 80s. Lows in the lower 70s. Friday and Friday night, partly cloudy. A chance of showers and thunderstorms. Highs around 90. Lows in the lower 70s. Saturday and Saturday night, mostly clear. A slight chance of showers and thunderstorms. Highs in the lower 90s. Lows in the lower 70s. Sunday and Sunday night, mostly clear. Highs in the lower 90s. Lows in the mid-70s. For more detailed weather, water, and climate information, please visit our website at weather.gov/Atlanta. The current time is 6:28 a.m. Eastern Daylight Time. Here are the 6 a.m. weather observations from around the area. At Athens, it was clear, the temperature was 72 degrees, dew point 71 degrees. Relative humidity 97%, wind west at 3 miles an hour, pressure was 29.99 inches and steady. At Gainesville. At Winder, it was partly cloudy, the temperature was 70. At Greensboro, with fog, it was 72, wind calm. At Jefferson, it was partly cloudy and 70, wind west at 5. At Monroe, it was partly cloudy, the temperature was 72. At Albertton, it was clear and 72, wind west at 3. At Canyon, it was clear and 70, wind southwest at 5. At Clemson, it was clear and 71, wind southwest at 3. Elsewhere across Georgia, at Atlanta it was mostly cloudy and 74, wind southwest at 6. At Cartersville, it was cloudy and 70, wind calm. At Lawrenceville, it was partly cloudy and 71, wind west at 3.

At Macon, it was cloudy and 72, wind west at 8. At Rome, it was mostly cloudy and 71, wind south at 3. At Augusta, it was clear and 70, wind calm. At Savannah, it was cloudy and 74, wind southwest at 6. Elsewhere across the region, at Chattanooga, it was cloudy and 75, wind south at 3. At Asheville, it was clear and 63, wind west at 3. At Greenville-Spartanburg, it was clear and 70, wind southwest at 6. The Athens climate summary for yesterday, June 21, 2026. Yesterday's high temperature of 88 degrees occurred at 5:22 p.m. The normal high is 90. The record high is 103 degrees, which was last set in 1964. Yesterday's low temperature of 69 degrees occurred at 6:02 a.m. The normal low is 68. The record low is 56 degrees, which was set in 1985. No precipitation fell yesterday, which leaves the monthly total at 3.64 inches. This is 0.29 inches above the normal amount of 3.35 inches for June. The total precipitation for the year still stands at 22.46 inches, which is 0.78 inches below normal. Sunrise today is at 6:23 a.m. and sunset is at 8:48 p.m. Here is the hazardous weather outlook. This hazardous weather outlook is for North and Central Georgia. For today and tonight, strong to severe thunderstorms, capable of producing damaging wind gusts, frequent lightning, and heavy rainfall will be possible across North Georgia this evening and early overnight. Localized flash flooding will also be possible due to high rainfall rates. And now the extended outlook for the period Tuesday through Sunday, daily thunderstorm chances will continue through most of next week. A few storms could become strong and bring the risk for heavy rainfall, gusty winds, and frequent lightning. Spotter information statement, spotter activation is not requested but spotters are encouraged to submit reports of severe weather through the web by going to weather.gov/Atlanta. Here is the official forecast from your National Weather Service for the Athens listening area. Today, mostly sunny. A slight chance of thunderstorms this morning. A chance of showers. A chance of thunderstorms this afternoon. Highs in the upper 80s. West winds 10 to 20 miles an hour with gusts up to 25 miles an hour. Chance of rain 40%. Tonight, partly cloudy. A chance of showers and thunderstorms in the evening, then a slight chance of showers after midnight. Lows in the lower 70s. West winds 5 to 10 miles an hour. Chance of rain 50%. Tuesday, mostly sunny. A slight chance of showers in the morning. Highs in the upper 80s. West winds 10 to 20 miles an hour. Tuesday night, mostly clear. Lows in the mid-60s. Northwest winds up to 10 miles an hour. And now the extended forecast. Wednesday and Wednesday night, mostly clear. Highs in the upper 80s. Lows in the upper 60s. Thursday and Wednesday night, mostly clear. Highs in the upper 80s. Lows in the upper 60s. Thursday and Thursday night, partly cloudy. A chance of showers and thunderstorms. Highs in the upper 80s. Lows in the lower 70s. Friday and Friday night, partly cloudy. A chance of showers and thunderstorms. Highs around 90. Lows in the lower 70s. Saturday and Saturday night, mostly clear. A slight chance of showers and thunderstorms. Highs in the lower 90s. Lows in the lower 70s. Sunday and Sunday night, mostly clear. Highs in the lower 90s. Lows in the mid-70s. For more detailed weather, water, and climate information, please visit our website at weather.gov/Atlanta. The current time is 6:34 a.m. Eastern Daylight Time. Here are the 6 a.m. weather updates.

observations from around the area. At Athens, it was clear. The temperature was 72 degrees, dew point 71 degrees, relative humidity 97%, wind west at 3 miles an hour, pressure was 29.99 inches and steady. At Gainesville, at Winder, it was partly cloudy, the temperature was 70. At Greensboro, with fog, it was 72, wind calm. At Jefferson, it was partly cloudy and 70, wind west at 5. At Monroe, it was partly cloudy, the temperature was 72. At Albertton, it was clear and 72, wind west at 3. At Canyon, it was clear and 70, wind southwest at 5. At Clemson, it was clear and 71, wind southwest at 3. Elsewhere across Georgia, at Atlanta it was mostly cloudy and 74, wind southwest at 6. At Cartersville, it was cloudy and 70, wind calm. At Lawrenceville, it was partly cloudy and 71, wind west at 3. At Macon, it was cloudy and 72, wind west at 8. At Rome, it was mostly cloudy and 71, wind south at 3. At Augusta, it was clear and 70, wind calm. At Savannah, it was cloudy and 74, wind southwest at 6. Elsewhere across the region, at Chattanooga, it was cloudy and 75, wind south at 3. At Asheville, it was clear and 63, wind west at 3. At Greenville-Spartanburg, it was clear and 70, wind southwest at 6. Here is the hazardous weather outlook. This hazardous weather outlook is for North and Central Georgia. For today and tonight, strong to severe thunderstorms, capable of producing damaging wind gusts, frequent lightning, and heavy rainfall will be possible across North Georgia this evening and early overnight. Localized flash flooding will also be possible due to high rainfall rates. And now the extended outlook for the period Tuesday through Sunday, daily thunderstorm chances will continue through most of next week. A few storms could become strong and bring the risk for heavy rainfall, gusty winds, and frequent lightning. Spotter information statement. Spotter activation is not requested, but spotters are encouraged to submit reports of severe weather through the web by going to weather.gov/Atlanta. Here is the official forecast from your National Weather Service for the Athens listening area. Today, mostly sunny. A slight chance of thunderstorms this morning. A chance of showers. A chance of thunderstorms this afternoon. Highs in the upper 80s. West winds 10 to 20 miles an hour with gusts up to 25 miles an hour. Chance of rain 40%. Tonight, partly cloudy. A chance of showers and thunderstorms in the evening, then a slight chance of showers after midnight. Lows in the lower 70s. West winds 5 to 10 miles an hour. Chance of rain 50%. Tuesday, mostly sunny. A slight chance of showers in the morning. Highs in the upper 80s. West winds 10 to 20 miles an hour. Tuesday night, mostly clear. Lows in the mid-60s. Northwest winds up to 10 miles an hour. And now the extended forecast. Wednesday and Wednesday night, mostly clear. Highs in the upper 80s. Lows in the upper 60s. Thursday and Thursday night, partly cloudy. A chance of showers and thunderstorms. Highs in the upper 80s. Lows in the lower 70s. Friday and Friday night, partly cloudy. A chance of showers and thunderstorms. Highs around 90. Lows in the lower 70s. Saturday and Saturday night, mostly clear. A slight chance of showers and thunderstorms. Highs in the lower 90s. Lows in the lower 70s. Sunday and Sunday night, mostly clear. Highs in the lower 90s. Lows in the mid-70s. For more detailed weather, water, and climate information, please visit our website at weather.gov/Atlanta. The current time is 6:39 a.m. Eastern Daylight Time.

Here are the 6 a.m. weather observations from around the area. At Athens, it was clear. The temperature was 72 degrees, dew point 71 degrees, relative humidity 97%, wind west at 3 miles an hour, pressure was 29.99 inches and steady. At Gainesville, at Winder, it was partly cloudy, the temperature was 70. At Greensboro, with fog, it was 72, wind calm. At Jefferson, it was partly cloudy and 70, wind west at 5. At Monroe, it was partly cloudy, the temperature was 72. At Albertton, it was clear and 72, wind west at 3. At Canyon, it was clear and 70, wind southwest at 5. At Clemson, it was clear and 71, wind southwest at 3. Elsewhere across Georgia, at Atlanta it was mostly cloudy and 74, wind southwest at 6. At Cartersville, it was cloudy and 70, wind calm. At Lawrenceville, it was partly cloudy and 71, wind west at 3. At Macon, it was cloudy and 72, wind west at 8. At Rome, it was mostly cloudy and 71, wind south at 3. At Augusta, it was clear and 70, wind calm. At Savannah, it was cloudy and 74, wind southwest at 6. Elsewhere across the region, at Chattanooga, it was cloudy and 75, wind south at 3. At Asheville, it was clear and 63, wind west at 3. At Greenville-Spartanburg, it was clear and 70, wind southwest at 6. The Athens climate summary for yesterday, June 21, 2026. Yesterday's high temperature of 88 degrees occurred at 5:22 p.m. The normal high is 90. The record high is 103 degrees, which was last set in 1964. Yesterday's low temperature of 69 degrees occurred at 6:02 a.m. The normal low is 68. The record low is 56 degrees, which was set in 1985. No precipitation fell yesterday, which leaves the monthly total at 3.64 inches. This is 0.29 inches above the normal amount of 3.35 inches for June. The total precipitation for the year still stands at 22.46 inches, which is 0.78 inches below normal. Sunrise today is at 6:23 a.m. and sunset is at 8:48 p.m. You're listening to NOAA Weather Radio Station, WXK 56. 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You can also like your Peachtree City National Weather Service on Facebook or follow NWS Atlanta on Twitter. Here is the hazardous weather outlook. This hazardous weather outlook is for North and Central Georgia. For today and tonight, strong to severe thunderstorms, capable of producing damaging wind gusts, frequent lightning, and heavy rainfall will be possible across North Georgia this evening and early overnight. Localized flash flooding will also be possible due to high rainfall rates. And now the extended outlook for the period Tuesday through Sunday, daily thunderstorm chances will continue through most of next week. A few storms could become strong and bring the risk for heavy rainfall, gusty winds, and frequent lightning. Spotter information statement. 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Here is the official forecast from your National Weather Service for the Athens listening area. Today, mostly sunny. A slight chance of thunderstorms this morning. A chance of showers. A chance of thunderstorms this afternoon. Highs in the upper 80s. West winds 10 to 20 miles an hour with gusts up

25 miles an hour. Chance of rain 40%. Tonight, partly cloudy. A chance of showers and thunderstorms in the evening, then a slight chance of showers after midnight. Lows in the lower 70s. West winds 5 to 10 miles an hour. Chance of rain 50%. Tuesday, mostly sunny. A slight chance of showers in the morning. Highs in the upper 80s. West winds 10 to 20 miles an hour. Tuesday night, mostly clear. Lows in the mid-60s. Northwest winds up to 10 miles an hour. And now the extended forecast. Wednesday and Wednesday night, mostly clear. Highs in the upper 80s. Lows in the upper 60s. Thursday and Thursday night, partly cloudy. A chance of showers and thunderstorms. Highs in the upper 80s. Lows in the lower 70s. Friday and Friday night, partly cloudy. A chance of showers and thunderstorms. Highs around 90. Lows in the lower 70s. Saturday and Saturday night, mostly clear. A slight chance of showers and thunderstorms. Highs in the lower 90s. Lows in the lower 70s. Sunday and Sunday night, mostly clear. Highs in the lower 90s. Lows in the mid-70s. For more detailed weather, water, and climate information, please visit our website at weather.gov/Atlanta. The current time is 6:45 a.m. Eastern Daylight Time. Here are the 6 a.m. weather observations from around the area. At Athens, it was clear, the temperature was 72 degrees, dew point 71 degrees. Relative humidity 97%, wind west at 3 miles an hour, pressure was 29.99 inches and steady. At Gainesville. At Winder, it was partly cloudy, the temperature was 70. At Greensboro, with fog, it was 72, wind calm. At Jefferson, it was partly cloudy and 70, wind west at 5. At Monroe, it was partly cloudy, the temperature was 72. At Albertton, it was clear and 72, wind west at 3. At Canyon, it was clear and 70, wind southwest at 5. At Clemson, it was clear and 71, wind southwest at 3. Elsewhere across Georgia, at Atlanta it was mostly cloudy and 74, wind southwest at 6. At Cartersville, it was cloudy and 70, wind calm. At Lawrenceville, it was partly cloudy and 71, wind west at 3. At Macon, it was cloudy and 72, wind west at 8. At Rome, it was mostly cloudy and 71, wind south at 3. At Augusta, it was clear and 70, wind calm. At Savannah, it was cloudy and 74, wind southwest at 6. Elsewhere across the region, at Chattanooga, it was cloudy and 75, wind south at 3. At Asheville, it was clear and 63, wind west at 3. At Greenville-Spartanburg, it was clear and 70, wind southwest at 6. Here is the hazardous weather outlook. This hazardous weather outlook is for North and Central Georgia. For today and tonight, strong to severe thunderstorms, capable of producing damaging wind gusts, frequent lightning, and heavy rainfall will be possible across North Georgia this evening and early overnight. Localized flash flooding will also be possible due to high rainfall rates. And now the extended outlook for the period Tuesday through Sunday, daily thunderstorm chances will continue through most of next week. A few storms could become strong and bring the risk for heavy rainfall, gusty winds, and frequent lightning. Spotter information statement. Spotter activation is not requested, but spotters are encouraged to submit reports of severe weather through the web by going to weather.gov/Atlanta. Here is the official forecast from your National Weather Service for the Athens listening area. Today, mostly sunny. A slight chance of thunderstorms this morning. A chance of showers. A chance of thunderstorms this afternoon. Highs in the upper 80s.
West winds 10 to 20 miles an hour with gusts up to 25 miles an hour. Chance of rain 40%. Tonight, partly cloudy. A chance of showers and thunderstorms in the evening, then a slight chance of showers after midnight. Lows in the lower 70s. West winds 5 to 10 miles an hour. Chance of rain 50%. Tuesday, mostly sunny. A slight chance of showers in the morning. Highs in the upper 80s. West winds 10 to 20 miles an hour. Tuesday night, mostly clear. Lows in the mid-60s. Northwest winds up to 10 miles an hour. And now the extended forecast. Wednesday and Wednesday night, mostly clear. Highs in the upper 80s. Lows in the upper 60s. Thursday and Thursday night, partly cloudy. A chance of showers and thunderstorms. Highs in the upper 80s. Lows in the lower 70s. Friday and Friday night, partly cloudy. A chance of showers and thunderstorms. Highs around 90. Lows in the lower 70s. Saturday and Saturday night, mostly clear. A slight chance of showers and thunderstorms. Highs in the lower 90s. Lows in the lower 70s. Sunday and Sunday night, mostly clear. Highs in the lower 90s. Lows in the mid-70s. For more detailed weather, water, and climate information, please visit our website at weather.gov/Atlanta. The Athens climate summary for yesterday, June 21, 2026. Yesterday's high temperature of 88 degrees occurred at 5:22 p.m. The normal high is 90. The record high is 103 degrees, which was last set in 1964. Yesterday's low temperature of 69 degrees occurred at 6:02 a.m. The normal low is 68. The record low is 56 degrees, which was set in 1985. No precipitation fell yesterday, which leaves the monthly total at 3.64 inches. This is 0.29 inches above the normal amount of 3.35 inches for June. The total precipitation for the year still stands at 22.46 inches, which is 0.78 inches below normal. Sunrise today is at 6:23 a.m. and sunset is at 8:48 p.m. The current time is 6:51 a.m. Eastern Daylight Time. Here are the 6 a.m. weather observations from around the area. At Athens, it was clear, the temperature was 72 degrees, dew point 71 degrees, relative humidity 97%, wind west at 3 miles an hour, pressure was 29.99 inches and steady. At Gainesville. At Winder, it was partly cloudy, the temperature was 70. At Greensboro, with fog, it was 72, wind calm. At Jefferson, it was partly cloudy and 70, wind west at 5. At Monroe, it was partly cloudy, the temperature was 72. At Albertton, it was clear and 72, wind west at 3. At Canyon, it was clear and 70, wind southwest at 5. At Clemson, it was clear and 71, wind southwest at 3. Elsewhere across Georgia, at Atlanta it was mostly cloudy and 74, wind southwest at 6. At Cartersville, it was cloudy and 70, wind calm. At Lawrenceville, it was partly cloudy and 71, wind west at 3. At Macon, it was cloudy and 72, wind west at 8. At Rome, it was mostly cloudy and 71, wind south at 3. At Augusta, it was clear and 70, wind calm. At Savannah, it was cloudy and 74, wind southwest at 6. Elsewhere across the region, at Chattanooga, it was cloudy and 75, wind south at 3. At Asheville, it was clear and 63, wind west at 3. At Greenville-Spartanburg, it was clear and 70, wind southwest at 6. Here is the hazardous weather outlook. This hazardous weather outlook is for North and Central Georgia. For today and tonight, strong to severe thunderstorms,
capable of producing damaging wind gusts.

Lightning and heavy rainfall will be possible across North Georgia this evening and early overnight. Localized flash flooding will also be possible due to high rainfall rates. And now the extended outlook for the period Tuesday through Sunday, daily thunderstorm chances will continue through most of next week. A few storms could become strong and bring the risk for heavy rainfall, gusty winds, and frequent lightning. Spotter information statement. 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Here is the official forecast from your National Weather Service for the Athens listening area. Today, mostly sunny. A slight chance of thunderstorms this morning. A chance of showers. A chance of thunderstorms this afternoon. Highs in the upper 80s. West winds 10 to 20 miles an hour with gusts up to 25 miles an hour. Chance of rain 40%. Tonight, partly cloudy. A chance of showers and thunderstorms in the evening, then a slight chance of showers after midnight. Lows in the lower 70s. West winds 5 to 10 miles an hour. Chance of rain 50%. Tuesday, mostly sunny. A slight chance of showers in the morning. Highs in the upper 80s. West winds 10 to 20 miles an hour. Tuesday night, mostly clear. Lows in the mid-60s. Northwest winds up to 10 miles an hour. And now the extended forecast. Wednesday and Wednesday night, mostly clear. Highs in the upper 80s. Lows in the upper 60s. Thursday and Thursday night, partly cloudy. A chance of showers and thunderstorms. Highs in the upper 80s. Lows in the lower 70s. Friday and Friday night, partly cloudy. A chance of showers and thunderstorms. Highs around 90. Lows in the lower 70s. Saturday and Saturday night, mostly clear. A slight chance of showers and thunderstorms. Highs in the lower 90s. Lows in the lower 70s. Sunday and Sunday night, mostly clear. Highs in the lower 90s. Lows in the mid-70s. 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The current time is 6:56 a.m. Eastern Daylight Time. Here are the 6 a.m. weather observations from around the area. At Athens, it was clear, the temperature was 72 degrees, dew point 71 degrees, relative humidity 97%, wind west at 3 miles an hour, pressure was 29.99 inches and steady. At Gainesville. At Winder, it was partly cloudy, the temperature was 70. At Greensboro, with fog, it was 72, wind calm. At Jefferson, it was partly cloudy and 70, wind west at 5. At Monroe, it was partly cloudy, the temperature was 72. At Albertton, it was clear and 72, wind west at 3. At Canyon, it was clear and 70, wind southwest at 5. At Clemson, it was clear and 71, wind southwest at 3. Elsewhere across Georgia, at Atlanta it was mostly cloudy and 74, wind southwest at 6. At Cartersville, it was cloudy and 70, wind calm. At Lawrenceville, it was partly cloudy and 71, wind west at 3. At Macon, it was cloudy and 72, wind west at 8. At Rome, it was mostly cloudy and 71, wind south at 3. At Augusta, it was clear and 70, wind calm. At Savannah, it was cloudy and 74, wind southwest at 6. Elsewhere across the region, at Chattanooga, it was cloudy and 75, wind south at 3. At Asheville, it was clear and 63, wind west at 3. At Greenville-Spartanburg, it was clear and 70, wind southwest at 6. Here is the hazardous weather outlook. This hazardous weather outlook is for North and Central Georgia. For today and tonight, strong to severe thunderstorms, capable of producing damage

gusts, frequent lightning, and heavy rainfall will be possible across North Georgia this evening and early overnight. Localized flash flooding will also be possible due to high rainfall rates. And now the extended outlook for the period Tuesday through Sunday. Daily thunderstorm chances will continue through most of next week. A few storms could become strong and bring the risk for heavy rainfall, gusty winds, and frequent lightning. Spotter information statement. Spotter activation is not requested, but spotters are encouraged to submit reports of severe weather through the web by going to weather.gov/Atlanta. Here is the official forecast from your National Weather Service for the Athens listening area. Today, mostly sunny. A slight chance of thunderstorms this morning. A chance of showers. A chance of thunderstorms this afternoon. Highs in the upper 80s. West winds 10 to 20 miles an hour with gusts up to 25 miles an hour. Chance of rain 40%. Tonight, partly cloudy. A chance of showers and thunderstorms in the evening, then a slight chance of showers after midnight. Lows in the lower 70s. West winds 5 to 10 miles an hour. Chance of rain 50%. Tuesday, mostly sunny. A slight chance of showers in the morning. Highs in the upper 80s. West winds 10 to 20 miles an hour. Tuesday night, mostly clear. Lows in the mid-60s. Northwest winds up to 10 miles an hour. And now the extended forecast. Wednesday and Wednesday night, mostly clear. Highs in the upper 80s. Lows in the upper 60s. Thursday and Thursday night, partly cloudy. A chance of showers and thunderstorms. Highs in the upper 80s. Lows in the lower 70s. Friday and Friday night, partly cloudy. A chance of showers and thunderstorms. Highs around 90. Lows in the lower 70s. Saturday and Saturday night, mostly clear. A slight chance of showers and thunderstorms. Highs in the lower 90s. Lows in the lower 70s. Sunday and Sunday night, mostly clear. Highs in the lower 90s. Lows in the mid-70s. For more detailed weather, water, and climate information, please visit our website at weather.gov/Atlanta. The Athens climate summary for yesterday, June 21, 2026. Yesterday's high temperature of 88 degrees occurred at 5:22 p.m. The normal high is 90. The record high is 103 degrees, which was last set in 1964. Yesterday's low temperature of 69 degrees occurred at 6:02 a.m. The normal low is 68. The record low is 56 degrees, which was set in 1985. No precipitation fell yesterday, which leaves the monthly total at 3.64 inches. This is 0.29 inches above the normal amount of 3.35 inches for June. The total precipitation for the year still stands at 22.46 inches, which is 0.78 inches below normal. Sunrise today is at 6:23 a.m. and sunset is at 8:48 p.m. The current time is 7:03 a.m. Eastern Daylight Time. Here are the 6 a.m. weather observations from around the area. At Athens, it was clear, the temperature was 72 degrees. Dew point 71 degrees, relative humidity 97%, wind west at 3 miles an hour, pressure was 29.99 inches and steady. At Gainesville. At Winder, it was partly cloudy, the temperature was 70. At Greensboro, with fog, it was 72, wind calm. At Jefferson, it was partly cloudy and 70, wind west at 5. At Monroe, it was partly cloudy, the temperature was 72. At Albertton, it was clear and 72, wind west at 3. At Canyon, it was clear and 70, wind southwest at 5. At Clemson, it was clear and 71, wind southwest at 3. Elsewhere across Georgia, at Atlanta it was mostly cloudy and 74, wind southwest at 6.
Cartersville, it was cloudy and 70, wind calm. At Lawrenceville, it was partly cloudy and 71, wind west at 3. At Macon, it was cloudy and 72, wind west at 8. At Rome, it was mostly cloudy and 71, wind south at 3. At Augusta, it was clear and 70, wind calm. At Savannah, it was cloudy and 74, wind southwest at 6. Elsewhere across the region, at Chattanooga, it was cloudy and 75, wind south at 3. At Asheville, it was clear and 63, wind west at 3. At Greenville-Spartanburg, it was clear and 70, wind southwest at 6. Here are the 7 a.m. weather observations from around the area. At Athens, it was partly cloudy, the temperature was 72 degrees, dew point 71 degrees, relative humidity 97%, wind southwest at 3 miles an hour, pressure was 30.01 inches and rising. At Gainesville. At Winder, it was partly cloudy, the temperature was 72. At Greensboro, it was mostly sunny and 72, wind calm. At Jefferson, it was cloudy and 72, wind west at 5. At Monroe, it was partly cloudy, the temperature was 72. At Albertton, it was clear and 73, wind west at 7. At Canyon, it was clear and 71, wind southwest at 7. At Clemson, it was clear and 71, wind southwest at 5. Elsewhere across Georgia, at Atlanta it was cloudy and 74, wind southwest at 9. At Cartersville, it was cloudy and 70, wind east at 5. At Lawrenceville, it was partly cloudy and 72, wind southwest at 5. At Macon, it was partly cloudy and 71, wind calm. At Rome, it was cloudy and 71, wind calm. At Augusta, it was clear and 71, wind south at 3. At Savannah, it was cloudy and 74, wind southwest at 6. Elsewhere across the region, at Chattanooga, it was cloudy and 75, wind southeast at 3. At Asheville, it was clear, the temperature was 64. At Greenville-Spartanburg, it was clear and 71, wind southwest at 5. Here is the hazardous weather outlook. This hazardous weather outlook is for North and Central Georgia. For today and tonight, strong to severe thunderstorms, capable of producing damaging wind gusts, frequent lightning, and heavy rainfall will be possible across North Georgia this evening and early overnight. Localized flash flooding will also be possible due to high rainfall rates. And now the extended outlook for the period Tuesday through Sunday, daily thunderstorm chances will continue through most of next week. A few storms could become strong and bring the risk for heavy rainfall, gusty winds, and frequent lightning. Spotter information statement. 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Here is the official forecast from your National Weather Service for the Athens listening area. Today, mostly sunny. A slight chance of thunderstorms this morning. A chance of showers. A chance of thunderstorms this afternoon. Highs in the upper 80s. West winds 10 to 20 miles an hour with gusts up to 25 miles an hour. Chance of rain 40%. Tonight, partly cloudy. A chance of showers and thunderstorms in the evening, then a slight chance of showers after midnight. Lows in the lower 70s. West winds 5 to 10 miles an hour. Chance of rain 50%. Tuesday, mostly sunny. A slight chance of showers in the morning. Highs in the upper 80s. West winds 10 to 20 miles an hour. Tuesday night, mostly clear. Lows in the mid 60s. Northwest winds up to 10 miles an hour. And now the extended forecast. Wednesday and Wednesday night, mostly clear. Highs in the upper 80s. Lows in the upper 60s. Thursday and Thursday night, partly cloudy. A chance of showers and thunderstorms.

highs in the upper 80s, lows in the lower 70s. Friday and Friday night, partly cloudy. A chance of showers and thunderstorms. Highs around 90. Lows in the lower 70s. Saturday and Saturday night, mostly clear. A slight chance of showers and thunderstorms. Highs in the lower 90s. Lows in the lower 70s. Sunday and Sunday night, mostly clear. Highs in the lower 90s. Lows in the mid-70s. For more detailed weather, water, and climate information, please visit our website at weather.gov/Atlanta. The current time is 7:09 a.m. Eastern Daylight Time. The Athens climate summary for yesterday, June 21, 2026. Yesterday's high temperature of 88 degrees occurred at 5:22 p.m. The normal high is 90. The record high is 103 degrees, which was last set in 1964. Yesterday's low temperature of 69 degrees occurred at 6:02 a.m. The normal low is 68. The record low is 56 degrees, which was set in 1985. No precipitation fell yesterday, which leaves the monthly total at 3.64 inches. This is 0.29 inches above the normal amount of 3.35 inches for June. The total precipitation for the year still stands at 22.46 inches, which is 0.78 inches below normal. Sunrise today is at 6:23 a.m. and sunset is at 8:48 p.m. Here are the 7 a.m. weather observations from around the area. At Athens, it was partly cloudy. The temperature was 72 degrees, dew point 71 degrees, relative humidity 97%, wind southwest at 3 miles an hour, pressure was 30.01 inches and rising. At Gainesville. At Winder, it was partly cloudy, the temperature was 72. At Greensboro, it was mostly sunny and 72, wind calm. At Jefferson, it was cloudy and 72, wind west at 5. At Monroe, it was partly cloudy, the temperature was 72. At Albertton, it was clear and 73, wind west at 7. At Canyon, it was clear and 71, wind southwest at 7. At Clemson, it was clear and 71, wind southwest at 5. Elsewhere across Georgia, at Atlanta it was cloudy and 74, wind southwest at 9. At Cartersville, it was cloudy and 70, wind east at 5. At Lawrenceville, it was partly cloudy and 72, wind southwest at 5. At Macon, it was partly cloudy and 71, wind calm. At Rome, it was cloudy and 71, wind calm. At Augusta, it was clear and 71, wind south at 3. At Savannah, it was cloudy and 74, wind southwest at 6. Elsewhere across the region, at Chattanooga, it was cloudy and 75, wind southeast at 3. At Asheville, it was clear, the temperature was 64. At Greenville-Spartanburg, it was clear and 71, wind southwest at 5. Here is the official forecast from your National Weather Service for the Athens listening area. Today, mostly sunny. A slight chance of thunderstorms this morning. A chance of showers. A chance of thunderstorms this afternoon. Highs in the upper 80s. West winds 10 to 20 miles an hour with gusts up to 25 miles an hour. Chance of rain 40%. Tonight, partly cloudy. A chance of showers and thunderstorms in the evening, then a slight chance of showers after midnight. Lows in the lower 70s. West winds 5 to 10 miles an hour. Chance of rain 50%. Tuesday, mostly sunny. A slight chance of showers in the morning. Highs in the upper 80s. West winds 10 to 20 miles an hour. Tuesday night, mostly clear. Lows in the mid-60s. Northwest winds up to 10 miles an hour. And now the extended forecast. Wednesday and Wednesday night, mostly clear. Highs in the upper 80s. Lows in the upper

climate information, please visit our website at weather.gov/Atlanta. The current time is 7:15 a.m. Eastern Daylight Time. Here are the 7 a.m. weather observations from around the area. At Athens, it was partly cloudy. The temperature was 72 degrees, dew point 71 degrees, relative humidity 97%, wind southwest at 3 miles an hour, pressure was 30.01 inches and rising. At Gainesville. At Winder, it was partly cloudy, the temperature was 72. At Greensboro, it was mostly sunny and 72, wind calm. At Jefferson, it was cloudy and 72, wind west at 5. At Monroe, it was partly cloudy, the temperature was 72. At Albertton, it was clear and 73, wind west at 7. At Canyon, it was clear and 71, wind southwest at 7. At Clemson, it was clear and 71, wind southwest at 5. Elsewhere across Georgia, at Atlanta it was cloudy and 74, wind southwest at 9. At Cartersville, it was cloudy and 70, wind east at 5. At Lawrenceville, it was partly cloudy and 72, wind southwest at 5. At Macon, it was partly cloudy and 71, wind calm. At Rome, it was cloudy and 71, wind calm. At Augusta, it was clear and 71, wind south at 3. At Savannah, it was cloudy and 74, wind southwest at 6. Elsewhere across the region, at Chattanooga, it was cloudy and 75, wind southeast at 3. At Asheville, it was clear, the temperature was 64. At Greenville-Spartanburg, it was clear and 71, wind southwest at 5. Here is the hazardous weather outlook. This hazardous weather outlook is for north and central Georgia. For today and tonight, strong to severe thunderstorms, capable of producing damaging wind gusts, frequent lightning, and heavy rainfall will be possible across north Georgia this evening and early overnight. Localized flash flooding will also be possible due to high rainfall rates. And now the extended outlook for the period Tuesday through Sunday, daily thunderstorm chances will continue through most of next week. A few storms could become strong and bring the risk for heavy rainfall, gusty winds, and frequent lightning. Spotter information statement. Spotter activation is not requested, but spotters are encouraged to submit reports of severe weather through the web by going to weather.gov/Atlanta. Here is the official forecast from your National Weather Service for the Athens listening area. Today, mostly sunny. A slight chance of thunderstorms this morning. A chance of showers. A chance of thunderstorms this afternoon. Highs in the upper 80s. West winds 10 to 20 miles an hour with gusts up to 25 miles an hour. Chance of rain 40%. Tonight, partly cloudy. A chance of showers and thunderstorms in the evening, then a slight chance of showers after midnight. Lows in the lower 70s. West winds 5 to 10 miles an hour. Chance of rain 50%. Tuesday, mostly sunny. A slight chance of showers in the morning. Highs in the upper 80s. West winds 10 to 20 miles an hour. Tuesday night, mostly clear. Lows in the mid-60s. Northwest winds up to 10 miles an hour. And now the extended forecast. Wednesday and Wednesday night, mostly clear. Highs in the upper 80s. Lows in the upper 60s. Thursday and Thursday night, partly cloudy. A chance of showers and thunderstorms. Highs in the upper 80s. Lows in the lower 70s. Friday and Friday night, partly cloudy. A chance of showers and thunderstorms. Highs around 90. Lows in the lower 70s. Saturday and Saturday night, mostly clear. A slight chance of showers and thunderstorms. Highs in the lower 90s. Lows in the lower 70s. Sunday and Sunday night, mostly clear. Highs in the lower 90s. Lows in the mid-70s.

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The Athens Climate Summary for yesterday, June 21, 2026. Yesterday's high temperature of 88 degrees occurred at 5:22 p.m. The normal high is 90. The record high is 103 degrees, which was last set in 1964. Yesterday's low temperature of 69 degrees occurred at 6:02 a.m. The normal low is 68. The record low is 56 degrees, which was set in 1985. No precipitation fell yesterday, which leaves the monthly total at 3.64 inches. This is 0.29 inches above the normal amount of 3.35 inches for June. The total precipitation for the year still stands at 22.46 inches, which is 0.78 inches below normal. Sunrise today is at 6:23 a.m. and sunset is at 8:48 p.m. The current time is 7:21 a.m. Eastern Daylight Time. Here are the 7 a.m. weather observations from around the area. At Athens, it was partly cloudy. The temperature was 72 degrees, dew point 71 degrees, relative humidity 97%, wind southwest at 3 miles an hour, pressure was 30.01 inches and rising. At Gainesville. At Winder, it was partly cloudy, the temperature was 72. At Greensboro, it was mostly sunny and 72, wind calm. At Jefferson, it was cloudy and 72, wind west at 5. At Monroe, it was partly cloudy, the temperature was 72. At Albertton, it was clear and 73, wind west at 7. At Canyon, it was clear and 71, wind southwest at 7. At Clemson, it was clear and 71, wind southwest at 5. Elsewhere across Georgia, at Atlanta it was cloudy and 74, wind southwest at 9. At Cartersville, it was cloudy and 70, wind east at 5. At Lawrenceville, it was partly cloudy and 72, wind southwest at 5. At Macon, it was partly cloudy and 71, wind calm. At Rome, it was cloudy and 71, wind calm. At Augusta, it was clear and 71, wind south at 3. At Savannah, it was cloudy and 74, wind southwest at 6. Elsewhere across the region, at Chattanooga, it was cloudy and 75, wind southeast at 3. At Asheville, it was clear, the temperature was 64. At Greenville-Spartanburg, it was clear and 71, wind southwest at 5. Here is the hazardous weather outlook. This hazardous weather outlook is for North and Central Georgia. For today and tonight, strong to severe thunderstorms, capable of producing damaging wind gusts, frequent lightning, and heavy rainfall will be possible across North Georgia this evening and early overnight. Localized flash flooding will also be possible due to high rainfall rates. And now the extended outlook for the period Tuesday through Sunday, daily thunderstorm chances will continue through most of next week. A few storms could become strong and bring the risk for heavy rainfall, gusty winds, and frequent lightning. Spotter information statement. 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Here is the official forecast from your National Weather Service for the Athens listening area. Today, mostly sunny. A slight chance of thunderstorms this morning. A chance of showers. A chance of thunderstorms this afternoon. Highs in the upper 80s. West winds 10 to 20 miles an hour with gusts up to 25 miles an hour. Chance of rain 40%. Tonight, partly cloudy. A chance of showers and thunderstorms in the evening, then a slight chance of showers after midnight. Lows in the lower 70s. West winds 5 to 10 miles an hour. Chance of rain 50%. Tuesday, mostly sunny. A slight chance of showers in the morning. Highs in the upper 80s. West winds 10 to 20 miles an hour.

Tuesday night, mostly clear. Lows in the mid-60s. Northwest winds up to 10 miles an hour. And now the extended forecast. Wednesday and Wednesday night, mostly clear. Highs in the upper 80s. Lows in the upper 60s. Thursday and Thursday night, partly cloudy. A chance of showers and thunderstorms. Highs in the upper 80s. Lows in the lower 70s. Friday and Friday night, partly cloudy. A chance of showers and thunderstorms. Highs around 90. Lows in the lower 70s. Saturday and Saturday night, mostly clear. A slight chance of showers and thunderstorms. Highs in the lower 90s. Lows in the lower 70s. Sunday and Sunday night, mostly clear. Highs in the lower 90s. Lows in the mid-70s. For more detailed weather, water, and climate information, please visit our website at weather.gov/Atlanta. The current time is 7:26 a.m. Eastern Daylight Time. Here are the 7 a.m. weather observations from around the area. At Athens, it was partly cloudy. The temperature was 72 degrees, dew point 71 degrees, relative humidity 97%, wind southwest at 3 miles an hour, pressure was 30.01 inches and rising. At Gainesville. At Winder, it was partly cloudy, the temperature was 72. At Greensboro, it was mostly sunny and 72, wind calm. At Jefferson, it was cloudy and 72, wind west at 5. At Monroe, it was partly cloudy, the temperature was 72. At Albertton, it was clear and 73, wind west at 7. At Canyon, it was clear and 71, wind southwest at 7. At Clemson, it was clear and 71, wind southwest at 5. Elsewhere across Georgia, at Atlanta it was cloudy and 74, wind southwest at 9. At Cartersville, it was cloudy and 70, wind east at 5. At Lawrenceville, it was partly cloudy and 72, wind southwest at 5. At Macon, it was partly cloudy and 71, wind calm. At Rome, it was cloudy and 71, wind calm. At Augusta, it was clear and 71, wind south at 3. At Savannah, it was cloudy and 74, wind southwest at 6. Elsewhere across the region, at Chattanooga, it was cloudy and 75, wind southeast at 3. At Asheville, it was clear, the temperature was 64. At Greenville-Spartanburg, it was clear and 71, wind southwest at 5. Here is the hazardous weather outlook. This hazardous weather outlook is for North and Central Georgia. For today and tonight, strong to severe thunderstorms, capable of producing damaging wind gusts, frequent lightning, and heavy rainfall will be possible across North Georgia this evening and early overnight. Localized flash flooding will also be possible due to high rainfall rates. And now the extended outlook for the period Tuesday through Sunday, daily thunderstorm chances will continue through most of next week. A few storms could become strong and bring the risk for heavy rainfall, gusty winds, and frequent lightning. Spotter information statement. Spotter activation is not requested, but spotters are encouraged to submit reports of severe weather through the web by going to weather.gov/Atlanta. Here is the official forecast from your National Weather Service for the Athens listening area. Today, mostly sunny. A slight chance of thunderstorms this morning. A chance of showers. A chance of thunderstorms this afternoon. Highs in the upper 80s. West winds 10 to 20 miles an hour with gusts up to 25 miles an hour. Chance of rain 40%. Tonight, partly cloudy. A chance of showers and thunderstorms in the evening, then a slight chance of showers after midnight. Lows in the lower 70s. West winds 5 to 10 miles an hour. Chance of rain 50%. Tuesday, mostly sunny. A slight chance of showers in the morning. Highs in the upper 80s. West winds.

10 to 20 miles an hour. Tuesday night, mostly clear. Lows in the mid-60s. Northwest winds up to 10 miles an hour. And now the extended forecast. Wednesday and Wednesday night, mostly clear. Highs in the upper 80s. Lows in the upper 60s. Thursday and Thursday night, partly cloudy. A chance of showers and thunderstorms. Highs in the upper 80s. Lows in the lower 70s. Friday and Friday night, partly cloudy. A chance of showers and thunderstorms. Highs around 90. Lows in the lower 70s. Saturday and Saturday night, mostly clear. A slight chance of showers and thunderstorms. Highs in the lower 90s. Lows in the lower 70s. Sunday and Sunday night, mostly clear. Highs in the lower 90s. Lows in the mid-70s. For more detailed weather, water, and climate information, please visit our website at weather.gov/Atlanta. The Athens climate summary for yesterday, June 21, 2026. Yesterday's high temperature of 88 degrees occurred at 5:22 p.m. The normal high is 90. The record high is 103 degrees, which was last set in 1964. Yesterday's low temperature of 69 degrees occurred at 6:02 a.m. The normal low is 68. The record low is 56 degrees, which was set in 1985. No precipitation fell yesterday, which leaves the monthly total at 3.64 inches. This is 0.29 inches above the normal amount of 3.35 inches for June. The total precipitation for the year still stands at 22.46 inches, which is 0.78 inches below normal. Sunrise today is at 6:23 a.m. and sunset is at 8:48 p.m. The current time is 7:32 a.m. Eastern Daylight Time. Here are the 7 a.m. weather observations from around the area. At Athens, it was partly cloudy. The temperature was 72 degrees, dew point 71 degrees, relative humidity 97%, wind southwest at 3 miles an hour, pressure was 30.01 inches and rising. At Gainesville, at Winder, it was partly cloudy, the temperature was 72. At Greensboro, it was mostly sunny and 72, wind calm. At Jefferson, it was cloudy and 72, wind west at 5. At Monroe, it was partly cloudy, the temperature was 72. At Albertton, it was clear and 73, wind west at 7. At Canyon, it was clear and 71, wind southwest at 7. At Clemson, it was clear and Canyon, it was clear and 71, wind southwest at 7. At Clemson, it was clear and 71, wind southwest at 5. Elsewhere across Georgia, at Atlanta it was cloudy and 74, wind southwest at 9. At Cartersville, it was cloudy and 70, wind east at 5. At Lawrenceville, it was partly cloudy and 72, wind southwest at 5. At Macon, it was partly cloudy and 71, wind calm. At Rome, it was cloudy and 71, wind calm. At Augusta, it was clear and 71, wind south at 3. At Savannah, it was cloudy and 74, wind southwest at 6. Elsewhere across the region, at Chattanooga, it was cloudy and 75, wind southeast at 3. At Asheville, it was clear, the temperature was 64. At Greenville-Spartanburg, it was clear and 71, wind southwest at 5. Here is the hazardous weather outlook. This hazardous weather outlook is for North and Central Georgia. For today and tonight, strong to severe thunderstorms, capable of producing damaging wind gusts, frequent lightning, and heavy rainfall will be possible across North Georgia this evening and early overnight. Localized flash flooding will also be possible due to high rainfall rates. And now the extended outlook for the period Tuesday through Sunday, daily thunderstorm chances will continue through most of next week. A few storms could become strong and bring the risk for heavy rainfall, gusty

and frequent lightning. 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Here is the official forecast from your National Weather Service for the Athens listening area. Today, mostly sunny. A slight chance of thunderstorms this morning. A chance of showers. A chance of thunderstorms this afternoon. Highs in the upper 80s. West winds 10 to 20 miles an hour with gusts up to 25 miles an hour. Chance of rain 40%. Tonight, partly cloudy. A chance of showers and thunderstorms in the evening, then a slight chance of showers after midnight. Lows in the lower 70s. West winds 5 to 10 miles an hour. Chance of rain 50%. Tuesday, mostly sunny. A slight chance of showers in the morning. Highs in the upper 80s. West winds 10 to 20 miles an hour. Tuesday night, mostly clear. Lows in the mid-60s. Northwest winds up to 10 miles an hour. And now the extended forecast. Wednesday and Wednesday night, mostly clear. Highs in the upper 80s. Lows in the upper 60s. Thursday and Thursday night, partly cloudy. A chance of showers and thunderstorms. Highs in the upper 80s. Lows in the lower 70s. Friday and Friday night, partly cloudy. A chance of showers and thunderstorms. Highs around 90. Lows in the lower 70s. Saturday and Saturday night, mostly clear. A slight chance of showers and thunderstorms. Highs in the lower 90s. Lows in the lower 70s. Sunday and Sunday night, mostly clear. Highs in the lower 90s. Lows in the mid-70s. For more detailed weather, water, and climate information, please visit our website at weather.gov/Atlanta. The current time is 7:37 a.m. Eastern Daylight Time. Here are the 7 a.m. weather observations from around the area. At Athens, it was partly cloudy. The temperature was 72 degrees, dew point 71 degrees, relative humidity 97%, wind southwest at 3 miles an hour, pressure was 30.01 inches and rising. At Gainesville. At Winder, it was partly cloudy, the temperature was 72. At Greensboro, it was mostly sunny and 72, wind calm. At Jefferson, it was cloudy and 72, wind west at 5. At Monroe, it was partly cloudy, the temperature was 72. At Albertton, it was clear and 73, wind west at 7. At Canyon, it was clear and 71, wind southwest at 7. At Clemson, it was clear and 71, wind southwest at 5. Elsewhere across Georgia, at Atlanta it was cloudy and 74, wind southwest at 9. At Cartersville, it was cloudy and 70, wind east at 5. At Lawrenceville, it was partly cloudy and 72, wind southwest at 5. At Macon, it was partly cloudy and 71, wind calm. At Rome, it was cloudy and 71, wind calm. At Augusta, it was clear and 71, wind south at 3. At Savannah, it was cloudy and 74, wind southwest at 6. Elsewhere across the region, at Chattanooga, it was cloudy and 75, wind southeast at 3. At Asheville, it was clear, the temperature was 64. At Greenville-Spartanburg, it was clear and 71, wind southwest at 5. Here is the hazardous weather outlook. This hazardous weather outlook is for north and central Georgia. For today and tonight, strong to severe thunderstorms, capable of producing damaging wind gusts, frequent lightning, and heavy rainfall will be possible across north Georgia this evening and early overnight. Localized flash flooding will also be possible due to high rainfall rates. And now the extended outlook for the period Tuesday through Sunday, daily thunderstorm chances will continue through most of next week. A few storms could become strong and

risk for heavy rainfall, gusty winds, and frequent lightning. Spotter information statement. 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The Athens climate summary for yesterday, June 21, 2026. Yesterday's high temperature of 88 degrees occurred at 5:22 p.m. The normal high is 90. The record high is 103 degrees, which was last set in 1964. Yesterday's low temperature of 69 degrees occurred at 6:02 a.m. The normal low is 68. The record low is 56 degrees, which was set in 1985. No precipitation fell yesterday, which leaves the monthly total at 3.64 inches. This is 0.29 inches above the normal amount of 3.35 inches for June. The total precipitation for the year still stands at 22.46 inches, which is 0.78 inches below normal. Sunrise today is at 6:23 a.m. and sunset is at 8:48 p.m. You're listening to NOAA Weather Radio Station, WXK 56, originating from the National Weather Service office in Peachtree City, and transmitting from Athens on a frequency of 162.4 MHz. 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Here is the official forecast from your National Weather Service for the Athens listening area. Today, mostly sunny. A slight chance of thunderstorms this morning. A chance of showers. A chance of thunderstorms this afternoon. Highs in the upper 80s. West winds 10 to 20 miles an hour with gusts up to 25 miles an hour. Chance of rain 40%. Tonight, partly cloudy. A chance of showers and thunderstorms in the evening, then a slight chance of showers after midnight. Lows in the lower 70s. West winds 5 to 10 miles an hour. Chance of rain 50%. Tuesday, mostly sunny. A slight chance of showers in the morning. Highs in the upper 80s. West winds 10 to 20 miles an hour. Tuesday night, mostly clear. Lows in the mid-60s. Northwest winds up to 10 miles an hour. And now the extended forecast. Wednesday and Wednesday night, mostly clear. Highs in the upper 80s. Lows in the upper 60s. Thursday and Thursday night, partly cloudy. A chance of showers and thunderstorms. Highs in the upper 80s. Lows in the lower 70s. Friday and Friday night, partly cloudy. A chance of showers and thunderstorms. Highs around 90. Lows in the lower 70s. Saturday and Saturday night, mostly clear. A slight chance of showers and thunderstorms. Highs in the lower 90s. Lows in the lower 70s. Sunday and Sunday night, mostly clear. Highs in the lower 90s. Lows in the mid-70s. For more detailed weather, water, and climate information, please visit our website at weather.gov/Atlanta. The current time is 7:44 a.m. Eastern Daylight Time. Here are the 7 a.m. weather observations from around the area. At Athens, it was partly cloudy. The temperature was 72 degrees, dew point 71 degrees. Relative humidity 97%, wind southwest at 3 miles an hour, pressure was 30.01 inches and rising. At Gainesville. At Winder, it was partly cloudy, the temperature was 72. At Greensboro, it was mostly sunny and 72, wind calm. At Jefferson, it was cloudy and 72, wind west at 5.

Monroe. It was partly cloudy. The temperature was 72. At Albert Tun, it was clear and 73, wind west at 7. At Canyon, it was clear and 71, wind southwest at 7. At Clemson, it was clear and 71, wind southwest at 5. Elsewhere across Georgia, at Atlanta it was cloudy and 74, wind southwest at 9. At Cartersville, it was cloudy and 70, wind east at 5. At Lawrenceville, it was partly cloudy and 72, wind southwest at 5. At Macon, it was partly cloudy and 71, wind calm. At Rome, it was cloudy and 71, wind calm. At Augusta, it was clear and 71, wind south at 3. At Savannah, it was cloudy and 74, wind southwest at 6. Elsewhere across the region, at Chattanooga, it was cloudy and 75, wind southeast at 3. At Asheville, it was clear, the temperature was 64. At Greenville-Spartanburg, it was clear and 71, wind southwest at 5. Here is the hazardous weather outlook. This hazardous weather outlook is for North and Central Georgia. For today and tonight, strong to severe thunderstorms, capable of producing damaging wind gusts, frequent lightning, and heavy rainfall will be possible across North Georgia this evening and early overnight. Localized flash flooding will also be possible due to high rainfall rates. And now the extended outlook for the period Tuesday through Sunday, daily thunderstorm chances will continue through most of next week. A few storms could become strong and bring the risk for heavy rainfall, gusty winds, and frequent lightning. Spotter information statement. 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Here is the official forecast from your National Weather Service for the Athens listening area. Today, mostly sunny. A slight chance of thunderstorms this morning. A chance of showers. A chance of thunderstorms this afternoon. Highs in the upper 80s. West winds 10 to 20 miles an hour with gusts up to 25 miles an hour. Chance of rain 40%. Tonight, partly cloudy. A chance of showers and thunderstorms in the evening, then a slight chance of showers after midnight. Lows in the lower 70s. West winds 5 to 10 miles an hour. Chance of rain 50%. Tuesday, mostly sunny. A slight chance of showers in the morning. Highs in the upper 80s. West winds 10 to 20 miles an hour. Tuesday night, mostly clear. Lows in the mid-60s. Northwest winds up to 10 miles an hour. And now the extended forecast. Wednesday and Wednesday night, mostly clear. Highs in the upper 80s. Lows in the upper 60s. Thursday and Thursday night, partly cloudy. A chance of showers and thunderstorms. Highs in the upper 80s. Lows in the lower 70s. Friday and Friday night, partly cloudy. A chance of showers and thunderstorms. Highs around 90. Lows in the lower 70s. Saturday and Saturday night, mostly clear. A slight chance of showers and thunderstorms. Highs in the lower 90s. Lows in the lower 70s. Sunday and Sunday night, mostly clear. Highs in the lower 90s. Lows in the mid-70s. For more detailed weather, water, and climate information, please visit our website at weather.gov/Atlanta. The current time is 7:49 a.m. Eastern Daylight Time. Here are the 7 a.m. weather observations from around the area. At Athens, it was partly cloudy. The temperature was 72 degrees, dew point 71 degrees. Relative humidity 97%, wind southwest at 3 miles an hour, pressure was 30.01 inches and rising. At Gainesville. At Winder, it was partly cloudy, the temperature was 72. At Greensboro, it was mostly sunny and 72, wind calm. At Jefferson, it was cloudy and 72,
Wind west at 5. At Monroe, it was partly cloudy. The temperature was 72. At Albertton, it was clear and 73. Wind west at 7. At Canyon, it was clear and 71. Wind southwest at 7. At Clemson, it was clear and 71. Wind southwest at 5. Elsewhere across Georgia, at Atlanta it was cloudy and 74, wind southwest at 9. At Cartersville, it was cloudy and 70, wind east at 5. At Lawrenceville, it was partly cloudy and 72, wind southwest at 5. At Macon, it was partly cloudy and 71, wind calm. At Rome, it was cloudy and 71, wind calm. At Augusta, it was clear and 71, wind south at 3. At Savannah, it was cloudy and 74, wind southwest at 6. Elsewhere across the region, at Chattanooga, it was cloudy and 75, wind southeast at 3. At Asheville, it was clear, the temperature was 64. At Greenville-Spartanburg, it was clear and 71, wind southwest at 5. The Athens climate summary for yesterday, June 21, 2026. Yesterday's high temperature of 88 degrees occurred at 5:22 p.m. The normal high is 90. The record high is 103 degrees, which was last set in 1964. Yesterday's low temperature of 69 degrees occurred at 6:02 a.m. The normal low is 68. The record low is 56 degrees, which was set in 1985. No precipitation fell yesterday, which leaves the monthly total at 3.64 inches. This is 0.29 inches above the normal amount of 3.35 inches for June. The total precipitation for the year still stands at 22.46 inches, which is 0.78 inches below normal. Sunrise today is at 6:23 a.m. and sunset is at 8:48 p.m. Here is the hazardous weather outlook. This hazardous weather outlook is for North and Central Georgia. For today and tonight, strong to severe thunderstorms, capable of producing damaging wind gusts, frequent lightning, and heavy rainfall will be possible across North Georgia this evening and early overnight. Localized flash flooding will also be possible due to high rainfall rates. And now the extended outlook for the period Tuesday through Sunday. Daily thunderstorm chances will continue through most of next week. A few storms could become strong and bring the risk for heavy rainfall, gusty winds, and frequent lightning. Spotter information statement. Spotter activation is not requested, but spotters are encouraged to submit reports of severe weather through the web by going to weather.gov/Atlanta. Here is the official forecast from your National Weather Service for the Athens listening area. Today, mostly sunny. A slight chance of thunderstorms this morning. A chance of showers. A chance of thunderstorms this afternoon. Highs in the upper 80s. West winds 10 to 20 miles an hour with gusts up to 25 miles an hour. Chance of rain 40%. Tonight, partly cloudy. A chance of showers and thunderstorms in the evening, then a slight chance of showers after midnight. Lows in the lower 70s. West winds 5 to 10 miles an hour. Chance of rain 50%. Tuesday, mostly sunny. A slight chance of showers in the morning. Highs in the upper 80s. West winds 10 to 20 miles an hour. Tuesday night, mostly clear. Lows in the mid 60s. Northwest winds up to 10 miles an hour. And now the extended forecast. Wednesday and Wednesday night, mostly clear. Highs in the upper 80s. Lows in the upper 60s. Thursday and Thursday night, partly cloudy. A chance of showers and thunderstorms. Highs in the upper 80s. Lows in the lower 70s. Friday and Friday night, partly cloudy. A chance of showers and thunderstorms. Highs around 90. Lows in the lower 70s. Saturday and Saturday night, mostly clear. A slight chance of showers and thunderstorms.

in the lower 90s. Lows in the lower 70s. Sunday and Sunday night, mostly clear. Highs in the lower 90s. Lows in the mid 70s. 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The current time is 7:55 a.m. Eastern Daylight Time. Here are the 7 a.m. weather observations from around the area. At Athens, it was partly cloudy. The temperature was 72 degrees, dew point 71 degrees, relative humidity 97%, wind southwest at 3 miles an hour, pressure was 30.01 inches and rising. At Gainesville, at Winder, it was partly cloudy. The temperature was 72. At Greensboro, it was mostly sunny and 72, wind calm. At Jefferson, it was cloudy and 72, wind west at 5. At Monroe, it was partly cloudy. The temperature was 72. At Albertton, it was clear and 73, wind west at 7. At Canyon, it was clear and 71, wind southwest at 7. At Clemson, it was clear and 71, wind southwest at 5. Elsewhere across Georgia, at Atlanta it was cloudy and 74, wind southwest at 9. At Cartersville, it was cloudy and 70, wind east at 5. At Lawrenceville, it was partly cloudy and 72, wind southwest at 5. At Macon, it was partly cloudy and 71, wind calm. At Rome, it was cloudy and 71, wind calm. At Augusta, it was clear and 71, wind south at 3. At Savannah, it was cloudy and 74, wind southwest at 6. Elsewhere across the region, at Chattanooga, it was cloudy and 75, wind southeast at 3. At Asheville, it was clear, the temperature was 64. At Greenville-Spartanburg, it was clear and 71, wind southwest at 5. Here is the hazardous weather outlook. This hazardous weather outlook is for North and Central Georgia. For today and tonight, strong to severe thunderstorms, capable of producing damaging wind gusts, frequent lightning, and heavy rainfall will be possible across North Georgia this evening and early overnight. Localized flash flooding will also be possible due to high rainfall rates. And now the extended outlook for the period Tuesday through Sunday. Daily thunderstorm chances will continue through most of next week. A few storms could become strong and bring the risk for heavy rainfall, gusty winds, and frequent lightning. Spotter information statement. Spotter activation is not requested, but spotters are encouraged to submit reports of severe weather through the web by going to weather.gov/Atlanta. Here is the official forecast from your National Weather Service for the Athens listening area. Today, mostly sunny. A slight chance of thunderstorms this morning. A chance of showers. A chance of thunderstorms this afternoon. Highs in the upper 80s. West winds 10 to 20 miles an hour with gusts up to 25 miles an hour. Chance of rain 40%. Tonight, partly cloudy. A chance of showers and thunderstorms in the evening, then a slight chance of showers after midnight. Lows in the lower 70s. West winds 5 to 10 miles an hour. Chance of rain 50%. Tuesday, mostly sunny. A slight chance of showers in the morning. Highs in the upper 80s. West winds 10 to 20 miles an hour. Tuesday night, mostly clear. Lows in the mid-60s. Northwest winds up to 10 miles an hour. And now the extended forecast. Wednesday and Wednesday night, mostly clear. Highs in the upper 80s. Lows in the upper 60s. Thursday and Thursday night, partly cloudy. A chance of showers and thunderstorms. Highs in the upper 80s. Lows in the lower 70s. Friday and Friday night, partly cloudy. A chance of showers and thunderstorms. Highs around 90. Lows in the lower 70s. Saturday and Saturday night, mostly clear. A slight chance of showers.

showers and thunderstorms. Highs in the lower 90s. Lows in the lower 70s. Sunday and Sunday night, mostly clear. Highs in the lower 90s. Lows in the mid 70s. For more detailed weather, water, and climate information, please visit our website at weather.gov/Atlanta. The Athens climate summary for yesterday, June 21, 2026. Yesterday's high temperature of 88 degrees occurred at 5:22 p.m. The normal high is 90. The record high is 103 degrees, which was last set in 1964. Yesterday's low temperature of 69 degrees occurred at 6:02 a.m. The normal low is 68. The record low is 56 degrees, which was set in 1985. No precipitation fell yesterday, which leaves the monthly total at 3.64 inches. This is 0.29 inches above the normal amount of 3.35 inches for June. The total precipitation for the year still stands at 22.46 inches, which is 0.78 inches below normal. Sunrise today is at 6:23 a.m. and sunset is at 8:48 p.m. The current time is 8:01 a.m. Eastern Daylight Time. Here are the 7 a.m. weather observations from around the area. At Athens, it was partly cloudy. The temperature was 72 degrees, dew point 71 degrees, relative humidity 97%, wind southwest at 3 miles an hour, pressure was 30.01 inches and rising. At Gainesville. At Winder, it was partly cloudy, the temperature was 72. At Greensboro, it was mostly sunny and 72, wind calm. At Jefferson, it was cloudy and 72, wind west at 5. At Monroe, it was partly cloudy, the temperature was 72. At Albertton, it was clear and 73, wind west at 7. At Canyon, it was clear and 71, wind southwest at 7. At Clemson, it was clear and 71, wind southwest at 5. Elsewhere across Georgia, at Atlanta it was cloudy and 74, wind southwest at 9. At Cartersville, it was cloudy and 70, wind east at 5. At Lawrenceville, it was partly cloudy and 72, wind southwest at 5. At Macon, it was partly cloudy and 71, wind calm. At Rome, it was cloudy and 71, wind calm. At Augusta, it was clear and 71, wind south at 3. At Savannah, it was cloudy and 74, wind southwest at 6. Elsewhere across the region, at Chattanooga, it was cloudy and 75, wind southeast at 3. At Asheville, it was clear, the temperature was 64. At Greenville-Spartanburg, it was clear and 71, wind southwest at 5. Here is the hazardous weather outlook. This hazardous weather outlook is for North and Central Georgia. For today and tonight, strong to severe thunderstorms, capable of producing damaging wind gusts, frequent lightning, and heavy rainfall will be possible across North Georgia this evening and early overnight. Localized flash flooding will also be possible due to high rainfall rates. And now the extended outlook for the period Tuesday through Sunday, daily thunderstorm chances will continue through most of next week. A few storms could become strong and bring the risk for heavy rainfall, gusty winds, and frequent lightning. Spotter information statement. 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Here is the official forecast from your National Weather Service for the Athens listening area. Today, mostly sunny. A slight chance of thunderstorms this morning. A chance of showers. A chance of thunderstorms this afternoon. Highs in the upper 80s. West winds 10 to 20 miles an hour with gusts up to 25 miles an hour. Chance of rain 40%. Tonight, partly cloudy. A chance of showers and thunderstorms in the evening, then a slight chance of showers after midnight. Lows in the lower 70s. West winds 5 to 10 miles an hour.
chance of rain 50%. Tuesday, mostly sunny. A slight chance of showers in the morning. Highs in the upper 80s. West winds 10 to 20 miles an hour. Tuesday night, mostly clear. Lows in the mid-60s. Northwest winds up to 10 miles an hour. And now the extended forecast. Wednesday and Wednesday night, mostly clear. Highs in the upper 80s. Lows in the upper 60s. Thursday and Thursday night, partly cloudy. A chance of showers and thunderstorms. Highs in the upper 80s. Lows in the lower 70s. Friday and Friday night, partly cloudy. A chance of showers and thunderstorms. Highs around 90. Lows in the lower 70s. Saturday and Saturday night, mostly clear. A slight chance of showers and thunderstorms. Highs in the lower 90s. Lows in the lower 70s. Sunday and Sunday night, mostly clear. Highs in the lower 90s. Lows in the mid-70s. 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The current time is 8:06 a.m. Eastern Daylight Time. Here are the 8 a.m. weather observations from around the area. At Athens, it was mostly sunny. The temperature was 75 degrees, dew point 71 degrees. Relative humidity 87%, wind west at 3 miles an hour, pressure was 30.02 inches and rising. At Gainesville. At Winder, it was mostly sunny, the temperature was 72. At Jefferson, it was mostly sunny and 74, wind west at 8. At Monroe, it was partly sunny, the temperature was 73. At Albertton, it was sunny and 75, wind west at 6. At Canyon, it was sunny and 74, wind west at 6. At Clemson, it was sunny and 73, wind southwest at 8. Elsewhere across Georgia, at Atlanta it was cloudy and 76, wind southwest at 10. At Cartersville, it was cloudy and 73, wind calm. At Lawrenceville, it was mostly sunny and 74, wind southwest at 7. At Macon, it was partly sunny and 74, wind west at 3. At Rome, it was cloudy and 73, wind calm. At Augusta, it was partly sunny and 74, wind southwest at 6. At Savannah, it was cloudy and 75, wind west at 7. Elsewhere across the region, at Chattanooga, it was cloudy and 75, wind southwest at 5. At Asheville, it was sunny, the temperature was 69. At Greenville-Spartanburg, it was sunny and 76, wind southwest at 3. Here is the hazardous weather outlook. This hazardous weather outlook is for North and Central Georgia. For today and tonight, strong to severe thunderstorms, capable of producing damaging wind gusts, frequent lightning, and heavy rainfall will be possible across North Georgia this evening and early overnight. Localized flash flooding will also be possible due to high rainfall rates. And now the extended outlook for the period Tuesday through Sunday, daily thunderstorm chances will continue through most of next week. A few storms could become strong and bring the risk for heavy rainfall, gusty winds, and frequent lightning. Spotter information statement. Spotter activation is not requested, but spotters are encouraged to submit reports of severe weather through the web by going to weather.gov/Atlanta. Here is the official forecast from your National Weather Service for the Athens listening area. Today, mostly sunny. A slight chance of thunderstorms this morning. A chance of showers. A chance of thunderstorms this afternoon. Highs in the upper 80s. West winds 10 to 20 miles an hour with gusts up to 25 miles an hour. Chance of rain 40%. Tonight, partly cloudy. A chance of showers and thunderstorms in the evening, then a slight chance of showers after midnight. Lows in the lower 70s. West winds 5 to 10 miles an hour. Chance of rain 50%.

8%. Tuesday, mostly sunny. A slight chance of showers in the morning. Highs in the upper 80s. West winds 10 to 20 miles an hour. Tuesday night, mostly clear. Lows in the mid-60s. Northwest winds up to 10 miles an hour. And now the extended forecast. Wednesday and Wednesday night, mostly clear. Highs in the upper 80s. Lows in the upper 60s. Thursday and Thursday night, partly cloudy. A chance of showers and thunderstorms. Highs in the upper 80s. Lows in the lower 70s. Friday and Friday night, partly cloudy. A chance of showers and thunderstorms. Highs around 90. Lows in the lower 70s. Saturday and Saturday night, mostly clear. A slight chance of showers and thunderstorms. Highs in the lower 90s. Lows in the lower 70s. Sunday and Sunday night, mostly clear. Highs in the lower 90s. Lows in the mid-70s. For more detailed weather, water, and climate information, please visit our website at weather.gov/Atlanta. The Athens climate summary for yesterday, June 21, 2026. Yesterday's high temperature of 88 degrees occurred at 5:22 p.m. The normal high is 90. The record high is 103 degrees, which was last set in 1964. Yesterday's low temperature of 69 degrees occurred at 6:02 a.m. The normal low is 68. The record low is 56 degrees, which was set in 1985. No precipitation fell yesterday, which leaves the monthly total at 3.64 inches. This is 0.29 inches above the normal amount of 3.35 inches for June. The total precipitation for the year still stands at 22.46 inches, which is 0.78 inches below normal. Sunrise today is at 6:23 a.m. and sunset is at 8:48 p.m. The current time is 8:12 a.m. Eastern Daylight Time. Here are the 8 a.m. weather observations from around the area. At Athens, it was sunny, the temperature was 75 degrees, dew point 71 degrees, relative humidity 87%, wind west at 3 miles an hour, pressure was 30.02 inches and rising. At Gainesville. At Winder, it was mostly sunny, the temperature was 72. At Jefferson, it was mostly sunny and 74, wind west at 8. At Monroe, it was partly sunny, the temperature was 73. At Albertton, it was sunny and 75, wind west at 6. At Canyon, it was sunny and 74, wind west at 6. At Clemson, it was sunny and 73, wind southwest at 8. Elsewhere across Georgia, at Atlanta it was cloudy and 76, wind southwest at 10. At Cartersville, it was cloudy and 73, wind calm. At Lawrenceville, it was mostly sunny and 74, wind southwest at 7. At Macon, it was partly sunny and 74, wind west at 3. At Rome, it was cloudy and 73, wind calm. At Augusta, it was partly sunny and 74, wind southwest at 6. At Savannah, it was cloudy and 75, wind west at 7. Elsewhere across the region, at Chattanooga, it was cloudy and 75, wind southwest at 5. At Asheville, it was sunny, the temperature was 69. At Greenville-Spartanburg, it was sunny and 76, wind southwest at 3. Here is the hazardous weather outlook. This hazardous weather outlook is for north and central Georgia. For today and tonight, strong to severe thunderstorms, capable of producing damaging wind gusts, frequent lightning, and heavy rainfall will be possible across north Georgia this evening and early overnight. Localized flash flooding will also be possible due to high rainfall rates. And now the extended outlook for the period Tuesday through Sunday, daily thunderstorm chances will continue through most of next week. A few storms could become strong and bring the risk for heavy rainfall, gusty winds, and frequent lightning,

partly cloudy. A chance of showers and thunderstorms in the evening, then a slight chance of showers after midnight. Lows in the lower 70s. West winds 5 to 10 miles an hour. Chance of rain 50%. Tuesday, mostly sunny. A slight chance of showers in the morning. Highs in the upper 80s. West winds 10 to 20 miles an hour. Tuesday night, mostly clear. Lows in the mid-60s. Northwest winds up to 10 miles an hour. And now the extended forecast. Wednesday and Wednesday night, mostly clear. Highs in the upper 80s. Lows in the upper 60s. Thursday and Thursday night, partly cloudy. A chance of showers and thunderstorms. Highs in the upper 80s. Lows in the lower 70s. Friday and Friday night, partly cloudy. A chance of showers and thunderstorms. Highs around 90. Lows in the lower 70s. Saturday and Saturday night, mostly clear. A slight chance of showers and thunderstorms. Highs in the lower 90s. Lows in the lower 70s. Sunday and Sunday night, mostly clear. Highs in the lower 90s. Lows in the mid-70s. For more detailed weather, water, and climate information, please visit our website at weather.gov/Atlanta. The current time is 8:17 a.m. Eastern Daylight Time. Here are the 8 a.m. weather observations from around the area. At Athens, it was sunny, the temperature was 75 degrees, dew point 71 degrees, relative humidity 87%, wind west at 3 miles an hour, pressure was 30.02 inches and rising. At Gainesville. At Winder, it was mostly sunny, the temperature was 72. At Jefferson, it was mostly sunny and 74, wind west at 8. At Monroe, it was partly sunny, the temperature was 73. At Albertton, it was sunny and 75, wind west at 6. At Canyon, it was sunny and 74, wind west at 6. At Clemson, it was sunny and 73, wind southwest at 8. Elsewhere across Georgia, at Atlanta it was cloudy and 76, wind southwest at 10. At Cartersville, it was cloudy and 73, wind calm. At Lawrenceville, it was mostly sunny and 74, wind southwest at 7. At Macon, it was partly sunny and 74, wind west at 3. At Rome, it was cloudy and 73, wind calm. At Augusta, it was partly sunny and 74, wind southwest at 6. At Savannah, it was cloudy and 75, wind west at 7. Elsewhere across the region, at Chattanooga, it was cloudy and 75, wind southwest at 5. At Asheville, it was sunny, the temperature was 69. At Greenville-Spartanburg, it was sunny and 76, wind southwest at 3. Here is the hazardous weather outlook. This hazardous weather outlook is for North and Central Georgia. For today and tonight, strong to severe thunderstorms, capable of producing damaging wind gusts, frequent lightning, and heavy rainfall will be possible across North Georgia this evening and early overnight. Localized flash flooding will also be possible due to high rainfall rates. And now the extended outlook for the period Tuesday through Sunday, daily thunderstorm chances will continue through most of next week. A few storms could become strong and bring the risk for heavy rainfall, gusty winds, and frequent lightning. Spotter information statement. Spotter activation is not requested, but spotters are encouraged to submit reports of severe weather through the web by going to weather.gov/Atlanta. The Athens climate summary for yesterday, June 21, 2026. Yesterday's high temperature of 88 degrees occurred at 5:22 p.m. The normal high is 90. The record high is 103 degrees, which was last set in 1964. Yesterday's low temperature of 69 degrees occurred at 6:02 a.m. The normal low is 68. The record low is 56 degrees, which was set in 1964.

85. No precipitation fell yesterday, which leaves the monthly total at 3.64 inches. This is 0.29 inches above the normal amount of 3.35 inches for June. The total precipitation for the year still stands at 22.46 inches, which is 0.78 inches below normal. Sunrise today is at 6:23 a.m. and sunset is at 8:48 p.m. Here is the official forecast from your National Weather Service for the Athens listening area. Today, mostly sunny. A slight chance of thunderstorms this morning. A chance of showers. A chance of thunderstorms this afternoon. Highs in the upper 80s. West winds 10 to 20 miles an hour with gusts up to 25 miles an hour. Chance of rain 40%. Tonight, partly cloudy. A chance of showers and thunderstorms in the evening, then a slight chance of showers after midnight. Lows in the lower 70s. West winds 5 to 10 miles an hour. Chance of rain 50%. Tuesday, mostly sunny. A slight chance of showers in the morning. Highs in the upper 80s. West winds 10 to 20 miles an hour. Tuesday night, mostly clear. Lows in the mid-60s. Northwest winds up to 10 miles an hour. And now the extended forecast. Wednesday and Wednesday night, mostly clear. Highs in the upper 80s. Lows in the upper 60s. Thursday and Thursday night, partly cloudy. A chance of showers and thunderstorms. Highs in the upper 80s. Lows in the lower 70s. Friday and Friday night, partly cloudy. A chance of showers and thunderstorms. Highs around 90. Lows in the lower 70s. Saturday and Saturday night, mostly clear. A slight chance of showers and thunderstorms. Highs in the lower 90s. Lows in the lower 70s. Sunday and Sunday night, mostly clear. Highs in the lower 90s. Lows in the mid-70s. For more detailed weather, water, and climate information, please visit our website at weather.gov/Atlanta. The current time is 8:23 a.m. Eastern Daylight Time. Here are the 8 a.m. weather observations from around the area. At Athens, it was sunny, the temperature was 75 degrees, dew point 71 degrees, relative humidity 87%, wind west at 3 miles an hour, pressure was 30.02 inches and rising. At Gainesville. At Winder, it was mostly sunny, the temperature was 72. At Jefferson, it was mostly sunny and 74, wind west at 8. At Monroe, it was partly sunny, the temperature was 73. At Albertton, it was sunny and 75, wind west at 6. At Canyon, it was sunny and 74, wind west at 6. At Clemson, it was sunny and 73, wind southwest at 8. Elsewhere across Georgia, at Atlanta it was cloudy and 76, wind southwest at 10. At Cartersville, it was cloudy and 73, wind calm. At Lawrenceville, it was mostly sunny and 74, wind southwest at 7. At Macon, it was partly sunny and 74, wind west at 3. At Rome, it was cloudy and 73, wind calm. At Augusta, it was partly sunny and 74, wind southwest at 6. At Savannah, it was cloudy and 75, wind west at 7. Elsewhere across the region, at Chattanooga, it was cloudy and 75, wind southwest at 5. At Asheville, it was sunny, the temperature was 69. At Greenville-Spartanburg, it was sunny and 76, wind southwest at 3. Here is the hazardous weather outlook. This hazardous weather outlook is for North and Central Georgia. For today and tonight, strong to severe thunderstorms, capable of producing damaging wind gusts, frequent lightning, and heavy rainfall will be possible across North Georgia this evening and early overnight. Localized flash flooding will also be possible due to high rainfall rates. And now the

extended outlook for the period Tuesday through Sunday, daily thunderstorm chances will continue through most of next week. A few storms could become strong and bring the risk for heavy rainfall, gusty winds, and frequent lightning. 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Here is the official forecast from your National Weather Service for the Athens listening area. Today, mostly sunny. A slight chance of thunderstorms this morning. A chance of showers. A chance of thunderstorms this afternoon. Highs in the upper 80s. West winds 10 to 20 miles an hour with gusts up to 25 miles an hour. Chance of rain 40%. Tonight, partly cloudy. A chance of showers and thunderstorms in the evening, then a slight chance of showers after midnight. Lows in the lower 70s. West winds 5 to 10 miles an hour. Chance of rain 50%. Tuesday, mostly sunny. A slight chance of showers in the morning. Highs in the upper 80s. West winds 10 to 20 miles an hour. Tuesday night, mostly clear. Lows in the mid-60s. Northwest winds up to 10 miles an hour. And now the extended forecast. Wednesday and Wednesday night, mostly clear. Highs in the upper 80s. Lows in the upper 60s. Thursday and Thursday night, partly cloudy. A chance of showers and thunderstorms. Highs in the upper 80s. Lows in the lower 70s. Friday and Friday night, partly cloudy. A chance of showers and thunderstorms. Highs around 90. Lows in the lower 70s. Saturday and Saturday night, mostly clear. A slight chance of showers and thunderstorms. Highs in the lower 90s. Lows in the lower 70s. Sunday and Sunday night, mostly clear. Highs in the lower 90s. Lows in the mid-70s. For more detailed weather, water, and climate information, please visit our website at weather.gov/Atlanta. The current time is 8:28 a.m. Eastern Daylight Time. Here are the 8 a.m. weather observations from around the area. At Athens, it was sunny, the temperature was 75 degrees, dew point 71 degrees, relative humidity 87%, wind west at 3 miles an hour, pressure was 30.02 inches and rising. At Gainesville. At Winder, it was mostly sunny, the temperature was 72. At Jefferson, it was mostly sunny and 74, wind west at 8. At Monroe, it was partly sunny, the temperature was 73. At Albertton, it was sunny and 75, wind west at 6. At Canyon, it was sunny and 74, wind west at 6. At Clemson, it was sunny and 73, wind southwest at 8. Elsewhere across Georgia, at Atlanta it was cloudy and 76, wind southwest at 10. At Cartersville, it was cloudy and 73, wind calm. At Lawrenceville, it was mostly sunny and 74, wind southwest at 7. At Macon, it was partly sunny and 74, wind west at 3. At Rome, it was cloudy and 73, wind calm. At Augusta, it was partly sunny and 74, wind southwest at 6. At Savannah, it was cloudy and 75, wind west at 7. Elsewhere across the region, at Chattanooga, it was cloudy and 75, wind southwest at 5. At Asheville, it was sunny, the temperature was 69. At Greenville-Spartanburg, it was sunny and 76, wind southwest at 3. The Athens climate summary for yesterday, June 21, 2026. Yesterday's high temperature of 88 degrees occurred at 5:22 p.m. The normal high is 90. The record high is 103 degrees, which was last set in 1964. Yesterday's low temperature of 69 degrees occurred at 6:02 a.m. The normal low is 68. The record low is 56

degrees, which was set in 1985. No precipitation fell yesterday, which leaves the monthly total at 3.64 inches. This is 0.29 inches above the normal amount of 3.35 inches for June. The total precipitation for the year still stands at 22.46 inches, which is 0.78 inches below normal. Sunrise today is at 6:23 a.m. and sunset is at 8:48 p.m. Here is the hazardous weather outlook. This hazardous weather outlook is for North and Central Georgia. For today and tonight, strong to severe thunderstorms, capable of producing damaging wind gusts, frequent lightning, and heavy rainfall will be possible across North Georgia this evening and early overnight. Localized flash flooding will also be possible due to high rainfall rates. And now the extended outlook for the period Tuesday through Sunday, daily thunderstorm chances will continue through most of next week. A few storms could become strong and bring the risk for heavy rainfall, gusty winds, and frequent lightning. Spotter information statement, spotter activation is not requested but spotters are encouraged to submit reports of severe weather through the web by going to weather.gov/Atlanta. Here is the official forecast from your National Weather Service for the Athens listening area. Today, mostly sunny. A slight chance of thunderstorms this morning. A chance of showers. A chance of thunderstorms this afternoon. Highs in the upper 80s. West winds 10 to 20 miles an hour with gusts up to 25 miles an hour. Chance of rain 40%. Tonight, partly cloudy. A chance of showers and thunderstorms in the evening, then a slight chance of showers after midnight. Lows in the lower 70s. West winds 5 to 10 miles an hour. Chance of rain 50%. Tuesday, mostly sunny. A slight chance of showers in the morning. Highs in the upper 80s. West winds 10 to 20 miles an hour. Tuesday night, mostly clear. Lows in the mid-60s. Northwest winds up to 10 miles an hour. And now the extended forecast. Wednesday and Wednesday night, mostly clear. Highs in the upper 80s. Lows in the upper 60s. Thursday and Thursday night, partly cloudy. A chance of showers and clear. Highs in the upper 80s. Lows in the upper 60s. Thursday and Thursday night, partly cloudy. A chance of showers and thunderstorms. Highs in the upper 80s. Lows in the lower 70s. Friday and Friday night, partly cloudy. A chance of showers and thunderstorms. Highs around 90. Lows in the lower 70s. Saturday and Saturday night, mostly clear. A slight chance of showers and thunderstorms. Highs in the lower 90s. Lows in the lower 70s. Sunday and Sunday night, mostly clear. Highs in the lower 90s. Lows in the mid-70s. For more detailed weather, water, and climate information, please visit our website at weather.gov/Atlanta. The current time is 8:34 a.m. Eastern Daylight Time. Here are the 8 a.m. weather observations from around the area. At Athens, it was sunny, the temperature was 75 degrees, dew point 71 degrees, relative humidity 87%, wind west at 3 miles an hour, pressure was 30.02 inches and rising. At Gainesville. At Winder, it was mostly sunny, the temperature was 72. At Jefferson, it was mostly sunny and 74, wind west at 8. At Monroe, it was partly sunny, the temperature was 73. At Albertton, it was sunny and 75, wind west at 6. At Canyon, it was sunny and 74, wind west at 6. At Clemson, it was sunny and 73, wind southwest at 8. Elsewhere across Georgia, at Atlanta it was cloudy and 76, wind southwest at 10. At Cartersville, it was cloudy and 73, wind calm. At Lawrenceville, it was mostly sunny and 74, wind southwest at 7.

at Macon, it was partly sunny and 74, wind west at 3. At Rome, it was cloudy and 73, wind calm. At Augusta, it was partly sunny and 74, wind southwest at 6. At Savannah, it was cloudy and 75, wind west at 7. Elsewhere across the region, at Chattanooga, it was cloudy and 75, wind southwest at 5. At Asheville, it was sunny, the temperature was 69. At Greenville-Spartanburg, it was sunny and 76, wind southwest at 3. Here is the hazardous weather outlook. This hazardous weather outlook is for North and Central Georgia. For today and tonight, strong to severe thunderstorms, capable of producing damaging wind gusts, frequent lightning, and heavy rainfall will be possible across North Georgia this evening and early overnight. Localized flash flooding will also be possible due to high rainfall rates. And now the extended outlook for the period Tuesday through Sunday, daily thunderstorm chances will continue through most of next week. A few storms could become strong and bring the risk for heavy rainfall, gusty winds, and frequent lightning. Spotter information statement. 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Here is the official forecast from your National Weather Service for the Athens listening area. Today, mostly sunny. A slight chance of thunderstorms this morning. A chance of showers. A chance of thunderstorms this afternoon. Highs in the upper 80s. West winds 10 to 20 miles an hour with gusts up to 25 miles an hour. Chance of rain 40%. Tonight, partly cloudy. A chance of showers and thunderstorms in the evening, then a slight chance of showers after midnight. Lows in the lower 70s. West winds 5 to 10 miles an hour. Chance of rain 50%. Tuesday, mostly sunny. A slight chance of showers in the morning. Highs in the upper 80s. West winds 10 to 20 miles an hour. Tuesday night, mostly clear. Lows in the mid 60s. Northwest winds up to 10 miles an hour. And now the extended forecast. Wednesday and Wednesday night, mostly clear. Highs in the upper 80s. Lows in the upper 60s. Thursday and Thursday night, partly cloudy. A chance of showers and thunderstorms. Highs in the upper 80s. Lows in the lower 70s. Friday and Friday night, partly cloudy. A chance of showers and thunderstorms. Highs around 90. Lows in the lower 70s. Saturday and Saturday night, mostly clear. A slight chance of showers and thunderstorms. Highs in the lower 90s. Lows in the lower 70s. Sunday and Sunday night, mostly clear. Highs in the lower 90s. Lows in the mid 70s. 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The current time is 8:39 a.m. Eastern Daylight Time. Here are the 8 a.m. weather observations from around the area. At Athens, it was sunny, the temperature was 75 degrees, dew point 71 degrees, relative humidity 87%, wind west at 3 miles an hour, pressure was 30.02 inches and rising. At Gainesville. At Winder, it was mostly sunny, the temperature was 72. At Jefferson, it was mostly sunny and 74, wind west at 8. At Monroe, it was partly sunny, the temperature was 73. At Albertton, it was sunny and 75, wind west at 6. At Canyon, it was sunny and 74, wind west at 6. At Clemson, it was sunny and 73, wind southwest at 8. Elsewhere across Georgia, at Atlanta it was cloudy and 76, wind southwest at 10. At Cartersville, it was cloudy and 73, wind calm. At Lawrenceville, it was mostly sunny and 74, wind southwest at 7. At Macon, it was

Partly sunny and 74, wind west at 3. At Rome, it was cloudy and 73, wind calm. At Augusta, it was partly sunny and 74, wind southwest at 6. At Savannah, it was cloudy and 75, wind west at 7. Elsewhere across the region, at Chattanooga, it was cloudy and 75, wind southwest at 5. At Asheville, it was sunny, the temperature was 69. At Greenville Spartanburg, it was sunny and 76, wind southwest at 3. The Athens climate summary for yesterday, June 21, 2026. Yesterday's high temperature of 88 degrees occurred at 5:22 p.m. The normal high is 90. The record high is 103 degrees, which was last set in 1964. Yesterday's low temperature of 69 degrees occurred at 6:02 a.m. The normal low is 68. The record low is 56 degrees, which was set in 1985. No precipitation fell yesterday, which leaves the monthly total at 3.64 inches. This is 0.29 inches above the normal amount of 3.35 inches for June. The total precipitation for the year still stands at 22.46 inches, which is 0.78 inches below normal. Sunrise today is at 6:23 a.m. and sunset is at 8:48 p.m. You're listening to NOAA Weather Radio Station, WXK 56, originating from the National Weather Service office in Peachtree City, and transmitting from Athens on a frequency of 162.4 MHz. 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You can also like your Peachtree City National Weather Service on Facebook or follow NWS Atlanta on Twitter. Here is the hazardous weather outlook. This hazardous weather outlook is for North and Central Georgia. For today and tonight, strong to severe thunderstorms, capable of producing damaging wind gusts, frequent lightning, and heavy rainfall will be possible across North Georgia this evening and early overnight. Localized flash flooding will also be possible due to high rainfall rates. And now the extended outlook for the period Tuesday through Sunday. Daily thunderstorm chances will continue through most of next week. A few storms could become strong and bring the risk for heavy rainfall, gusty winds, and frequent lightning. Spotter information statement. 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Here is the official forecast from your National Weather Service for the Athens listening area. Today, mostly sunny. A slight chance of thunderstorms this morning. A chance of showers. A chance of thunderstorms this afternoon. Highs in the upper 80s. West winds 10 to 20 miles an hour with gusts up to 25 miles an hour. Chance of rain 40%. Tonight, partly cloudy. A chance of showers and thunderstorms in the evening, then a slight chance of showers after midnight. Lows in the lower 70s. West winds 5 to 10 miles an hour. Chance of rain 50%. Tuesday, mostly sunny. A slight chance of showers in the morning. Highs in the upper 80s. West winds 10 to 20 miles an hour. Tuesday night, mostly clear. Lows in the mid-60s. Northwest winds up to 10 miles an hour. And now the extended forecast. Wednesday and Wednesday night, mostly clear. Highs in the upper 80s. Lows in the upper 60s. Thursday and Thursday night, partly cloudy. A chance of showers and thunderstorms. Highs in the upper 80s. Lows in the lower 70s. Friday and Friday night, partly cloudy. A chance of showers and thunderstorms. Highs around 90. Lows in the

lower 70s. Saturday and Saturday night, mostly clear. A slight chance of showers and thunderstorms. Highs in the lower 90s. Lows in the lower 70s. Sunday and Sunday night, mostly clear. Highs in the lower 90s. Lows in the mid-70s. 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The current time is 8:45 a.m. Eastern Daylight Time. Here are the 8 a.m. weather observations from around the area. At Athens, it was sunny, the temperature was 75 degrees, dew point 71 degrees, relative humidity 87%, wind west at 3 miles an hour, pressure was 30.02 inches and rising. At Gainesville, at Winder, it was mostly sunny, the temperature was 72. At Jefferson, it was mostly sunny and 74, wind west at 8. At Monroe, it was partly sunny, the temperature was 73. At Albertton, it was sunny and 75, wind west at 6. At Canyon, it was sunny and 74, wind west at 6. At Clemson, it was sunny and 73, wind southwest at 8. Elsewhere across Georgia, at Atlanta it was cloudy and 76, wind southwest at 10. At Cartersville, it was cloudy and 73, wind calm. At Lawrenceville, it was mostly sunny and 74, wind southwest at 7. At Macon, it was partly sunny and 74, wind west at 3. At Rome, it was cloudy and 73, wind calm. At Augusta, it was partly sunny and 74, wind southwest at 6. At Savannah, it was cloudy and 75, wind west at 7. Elsewhere across the region, at Chattanooga, it was cloudy and 75, wind southwest at 5. At Asheville, it was sunny, the temperature was 69. At Greenville-Spartanburg, it was sunny and 76, wind southwest at 3. Here is the hazardous weather outlook. This hazardous weather outlook is for North and Central Georgia. For today and tonight, strong to severe thunderstorms, capable of producing damaging wind gusts, frequent lightning, and heavy rainfall will be possible across North Georgia this evening and early overnight. Localized flash flooding will also be possible due to high rainfall rates. And now the extended outlook for the period Tuesday through Sunday, daily thunderstorm chances will continue through most of next week. A few storms could become strong and bring the risk for heavy rainfall, gusty winds, and frequent lightning. Spotter information statement. 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Here is the official forecast from your National Weather Service for the Athens listening area. Today, mostly sunny. A slight chance of thunderstorms this morning. A chance of showers. A chance of thunderstorms this afternoon. Highs in the upper 80s. West winds 10 to 20 miles an hour with gusts up to 25 miles an hour. Chance of rain 40%. Tonight, partly cloudy. A chance of showers and thunderstorms in the evening, then a slight chance of showers after midnight. Lows in the lower 70s. West winds 5 to 10 miles an hour. Chance of rain 50%. Tuesday, mostly sunny. A slight chance of showers in the morning. Highs in the upper 80s. West winds 10 to 20 miles an hour. Tuesday night, mostly clear. Lows in the mid-60s. Northwest winds up to 10 miles an hour. And now the extended forecast. Wednesday and Wednesday night, mostly clear. Highs in the upper 80s. Lows in the upper 60s. Thursday and Thursday night, partly cloudy. A chance of showers and thunderstorms. Highs in the upper 80s. Lows in the lower 70s. Friday and Friday night, partly cloudy. A chance of showers and thunderstorms. Highs around 90. Lows in the lower 70s.
Saturday and Saturday night, mostly clear. A slight chance of showers and thunderstorms. Highs in the lower 90s. Lows in the lower 70s. Sunday and Sunday night, mostly clear. Highs in the lower 90s. Lows in the mid-70s. For more detailed weather, water, and climate information, please visit our website at weather.gov/Atlanta. The Athens climate summary for yesterday, June 21, 2026. Yesterday's high temperature of 88 degrees occurred at 5:22 p.m. The normal high is 90. The record high is 103 degrees, which was last set in 1964. Yesterday's low temperature of 69 degrees occurred at 6:02 a.m. The normal low is 68. The record low is 56 degrees, which was set in 1985. No precipitation fell yesterday, which leaves the monthly total at 3.64 inches. This is 0.29 inches above the normal amount of 3.35 inches for June. The total precipitation for the year still stands at 22.46 inches, which is 0.78 inches below normal. Sunrise today is at 6:23 a.m. and sunset is at 8:48 p.m. The current time is 8:51 a.m. Eastern Daylight Time. Here are the 8 a.m. weather observations from around the area. At Athens, it was sunny, the temperature was 75 degrees, dew point 71 degrees, relative humidity 87%, wind west at 3 miles an hour, pressure was 30.02 inches and rising. At Gainesville. At Winder, it was mostly sunny, the temperature was 72. At Jefferson, it was mostly sunny and 74, wind west at 8. At Monroe, it was partly sunny, the temperature was 73. At Albertton, it was sunny and 75, wind west at 6. At Canyon, it was sunny and 74, wind west at 6. At Clemson, it was sunny and 73, wind southwest at 8. Elsewhere across Georgia, at Atlanta it was cloudy and 76, wind southwest at 10. At Cartersville, it was cloudy and 73, wind calm. At Lawrenceville, it was mostly sunny and 74, wind southwest at 7. At Macon, it was partly sunny and 74, wind west at 3. At Rome, it was cloudy and 73, wind calm. At Augusta, it was partly sunny and 74, wind southwest at 6. At Savannah, it was cloudy and 75, wind west at 7. Elsewhere across the region, at Chattanooga, it was cloudy and 75, wind southwest at 5. At Asheville, it was sunny, the temperature was 69. At Greenville-Spartanburg, it was sunny and 76, wind southwest at 3. Here is the hazardous weather outlook. This hazardous weather outlook is for North and Central Georgia. For today and tonight, strong to severe thunderstorms, capable of producing damaging wind gusts, frequent lightning, and heavy rainfall will be possible across North Georgia this evening and early overnight. Localized flash flooding will also be possible due to high rainfall rates. And now the extended outlook for the period Tuesday through Sunday, daily thunderstorm chances will continue through most of next week. A few storms could become strong and bring the risk for heavy rainfall, gusty winds, and frequent lightning. Spotter information statement, spotter activation is not requested but spotters are encouraged to submit reports of severe weather through the web by going to weather.gov/Atlanta. Here is the official forecast from your National Weather Service for the Athens listening area. Today, mostly sunny. A slight chance of thunderstorms this morning. A chance of showers. A chance of thunderstorms this afternoon. Highs in the upper 80s. West winds 10 to 20 miles an hour with gusts up to 25 miles an hour. Chance of rain 40%. Tonight, partly cloudy. A chance of showers and thunderstorms in the evening, then a slight chance of showers after midnight. Lows in the lower 70s. West winds 5 to 10 miles an hour.

chance of rain 50%. Tuesday, mostly sunny. A slight chance of showers in the morning. Highs in the upper 80s. West winds 10 to 20 miles an hour. Tuesday night, mostly clear. Lows in the mid-60s. Northwest winds up to 10 miles an hour. And now the extended forecast. Wednesday and Wednesday night, mostly clear. Highs in the upper 80s. Lows in the upper 60s. Thursday and Thursday night, partly cloudy. A chance of showers and thunderstorms. Highs in the upper 80s. Lows in the lower 70s. Friday and Friday night, partly cloudy. A chance of showers and thunderstorms. Highs around 90. Lows in the lower 70s. Saturday and Saturday night, mostly clear. A slight chance of showers and thunderstorms. Highs in the lower 90s. Lows in the lower 70s. Sunday and Sunday night, mostly clear. Highs in the lower 90s. Lows in the mid-70s. 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The current time is 8:56 a.m. Eastern Daylight Time. Here are the 8 a.m. weather observations from around the area. At Athens, it was sunny, the temperature was 75 degrees, dew point 71 degrees, relative humidity 87%, wind west at 3 miles an hour, pressure was 30.02 inches and rising. At Gainesville. At Winder, it was mostly sunny, the temperature was 72. At Jefferson, it was mostly sunny and 74, wind west at 8. At Monroe, it was partly sunny, the temperature was 73. At Albertton, it was sunny and 75, wind west at 6. At Canyon, it was sunny and 74, wind west at 6. At Clemson, it was sunny and 73, wind southwest at 8. Elsewhere across Georgia, at Atlanta it was cloudy and 76, wind southwest at 10. At Cartersville, it was cloudy and 73, wind calm. At Lawrenceville, it was mostly sunny and 74, wind southwest at 7. At Macon, it was partly sunny and 74, wind west at 3. At Rome, it was cloudy and 73, wind calm. At Augusta, it was partly sunny and 74, wind southwest at 6. At Savannah, it was cloudy and 75, wind west at 7. Elsewhere across the region, at Chattanooga, it was cloudy and 75, wind southwest at 5. At Asheville, it was sunny, the temperature was 69. At Greenville-Spartanburg, it was sunny and 76, wind southwest at 3. Here is the hazardous weather outlook. This hazardous weather outlook is for North and Central Georgia. For today and tonight, strong to severe thunderstorms, capable of producing damaging wind gusts, frequent lightning, and heavy rainfall will be possible across North Georgia this evening and early overnight. Localized flash flooding will also be possible due to high rainfall rates. And now the extended outlook for the period Tuesday through Sunday, daily thunderstorm chances will continue through most of next week. A few storms could become strong and bring the risk for heavy rainfall, gusty winds, and frequent lightning. Spotter information statement. 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Here is the official forecast from your National Weather Service for the Athens listening area. Today, mostly sunny. A slight chance of thunderstorms this morning. A chance of showers. A chance of thunderstorms this afternoon. Highs in the upper 80s. West winds 10 to 20 miles an hour with gusts up to 25 miles an hour. Chance of rain 40%. Tonight, partly cloudy. A chance of showers and thunderstorms in the evening, then a slight chance of showers after midnight. Lows in the lower 70s. West winds 5 to 10 miles an hour. Chance of rain 50%.

Tuesday, mostly sunny. A slight chance of showers in the morning. Highs in the upper 80s. West winds 10 to 20 miles an hour. Tuesday night, mostly clear. Lows in the mid-60s. Northwest winds up to 10 miles an hour. And now the extended forecast. Wednesday and Wednesday night, mostly clear. Highs in the upper 80s. Lows in the upper 60s. Thursday and Thursday night, partly cloudy. A chance of showers and thunderstorms. Highs in the upper 80s. Lows in the lower 70s. Friday and Friday night, partly cloudy. A chance of showers and thunderstorms. Highs around 90. Lows in the lower 70s. Saturday and Saturday night, mostly clear. A slight chance of showers and thunderstorms. Highs in the lower 90s. Lows in the lower 70s. Sunday and Sunday night, mostly clear. Highs in the lower 90s. Lows in the mid-70s. For more detailed weather, water, and climate information, please visit our website at weather.gov/Atlanta. The Athens climate summary for yesterday, June 21, 2026. Yesterday's high temperature of 88 degrees occurred at 5:22 p.m. The normal high is 90. The record high is 103 degrees, which was last set in 1964. Yesterday's low temperature of 69 degrees occurred at 6:02 a.m. The normal low is 68. The record low is 56 degrees, which was set in 1985. No precipitation fell yesterday, which leaves the monthly total at 3.64 inches. This is 0.29 inches above the normal amount of 3.35 inches for June. The total precipitation for the year still stands at 22.46 inches, which is 0.78 inches below normal. Sunrise today is at 6:23 a.m. and sunset is at 8:48 p.m. The current time is 9:02 a.m. Eastern Daylight Time. Here are the 8 a.m. weather observations from around the area. At Athens, it was sunny, the temperature was 75 degrees, dew point 71 degrees, relative humidity 87%, wind west at 3 miles an hour, pressure was 30.02 inches and rising. At Gainesville. At Winder, it was mostly sunny, the temperature was 72. At Jefferson, it was mostly sunny and 74, wind west at 8. At Monroe, it was partly sunny, the temperature was 73. At Albertton, it was sunny and 75, wind west at 6. At Canyon, it was sunny and 74, wind west at 6. At Clemson, it was sunny and 73, wind southwest at 8. Elsewhere across Georgia, at Atlanta it was cloudy and 76, wind southwest at 10. At Cartersville, it was cloudy and 73, wind calm. At Lawrenceville, it was mostly sunny and 74, wind southwest at 7. At Macon, it was partly sunny and 74, wind west at 3. At Rome, it was cloudy and 73, wind calm. At Augusta, it was partly sunny and 74, wind southwest at 6. At Savannah, it was cloudy and 75, wind west at 7. Elsewhere across the region, at Chattanooga, it was cloudy and 75, wind southwest at 5. At Asheville, it was sunny, the temperature was 69. At Greenville-Spartanburg, it was sunny and 76, wind southwest at 3. Here are the 9 a.m. weather observations from around the area. At Athens, it was sunny, the temperature was 78 degrees, dew point 72 degrees, relative humidity 81%, wind west at 7 miles an hour, pressure was 30.04 inches and rising. At Gainesville. At Winder, it was partly sunny, the temperature was 75. At Greensboro, it was cloudy and 77, wind variable at 7. At Jefferson, it was mostly sunny and 76, wind west at 7. At Clemson, it was sunny and 76, wind southwest at 8.
Elsewhere across Georgia, at Atlanta it was cloudy and 77, wind southwest at 10. At Cartersville, it was cloudy, the temperature was 79. At Lawrenceville, it was cloudy and 75, wind southwest at 10. At Macon, it was cloudy and 76, wind southwest at 8. At Rome, it was cloudy and 74, wind southwest at 5. At Augusta, it was mostly sunny and 78, wind west at 8. At Savannah, it was cloudy and 77, wind west at 12. Elsewhere across the region, at Chattanooga, it was partly sunny and 77, wind south at 8. At Asheville, it was sunny, the temperature was 72. At Greenville-Spartanburg, it was sunny and 79, wind southwest at 10. Here is the hazardous weather outlook. This hazardous weather outlook is for North and Central Georgia. For today and tonight, strong to severe thunderstorms, capable of producing damaging wind gusts, frequent lightning, and heavy rainfall will be possible across North Georgia this evening and early overnight. Localized flash flooding will also be possible due to high rainfall rates. And now the extended outlook for the period Tuesday through Sunday, daily thunderstorm chances will continue through most of next week. A few storms could become strong and bring the risk for heavy rainfall, gusty winds, and frequent lightning. Spotter information statement. 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Here is the official forecast from your National Weather Service for the Athens listening area. Today, mostly sunny. A slight chance of thunderstorms this morning. A chance of showers. A chance of thunderstorms this afternoon. Highs in the upper 80s. West winds 10 to 20 miles an hour with gusts up to 25 miles an hour. Chance of rain 40%. Tonight, partly cloudy. A chance of showers and thunderstorms in the evening, then a slight chance of showers after midnight. Lows in the lower 70s. West winds 5 to 10 miles an hour. Chance of rain 50%. Tuesday, mostly sunny. A slight chance of showers in the morning. Highs in the upper 80s. West winds 10 to 20 miles an hour. Tuesday night, mostly clear. Lows in the mid-60s. Northwest winds up to 10 miles an hour. And now the extended forecast. Wednesday and Wednesday night, mostly clear. Highs in the upper 80s. Lows in the upper 60s. Thursday and Thursday night, partly cloudy. A chance of showers and thunderstorms. Highs in the upper 80s. Lows in the lower 70s. Friday and Friday night, partly cloudy. A chance of showers and thunderstorms. Highs around 90. Lows in the lower 70s. Saturday and Saturday night, mostly clear. A slight chance of showers and thunderstorms. Highs in the lower 90s. Lows in the lower 70s. Sunday and Sunday night, mostly clear. Highs in the lower 90s. Lows in the mid-70s. For more detailed weather, water, and climate information, please visit our website at weather.gov/Atlanta. The current time is 9:09 a.m. Eastern Daylight Time. Here are the 9 a.m. weather observations from around the area. At Athens, it was sunny, the temperature was 78 degrees, dew point 72 degrees, relative humidity 81%, wind west at 7 miles an hour, pressure was 30.04 inches and rising. At Gainesville. At Winder, it was partly sunny, the temperature was 75. At Greensboro, it was cloudy and 77, wind variable at 7. At Jefferson, it was mostly sunny and 76, wind west at 7. At Clemson, it was sunny and 76, wind southwest at 8. Elsewhere across Georgia, at Atlanta it was cloudy and 77, wind southwest at 10. At Cartersville, it was cloudy, the temperature was 79.

At Lawrenceville, it was cloudy and 75, wind southwest at 10. At Macon, it was cloudy and 76, wind southwest at 8. At Rome, it was cloudy and 74, wind southwest at 5. At Augusta, it was mostly sunny and 78, wind west at 8. At Savannah, it was cloudy and 77, wind west at 12. Elsewhere across the region, at Chattanooga, it was partly sunny and 77, wind south at 8. At Asheville, it was sunny, the temperature was 72. At Greenville-Spartanburg, it was sunny and 79, wind southwest at 10. The Athens climate summary for yesterday, June 21, 2026. Yesterday's high temperature of 88 degrees occurred at 5:22 p.m. The normal high is 90. The record high is 103 degrees, which was last set in 1964. Yesterday's low temperature of 69 degrees occurred at 6:02 a.m. The normal low is 68. The record low is 56 degrees, which was set in 1985. No precipitation fell yesterday, which leaves the monthly total at 3.64 inches. This is 0.29 inches above the normal amount of 3.35 inches for June. The total precipitation for the year still stands at 22.46 inches, which is 0.78 inches below normal. Sunrise today is at 6:23 a.m. and sunset is at 8:48 p.m. Here is the official forecast from your National Weather Service for the Athens listening area. Today, mostly sunny. A slight chance of thunderstorms this morning. A chance of showers. A chance of thunderstorms this afternoon. Highs in the upper 80s. West winds 10 to 20 miles an hour with gusts up to 25 miles an hour. Chance of rain 40%. Tonight, partly cloudy. A chance of showers and thunderstorms in the evening, then a slight chance of showers after midnight. Lows in the lower 70s. West winds 5 to 10 miles an hour. Chance of rain 50%. Tuesday, mostly sunny. A slight chance of showers in the morning. Highs in the upper 80s. West winds 10 to 20 miles an hour. Tuesday night, mostly clear. Lows in the mid-60s. Northwest winds up to 10 miles an hour. And now the extended forecast. Wednesday and Wednesday night, mostly clear. Highs in the upper 80s. Lows in the upper 60s. Thursday and Thursday night, partly cloudy. A chance of showers and thunderstorms. Highs in the upper 80s. Lows in the lower 70s. Friday and Friday night, partly cloudy. A chance of showers and thunderstorms. Highs around 90. Lows in the lower 70s. Saturday and Saturday night, mostly clear. A slight chance of showers and thunderstorms. Highs in the lower 90s. Lows in the lower 70s. Sunday and Sunday night, mostly clear. Highs in the lower 90s. Lows in the mid-70s. 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The current time is 9:14 a.m. Eastern Daylight Time. Here are the 9 a.m. weather observations from around the area. At Athens, it was sunny, the temperature was 78 degrees, dew point 72 degrees, relative humidity 81%, wind west at 7 miles an hour, pressure was 30.04 inches and rising. At Gainesville. At Winder, it was partly sunny, the temperature was 75. At Greensboro, it was cloudy and 77, wind variable at 7. At Jefferson, it was mostly sunny and 76, wind west at 7. At Clemson, it was sunny and 76, wind southwest at 8. Elsewhere across Georgia, at Atlanta it was cloudy and 77, wind southwest at 10. At Cartersville, it was cloudy, the temperature was 79. At Lawrenceville, it was cloudy and 75, wind southwest at 10. At Macon,

For today and tonight, strong to severe thunderstorms capable of producing damaging wind gusts, frequent lightning, and heavy rainfall will be possible across North Georgia this evening and early overnight. Localized flash flooding will also be possible due to high rainfall rates. And now the extended outlook for the period Tuesday through Sunday. Daily thunderstorm chances will continue through most of next week. A few storms could become strong and bring the risk for heavy rainfall, gusty winds, and frequent lightning. Spotter information statement. 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Here is the official forecast from your National Weather Service for the Athens listening area. Today, mostly sunny. A slight chance of thunderstorms this morning. A chance of showers. A chance of thunderstorms this afternoon. Highs in the upper 80s. West winds 10 to 20 miles an hour with gusts up to 25 miles an hour. Chance of rain 40%. Tonight, partly cloudy. A chance of showers and thunderstorms in the evening, then a slight chance of showers after midnight. Lows in the lower 70s. West winds 5 to 10 miles an hour. Chance of rain 50%. Tuesday, mostly sunny. A slight chance of showers in the morning. Highs in the upper 80s. West winds 10 to 20 miles an hour. Tuesday night, mostly clear. Lows in the mid-60s. Northwest winds up to 10 miles an hour. And now the extended forecast. Wednesday and Wednesday night, mostly clear. Highs in the upper 80s. Lows in the upper 60s. Thursday and Thursday night, partly cloudy. A chance of showers and thunderstorms. Highs in the upper 80s. Lows in the lower 70s. Friday and Friday night, partly cloudy. A chance of showers and thunderstorms. Highs around 90. Lows in the lower 70s. Saturday and Saturday night, mostly clear. A slight chance of showers and thunderstorms. Highs in the lower 90s. Lows in the lower 70s. Sunday and Sunday night, mostly clear. Highs in the lower 90s. Lows in the mid-70s. 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The current time is 9:19 a.m. Eastern Daylight Time. Here are the 9 a.m. weather observations from around the area. At Athens, it was sunny, the temperature was 78 degrees, dew point 72 degrees, relative humidity 81%, wind west at 7 miles an hour, pressure was 30.04 inches and rising. At Gainesville. At Winder, it was partly sunny, the temperature was 75. At Greensboro, it was cloudy and 77, wind variable at 7. At Jefferson, it was mostly sunny and 76, wind west at 7. At Clemson, it was sunny and 76, wind southwest at 8. Elsewhere across Georgia, at Atlanta it was cloudy and 77, wind southwest at 10. At Cartersville, it was cloudy, the temperature was 79. At Lawrenceville, it was cloudy and 75, wind southwest at 10. At Macon, it was cloudy and 76, wind southwest at 8. At Rome, it was cloudy and 74, wind southwest at 5. At Augusta, it was mostly sunny and 78, wind west at 8. At Savannah, it was cloudy and 77, wind west at 12. Elsewhere across the region, at Chattanooga, it was partly sunny and 79, wind south at 7. At Asheville, it was sunny, the temperature was 72. At Greenville-Spartanburg, it was sunny and 79, wind southwest at 10. The Athens climate summary for yesterday, June 21, 2026. Yesterday's high temperature of 88 degrees occurred at 5:22 p.m. The normal high is 90. The record high is 103 degrees, which was last set in 1964. Yesterday

Its low temperature of 69 degrees occurred at 6:02 a.m. The normal low is 68. The record low is 56 degrees, which was set in 1985. No precipitation fell yesterday, which leaves the monthly total at 3.64 inches. This is 0.29 inches above the normal amount of 3.35 inches for June. The total precipitation for the year still stands at 22.46 inches, which is 0.78 inches below normal. Sunrise today is at 6:23 a.m. and sunset is at 8:48 p.m. Here is the hazardous weather outlook. This hazardous weather outlook is for North and Central Georgia. For today and tonight, strong to severe thunderstorms, capable of producing damaging wind gusts, frequent lightning, and heavy rainfall will be possible across North Georgia this evening and early overnight. Localized flash flooding will also be possible due to high rainfall rates. And now the extended outlook for the period Tuesday through Sunday, daily thunderstorm chances will continue through most of next week. A few storms could become strong and bring the risk for heavy rainfall, gusty winds, and frequent lightning. Spotter information statement. 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Here is the official forecast from your National Weather Service for the Athens listening area. Today, mostly sunny. A slight chance of thunderstorms this morning. A chance of showers. A chance of thunderstorms this afternoon. Highs in the upper 80s. West winds 10 to 20 miles an hour with gusts up to 25 miles an hour. Chance of rain 40%. Tonight, partly cloudy. A chance of showers and thunderstorms in the evening, then a slight chance of showers after midnight. Lows in the lower 70s. West winds 5 to 10 miles an hour. Chance of rain 50%. Tuesday, mostly sunny. A slight chance of showers in the morning. Highs in the upper 80s. West winds 10 to 20 miles an hour. Tuesday night, mostly clear. Lows in the mid-60s. Northwest winds up to 10 miles an hour. And now the extended forecast. Wednesday and Wednesday night, mostly clear. Highs in the upper 80s. Lows in the upper 60s. Thursday and Thursday night, partly cloudy. A chance of showers and thunderstorms. Highs in the upper 80s. Lows in the lower 70s. Friday and Friday night, partly cloudy. A chance of showers and thunderstorms. Highs around 90. Lows in the lower 70s. Saturday and Saturday night, mostly clear. A slight chance of showers and thunderstorms. Highs in the lower 90s. Lows in the lower 70s. Sunday and Sunday night, mostly clear. Highs in the lower 90s. Lows in the mid-70s. 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The current time is 9:24 a.m. Eastern Daylight Time. Here are the 9 a.m. weather observations from around the area. At Athens, it was sunny, the temperature was 78 degrees, dew point 72 degrees, relative humidity 81%, wind west at 7 miles an hour, pressure was 30.04 inches and rising. At Gainesville. At Winder, it was partly sunny, the temperature was 75. At Greensboro, it was cloudy and 77, wind variable at 7. At Jefferson, it was mostly sunny and 76, wind west at 7. At Clemson, it was sunny and 76, wind southwest at 8. Elsewhere across Georgia, at Atlanta it was cloudy and 77, wind southwest at 10. At Cartersville, it was cloudy, the temperature was 79. At Lawrenceville, it was cloudy and 75, wind southwest at 10. At Macon, it was cloudy and 76, wind southwest at 8. At Rome, it was cloudy and 74, wind southwest at 5. At Augusta, it

is mostly sunny and 78. Wind west at 8. At Savannah, it was cloudy and 77. Wind west at 12. Elsewhere across the region, at Chattanooga, it was partly sunny and 79, wind south at 7. At Asheville, it was sunny, the temperature was 72. At Greenville-Spartanburg, it was sunny and 79, wind southwest at 10. Here is the hazardous weather outlook. This hazardous weather outlook is for north and central Georgia. For today and tonight, strong to severe thunderstorms, capable of producing damaging wind gusts, frequent lightning, and heavy rainfall will be possible across North Georgia this evening and early overnight. Localized flash flooding will also be possible due to high rainfall rates. And now the extended outlook for the period Tuesday through Sunday, daily thunderstorm chances will continue through most of next week. A few storms could become strong and bring the risk for heavy rainfall, gusty winds, and frequent lightning. Spotter information statement. 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Here is the official forecast from your National Weather Service for the Athens listening area. Today, mostly sunny. A slight chance of thunderstorms this morning. A chance of showers. A chance of thunderstorms this afternoon. Highs in the upper 80s. West winds 10 to 20 miles an hour with gusts up to 25 miles an hour. Chance of rain 40%. Tonight, partly cloudy. A chance of showers and thunderstorms in the evening, then a slight chance of showers after midnight. Lows in the lower 70s. West winds 5 to 10 miles an hour. Chance of rain 50%. Tuesday, mostly sunny. A slight chance of showers in the morning. Highs in the upper 80s. West winds 10 to 20 miles an hour. Tuesday night, mostly clear. Lows in the mid-60s. Northwest winds up to 10 miles an hour. And now the extended forecast. Wednesday and Wednesday night, mostly clear. Highs in the upper 80s. Lows in the upper 60s. Thursday and Thursday night, partly cloudy. A chance of showers and thunderstorms. Highs in the upper 80s. Lows in the lower 70s. Friday and Friday night, partly cloudy. A chance of showers and thunderstorms. Highs around 90. Lows in the lower 70s. Saturday and Saturday night, mostly clear. A slight chance of showers and thunderstorms. Highs in the lower 90s. Lows in the lower 70s. Sunday and Sunday night, mostly clear. For more detailed weather, water, and climate information, please visit our website at weather.gov/Atlanta. The current time is 9:29 a.m. Eastern Daylight Time. Here are the 9 a.m. weather observations from around the area. At Athens, it was sunny, the temperature was 78 degrees, dew point 72 degrees, relative humidity 81%, wind west at 7 miles an hour, pressure was 30.04 inches and rising. At Gainesville. At Winder, it was partly sunny, the temperature was 75. At Greensboro, it was cloudy and 77, wind variable at 7. At Jefferson, it was mostly sunny and 76, wind west at 7. At Clemson, it was sunny and 76, wind southwest at 8. Elsewhere across Georgia, at Atlanta it was cloudy and 77, wind southwest at 10. At Cartersville, it was cloudy, the temperature was 79. At Lawrenceville, it was cloudy and 75, wind southwest at 10. At Macon, it was cloudy and 76, wind southwest at 8. At Rome, it was cloudy and 74, wind southwest at 5. At Augusta, it was mostly sunny and 78, wind west at 8. At Savannah, it was cloudy and 77, wind west at 12. Elsewhere across the region, at Chattanooga,

It was partly sunny and 79, wind south at 7. At Asheville, it was sunny, the temperature was 72. At Greenville, Spartanburg, it was sunny and 79, wind southwest at 10. The Athens climate summary for yesterday, June 21, 2026. Yesterday's high temperature of 88 degrees occurred at 5:22 p.m. The normal high is 90. The record high is 103 degrees, which was last set in 1964. Yesterday's low temperature of 69 degrees occurred at 6:02 a.m. The normal low is 68. The record low is 56 degrees, which was set in 1985. No precipitation fell yesterday, which leaves the monthly total at 3.64 inches. This is 0.29 inches above the normal amount of 3.35 inches for June. The total precipitation for the year still stands at 22.46 inches, which is 0.78 inches below normal. Sunrise today is at 6:23 a.m. and sunset is at 8:48 p.m. Here is the hazardous weather outlook. This hazardous weather outlook is for North and Central Georgia. For today and tonight, strong to severe thunderstorms, capable of producing damaging wind gusts, frequent lightning, and heavy rainfall will be possible across North Georgia this evening and early overnight. Localized flash flooding will also be possible due to high rainfall rates. And now the extended outlook for the period Tuesday through Sunday, daily thunderstorm chances will continue through most of next week. A few storms could become strong and bring the risk for heavy rainfall, gusty winds, and frequent lightning. 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Spotter information statement. Spotter activation is not requested, but spotters are encouraged to submit reports of severe weather through the web by going to weather.gov/Atlanta. Here is the official forecast from your National Weather Service for the Athens listening area. Today, mostly sunny. A slight chance of thunderstorms this morning. A chance of showers. A chance of thunderstorms this afternoon. Highs in the upper 80s. West winds 10 to 20 miles an hour with gusts up to 25 miles an hour. Chance of rain 40%. Tonight, partly cloudy. A chance of showers and thunderstorms in the evening, then a slight chance of showers after midnight. Lows in the lower 70s. West winds 5 to 10 miles an hour. Chance of rain 50%. Tuesday, mostly sunny. A slight chance of showers in the morning. Highs in the upper 80s. West winds 10 to 20 miles an hour. Tuesday night, mostly clear. Lows in the mid-60s. Northwest winds up to 10 miles an hour. And now the extended forecast. Wednesday and Wednesday night, mostly clear. Highs in the upper 80s. Lows in the upper 60s. Thursday and Thursday night, partly cloudy. A chance of showers and thunderstorms. Highs in the upper 80s. Lows in the lower 70s. Friday and Friday night, partly cloudy. A chance of showers and thunderstorms. Highs around 90. Lows in the lower 70s. Saturday and Saturday night, mostly clear. A slight chance of showers and thunderstorms. Highs in the lower 90s. Lows in the lower 70s. Sunday and Sunday night, mostly clear. Highs in the lower 90s. Lows in the mid-70s. 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The current time is 9:35 a.m. Eastern Daylight Time. Here are the 9 a.m. weather observations from around the area. At Athens, it was sunny, the temperature was 78 degrees, dew point 72 degrees, relative humidity 81%, wind west at 7 miles an hour, pressure was 30.04 inches and rising. At Gainesville. At Winder, it was partly sunny, the temperature was 75.

it was cloudy and 77, wind variable at 7. At Jefferson, it was mostly sunny and 76, wind west at 7. At Clemson, it was sunny and 76, wind southwest at 8. Elsewhere across Georgia, at Atlanta it was cloudy and 77, wind southwest at 10. At Cartersville, it was cloudy, the temperature was 79. At Lawrenceville, it was cloudy and 75, wind southwest at 10. At Macon, it was cloudy and 76, wind southwest at 8. At Rome, it was cloudy and 74, wind southwest at 5. At Augusta, it was mostly sunny and 78, wind west at 8. At Savannah, it was cloudy and 77, wind west at 12. Elsewhere across the region, at Chattanooga, it was partly sunny and 79, wind south at 7. At Asheville, it was sunny, the temperature was 72. At Greenville-Spartanburg, it was sunny and 79, wind southwest at 10. Here is the hazardous weather outlook. This hazardous weather outlook is for North and Central Georgia. For today and tonight, strong to severe thunderstorms, capable of producing damaging wind gusts, frequent lightning, and heavy rainfall will be possible across North Georgia this evening and early overnight. Localized flash flooding will also be possible due to high rainfall rates. And now the extended outlook for the period Tuesday through Sunday, daily thunderstorm chances will continue through most of next week. A few storms could become strong and bring the risk for heavy rainfall, gusty winds, and frequent lightning. Spotter information statement. 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Here is the official forecast from your National Weather Service for the Athens listening area. Today, mostly sunny. A slight chance of thunderstorms this morning. A chance of showers. A chance of thunderstorms this afternoon. Highs in the upper 80s. West winds 10 to 20 miles an hour with gusts up to 25 miles an hour. Chance of rain 40%. Tonight, partly cloudy. A chance of showers and thunderstorms in the evening, then a slight chance of showers after midnight. Lows in the lower 70s. West winds 5 to 10 miles an hour. Chance of rain 50%. Tuesday, mostly sunny. A slight chance of showers in the morning. Highs in the upper 80s. West winds 10 to 20 miles an hour. Tuesday night, mostly clear. Lows in the mid-60s. Northwest winds up to 10 miles an hour. And now the extended forecast. Wednesday and Wednesday night, mostly clear. Highs in the upper 80s. Lows in the upper 60s. Thursday and Thursday night, partly cloudy. A chance of showers and thunderstorms. Highs in the upper 80s. Lows in the lower 70s. Friday and Friday night, partly cloudy. A chance of showers and thunderstorms. Highs around 90. Lows in the lower 70s. Saturday and Saturday night, mostly clear. A slight chance of showers and thunderstorms. Highs in the lower 90s. Lows in the lower 70s. Sunday and Sunday night, mostly clear. Highs in the lower 90s. Lows in the mid-70s. For more detailed weather, water, and climate information, please visit our website at weather.gov/Atlanta. The Athens climate summary for yesterday, June 21, 2026. Yesterday's high temperature of 88 degrees occurred at 5:22 p.m. The normal high is 90. The record high is 103 degrees, which was last set in 1964. Yesterday's low temperature of 69 degrees occurred at 6:02 a.m. The normal low is 68. The record low is 56 degrees, which was set in 1985. No precipitation fell yesterday, which leaves the monthly total at 3.64 inches. This is 0.29 inches above the normal amount of 3.35 inches for

June. The total precipitation for the year still stands at 22.46 inches, which is 0.78 inches below normal. Sunrise today is at 6:23 a.m. and sunset is at 8:48 p.m. You're listening to NOAA Weather Radio Station WXK56, originating from the National Weather Service Office in Peachtree City and transmitting from Athens on a frequency of 162.4 megahertz. The WXK56 listening area include the following counties: Banks, Barrow, Clark, Albert, Franklin, Greene, Hall, Hart, Jackson, Madison, Morgan, Oconee, Oglethorpe, Tolliver, Walton, and Wilkes. 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You can also like your Peachtree City National Weather Service on Facebook or follow NWS Atlanta on Twitter. The current time is 9:42 a.m. Eastern Daylight Time. Here are the 9 a.m. weather observations from around the area. At Athens, it was sunny, the temperature was 78 degrees, dew point 72 degrees, relative humidity 81%, wind west at 7 miles an hour, pressure was 30.04 inches and rising. At Gainesville, at Winder, it was partly sunny, the temperature was 75. At Greensboro, it was cloudy and 77, wind variable at 7. At Jefferson, it was mostly sunny and 76, wind west at 7. At Clemson, it was sunny and 76, wind southwest at 8. Elsewhere across Georgia, at Atlanta it was cloudy and 77, wind southwest at 10. At Cartersville, it was cloudy, the temperature was 79. At Lawrenceville, it was cloudy and 75, wind southwest at 10. At Macon, it was cloudy and 76, wind southwest at 8. At Rome, it was cloudy and 74, wind southwest at 5. At Augusta, it was mostly sunny and 78, wind west at 8. At Savannah, it was cloudy and 77, wind west at 12. Chattanooga, it was partly sunny and 79, wind south at 7. At Asheville, it was sunny, the temperature was 72. At Greenville-Spartanburg, it was sunny and 79, wind southwest at 10. Here is the hazardous weather outlook. This hazardous weather outlook is for North and Central Georgia. For today and tonight, strong to severe thunderstorms, capable of producing damaging wind gusts, frequent lightning, and heavy rainfall will be possible across North Georgia overnight. Localized flash flooding will also be possible due to high rainfall rates. And now the extended outlook for the period Tuesday through Sunday. Daily thunderstorm chances will continue through most of next week. A few storms could become strong and bring the risk for heavy rainfall, gusty winds, and frequent lightning. Spotter information statement. Spotter activation is not requested, but spotters are encouraged to submit reports of severe weather through the web by going to weather.gov/Atlanta. Here is the official forecast from your National Weather Service for the Athens listening area. Today, mostly sunny. A slight chance of thunderstorms this morning. A chance of showers. A chance of thunderstorms this afternoon. Highs in the upper 80s. West winds 10 to 20 miles an hour with gusts up to 25 miles an hour. Chance of rain 40%. Tonight, partly cloudy. A chance of showers and thunderstorms in the evening, then a slight chance of showers after midnight. Lows in the lower 70s. West winds 5 to 10 miles an hour. Chance of rain 50%. Tuesday, mostly sunny. A slight chance of showers in the morning. Highs in the upper 80s. West winds 10 to 20 miles an hour. Tuesday night, mostly clear. Lows in the mid-60s. Northwest winds up to 10 miles an hour. And now the extended forecast. Wednesday and Wednesday night, mostly clear. Highs in the upper 80s. Lows

the upper 60s. Thursday and Thursday night, partly cloudy. A chance of showers and thunderstorms. Highs in the upper 80s. Lows in the lower 70s. Friday and Friday night, partly cloudy. A chance of showers and thunderstorms. Highs around 90. Lows in the lower 70s. Saturday and Saturday night, mostly clear. A slight chance of showers and thunderstorms. Highs in the lower 90s. Lows in the lower 70s. Sunday and Sunday night, mostly clear. Highs in the lower 90s. Lows in the mid-70s. For more detailed weather, water, and climate information, please visit our website at weather.gov/Atlanta. The current time is 9:46 a.m. Eastern Daylight Time. Here are the 9 a.m. weather observations from around the area. At Athens, it was sunny, the temperature was 78 degrees, dew point 72 degrees, relative humidity 81%, wind west at 7 miles an hour, pressure was 30.04 inches and rising. At Gainesville, at Winder, it was partly sunny, the temperature was 75. At Greensboro, it was cloudy and 77, wind variable at 7. At Jefferson, it was mostly sunny and 76, wind west at 7. At Clemson, it was sunny and 76, wind southwest at 8. Elsewhere across Georgia, at Atlanta it was cloudy and 77, wind southwest at 10. At Cartersville, it was cloudy, the temperature was 79. At Lawrenceville, it was cloudy and 75, wind southwest at 10. At Macon, it was cloudy and 76, wind southwest at 8. At Rome, it was cloudy and 74, wind southwest at 5. At Augusta, it was wind west at 8. At Savannah, it was cloudy and 77, wind west at 12. Elsewhere across the region, at Chattanooga, it was partly sunny and 79, wind south at 7. At Asheville, it was sunny, the temperature was 72. At Greenville-Spartanburg, it was sunny and 79, wind southwest at 10. Here is the hazardous weather outlook. This hazardous weather outlook is for North and Central Georgia. For today and tonight, strong to severe thunderstorms, capable of producing damaging wind gusts, frequent lightning, and heavy rainfall will be possible across North Georgia this evening and early overnight. Localized flash flooding will also be possible due to high rainfall rates. And now the extended outlook for the period Tuesday through Sunday, daily thunderstorm chances will continue through most of next week. A few storms could become strong and bring the risk for heavy rainfall, gusty winds, and frequent lightning. Spotter information statement. 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Here is the official forecast from your National Weather Service for the Athens listening area. Today, mostly sunny. A slight chance of thunderstorms this morning. A chance of showers. A chance of thunderstorms this afternoon. Highs in the upper 80s. West winds 10 to 20 miles an hour with gusts up to 25 miles an hour. Chance of rain 40%. Tonight, partly cloudy. A chance of showers and thunderstorms in the evening, then a slight chance of showers after midnight. Lows in the lower 70s. West winds 5 to 10 miles an hour. Chance of rain 50%. Tuesday, mostly sunny. A slight chance of showers in the morning. Highs in the upper 80s. West winds 10 to 20 miles an hour. Tuesday night, mostly clear. Lows in the mid-60s. Northwest winds up to 10 miles an hour. And now the extended forecast. Wednesday and Wednesday night, mostly clear. Highs in the upper 80s. Lows in the upper 60s. Thursday and Thursday night, partly cloudy. A chance of showers and thunderstorms. Highs in the upper 80s. Lows in the lower 60s.

70s. Friday and Friday night, partly cloudy. A chance of showers and thunderstorms. Highs around 90. Lows in the lower 70s. Saturday and Saturday night, mostly clear. A slight chance of showers and thunderstorms. Highs in the lower 90s. Lows in the lower 70s. Sunday and Sunday night, mostly clear. Highs in the lower 90s. Lows in the mid-70s. For more detailed weather, water, and climate information, please visit our website at weather.gov/Atlanta. The Athens Climate Summary for yesterday, June 21, 2026. Yesterday's high temperature of 88 degrees occurred at 5:22 p.m. The normal high is 90. The record high is 103 degrees, which was last set in 1964. Yesterday's low temperature of 69 degrees occurred at 6:02 a.m. The normal low is 68. The record low is 56 degrees, which was set in 1985. No precipitation fell yesterday, which leaves the monthly total at 3.64 inches. This 0.35 inches for June. 6 inches, which is 0.78 inches below normal. Sunrise today is at 6:23 a.m. and sunset is at 8:48 p.m. The current time is 9:52 a.m. Eastern Daylight Time. Here are the 9 a.m. weather observations from around the area. At Athens, it was sunny, the temperature was 78 degrees, dew point 72 degrees, relative humidity 81%, wind west at 7 miles an hour, pressure was 30.04 inches and rising. At Gainesville. At Winder, it was partly sunny, the temperature was 75. At Greensboro, it was cloudy and 77, wind variable at 7. At Jefferson, it was mostly sunny and 76, wind west at 7. At Clemson, it was sunny and 76, wind southwest at 8. Elsewhere across Georgia, at Atlanta it was cloudy and 77, wind southwest at 10. At Cartersville, it was cloudy, the temperature was 79. At Lawrenceville, it was cloudy and 75, wind southwest at 10. At Macon, it was cloudy and 76, wind southwest at 8. At Rome, it was cloudy and 74, wind southwest at 5. At Augusta, it was mostly sunny and 78, wind west at 8. At Savannah, it was cloudy and 77, wind west at 12. Elsewhere across the region, at Chattanooga, it was partly sunny and 79, wind south at 7. At Asheville, it was sunny, the temperature was 72. At Greenville-Spartanburg, it was sunny and 79, wind southwest at 10. Here is the hazardous weather outlook. This hazardous weather outlook is for North and Central Georgia. For today and tonight, strong to severe thunderstorms, capable of producing damaging wind gusts, frequent lightning, and heavy rainfall will be possible across North Georgia this evening and early overnight. Localized flash flooding will also be possible due to high rainfall rates. And now the extended outlook for the period Tuesday through Sunday, daily thunderstorm chances will continue through most of next week. A few storms could become strong and bring the risk for heavy rainfall, gusty winds, and frequent lightning. Spotter information statement. 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Here is the official forecast from your National Weather Service for the Athens listening area. Today, mostly sunny. A slight chance of thunderstorms this morning. A chance of showers. This afternoon. Highs in the upper 80s. West winds 10 to 20 miles an hour with gusts up to 25 miles an hour. Chance of rain 40%. Tonight, partly cloudy. A chance of showers and thunderstorms in the evening, then a slight chance of showers after midnight. Lows in the lower 70s.

Best winds 5 to 10 miles an hour. Chance of rain 50%. Tuesday, mostly sunny. A slight chance of showers in the morning. Highs in the upper 80s. West winds 10 to 20 miles an hour. Tuesday night, mostly clear. Lows in the mid-60s. Northwest winds up to 10 miles an hour. And now the extended forecast. Wednesday and Wednesday night, mostly clear. Highs in the upper 80s. Lows in the upper 60s. Thursday and Thursday night, partly cloudy. A chance of showers and thunderstorms. Highs in the upper 80s. Lows in the lower 70s. Friday and Friday night, partly cloudy. A chance of showers and thunderstorms. Highs around 90. Lows in the lower 70s. Saturday and Saturday night, mostly clear. A slight chance of showers and thunderstorms. Highs in the lower 90s. Lows in the lower 70s. Sunday and Sunday night, mostly clear. Highs in the lower 90s. Lows in the mid-70s. For more detailed weather, water, and climate information, please visit our website at weather.gov/Atlanta. The current time is 9:57 a.m. Eastern Daylight Time. Here are the 9 a.m. weather observations from around the area. At Athens, it was sunny, the temperature was 78 degrees, dew point 72 degrees, relative humidity 81%, wind west at 7 miles an hour, pressure was 30.04 inches and rising. At Gainesville, at Winder, it was partly sunny, the temperature was 75. At Greensboro, it was cloudy and 77, wind variable at 7. At Jefferson, it was mostly sunny and 76, wind west at 7. At Clemson, it was sunny and 76, wind southwest at 8. Elsewhere across Georgia, at Atlanta it was cloudy and 77, wind southwest at 10. At Cartersville, it was cloudy, the temperature was 79. At Lawrenceville, it was cloudy and 75, wind southwest at 10. At Macon, it was cloudy and 76, wind southwest at 8. At Rome, it was cloudy and 74, wind southwest at 5. At Augusta, it was mostly sunny and 78, wind west at 8. At Savannah, it was cloudy and 77, wind west at 12. Elsewhere across the region, at Chattanooga, it was partly sunny and 79, wind south at 7. At Asheville, it was sunny, the temperature was 72. At Greenville-Spartanburg, it was sunny and 79, wind southwest at 10. Here is the hazardous weather outlook. This hazardous weather outlook is for night. Strong to severe thunderstorms, capable of producing damaging wind gusts, frequent lightning, and heavy rainfall will be possible across North Georgia this evening and early overnight. Localized flash flooding will also be possible due to high rainfall rates. Daily thunderstorm chances will continue through most of next week. A few storms could become strong and bring the risk for heavy rainfall, gusty winds, and frequent lightning. Spotter information statement. Spotter activation is not requested, but spotters are encouraged to submit reports of severe weather through the web by going to weather.gov/Atlanta. Here is the official forecast from your National Weather Service for the Athens listening area. Today, mostly sunny. A slight chance of thunderstorms this morning. A chance of showers. A chance of thunderstorms this afternoon. Highs in the upper 80s. West winds 10 to 20 miles an hour with gusts up to 25 miles an hour. Chance of rain 40%. Tonight, partly cloudy. A chance of showers and thunderstorms in the evening, then a slight chance of showers after midnight. Lows in the lower 70s. West winds 5 to 10 miles an hour. Chance of rain 50%. Tuesday, mostly sunny. A slight chance of showers in the morning. Highs in the upper 80s.

West winds 10 to 20 miles an hour. Tuesday night, mostly clear. Lows in the mid-60s. Northwest winds up to 10 miles an hour. And now the extended forecast. Wednesday and Wednesday night, mostly clear. Highs in the upper 80s. Lows in the upper 60s. Thursday and Thursday night, partly cloudy. A chance of showers and thunderstorms. Highs in the upper 80s. Lows in the lower 70s. Friday and Friday night, partly cloudy. A chance of showers and thunderstorms. Highs around 90. Lows in the lower 70s. Saturday and Saturday night, mostly clear. A slight chance of showers and thunderstorms. Highs in the lower 90s. Lows in the lower 70s. Sunday and Sunday night, mostly clear. Highs in the lower 90s. Lows in the mid-70s. 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The current time is 10:02 a.m. Eastern Daylight Time. Here are the 9 a.m. weather observations from around the area. At Athens, it was sunny, the temperature was 78 degrees, dew point 72 degrees, relative humidity 81%, wind west at 7 miles an hour, pressure was 30.04 inches and rising. At Gainesville. At Winder, it was partly sunny, the temperature was 75. At Greensboro, it was cloudy and 77, wind variable at 7. At Jefferson, it was mostly sunny and 76, wind west at 7. At Clemson, it was sunny and 76, wind southwest at 8. Elsewhere across Georgia, at Atlanta it was cloudy and 77, wind southwest at 10. At Cartersville, it was cloudy, the temperature was 79. At Lawrenceville, it was cloudy and 75, wind southwest at 10. At Macon, it was cloudy and 76, wind southwest at 8. At Rome, it was cloudy and 74, wind southwest at 5. At Augusta, it was mostly sunny and 78, wind west at 8. At Savannah, it was cloudy and 77, wind west at 12. Elsewhere across the region, at Chattanooga, it was partly sunny and 79, wind south at 7. At Asheville, it was sunny, the temperature was 72. At Greenville-Spartanburg, it was sunny and 79, wind southwest at 10. Here is the hazardous weather outlook. This hazardous weather outlook is for North and Central Georgia. For today and tonight, strong to severe thunderstorms, capable of producing damaging wind gusts, frequent lightning, and heavy rainfall will be possible across North Georgia this evening and early overnight. Localized flash flooding will also be possible due to high rainfall rates. And now the extended outlook for the period Tuesday through Sunday, daily thunderstorm chances will continue through most of next week. A few storms could become strong and bring the risk for heavy rainfall, gusty winds, and frequent lightning. Spotter information statement. 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Here is the official forecast from your National Weather Service for the Athens listening area. Today, mostly sunny. A slight chance of thunderstorms this morning. A chance of showers. A chance of thunderstorms this afternoon. Highs in the upper 80s. West winds 10 to 20 miles an hour with gusts up to 25 miles an hour. Chance of rain 40%. Tonight, partly cloudy. A chance of showers and thunderstorms in the evening, then a slight chance of showers after midnight. Lows in the lower 70s. West winds 5 to 10 miles an hour. Chance of rain 50%. Tuesday, mostly sunny. A slight chance of showers in the morning. Highs in the upper 80s. West winds 10 to 20 miles an hour. Tuesday night, mostly clear. Lows in the mid-60s. Northwest winds up to 10 miles an hour.
And now the extended forecast. Wednesday and Wednesday night, mostly clear. Highs in the upper 80s. Lows in the upper 60s. Thursday and Thursday night, partly cloudy. A chance of showers and thunderstorms. Highs in the upper 80s. Lows in the lower 70s. Friday and Friday night, partly cloudy. A chance of showers and thunderstorms. Highs around 90. Lows in the lower 70s. Saturday and Saturday night, mostly clear. A slight chance of showers and thunderstorms. Highs in the lower 90s. Lows in the lower 70s. Sunday and Sunday night, mostly clear. Highs in the lower 90s. Lows in the mid-70s. 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The current time is 10:07 a.m. Eastern Daylight Time. Here are the 10 a.m. weather observations from around the area. At Athens, it was partly sunny. The temperature was 80 degrees, dew point 73 degrees. Relative humidity 79%, wind variable at 7 miles an hour, pressure was 30.05 inches and rising. At Gainesville. At Winder, it was cloudy, the temperature was 77. At Greensboro, it was cloudy and 81, wind west at 10. At Jefferson, it was cloudy and 78, wind northwest at 6. At Monroe, it was cloudy, the temperature was 76. At Albertton, it was mostly sunny and 81, wind west at 10. At Canyon, it was mostly sunny and 80, wind west at 10. At Clemson, it was sunny and 80, wind west at 8 gusting to 18. Elsewhere across Georgia, at Atlanta it was cloudy and 78, wind southwest at 9. At Cartersville, it was partly sunny and 81, wind variable at 6. At Lawrenceville, it was cloudy and 78, wind southwest at 15. At Macon, it was cloudy and 77, wind west at 9. At Rome, it was cloudy and 75, wind south at 5. At Augusta, it was mostly sunny and 81, wind southwest at 7. At Savannah, it was mostly sunny and 81, wind west at 9. Elsewhere across the region, at Chattanooga, it was partly sunny and 80, wind variable at 7. At Asheville, it was sunny, the temperature was 75. At Greenville-Spartanburg, it was sunny and 82, wind southwest at 15 gusting to 21. Here is the hazardous weather outlook. This hazardous Central Georgia. For today and tonight, strong to severe thunderstorms, capable of across North Georgia this evening. Localized flash flooding will also be possible due to high rainfall rates. And now the extended outlook for the period Tuesday through Sunday, daily thunderstorm chances will continue through most of next week. A few storms could become strong and bring the risk for heavy rainfall, gusty winds, and frequent lightning. Spotter information statement. 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Here is the official forecast from your National Weather Service for the Athens listening area. Today, mostly sunny. A slight chance of thunderstorms this morning. A chance of showers. A chance of thunderstorms this afternoon. Highs in the upper 80s. West winds 10 to 20 miles an hour with gusts up to 25 miles an hour. Chance of rain 40%. Tonight, partly cloudy. A chance of showers and thunderstorms in the evening, then a slight chance of showers after midnight. Lows in the lower 70s. West winds 5 to 10 miles an hour. Chance of rain 50%. Tuesday, mostly sunny. A slight chance of showers in the morning. Highs in the upper 80s. West winds 10 to 20 miles an hour. Tuesday night, mostly clear.

lows in the mid-60s. Northwest winds up to 10 miles an hour. And now the extended forecast. Wednesday and Wednesday night, mostly clear. Highs in the upper 80s. Lows in the upper 60s. Thursday and Thursday night, partly cloudy. A chance of showers and thunderstorms. Highs in the upper 80s. Lows in the lower 70s. Friday and Friday night, partly cloudy. A chance of showers and thunderstorms. Highs around 90. Lows in the lower 70s. Saturday and Saturday night, mostly clear. A slight chance of showers and thunderstorms. Highs in the lower 90s. Lows in the lower 70s. Sunday and Sunday night, mostly clear. Highs in the lower 90s. Lows in the mid-70s. 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The current time is 10:12 a.m. Eastern Daylight Time. Here are the 10 a.m. weather observations from around the area. At Athens, it was partly sunny. The temperature was 80 degrees, dew point 73 degrees, relative humidity 79%, wind variable at 7 miles an hour, pressure was 30.05 inches and rising. At Gainesville, at Winder, it was cloudy, the temperature was 77. At Greensboro, it was cloudy and 81, wind west at 10. At Jefferson, it was cloudy and 78, wind northwest at 6. At Monroe, it was cloudy, the temperature was 76. At Albertton, it was mostly sunny and 81, wind west at 10. At Canyon, it was mostly sunny and 80, wind west at 10. At Clemson, it was sunny and 80, wind west at 8, gusting to 18. Elsewhere across Georgia, at Atlanta it was cloudy and 78, wind southwest at 9. At Cartersville, it was partly sunny and 81, wind variable at 6. At Lawrenceville, it was cloudy and 78, wind southwest at 15. At Macon, it was cloudy and 77, wind west at 9. At Rome, it was cloudy and 75, wind south at 5. At Augusta, it was mostly sunny and 81, wind southwest at 7. At Savannah, it was mostly sunny and 81, wind west at 9. Elsewhere across the region, at Chattanooga, it was partly sunny and 80, wind variable at 7. At Asheville, it was sunny, the temperature was 75. At Greenville-Spartanburg, it was sunny and 82, wind southwest at 15, gusting to 21. Here is the hazardous weather outlook. This hazardous weather outlook is for North and Central Georgia. For today and tonight, strong to severe thunderstorms, capable of producing damaging wind gusts, frequent lightning, and heavy rainfall will be possible across North Georgia this evening and early overnight. Localized flash flooding will to high rainfall rates. And now the extended outlook for the period Tuesday through Sunday, daily thunderstorm chances will continue through most of next week. A few storms could become strong and bring the risk for heavy rainfall, gusty winds, and frequent lightning. Spotter information statement. 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Here is the official forecast from your National Weather Service for the Athens listening area. Today, mostly sunny. A slight chance of thunderstorms this morning. A chance of showers. A chance of thunderstorms this afternoon. Highs in the upper 80s. West winds 10 to 20 miles an hour with gusts up to 25 miles an hour. Chance of rain 40%. Tonight, partly cloudy. A chance of showers and thunderstorms in the evening, then a slight chance of showers after midnight. Lows in the lower 70s. West winds 5 to 10 miles an hour. Chance of rain 50%. Tuesday, mostly sunny. A slight chance of showers in the morning. Highs in the upper 80s. West winds 10.

a slight chance of showers and thunderstorms. Highs in the lower 90s. Lows in the lower 70s. Sunday and Sunday night, mostly clear. Highs in the lower 90s. Lows in the mid-70s. 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The current time is 10:17 a.m. Eastern Daylight Time. Here are the 10 a.m. weather observations from around the area. At Athens, it was partly sunny. The temperature was 80 degrees, dew point 73 degrees, relative humidity 79%, wind variable at 7 miles an hour, pressure was 30.05 inches and rising. At Gainesville. At Winder, it was cloudy, the temperature was 77. At Greensboro, it was cloudy and 81, wind west at 10. At Jefferson, it was cloudy and 78, wind northwest at 6. At Monroe, it was cloudy, the temperature was 76. At Albertton, it was mostly sunny and 81, wind west at 10. At Canyon, it was mostly sunny and 80, wind west at 10. At Clemson, it was sunny and 80, wind west at 8 gusting to 18. Elsewhere across Georgia, at Atlanta it was cloudy and 78, wind southwest at 9. At Cartersville, it was partly sunny and 81, wind variable at 6. At Lawrenceville, it was cloudy and 78, wind southwest at 15. At Macon, it was cloudy and 77, wind west at 9. At Rome, it was cloudy and 75, wind south at 5. At Augusta, it was mostly sunny and 81, wind southwest at 7. At Savannah, it was mostly sunny and 81, wind west at 9. Elsewhere across the region, at Chattanooga, it was partly sunny and 80, wind variable at 7. At Asheville, it was sunny, the temperature was 75. At Greenville-Spartanburg, it was sunny and 82, wind southwest at 15 gusting to 21. Here is the hazardous weather outlook. This hazardous weather outlook is for North and Central Georgia. For today and tonight, strong to severe thunderstorms, capable of producing damaging wind gusts, frequent lightning, and heavy rainfall will be possible across North Georgia this evening and early overnight. Localized flash flooding will also be possible due to high rainfall rates. And now the extended outlook for the period Tuesday through Sunday, daily thunderstorm chances will continue through most of next week. A few storms could become strong and bring the risk for heavy rainfall, gusty winds, and frequent lightning. Spotter information statement, spotter activation is not requested but spotters are encouraged to submit reports of severe weather through the web by going to weather.gov/Atlanta. Here is the official forecast from your National Weather Service for the Athens listening area. Today, mostly sunny. A slight chance of showers. A chance of thunderstorms this afternoon. Highs in the upper 80s. West winds 10 to 20 miles an hour with gusts up to 25 miles an hour. Chance of rain 40%. Tonight, partly cloudy. A chance of showers and thunderstorms in the evening, then a slight chance of showers after midnight. Lows in the lower 70s. West winds 5 to 10 miles an hour. Chance of rain 50%. Tuesday, mostly sunny. A slight chance of showers in the morning. Highs in the upper 80s. West winds 10 to 20 miles an hour. Tuesday night, mostly clear. Lows in the mid-60s. Northwest winds up to 10 miles an hour. And now the extended forecast. Wednesday and Wednesday night, mostly clear. Highs in the upper 80s. Lows in the upper 60s. Thursday and Thursday night, partly cloudy. A chance of showers and thunderstorms. Highs in the upper 80s. Lows in the lower 70s. Friday and Friday night, partly cloudy. A chance of showers and thunderstorms. Highs around 90.

in the lower 70s. Saturday and Saturday night, mostly clear. A slight chance of showers and thunderstorms. Highs in the lower 90s. Lows in the lower 70s. Sunday and Sunday night, mostly clear. Highs in the lower 90s. Lows in the mid-70s. 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The current time is 10:22 a.m. Eastern Daylight Time. Here are the 10 a.m. weather observations from around the area. At Athens, it was partly sunny. The temperature was 80 degrees, dew point 73 degrees, relative humidity 79%, wind variable at 7 miles an hour, pressure was 30.05 inches and rising. At Gainesville, at Winder, it was cloudy, the temperature was 77. At Greensboro, it was cloudy and 81, wind west at 10. At Jefferson, it was cloudy and 78, wind northwest at 6. At Monroe, it was cloudy, the temperature was 76. At Albertton, it was mostly sunny and 81, wind west at 10. At Canyon, it was mostly sunny and 80, wind west at 10. At Clemson, it was sunny and 80, wind west at 8, gusting to 18. Elsewhere across Georgia, at Atlanta it was cloudy and 78, wind southwest at 9. At Cartersville, it was partly sunny and 81, wind variable at 6. At Lawrenceville, it was cloudy and 78, wind southwest at 15. At Macon, it was cloudy and 77, wind west at 9. At Rome, it was cloudy and 75, wind south at 5. At Augusta, it was mostly west at 7. At Savannah, it was mostly sunny and 81, wind west at 9. Elsewhere across the region, at Chattanooga, it was partly sunny and 80, wind variable at 7. At Asheville, it was sunny, the temperature was 75. At Greenville-Spartanburg, it was sunny and 82, wind southwest at 15, gusting to 21. Here is the hazardous weather outlook. This hazardous weather outlook is for North and Central Georgia. For today and tonight, strong to severe thunderstorms, capable of producing damaging wind gusts, frequent lightning, and heavy rainfall will be possible across North Georgia this evening and early overnight. Localized flash flooding will also be possible due to high rainfall rates. And now the extended outlook for the period Tuesday through Sunday, daily thunderstorm chances will continue through most of next week. A few storms could become strong and bring the risk for heavy rainfall, gusty winds, and frequent lightning. Spotter information statement. Spotter activation is not requested, but spotters are encouraged to submit reports of severe weather through the web by going to weather.gov/Atlanta. Here is the official forecast from your National Weather Service for the Athens listening area. Today, mostly sunny. A slight chance of thunderstorms this morning. A chance of showers. A chance of thunderstorms this afternoon. Highs in the upper 80s. West winds 10 to 20 miles an hour with gusts up to 25 miles an hour. Chance of rain 40%. Tonight, partly cloudy. A chance of showers and thunderstorms in the evening, then a slight chance of showers after midnight. Lows in the lower 70s. West winds 5 to 10 miles an hour. Chance of rain 50%. Tuesday, mostly sunny. A slight chance of showers in the morning. Highs in the upper 80s. West winds 10 to 20 miles an hour. Tuesday night, mostly clear. Lows in the mid-60s. Northwest winds up to 10 miles an hour. And now the extended forecast. Wednesday and Wednesday night, mostly clear. Highs in the upper 80s. Lows in the upper 60s. Thursday and Thursday night, partly cloudy. A chance of showers and thunderstorms. Highs in the upper 80s. Lows in the lower 70s. Friday and Friday night, partly cloudy.

chance of showers and thunderstorms. Highs around 90. Lows in the lower 70s. Saturday and Saturday night, mostly clear. A slight chance of showers and thunderstorms. Highs in the lower 90s. Lows in the lower 70s. Sunday and Sunday night, mostly clear. Highs in the lower 90s. Lows in the mid-70s. 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The current time is 10:27 a.m. Eastern Daylight Time. Here are the 10 a.m. weather observations from around the area. At Athens, it was partly sunny. The temperature was 80 degrees, dew point 73 degrees, relative humidity 79%, wind variable at 7 miles an hour, pressure was 30.05 inches and rising. At Gainesville. At Winder, it was cloudy, the temperature was 77. At Greensboro, it was cloudy and 81, wind west at 10. At Jefferson, it was cloudy and 78, wind northwest at 6. At Monroe, it was cloudy, the temperature was 76. At Albertton, it was mostly sunny and 81, wind west at 10. At Canyon, it was mostly sunny and 80, wind west at 10. At Clemson, it was sunny and 80, wind west at 8, gusting to 18. Cloudy and 78, wind southwest at 9. At Cartersville, it was partly sunny and 81, wind variable at 6. At Lawrenceville, it was cloudy and 78, wind southwest at 15. At Macon, it was cloudy and 77, wind west at 9. At Rome, it was cloudy and 75, wind south at 5. At Augusta, it was mostly sunny and 81, wind southwest at 7. At Savannah, it was mostly sunny and 81, wind west at 9. Elsewhere across the region, at Chattanooga, it was partly sunny and 80, wind variable at 7. At Asheville, it was sunny, the temperature was 75. At Greenville-Spartanburg, it was sunny and 82, wind southwest at 15, gusting to 21. Here is the hazardous weather outlook. This hazardous weather outlook is for North and Central Georgia. For today and tonight, strong to severe thunderstorms, capable of producing damaging wind gusts, frequent lightning, and heavy rainfall will be possible across North Georgia this evening and early overnight. Localized flash flooding will also be possible due to high rainfall rates. And now the extended outlook for the period Tuesday through Sunday, daily thunderstorm chances will continue through most of next week. A few storms could become strong and bring the risk for heavy rainfall, gusty winds, and frequent lightning. Spotter information statement. Spotter activation is not requested, but spotters are encouraged to submit reports of severe weather through the web by going to weather.gov/Atlanta. Here is the official forecast from your National Weather Service for the Athens listening area. Today, mostly sunny. A slight chance of thunderstorms this morning. A chance of showers. A chance of thunderstorms this afternoon. Highs in the upper 80s. West winds 10 to 20 miles an hour with gusts up to 25 miles an hour. Chance of rain 40%. Tonight, partly cloudy. A chance of showers and thunderstorms in the evening, then a slight chance of showers after midnight. Lows in the lower 70s. West winds 5 to 10 miles an hour. Chance of rain 50%. Tuesday, mostly sunny. A slight chance of showers in the morning. Highs in the upper 80s. West winds 10 to 20 miles an hour. Tuesday night, mostly clear. Lows in the mid-60s. Northwest winds up to 10 miles an hour. And now the extended forecast. Wednesday and Wednesday night, mostly clear. Highs in the upper 80s. Lows in the upper 60s. Thursday and Thursday night, partly cloudy. A chance of showers and thunderstorms. Highs in the upper 80s. Lows in the

or 70s. Partly cloudy. A chance of showers and thunderstorms. Highs around 90. Lows in the lower 70s. Saturday and Saturday night, mostly clear. A slight thunderstorms. Highs in the lower 90s. Lows in the lower 70s. Sunday and Sunday night, mostly clear. Highs in the lower 90s. Lows in the mid 70s. 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The current time is 10:32 a.m. Eastern Daylight Time. Here are the 10 a.m. weather observations from around the area. At Athens, it was partly sunny. The temperature was 80 degrees, dew point 73 degrees, relative humidity 10%, wind variable at 7 miles an hour, pressure was inches and rising. Winder, it was cloudy. The temperature was 77. At Greensboro, it was cloudy and 81, wind west at 10. At Jefferson, it was cloudy and 78, wind northwest at 6. At Monroe, it was cloudy, the temperature was 76. Edson, it was cloudy and 78, wind northwest at 6. At Monroe, it was cloudy, the temperature was 76. At Albertton, it was mostly sunny and 81, wind west at 10. At Canyon, it was mostly sunny and 80, wind west at 10. At Clemson, it was sunny and 80, wind west at 8, gusting to 18. Elsewhere across Georgia, at Atlanta it was cloudy and 78, wind southwest at 9. At Cartersville, it was partly sunny and 81, wind variable at 6. At Lawrenceville, it was cloudy and 78, wind southwest at 15. At Macon, it was cloudy and 77, wind west at 9. At Rome, it was cloudy and 75, wind south at 5. At Augusta, it was mostly sunny and 81, wind southwest at 9. At Savannah, it was mostly sunny and 81, wind west at 9. Elsewhere across the region, at Chattanooga, it was partly sunny and 80, wind variable at 7. At Asheville, it was sunny, the temperature was 75. At Greenville-Spartanburg, it was sunny and 82, wind southwest at 15, gusting to 21. Here is the hazardous weather outlook. This hazardous weather outlook is for North and Central Georgia. For today and tonight, strong to severe thunderstorms, capable of producing damaging wind gusts, frequent lightning, and heavy rainfall will be possible across North Georgia this evening and early overnight. Localized flash flooding will also be possible due to high rainfall. And now the extended outlook for the period Tuesday through Sunday. Daily thunderstorm chances will continue through most of next week. A few storms could become strong and bring the risk for heavy rainfall, gusty winds, and frequent lightning. Spotter information statement. Spotter activation is not requested, but spotters are encouraged to submit reports of severe weather through the web by going to weather.gov/Atlanta. Here is the official forecast from your National Weather Service for the Athens listening area. Today, mostly sunny. A slight chance of thunderstorms this morning. A chance of showers. A chance of thunderstorms this afternoon. Highs in the upper 80s. West winds 10 to 20 miles an hour with gusts up to 25 miles an hour. Chance of rain 40%. Tonight, partly cloudy. A chance of showers and thunderstorms in the evening, then a slight chance of showers after midnight. Lows in the lower 70s. West winds 5 to 10 miles an hour. Chance of rain 50%. Tuesday, mostly sunny. A slight chance of showers in the morning. Highs in the upper 80s. West winds 10 to 20 miles an hour. Tuesday night, mostly clear. Lows in the mid 60s. Northwest winds up to 10 miles an hour. And now the extended forecast. Wednesday and Wednesday night, mostly clear.

highs in the upper 80s, lows in the upper 60s. Thursday and Thursday night, partly cloudy. A chance of showers and thunderstorms. Highs in the upper 80s, lows in the lower 70s. Friday and Friday night, partly cloudy. A chance of showers and thunderstorms. Highs around 90, lows in the lower 70s. Saturday and Saturday night, mostly clear. A slight chance of showers and thunderstorms. Highs in the lower 90s. Lows in the lower 70s. Sunday and Sunday night, mostly clear. Highs in the lower 90s. Lows in the mid 70s. For more detailed weather, water, and climate information, please visit our website at weather.gov/Atlanta. The current time is 10:37 a.m. Eastern Daylight Time. Here are the 10 a.m. weather observations from around the area. At Athens, it was partly sunny. The temperature was 80 degrees, dew point 73 degrees, relative humidity 79%, wind variable at 7 miles an hour, pressure was 30.05 inches and rising. At Gainesville, at Winder, it was cloudy. The temperature was 77. At Greensboro, it was cloudy and 81, wind west at 10. At Jefferson, it was cloudy and 78, wind northwest at 6. At Monroe, it was cloudy, the temperature was 76. At Albertton, it was mostly sunny and 81, wind west at 10. At Canyon, it was mostly sunny and 80, wind west at 10. At Clemson, it was sunny and 80, wind west at 8 gusting to 18. Elsewhere across Georgia, at Atlanta it was cloudy and 78, wind southwest at 9. At Cartersville, it was partly sunny and 81, wind variable at 6. At Lawrenceville, it was cloudy and 78, wind southwest at 15. At Macon, it was cloudy and 77, wind west at 9. At Rome, it was cloudy and 75, wind south at 5. At Augusta, it was mostly sunny and 81, wind southwest at 7. At Savannah, it was mostly sunny and 81, wind west at 9. Elsewhere across the region, at Chattanooga, it was partly sunny and 80, wind variable at 7. At Asheville, it was sunny, the temperature was 75. At Greenville-Spartanburg, it was sunny and 82, wind southwest at 15 gusting to 21. Here is the hazardous weather outlook. This hazardous weather outlook is for North and Central Georgia. For today and tonight, strong to severe thunderstorms, capable of producing damaging wind gusts, frequent lightning, and heavy rainfall will be possible across North Georgia this evening and early overnight. Localized flash flooding will also be possible due to high rainfall rates. And now the extended outlook for the period Tuesday through Sunday, daily thunderstorm chances will continue through most of next week. A few storms could become strong and bring the risk for heavy rainfall, gusty winds, and frequent lightning. Spotter information statement, spotter activation is not requested but spotters are encouraged to submit reports of severe weather through the web by going to weather.gov/Atlanta. 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Here is the official forecast from your National Weather Service for the Athens listening area. Today, mostly sunny. A slight chance of thunderstorms this morning. A chance of showers. A chance of thunderstorms this afternoon.

afternoon. Highs in the upper 80s. West winds 10 to 20 miles an hour with gusts up to 25 miles an hour. Chance of rain 40%. Tonight, partly cloudy. A chance of showers and thunderstorms in the evening, then a slight chance of showers after midnight. Lows in the lower 70s. West winds 5 to 10 miles an hour. Chance of rain 50%. Tuesday, mostly sunny. A slight chance of showers in the morning. Highs in the upper 80s. West winds 10 to 20 miles an hour. Tuesday night, mostly clear. Lows in the mid-60s. Northwest winds up to 10 miles an hour. And now the extended forecast. Wednesday and Wednesday night, mostly clear. Highs in the upper 80s. Lows in the upper 60s. Thursday and Thursday night, partly cloudy. A chance of showers and thunderstorms. Highs in the upper 80s. Lows in the lower 70s. Friday and Friday night, partly cloudy. A chance of showers and thunderstorms. Highs around 90. Lows in the lower 70s. Saturday and Saturday night, mostly clear. A slight chance of showers and thunderstorms. Highs in the lower 90s. Lows in the lower 70s. Sunday and Sunday night, mostly clear. Highs in the lower 90s. Lows in the mid-70s. For more detailed weather, water, and climate information, please visit our website at weather.gov/Atlanta. The current time is 10:43 a.m. Eastern Daylight Time. Here are the 10 a.m. weather observations from around the area. At Athens, it was partly sunny. The temperature was 80 degrees, dew point 73 degrees, relative humidity 79%, wind variable at 7 miles an hour, pressure was 30.05 inches and rising. At Gainesville. At Winder, it was cloudy, the temperature was 77. At Greensboro, it was cloudy and 81, wind west at 10. At Jefferson, it was cloudy and 78, wind northwest at 6. At Monroe, it was cloudy, the temperature was 76. At Albertton, it was mostly sunny and 81, wind west at 10. At Canyon, it was mostly sunny and 80, wind west at 10. At Clemson, it was sunny and 80, wind west at 8, gusting to 18. Elsewhere across Georgia, at Atlanta it was cloudy and 78, wind southwest at 9. At Cartersville, it was partly sunny and 81, wind variable at 6. At Lawrenceville, it was cloudy and 78, wind southwest at 15. At Macon, it was cloudy and 77, wind west at 9. At Rome, it was cloudy and 75, wind south at 5. At Augusta, it was mostly sunny and 81, wind southwest at 7. At Savannah, it was mostly sunny and 81, wind west at 9. Elsewhere across the region, at Chattanooga, it was partly sunny and 80, wind variable at 7. At Asheville, it was sunny, the temperature was 75. At Greenville-Spartanburg, it was sunny and 82, wind southwest at 15, gusting to 21. Here is the hazardous weather outlook. This hazardous weather outlook is for North and Central Georgia. For today and tonight, strong to severe thunderstorms, capable of producing damaging wind gusts, frequent lightning, and heavy rainfall will be possible across North Georgia this evening and early overnight. Localized flash flooding will also be possible due to high rainfall rates. And now the extended outlook for the period Tuesday through Sunday. Daily thunderstorm chances will continue through most of next week. A few storms could become strong and bring the risk for heavy rainfall, gusty winds, and frequent lightning. Spotter information statement. 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Here is the official forecast from your National Weather Service for the Athens listening area. Today, mostly sunny. A slight chance of thunderstorm.

News this morning. A chance of showers. A chance of thunderstorms this afternoon. Highs in the upper 80s. West winds 10 to 20 miles an hour with gusts up to 25 miles an hour. Chance of rain 40%. Tonight, partly cloudy. A chance of showers and thunderstorms in the evening, then a slight chance of showers after midnight. Lows in the lower 70s. West winds 5 to 10 miles an hour. Chance of rain 50%. Tuesday, mostly sunny. A slight chance of showers in the morning. Highs in the upper 80s. West winds 10 to 20 miles an hour. Tuesday night, mostly clear. Lows in the mid-60s. Northwest winds up to 10 miles an hour. And now the extended forecast. Wednesday and Wednesday night, mostly clear. Highs in the upper 80s. Lows in the upper 60s. Thursday and Thursday night, partly cloudy. A chance of showers and thunderstorms. Highs in the upper 80s. Lows in the lower 70s. Friday and Friday night, partly cloudy. A chance of showers and thunderstorms. Highs around 90. Lows in the lower 70s. Saturday and Saturday night, mostly clear. A slight chance of showers and thunderstorms. Highs in the lower 90s. Lows in the lower 70s. Sunday and Sunday night, mostly clear. Highs in the lower 90s. Lows in the mid-70s. For more detailed weather, water, and climate information, please visit our website at weather.gov/Atlanta. The current time is 10:48 a.m. Eastern Daylight Time. Here are the 10 a.m. weather observations from around the area. At Athens, it was partly sunny, the temperature was 80 degrees, dew point 73 degrees, relative humidity 79%, wind variable at 7 miles an hour, pressure was 30.05 inches and rising. At Gainesville. At Winder, it was cloudy, the temperature was 77. At Greensboro, it was cloudy and 81, wind west at 10. At Jefferson, it was cloudy and 78, wind northwest. At Monroe, the temperature was 76. At Albertton, it was mostly sunny and wind west at 10. At Clemson, it was sunny and 80. Elsewhere across Georgia, at Atlanta it was cloudy and 78, wind southwest at 9. At Cartersville, it was wind variable at 6. At Lawrenceville, it was cloudy and 78, wind southwest at 15. At Macon, it was cloudy and 77, wind west at 9. At Rome, it was cloudy and 75, wind south at 5. At Augusta, it was mostly sunny and 81, wind southwest at 7. At Savannah, it was mostly sunny and 81, wind west at 9. Elsewhere across the region, at Chattanooga, it was partly sunny and 80, wind variable at 7. At Asheville, it was sunny, the temperature was 75. At Greenville-Spartanburg, it was sunny and 82, wind southwest at 15 gusting to 21. Here is the hazardous weather outlook. This hazardous weather outlook is for North and Central Georgia. For today and tonight, strong to severe thunderstorms, capable of producing damaging wind gusts, frequent lightning, and heavy rainfall will be possible across North Georgia this evening and early overnight. Localized flash flooding will also be possible due to high rainfall rates. And now the extended outlook for the period Tuesday through Sunday, daily thunderstorm chances will continue through most of next week. A few storms could become strong and bring the risk for heavy rainfall, gusty winds, and frequent lightning. Spotter information statement. 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Here is the official forecast from your National Weather Service for the Athens listening area.

area. Today, mostly sunny. A slight chance of thunderstorms this morning. A chance of showers. A chance of thunderstorms this afternoon. Highs in the upper 80s. West winds 10 to 20 miles an hour with gusts up to 25 miles an hour. Chance of rain 40%. Tonight, partly cloudy. A chance of showers and thunderstorms in the evening, then a slight chance of showers after midnight. Lows in the lower 70s. West winds 5 to 10 miles an hour. Chance of rain 50%. Tuesday, mostly sunny. A slight chance of showers in the morning. Highs in the upper 80s. West winds 10 to 20 miles an hour. Tuesday night, mostly clear. Lows in the mid-60s. Northwest winds up to 10 miles an hour. And now the extended forecast. Wednesday and Wednesday night, mostly clear. Highs in the upper 80s. Lows in the upper 60s. Thursday and Thursday night, partly cloudy. A chance of showers and thunderstorms. Highs in the upper 80s. Lows in the lower 70s. Friday and Friday night, partly cloudy. A chance of showers and thunderstorms. Highs around 90. Lows in the lower 70s. Saturday and Saturday night, mostly clear. A slight chance of showers and thunderstorms. Highs in the lower 90s. Lows in the lower... Sunday and Sunday night, mostly clear. Highs in the lower 90s. Lows in the mid-70s. 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The current time is 10:53 time. Here are the 10 a.m. weather observations from around the area. At Athens, the temperature was 80 degrees, dew point 73 degrees, relative humidity 79%, wind variable at 7 miles an hour, pressure was 30.05 inches and rising. At Gainesville, at Winder, it was cloudy, the temperature was 77. At Greensboro, it was cloudy and 81, wind west at 10. At Jefferson, it was cloudy and 78, wind northwest at 6. At Monroe, it was cloudy, the temperature was 76. At Albertton, it was mostly sunny and 81, wind west at 10. At Canyon, it was mostly sunny and 80, wind west at 10. At Clemson, it was sunny and 80, wind west at 8, gusting to 18. Elsewhere across Georgia, at Atlanta it was cloudy and 78, wind southwest at 9. At Cartersville, it was partly sunny and 81, wind variable at 6. At Lawrenceville, it was cloudy and 78, wind southwest at 15. At Macon, it was cloudy and 77, wind west at 9. At Rome, it was cloudy and 75, wind south at 5. At Augusta, it was mostly sunny and 81, wind southwest at 7. At Savannah, it was mostly sunny and 81, wind west at 9. Elsewhere across the region, at Chattanooga, it was partly sunny and 80, wind variable at 7. At Asheville, it was sunny, the temperature was 75. At Greenville-Spartanburg, it was sunny and 82, wind southwest at 15, gusting to 21. Here is the hazardous weather outlook. This hazardous weather outlook is for North and Central Georgia. For today and tonight, strong to severe thunderstorms, capable of producing damaging wind gusts, frequent lightning, and heavy rainfall will be possible across North Georgia this evening and early overnight. Localized flash flooding will also be possible due to high rainfall rates. And now the extended outlook for the period Tuesday through Sunday, daily thunderstorm chances will continue through most of next week. A few storms could become strong and bring the risk for heavy rainfall, gusty winds, and frequent lightning. Spotter information statement, spotter activation is not requested but spotters are encouraged to submit reports of severe weather through the web by going to weather.gov/Atlanta.

Here is the official forecast from your National Weather Service for the Athens listening area. Today, mostly sunny. A slight chance of thunderstorms this morning. A chance of showers. A chance of thunderstorms this afternoon. Highs in the upper 80s. West winds 10 to 20 miles an hour with gusts up to 25 miles an hour. Chance of rain 40%. Tonight, partly cloudy. A chance of showers and thunderstorms in the evening, then a slight chance of showers after midnight. Lows in the lower 70s. West winds 5 to 10 miles an hour. Chance of rain 50%. Tuesday, mostly sunny. A slight chance of showers in the morning. Highs in the upper 80s. West winds 10 to 20 miles an hour. Tuesday night, mostly clear. Lows in the mid-60s. Northwest winds up to 10 miles an hour. And now the extended forecast. Wednesday and Wednesday night, mostly clear. Highs in the upper 80s. Lows in the upper 60s. Thursday and Thursday night, partly cloudy. A chance of showers and thunderstorms. Highs in the upper 80s. Lows in the lower 70s. Friday and Friday night, partly cloudy. A chance of showers and thunderstorms. Highs around 90. Lows in the lower 70s. Saturday and Saturday night, mostly clear. A slight chance of showers and thunderstorms. Highs in the lower 90s. Lows in the lower 70s. Sunday and Sunday night, mostly clear. Highs in the lower 90s. Lows in the mid-70s. For more detailed weather, water, and climate information, please visit our website at weather.gov/Atlanta. The current time is 10:58 a.m. Eastern Daylight Time. Here are the 10 a.m. weather observations from around the area. At Athens, it was partly sunny, the temperature was 80 degrees, dew point 73 degrees, relative humidity 79%, wind variable at 7 miles an hour, pressure was 30.05 inches and rising. At Gainesville. At Winder, it was cloudy, the temperature was 77. At Greensboro, it was cloudy and 81, wind west at 10. At Jefferson, it was cloudy and 78, wind northwest at 6. At Monroe, it was cloudy, the temperature was 76. At Albertton, it was mostly sunny and 81, wind west at 10. At Canyon, it was mostly sunny and 80, wind west at 10. At Clemson, it was sunny and 80, wind west at 8, gusting to 18. Elsewhere across Georgia, at Atlanta it was cloudy and 78, wind southwest at 9. At Cartersville, it was partly sunny and 81, wind variable at 6. At Lawrenceville, it was cloudy and 78, wind southwest at 15. At Macon, it was cloudy and 77, wind west at 9. At Rome, it was cloudy and 75, wind south at 5. At Augusta, it was mostly sunny and 81, wind southwest at 7. At Savannah, it was mostly sunny and 81, wind west at 9. Elsewhere across the region, at Chattanooga, it was partly sunny and 80, wind variable at 7. At Asheville, it was sunny, the temperature was 75. At Greenville-Spartanburg, it was sunny and 82, wind southwest at 15, gusting to 21. Here is the hazardous weather outlook. This hazardous weather outlook is for north and central Georgia. For today and tonight, strong to severe thunderstorms, capable of producing damaging wind gusts, frequent lightning, and heavy rainfall will be possible across north Georgia this evening and early overnight. Localized flash flooding will also be possible due to high rainfall rates. And now the extended outlook for the period Tuesday through Sunday, daily thunderstorm chances will continue through most of next week. A few storms could become strong and bring the risk for heavy rainfall, gusty winds, and frequent lightning. Spotter information statement, spotter activation is not requested, but spotters are encouraged to submit reports of

Fear weather through the web by going to weather.gov/Atlanta. Here is the official forecast from your National Weather Service for the Athens listening area. Today, mostly sunny. A slight chance of thunderstorms this morning. A chance of showers. A chance of thunderstorms this afternoon. Highs in the upper 80s. West winds 10 to 20 miles an hour with gusts up to 25 miles an hour. Chance of rain 40%. Tonight, partly cloudy. A chance of showers and thunderstorms in the evening, then a slight chance of showers after midnight. Lows in the lower 70s. West winds 5 to 10 miles an hour. Chance of rain 50%. Tuesday, mostly sunny. A slight chance of showers in the morning. Highs in the upper 80s. West winds 10 to 20 miles an hour. Tuesday night, mostly clear. Lows in the mid-60s. Northwest winds up to 10 miles an hour. And now the extended forecast. Wednesday and Wednesday night, mostly clear. Highs in the upper 80s. Lows in the upper 60s. Thursday and Thursday night, partly cloudy. A chance of showers and thunderstorms. Highs in the upper 80s. Lows in the lower 70s. Friday and Friday night, partly cloudy. A chance of showers and thunderstorms. Highs around 90. Lows in the lower 70s. Saturday and Saturday night, mostly clear. A slight chance of showers and thunderstorms. Highs in the lower 90s. Lows in the lower 70s. Sunday and Sunday night, mostly clear. Highs in the lower 90s. Lows in the mid-70s. For more detailed weather, water, and climate information, please visit our website at weather.gov/Atlanta. The current time is 11:03 a.m. Eastern Daylight Time. Here are the 10 a.m. weather observations from around the area. At Athens, it was partly sunny, the temperature was 80 degrees, dew point 73 degrees. Relative humidity 79%, wind variable at 7 miles an hour, pressure was 30.05 inches and rising. At Gainesville. At Winder, it was cloudy, the temperature was 77. At Greensboro, it was cloudy and 81, wind west at 10. At Jefferson, it was cloudy and 78, wind northwest at 6. At Monroe, it was cloudy, the temperature was 76. At Albertton, it was mostly sunny and 81, wind west at 10. At Canyon, it was mostly sunny and 80, wind west at 10. At Clemson, it was sunny and 80, wind west at 8, gusting to 18. Elsewhere across Georgia, at Atlanta it was cloudy and 78, wind southwest at 9. At Cartersville, it was partly sunny and 81, wind variable at 6. At Lawrenceville, it was cloudy and 78, wind southwest at 15. At Macon, it was cloudy and 77, wind west at 9. At Rome, it was cloudy and 75, wind south at 5. At Augusta, it was mostly sunny and 81, wind southwest at 7. At Savannah, it was mostly sunny and 81, wind west at 9. Elsewhere across the region, at Chattanooga, it was partly sunny and 80, wind variable at 7. At Asheville, it was sunny, the temperature was 75. At Greenville-Spartanburg, it was sunny and 82, wind southwest at 15, gusting to 21. Here are the 11 a.m. weather observations from around the area. At Athens, it was cloudy, the temperature was 79 degrees, dew point 73 degrees. Relative humidity 82%, wind variable at 6 miles an hour, pressure was 30.05 inches and steady. At Gainesville. At Winder, it was cloudy, the temperature was 79. At Greensboro, it was partly sunny and 81, wind west at 10, gusting to 18. At Jefferson, it was cloudy and 79, wind west at 12, gusting to 20. Cloudy, the temperature was 79.
At Albertton, it was partly sunny and 83. Wind southwest at 12. It was partly sunny and 82. Wind west at 10. At Clemson, it was mostly sunny and 82. Wind west at 12, gusting to 20. Elsewhere across Georgia, at Atlanta it was cloudy and 81, wind southwest at 13, gusting to 22. At Cartersville, it was partly sunny and wind variable at 6, gusting to 15. At Lawrenceville, it was partly sunny and 79, wind southwest at 10. At Macon, it was cloudy and 78, wind west at 8. At Rome, it was partly sunny and 79, wind variable at 5. At Augusta, it was partly sunny and 83, wind west at 12, gusting to 20. At Savannah, it was mostly sunny and 86, wind west at 12, gusting to 21. Elsewhere across the region, at Chattanooga, it was cloudy and 82, wind southwest at 14. At Asheville, at Greenville, Spartanburg, gusting to 24. This hazardous weather outlook is for North and Central Georgia. For today and tonight, strong to severe thunderstorms, capable of producing damaging wind gusts, frequent lightning, and heavy rainfall will be possible across North Georgia this evening and early overnight. Localized flash flooding will also be possible due to high rainfall rates. And now the extended outlook for the period Tuesday through Sunday, daily thunderstorm chances will continue through most of next week. A few storms could become strong and bring the risk for heavy rainfall, gusty winds, and frequent lightning. Spotter information statement. 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Here is the official forecast from your National Weather Service for the Athens listening area. Today, mostly sunny. A slight chance of thunderstorms this morning. A chance of showers. A chance of thunderstorms this afternoon. Highs in the upper 80s. West winds 10 to 20 miles an hour with gusts up to 25 miles an hour. Chance of rain 40%. Tonight, partly cloudy. A chance of showers and thunderstorms in the evening, then a slight chance of showers after midnight. Lows in the lower 70s. West winds 5 to 10 miles an hour. Chance of rain 50%. Tuesday, mostly sunny. A slight chance of showers in the morning. Highs in the upper 80s. West winds 10 to 20 miles an hour. Tuesday night, mostly clear. Lows in the mid-60s. Northwest winds up to 10 miles an hour. And now the extended forecast. Wednesday and Wednesday night, mostly clear. Highs in the upper 80s. Lows in the upper 60s. Thursday and Thursday night, partly cloudy. A chance of showers and thunderstorms. Highs in the upper 80s. Lows in the lower 70s. Friday and Friday night, partly cloudy. A chance of showers and thunderstorms. Highs around 90. Lows in the lower 70s. Saturday and Saturday night, mostly clear. A slight chance of showers and thunderstorms. Highs in the lower 90s. Lows in the lower 70s. Sunday and Sunday night, mostly clear. Highs in the lower 90s. Lows in the mid-70s. For more detailed weather, water, and climate information, please visit our website at weather.gov/Atlanta. The current time is 11:11 a.m. Eastern Daylight Time. Here are the 11 a.m. weather observations from around the area. At Athens, it was cloudy, the temperature was 79 degrees, dew point 73 degrees, relative humidity 82%, wind variable at 6 miles an hour, pressure was 30.05 inches and steady. At Gainesville. At Winder, it was cloudy, the temperature was 79. At Greensboro, it was partly sunny and

81, wind west at 10 gusting to 18. At Jefferson, it was cloudy and 79, wind west at 12 gusting to 20. At Monroe, it was cloudy, the temperature was 79. At Alberton, it was partly sunny and 83, wind southwest at 12. At Canyon, it was partly sunny and 82, wind west at 10. At Clemson, it was mostly sunny and 82, wind west at 12 gusting to 20. Elsewhere across Georgia, at Atlanta it was cloudy and 81, wind southwest at 13 gusting to 22. At Cartersville, it was partly sunny and 82, wind variable at 6 gusting to 15. At Lawrenceville, it was partly sunny and 79, wind southwest at 10. At Macon, it was cloudy and 78, wind west at 8. At Rome, it was partly sunny and 79, wind variable at 5. At Augusta, it was partly sunny and 83, wind west at 12 gusting to 20. At Savannah, it was mostly sunny and 86, wind west at 12 gusting to 21. Elsewhere across the region, at Chattanooga, it was cloudy and 82, wind southwest at 14. At Asheville, it was mostly sunny, the temperature was 79. At Greenville-Spartanburg, it was sunny and 85, wind west at 12 gusting to 24. Here are the 11 a.m. weather observations from around the area. At Athens, it was cloudy, the temperature was 79 degrees, dew point 73 degrees, relative humidity 82%, wind variable at 6 miles an hour, pressure was 30.05 inches and steady. At Gainesville. At Winder, it was cloudy, the temperature was 79. At Greensboro, it was partly sunny and 81, wind west at 10 gusting to 18. At Jefferson, it was cloudy and 79, wind west at 12 gusting to 20. At Monroe, it was cloudy, the temperature was 79. At Alberton, it was partly sunny and 83, wind southwest at 12. At Canyon, it was partly sunny and 82, wind west at 10. At Clemson, it was mostly sunny and 82, wind west at 12 gusting to 20. Elsewhere across Georgia, at Atlanta it was cloudy and 81, wind southwest at 13 gusting to 22. At Cartersville, it was partly sunny and 82, wind variable at 6 gusting to 15. At Lawrenceville, it was cloudy and 81, wind southwest at 10. At Macon, it was cloudy and 78, wind west at 8. At Rome, it was partly sunny and 79, wind variable at 5. At Augusta, it was partly sunny and 83, wind west at 12 gusting to 20. At Savannah, it was mostly sunny and 86, wind west at 12 gusting to 21. Elsewhere across the region, at Chattanooga, it was cloudy and 82, wind southwest at 14. At Asheville, it was mostly sunny, the temperature was 79. At Greenville-Spartanburg, it was sunny and 85, wind west at 12 gusting to 24. Here is the hazardous weather outlook. This hazardous weather outlook is for North and Central Georgia. For today and tonight, strong to severe thunderstorms, capable of producing damaging wind gusts, frequent lightning, and heavy rainfall will be possible across North Georgia this evening and early overnight. Localized flash flooding will also be possible due to high rainfall rates. And now the extended outlook for the period Tuesday through Sunday, daily thunderstorm chances will continue through most of next week. A few storms could become strong and bring the risk for heavy rainfall, gusty winds, and frequent lightning. Spotter information statement. 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Here is the official forecast from your National Weather Service for the Athens listening area. Today, mostly sunny. A slight chance of thunderstorms this morning. A chance of showers. A chance of thunderstorms this afternoon. Highs in the upper 80s. West winds 10 to 20 miles an hour with gusts up to 20

and Wednesday night, mostly clear. Highs in the upper 80s. Lows in the upper 60s. Thursday and Thursday night, partly cloudy. A chance of showers and thunderstorms. Highs in the upper 80s. Lows in the lower 70s. Friday and Friday night, partly cloudy. A chance of showers and thunderstorms. Highs around 90. Lows in the lower 70s. Saturday and Saturday night, mostly clear. A slight chance of showers and thunderstorms. Highs in the lower 90s. Lows in the lower 70s. Sunday and Sunday night, mostly clear. Highs in the lower 90s. Lows in the mid 70s. For more detailed weather, water, and climate information, please visit our website at weather.gov/Atlanta. The current time is 11:18 a.m. Eastern Daylight Time. Here are the 11 a.m. weather observations from around the area. At Athens, it was cloudy. The temperature was 79 degrees, dew point 73 degrees, relative humidity 82%, wind variable at 6 miles an hour, pressure was 30.05 inches and steady. At Gainesville. At Winder, it was cloudy, the temperature was 79. At Greensboro, it was partly sunny and 81, wind west at 10 gusting to 18. At Jefferson, it was cloudy and 79, wind west at 12 gusting to 20. At Monroe, it was cloudy, the temperature was 79. At Albertton, it was partly sunny and 83, wind southwest at 12. At Canyon, it was partly sunny and 82, wind west at 10. At Clemson, it was mostly sunny and 82, wind west at 12 gusting to 20. Elsewhere across Georgia, at Atlanta it was cloudy and 81, wind southwest at 13 gusting to 22. At Cartersville, it was partly sunny and 82, wind variable at 6 gusting to 15. At Lawrenceville, it was cloudy and 81, wind southwest at 10. At Macon, it was cloudy and 78, wind west at 8. At Rome, it was partly sunny and 79, wind variable at 5. At Augusta, it was partly sunny and 83, wind west at 12 gusting to 20. At Savannah, it was mostly sunny and 86, wind west at 12 gusting to 21. Elsewhere across the region, at Chattanooga, it was cloudy and 82, wind southwest at 14. At Asheville, it was mostly sunny, the temperature was 79. At Greenville-Spartanburg, it was sunny and 85, wind west at 12 gusting to 24. Here is the hazardous weather outlook. This hazardous weather outlook is for North and Central Georgia. For today and tonight, strong to severe thunderstorms, capable of producing damaging wind gusts, frequent lightning, and heavy rainfall will be possible across North Georgia this evening and early overnight. Localized flash flooding will also be possible due to high rainfall rates. And now the extended outlook for the period Tuesday through Sunday, daily thunderstorm chances will continue through most of next week. A few storms could become strong and bring the risk for heavy rainfall, gusty winds, and frequent lightning. Spotter information statement. 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Here is the official forecast from your National Weather Service for the Athens listening area. Today, mostly sunny. A slight chance of thunderstorms this morning. A chance of showers. A chance of thunderstorms this afternoon. Highs in the upper 80s. West winds 10 to 20 miles an hour with gusts up to 25 miles an hour. Chance of rain 40%. Tonight, partly cloudy. A chance of showers and thunderstorms in the evening, then a slight chance of showers after midnight. Lows in the lower 70s. West winds 5 to 10 miles an hour. Chance of rain 50%. Tuesday, mostly sunny. A slight chance of showers in the morning. Highs in the upper 80s. West winds 10 to 20 miles

an hour. Tuesday night, mostly clear. Lows in the mid-60s. Northwest winds up to 10 miles an hour. And now the extended forecast. Wednesday and Wednesday night, mostly clear. Highs in the upper 80s. Lows in the upper 60s. Thursday and Thursday night, partly cloudy. A chance of showers and thunderstorms. Highs in the upper 80s. Lows in the lower 70s. Friday and Friday night, partly cloudy. A chance of showers and thunderstorms. Highs around 90. Lows in the lower 70s. Saturday and Saturday night, mostly clear. A slight chance of showers and thunderstorms. Highs in the lower 90s. Lows in the lower 70s. Sunday and Sunday night, mostly clear. Highs in the lower 90s. Lows in the mid-70s. 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The current time is 11:23 a.m. Eastern Daylight Time. Here are the 11 a.m. weather observations from around the area. At Athens, it was cloudy. The temperature was 79 degrees, dew point 73 degrees, relative humidity 82%, wind variable at 6 miles an hour, pressure was 30.05 inches and steady. The temperature was 79. At Greensboro, it was partly 81, wind west at 10 gusting to 18. At Jefferson, it was cloudy and 79, wind west at 12 gusting to 20. At Monroe, it was cloudy, the temperature was 79. At Alberton, it was partly sunny and 83, wind southwest. At Canyon, it was partly sunny and 82, wind west at 10. At Clemson, it was mostly sunny and 82, wind west at 12 gusting to 20. Elsewhere across Georgia, at Atlanta it was cloudy and 81, wind southwest at 13 gusting to 22. At Cartersville, it was partly sunny and 82, wind variable at 6 gusting to 15. At Lawrenceville, it was cloudy and 81, wind southwest at 10. At Macon, it was cloudy and 78, wind west at 8. At Rome, it was partly sunny and 79, wind variable at 5. At Augusta, it was partly sunny and 83, wind west at 12 gusting to 20. At Savannah, it was mostly sunny and 86, wind west at 12 gusting. At Chattanooga, it was cloudy and 82, wind southwest at 14. At Asheville, it was mostly sunny, the temperature was 79. At Greenville-Spartanburg, it was sunny and 85, wind west at 12 gusting to 24. Here is the hazardous weather outlook. This hazardous weather outlook is for North and Central Georgia. For today and tonight, strong to severe thunderstorms, capable of producing damaging wind gusts, frequent lightning, and heavy rainfall will be possible across North Georgia this evening and early overnight. Localized flash flooding will also be possible due to high rainfall rates. And now the extended outlook for the period Tuesday through Sunday, daily thunderstorm chances will continue through most of next week. A few storms could become strong and bring the risk for heavy rainfall, gusty winds, and frequent lightning. 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From your National Weather Service, for the Athens listeners. Today, mostly a slight chance of thunderstorms this morning. A chance of thunderstorms this afternoon. Highs in the upper 80s. West winds 10 to 20 miles an hour with gusts up to 25 miles an hour. Chance of rain 40%. Tonight. In the evening, then a slight chance of showers after midnight. The lower 70s. West winds 5 to 10 miles an hour.

an hour. Chance of rain 50%. Tuesday, mostly sunny. A slight chance of showers in the morning. Highs in the upper 80s. West winds 10 to 20 miles an hour. Tuesday night, mostly clear. Lows in the mid-60s. Northwest winds up to 10 miles an hour. And now the extended forecast. Wednesday and Wednesday night, mostly clear. Highs in the upper 80s. Lows in the upper 60s. Thursday and Thursday night, partly cloudy. A chance of showers and thunderstorms. Highs in the upper 80s. Lows in the lower 70s. Friday and Friday night, partly cloudy. A chance of showers. Highs around 90. Lows in the lower. Saturday and Saturday night, mostly clear. And thunderstorms. Lows in the lower 70s. Sunday and Sunday night, mostly clear. Highs in the lower 90s. Lows in the mid-70s. For more detailed weather, water, and climate information, please visit our website at weather.gov/Atlanta. The current time is 11:28 a.m. Eastern Daylight Time. Here are the 11 a.m. weather observations from around the area. At Athens, it was cloudy. The temperature was 79 degrees, dew point 73 degrees, relative humidity 100%, wind variable at 6 miles an hour, pressure was 30.5 inches and steady. At Gainesville, at Winder, it was cloudy, the temperature was 79. At it was partly sunny and 81, wind west at 10 gusting to 18. At Jefferson, it was cloudy and 79, wind west at 12 gusting to 20. At Monroe, it was cloudy, the temperature was 79. At Albertton, it was partly sunny and 83, wind southwest at 12. At Canyon, it was partly sunny and 82, wind west at 10. At Clemson, it was mostly sunny and 82, wind west at 12 gusting to 20. Elsewhere across Georgia, at Atlanta it was cloudy and 81, wind southwest at 13 gusting to 22. At Cartersville, it was partly sunny and 82, wind variable at 6 gusting to 15. At Lawrenceville, it was cloudy and 81, wind southwest at 10. At Macon, it was cloudy and 78, wind west at 8. At Rome, it was partly sunny and 79, wind variable at 5. At Augusta, it was partly sunny and 83, wind west at 12 gusting to 20. At Savannah, it was mostly sunny and 86, wind west at 12 gusting to 21. Elsewhere across the region, at Chattanooga, it was cloudy and 82, wind southwest at 14. At Asheville, it was mostly sunny, the temperature was 79. At Greenville-Spartanburg, it was sunny and 85, wind west at 12 gusting to 24. Here is the hazardous weather outlook. This hazardous weather outlook is for North and Central Georgia. For today and tonight, strong to severe thunderstorms, capable of producing damaging wind gusts, frequent lightning, and heavy rainfall will be possible across North Georgia this evening and early overnight. Localized flash flooding will also be possible due to high rainfall rates. And now the extended outlook for the period Tuesday through Sunday, daily thunderstorm chances will continue through most of next week. A few storms could become strong and bring the risk for heavy rainfall, gusty winds, and frequent lightning. Spotter information statement. 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Here is the official forecast from your National Weather Service for the Athens listening area. Today, mostly sunny. A slight chance of thunderstorms this morning. A chance of showers. A chance of thunderstorms this afternoon. West winds 10 to 20 miles an hour. 25 miles an hour. Chance of rain 40%.

Tonight, partly cloudy. The showers and thunderstorms. Life chance of shower. 70s. West winds 5 to 10 miles. Chance of rain 50%. A slight chance of shower. 10 to 20 miles an hour. Tuesday night, mostly clear. Lows in the mid-60s. Northwest winds up to 10 miles an hour. And now the extended forecast. Wednesday and Wednesday night, mostly clear. Highs in the upper 80s. Lows in the upper 60s. Thursday and Thursday night, partly cloudy. Lows in the upper 60s. Thursday and Thursday night, partly cloudy. A chance of showers and thunderstorms. Highs in the upper 80s. Lows in the lower 70s. Friday and Friday night, partly cloudy. A chance of showers and thunderstorms. Highs around 90. Lows in the lower 70s. Saturday and Saturday night, mostly clear. A slight chance of showers and thunderstorms. Highs in the lower 90s. Lows in the lower 70s. Sunday and Sunday night, mostly clear. Highs in the lower 90s. Lows in the mid 70s. 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The current time is 11:34 a.m. Eastern Daylight Time. Here are the 11 a.m. weather observations from around the area. At Athens, it was cloudy, the temperature was 79 degrees, dew point 73 degrees, relative humidity 82%, wind variable at 6 miles an hour, pressure was 30.05 inches and steady. At Gainesville, at Winder, it was cloudy, the temperature was 79. At Greensboro, it was partly sunny and 81, wind west at 10 gusting to 18. At Jefferson, it was cloudy and 79, wind west at 12 gusting to 20. At Monroe, it was cloudy, the temperature was 79. At Albertton, it was partly sunny and 83, wind southwest at 12. At Canyon, it was partly sunny and 82, wind west at 10. At Clemson, it was mostly sunny and 82, wind west at 12 gusting to 20. Elsewhere across Georgia, at Atlanta it was cloudy and 81, wind southwest at 13 gusting to 22. At Cartersville, it was partly sunny and 82, wind variable at 6 gusting to 15. At Lawrenceville, it was cloudy and 81, wind southwest at 10. At Macon, it was cloudy and 78, wind west at 8. At Rome, it was partly sunny and 79, wind variable at 5. At Augusta, it was partly sunny and 83, wind west at 12 gusting to 20. At Savannah, it was mostly sunny and 86, wind west at 12 gusting to 21. Elsewhere across the region, at Chattanooga, it was cloudy and 82, wind southwest at 14. At Asheville, it was mostly sunny, the temperature was 79. At Greenville-Spartanburg, it was sunny and 85, wind west at 12 gusting to 24. Here is the hazardous weather outlook. This hazardous weather outlook is for North Georgia. For today and tonight, strong to severe thunderstorms, capable of producing damaging wind gusts, frequent lightning, and heavy rainfall will be possible across North Georgia this evening and early overnight. Localized flash flooding will also be possible due to high rainfall rates. And now the extended outlook for the period Tuesday through Sunday, daily thunderstorm chances will continue through most of next week. A few storms could become strong and bring the risk for heavy rainfall, gusty winds, and frequent lightning. Spotter information statement, spotter activation is not requested but spotters are encouraged to submit reports of severe weather through the web by going to weather.gov/Atlanta. Here is the official forecast from your National Weather Service for the Athens listening area. Today, mostly sunny.

A slight chance of thunderstorms this morning. A chance of showers. A chance of thunderstorms this afternoon. Highs in the upper 80s. West winds 10 to 20 miles an hour with gusts up to 25 miles an hour. Chance of rain 40%. Tonight, partly cloudy. A chance of showers and thunderstorms in the evening, then a slight chance of showers after midnight. Lows in the lower 70s. West winds 5 to 10 miles an hour. Chance of rain 50%. Tuesday, mostly sunny. A slight chance of showers in the morning. Highs in the upper 80s. West winds 10 to 20 miles an hour. Tuesday night, mostly clear. Lows in the mid-60s. Northwest winds up to 10 miles an hour. And now the extended forecast. Wednesday and Wednesday night, mostly clear. Highs in the upper 80s. Lows in the upper 60s. Thursday and Thursday night, partly cloudy. A chance of showers and thunderstorms. Highs in the upper 80s. Lows in the lower 70s. Friday and Friday night, partly cloudy. A chance of showers and thunderstorms. Highs around 90. Lows in the lower 70s. Saturday and Saturday night, mostly clear. A slight chance of showers and thunderstorms. Highs in the lower 90s. Lows in the lower 70s. Sunday and Sunday night, mostly clear. Highs in the lower 90s. Lows in the mid-70s. For more detailed weather, water, and climate information, please visit our website at weather.gov/Atlanta. The current time is 11:39 a.m. Eastern Daylight Time. Here are the 11 a.m. weather observations from around the area. At Athens, it was cloudy, the temperature was 79 degrees, dew point 73 degrees. Relative humidity 82%, wind variable at 6 miles an hour, pressure was 30.05 inches and steady. At Gainesville. At Winder, it was cloudy, the temperature was 79. At Greensboro, it was partly sunny and 81, wind west at 10 gusting to 18. At Jefferson, it was cloudy and 79, wind west at 12 gusting to 20. At Monroe, it was cloudy, the temperature was 79. At Albertton, it was partly sunny and 83, wind southwest at 12. At Canyon, it was partly sunny and 82, wind west at 10. At Clemson, it was mostly sunny and 82, wind west at 12 gusting to 20. Elsewhere across Georgia, at Atlanta it was cloudy and 81, wind southwest at 13 gusting to 22. At Cartersville, it was partly sunny and 82, wind variable at 6 gusting to 15. At Lawrenceville, it was cloudy and 81, wind southwest at 10. At Macon, it was cloudy and 78, wind west at 8. At Rome, it was partly sunny and 79, wind variable at 5. At Augusta, it was partly sunny and 83, wind west at 12 gusting to 20. At Savannah, it was mostly sunny and 86, wind west at 12 gusting to 21. Elsewhere across the region, at Chattanooga, it was cloudy and 82, wind southwest at 14. At Asheville, it was mostly sunny, the temperature was 79. At Greenville-Spartanburg, it was sunny and 85, wind west at 12 gusting to 24. 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

on Twitter. Here is the hazardous weather outlook. This hazardous weather outlook is for North and Central Georgia. For today and tonight, strong to severe thunderstorms, capable of producing damaging wind gusts, frequent lightning, and heavy rainfall will be possible across North Georgia this evening and early overnight. Localized flash flooding will also be possible due to high rainfall rates. And now the extended outlook for the period Tuesday through Sunday, daily thunderstorm chances will continue through most of next week. A few storms could become strong and bring the risk for heavy rainfall, gusty winds, and frequent lightning. Spotter information statement. 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Here is the official forecast from your National Weather Service for the Athens listening area. Today, mostly sunny. A slight chance of thunderstorms this morning. A chance of showers. A chance of thunderstorms this afternoon. Highs in the upper 80s. West winds 10 to 20 miles an hour with gusts up to 25 miles an hour. Chance of rain 40%. Tonight, partly cloudy. A chance of showers and thunderstorms in the evening, then a slight chance of showers after midnight. Lows in the lower 70s. West winds 5 to 10 miles an hour. Chance of rain 50%. Tuesday, mostly sunny. A slight chance of showers in the morning. Highs in the upper 80s. West winds 10 to 20 miles an hour. Tuesday night, mostly clear. Lows in the mid-60s. Northwest winds up to 10 miles an hour. And now the extended forecast. Wednesday and Wednesday night, mostly clear. Highs in the upper 80s. Lows in the upper 60s. Thursday and Thursday night, partly cloudy. A chance of showers and thunderstorms. Highs in the upper 80s. Lows in the 70s. Friday and Friday. A chance of showers and thunderstorms. Highs around 90. Lows in the lower 70s. Saturday and Saturday night, mostly clear. A slight chance of showers and thunderstorms. Highs in the lower 90s. Lows in the lower 70s. Sunday and Sunday night, mostly clear. Highs in the lower 90s. Lows in the mid 70s. 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The current time is 11:45 a.m. Eastern Daylight Time. Here are the 11 a.m. weather observations from around the area. At Athens, it was cloudy, the temperature was 79 degrees, dew point 73 degrees, relative humidity 82%, wind variable at 6 miles an hour, pressure was 30.0. At Winder, it was cloudy, the temperature was 79. At Greensboro, it was partly sunny and 81, wind west at 10 gusting to 18. At Jefferson, it was cloudy and 79, wind west at 12 gusting to 20. At Monroe, it was cloudy, the temperature was 79. At Elberton, it was partly sunny and 83, wind southwest at 12. At Canyon, it was partly sunny and 82, wind west at 10. At Clemson, it was mostly sunny and 82, wind west at 12 gusting to 20. Elsewhere across Georgia, at Atlanta it was cloudy and 81, wind southwest at 13 gusting to 22. At Cartersville, it was partly sunny and 82, wind variable at 6 gusting to 15. At Lawrenceville, it was cloudy and 81, wind southwest at 10. At Macon, it was cloudy and 78, wind west at 8. At Rome, it was partly sunny and 79, wind variable at 5. At Augusta, it was partly sunny and 83, wind west at 12 gusting to 20. At Savannah, it was mostly sunny and 86, wind west at 12 gusting to 21. Elsewhere across the region, at Chattanooga,
It was cloudy and 82, wind southwest at 14. At Asheville, it was mostly sunny. The temperature was 79. At Greenville, Spartanburg, it was sunny and 85, wind west at 12 gusting to 24. Here is the hazardous weather outlook. This hazardous weather outlook is for north and central Georgia. For today and tonight, strong to severe thunderstorms, capable of producing damaging wind gusts, frequent lightning, and heavy rainfall will be possible across north Georgia this evening and early overnight. Localized flash flooding will also be possible due to high rainfall rates. And now the extended outlook for the period Tuesday through Sunday, daily thunderstorm chances will continue through most of next week. A few storms could become strong and bring the risk for heavy rainfall, gusty winds, and frequent lightning. Spotter information statement. Spotter activation is not requested, but spotters are encouraged to submit reports of severe weather through the web by going to weather.gov/Atlanta. Here is the official forecast from your National Weather Service for the Athens listening area. Today, mostly sunny. A slight chance of thunderstorms this morning. A chance of showers. A chance of thunderstorms this afternoon. Highs in the upper 80s. West winds 10 to 20 miles an hour with gusts up to 25 miles an hour. Chance of rain 40%. Tonight, partly cloudy. A chance of showers and thunderstorms in the evening, then a slight chance of showers after midnight. Lows in the lower 70s. West winds 5 to 10 miles an hour. Chance of rain 50%. Tuesday, mostly sunny. A slight chance of showers in the morning. Highs in the upper 80s. West winds 10 to 20 miles an hour. Tuesday night, mostly clear. Lows in the mid-60s. Northwest winds up to 10 miles an hour. And now the extended forecast. Wednesday and Wednesday night, mostly clear. Highs in the upper 80s. Lows in the upper 60s. Thursday and Thursday night, partly cloudy. A chance of showers and thunderstorms. Highs in the upper 80s. Lows in the lower 70s. Friday and Friday night, partly cloudy. A chance of showers and thunderstorms. Highs around 90. Lows in the lower 70s. Saturday and Saturday night, mostly clear. A slight chance of showers and thunderstorms. Highs in the lower 90s. Lows in the lower 70s. Sunday and Sunday night, mostly clear. Highs in the lower 90s. Lows in the mid-70s. 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The current time is 11:50 a.m. Eastern Daylight Time. Here are the 11 a.m. weather observations from around the area. At Athens, it was cloudy, the temperature was 79 degrees, dew point 73 degrees. Relative humidity 82%, wind variable at 6 miles an hour, pressure was 30.05 inches and steady. At Gainesville. At Winder, it was cloudy, the temperature was 79. At Greensboro, it was partly sunny and 81, wind west at 10 gusting to 18. At Jefferson, it was cloudy and 79, wind west at 12 gusting to 20. At Monroe, it was cloudy, the temperature was 79. At Albertton, it was partly sunny and 83, wind southwest at 12. At Canyon, it was partly sunny and 82, wind west at 10. At Clemson, it was mostly sunny and 82, wind west at 12 gusting to 20. Elsewhere across Georgia, at Atlanta it was cloudy and 81, wind southwest at 13 gusting to 22. At Cartersville, it was partly sunny and 82, wind variable at 6 gusting to 15. At Lawrenceville, it was cloudy and 81, wind southwest at 10. At Macon, it was cloudy and 78, wind west at 8. At Rome, it was partly sunny and 79, wind variable at 5.
At Augusta, it was partly sunny and 83. Wind

at 12 gusting to 20. At Savannah, it was mostly sunny and 86, wind west at 12 gusting to 21. Elsewhere across the region, at Chattanooga, it was cloudy and 82, wind southwest at 14. At Asheville, it was mostly sunny, the temperature was 79. At Greenville-Spartanburg, it was sunny and 85, wind west at 12 gusting to 24. Here is the hazardous weather outlook. This hazardous weather outlook is for North and Central Georgia. For today and tonight, strong to severe thunderstorms, capable of producing damaging wind gusts, frequent lightning, and heavy rainfall will be possible across North Georgia this evening and early overnight. Localized flash flooding will also be possible due to high rainfall rates. And now the extended outlook for the period Tuesday through Sunday, daily thunderstorm chances will continue through most of next week. A few storms could become strong and bring the risk for heavy rainfall, gusty winds, and frequent lightning. Spotter information statement, spotter activation is not requested but spotters are encouraged to submit reports of severe weather through the web by going to weather.gov/Atlanta. Here is the official forecast from your National Weather Service for the Athens listening area. Today, mostly sunny. A slight chance of thunderstorms this morning. A chance of showers. A chance of thunderstorms this afternoon. Highs in the upper 80s. West winds 10 to 20 miles an hour with gusts up to 25 miles an hour. Chance of rain 40%. Tonight, partly cloudy. A chance of showers and thunderstorms in the evening, then a slight chance of showers after midnight. Lows in the lower 70s. West winds 5 to 10 miles an hour. Chance of rain 50%. Tuesday, mostly sunny. A slight chance of showers in the morning. Highs in the upper 80s. West winds 10 to 20 miles an hour. Tuesday night, mostly clear. Lows in the mid-60s. Northwest winds up to 10 miles an hour. And now the extended forecast. Wednesday and Wednesday night, mostly clear. Highs in the upper 80s. Lows in the upper 60s. Thursday and Thursday night, partly cloudy. A chance of showers and thunderstorms. Highs in the upper 80s. Lows in the lower 70s. Friday and Friday night, partly cloudy. A chance of showers and thunderstorms. Highs around 90. Lows in the lower 70s. Saturday and Saturday night, mostly clear. A slight chance of showers and thunderstorms. Highs in the lower 90s. Lows in the lower 70s. Sunday and Sunday night, mostly clear. Highs in the lower 90s. Lows in the mid-70s. 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The current time is 11:55 a.m. Eastern Daylight Time. Here are the 11 a.m. weather observations from around the area. At Athens, it was cloudy, the temperature was 79 degrees, dew point 73 degrees, relative humidity 82%, wind variable at 6 miles an hour, pressure was 30.05 inches and steady. At Gainesville. At Winder, it was cloudy, the temperature was 79. At Greensboro, it was partly sunny and 81, wind west at 10 gusting to 18. At Jefferson, it was cloudy and 79, wind west at 12 gusting to 20. At Monroe, it was cloudy, the temperature was 79. At Albertton, it was partly sunny and 83, wind southwest at 12. At Canyon, it was partly sunny and 82, wind west at 10. At Clemson, it was mostly sunny and 82, wind west at 12 gusting to 20. Elsewhere across Georgia, at Atlanta it was cloudy and 81, wind southwest at 13 gusting to 22. At Cartersville, it was partly sunny and 82, wind variable at 6 gusting to 15. At Lawrenceville, it was cloudy and 81, wind southwest at 10. At

it was cloudy and 78. Wind west at 8. At Rome, it was partly sunny and 79. Wind variable at 5. At Augusta, it was partly sunny and 83. Wind west at 12 gusting to 20. At Savannah, it was mostly sunny and 86. Wind west at 12 gusting to 21. Elsewhere across the region, at Chattanooga, it was cloudy and 82, wind southwest at 14. At Asheville, it was mostly sunny, the temperature was 79. At Greenville-Spartanburg, it was sunny and 85, wind west at 12 gusting to 24. Here is the hazardous weather outlook. This hazardous weather outlook is for North and Central Georgia. For today and tonight, strong to severe thunderstorms, capable of producing damaging wind gusts, frequent lightning, and heavy rainfall will be possible across North Georgia this evening and early overnight. Localized flash flooding will also be possible due to high rainfall rates. And now the extended outlook for the period Tuesday through Sunday, daily thunderstorm chances will continue through most of next week. A few storms could become strong and bring the risk for heavy rainfall, gusty winds, and frequent lightning. Spotter information statement. 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Here is the official forecast from your National Weather Service for the Athens listening area. Today, mostly sunny. A slight chance of thunderstorms this morning. A chance of showers. A chance of thunderstorms this afternoon. Highs in the upper 80s. West winds 10 to 20 miles an hour with gusts up to 25 miles an hour. Chance of rain 40%. Tonight, partly cloudy. A chance of showers and thunderstorms in the evening, then a slight chance of showers after midnight. Lows in the lower 70s. West winds 5 to 10 miles an hour. Chance of rain 50%. Tuesday, mostly sunny. A slight chance of showers in the morning. Highs in the upper 80s. West winds 10 to 20 miles an hour. Tuesday night, mostly clear. Lows in the mid-60s. Northwest winds up to 10 miles an hour. And now the extended forecast. Wednesday and Wednesday night, mostly clear. Highs in the upper 80s. Lows in the upper 60s. Thursday and Thursday night, partly cloudy. A chance of showers and thunderstorms. Highs in the upper 80s. Lows in the lower 70s. Friday and Friday night, partly cloudy. A chance of showers and thunderstorms. Highs around 90. Lows in the lower 70s. Saturday and Saturday night, mostly clear. A slight chance of showers and thunderstorms. Highs in the lower 90s. Lows in the lower 70s. Sunday and Sunday night, mostly clear. Highs in the lower 90s. Lows in the mid-70s. For more detailed weather, water, and climate information, please visit our website at weather.gov/Atlanta. The current time is 12:01 p.m. Eastern Daylight Time. Here are the 11 a.m. weather observations from around the area. At Athens, it was cloudy, the temperature was 79 degrees, dew point 73 degrees, relative humidity 82%, wind variable at 6 miles an hour, pressure was 30.05 inches and steady. At Gainesville. At Winder, it was cloudy, the temperature was 79. At Greensboro, it was partly sunny and 81, wind west at 10 gusting to 18. At Jefferson, it was cloudy and 79, wind west at 12 gusting to 20. At Monroe, it was cloudy, the temperature was 79. At Albertton, it was partly sunny and 83, wind southwest at 12. At Canyon, it was partly sunny and 82, wind west at 10. At Clemson, it was mostly sunny and 82, wind west at 12 gusting to 20. Elsewhere across Georgia, at Atlanta it was cloudy and 81, wind southwest at 13 gusting to 22.

At Cartersville, it was partly sunny and 82, wind variable at 6 gusting to 15. At Lawrenceville, it was cloudy and 81, wind southwest at 10. At Macon, it was cloudy and 78, wind west at 8. At Rome, it was partly sunny and 79, wind variable at 5. At Augusta, it was partly sunny and 83, wind west at 12 gusting to 20. At Savannah, it was mostly sunny and 86, wind west at 12 gusting to 21. Elsewhere across the region, at Chattanooga, it was cloudy and 82, wind southwest at 14. At Asheville, it was mostly sunny, the temperature was 79. At Greenville-Spartanburg, it was sunny and 85, wind west at 12 gusting to 24. Here is the hazardous weather outlook. This hazardous weather outlook is for North and Central Georgia. For today and tonight, strong to severe thunderstorms, capable of producing damaging wind gusts, frequent lightning, and heavy rainfall will be possible across North Georgia this evening and early overnight. Localized flash flooding will also be possible due to high rainfall rates. And now the extended outlook for the period Tuesday through Sunday, daily thunderstorm chances will continue through most of next week. A few storms could become strong and bring the risk for heavy rainfall, gusty winds, and frequent lightning. Spotter information statement, spotter activation is not requested but spotters are encouraged to submit reports of severe weather through the web by going to weather.gov/Atlanta. Here is the official forecast from your National Weather Service for the Athens listening area. Today, mostly sunny. A slight chance of thunderstorms this morning. A chance of showers. A chance of thunderstorms this afternoon. Highs in the upper 80s. West winds 10 to 20 miles an hour with gusts up to 25 miles an hour. Chance of rain 40%. Tonight, partly cloudy. A chance of showers and thunderstorms in the evening, then a slight chance of showers after midnight. Lows in the lower 70s. West winds 5 to 10 miles an hour. Chance of rain 50%. Tuesday, mostly sunny. A slight chance of showers in the morning. Highs in the upper 80s. West winds 10 to 20 miles an hour. Tuesday night, mostly clear. Lows in the mid-60s. Northwest winds up to 10 miles an hour. And now the extended forecast. Wednesday and Wednesday night, mostly clear. Highs in the upper 80s. Lows in the upper 60s. Thursday and Thursday night, partly cloudy. A chance of showers and thunderstorms. Highs in the upper 80s. Lows in the lower 70s. Friday and Friday night, partly cloudy. A chance of showers and thunderstorms. Highs around 90. Lows in the lower 70s. Saturday and Saturday night, mostly clear. A slight chance of showers and thunderstorms. Highs in the lower 90s. Lows in the lower 70s. Sunday and Sunday night, mostly clear. Highs in the lower 90s. Lows in the mid-70s. For more detailed weather, water, and climate information, please visit our website at weather.gov/Atlanta. The current time is 12:06 p.m. Eastern Daylight Time. Here are the noon weather observations from around the area. At Athens, it was cloudy, the temperature was 82 degrees, dew point 74 degrees, relative humidity 76%, wind west at 7 miles an hour, pressure was 30.05 inches and steady. At Gainesville. At Winder, it was cloudy, the temperature was 82. At Greensboro, it was cloudy and 82, wind southwest at 9. At Jefferson, it was cloudy and 82, wind west at 9 gusting to 20. At Monroe, it was partly sunny, the temperature was 83. At Elberton, it was partly sunny and 83, wind west at 13. At Canyon, it was partly sunny and 83, wind west at 8 gusting to 21. At Clemson,
It was mostly sunny and 84, wind variable at 7 gusting to 20. Elsewhere across Georgia, at Atlanta it was partly sunny and 83, wind southwest at 10 gusting to 23. At Cartersville, it was partly sunny and 86, wind variable at 7 gusting to 14. At Lawrenceville, it was cloudy and 83, wind southwest at 16. At Macon, it was partly sunny and 84, wind west at 13 gusting to 21. At Rome, it was partly sunny and 82, wind southwest at 9. At Augusta, it was partly sunny and 85, wind west at 12 gusting to 18. At Savannah, it was partly sunny and 88, wind west at 16 gusting to 22. Elsewhere across the region, at Chattanooga, it was partly sunny and 85, wind southwest at 15. At Asheville, it was mostly sunny, the temperature was 81. At Greenville-Spartanburg, it was sunny and 87, wind southwest at 15 gusting to 26. Here is the hazardous weather outlook. This hazardous weather outlook is for North and Central Georgia. For today and tonight, strong to severe thunderstorms, capable of producing damaging wind gusts, frequent lightning, and heavy rainfall will be possible across North Georgia this evening and early overnight. Localized flash flooding will also be possible due to high rainfall rates. And now the extended outlook for the period Tuesday through Sunday, daily thunderstorm chances will continue through most of next week. A few storms could become strong and bring the risk for heavy rainfall, gusty winds, and frequent lightning. Spotter information statement. Spotter activation is not requested, but spotters are encouraged to submit reports of severe weather through the web by going to weather.gov/Atlanta. Here is the official forecast from your National Weather Service for the Athens listening area. Today, mostly sunny. A slight chance of thunderstorms this morning. A chance of showers. A chance of thunderstorms this afternoon. Highs in the upper 80s. West winds 10 to 20 miles an hour with gusts up to 25 miles an hour. Chance of rain 40%. Tonight, partly cloudy. A chance of showers and thunderstorms in the evening, then a slight chance of showers after midnight. Lows in the lower 70s. West winds 5 to 10 miles an hour. Chance of rain 50%. Tuesday, mostly sunny. A slight chance of showers in the morning. Highs in the upper 80s. West winds 10 to 20 miles an hour. Tuesday night, mostly clear. Lows in the mid-60s. Northwest winds up to 10 miles an hour. And now the extended forecast. Wednesday and Wednesday night, mostly clear. Highs in the upper 80s. Lows in the upper 60s. Thursday and Thursday night, partly cloudy. A chance of showers and thunderstorms. Highs in the upper 80s. Lows in the lower 70s. Friday and Friday night, partly cloudy. A chance of showers and lows in the lower 70s. Saturday and Saturday night, mostly clear. A slight chance of showers and thunderstorms. Highs in the lower 90s. Lows in the lower 70s. Sunday and Sunday night, mostly clear. Highs in the lower 90s. Lows in the mid-70s. For more detailed weather, water, and climate information, please visit our website at weather.gov/Atlanta. The current time is 12:11 p.m. Eastern Daylight Time. Here are the noon weather observations from around the area. At Athens, it was cloudy, the temperature was 82 degrees, dew point 74 degrees, relative humidity 76%, wind west at 7 miles an hour, pressure was 30.05 inches and steady. At Gainesville. At Winder, it was cloudy, the temperature was 82. At Greensboro, it was cloudy and 82, wind southwest at 9. At Jefferson, it was cloudy and 82, wind west at 9 gusting to 20. At Monroe,
It was partly

sunny. The temperature was 83. At Albertton, it was partly sunny and 83. Wind west at 13. At Canyon, it was partly sunny and 83. Wind west at 8 gusting to 21. At Clemson, it was mostly sunny and 84. Wind variable at 7 gusting to 20. Elsewhere across Georgia, at Atlanta it was partly sunny and 83. Wind southwest at 10 gusting to 23. At Cartersville, it was partly sunny and 86. Wind variable at 7 gusting to 14. At Lawrenceville, it was cloudy and 83. Wind southwest at 16. At Macon, it was partly sunny and 84. Wind west at 13 gusting to 21. At Rome, it was partly sunny and 82. Wind southwest at 9. At Augusta, it was partly sunny and 85. Wind west at 12 gusting to 18. At Savannah, it was partly sunny and 88. Wind west at 16 gusting to 22. Elsewhere across the region, at Chattanooga, it was partly sunny and 85. Wind southwest at 15. At Asheville, it was mostly sunny. The temperature was 81. At Greenville-Spartanburg, it was sunny and 87. Wind southwest at 15 gusting to 26. Here is the hazardous weather outlook. This hazardous weather outlook is for North and Central Georgia. For today and tonight, strong to severe thunderstorms, capable of producing damaging wind gusts, frequent lightning, and heavy rainfall will be possible across North Georgia this evening and early overnight. Localized flash flooding will also be possible due to high rainfall rates. And now the extended outlook for the period Tuesday through Sunday. Daily thunderstorm chances will continue through most of next week. A few storms could become strong and bring the risk for heavy rainfall, gusty winds, and frequent lightning. Spotter information statement. Spotter activation is not requested, but spotters are encouraged to submit reports of severe weather through the web by going to weather.gov/Atlanta. Here is the official forecast from your National Weather Service for the Athens listening area. Today, mostly sunny. A slight chance of thunderstorms this morning. A chance of showers. A chance of thunderstorms this afternoon. Highs in the upper 80s. West winds 10 to 20 miles an hour with gusts up to 25 miles an hour. Chance of rain 40%. Tonight, partly cloudy. A chance of showers and thunderstorms in the evening, then a slight chance of showers after midnight. Lows in the lower 70s. West winds 5 to 10 miles an hour. Chance of rain 50%. Tuesday, mostly sunny. A slight chance of showers in the morning. Highs in the upper 80s. West winds 10 to 20 miles an hour. Tuesday night, mostly clear. Lows in the mid-60s. Northwest winds up to 10 miles an hour. And now the extended forecast. Wednesday and Wednesday night, mostly clear. Highs in the upper 80s. Lows in the upper 60s. Thursday and Thursday night, partly cloudy. A chance of showers and thunderstorms. Highs in the upper 80s. Lows in the lower 70s. Friday and Friday night, partly cloudy. A chance of showers and thunderstorms. Highs around 90. Lows in the lower 70s. Saturday and Saturday night, mostly clear. A slight chance of showers and thunderstorms. Highs in the lower 90s. Lows in the lower 70s. Sunday and Sunday night, mostly clear. Highs in the lower 90s. Lows in the mid-70s. For more detailed weather, water, and climate information, please visit our website at weather.gov/Atlanta. The current time is 12:16 p.m. Eastern Daylight Time. Here are the noon weather observations from around the area. At Athens, it was cloudy, the temperature was 82 degrees, dew point 74 degrees, relative humidity 76%, wind west at 7 miles an hour, pressure was 30.05 inches and steady. At Gainesville. At Winder,

Wind southwest at 10 gusting to 23. At Cartersville, it was partly sunny and 86. Wind variable at 7 gusting to 14. At Lawrenceville, it was cloudy and 83. Wind southwest at 16. At Macon, it was partly sunny and 84. Wind west at 13 gusting to 21. At Rome, it was partly sunny and 82. Wind southwest at 9. At Augusta, it was partly sunny and 85. Wind west at 12 gusting to 18. At Savannah, it was partly sunny and 88. Wind west at 16 gusting to 22. Elsewhere across the region, at Chattanooga, it was partly sunny and 85, wind southwest at 15. At Asheville, it was mostly sunny, the temperature was 81. At Greenville-Spartanburg, it was sunny and 87, wind southwest at 15 gusting to 26. Here is the hazardous weather outlook. This hazardous weather outlook is for North and Central Georgia. For today and tonight, strong to severe thunderstorms, capable of producing damaging wind gusts, frequent lightning, and heavy rainfall will be possible across North Georgia this evening and early overnight. Localized flash flooding will also be possible due to high rainfall rates. And now the extended outlook for the period Tuesday through Sunday, daily thunderstorm chances will continue through most of next week. A few storms could become strong and bring the risk for heavy rainfall, gusty winds, and frequent lightning. Spotter information statement. Spotter activation is not requested, but spotters are encouraged to submit reports of severe weather through the web by going to weather.gov/Atlanta. Here is the official forecast from your National Weather Service for the Athens listening area. Today, mostly sunny. A slight chance of thunderstorms this morning. A chance of showers. A chance of thunderstorms this afternoon. Highs in the upper 80s. West winds 10 to 20 miles an hour with gusts up to 25 miles an hour. Chance of rain 40%. Tonight, partly cloudy. A chance of showers and thunderstorms in the evening, then a slight chance of showers after midnight. Lows in the lower 70s. West winds 5 to 10 miles an hour. Chance of rain 50%. Tuesday, mostly sunny. A slight chance of showers in the morning. Highs in the upper 80s. West winds 10 to 20 miles an hour. Tuesday night, mostly clear. Lows in the mid-60s. Northwest winds up to 10 miles an hour. And now the extended forecast. Wednesday and Wednesday night, mostly clear. Highs in the upper 80s. Lows in the upper 60s. Thursday and Thursday night, partly cloudy. A chance of showers and thunderstorms. Highs in the upper 80s. Lows in the lower 70s. Friday and Friday night, partly cloudy. A chance of showers and thunderstorms. Highs around 90. Lows in the lower 70s. Saturday and Saturday night, mostly clear. A slight chance of showers and thunderstorms. Highs in the lower 90s. Lows in the lower 70s. Sunday and Sunday night, mostly clear. Highs in the lower 90s. Lows in the mid-70s. For more detailed weather, water, and climate information, please visit our website at weather.gov/Atlanta. The current time is 12:22 p.m. Eastern Daylight Time. Here are the noon weather observations from around the area. At Athens, it was cloudy, the temperature was 82 degrees, dew point 74 degrees, relative humidity 76%, wind west at 7 miles an hour, pressure was 30.05 inches and steady. At Gainesville. At Winder, it was cloudy, the temperature was 82. At Greensboro, it was cloudy and 82, wind southwest at 9. At Jefferson, it was cloudy and 82, wind west at 9 gusting to 20. At Monroe, it was partly sunny, the temperature was 83. At Albertton, it was partly sunny and 83, wind west at 13. At Canyon, it was

partly sunny and 83. Wind west at 8 gusting to 21. At Clemson, it was mostly sunny and 84. Wind variable at 7 gusting to 20. Elsewhere across Georgia, at Atlanta it was partly sunny and 83. Wind southwest at 10 gusting to 23. At Cartersville, it was partly sunny and 86. Wind variable at 7 gusting to 14. At Lawrenceville, it was cloudy and 83. Wind southwest at 16. At Macon, it was partly sunny and 84. Wind west at 13 gusting to 21. At Rome, it was partly sunny and 82. Wind southwest at 9. At Augusta, it was partly sunny and 85. Wind west at 12 gusting to 18. At Savannah, it was partly sunny and 88. Wind west at 16 gusting to 22. Elsewhere across the region, at Chattanooga, it was partly sunny and 85, wind southwest at 15. At Asheville, it was mostly sunny, the temperature was 81. At Greenville-Spartanburg, it was sunny and 87, wind southwest at 15 gusting to 26. Here is the hazardous weather outlook. This hazardous weather outlook is for North and Central Georgia. For today and tonight, strong to severe thunderstorms, capable of producing damaging wind gusts, frequent lightning, and heavy rainfall will be possible across North Georgia this evening and early overnight. Localized flash flooding will also be possible due to high rainfall rates. And now the extended outlook for the period Tuesday through Sunday, daily thunderstorm chances will continue through most of next week. A few storms could become strong and bring the risk for heavy rainfall, gusty winds, and frequent lightning. Spotter information statement. Spotter activation is not requested, but spotters are encouraged to submit reports of severe weather through the web by going to weather.gov/Atlanta. Here is the official forecast from your National Weather Service for the Athens listening area. Today, mostly sunny. A slight chance of thunderstorms this morning. A chance of showers. A chance of thunderstorms this afternoon. Highs in the upper 80s. West winds 10 to 20 miles an hour with gusts up to 25 miles an hour. Chance of rain 40%. Tonight, partly cloudy. A chance of showers and thunderstorms in the evening, then a slight chance of showers after midnight. Lows in the lower 70s. West winds 5 to 10 miles an hour. Chance of rain 50%. Tuesday, mostly sunny. A slight chance of showers in the morning. Highs in the upper 80s. West winds 10 to 20 miles an hour. Tuesday night, mostly clear. Lows in the mid-60s. Northwest winds up to 10 miles an hour. And now the extended forecast. Wednesday and Wednesday night, mostly clear. Highs in the upper 80s. Lows in the upper 60s. Thursday and Thursday night, partly cloudy. A chance of showers and thunderstorms. Highs in the upper 80s. Lows in the lower 70s. Friday and Friday night, partly cloudy. A chance of showers and thunderstorms. Highs around 90. Lows in the lower 70s. Saturday and Saturday night, mostly clear. A slight chance of showers and thunderstorms. Highs in the lower 90s. Lows in the lower 70s. Sunday and Sunday night, mostly clear. Highs in the lower 90s. Lows in the mid-70s. For more detailed weather, water, and climate information, please visit our website at weather.gov/Atlanta. The current time is 12:27 p.m. Eastern Daylight Time. Here are the noon weather observations from around the area. At Athens, it was cloudy, the temperature was 82 degrees, dew point 74 degrees, relative humidity 76%, wind west at 7 miles an hour, pressure was 30.05 inches and steady. At Gainesville. At Winder, it was cloudy, the temperature was 82. At Greensboro, it was cloudy and 82, wind southwest at 9. At Jefferson.

It was cloudy and 82, wind west at 9, gusting to 20. At Monroe, it was partly sunny, the temperature was 83. At Alberton, it was partly sunny and 83, wind west at 13. At Canyon, it was partly sunny and 83, wind west at 8, gusting to 21. At Clemson, it was mostly sunny and 84, wind variable at 7, gusting to 20. Elsewhere across Georgia, at Atlanta it was partly sunny and 83, wind southwest at 10, gusting to 23. At Cartersville, it was partly sunny and 86, wind variable at 7, gusting to 14. At Lawrenceville, it was cloudy and 83, wind southwest at 16. At Macon, it was partly sunny and 84, wind west at 13, gusting to 21. At Rome, it was partly sunny and 82, wind southwest at 9. At Augusta, it was partly sunny and 85, wind west at 12, gusting to 18. At Savannah, it was partly sunny and 88, wind west at 16, gusting to 22. Elsewhere across the region, at Chattanooga, it was partly sunny and 85, wind southwest at 15. At Asheville, it was mostly sunny, the temperature was 81. At Greenville-Spartanburg, it was sunny and 87, wind southwest at 15, gusting to 26. Here is the hazardous weather outlook. This hazardous weather outlook is for North and Central Georgia. For today and tonight, strong to severe thunderstorms, capable of producing damaging wind gusts, frequent lightning, and heavy rainfall will be possible across North Georgia this evening and early overnight. Localized flash flooding will also be possible due to high rainfall rates. And now the extended outlook for the period Tuesday through Sunday, daily thunderstorm chances will continue through most of next week. A few storms could become strong and bring the risk for heavy rainfall, gusty winds, and frequent lightning. Spotter information statement. Spotter activation is not requested, but spotters are encouraged to submit reports of severe weather through the web by going to weather.gov/Atlanta. Here is the official forecast from your National Weather Service for the Athens listening area. Today, mostly sunny. A slight chance of thunderstorms this morning. A chance of showers. A chance of thunderstorms this afternoon. Highs in the upper 80s. West winds 10 to 20 miles an hour with gusts up to 25 miles an hour. Chance of rain 40%. Tonight, partly cloudy. A chance of showers and thunderstorms in the evening, then a slight chance of showers after midnight. Lows in the lower 70s. West winds 5 to 10 miles an hour. Chance of rain 50%. Tuesday, mostly sunny. A slight chance of showers in the morning. Highs in the upper 80s. West winds 10 to 20 miles an hour. Tuesday night, mostly clear. Lows in the mid 60s. Northwest winds up to 10 miles an hour. And now the extended forecast. Wednesday and Wednesday night, mostly clear. Highs in the upper 80s. Lows in the upper 60s. Thursday and Thursday night, partly cloudy. A chance of showers and thunderstorms. Highs in the upper 80s. Lows in the lower 70s. Friday and Friday night, partly cloudy. A chance of showers and thunderstorms. Highs around 90. Lows in the lower 70s. Saturday and Saturday night, mostly clear. A slight chance of showers and thunderstorms. Highs in the lower 90s. Lows in the lower 70s. Sunday and Sunday night, mostly clear. Highs in the lower 90s. Lows in the mid 70s. For more detailed weather, water, and climate information, please visit our website at weather.gov/Atlanta. The current time is 12:32 p.m. Eastern Daylight Time. Here are the noon weather observations from around the area. At Athens, it was cloudy, the temperature was 82 degrees, dew point 74 degrees, relative humidity 76%, wind west at 7 miles.

pressure was 30.05 inches and steady. At Gainesville, at Winder, it was cloudy. The temperature was 82. At Greensboro, it was cloudy and 82. Wind southwest at 9. Winder, it was cloudy. The temperature was 82. At Greensboro, it was cloudy and 82. Wind southwest at 9. At Jefferson, it was cloudy and 82. Wind west at 9, gusting to 20. At Monroe, it was partly sunny. The temperature was 83. At Albertton, it was partly sunny and 83, wind west at 13. At Canyon, it was partly sunny and 83, wind west at 8, gusting to 21. At Clemson, it was mostly sunny and 84, wind variable at 7, gusting to 20. Elsewhere across Georgia, at Atlanta it was partly sunny and 83, wind southwest at 10, gusting to 23. At Cartersville, it was partly sunny and 86, wind variable at 7, gusting to 14. At Lawrenceville, it was cloudy and 83, wind southwest at 16. At Macon, it was partly sunny and 84, wind west at 13, gusting to 21. At Rome, it was partly sunny and 82, wind southwest at 9. At Augusta, it was partly sunny and 85, wind west at 12, gusting to 18. At Savannah, it was partly sunny and 88, wind west at 16, gusting to 22. Elsewhere across the region, at Chattanooga, it was partly sunny and 85, wind southwest at 15. At Asheville, it was mostly sunny, the temperature was 81. At Greenville-Spartanburg, it was sunny and 87, wind southwest at 15, gusting to 26. Here is the hazardous weather outlook. This hazardous weather outlook is for North and Central Georgia. For today and tonight, strong to severe thunderstorms, capable of producing damaging wind gusts, frequent lightning, and heavy rainfall will be possible across North Georgia this evening and early overnight. Localized flash flooding will also be possible due to high rainfall rates. And now the extended outlook for the period Tuesday through Sunday. Daily thunderstorm chances will continue through most of next week. A few storms could become strong and bring the risk for heavy rainfall, gusty winds, and frequent lightning. Spotter information statement. Spotter activation is not requested, but spotters are encouraged to submit reports of severe weather through the web by going to weather.gov/Atlanta. Here is the official forecast from your National Weather Service for the Athens listening area. Today, mostly sunny. A slight chance of thunderstorms this morning. A chance of showers. A chance of thunderstorms this afternoon. Highs in the upper 80s. West winds 10 to 20 miles an hour with gusts up to 25 miles an hour. Chance of rain 40%. Tonight, partly cloudy. A chance of showers and thunderstorms in the evening, then a slight chance of showers after midnight. Lows in the lower 70s. West winds 5 to 10 miles an hour. Chance of rain 50%. Tuesday, mostly sunny. A slight chance of showers in the morning. Highs in the upper 80s. West winds 10 to 20 miles an hour. Tuesday night, mostly clear. Lows in the mid-60s. Northwest winds up to 10 miles an hour. And now the extended forecast. Wednesday and Wednesday night, mostly clear. Highs in the upper 80s. Lows in the upper 60s. Thursday and Thursday night, partly cloudy. A chance of showers and thunderstorms. Highs in the upper 80s. Lows in the lower 70s. Friday and Friday night, partly cloudy. A chance of showers and thunderstorms. Highs around. Lows in the lower 70s. Saturday and Saturday night, mostly clear. A slight chance of showers and thunderstorms. Highs in the lower 90s. Lows in the lower 70s. Sunday and Sunday night, mostly clear. Highs in the lower 90s. Lows in the mid-70s. For more detailed weather, water, and climate information,

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The current time is 12:37 p.m. Eastern Daylight Time. Here are the noon weather observations from around the area. At Athens, it was cloudy. The temperature was 82 degrees, dew point 74 degrees, relative humidity 76%, wind west at 7 miles an hour, pressure was 30.05 inches and steady. At Gainesville. At Winder, it was cloudy. The temperature was 82. At Greensboro, it was cloudy and 82, wind southwest at 9. At Jefferson, it was cloudy and 82, wind west at 9 gusting to 20. At Monroe, it was partly sunny, the temperature was 83. At Alberton, it was partly sunny and 83, wind west at 13. At Canyon, it was partly sunny and 83, wind west at 8 gusting to 21. At Clemson, it was mostly sunny and 84, wind variable at 7 gusting to 20. Elsewhere across Georgia, at Atlanta it was partly sunny and 83, wind southwest at 10 gusting to 23. At Cartersville, it was partly sunny and 86, wind variable at 7 gusting to 14. At Lawrenceville, it was cloudy and 83, wind southwest at 16. At Macon, it was partly sunny and 84, wind west at 13 gusting to 21. At Rome, it was partly sunny and 82, wind southwest at 9. At Augusta, it was partly sunny and 85, wind west at 12 gusting to 18. At Savannah, it was partly sunny and 88, wind west at 16 gusting to 22. Elsewhere across the region, at Chattanooga, it was partly sunny and 85, wind southwest at 15. At Asheville, it was mostly sunny, the temperature was 81. At Greenville-Spartanburg, it was sunny and 87, wind southwest at 15 gusting to 26. 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You can also like your Peachtree City National Weather Service on Facebook or follow NWS Atlanta on Twitter. Here is the hazardous weather outlook. This hazardous weather outlook is for North and Central Georgia. For today and tonight, strong to severe thunderstorms, capable of producing damaging wind gusts, frequent lightning, and heavy rainfall will be possible across North Georgia this evening and early overnight. Localized flash flooding will also be possible due to high rainfall rates. And now the extended outlook for the period Tuesday through Sunday. Daily thunderstorm chances will continue through most of next week. A few storms could become strong and bring the risk for heavy rainfall, gusty winds, and frequent lightning. Spotter information statement. Spotter activation is not requested, but spotters are encouraged to submit reports of severe weather through the web by going to weather.gov/Atlanta. Here is the official forecast from your National Weather Service for the Athens listening area. Today, mostly sunny. A slight chance of thunderstorms this morning. A chance of showers. A chance of thunderstorms this afternoon. Highs in the upper 80s. West winds 10 to 20 miles an hour with gusts up to 25 miles an hour. Chance of rain 40%. Tonight, partly cloudy. A chance of showers and thunderstorms in the evening, then a slight chance of showers after midnight. Lows in the lower 70s. West winds 5 to 10 miles an hour. Chance of rain 50%. Tuesday, mostly sunny. A slight chance of showers in the morning. Highs in the upper 80s. West winds 10 to 20 miles an hour.

Tuesday night, mostly clear. Lows in the mid-60s. Northwest winds up to 10 miles an hour. And now the extended forecast. Wednesday and Wednesday night, mostly clear. Highs in the upper 80s. Lows in the upper 60s. Thursday and Thursday night, partly cloudy. A chance of showers and thunderstorms. Highs in the upper 80s. Lows in the lower 70s. Friday and Friday night, partly cloudy. A chance of showers and thunderstorms. Highs around 90. Lows in the lower 70s. Saturday and Saturday night, mostly clear. A slight chance of showers and thunderstorms. Highs in the lower 90s. Lows in the lower 70s. Sunday and Sunday night, mostly clear. Highs in the lower 90s. Lows in the mid-70s. For more detailed weather, water, and climate information, please visit our website at weather.gov/Atlanta. The current time is 12:44 p.m. Eastern Daylight Time. Here are the noon weather observations from around the area. At Athens, it was cloudy. The temperature was 82 degrees, dew point 74 degrees, relative humidity 76%, wind west at 7 miles an hour, pressure was 30.05 inches and steady. At Gainesville. At Winder, it was cloudy, the temperature was 82. At Greensboro, it was cloudy and 82, wind southwest at 9. At Jefferson, it was cloudy. At Monroe, it was partly sunny, the temperature was 83. At Albertton, it was partly sunny and 83, wind west at 13. At Canyon, it was partly sunny and 83, wind west at 8 gusting to 21. At Clemson, it was mostly sunny and 84, wind variable at 7 gusting to 20. Elsewhere across Georgia, at Atlanta it was partly sunny and 83, wind southwest at 10 gusting to 23. At Cartersville, it was partly sunny and 86, wind variable at 7 gusting to 14. At Lawrenceville, it was cloudy and 83, wind southwest at 16. At Macon, it was partly sunny and 84, wind west at 13 gusting to 21. At Rome, it was partly sunny and 82, wind southwest at 9. At Augusta, it was partly sunny and 85, wind west at 12 gusting to 18. At Savannah, it was partly sunny and 88, wind west at 16 gusting to 22. Elsewhere across the region, at Chattanooga, it was partly sunny and 85, wind southwest at 15. At Asheville, it was mostly sunny, the temperature was 81. At Greenville-Spartanburg, it was sunny and 87, wind southwest at 15 gusting to 26. Here is the hazardous weather outlook. This hazardous weather outlook is for North and Central Georgia. For today and tonight, strong to severe thunderstorms, capable of producing damaging wind gusts, frequent lightning, and heavy rainfall will be possible across North Georgia this evening and early overnight. Localized flash flooding will also be possible due to high rainfall rates. And now the extended outlook for the period Tuesday through Sunday, daily thunderstorm chances will continue through most of next week. A few storms could become strong and bring the risk for heavy rainfall, gusty winds, and frequent lightning. Spotter information statement. Spotter activation is not requested, but spotters are encouraged to submit reports of severe weather through the web by going to weather.gov/Atlanta. Here is the official forecast from your National Weather Service for the Athens listening area. Today, mostly sunny. A slight chance of thunderstorms this morning. A chance of showers. A chance of thunderstorms this afternoon. Highs in the upper 80s. West winds 10 to 20 miles an hour with gusts up to 25 miles an hour. Chance of rain 40%. Tonight, partly cloudy. A chance of showers and thunderstorms in the evening, then a slight chance of showers after midnight. Lows in the lower 70s.
West winds 5 to 10 miles an hour. Chance of rain 50%. Tuesday, mostly sunny. A slight chance of showers in the morning. Highs in the upper 80s. West winds 10 to 20 miles an hour. Tuesday night, mostly clear. Lows in the mid-60s. Northwest winds up to 10 miles an hour. And now the extended forecast. Wednesday and Wednesday night, mostly clear. Highs in the upper 80s. Lows in the upper 60s. Thursday and Thursday night, partly cloudy. A chance of showers and thunderstorms. Highs in the upper 80s. Lows in the lower 70s. Friday and Friday night, partly cloudy. A chance of showers and thunderstorms. Highs around 90. Lows in the lower 70s. Saturday and Saturday night, mostly clear. A slight chance of showers and thunderstorms. Highs in the lower 90s. Lows in the lower 70s. Sunday and Sunday night, mostly clear. Highs in the lower 90s. Lows in the mid-70s. 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The current time is 12:49 p.m. Eastern Daylight Time. Here are the noon weather observations from around the area. At Athens, it was cloudy, the temperature was 82 degrees, dew point 74 degrees, relative humidity 76%, wind west at 7 miles an hour, pressure was 30.05 inches and steady. At Gainesville. At Winder, it was cloudy, the temperature was 82. At Greensboro, it was cloudy and 82, wind southwest at 9. At Jefferson, it was cloudy and 82, wind west at 9 gusting to 20. At Monroe, it was partly sunny, the temperature was 83. At Albertton, it was partly sunny and 83, wind west at 13. At Canyon, it was partly sunny and 83, wind west at 8 gusting to 21. At Clemson, it was mostly sunny and 84, wind variable at 7 gusting to 20. Elsewhere across Georgia, at Atlanta it was partly sunny and 83, wind southwest at 10 gusting to 23. At Cartersville, it was partly sunny and 86, wind variable at 7 gusting to 14. At Lawrenceville, it was cloudy and 83, wind southwest at 16. At Macon, it was partly sunny and 84, wind west at 13 gusting to 21. At Rome, it was partly sunny and 82, wind southwest at 9. At Augusta, it was partly sunny and 85, wind west at 12 gusting to 18. At Savannah, it was partly sunny and 88, wind west at 16 gusting to 22. Elsewhere across the region, at Chattanooga, it was partly sunny and 85, wind southwest at 15. At Asheville, it was mostly sunny, the temperature was 81. At Greenville-Spartanburg, it was sunny and 87, wind southwest at 15 gusting to 26. Here is the hazardous weather outlook. This hazardous weather outlook is for North and Central Georgia. For today and tonight, strong to severe thunderstorms, capable of producing damaging wind gusts, frequent lightning, and heavy rainfall will be possible across North Georgia this evening and early overnight. Localized flash flooding will also be possible due to high rainfall rates. And now the extended outlook for the period Tuesday through Sunday, daily thunderstorm chances will continue through most of next week. A few storms could become strong and bring the risk for heavy rainfall, gusty winds, and frequent lightning. Spotter information statement. 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Here is the official forecast from your National Weather Service for the Athens listening area. Today, mostly sunny. A slight chance of thunderstorms this morning. A chance of showers. Chance of thunderstorms this afternoon. Highs in the upper 80s. West winds 10 to 20 miles an hour with gusts.

gusts up to 25 miles an hour. Chance of rain 40%. Tonight, partly cloudy. A chance of showers and thunderstorms in the evening, then a slight chance of showers after midnight. Lows in the lower 70s. West winds 5 to 10 miles an hour. Chance of rain 50%. Tuesday, mostly sunny. A slight chance of showers in the morning. Highs in the upper 80s. West winds 10 to 20 miles an hour. Tuesday night, mostly clear. Lows in the mid-60s. Northwest winds up to 10 miles an hour. And now the extended forecast. Wednesday and Wednesday night, mostly clear. Highs in the upper 80s. Lows in the upper 60s. Thursday and Thursday night, partly cloudy. A chance of showers and thunderstorms. Highs in the upper 80s. Lows in the lower 70s. Friday and Friday night, partly cloudy. A chance of showers and thunderstorms. Highs around 90. Lows in the lower 70s. Saturday and Saturday night, mostly clear. A slight chance of showers and thunderstorms. Highs in the lower 90s. Lows in the lower 70s. Sunday and Sunday night, mostly clear. Highs in the lower 90s. Lows in the mid-70s. 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The current time is 12:54 p.m. Eastern Daylight Time. Here are the noon weather observations from around the area. At Athens, it was cloudy, the temperature was 82 degrees, dew point 74 degrees, relative humidity 76%, wind west at 7 miles an hour, pressure was 30.05 inches and steady. At Gainesville. At Winder, it was cloudy, the temperature was 82. At Greensboro, it was cloudy and 82, wind southwest at 9. At Jefferson, it was cloudy and 82, wind west at 9 gusting to 20. At Monroe, it was partly sunny, the temperature was 83. At Albertton, it was partly sunny and 83, wind west at 13. At Canyon, it was partly sunny and 83, wind west at 8 gusting to 21. At Clemson, it was mostly sunny and 84, wind variable at 7 gusting to 20. Elsewhere across Georgia, at Atlanta it was partly sunny and 83, wind southwest at 10 gusting to 23. At Cartersville, it was partly sunny and 86, wind variable at 7 gusting to 14. At Lawrenceville, it was cloudy and 83, wind southwest at 16. At Macon, it was partly sunny and 84, wind west at 13 gusting to 21. At Rome, it was partly sunny and 82, wind southwest at 9. At Augusta, it was partly sunny and 85, wind west at 12 gusting to 18. At Savannah, it was partly sunny and 88, wind west at 16 gusting to 22. Elsewhere across the region, at Chattanooga, it was partly sunny and 85, wind southwest at 15. At Asheville, it was mostly sunny, the temperature was 81. At Greenville-Spartanburg, it was sunny and 87, wind southwest at 15 gusting to 26. Here is the hazardous weather outlook. This hazardous weather outlook is for North and Central Georgia. For today and tonight, strong to severe thunderstorms, capable of producing damaging wind gusts, frequent lightning, and heavy rainfall will be possible across North Georgia this evening and early overnight. Localized flash flooding will also be possible due to high rainfall rates. And now the extended outlook for the period Tuesday through Sunday, daily thunderstorm chances will continue through most of next week. A few storms could become strong and bring the risk for heavy rainfall, gusty winds, and frequent lightning. Spotter information statement. 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Here is the official forecast from your National Weather Service for the Athens listening area.

Today, mostly sunny. A slight chance of thunderstorms this morning. A chance of showers. A chance of thunderstorms this afternoon. Highs in the upper 80s. West winds 10 to 20 miles an hour with gusts up to 25 miles an hour. Chance of rain 40%. Tonight, partly cloudy. A chance of showers and thunderstorms in the evening, then a slight chance of showers after midnight. Lows in the lower 70s. West winds 5 to 10 miles an hour. Chance of rain 50%. Tuesday, mostly sunny. A slight chance of showers in the morning. Highs in the upper 80s. West winds 10 to 20 miles an hour. Tuesday night, mostly clear. Lows in the mid-60s. Northwest winds up to 10 miles an hour. And now the extended forecast. Wednesday and Wednesday night, mostly clear. Highs in the upper 80s. Lows in the upper 60s. Thursday and Thursday night, partly cloudy. A chance of showers and thunderstorms. Highs in the upper 80s. Lows in the lower 70s. Friday and Friday night, partly cloudy. A chance of showers and thunderstorms. Highs around 90. Lows in the lower 70s. Saturday and Saturday night, mostly clear. A slight chance of showers and thunderstorms. Highs in the lower 90s. Lows in the lower 70s. Sunday and Sunday night, mostly clear. Highs in the lower 90s. Lows in the mid-70s. For more detailed weather, water, and climate information, please visit our website at weather.gov/Atlanta. The current time is 12:59 p.m. Eastern Daylight Time. Here are the noon weather observations from around the area. At Athens, it was cloudy, the temperature was 82 degrees, dew point 74 degrees, relative humidity 76%, wind west at 7 miles an hour, pressure was 30.05 inches and steady. At Gainesville. At Winder, it was cloudy, the temperature was 82. At Greensboro, it was cloudy and 82, wind southwest at 9. At Jefferson, it was cloudy and 82, wind west at 9 gusting to 20. At Monroe, it was partly sunny, the temperature was 83. At Albertton, it was partly sunny and 83, wind west at 13. At Canyon, it was partly sunny and 83, wind west at 8 gusting to 21. At Clemson, it was mostly sunny and 84, wind variable at 7 gusting to 20. Elsewhere across Georgia, at Atlanta it was partly sunny and 83, wind southwest at 10 gusting to 23. At Cartersville, it was partly sunny and 86, wind variable at 7 gusting to 14. At Lawrenceville, it was cloudy and 83, wind southwest at 16. At Macon, it was partly sunny and 84, wind west at 13 gusting to 21. At Rome, it was partly sunny and 82, wind southwest at 9. At Augusta, it was partly sunny and 85, wind west at 12 gusting to 18. At Savannah, it was partly sunny and 88, wind west at 16 gusting to 22. Elsewhere across the region, at Chattanooga, it was partly sunny and 85, wind southwest at 15. At Asheville, it was mostly sunny, the temperature was 81. At Greenville-Spartanburg, it was sunny and 87, wind southwest at 15 gusting to 26. Here is the hazardous weather outlook. This hazardous weather outlook is for North and Central Georgia. For today and tonight, strong to severe thunderstorms, capable of producing damaging wind gusts, frequent lightning, and heavy rainfall will be possible across North Georgia this evening and early overnight. Localized flash flooding will also be possible due to high rainfall rates. And now the extended outlook for the period Tuesday through Sunday, daily thunderstorm chances will continue through most of next week. A few storms could become strong and bring the risk for heavy rainfall, gusty winds, and frequent lightning. Spotter information statement,

spotter activation is not requested, but spotters are encouraged to submit reports of severe weather through the web by going to weather.gov/Atlanta. The current time is 1:03 p.m. Eastern Daylight Time. Here are the noon weather observations from around the area. At Athens, it was cloudy. The temperature was 82 degrees, dew point 74 degrees, relative humidity 76%, wind west at 7 miles an hour, pressure was 30.05 inches and steady. At Gainesville. At Winder, it was cloudy, the temperature was 82. At Greensboro, it was cloudy and 82, wind southwest at 9. At Jefferson, it was cloudy and 82, wind west at 9 gusting to 20. At Monroe, it was partly sunny, the temperature was 83. At Albertton, it was partly sunny and 83, wind west at 13. At Canyon, it was partly sunny and 83, wind west at 8 gusting to 21. At Clemson, it was mostly sunny and 84, wind variable at 7 gusting to 20. Elsewhere across Georgia, at Atlanta it was partly sunny and 83, wind southwest at 10 gusting to 23. At Cartersville, it was partly sunny and 86, wind variable at 7 gusting to 14. At Lawrenceville, it was cloudy and 83, wind southwest at 16. At Macon, it was partly sunny and 84, wind west at 13 gusting to 21. At Rome, it was partly sunny and 82, wind southwest at 9. At Augusta, it was partly sunny and 85, wind west at 12 gusting to 18. At Savannah, it was partly sunny and 88, wind west at 16 gusting to 22. Elsewhere across the region, at Chattanooga, it was partly sunny and 85, wind southwest at 15. At Asheville, it was mostly sunny, the temperature was 81. At Greenville-Spartanburg, it was sunny and 87, wind southwest at 15 gusting to 26. Here are the 1 p.m. weather observations from around the area. At Athens, it was partly sunny, the temperature was 84 degrees, dew point 73 degrees, relative humidity 69%, wind variable at 6 miles an hour, pressure was 30.04 inches and falling. At Gainesville. At Winder, with heavy rain, the temperature was 79. At Greensboro, it was partly sunny and 84, wind west at 10 gusting to 18. At Jefferson, it was partly sunny and 84, wind west at 13 gusting to 18. At Monroe, it was cloudy, the temperature was 84. At Albertton, it was mostly sunny and 85, wind southwest at 13. At Canyon, with haze, it was 83, wind west at 8. At Clemson, it was partly sunny and 84, wind west at 14 gusting to 25. Elsewhere across Georgia, at Atlanta it was partly sunny and 84, wind west at 12 gusting to 22. At Cartersville, it was mostly sunny and 86, wind variable at 7. At Lawrenceville, it was partly sunny and 84, wind southwest at 15 gusting to 21. At Macon, it was partly sunny and 86, wind west at 16 gusting to 25. At Rome, it was partly sunny and 85, wind west at 12. At Augusta, it was mostly sunny and 89, wind southwest at 13 gusting to 22. At Savannah, it was partly sunny and 85, wind west at 9. Elsewhere across the region, at Chattanooga, it was partly sunny and 88, wind southwest at 18 gusting to 30. At Asheville, it was mostly sunny and 86, wind southwest at 9. At Greenville-Spartanburg, it was mostly sunny and 87, wind southwest at 18 gusting to 26. Here is the hazardous weather outlook. This hazardous weather outlook is for North and Central Georgia. For today and tonight, strong to severe thunderstorms, capable of producing damaging wind gusts, frequent lightning, and heavy rainfall will be possible across North Georgia this evening and early overnight. Localized flash flooding will also be possible.
possible due to high rainfall rates. And now the extended outlook for the period Tuesday through Sunday. Daily thunderstorm chances will continue through most of next week. A few storms could become strong and bring the risk for heavy rainfall, gusty winds, and frequent lightning. Spotter information statement. Spotter activation is not requested, but spotters are encouraged to submit reports of severe weather through the web by going to weather.gov/Atlanta. The current time is 1:08 p.m. Eastern Daylight Time. Here are the 1 p.m. weather observations from around the area. At Athens, it was partly sunny. The temperature was 84 degrees, dew point 73 degrees, relative humidity 69%, wind variable at 6 miles an hour, pressure was 30.04 inches and falling. At Gainesville, at Winder, with heavy rain, the temperature was 79. At Greensboro, it was partly sunny and 84, wind west at 10 gusting to 18. At Jefferson, it was partly sunny and 84, wind west at 13 gusting to 18. At Monroe, it was cloudy, the temperature was 84. At Alberton, it was mostly sunny and 85, wind southwest at 13. At Canyon, with haze, it was 83, wind west at 8. At Clemson, it was partly sunny and 84, wind west at 14 gusting to 25. Elsewhere across Georgia, at Atlanta it was partly sunny and 84, wind west at 12 gusting to 22. At Cartersville, it was mostly sunny and 86, wind variable at 7. At Lawrenceville, it was partly sunny and 84, wind southwest at 15 gusting to 21. At Macon, it was partly sunny and 86, wind west at 16 gusting to 25. At Rome, it was partly sunny and 85, wind west at 12. At Augusta, it was mostly sunny and 89, wind southwest at 13 gusting to 22. At Savannah, it was partly sunny and 85, wind west at 9. Elsewhere across the region, at Chattanooga, it was partly sunny and 88, wind southwest at 18 gusting to 30. At Asheville, it was mostly sunny and 86, wind southwest at 9. At Greenville-Spartanburg, it was mostly sunny and 87, wind southwest at 18 gusting to 26. Here is the hazardous weather outlook. This hazardous weather outlook is for North and Central Georgia. For today and tonight, strong to severe thunderstorms, capable of producing damaging wind gusts, frequent lightning, and heavy rainfall will be possible across North Georgia this evening and early overnight. Localized flash flooding will also be possible due to high rainfall rates. And now the extended outlook for the period Tuesday through Sunday. Daily thunderstorm chances will continue through most of next week. A few storms could become strong and bring the risk for heavy rainfall, gusty winds, and frequent lightning. Spotter information statement. Spotter activation is not requested, but spotters are encouraged to submit reports of severe weather through the web by going to weather.gov/Atlanta. The current time is 1:11 p.m. Eastern Daylight Time. Here are the 1 p.m. weather observations from around the area. At Athens, it was partly sunny. The temperature was 84 degrees, dew point 73 degrees. Relative humidity 69%, wind variable at 6 miles an hour, pressure was 30.04 inches and falling. At Gainesville, at Winder, with heavy rain, the temperature was 79. At Greensboro, it was partly sunny and 84, wind west at 10 gusting to 18. At Jefferson, it was partly sunny and 84, wind west at 13 gusting to 18. At Monroe, it was cloudy, the temperature was 84. At Alberton, it was mostly sunny and 85, wind southwest at 13. At Canyon, with haze, it was 83, wind west at 8. At Clemson, it was partly sunny and 84, wind west at 14 gusting to 25. Elsewhere across Georgia, at Atlanta it was partly sunny and 84, wind west at 12 gusting to 22.

Cartersville, it was partly sunny and 86, wind variable at 7. At Lawrenceville, it was partly sunny and 84, wind southwest at 15 gusting to 21. At Macon, it was partly sunny and 86, wind west at 16 gusting to 25. At Rome, it was partly sunny and 85, wind west at 12. At Augusta, it was mostly sunny and 89, wind southwest at 13 gusting to 22. At Savannah, it was partly sunny and 85, wind west at 9. Elsewhere across the region, at Chattanooga, it was partly sunny and 88, wind southwest at 18 gusting to 30. At Asheville, it was mostly sunny and 86, wind southwest at 9. At Greenville-Spartanburg, it was mostly sunny and 87, wind southwest at 18 gusting to 26. Here is the hazardous weather outlook. This hazardous weather outlook is for North and Central Georgia. For today and tonight, strong to severe thunderstorms, capable of producing damaging wind gusts, frequent lightning, and heavy rainfall will be possible across North Georgia this evening and early overnight. Localized flash flooding will also be possible due to high rainfall rates. And now the extended outlook for the period Tuesday through Sunday, daily thunderstorm chances will continue through most of next week. A few storms could become strong and bring the risk for heavy rainfall, gusty winds, and frequent lightning. Spotter information statement. Spotter activation is not requested, but spotters are encouraged to submit reports of severe weather through the web by going to weather.gov/Atlanta. The current time is 1:14 p.m. Eastern Daylight Time. Here are the 1 p.m. weather observations from around the area. At Athens, it was partly sunny, the temperature was 84 degrees, dew point 73 degrees, relative humidity 69%, wind variable at 6 miles an hour, pressure was 30.04 inches and falling. At Gainesville, at Winder, with heavy rain, the temperature was 79. At Greensboro, it was partly sunny and 84, wind west at 10 gusting to 18. At Jefferson, it was partly sunny and 84, wind west at 13 gusting to 18. At Monroe, it was cloudy, the temperature was 84. At Alberton, it was mostly sunny and 85, wind southwest at 13. At Canyon, with haze, it was 83, wind west at 8. At Clemson, it was partly sunny and 84, wind west at 14 gusting to 25. Elsewhere across Georgia, at Atlanta it was partly sunny and 84, wind west at 12 gusting to 22. At Cartersville, it was partly sunny and 86, wind variable at 7. At Lawrenceville, it was partly sunny and 84, wind southwest at 15 gusting to 21. At Macon, it was partly sunny and 86, wind west at 16 gusting to 25. At Rome, it was partly sunny and 85, wind west at 12. At Augusta, it was mostly sunny and 89, wind southwest at 13 gusting to 22. At Savannah, it was partly sunny and 85, wind west at 9. Elsewhere across the region, at Chattanooga, it was partly sunny and 88, wind southwest at 18 gusting to 30. At Asheville, it was mostly sunny and 86, wind southwest at 9. At Greenville-Spartanburg, it was mostly sunny and 87, wind southwest at 18 gusting to 26. Here is the hazardous weather outlook. This hazardous weather outlook is for North and Central Georgia. For today and tonight, strong to severe thunderstorms, capable of producing damaging wind gusts, frequent lightning, and heavy rainfall will be possible across North Georgia this evening and early overnight. Localized flash flooding will also be possible due to high rainfall rates. And now the extended outlook for the period Tuesday through Sunday, daily thunderstorm chances will continue through most of next week. A few storms could become strong and bring the risk for heavy rainfall, gusty winds, and frequent lightning. Spotter information statement. Spotter activation is not requested, but spotters are encouraged to

At Jefferson, it was partly sunny and 84, wind west at 13 gusting to 18. At Monroe, it was cloudy, the temperature was 84. At Alberton, it was mostly sunny and 85, wind southwest at 13. At Canyon, with haze, it was 83, wind west at 8. At Clemson, it was partly sunny and 84, wind west at 14 gusting to 25. Elsewhere across Georgia, at Atlanta it was partly sunny and 84, wind west at 12 gusting to 22. At Cartersville, it was partly sunny and 86, wind variable at 7. At Lawrenceville, it was partly sunny and 84, wind southwest at 15 gusting to 21. At Macon, it was partly sunny and 86, wind west at 16 gusting to 25. At Rome, it was partly sunny and 85, wind west at 12. At Augusta, it was mostly sunny and 89, wind southwest at 13 gusting to 22. At Savannah, it was partly sunny and 85, wind west at 9. Elsewhere across the region, at Chattanooga, it was partly sunny and 88, wind southwest at 18 gusting to 30. At Asheville, it was mostly sunny and 86, wind southwest at 9. At Greenville-Spartanburg, it was mostly sunny and 87, wind southwest at 18 gusting to 26. Here is the hazardous weather outlook. This hazardous weather outlook is for North and Central Georgia. For today and tonight, strong to severe thunderstorms, capable of producing damaging wind gusts, frequent lightning, and heavy rainfall will be possible across North Georgia this evening and early overnight. Localized flash flooding will also be possible due to high rainfall rates. And now the extended outlook for the period Tuesday through Sunday, daily thunderstorm chances will continue through most of next week. A few storms could become strong and bring the risk for heavy rainfall, gusty winds, and frequent lightning. Spotter information statement. 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The current time is 1:21 p.m. Eastern Daylight Time. Here are the 1 p.m. weather observations from around the area. At Athens, it was partly sunny, the temperature was 84 degrees, dew point 73 degrees, relative humidity 69%, wind variable at 6 miles an hour, pressure was 30.04 inches and falling. At Gainesville. At Winder, with heavy rain, the temperature was 79. At Greensboro, it was partly sunny and 84, wind west at 10 gusting to 18. At Jefferson, it was partly sunny and 84, wind west at 13 gusting to 18. At Monroe, it was cloudy, the temperature was 84. At Alberton, it was mostly sunny and 85, wind southwest at 13. At Canyon, with haze, it was 83, wind west at 8. At Clemson, it was partly sunny and 84, wind west at 14 gusting to 25. Elsewhere across Georgia, at Atlanta it was partly sunny and 84, wind west at 12 gusting to 22. At Cartersville, it was partly sunny and 86, wind variable at 7. At Lawrenceville, it was partly sunny and 84, wind southwest at 15 gusting to 21. At Macon, it was partly sunny and 86, wind west at 16 gusting to 25. At Rome, it was partly sunny and 85, wind west at 12. At Augusta, it was mostly sunny and 89, wind southwest at 13 gusting to 22. At Savannah, it was partly sunny and 85, wind west at 9. Elsewhere across the region, at Chattanooga, it was partly sunny and 88, wind southwest at 18 gusting to 30. At Asheville, it was mostly sunny and 86, wind southwest at 9. At Greenville-Spartanburg, it was mostly sunny and 87, wind southwest at 18 gusting to 26. Here is the hazardous weather outlook. This hazardous weather outlook is for North and Central Georgia. For today and tonight,

strong to severe thunderstorms capable of producing damaging wind gusts. Frequent lightning and heavy rainfall will be possible across North Georgia this evening and early overnight. Localized flash flooding will also be possible due to high rainfall rates. And now the extended outlook for the period Tuesday through Sunday. Daily thunderstorm chances will continue through most of next week. A few storms could become strong and bring the risk for heavy rainfall, gusty winds, and frequent lightning. Spotter information statement. Spotter activation is not requested, but spotters are encouraged to submit reports of severe weather through the web by going to weather.gov/Atlanta. The current time is 1:24 p.m. Eastern Daylight Time. Here are the 1 p.m. weather observations from around the area. At Athens, it was partly sunny. The temperature was 84 degrees, dew point 73 degrees. Relative humidity 69%, wind variable at 6 miles an hour, pressure was 30.04 inches and falling. At Gainesville. At Winder, with heavy rain, the temperature was 79. At Greensboro, it was partly sunny and 84, wind west at 10 gusting to 18. At Jefferson, it was partly sunny and 84, wind west at 13 gusting to 18. At Monroe, it was cloudy, the temperature was 84. At Albertton, it was mostly sunny and 85, wind southwest at 13. At Canyon, with haze, it was 83, wind west at 8. At Clemson, it was partly sunny and 84, wind west at 14 gusting to 25. Elsewhere across Georgia, at Atlanta it was partly sunny and 84, wind west at 12 gusting to 22. At Cartersville, it was partly sunny and 86, wind variable at 7. At Lawrenceville, it was partly sunny and 84, wind southwest at 15 gusting to 21. At Macon, it was partly sunny and 86, wind west at 16 gusting to 25. At Rome, it was partly sunny and 85, wind west at 12. At Augusta, it was mostly sunny and 89, wind southwest at 13 gusting to 22. At Savannah, it was partly sunny and 85, wind west at 9. Elsewhere across the region, at Chattanooga, it was partly sunny and 88, wind southwest at 18 gusting to 30. At Asheville, it was mostly sunny and 86, wind southwest at 9. At Greenville-Spartanburg, it was mostly sunny and 87, wind southwest at 18 gusting to 26. Here is the hazardous weather outlook. This hazardous weather outlook is for North and Central Georgia. For today and tonight, strong to severe thunderstorms, capable of producing damaging wind gusts, frequent lightning, and heavy rainfall will be possible across North Georgia this evening and early overnight. Localized flash flooding will also be possible due to high rainfall rates. And now the extended outlook for the period Tuesday through Sunday. Daily thunderstorm chances will continue through most of next week. A few storms could become strong and bring the risk for heavy rainfall, gusty winds, and frequent lightning. Spotter information statement. Spotter activation is not requested, but spotters are encouraged to submit reports of severe weather through the web by going to weather.gov/Atlanta. The current time is 1:27 p.m. Eastern Daylight Time. Here are the 1 p.m. weather observations from around the area. At Athens, it was partly sunny. The temperature was 84 degrees, dew point 73 degrees. Relative humidity 69%, wind variable at 6 miles an hour, pressure was 30.04 inches and falling. At Gainesville. At Winder, with heavy rain, the temperature was 79. At Greensboro, it was partly sunny and 84, wind west at 10 gusting to 18. At Jefferson, it was partly sunny and 84, wind west at 13 gusting to 18. At Monroe, it was cloudy, the temperature was 84. At Albertton, it was mostly sunny and 85, wind southwest at 13. At Canyon, with haze, it was 83, wind west at 8. At Clemson,

was partly sunny and 84, wind west at 14, gusting to 25. Elsewhere across Georgia, at Atlanta it was partly sunny and 84, wind west at 12, gusting to 22. At Cartersville, it was partly sunny and 86, wind variable at 7. At Lawrenceville, it was partly sunny and 84, wind southwest at 15, gusting to 21. At Macon, it was partly sunny and 86, wind west at 16, gusting to 25. At Rome, it was partly sunny and 85, wind west at 12. At Augusta, it was mostly sunny and 89, wind southwest at 13, gusting to 22. At Savannah, it was partly sunny and 85, wind west at 9. Elsewhere across the region, at Chattanooga, it was partly sunny and 88, wind southwest at 18, gusting to 30. At Asheville, it was mostly sunny and 86, wind southwest at 9. At Greenville-Spartanburg, it was mostly sunny and 87, wind southwest at 18, gusting to 26. Here is the hazardous weather outlook. This hazardous weather outlook is for North and Central Georgia. For today and tonight, strong to severe thunderstorms, capable of producing damaging wind gusts, frequent lightning, and heavy rainfall will be possible across North Georgia this evening and early overnight. Localized flash flooding will also be possible due to high rainfall rates. And now the extended outlook for the period Tuesday through Sunday. Daily thunderstorm chances will continue through most of next week. A few storms could become strong and bring the risk for heavy rainfall, gusty winds, and frequent lightning. Spotter information statement. Spotter activation is not requested, but spotters are encouraged to submit reports of severe weather through the web by going to weather.gov/Atlanta. The current time is 1:30 p.m. Eastern Daylight Time. Here are the 1 p.m. weather observations from around the area. At Athens, it was partly sunny, the temperature was 84 degrees, dew point 73 degrees, relative humidity 69%, wind variable at 6 miles an hour, pressure was 30.04 inches and falling. At Gainesville, at Winder, with heavy rain, the temperature was 79. At Greensboro, it was partly sunny and 84, wind west at 10, gusting to 18. At Jefferson, it was partly sunny and 84, wind west at 13, gusting to 18. At Monroe, it was cloudy, the temperature was 84. At Elberton, it was mostly sunny and 85, wind southwest at 13. At Canyon, with haze, it was 83, wind west at 8. At Clemson, it was partly sunny and 84, wind west at 14, gusting to 25. Elsewhere across Georgia, at Atlanta it was partly sunny and 84, wind west at 12, gusting to 22. At Cartersville, it was partly sunny and 86, wind variable at 7. At Lawrenceville, it was partly sunny and 84, wind southwest at 15, gusting to 21. At Macon, it was partly sunny and 86, wind west at 16, gusting to 25. At Rome, it was partly sunny and 85, wind west at 12. At Augusta, it was mostly sunny and 89, wind southwest at 13, gusting to 22. At Savannah, it was partly sunny and 85, wind west at 9. Elsewhere across the region, at Chattanooga, it was partly sunny and 88, wind southwest at 18, gusting to 30. At Asheville, it was mostly sunny and 86, wind southwest at 9. At Greenville-Spartanburg, it was mostly sunny and 87, wind southwest at 18, gusting to 26. Here is the hazardous weather outlook. This hazardous weather outlook is for North and Central Georgia. For today and tonight, strong to severe thunderstorms, capable of producing damaging wind gusts, frequent lightning, and heavy rainfall. For today and tonight, strong to severe thunderstorms, capable of producing damaging wind gusts, frequent lightning, and heavy rainfall will be possible across North Georgia this evening and early overnight. Localized flash flooding will also be possible.

due to high rainfall rates. And now the extended outlook for the period Tuesday through Sunday, daily thunderstorm chances will continue through most of next week. A few storms could become strong and bring the risk for heavy rainfall, gusty winds, and frequent lightning. Spotter information statement. 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The current time is 1:33 p.m. Eastern Daylight Time. Here are the 1 p.m. weather observations from around the area. At Athens, it was partly sunny. The temperature was 84 degrees, dew point 73 degrees, relative humidity 69%, wind variable at 6 miles an hour, pressure was 30.04 inches and falling. At Gainesville, at Winder, with heavy rain, the temperature was 79. At Greensboro, it was partly sunny and 84, wind west at 10 gusting to 18. At Jefferson, it was partly sunny and 84, wind west at 13 gusting to 18. At Monroe, it was cloudy, the temperature was 84. At Albertton, it was mostly sunny and 85, wind southwest at 13. At Canyon, with haze, it was 83, wind west at 8. At Clemson, it was partly sunny and 84, wind west at 14 gusting to 25. Elsewhere across Georgia, at Atlanta it was partly sunny and 84, wind west at 12 gusting to 22. At Cartersville, it was partly sunny and 86, wind variable at 7. At Lawrenceville, it was partly sunny and 84, wind southwest at 15 gusting to 21. At Macon, it was partly sunny and 86, wind west at 16 gusting to 25. At Rome, it was partly sunny and 85, wind west at 12. At Augusta, it was mostly sunny and 89, wind southwest at 13 gusting to 22. At Savannah, it was partly sunny and 85, wind west at 9. Elsewhere across the region, at Chattanooga, it was partly sunny and 88, wind southwest at 18 gusting to 30. At Asheville, it was mostly sunny and 86, wind southwest at 9. At Greenville-Spartanburg, it was mostly sunny and 87, wind southwest at 18 gusting to 26. Here is the hazardous weather outlook. This hazardous weather outlook is for North and Central Georgia. For today and tonight, strong to severe thunderstorms, capable of producing damaging wind gusts, frequent lightning, and heavy rainfall will be possible across North Georgia this evening and early overnight. Localized flash flooding will also be possible due to high rainfall rates. And now the extended outlook for the period Tuesday through Sunday, daily thunderstorm chances will continue through most of next week. A few storms could become strong and bring the risk for heavy rainfall, gusty winds, and frequent lightning. Spotter information statement. Spotter activation is not requested, but spotters are encouraged to submit reports of severe weather through the web by going to weather.gov/Atlanta. The current time is 1:37 p.m. Eastern Daylight Time. Here are the 1 p.m. weather observations from around the area. At Athens, it was partly sunny. The temperature was 84 degrees, dew point 73 degrees, relative humidity 69%, wind variable at 6 miles an hour, pressure was 30.04 inches and falling. At Gainesville, at Winder, with heavy rain, the temperature was 79. At Greensboro, it was partly sunny and 84, wind west at 10 gusting to 18. At Jefferson, it was partly sunny and 84, wind west at 13 gusting to 18. At Monroe, it was cloudy, the temperature was 84. At Albertton, it was mostly sunny and 85, wind southwest at 13. At Canyon, with haze, it was 83, wind west at 8. At Clemson, it was partly sunny and 84, wind west at 14 gusting to 25. Elsewhere across Georgia, at Atlanta it was partly sunny and 84, wind west at 12 gusting to 22.
At Cartersville, it was partly sunny and 86, wind variable at 7. At Lawrenceville, it was partly sunny and 84, wind southwest at 15 gusting to 21. At Macon, it was partly sunny and 86, wind west at 16 gusting to 25. At Rome, it was partly sunny and 85, wind west at 12. At Augusta, it was mostly sunny and 89, wind southwest at 13 gusting to 22. At Savannah, it was partly sunny and 85, wind west at 9. Elsewhere across the region, at Chattanooga, it was partly sunny and 88, wind southwest at 18 gusting to 30. At Asheville, it was mostly sunny and 86, wind southwest at 9. At Greenville-Spartanburg, it was mostly sunny and 87, wind southwest at 18 gusting to 26. Here is the hazardous weather outlook. This hazardous weather outlook is for north and central Georgia. For today and tonight, strong to severe thunderstorms, capable of producing damaging wind gusts, frequent lightning, and heavy rainfall will be possible across north Georgia this evening and early overnight. Localized flash flooding will also be possible due to high rainfall rates. And now the extended outlook for the period Tuesday through Sunday, daily thunderstorm chances will continue through most of next week. A few storms could become strong and bring the risk for heavy rainfall, gusty winds, and frequent lightning. Spotter information statement. Spotter activation is not requested, but spotters are encouraged to submit reports of severe weather through the web by going to weather.gov/Atlanta. 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The current time is 1:41 p.m. Eastern Daylight Time. Here are the 1 p.m. weather observations from around the area. At Athens, it was partly sunny. The temperature was 84 degrees, dew point 73 degrees, relative humidity 69%, wind variable at 6 miles an hour, pressure was 30.04 inches and falling. At Gainesville, at Winder, with heavy rain, the temperature was 79. At Greensboro, it was partly sunny and 84, wind west at 10 gusting to 18. At Jefferson, it was partly sunny and 84, wind west at 13 gusting to 18. At Monroe, it was cloudy, the temperature was 84. At Elberton, it was mostly sunny and 85, wind southwest at 13. At Canyon, with haze, it was 83, wind west at 8. At Clemson, it was partly sunny and 84, wind west at 14 gusting to 25. Elsewhere across Georgia, at Atlanta it was partly sunny and 84, wind west at 12 gusting to 22. At Cartersville, it was partly sunny and 86, wind variable at 7. At Lawrenceville, it was partly sunny and 84, wind southwest at 15 gusting to 21. At Macon, it was partly sunny and 86, wind west at 16 gusting to 25. At Rome, it was partly sunny and 85, wind west at 12. At Augusta, it was mostly sunny and 89, wind southwest at 13 gusting to 22. At Savannah, it was partly sunny and 85, wind west at 9. Elsewhere across the region, at Chattanooga, it was partly sunny and 88, wind southwest at 18 gusting to 30. At Asheville, it was mostly sunny and 86, wind southwest at 9. At Greenville-Spartanburg, it was mostly sunny and 87,
Wind southwest at 18.

gusting to 26. Here is the hazardous weather outlook. This hazardous weather outlook is for North and Central Georgia. For today and tonight, strong to severe thunderstorms, capable of producing damaging wind gusts, frequent lightning, and heavy rainfall will be possible across North Georgia this evening and early overnight. Localized flash flooding will also be possible due to high rainfall rates. And now the extended outlook for the period Tuesday through Sunday, daily thunderstorm chances will continue through most of next week. A few storms could become strong and bring the risk for heavy rainfall, gusty winds, and frequent lightning. Spotter information statement. Spotter activation is not requested, but spotters are encouraged to submit reports of severe weather through the web by going to weather.gov/Atlanta. The current time is 1:44 p.m. Eastern Daylight Time. Here are the 1 p.m. weather observations from around the area. At Athens, it was partly sunny, the temperature was 84 degrees, dew point 73 degrees, relative humidity 69%, wind variable at 6 miles an hour, pressure was 30.04 inches and falling. At Gainesville, at Winder, with heavy rain, the temperature was 79. At Greensboro, it was partly sunny and 84, wind west at 10 gusting to 18. At Jefferson, it was partly sunny and 84, wind west at 13 gusting to 18. At Monroe, it was cloudy, the temperature was 84. At Alberton, it was mostly sunny and 85, wind southwest at 13. At Canyon, with haze, it was 83, wind west at 8. At Clemson, it was partly sunny and 84, wind west at 14 gusting to 25. Elsewhere across Georgia, at Atlanta it was partly sunny and 84, wind west at 12 gusting to 22. At Cartersville, it was partly sunny and 86, wind variable at 7. At Lawrenceville, it was partly sunny and 84, wind southwest at 15 gusting to 21. At Macon, it was partly sunny and 86, wind west at 16 gusting to 25. At Rome, it was partly sunny and 85, wind west at 12. At Augusta, it was mostly sunny and 89, wind southwest at 13 gusting to 22. At Savannah, it was partly sunny and 85, wind west at 9. Elsewhere across the region, at Chattanooga, it was partly sunny and 88, wind southwest at 18 gusting to 30. At Asheville, it was mostly sunny and 86, wind southwest at 9. At Greenville-Spartanburg, it was mostly sunny and 87, wind southwest at 18 gusting to 26. Here is the hazardous weather outlook. This hazardous weather outlook is for North and Central Georgia. For today and tonight, strong to severe thunderstorms, capable of producing damaging wind gusts, frequent lightning, and heavy rainfall will be possible across North Georgia this evening and early overnight. Localized flash flooding will also be possible due to high rainfall rates. And now the extended outlook for the period Tuesday through Sunday, daily thunderstorm chances will continue through most of next week. A few storms could become strong and bring the risk for heavy rainfall, gusty winds, and frequent lightning. Spotter information statement. Spotter activation is not requested, but spotters are encouraged to submit reports of severe weather through the web by going to weather.gov/Atlanta. The current time is 1:47 p.m. Eastern Daylight Time. Here are the 1 p.m. weather observations from around the area. At Athens, it was partly sunny, the temperature was 84 degrees, dew point 73 degrees, relative humidity 69%, wind variable at 6 miles an hour, pressure was 30.04 inches and falling. At Gainesville, at Winder, with heavy rain, the temperature was 79. At Greensboro, it was partly sunny and 84, wind west at 10 gusting to 18. At Jefferson, it was partly sunny and 84, wind west at 13 gusting to 18. At Monroe, it was cloudy, the temperature was 84. At Alberton,
It was mostly sunny and 85, wind southwest at 13. At Canyon, with haze, it was 83, wind west at 8. At Clemson, it was partly sunny and 84, wind west at 14, gusting to 25. Elsewhere across Georgia, at Atlanta it was partly sunny and 84, wind west at 12, gusting to 22. At Cartersville, it was partly sunny and 86, wind variable at 7. At Lawrenceville, it was partly sunny and 84, wind southwest at 15, gusting to 21. At Macon, it was partly sunny and 86, wind west at 16, gusting to 25. At Rome, it was partly sunny and 85, wind west at 12. At Augusta, it was mostly sunny and 89, wind southwest at 13, gusting to 22. At Savannah, it was partly sunny and 85, wind west at 9. Elsewhere across the region, at Chattanooga, it was partly sunny and 88, wind southwest at 18, gusting to 30. At Asheville, it was mostly sunny and 86, wind southwest at 9. At Greenville-Spartanburg, it was mostly sunny and 87, wind southwest at 18, gusting to 26. Here is the hazardous weather outlook. This hazardous weather outlook is for North and Central Georgia. For today and tonight, strong to severe thunderstorms, capable of producing damaging wind gusts, frequent lightning, and heavy rainfall will be possible across North Georgia this evening and early overnight. Localized flash flooding will also be possible due to high rainfall rates. And now the extended outlook for the period Tuesday through Sunday, daily thunderstorm chances will continue through most of next week. A few storms could become strong and bring the risk for heavy rainfall, gusty winds, and frequent lightning. Spotter information statement. Spotter activation is not requested, but spotters are encouraged to submit reports of severe weather through the web by going to weather.gov/Atlanta. The current time is 1:50 p.m. Eastern Daylight Time. Here are the 1 p.m. weather observations from around the area. At Athens, it was sunny. The temperature was 84 degrees, dew point 73 degrees. Relative humidity 69%, wind variable at 6 miles an hour, pressure was 30.04 inches and falling. At Gainesville. At Winder, with heavy rain, the temperature was 79. At Greensboro, it was partly sunny and 84, wind west at 10, gusting to 18. At Jefferson, it was partly sunny and 84, wind west at 13, gusting to 18. At Monroe, it was cloudy, the temperature was 84. It was mostly sunny and 85, wind southwest at 13. At Canyon, with haze, it was 83, wind west at 8. At Clemson, it was partly sunny and 84, wind west at 14, gusting to 25. Elsewhere across Georgia, at Atlanta it was partly sunny and 84, wind west at 12, gusting to 22. At Cartersville, it was partly sunny and 86, wind variable at 7. At Lawrenceville, it was partly sunny and 84, wind southwest at 15, gusting to 21. At Macon, it was partly sunny and 86, wind west at 16, gusting to 25. At Rome, it was partly sunny and 85, wind west at 12. At Augusta, it was mostly sunny and 89, wind southwest at 13, gusting to 22. At Savannah, it was partly sunny and 85, wind west at 9. Elsewhere across the region, at Chattanooga, it was partly sunny and 88, wind southwest at 18, gusting to 30. At Asheville, it was mostly sunny and 86, wind southwest at 9. At Greenville-Spartanburg, it was mostly sunny and 87, wind southwest at 18, gusting to 26. Here is the hazardous weather outlook. This hazardous weather outlook is for North and Central Georgia. For today and tonight, strong to severe thunderstorms, capable of producing damaging wind gusts, frequent lightning, and heavy rainfall will be possible across North Georgia this evening and early overnight.
localized flight.

flooding will also be possible due to high rainfall rates. And now the extended outlook for the period Tuesday through Sunday. Daily thunderstorm chances will continue through most of next week. A few storms could become strong and bring the risk for heavy rainfall, gusty winds, and frequent lightning. Spotter information statement. Spotter activation is not requested, but spotters are encouraged to submit reports of severe weather through the web by going to weather.gov/Atlanta. The current time is 1:53 p.m. Eastern Daylight Time. Here are the 1 p.m. weather observations from around the area. At Athens, it was partly sunny. The temperature was 84 degrees, dew point 73 degrees, relative humidity 69%, wind variable at 6 miles an hour, pressure was 30.04 inches and falling. At Gainesville, at Winder, with heavy rain, the temperature was 79. At Greensboro, it was partly sunny and 84, wind west at 10 gusting to 18. At Jefferson, it was partly sunny and 84, wind west at 13 gusting to 18. At Monroe, it was cloudy, the temperature was 84. At Albertton, it was mostly sunny and 85, wind southwest at 13. At Canyon, with haze, it was 83, wind west at 8. At Clemson, it was partly sunny and 84, wind west at 14 gusting to 25. Elsewhere across Georgia, at Atlanta it was partly sunny and 84, wind west at 12 gusting to 22. At Cartersville, it was partly sunny and 86, wind variable at 7. At Lawrenceville, it was partly sunny and 84, wind southwest at 15 gusting to 21. At Macon, it was partly sunny and 86, wind west at 16 gusting to 25. At Rome, it was partly sunny and 85, wind west at 12. At Augusta, it was mostly sunny and 89, wind southwest at 13 gusting to 22. At Savannah, it was partly sunny and 85, wind west at 9. Elsewhere across the region, at Chattanooga, it was partly sunny and 88, wind southwest at 18 gusting to 30. At Asheville, it was mostly sunny and 86, wind southwest at 9. At Greenville-Spartanburg, it was mostly sunny and 87, wind southwest at 18 gusting to 26. Here is the hazardous weather outlook. This hazardous weather outlook is for North and Central Georgia. For today and tonight, strong to severe thunderstorms, capable of producing damaging wind gusts, frequent lightning, and heavy rainfall will be possible across North Georgia this evening and early overnight. Localized flash flooding will also be possible due to high rainfall rates. And now the extended outlook for the period Tuesday through Sunday. Daily thunderstorm chances will continue through most of next week. A few storms could become strong and bring the risk for heavy rainfall, gusty winds, and frequent lightning. Spotter information statement. Spotter activation is not requested, but spotters are encouraged to submit reports of severe weather through the web by going to weather.gov/Atlanta. The current time is 1:57 p.m. Eastern Daylight Time. Here are the 1 p.m. weather observations from around the area. At Athens, it was partly sunny. The temperature was 84 degrees, dew point 73 degrees, relative humidity 69%, wind variable at 6 miles an hour, pressure was 30.04 inches and falling. At Gainesville, at Winder, with heavy rain, the temperature was 79. At Greensboro, it was partly sunny and 84, wind west at 10 gusting to 18. At Jefferson, it was partly sunny and 84, wind west at 13 gusting to 18. At Monroe, it was cloudy, the temperature was 84. At Albertton, it was mostly sunny and 85, wind southwest at 13. At Canyon, with haze, it was 83, wind west at 8. At Clemson, it was partly sunny and 84, wind west at 14 gusting to 25. Elsewhere across Georgia, at Atlanta it was partly sunny and 84, wind west at 12 gusting to 22.

Cartersville, it was partly sunny and 86, wind variable at 7. At Lawrenceville, it was partly sunny and 84, wind southwest at 15 gusting to 21. At Macon, it was partly sunny and 86, wind west at 16 gusting to 25. At Rome, it was partly sunny and 85, wind west at 12. At Augusta, it was mostly sunny and 89, wind southwest at 13 gusting to 22. At Savannah, it was partly sunny and 85, wind west at 9. Elsewhere across the region, at Chattanooga, it was partly sunny and 88, wind southwest at 18 gusting to 30. At Asheville, it was mostly sunny and 86, wind southwest at 9. At Greenville-Spartanburg, it was mostly sunny and 87, wind southwest at 18 gusting to 26. Here is the hazardous weather outlook. This hazardous weather outlook is for North and Central Georgia. For today and tonight, strong to severe thunderstorms, capable of producing damaging wind gusts, frequent lightning, and heavy rainfall will be possible overnight. Localized flash flooding will also be possible due to high rainfall rates. And now the extended outlook for the period Tuesday through Sunday, daily thunderstorm chances will continue through most of next week. A few storms could become strong and bring the risk for heavy rainfall, gusty winds, and frequent lightning. Spotter information statement. Spotter activation is not requested, but spotters are encouraged to submit reports of severe weather through the web by going to weather.gov/Atlanta. The current time is 2 p.m. Eastern Daylight Time. Here are the 1 p.m. weather observations from around the area. At Athens, it was partly sunny, the temperature was 84 degrees, dew point 73 degrees, relative humidity 69%, wind variable at 6 miles an hour, pressure was 30.04 inches and falling. At Gainesville, at Winder, with heavy rain, the temperature was 79. At Greensboro, it was partly sunny and 84, wind west at 10 gusting to 18. At Jefferson, it was partly sunny and 84, wind west at 13 gusting to 18. At Monroe, it was cloudy, the temperature was 84. At Alberton, it was mostly sunny and 85, wind southwest at 13. At Canyon, with haze, it was 83, wind west at 8. At Clemson, it was partly sunny and 84, wind west at 14 gusting to 25. Elsewhere across Georgia, at Atlanta it was partly sunny and 84, wind west at 12 gusting to 22. At Cartersville, it was partly sunny and 86, wind variable at 7. At Lawrenceville, it was partly sunny and 84, wind southwest at 15 gusting to 21. At Macon, it was partly sunny and 86, wind west at 16 gusting to 25. At Rome, it was partly sunny and 85, wind west at 12. At Augusta, it was mostly sunny and 89, wind southwest at 13 gusting to 22. At Savannah, it was partly sunny and 85, wind west at 9. Elsewhere across the region, at Chattanooga, it was partly sunny and 88, wind southwest at 18 gusting to 30. At Asheville, it was mostly sunny and 86, wind southwest at 9. At Greenville-Spartanburg, it was mostly sunny and 87, wind southwest at 18 gusting to 26. Here is the hazardous weather outlook. This hazardous weather outlook is for North and Central Georgia. For today and tonight, strong to severe thunderstorms, capable of producing damaging wind gusts, frequent lightning, and heavy rainfall will be possible across North Georgia this evening and early overnight. Localized flash flooding will also be possible due to high rainfall rates. And now the extended outlook for the period Tuesday through Sunday, daily thunderstorm chances will continue through most of next week. A few storms could become strong and bring the risk for heavy rainfall, gusty winds, and frequent lightning. Spotter information statement. 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

courage to submit reports of severe weather through the web by going to weather.gov/Atlanta. The current time is 2:03 p.m. Eastern Daylight Time. Here are the 1 p.m. weather observations from around the area. At Athens, it was partly sunny. The temperature was 84 degrees, dew point 73 degrees, relative humidity 69%, wind variable at 6 miles an hour, pressure was 30.04 inches and falling. At Gainesville, at Winder, with heavy rain, the temperature was 79. At Greensboro, it was partly sunny and 84, wind west at 10 gusting to 18. At Jefferson, it was partly sunny and 84, wind west at 13 gusting to 18. At Monroe, it was cloudy, the temperature was 84. At Albertton, it was mostly sunny and 85, wind southwest at 13. At Canyon, with haze, it was 83, wind west at 8. At Clemson, it was partly sunny and 84, wind west at 14 gusting to 25. Elsewhere across Georgia, at Atlanta it was partly sunny and 84, wind west at 12 gusting to 22. At Cartersville, it was partly sunny and 86, wind variable at 7. At Lawrenceville, it was partly sunny and 84, wind southwest at 15 gusting to 21. At Macon, it was partly sunny and 86, wind west at 16 gusting to 25. Wind west at 12. At Augusta, it was mostly sunny and 89, wind southwest at 13 gusting to 22. At Savannah, it was partly sunny and 85, wind west at 9. Elsewhere across the region, at Chattanooga, it was partly sunny and 88, wind southwest at 18 gusting to 30. At Asheville, it was mostly sunny and 86, wind southwest at 9. At Greenville-Spartanburg, it was mostly sunny and 87, wind southwest at 18 gusting to 26. Here are the 2 p.m. weather observations from around the area. At Athens, it was partly sunny, the temperature was 87 degrees, dew point 73 degrees, relative humidity 62%, wind west at 7 miles an hour, pressure was 30.03 inches and falling. At Gainesville, at Winder, it was mostly sunny, the temperature was 84. At Greensboro, it was partly cloudy and 86, wind west at 10 gusting to 16. At Jefferson, it was partly sunny and 86, wind southwest at 8 gusting to 20. At Monroe, it was partly sunny. At Albertton, it was mostly sunny and 87, wind southwest at 12. At Canyon, it was partly sunny and 87, wind southwest at 14 gusting to 20. At Clemson, it was partly sunny and 83, wind southwest at 12 gusting to 25. Elsewhere across Georgia, at Atlanta it was mostly sunny and 87, wind west at 21, gusting to 30. At Cartersville, it was partly sunny and 86, wind west at 13, gusting to 18. At Lawrenceville, it was partly sunny and 86, wind southwest at 18. At Macon, it was mostly sunny and 87, wind west at 13, gusting to 22. At Rome, it was partly sunny and 87, wind southwest at 9 gusting to 20. At Augusta, it was mostly sunny and 90, wind variable at 7. At Savannah, it was partly sunny and 90, wind west at 17 gusting to 24. Elsewhere across the region, at Chattanooga, it was partly sunny and 87, wind southwest at 14 gusting to 20. At Asheville, it was partly sunny and 85, wind south at 7. At Greenville-Spartanburg, it was cloudy and 87, wind southwest at 16 gusting to 23. Here is the hazardous weather outlook. This hazardous weather outlook is for North and Central Georgia. For today and tonight, strong to severe thunderstorms, capable of producing damaging wind gusts, frequent lightning, and heavy rainfall will be possible across North Georgia this evening and early overnight. Localized flash flooding will also be possible.

possible due to high rainfall rates. And now the extended outlook for the period Tuesday through Sunday. Daily thunderstorm chances will continue through most of next week. A few storms could become strong and bring the risk for heavy rainfall, gusty winds, and frequent lightning. Spotter information statement. Spotter activation is not requested, but spotters are encouraged to submit reports of severe weather through the web by going to weather.gov/Atlanta. The current time is 2:08 p.m. Eastern Daylight Time. Here are the 2 p.m. weather observations from around the area. At Athens, it was partly sunny. The temperature was 87 degrees, dew point 73 degrees, relative humidity 62%, wind west at 7 miles an hour, pressure was 30.03 inches and falling. At Gainesville. At Winder, it was mostly sunny. The temperature was 84. At Greensboro, it was partly cloudy and 86, wind west at 10 gusting to 16. At Jefferson, it was partly sunny and 86, wind southwest at 8 gusting to 20. At Monroe, it was partly sunny. At Albertton, it was mostly sunny and 87, wind southwest at 12. At Canyon, it was partly sunny and 87, wind southwest at 14 gusting to 20. At Clemson, it was partly sunny and 83, wind southwest at 12 gusting to 25. Elsewhere across Georgia, at Atlanta it was mostly sunny and 87, wind west at 21 gusting to 30. At Cartersville, it was partly sunny and 86, wind west at 13 gusting to 18. At Lawrenceville, it was partly sunny and 86, wind southwest at 18. At Macon, it was mostly sunny and 87, wind west at 13 gusting to 22. At Rome, it was partly sunny and 87, wind southwest at 9 gusting to 20. At Augusta, it was mostly sunny and 90, wind variable at 7. At Savannah, it was partly sunny and 90, wind west at 17 gusting to 24. Elsewhere across the region, at Chattanooga, it was partly sunny and 87, wind southwest at 14 gusting to 20. At Asheville, it was partly sunny and 85, wind south at 7. At Greenville-Spartanburg, it was cloudy and 87, wind southwest at 16 gusting to 23. Here is the hazardous weather outlook. This hazardous weather outlook is for North and Central Georgia. For today and tonight, strong to severe thunderstorms, capable of producing damaging wind gusts, frequent lightning, and heavy rainfall will be possible across North Georgia this evening and early overnight. Localized flash flooding will also be possible due to high rainfall rates. And now the extended outlook for the period Tuesday through Sunday. Daily thunderstorm chances will continue through most of next week. A few storms could become strong and bring the risk for heavy rainfall, gusty winds, and frequent lightning. Spotter information statement. Spotter activation is not requested, but spotters are encouraged to submit reports of severe weather through the web by going to weather.gov/Atlanta. The current time is 2:12 p.m. Eastern Daylight Time. Here are the 2 p.m. weather observations from around the... At Athens, it was partly sunny. The temperature was 87 degrees, dew point 73 degrees, relative humidity 62%, wind west at 7 miles an hour, pressure was 30.03 inches and falling. At Gainesville. At Winder, it was mostly sunny. The temperature was 84. At Greensboro, it was partly cloudy and 86, wind west at 10 gusting to 16. At Jefferson, it was partly sunny and 86, wind southwest at 8 gusting to 20. At Monroe, it was partly sunny. At Albertton, it was mostly sunny and 87, southwest at 12. 87, wind southwest at 14 gusting to 20. It was partly sunny and 83, wind southwest at 12 gusting to 25. Elsewhere across Georgia, at Atlanta it was mostly sunny and 87, wind west at 21 gusting to 30. At Cartersville, it was mostly

sunny and 86. Wind west at 13, gusting to 18. At Lawrenceville, it was partly sunny and 86. Wind southwest at 18. At Macon, it was mostly sunny and 87. Wind west at 13, gusting to 22. At Rome, it was mostly sunny and 87. Wind southwest at 9, gusting to 20. At Augusta, it was mostly sunny and 90. Wind variable at 7. At Savannah, it was partly sunny and 90. Wind west at 17, gusting to 24. Elsewhere across the region, at Chattanooga, it was partly sunny and 87. Wind 17, gusting to 20. At Asheville, it was partly sunny and 85. Wind south at 7. At Greenville-Spartanburg, it was cloudy and 87. Wind southwest at 16, gusting to 23. Here is the hazardous weather outlook. This hazardous weather outlook is for North and Central Georgia. For today and tonight, strong to severe thunderstorms, capable of producing damaging wind gusts, frequent lightning, and heavy rainfall will be possible across North Georgia this evening and early overnight. Localized flash flooding will also be possible due to high rainfall rates. And now the Tuesday through Sunday, daily thunderstorm chances will continue through most of next week. A few storms could become strong and bring the risk for heavy rainfall, gusty winds, and frequent lightning. Spotter information statement. Spotter activation is not requested, but spotters are encouraged to submit reports of severe weather through the web by going to weather.gov/Atlanta. The current time is 2:15 p.m. Eastern Daylight Time. Here are the 2 p.m. weather observations from around the area. At Athens, it was partly sunny, the temperature was 87 degrees, dew point 73 degrees, relative humidity 62%, wind west at 7 miles an hour, pressure was 30.03 inches and falling. At Gainesville, at Winder, it was mostly sunny, the temperature was 84. At Greensboro, it was partly cloudy and 86, wind west at 10 gusting to 16. At Jefferson, it was partly sunny and 86, wind southwest at 8 gusting to 20. At Monroe, it was partly sunny. At Albertton, it was mostly sunny and 87, wind southwest at 12. At Canyon, it was partly sunny and 87, wind southwest at 14 gusting to 20. At Clemson, it was partly sunny and 83, wind southwest at 12 gusting to 25. Elsewhere across Georgia, at Atlanta it was mostly sunny and 87, wind west at 21 gusting to 30. At Cartersville, it was mostly sunny and 86, wind west at 13 gusting to 18. At Lawrenceville, it was partly sunny and 86, wind southwest at 18. At Macon, it was mostly sunny and 87, wind west at 13 gusting to 22. At Rome, it was mostly sunny and 87, wind southwest at 9 gusting to 20. At Augusta, it was mostly sunny and 90, wind variable at 7. At Savannah, it was partly sunny and 90, wind west at 17 gusting to 24. Elsewhere across the region, at Chattanooga, it was partly sunny and 87, wind southwest at 14 gusting to 20. At Asheville, it was partly sunny and 85, wind south at 7. At Greenville-Spartanburg, it was cloudy and 87, wind southwest at 16 gusting to 23. Here is the hazardous weather outlook. This hazardous weather outlook is for North and Central Georgia. For today and tonight, strong to severe thunderstorms, capable of producing damaging wind gusts, frequent lightning, and heavy rainfall will be possible across North Georgia this evening and early overnight. Localized flash flooding will also be possible due to high rainfall rates. And now the extended outlook for the period Tuesday through Sunday, daily thunderstorm chances will continue through most of next week. A few storms could become strong and bring the risk for heavy rainfall, gusty winds, and frequent lightning. Spotter information statement. Spotter activation is not requested, but spotters are encouraged to submit reports of severe weather through

At Monroe, it was partly sunny. At Albertton, it was mostly sunny and 87, wind southwest at 12. At Canyon, it was partly sunny and 87, wind southwest at 14 gusting to 20. At Clemson, it was partly sunny and 83, wind southwest at 12 gusting to 25. Elsewhere across Georgia, at Atlanta it was mostly sunny and 87, wind west at 21 gusting to 30. At Cartersville, it was mostly sunny and 86, wind west at 13 gusting to 18. At Lawrenceville, it was partly sunny and 86, wind southwest at 18. At Macon, it was mostly sunny and 87, wind west at 13 gusting to 22. At Rome, it was mostly sunny and 87, wind southwest at 9 gusting to 20. At Augusta, it was mostly sunny and 90, wind variable at 7. At Savannah, it was partly sunny and 90, wind west at 17 gusting to 24. Elsewhere across the region, at Chattanooga, it was partly sunny and 87, wind southwest at 14 gusting to 20. At Asheville, it was partly sunny and 85, wind south at 7. At Greenville-Spartanburg, it was cloudy and 87, wind southwest at 16 gusting to 23. Here is the hazardous weather outlook. This hazardous weather outlook is for North and Central Georgia. For today and tonight, strong to severe thunderstorms, capable of producing damaging wind gusts, frequent lightning, and heavy rainfall will be possible across North Georgia this evening and early overnight. Localized flash flooding will also be possible due to high rainfall rates. And now the extended outlook for the period Tuesday through Sunday, daily thunderstorm chances will continue through most of next week. A few storms could become strong and bring the risk for heavy rainfall, gusty winds, and frequent lightning. Spotter information statement. Spotter activation is not requested, but spotters are encouraged to submit reports of severe weather through the web by going to weather.gov/Atlanta. The current time is 2:21 p.m. Eastern Daylight Time. Here are the 2 p.m. weather observations from around the area. At Athens, it was partly sunny, the temperature was 87 degrees, dew point 73 degrees, relative humidity 62%, wind west at 7 miles an hour, pressure was 30.03 inches and falling. At Winder, it was the temperature was 84. At Greensboro, it was partly cloudy and 86, wind west at 10 gusting to 16. At Jefferson, it was partly sunny and 86, wind southwest at 8 gusting to 20. At Monroe, it was partly sunny. At Albertton, it was mostly sunny and 87, wind southwest at 12. At Canyon, it was partly sunny and 87, wind southwest at 14 gusting to 20. At Clemson, it was partly sunny and 83, wind southwest at 12 gusting to 25. Elsewhere across Georgia, at Atlanta it was mostly sunny and 87, wind west at 21 gusting to 30. At Cartersville, it was mostly sunny and 86, wind west at 13 gusting to 18. At Lawrenceville, it was partly sunny and 86, wind southwest at 18. At Macon, it was mostly sunny and 87, 18 gusting to 22. At Rome, it was mostly sunny and 87, wind southwest at 9 gusting to 20. At Augusta, it was mostly sunny and 90, wind variable at 7. At Savannah, it was partly sunny and 90, wind west at 17 gusting to 24. Elsewhere across the region, at Chattanooga, it was partly sunny and 87, wind southwest at 14 gusting to 20. At Asheville, it was partly sunny and 85, wind south at 7. At Greenville-Spartanburg, it was cloudy and 87, wind southwest at 16 gusting to 23. Here is the hazardous weather outlook. This hazardous weather outlook is for North and Central Georgia. For today and tonight, strong severe thunderstorms, capable of producing damaging wind gusts, frequent lightning, and heavy rain.

Rainfall will be possible across North Georgia this evening and early overnight. Localized flash flooding will also be possible due to high rainfall rates. And now the extended outlook for the period Tuesday through Sunday. Daily thunderstorm chances will continue through most of next week. A few storms could become strong and bring the risk for heavy rainfall, gusty winds, and frequent lightning. Spotter information statement. 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The current time is 2:24 p.m. Eastern Daylight Time. Here are the 2 p.m. weather observations from around the area. At Athens, it was partly sunny. The temperature was 87 degrees, dew point 73 degrees, relative humidity 62%, wind west at 7 miles an hour, pressure was 30.03 inches and falling. At Winder, it was mostly sunny. The temperature was 84. At Greensboro, it was partly cloudy and 86, wind west at 10 gusting to 16. At Jefferson, it was partly sunny and 86, wind southwest at 8 gusting to 20. At Monroe, it was partly sunny. At Albertton, it was mostly sunny and 87, wind southwest at 12. At Canyon, it was partly sunny and 87, wind southwest at 14 gusting to 20. At Clemson, it was partly sunny and 83, wind southwest at 12 gusting to 25. Elsewhere across Georgia, at Atlanta it was mostly sunny and 87, wind west at 21 gusting to 30. At Cartersville, it was mostly sunny and 86, wind west at 13 gusting to 18. At Lawrenceville, it was partly sunny and 86, wind southwest at 18. At Macon, it was mostly sunny and 87, wind west at 13 gusting to 22. At Rome, it was mostly sunny and 87, wind southwest at 9 gusting to 20. Augusta, it was mostly sunny and 90, wind variable at 7. At Savannah, it was partly sunny and 90, wind west at 17 gusting to 24. Elsewhere across the region, at Chattanooga, it was partly sunny and 87, wind southwest at 14 gusting to 20. It was partly sunny and 85, wind south at 7. At Greenville-Spartanburg, it was cloudy and 87, wind southwest at 16 gusting to 23. Here is the look is for north and for today and tonight, strong to severe thunderstorms, capable of producing damaging wind gusts, frequent lightning, and heavy rainfall will be possible across North Georgia this evening and early overnight. Localized flash flooding will also be possible due to high rainfall rates. And now the extended outlook for the period Tuesday through Sunday. Daily thunderstorm chances will continue through most of next week. A few storms could become strong and bring the risk for heavy rainfall, gusty winds, and frequent lightning. Spotter information statement. Spotter activation is not requested, but spotters are encouraged to submit reports of severe weather through the web by going to weather.gov/Atlanta. The current time is 2:28 p.m. Eastern Daylight Time. Here are the 2 p.m. weather observations from around the area. At Athens, it was partly sunny. The temperature was 87 degrees, dew point 73 degrees, relative humidity 62%, wind west at 7 miles an hour, pressure was 30.3 inches and falling. At Gainesville, at Winder, it was mostly sunny. The temperature was 84. At Greensboro, it was partly cloudy and 86, wind west at 10 gusting to 16. At Jefferson, it was partly sunny and 86, wind southwest at 8 gusting to 20. At Monroe, it was partly sunny. At Albertton, it was mostly sunny and 87, wind southwest at 12. At Canyon, it was partly sunny and 87, wind southwest at 14 gusting to 20. At Clemson, it was partly sunny and 83, wind southwest at 12 gusting to 25. Elsewhere across Georgia,

Atlanta, it was mostly sunny and 87, wind west at 21, gusting to 30. At Cartersville, it was mostly sunny and 86, to 18. At Lawrenceville, it was partly sunny and 86, wind southwest at 18. At Macon, it was mostly sunny and 87, wind west at 13, gusting to 22. At Rome, it was mostly sunny and 87, wind southwest at 9, gusting to 20. At Augusta, it was mostly sunny and 90, wind variable at 7. At Savannah, it was partly sunny and 90, wind west at 17, gusting to 24. Elsewhere across the region, at Chattanooga, it was partly sunny and 87, wind southwest at 14, gusting to 20. At Asheville, it was partly sunny and 85, wind south at 7. At Greeley and 87, wind southwest at 16, gusting to 23. Here is the hazardous weather outlook. This hazardous weather outlook is for North and Central Georgia. For today and tonight, strong to severe thunderstorms, capable of producing damaging wind gusts, frequent lightning, and heavy rainfall will be possible across North Georgia this evening and early overnight. Localized flash flooding will also be possible due to high rainfall rates. And now the extended outlook for the period Tuesday through Sunday, daily thunderstorm chances will continue through most of next week. A few storms could become strong and bring the risk for heavy rainfall, gusty winds, and frequent lightning. Spotter information statement. Spotter activation is not requested, but spotters are encouraged to submit reports of severe weather through the web by going to weather.gov/Atlanta. Here is the official forecast from your National Weather Service for the Athens listening area. This afternoon, mostly sunny with a chance of showers and thunderstorms. Near steady temperature in the mid-80s. Southwest winds 15 to 20 miles an hour with gusts up to 25 miles an hour. Chance of rain 50%. Tonight, showers likely and a chance of thunderstorms in the evening, then mostly cloudy with a chance of showers and a slight chance of thunderstorms after midnight. Lows in the lower 70s. Southwest winds 5 to 10 miles an hour. Chance of rain 60%. Tuesday, mostly sunny. Highs in the upper 80s. West winds 15 to 20 miles an hour. Tuesday night, mostly clear. Lows in the mid-60s. Northwest winds up to 10 miles an hour. And now the extended forecast. Wednesday and Wednesday night, mostly clear. Highs in the upper 80s. Lows in the upper 60s. Thursday and Thursday night, partly cloudy. A slight chance of showers and thunderstorms. Highs around 90. Lows in the lower 70s. Friday and Friday night, partly cloudy. A chance of showers and thunderstorms. Highs in the lower 90s. Lows in the lower 70s. Saturday through Sunday night, mostly clear. Highs in the lower 90s. Lows in the mid-70s. For more detailed weather, water, and climate information, please visit our website at weather.gov/Atlanta. 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The current time is 2:33 p.m. Eastern Daylight Time. Here are the 2 p.m. weather observations from around the area. At Athens, it was partly sunny, the temperature was 87 degrees, dew point 73 degrees, relative humidity 62%, wind west at 7 miles an hour, pressure was 30.03 inches and falling. At Gainesville. At Winder, it was mostly sunny, the temperature was 84. At Greensboro, it was partly cloudy and 86, wind west at 10 gusting to 16. At Jefferson, it was partly sunny and 86, wind southwest at 8 gusting to 20. At Monroe, it was partly sunny. Burton, it was mostly sunny and 87, wind southwest at 12. It was partly sunny and 87.

Wind southwest at 14, gusting to 20. It's partly sunny and 83. Wind southwest at 12, gusting to 25. Elsewhere across Georgia, at Atlanta it was mostly sunny and 87. Wind west at 21, gusting to 30. At Cartersville, it was mostly sunny and 86. Wind west at 13, gusting to 18. At Lawrenceville, it was partly sunny and 86. Wind southwest at 18. At Macon, it was mostly sunny and 87. Wind west at 13, gusting to 22. At Rome, it was mostly sunny and 87. Wind southwest at 9, gusting to 20. At Augusta, it was mostly sunny and 90. Wind variable at 7. At Savannah, it was partly sunny and 90. Wind west at 17, gusting to 24. Elsewhere across the region, at Chattanooga, it was partly sunny and 87, wind southwest at 14, gusting to 20. At Asheville, it was partly sunny and 85, wind south at 7. At Greenville-Spartanburg, it was cloudy and 87, wind southwest at 16, gusting to 23. Here is the hazardous weather outlook. This hazardous weather outlook is for North and Central Georgia. For this afternoon and tonight, strong to severe thunderstorms, capable of producing damaging wind gusts, frequent lightning, and heavy rainfall will be possible across North Georgia this evening and early overnight. A brief tornado is also possible in Northwest Georgia. Localized flash flooding will also be possible due to high rainfall rates. And now the extended outlook for the period Tuesday through Sunday, daily thunderstorm chances will continue through most of next week. A few storms could become strong and bring the risk for heavy rainfall, gusty winds, and frequent lightning. Spotter information statement, spotter activation is not requested but spotters are encouraged to submit reports of severe weather through the web by going to weather.gov/Atlanta. Here is the official forecast from your National Weather Service for the Athens listening area. This afternoon, mostly sunny with a chance of showers and thunderstorms. Near steady temperature in the mid-80s. Southwest winds 15 to 20 miles an hour with gusts up to 25 miles an hour. Chance of rain 50%. Tonight, showers likely and a chance of thunderstorms in the evening, then mostly cloudy with a chance of showers and a slight chance of thunderstorms after midnight. Lows in the lower 70s. Southwest winds 5 to 10 miles an hour. Chance of rain 60%. Tuesday, mostly sunny. Highs in the upper 80s. West winds 15 to 20 miles an hour. Tuesday night, mostly clear. Lows in the mid-60s. Northwest winds up to 10 miles an hour. And now the extended forecast. Wednesday and Wednesday night, mostly clear. Highs in the upper 80s. Lows in the upper 60s. Thursday and Thursday night, partly cloudy. A slight chance of showers and thunderstorms. Highs around 90. Lows in the lower 70s. Friday and Friday night, partly cloudy. A chance of showers and thunderstorms. Highs in the lower 90s. Lows in the lower 70s. Saturday through Sunday night, mostly clear. Highs in the lower 90s. Lows in the mid-70s. 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The current time is 2:38 p.m. Eastern Daylight Time. Here are the 2 p.m. weather observations from around the area. At Athens, it was partly sunny. The temperature was 87 degrees, dew point 73 degrees, relative humidity 62%, wind west at 7 miles an hour, pressure was 30.03 inches and falling. At Gainesville, at Winder, it was mostly sunny. The temperature was 84. At Greensboro, it was partly cloudy and 86. Gusting to 16. At Jefferson, it was partly sunny and 86. Wind southwest at 8, gusting to 20. At Monroe, it was partly sunny. At Albertine,
It was mostly sunny and 87, wind southwest at 12. At Canyon, it was partly sunny and 87, wind southwest at 14, gusting to 20. At Clemson, it was partly sunny and 83, wind southwest at 12, gusting to 25. Elsewhere across Georgia, at Atlanta it was mostly sunny and 87, wind west at 21, gusting to 30. At Cartersville, it was mostly sunny and 86, wind west at 13, gusting to 18. At Lawrenceville, it was partly sunny and 86, wind southwest at 18. At Macon, it was mostly sunny and 87, wind west at 13, gusting to 22. At Rome, it was mostly sunny and 87, wind southwest at 9, gusting to 20. At Augusta, it was mostly sunny and 90, wind variable at 7. At Savannah, it was partly sunny and 90, wind west at 17, gusting to 24. Elsewhere across the region, at Chattanooga, it was partly sunny and 87, wind southwest at 14, gusting to 20. At Asheville, it was partly sunny and 85, wind south at 7. At Greenville-Spartanburg, it was cloudy and 87, wind southwest at 16, gusting to 23. 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You can also like your Peachtree City National Weather Service on Facebook or follow NWS Atlanta on Twitter. Here is the hazardous weather outlook. This hazardous weather outlook is for North and Central Georgia. For this afternoon and tonight, strong to severe thunderstorms, capable of producing damaging wind gusts, frequent lightning, and heavy rainfall will be possible across North Georgia this evening and early overnight. A brief tornado is also possible in northwest Georgia. Localized flash flooding will also be possible due to high rainfall rates. And now the extended outlook for the period Tuesday through Sunday. Daily thunderstorm chances will continue through most of next week. A few storms could become strong and bring the risk for heavy rainfall, gusty winds, and frequent lightning. Spotter information statement. Spotter activation is not requested, but spotters are encouraged to submit reports of severe weather through the web by going to weather.gov/Atlanta. Here is the official forecast from your National Weather Service for the Athens listening area. This afternoon, mostly sunny with a chance of showers and thunderstorms. Near steady temperature in the mid-80s. Southwest winds 15 to 20 miles an hour with gusts up to 25 miles an hour. Chance of rain 50%. Tonight, showers likely and a chance of thunderstorms in the evening, then mostly cloudy with a chance of showers and a slight chance of thunderstorms after midnight. Lows in the lower 70s. Southwest winds 5 to 10 miles an hour. Chance of rain 60%. In the upper 80s. West winds 15 to 20 miles an hour. Tuesday night, mostly clear. Lows in the mid-60s. Northwest winds up to 10 miles an hour. And now the extended forecast. Wednesday and Wednesday night, mostly clear. Highs in the upper 80s. Lows in the upper 60s. Thursday and Thursday night, partly cloudy. A slight chance of showers and thunderstorms. Highs around 90. Lows in the lower 70s. Friday and Friday night, partly cloudy. Highs in the lower 90s. Lows in the lower 70s. Saturday through Sunday night, mostly clear. Highs in the lower 90s. Lows in the mid-70s.

For more detailed weather, water, and climate information, please visit our website at weather.gov/Atlanta. The current time is 2:44 p.m. Eastern Daylight Time. Here are the 2 p.m. weather observations from around the area. At Athens, it was partly sunny. The temperature was 87.3 degrees. Relative humidity 62%. Wind west at 7 miles an hour. Pressure was 30.03 inches and falling. At Gainesville. At Winder, it was mostly sunny. The temperature was 84. At Greensboro, it was partly cloudy and 86. Wind west at 10 gusting to 16. At Jefferson, it was partly sunny and 86. Wind southwest at 8 gusting to 20. At Albertton, it was mostly sunny and 87, wind southwest at 12. At Canyon, it was partly sunny and 87, wind southwest at 14 gusting to 20. At Clemson, it was partly sunny and 83, wind southwest at 12 gusting to 25. Elsewhere across Georgia, at Atlanta it was mostly sunny and 87, wind west at 21 gusting to 30. At Cartersville, it was mostly sunny and 86, wind west at 13 gusting to 18. At Lawrenceville, it was partly sunny and 86, wind southwest at 18. At Macon, it was mostly sunny and 87, wind west at 13 gusting to 22. At Rome, it was mostly sunny and 87, wind southwest at 9 gusting to 20. At Augusta, it was mostly sunny and 90, wind variable at 7. At Savannah, it was partly sunny and 90, wind west at 17 gusting to 24. Elsewhere across the region, at Chattanooga, it was partly sunny and 87, wind southwest at 14 gusting to 20. At Asheville, it was partly sunny and 85, wind south at 7. At Greenville-Spartanburg, it was cloudy and 87, wind southwest at 16 gusting to 23. Here is the hazardous weather outlook. This hazardous weather outlook is for North and Central Georgia. For this afternoon and tonight, strong to severe thunderstorms, capable of producing damaging wind gusts, frequent lightning, and heavy rainfall will be possible across North Georgia this evening and early overnight. A brief tornado is also possible in northwest Georgia. Localized flash flooding will also be possible due to high rainfall rates. And now the extended outlook for the period Tuesday through Sunday. Daily thunderstorm chances will continue through most of next week. A few storms could become strong and bring the risk for heavy rainfall, gusty winds, and frequent lightning. Spotter information statement. Spotter activation is not requested, but spotters are encouraged to submit reports of severe weather through the web by going to weather.gov/Atlanta. Here is the official forecast from your National Weather Service for the Athens listening area. This afternoon, mostly sunny with a chance of showers and thunderstorms. Near steady temperature in the mid-80s. Southwest winds 15 to 20 miles an hour with gusts up to 25 miles an hour. Chance of rain 50%. Tonight, showers likely and a chance of thunderstorms in the evening, then mostly cloudy with a chance of showers and a slight chance of thunderstorms after midnight. Lows in the lower 70s. Southwest winds 5 to 10 miles an hour. Chance of rain 60%. Tuesday, mostly sunny. Highs in the upper 80s. West winds 15 to 20 miles an hour. Tuesday night, mostly clear. Lows in the mid-60s. Northwest winds up to 10 miles an hour. And now the extended forecast. Wednesday and Wednesday night, mostly clear. Highs in the upper 80s. Lows in the upper 60s. Thursday and Thursday night, partly cloudy. A slight chance of showers and thunderstorms. Highs around 90. Lows in the lower 70s. Friday and Friday night, partly cloudy. A chance of showers and thunderstorms. Highs in the lower 90s. Lows in the lower 70s.
Saturday through Sunday night, mostly clear. Highs in the lower 90s. Lows in the mid-70s. For more detailed weather, water, and climate information, please visit our website at weather.gov/Atlanta. The current time is 2:49 p.m. Eastern Daylight Time. Here are the 2 p.m. weather observations from around the area. At Athens, it was partly sunny. The temperature was 87 degrees, dew point 73 degrees, relative humidity 62%, wind west at 7 miles an hour, pressure was 30.03 inches and falling. At Gainesville, at Winder, it was mostly sunny. The temperature was 84. At Greensboro, it was partly cloudy and 86, wind west at 10 gusting to 16. At Jefferson, it was partly sunny and 86, wind southwest at 8 gusting to 20. At Monroe, it was partly sunny. At Albertton, it was mostly sunny and 87, wind southwest at 12. At Canyon, it was partly sunny and 87, wind southwest at 14 gusting to 20. At Clemson, it was partly sunny and 83, wind southwest at 12 gusting to 25. Elsewhere across Georgia, at Atlanta it was mostly sunny and 87, wind west at 21 gusting to 30. At Cartersville, it was mostly sunny and 86, wind west at 13 gusting to 18. At Lawrenceville, it was partly sunny and 86, wind southwest at 18. At Macon, it was mostly sunny and 87, wind west at 13 gusting to 22. At Rome, it was mostly sunny and 87, wind southwest at 9 gusting to 20. At Augusta, it was mostly sunny and 90, wind variable at 7. At Savannah, it was partly sunny and 90, wind west at 17 gusting to 24. Elsewhere across the region, at Chattanooga, it was partly sunny and 87, wind southwest at 14 gusting to 20. At Asheville, it was partly sunny and 85, wind south at 7. At Greenville-Spartanburg, it was cloudy and 87, wind southwest at 16 gusting to 23. Here is the hazardous weather outlook. This hazardous weather outlook is for North and Central Georgia. For this afternoon and tonight, strong to severe thunderstorms, capable of producing damaging wind gusts, frequent lightning, and heavy rainfall will be possible across North Georgia this evening and early overnight. A brief tornado is also possible in Northwest Georgia. Localized flash flooding will also be possible due to high rainfall rates. And now the extended outlook for the period Tuesday through Sunday, daily thunderstorm chances will continue through most of next week. A few storms could become strong and bring the risk for heavy rainfall, gusty winds, and frequent lightning. Spotter information statement. 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Here is the official forecast from your National Weather Service for the Athens listening area. This afternoon, mostly sunny with a chance of showers and thunderstorms. Near steady temperature in the mid-80s. Southwest winds 15 to 20 miles an hour with gusts up to 25 miles an hour. Chance of rain 50%. Tonight, showers likely and a chance of thunderstorms in the evening, then mostly cloudy with a chance of showers and a slight chance of thunderstorms after midnight. Lows in the lower 70s. Southwest winds 5 to 10 miles an hour. Chance of rain 60%. Tuesday, mostly sunny. Highs in the upper 80s. West winds 15 to 20 miles an hour. Tuesday night, mostly clear. Lows in the mid-60s. Northwest winds up to 10 miles an hour. And now the extended forecast. Wednesday and Wednesday night, mostly clear. Highs in the upper 80s. Lows in the upper 60s. Thursday and Thursday. A slight chance of showers and thunderstorms. Around 90. Lows in the lower 70s. Friday and Friday night, partly cloudy.

a chance of showers and thunderstorms. Highs in the lower 90s. Lows in the lower 70s. Saturday through Sunday, mostly clear. Highs in the lower 90s. Lows in the mid 70s. 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The current time is 2:54 p.m. Eastern Daylight Time. Here are the 2 p.m. weather observations from around the area. The temperature was 87 degrees, dew point 73. Relative humidity, wind west, miles an hour. Pressure was 30.03 inches and falling. At Gainesville, at Winder, it was mostly sunny. The temperature 84. At Greensboro, it was partly cloudy and 86. Wind west at 10 gusting to 16. At Jefferson, south. At Monroe, it was partly sunny. At Albertton, it was mostly sunny and 87, wind southwest at 12. At Canyon, it was partly sunny and 87, wind southwest at 14 gusting to 20. At Clemson, it was partly sunny and 83, wind southwest at 12 gusting to 25. Elsewhere across Georgia, at Atlanta it was mostly sunny and 87, wind west at 21 gusting. At Cartersville, it was mostly sunny and 86, wind west at 13 gusting to 18. At Lawrenceville, it was partly sunny and 86, wind southwest at 18. At Macon, it was mostly sunny and 87, wind 18 gusting to 22. At Rome, it was mostly sunny and 87, wind southwest at 9 gusting to 20. At Augusta, it was mostly sunny and 90, wind variable at 7. At Savannah, it was sunny and 90, wind west at 17 gusting to 24. Elsewhere across the region, at Chattanooga, it was partly sunny and 87, wind southwest at 14 gusting to 20. At Asheville, it was partly sunny and 85, wind south at 10. At Greenville-Spartanburg, it was cloudy and 87, wind southwest at 16 gusting to 23. Hazardous weather outlook. This hazardous weather outlook is for north and central Georgia. For this afternoon and tonight, strong to severe thunderstorms, capable of producing damaging wind gusts, frequent lightning, and heavy rainfall will be possible across north Georgia this evening and early overnight. A brief tornado is west Georgia. Localized flash flooding will also be possible. Fall rates. And now the extended outlook for the period Tuesday through Sunday. Daily thunderstorm chances will continue through most. A few storms could become strong and bring the risk for heavy rainfall, gusty winds, and frequent lightning. Spotter information statement. Spotter activation is not requested, but spotters are encouraged to submit reports of severe weather through the web by going to weather.gov/Atlanta. Here is the official forecast from your National Weather Service for the Athens listening area. This afternoon, mostly sunny with a chance of showers and thunderstorms. Near steady temperature in the mid-80s. Southwest winds 15 to 20 miles an hour with gusts up to 25 miles an hour. Chance of rain 50%. Tonight, showers likely and a chance of thunderstorms in the evening, then mostly cloudy with a chance of showers and a slight chance of thunderstorms after. Lows in the lower 70s. Southwest winds 5 to 10 miles an hour. Chance of rain 60%. Tuesday, mostly sunny. Highs in the upper 80s. West winds 15 to 20 miles an hour. Tuesday night, mostly clear. Lows in the mid 60s. Northwest winds up to 10 miles an hour. And now the extended forecast. Wednesday and Wednesday night, mostly clear. Highs in the upper 80s. Lows in the upper 60s. Thursday and Thursday night, partly cloudy. A slight chance of showers and thunderstorms.

highs around 90. Lows in the lower 70s. Friday and Friday night, partly cloudy. A chance of showers and thunderstorms. Highs in the lower 90s. Lows in the lower 70s. Saturday through Sunday night, mostly clear. Highs in the lower 90s. Lows in the mid-70s. 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The current time is 2:59 p.m. Eastern Daylight Time. Here are the 2 p.m. weather observations from around the area. At Athens, it was partly sunny. The temperature was 87 degrees, dew point 73 degrees, relative humidity 62%, wind west at 7 miles an hour, pressure was 30.03 inches and falling. At Gainesville, at Winder, it was mostly sunny, the temperature was 84. At Greensboro, it was partly cloudy and 86, wind west at 10 gusting to 16. At Jefferson, it was partly sunny and 86, wind southwest at 8 gusting to 20. At Monroe, it was partly sunny. At Albertton, it was mostly sunny and 87, wind southwest at 12. At Canyon, it was partly sunny and 87, wind southwest at 14 gusting to 20. At Clemson, it was partly sunny and 83, wind southwest at 12 gusting to 25. Elsewhere across Georgia, at Atlanta it was mostly sunny and 87, wind west at 21 gusting to 30. At Cartersville, it was mostly sunny and 86, wind west at 13 gusting to 18. At Lawrenceville, it was partly sunny and 86, wind southwest at 18. At Macon, it was mostly sunny and 87, wind west at 13 gusting to 22. At Rome, it was mostly sunny and 87, wind southwest at 9 gusting to 20. At Augusta, it was mostly sunny and 90. It was partly sunny and 90, wind west at 17 gusting to 24. At Chattanooga, it was partly sunny and 87, wind southwest at 14 gusting to 20. At Asheville, it was partly sunny and 85, wind south at 7. At Greenville-Spartanburg, it was cloudy and 87, wind southwest at 16 gusting to 23. Here is the hazardous weather outlook. This hazardous weather outlook is for North and Central Georgia. For this afternoon and tonight, strong to severe thunderstorms, capable of producing damaging wind gusts, frequent lightning, and heavy rainfall will be possible across North Georgia this evening and early overnight. A brief tornado is also possible in Northwest Georgia. Localized flash flooding will also be possible due to high rainfall rates. And now the extended outlook for the period Tuesday through Sunday, daily thunderstorm chances will continue through most of next week. A few storms could become strong and bring the risk for heavy rainfall, gusty winds, and frequent lightning. Spotter information statement. Spotter activation is not requested, but spotters are encouraged to submit reports of severe weather through the web by going to weather.gov/Atlanta. Here is the official forecast from your National Weather Service for this afternoon. Mostly sunny with a chance of showers and thunderstorms. Near steady temperature in the mid-80s. Southwest winds 15 to 20 miles an hour with gusts up to 25 miles an hour. Chance of rain 50%. Tonight, showers likely and a chance of thunderstorms in the evening, then mostly cloudy with a chance of showers and a slight chance of thunderstorms after midnight. Lows in the lower 70s. Southwest winds 5 to 10 miles an hour. Chance of rain 60%. Tuesday, mostly sunny. Highs in the west winds 15 to 20 miles an hour. Tuesday night, mostly clear. Lows in the and now the extended forecast. Mostly clear. Highs in the upper 80s. Lows in the upper 60s.
Thursday and Thursday night, partly cloudy. A slight chance of showers and thunderstorms. Around 90. Lows in the lower 70s. Friday and Friday night, partly cloudy. A chance of showers and thunderstorms. Highs in the lower 90s. Lows in the lower 70s. Saturday through Sunday night, mostly clear. Highs in the lower 90s. Lows in the mid-70s. For more detailed weather, water, and climate information, please visit our website at weather.gov/Atlanta. The current time is 3:04 p.m. Here are the 3 p.m. weather observations from around the area. At Athens, it was mostly sunny. The temperature was 89.72 degrees, relative humidity 56%, with a heat index of 96, wind variable at 7 miles an hour gusting to 21, pressure was 30.01 inches and falling. At Gainesville, it was. At Winder, it was partly sunny, the temperature was 86. At Greensboro, it was partly cloudy and 86. Wind south at 8 gusting to 14. At Jefferson, it was cloudy and 87, wind west at mostly sunny. Alberton, it was mostly sunny and 87, wind west at 10. At Canyon, it was partly sunny and 86, wind southwest at 14. At Clemson, it was mostly sunny and 85, wind southwest at 14 gusting to 23. Elsewhere across Georgia, at Atlanta it was partly sunny and 89, wind southwest at 15 gusting to 25. At Cartersville, it was mostly sunny and 88, wind west at 8 gusting to 20. At Lawrenceville, it was partly sunny and 87, wind southwest at 15. At Macon, it was partly sunny and 88, wind west at 8. At Rome, it was partly sunny and 87, wind southwest at 9 gusting to 21. At Augusta, it was mostly sunny and 91, wind west at 21 gusting to 29. At Savannah, it was partly sunny and 83, wind west at 14. Elsewhere across the region, at Chattanooga, it was partly sunny and 88, wind southwest at 16 gusting to 31. At Asheville, it was cloudy and 84, wind southwest at 7. At Greenville-Spartanburg, it was mostly sunny and 90, wind southwest at 18 gusting to 32. Here is the hazardous weather outlook. This hazardous weather outlook is for North and Central Georgia. For this afternoon and tonight, strong to severe thunderstorms, capable of producing damaging wind gusts, frequent lightning, and heavy rainfall will be possible across North Georgia this evening and early overnight. A brief tornado is also possible in Northwest Georgia. Localized flash flooding will also be possible due to high rainfall rates. And now the extended outlook for the period Tuesday through Sunday, daily thunderstorm chances will continue through most of next week. A few storms could become strong and bring the risk for heavy rainfall, gusty winds, and frequent lightning. Spotter information statement. Spotter activation is not requested, but spotters are encouraged to submit reports of severe weather through the web by going to weather.gov/Atlanta. Here is the official forecast from your National Weather Service for the Athens listening area. This afternoon, mostly sunny with a chance of showers and thunderstorms. Near steady temperature in the mid-80s. Southwest winds 15 to 20 miles an hour with gusts up to 25 miles an hour. Chance of rain 50%. Tonight, showers likely and a chance of thunderstorms in the evening, then mostly cloudy with a chance of showers and a slight chance of thunderstorms after midnight. Lows in the lower 70s. Southwest winds 5 to 10 miles an hour. Chance of rain 60%. Tuesday, mostly sunny. Highs in the upper 80s. West winds 15 to 20 miles an hour. Tuesday night, mostly clear. Lows in the mid-60s. Northwest winds up to 10 miles an hour.

more. And now the extended forecast. Wednesday and Wednesday night, mostly clear. Highs in the upper 80s. Lows in the upper 60s. Thursday and Thursday night, partly cloudy. A slight chance of showers and thunderstorms. Highs around 90. Lows in the lower 70s. Friday and Friday night, partly cloudy. A chance of showers and thunderstorms. Highs in the lower 90s. Lows in the lower 70s. Saturday through Sunday night, mostly clear. Highs in the lower 90s. Lows in the mid-70s. For more detailed weather, water, and climate information, please visit our website at weather.gov/Atlanta. The current time is 3:09 p.m. Eastern Daylight Time. Here are the 3 p.m. weather observations from around the area. At Athens, it was mostly sunny. The temperature was 89 degrees, dew point 72 degrees, relative humidity 56%, with a heat index of 96, wind variable at 7 miles an hour gusting to 21, pressure was 30.01 inches and falling. At Gainesville, it was. At Winder, it was partly sunny, the temperature was 86. At Greensboro, it was partly cloudy and 86, wind south at 8 gusting to 14. At Jefferson, it was cloudy and 87, wind west at 14. At Monroe, it was mostly sunny. At Albertton, it was mostly sunny and 87, wind west at 10. At Canyon, it was partly sunny and 86, wind southwest at 14. At Clemson, it was mostly sunny and 85, wind southwest at 14 gusting to 23. Elsewhere across Georgia, at Atlanta it was partly sunny and 89, wind southwest at 15 gusting to 25. At Cartersville, it was mostly sunny and 88, wind west at 8 gusting to 20. At Lawrenceville, it was partly sunny and 87, wind southwest at 15. At Macon, it was partly sunny and 88, wind west at 8. At Rome, it was partly sunny and 87, wind southwest at 9 gusting to 21. At Augusta, it was mostly sunny and 91, wind west at 21 gusting to 29. At Savannah, it was partly sunny and 83, wind west at 14. Elsewhere across the region, at Chattanooga, it was partly sunny and 88, wind southwest at 16 gusting to 31. At Asheville, it was cloudy and 84, wind southwest at 7. At Greenville-Spartanburg, it was mostly sunny and 90, wind southwest at 18 gusting to 32. Here are the 3 p.m. weather observations from around the area. At Athens, it was mostly sunny. The temperature was 89 degrees, dew point 72 degrees, relative humidity 56%, with a heat index of 96, wind variable at 7 miles an hour gusting to 21, pressure was 30.01 inches and falling. At Gainesville, it was. At Winder, it was partly sunny, the temperature was 86. At Greensboro, it was partly cloudy and 86, wind south at 8 gusting to 14. At Jefferson, it was cloudy and 87, wind west at 14. At Monroe, it was mostly sunny. At Albertton, it was mostly sunny and 87, wind west at 10. At Canyon, it was partly sunny and 86, wind southwest at 14. At Clemson, it was mostly sunny and 85, wind southwest at 14 gusting to 23. Elsewhere across Georgia, at Atlanta it was partly sunny and 89, wind southwest at 15 gusting to 25. At Cartersville, it was mostly sunny and 88, wind west at 8 gusting to 20. At Lawrenceville, it was partly sunny and 86, wind southwest at 15 gusting to 24. At Macon, it was partly sunny and 88, wind west at 8. At Rome, it was partly sunny and 87, wind southwest at 9 gusting to 21. At Augusta, it was mostly gusting to 29.

at Savannah. It was partly sunny and 83. Wind west at 14. Across the region, at Chattanooga, it was partly sunny and 88. Wind southwest at 16 gusting to 31. At Asheville, it was cloudy and 84. Wind southwest at 7. At Greenville-Spartanburg, it was mostly sunny and 90. Wind southwest at 18 gusting to 32. Here is the hazardous weather outlook. This hazardous weather outlook is for north and central Georgia. For this afternoon and tonight, strong to severe thunderstorms, capable of producing damaging wind gusts, frequent lightning, and heavy rainfall will be possible across north Georgia this evening and early overnight. A brief tornado is also possible in northwest Georgia. Localized flash flooding will also be possible due to high rainfall rates. And now the extended outlook for the period Tuesday through Sunday. Daily thunderstorm chances will continue through most of next week. A few strong and bring the risk for heavy rainfall, gusty winds, and frequent lightning. Spotter information statement. Spotter activation is not requested, but spotters are encouraged to submit reports of severe weather through the web by going to weather.gov/Atlanta. Here is the official forecast from your National Weather Service for the Athens listening area. This afternoon, mostly sunny with a chance of showers and thunderstorms. Near steady temperature in the mid-80s. Southwest winds 15 to 20 miles an hour with gusts up to 25 miles an hour. Chance of rain 50%. Tonight, showers likely and a chance of thunderstorms in the evening, then mostly cloudy with a chance of showers and a slight chance of thunderstorms after midnight. Lows in the lower 70s. Southwest winds 5 to 10 miles an hour. Chance of rain 60%. Tuesday, most highs in the upper 80s. Winds 15 to 20 miles an hour. Tuesday night, mostly clear. Lows in the mid 60s. Northwest winds up to 10 miles an hour. And now the extended forecast. Wednesday and Wednesday night, mostly clear. Highs in the upper 80s. Lows in the upper 60s. Thursday and Thursday night, partly cloudy. A slight chance of showers and thunderstorms. Highs around 90. Lows in the lower 70s. Friday and Friday night, partly cloudy. A chance of showers and thunderstorms. Highs in the lower 90s. Lows in the lower 70s. Saturday through Sunday night, mostly clear. Highs in the lower 90s. Lows in the mid-70s. 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The current time is 3:17 p.m. Eastern Daylight Time. Here are the 3 p.m. weather observations from around the area. At Athens, it was mostly sunny. The temperature was 89 degrees, dew point 72 degrees, relative humidity 56%, with a heat index of 96, wind variable at 7 miles an hour gusting to 21, pressure was 30.01 inches and falling. At Gainesville, it was partly sunny, the temperature was 86. At Greensboro, it was partly cloudy and 86, wind south at 8 gusting to 14. At Jefferson, it was cloudy and 87, wind west at 14. At Monroe, it was mostly sunny. At Albertton, it was mostly sunny and 87, wind west at 10. At Canyon, it was partly sunny and 86, wind southwest at 14. At Clemson, it was mostly sunny and 85, wind southwest at 14 gusting to 23. Elsewhere across Georgia, at Atlanta it was partly sunny and 89, wind southwest at 15 gusting to 25. At Cartersville, it was mostly sunny and 88, wind west at 8 gusting to 20. At Lawrenceville, it was partly sunny and 86, wind southwest at 15 gusting to 24. At Macon, it was partly sunny and 88, wind west at 8. At Rome, it was partly sunny

hazardous weather outlook is for North and Central Georgia. For this afternoon and tonight, strong to severe thunderstorms, capable of producing damaging wind gusts, frequent lightning, and heavy rainfall will be possible across North Georgia this evening and early overnight. A brief tornado is also possible in Northwest Georgia. Localized flash flooding will also be possible due to high rainfall rates. Extended outlook for the period Tuesday through Sunday, daily thunderstorm chances will continue through most week. A few storms could become strong and bring the risk for heavy rainfall, gusty winds, and frequent lightning. Spotter information statement. Spotter activation is not requested, but spotters are encouraged to submit reports of severe weather through the web by going to weather.gov/Atlanta. Here is the official forecast from your National Weather Service for the Athens listening area. This afternoon, mostly sunny with a chance of showers and thunderstorms. Near steady temperature in the mid-80s. Southwest winds 15 to 20 miles an hour. 25 miles an hour. Chance of rain 50%. Tonight, showers likely and a chance of thunderstorms in the evening, then mostly cloudy with a chance of showers and a slight chance of thunderstorms after midnight. Lows in the lower 70s. Southwest winds 5 to 10 miles an hour. Chance of rain 60%. Tuesday, mostly sunny. Highs in the upper 80s. West winds 15 to 20 miles an hour. Tuesday night, mostly clear. Lows in the mid-60s. Northwest winds up to 10 miles an hour. And now the forecast. Highs in the upper 80s. Lows in the upper 60s. Thursday and Thursday night, partly cloudy. A slight chance of showers and thunderstorms. Highs around 90. In the lower 70s. Friday and Friday night, partly cloudy. A chance of showers and thunderstorms. Highs in the lower 90s. Lows in the lower 70s. Saturday through Sunday night, mostly clear. Highs in the lower 90s. Lows in the mid 70s. For more detailed weather, water, and climate information, please visit our website at weather.gov/Atlanta. The current time is 3:22 p.m. Eastern Daylight Time. Here are the 3 p.m. weather observations from around the area. At Athens, it was mostly 2.72 degrees, 96, wind variable at 7 miles an hour gusting to 21, pressure was 30.01 inches and falling. At Gainesville, it was. At Winder, it was partly sunny, the temperature was 86. At Greensboro, it was partly cloudy and 86, wind south at 8 gusting to 14. At Jefferson, it was cloudy and 87, wind west at 14. At Monroe, it was mostly sunny. At Albertton, it was mostly sunny and 87, wind west at 10. At Canyon, it was partly sunny and 86, wind southwest at 14. At Clemson, it was mostly sunny west at 14, gusting to 23. Atlanta, it was partly sunny and 89, wind southwest at 15, gusting to 25. At it was mostly sunny and 88, wind west at 8, gusting to 20. At Lawrenceville, it was partly sunny and 86, wind southwest at 15, gusting to 24. At Macon, it was partly sunny and 88, wind west at 8. At Rome, it was partly sunny and 87, wind southwest at 9, gusting to 21. At Augusta, it was mostly sunny and 91, wind west at 21, gusting to 29. At Savannah, it was partly sunny and 83, wind west at 14. Elsewhere across the region, at Chattanooga, it was partly sunny and 88, wind southwest at 16, gusting to 31. At Asheville, it was cloudy and 84, wind southwest at 7.

Greenville, Spartanburg. It was mostly sunny and 90. Wind southwest at 18 gusting to 32. Here is the hazardous weather outlook. This hazardous weather outlook is for North and Central Georgia. For this afternoon and tonight, strong to severe thunderstorms, capable of producing damaging wind gusts, frequent lightning, and heavy rainfall will be possible across North Georgia this evening and early overnight. A brief tornado is also possible in Northwest Georgia. Localized flash flooding will also be possible due to high rainfall rates. And now the extended outlook for the period Tuesday through Sunday. Daily thunderstorm chances will continue through most of next week. A few storms could become strong and bring the risk for heavy rainfall, gusty winds, and frequent lightning. Spotter information statement. Spotter activation is not requested, but spotters are encouraged to submit reports of severe weather through the web by going to weather.gov/Atlanta. Here is the official forecast from your National Weather Service for the Athens listening area. This afternoon, mostly sunny with a chance of showers and thunderstorms. Near steady temperature in the mid-80s. Southwest winds 15 to 20 miles an hour with gusts up to 25 miles an hour. Chance of rain 50%. Tonight, showers likely and a chance of thunderstorms in the evening, then mostly cloudy with a chance of showers and a slight chance of thunderstorms after midnight. Lows in the lower 70s. Southwest winds 5 to 10 miles an hour. Chance of rain 60%. Tuesday, mostly sunny. Highs in the upper 80s. West winds 15 to 20 miles an hour. Tuesday night, mostly clear. Lows in the mid-60s. Northwest winds up to 10 miles an hour. And now the extended forecast. Wednesday and Wednesday night, mostly clear. Highs in the upper 80s. Lows in the upper 60s. Thursday and Thursday night, partly cloudy. A slight chance of showers and thunderstorms. Highs around 90. Lows in the lower 70s. Friday and Friday night, partly cloudy. A chance of showers and thunderstorms. Highs in the lower 90s. Lows in the lower 70s. Saturday through Sunday night, mostly clear. Highs in the lower 90s. Lows in the mid-70s. For more detailed weather, water, and climate information, please visit our website at weather.gov/Atlanta. The current time is 3:27 p.m. Eastern Daylight Time. Here are the 3 p.m. weather observations from around the area. At Athens, it was mostly sunny. The temperature was 89 degrees, dew point 72 degrees, relative humidity 56%, with a heat index of 96, wind variable at 7 miles an hour gusting to 21, pressure was 30.01 inches and falling. At Gainesville, it was. At Winder, it was partly sunny, the temperature was 86. At Greensboro, it was partly cloudy and 86, wind south at 8 gusting to 14. At Jefferson, it was cloudy and 87, wind west at 14. At Monroe, it was mostly sunny. At Albertton, it was mostly sunny and 87, wind west at 10. At Canyon, it was partly sunny and 86, wind southwest at 14. At Clemson, it was mostly sunny and 85, wind southwest at 14 gusting to 23. Elsewhere across Georgia, at Atlanta it was partly sunny and 89, wind southwest at 15 gusting to 25. At Cartersville, it was mostly sunny and 88, wind west at 8 gusting to 20. At Lawrenceville, it was partly sunny and 86, wind southwest at 15 gusting to 24. At Macon, it was partly sunny and 88, wind west at 8. At Rome, it was partly sunny and 87, wind southwest at 9 gusting to 21. At Augusta, it was mostly sunny and 91, wind west at 21 gusting to 29. At Savannah, it was partly sunny and 83, wind west at 14. Elsewhere across the region, at Chattanooga,

It was partly sunny and 88. Wind southwest at 16 gusting to 31. At Asheville, it was cloudy and 84. Wind southwest at 7. At Greenville, Spartanburg, it was mostly sunny and 90. Wind southwest at 18 gusting to 32. Here is the hazardous weather outlook. This hazardous weather outlook is for North and Central Georgia. For this afternoon and tonight, strong to severe thunderstorms, capable of producing damaging wind gusts, frequent lightning, and heavy rainfall will be possible across North Georgia this evening and early overnight. A brief tornado is also possible in Northwest Georgia. Localized flash flooding will also be possible due to high rainfall rates. And now the extended outlook for the period Tuesday through Sunday. Daily thunderstorm chances will continue through most of next week. A few storms could become strong and bring the risk for heavy rainfall, gusty winds, and frequent lightning. Spotter information statement. Spotter activation is not requested, but spotters are encouraged to submit reports of severe weather through the web by going to weather.gov/Atlanta. Here is the official forecast from your National Weather Service for the Athens listening area. This afternoon, mostly sunny with a chance of showers and thunderstorms. Near steady temperature in the mid-80s. Southwest winds 15 to 20 miles an hour with gusts up to 25 miles an hour. Chance of rain 50%. Tonight, showers likely and a chance of thunderstorms in the evening, then mostly cloudy with a chance of showers and a slight chance of thunderstorms after midnight. Lows in the lower 70s. Southwest winds 5 to 10 miles an hour. Chance of rain 60%. Tuesday, mostly sunny. Highs in the upper 80s. West winds 15 to 20 miles an hour. In the mid-60s. Northwest winds up to 10 miles an hour. And now the extended forecast. Wednesday and Wednesday night, mostly clear. Highs in the upper 80s. Lows in the upper 60s. Thursday and Thursday night, partly cloudy. A slight chance of showers and thunderstorms. Highs around 90. Lows in the lower 70s. Friday and Friday night, partly cloudy. A chance of showers and thunderstorms. Highs in the lower 90s. Lows in the lower 70s. Saturday through night, mostly clear. Highs in the lower 90s. Lows in the mid-70s. For more detailed weather, water, and climate information, please visit our website at weather.gov. Atlanta. The current time is 3:32 p.m. Eastern Daylight Time. Here are the 3 p.m. weather observations from around the area. At Athens, it was mostly sunny. 72 degrees, relative humidity. Here are the 3 p.m. weather observations from around the area. At Athens, it was mostly sunny. 72 degrees, relative humidity 56%, with a heat index of 96, wind variable at 7 miles an hour gusting to 21, pressure was 30.01 inches and falling. At Gainesville, it was. At Winder, it was partly sunny, the temperature was 86. At Greensboro, it was partly cloudy and 86, wind south at 8 gusting to 14. At Jefferson, it was cloudy and 87, wind west at 14. At Monroe, it was mostly sunny. At Elberton, it was mostly sunny and 87, wind west at 10. At Canyon, it was partly sunny and 86, wind southwest at 14. At Clemson, it was mostly sunny and 85, wind southwest at 14 gusting to 23. Elsewhere across Georgia, at Atlanta it was partly sunny and 89, wind southwest at 15 gusting to 25. At Cartersville, it was mostly sunny and 88, wind west at 8 gusting to 20. At Lawrenceville, it was partly sunny and 86, wind southwest at 15 gusting to 24. At Macon, it was partly sunny

wind west at 8. At Rome, it was partly sunny and 87, wind southwest at 9 gusting to 21. At Augusta, it was mostly sunny and 91, wind west at 21 gusting to 29. Partly sunny and 83, wind west at 14. Elsewhere across the region, at Chattanooga, it was partly sunny and 88, wind southwest at 16 gusting to 31. At Asheville, it was cloudy and 84, wind southwest at 7. At Greenville-Spartanburg, it was mostly sunny and 90, wind southwest at 18 gusting to 32. Here is the hazardous weather outlook. This hazardous weather outlook is for North and Central Georgia. For this afternoon and tonight, strong to severe thunderstorms, capable of producing damaging wind gusts, frequent lightning, and heavy rainfall will be possible across North Georgia this evening and early overnight. A brief tornado is also possible in Northwest Georgia. Localized flash flooding will also be possible due to high rainfall rates. And now the extended outlook for the period Tuesday through Sunday. Daily thunderstorm chances will continue through most of next week. A few storms could become strong and bring the risk for heavy rainfall, gusty winds, and frequent lightning. Spotter information statement. Spotter activation is not requested, but spotters are encouraged to submit reports of severe weather through the web by going to weather.gov/Atlanta. Here is the official forecast from your National Weather Service for the Athens listening area. This afternoon, mostly sunny with a chance of showers and thunderstorms. Near steady temperature in the mid-80s. Southwest winds 15 to 20 miles an hour with gusts up to 25 miles an hour. Chance of rain 50%. Showers likely and a chance of thunderstorms in the evening, then mostly cloudy with a chance of showers and a slight chance of thunderstorms after midnight. Lows in the lower 70s. Southwest winds 5 to 10 miles an hour. Chance of rain 60%. Tuesday, mostly sunny. Highs in the upper 80s. West winds 15 to 20 miles an hour. Tuesday night, mostly clear. Lows in the mid-60s. Northwest winds up to 10 miles an hour. And now the extended forecast. Wednesday and Wednesday night, mostly clear. Highs in the upper 80s. Upper 60s. Thursday and Thursday night, partly cloudy. A slight chance of showers and thunderstorms. Highs around 90. Lows in the lower 70s. Friday and Friday night, partly cloudy. A chance of showers and thunderstorms. Highs in the lower 90s. Lows in the lower... Saturday through Sunday night, mostly clear. Highs in the lower 90s. Lows in the mid-70s. For more detailed weather, water, and climate information, please visit our website at weather.gov/Atlanta. The current time is 3:38 p.m. Eastern Daylight Time. Here are the 3 p.m. weather observations from around the area. At Athens, it was mostly sunny. 9 degrees, dew point 72 degrees, relative humidity 56%, with a heat index of 96, wind variable at 7 miles an hour gusting to 21, pressure was 30.01 inches and falling. At Gainesville, it was. At Winder, it was partly sunny, the temperature was 86. At Greensboro, it was partly cloudy and 86, wind south to 14. At Jefferson, it was 87, wind west at 14. At Monroe, it was mostly sunny. It was mostly sunny and 87, wind west at 10. At Canyon, it was partly sunny and 86, wind southwest at 14. At Clemson, it was mostly sunny and 85, wind southwest at 14 gusting to 23. Elsewhere across Georgia, at Atlanta it was partly sunny and 89, wind southwest at 15 gusting to 25. At Cartersville, it was mostly sunny and 88,
wind west at 8 gusting to 20. At Lawrenceville, it was partly sunny and 86, wind southwest at 15 gusting to 24. At Macon, it was partly sunny and 88, wind west at 8. At Rome, it was partly sunny and 87, wind southwest at 9 gusting to 21. At Augusta, it was mostly sunny and 91, wind west at 21 gusting to 29. At Savannah, it was partly sunny and 83, wind west at 14. Elsewhere across the region, at Chattanooga, it was partly sunny and 88, wind southwest at 16 gusting to 31. At Asheville, it was cloudy and 84, wind southwest at 7. At Greenville-Spartanburg, it was mostly sunny and 90, wind southwest at 18 gusting to 32. 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You can also like your Peachtree City National Weather Service on Facebook or follow NWS Atlanta on Twitter. Here is the hazardous weather outlook. This hazardous weather outlook is for North and Central Georgia. For this afternoon and tonight, strong to severe thunderstorms, capable of producing damaging wind gusts, frequent lightning, and heavy rainfall will be possible across North Georgia this evening and early overnight. A brief tornado is also possible in Northwest Georgia. Localized flash flooding will also be possible due to high rainfall rates. And now the extended outlook for the period Tuesday through Sunday. Daily thunderstorm chances will continue through most of next week. A few storms could become strong and bring the risk for heavy rainfall, gusty winds, and frequent lightning. Spotter information statement. Spotter activation is not requested, but spotters are encouraged to submit reports of severe weather through the web by going to weather.gov/Atlanta. Here is the official forecast from your National Weather Service for the Athens listening area. This afternoon, mostly sunny with a chance of showers and thunderstorms. Near steady temperature in the mid-80s. Southwest winds 15 to 20 miles an hour with gusts up to 25 miles an hour. Chance of rain 50%. Tonight, showers likely and a chance of thunderstorms in the evening, then mostly cloudy with a chance of showers and a slight chance of thunderstorms after midnight. Lows in the lower 70s. Southwest winds 5 to 10 miles an hour. Chance of rain 60%. Tuesday, mostly sunny. Highs in the upper 80s. West winds 15 to 20 miles an hour. Tuesday night, mostly clear. Lows in the mid-60s. Northwest winds up to 10 miles an hour. And now the extended forecast. Wednesday and Wednesday night, mostly clear. Highs in the upper 80s. Lows in the upper 60s. Thursday and Thursday night, partly cloudy. A slight chance of showers and thunderstorms. Highs around 90. Lows in the lower 70s. Friday and Friday night, partly cloudy. A chance of showers and thunderstorms. Highs in the lower 90s. Lows in the lower 70s. Saturday through Sunday night, mostly clear. Highs in the lower 90s. Lows in the mid-70s. For more detailed weather, water, and climate information, please visit our website at weather.gov/Atlanta. The current time is 3:44 p.m. Eastern Daylight Time. Here are the 3 p.m. weather observations from around the area. At Athens, it was mostly sunny. The temperature was 89 degrees, dew point 72 degrees,
relative humidity 56%, with a heat index of 96, wind 50.

Variable at 7 miles an hour, gusting to 21. Pressure was 30.01 inches and falling. At Gainesville, it was. At Winder, it was partly sunny. The temperature was 86. At Greensboro, it was partly cloudy and 86. Wind south at 8, gusting to 14. At Jefferson, it was cloudy and 87. Wind west at 14. At Monroe, it was mostly sunny. At Albertton, it was mostly sunny and 87, wind west at 10. At Canyon, it was partly sunny and 86, wind southwest at 14. At Clemson, it was mostly sunny and 85, wind southwest at 14, gusting to 23. Elsewhere across Georgia, at Atlanta it was partly sunny and 89, wind southwest at 15, gusting to 25. At Cartersville, it was mostly sunny and 88, wind west at 8, gusting to 20. At Lawrenceville, it was partly sunny and 86, wind southwest at 15, gusting to 24. At Macon, it was partly sunny and 88, wind west at 8. At Rome, it was partly sunny and 87, wind southwest at 9, gusting to 21. At Augusta, it was mostly sunny and 91, wind west at 21, gusting to 29. At Savannah, it was partly sunny and 83, wind west at 14. Elsewhere across the region, at Chattanooga, it was partly sunny and 88, wind southwest at 16, gusting to 31. At Asheville, it was cloudy and 84, wind southwest at 7. At Greenville-Spartanburg, it was mostly sunny and 90, wind southwest at 18, gusting to 32. Here is the hazardous weather outlook. This hazardous weather outlook is for north and central Georgia. For this afternoon and tonight, strong to severe thunderstorms, capable of producing damaging wind gusts, frequent lightning, and heavy rainfall will be possible across north Georgia this evening and early overnight. A brief tornado is also possible in northwest Georgia. Localized flash flooding will also be possible due to high rainfall rates. And now the extended outlook for the period Tuesday through Sunday. Daily thunderstorm chances will continue through most of next week. A few storms could become strong and bring the risk for heavy rainfall, gusty winds, and frequent lightning. Spotter information statement. Spotter activation is not requested, but spotters are encouraged to submit reports of severe weather through the web by going to weather.gov/Atlanta. Here is the official forecast from your National Weather Service for the Athens listening area. This afternoon, mostly sunny with a chance of showers and thunderstorms. Near steady temperature in the mid-80s. Southwest winds 15 to 20 miles an hour with gusts up to 25 miles an hour. Chance of rain 50%. Tonight, showers likely and a chance of thunderstorms in the evening, then mostly cloudy with a chance of showers and a slight chance of thunderstorms after midnight. Lows in the lower 70s. Southwest winds 5 to 10 miles an hour. Chance of rain 60%. Tuesday, mostly sunny. Highs in the upper 80s. West winds 15 to 20 miles an hour. Tuesday night, mostly clear. Lows in the mid-60s. Northwest winds up to 10 miles an hour. And now the extended forecast. Wednesday and Wednesday night, mostly clear. Highs in the upper 80s. Lows in the upper 60s. Thursday and Thursday night, partly cloudy. A slight chance of showers and thunderstorms. Highs around 90. Lows in the lower 70s. Friday and Friday night, partly cloudy. A chance of showers and thunderstorms. Highs in the lower 90s. Lows in the lower 70s. Saturday through Sunday night, mostly clear. Highs in the lower 90s. Lows in the mid-70s. 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The current time is 3:49 p.m. Eastern Daylight Time. Here are the 3 p.m. weather observations from around the area.
at Athens. It was mostly sunny. The temperature was 89 degrees, dew point 72 degrees, relative humidity 56%, with a heat index of 96, wind variable at 7 miles an hour gusting to 21, pressure was 30.01 inches and falling. At Gainesville, it was. At Winder, it was partly sunny, the temperature was 86. At Greensboro, it was partly cloudy and 86, wind south at 8 gusting to 14. At Jefferson, it was cloudy and 87, wind west at 14. At Monroe, it was mostly sunny. At Albertton, it was mostly sunny and 87, wind west at 10. At Canyon, it was partly sunny and 86, wind southwest at 14. At Clemson, it was mostly sunny and 85, wind southwest at 14 gusting to 23. Elsewhere across Georgia, at Atlanta it was partly sunny and 89, wind southwest at 15 gusting to 25. At Cartersville, it was mostly sunny and 88, wind west at 8 gusting to 20. At Lawrenceville, it was partly sunny and 86, wind southwest at 15 gusting to 24. At Macon, it was partly sunny and 88, wind west at 8. At Rome, it was partly sunny and 87, wind southwest at 9 gusting to 21. At Augusta, it was mostly sunny and 91, wind west at 21 gusting to 29. At Savannah, it was partly sunny and 83, wind west at 14. Elsewhere across the region, at Chattanooga, it was partly sunny and 88, wind southwest at 16 gusting to 31. At Asheville, it was cloudy and 84, wind southwest at 7. At Greenville-Spartanburg, it was mostly sunny and 90, wind southwest at 18 gusting to 32. Here is the hazardous weather outlook. This hazardous weather outlook is for North and Central Georgia. For this afternoon and tonight, strong to severe thunderstorms, capable of producing damaging wind gusts, frequent lightning, and heavy rainfall will be possible across North Georgia this evening and early overnight. A brief tornado is also possible in Northwest Georgia. Localized flash flooding will also be possible due to high rainfall rates. And now the extended outlook for the period Tuesday through Sunday, daily thunderstorm chances will continue through most of next week. A few storms could become strong and bring the risk for heavy rainfall, gusty winds, and frequent lightning. Spotter information statement. Spotter activation is not requested, but spotters are encouraged to submit reports of severe weather through the web by going to weather.gov/Atlanta. Here is the official forecast from your National Weather Service for the Athens listening area. This afternoon, mostly sunny with a chance of showers and thunderstorms. Near steady temperature in the mid-80s. Southwest winds 15 to 20 miles an hour with gusts up to 25 miles an hour. Chance of rain 50%. Tonight, showers likely and a chance of thunderstorms in the evening, then mostly cloudy with a chance of showers and a slight chance of thunderstorms after midnight. Lows in the lower 70s. Southwest winds 5 to 10 miles an hour. Chance of rain 60%. Tuesday, mostly sunny. Highs in the upper 80s. West winds 15 to 20 miles an hour. Tuesday night, mostly clear. Lows in the mid-60s. Northwest winds up to 10 miles an hour. And now the extended forecast. Wednesday and Wednesday night, mostly clear. Highs in the upper 80s. Lows in the upper 60s. Thursday and Thursday night, partly cloudy. A slight chance of showers and thunderstorms. Highs around 90. Lows in the lower 70s. Friday and Friday night, partly cloudy. A chance of showers and thunderstorms. Highs in the lower 90s. Lows in the lower 70s. Saturday through Sunday night, mostly clear. Highs in the lower 90s. Lows in the mid-70s. 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

Atlanta. The current time is 3:54 p.m. Eastern Daylight Time. Here are the 3 p.m. weather observations from around the area. At Athens, it was mostly sunny. The temperature was 89 degrees, dew point 72 degrees, relative humidity 56%, with a heat index of 96, wind variable at 7 miles an hour gusting to 21, pressure was 30.01 inches and falling. At Gainesville, it was. At Winder, it was partly sunny, the temperature was 86. At Greensboro, it was partly cloudy and 86, wind south at 8 gusting to 14. At Jefferson, it was cloudy and 87, wind west at 14. At Monroe, it was mostly sunny. At Albertton, it was mostly sunny and 87, wind west at 10. At Canyon, it was partly sunny and 86, wind southwest at 14. At Clemson, it was mostly sunny and 85, wind southwest at 14 gusting to 23. Elsewhere across Georgia, at Atlanta it was partly sunny and 89, wind southwest at 15 gusting to 25. At Cartersville, it was mostly sunny and 88, wind west at 8 gusting to 20. At Lawrenceville, it was partly sunny and 86, wind southwest at 15 gusting to 24. At Macon, it was partly sunny and 88, wind west at 8. At Rome, it was partly sunny and 87, wind southwest at 9 gusting to 21. At Augusta, it was mostly sunny and 91, wind west at 21 gusting to 29. At Savannah, it was partly sunny and 83, wind west at 14. Elsewhere across the region, at Chattanooga, it was partly sunny and 88, wind southwest at 16 gusting to 31. At Asheville, it was cloudy and 84, wind southwest at 7. At Greenville-Spartanburg, it was mostly sunny and 90, wind southwest at 18 gusting to 32. Here is the hazardous weather outlook. This hazardous weather outlook is for North and Central Georgia. For this afternoon and tonight, strong to severe thunderstorms, capable of producing damaging wind gusts, frequent lightning, and heavy rainfall will be possible across North Georgia this evening and early overnight. A brief tornado is also possible in Northwest Georgia. Localized flash flooding will also be possible due to high rainfall rates. And now the extended outlook for the period Tuesday through Sunday, daily thunderstorm chances will continue through most of next week. A few storms could become strong and bring the risk for heavy rainfall, gusty winds, and frequent lightning. Spotter information statement. Spotter activation is not requested, but spotters are encouraged to submit reports of severe weather through the web by going to weather.gov/Atlanta. Here is the official forecast from your National Weather Service for the Athens listening area. This afternoon, mostly sunny with a chance of showers and thunderstorms. Near steady temperature in the mid-80s. Southwest winds 15 to 20 miles an hour with gusts up to 25 miles an hour. Chance of rain 50%. Tonight, showers likely and a chance of thunderstorms in the evening, then mostly cloudy with a chance of showers and a slight chance of thunderstorms after midnight. Lows in the lower 70s. Southwest winds 5 to 10 miles an hour. Chance of rain 60%. Tuesday, mostly sunny. Highs in the upper 80s. West winds 15 to 20 miles an hour. Tuesday night, mostly clear. Lows in the mid-60s. Northwest winds up to 10 miles an hour. And now the extended forecast. Wednesday and Wednesday night, mostly clear. Highs in the upper 80s. Lows in the upper 60s. Thursday and Thursday night, partly cloudy. A slight chance of showers and thunderstorms. Highs around 90. Lows in the lower 70s. Friday and Friday night, partly cloudy. A chance of showers and thunderstorms. Highs in the lower 90s. Lows in the lower 70s. Saturday through Sunday night, mostly clear.

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Lows in the mid-70s. 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The current time is 3:59 p.m. Eastern Daylight Time. Here are the 3 p.m. weather observations from around the area. At Athens, it was mostly sunny. The temperature was 89 degrees, dew point 72 degrees, relative humidity 56%, with a heat index of 96, wind variable at 7 miles an hour gusting to 21, pressure was 30.01 inches and falling. At Gainesville, it was. At Winder, it was partly sunny, the temperature was 86. At Greensboro, it was partly cloudy and 86, wind south at 8 gusting to 14. At Jefferson, it was cloudy and 87, wind west at 14. At Monroe, it was mostly sunny. At Albertton, it was mostly sunny and 87, wind west at 10. At Canyon, it was partly sunny and 86, wind southwest at 14. At Clemson, it was mostly sunny and 85, wind southwest at 14 gusting to 23. Elsewhere across Georgia, at Atlanta it was partly sunny and 89, wind southwest at 15 to 25. At Cartersville, it was mostly sunny and 88, wind gusting to 20. At Lawrenceville, it was partly sunny and 86, wind southwest at 15 gusting to 24. At Macon, it was partly sunny and 88, wind west at 8. At Rome, it was partly sunny and 87, wind southwest at 9 gusting to 21. At Augusta, it was mostly sunny and 91, wind west at 21 gusting to 29. At Savannah, it was partly sunny and 83, wind west at 14. Elsewhere across the region, at Chattanooga, it was partly sunny and 88, wind southwest at 16 gusting to 31. At Asheville, it was cloudy and 84, wind southwest at 7. At Greenville-Spartanburg, it was mostly sunny and 90, wind southwest at 18 gusting to 32. Here is the hazardous weather outlook. This hazardous weather outlook is for North and Central Georgia. For this afternoon and tonight, strong to severe thunderstorms, capable of producing damaging wind gusts, frequent lightning, and heavy rainfall will be possible across North Georgia this evening and early overnight. A brief tornado is also possible in Northwest Georgia. Localized flash flooding will also be possible due to high rainfall rates. And now the extended outlook for the period Tuesday through Sunday, daily thunderstorm chances will continue through most of next week. A few storms could become strong and bring the risk for heavy rainfall, gusty winds, and frequent lightning. Spotter information statement, spotter activation is not requested but spotters are encouraged to submit reports of severe weather through the web by going to weather.gov/Atlanta. Here is the official forecast from your National Weather Service for the Athens listening area. This afternoon, mostly sunny with a chance of showers and thunderstorms. Near steady temperature in the mid-80s. Southwest winds 15 to 20 miles an hour with gusts up to 25 miles an hour. Chance of rain 50%. Tonight, showers likely and a chance of thunderstorms in the evening, then mostly cloudy with a chance of showers and a slight chance of thunderstorms after midnight. Lows in the lower 70s. Southwest winds 5 to 10 miles an hour. Chance of rain 60%. Tuesday, mostly sunny. Highs in the upper 80s. West winds 15 to 20 miles an hour. Tuesday night, mostly clear. Lows in the mid-60s. Northwest winds up to 10 miles an hour. And now the extended forecast. Wednesday and Wednesday night, mostly clear. Highs in the upper 80s. Lows in the upper 60s. Thursday and Thursday night, partly cloudy. A slight chance of showers and thunderstorms. Highs around 90. Lows in the lower 70s. Friday and Friday night, partly cloudy. A
a chance of showers and thunderstorms. Highs in the lower 90s. Lows in the lower 70s. Saturday through Sunday night, mostly clear. Highs in the lower 90s. Lows in the mid-70s. For more detailed weather, water, and climate information, please visit our website at weather.gov/Atlanta. The current time is 4:05 p.m. Eastern Daylight Time. Here are the 4 p.m. weather observations from around the area. At Athens, it was mostly sunny. The temperature was 88 degrees, dew point 70 degrees, relative humidity 55%, wind variable at 7 miles an hour gusting to 17, pressure was 30.00 inches and falling. At Gainesville, at Winder, it was cloudy, the temperature was 88. At Greensboro, it was partly cloudy and 88, wind west at 12 gusting to 24. At Jefferson, with light rain it was 77, wind west at 6. At Monroe, it was mostly sunny. At Albertton, it was partly sunny and 87, wind southwest at 13. At Canyon, it was partly sunny and 87, wind west at 7. At Clemson, it was mostly sunny and 87, wind west at 14 gusting to 25. Elsewhere across Georgia, at Atlanta it was mostly sunny and 89, wind west at 15 gusting to 26. At Cartersville, it was mostly sunny and 90, wind west at 9 gusting to 20. At Lawrenceville, it was partly sunny and 84, wind variable at 6. At Macon, it was mostly sunny and 91, wind southwest at 13 gusting to 21. At Rome, it was partly sunny and 86, wind southwest at 12 gusting to 22. At Augusta, it was mostly sunny and 91, wind southwest at 14 gusting to 21. At Savannah, it was partly sunny and 86, wind west at 8. Elsewhere across the region, at Chattanooga, with a thunderstorm, it was 78, wind west at 21 gusting to 45. At Asheville, it was partly sunny and 86, wind southwest at 9. At Greenville-Spartanburg, it was mostly sunny and 89, wind southwest at 18 gusting to 30. Here is the hazardous weather outlook. This hazardous weather outlook is for North and Central Georgia. For this afternoon and tonight, strong to severe thunderstorms, capable of producing damaging wind gusts, frequent lightning, and heavy rainfall will be possible across North Georgia this evening and early overnight. A brief tornado is also possible in northwest Georgia. Localized flash flooding will also be possible due to high rainfall rates. And now the extended outlook for the period Tuesday through Sunday, daily thunderstorm chances will continue through most of next week. A few storms could become strong and bring the risk for heavy rainfall, gusty winds, and frequent lightning. Spotter information statement. Spotter activation is not requested, but spotters are encouraged to submit reports of severe weather through the web by going to weather.gov/Atlanta. Here is the official forecast from your National Weather Service for the Athens listening area. This afternoon, mostly sunny with a chance of showers and thunderstorms. Near steady temperature in the mid-80s. Southwest winds 15 to 20 miles an hour with gusts up to 25 miles an hour. Chance of rain 50%. Tonight, showers likely and a chance of thunderstorms in the evening, then mostly cloudy with a chance of showers and a slight chance of thunderstorms after midnight. Lows in the lower 70s. Southwest winds 5 to 10 miles an hour. Chance of rain 60%. Tuesday, mostly sunny. Highs in the upper 80s. West winds 15 to 20 miles an hour. Tuesday night, mostly clear. Lows in the mid-60s. Northwest winds up to 10 miles an hour. And now the extended forecast. Wednesday and Wednesday night, mostly clear. Highs in the upper 80s. Lows in the upper 60s. Thursday and Thursday night, partly cloudy. A slight chance of showers and thunderstorms.

highs around 90. Lows in the lower 70s. Friday and Friday night, partly cloudy. A chance of showers and thunderstorms. Highs in the lower 90s. Lows in the lower 70s. Saturday through Sunday night, mostly clear. Highs in the lower 90s. Lows in the mid 70s. For more detailed weather, water, and climate information, please visit our website at weather.gov/Atlanta. The current time is 4:10 p.m. Eastern Daylight Time. Here are the 4 p.m. weather observations from around the area. At Athens, it was mostly sunny. The temperature was 2.70 degrees. Relative humidity 55%. Wind variable at 7 miles an hour gusting to 17. Pressure was 30.00 inches and falling. At Gainesville. At Winder, it was cloudy. The temperature was 88. At Greensboro, it was partly cloudy and 88. Wind west at 12 gusting to 24. At Jefferson, with light rain it was 77. Wind west at 6. At Monroe, it was mostly sunny. At Albertton, it was partly sunny and 87, wind southwest at 13. At Canyon, it was partly sunny and 87, wind west at 7. At Clemson, it was mostly sunny and 87, wind west at 14 gusting to 25. Elsewhere across Georgia, at Atlanta it was mostly sunny and 89, wind west at 15 gusting to 26. It was mostly sunny and 90, wind west at 9 gusting to 20. At Lawrenceville, it was partly sunny and 84, wind variable at 6. At Macon, it was mostly sunny and 91, wind southwest at 13 gusting to 21. At Rome, it was partly sunny and 86, wind southwest at 12 gusting to 22. At Augusta, it was mostly sunny and 91, wind southwest at 14 gusting to 21. At Savannah, it was partly sunny and 86, wind west at 8. Elsewhere across the region, at Chattanooga, with a thunderstorm, it was 78, wind west at 21 gusting to 45. At Asheville, it was partly sunny and 86, wind southwest at 9. At Greenville-Spartanburg, it was mostly sunny and 89, wind southwest at 18 gusting to 30. Here are the 4 p.m. weather observations from around the area. At Athens, it was mostly sunny. The temperature was 88 degrees, dew point 70 degrees, relative humidity 55%, wind variable at 7 miles an hour gusting to 17, pressure was 30.00 inches and falling. At Winder, it was cloudy, the temperature was 88. At Greensboro, it was partly cloudy, wind west at 12 gusting to 24. At Jefferson, with light rain it was 77, wind west at 6. At Monroe, it was mostly sunny. At Albertton, it was partly sunny and 87, wind southwest at 13. At Canyon, it was partly sunny and 87, wind west at 7. West at 14 gusting to 25. Elsewhere across Georgia, at Atlanta it was mostly sunny and 89, wind west at 15 gusting to 26. At Cartersville, it was mostly sunny and 90, wind west at 9 gusting to 20. At Lawrenceville, it was partly and 84, wind variable at 6. At Macon, it was mostly sunny and 91, wind south 21. At Rome, it was partly sunny and 86, wind southwest at 12 gusting to 22. At Augusta, sunny and 91, wind southwest at 14 gusting to 21. At Savannah, sunny and 86, wind west at 8. Elsewhere across the region, at Chattanooga, with a thunderstorm, it was 72, wind west at 9 gusting to 21. At Asheville, it was mostly sunny and 86, wind southwest at 9. At Greenville-Spartanburg, it was mostly sunny and 89, wind southwest at 8.

15 gusting to 30. Here is the hazardous weather outlook. This hazardous weather outlook is for North and Central Georgia. For this afternoon and tonight, strong to severe thunderstorms, capable of producing damaging wind gusts, frequent lightning, and heavy rainfall will be possible across North Georgia this evening and early overnight. A brief tornado is also possible in Northwest Georgia. Localized flash flooding will also be possible due to high rainfall rates. And now the extended outlook for the period Tuesday through Sunday. Daily thunderstorm chances will continue through most of next week. A few storms could become strong and bring the risk for heavy rainfall, gusty winds, and frequent lightning. Spotter information statement. Spotter activation is not requested, but spotters are encouraged to submit reports of severe weather through the web by going to weather.gov/Atlanta. Here is the official forecast from your National Weather Service for the Athens listening area. This afternoon, mostly sunny with a chance of showers and thunderstorms. Near steady temperature in the mid-80s. Southwest winds 15 to 20 miles an hour with gusts up to 25 miles an hour. Chance of rain 50%. Tonight, showers likely and a chance of thunderstorms in the evening, then mostly cloudy with a chance of showers and a slight chance of thunderstorms after midnight. Lows in the lower 70s. Southwest winds 5 to 10 miles an hour. Chance of rain 60%. Tuesday, mostly sunny. Highs in the upper 80s. West winds 15 to 20 miles an hour. Tuesday night, mostly clear. Lows in the mid-60s. Northwest winds up to 10 miles an hour. And now the extended forecast. Wednesday and Wednesday night, mostly clear. Highs in the upper 80s. Lows in the upper 60s. Thursday and Thursday night, partly cloudy. A slight chance of showers and thunderstorms. Highs around 90. Lows in the lower 70s. Friday and Friday night, partly cloudy. A chance of showers and thunderstorms. Highs in the lower 90s. Lows in the lower 70s. Saturday through Sunday night, mostly clear. Highs in the lower 90s. Lows in the mid-70s. 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The current time is 4:17 p.m. Eastern Daylight Time. Here are the 4 p.m. weather observations from around the area. At Athens, it was mostly sunny. The temperature was 88 degrees, dew point 70 degrees, relative humidity 55%, wind variable at 7 miles an hour gusting to 17, pressure was 30.00 inches and falling. At Gainesville. At Winder, it was cloudy, the temperature was 88. At Greensboro, it was partly cloudy and 88, wind west at 12 gusting to 24. At Jefferson, with light rain it was 77, wind west at 6. At Monroe, it was mostly sunny. At Albertton, it was partly sunny and 87, wind southwest at 13. At Canyon, it was partly sunny and 87, wind west at 7. At Clemson, it was mostly sunny and 87, wind west at 14 gusting to 25. Elsewhere across Georgia, at Atlanta it was mostly sunny and 89, wind west at 15 gusting to 26. At Cartersville, it was mostly sunny and 90, wind west at 9 gusting to 20. At Lawrenceville, it was partly sunny and 84, wind variable at 6. At Macon, it was mostly sunny and 91, wind southwest at 13 gusting to 21. At Rome, it was partly sunny and 86, wind southwest at 12 gusting to 22. At Augusta, it was mostly sunny and 91, wind southwest at 14 gusting to 21. At Savannah, it was partly sunny and 86, wind west at 8. Elsewhere across the region, at Chattanooga, with a thunderstorm, it was 72, wind west at 9 gusting to 21. At Asheville, it was mostly sunny and 86.

A few storms could become strong and bring the risk for heavy rainfall, gusty winds, and frequent lightning. Spotter information statement. 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Here is the official forecast from your National Weather Service for the Athens listening area. This afternoon, mostly sunny with a chance of showers and thunderstorms. Near steady temperature in the mid-80s. Southwest winds 15 to 20 miles an hour with gusts up to 25 miles an hour. Chance of rain 50%. Tonight, showers likely and a chance of thunderstorms in the evening, then mostly cloudy with a chance of showers and a slight chance of thunderstorms after midnight. Lows in the lower 70s. Southwest winds 5 to 10 miles an hour. Chance of rain 60%. Tuesday, mostly sunny. Highs in the upper 80s. West winds 15 to 20 miles an hour. Tuesday night, mostly clear. Lows in the mid-60s. Northwest winds up to 10 miles an hour. And now the extended forecast. Wednesday and Wednesday night, mostly clear. Highs in the upper 80s. Lows in the upper 60s. Thursday and Thursday night, partly cloudy. A slight chance of showers and thunderstorms. Highs around 90. Lows in the lower 70s. Friday and Friday night, partly cloudy. A chance of showers and thunderstorms. Highs in the lower 90s. Lows in the lower 70s. Saturday through Sunday night, mostly clear. Highs in the lower 90s. Lows in the mid-70s. For more detailed weather, water, and climate information, please visit our website at weather.gov/Atlanta. The current time is 4:22 p.m. Eastern Daylight Time. Here are the 4 p.m. weather observations from around the area. At Athens, it was mostly sunny. The temperature was 88 degrees, dew point 70 degrees, relative humidity 55%, wind variable at 7 miles an hour gusting to 17, pressure was 30.00 inches and falling. At Gainesville. At Winder, it was cloudy, the temperature was 88. At Greensboro, it was partly cloudy and 88, wind west at 12 gusting to 24. At Jefferson, with light rain it was 77, wind west at 6. At Monroe, it was mostly sunny. At Albertton, it was partly sunny and 87, wind southwest at 13. At Canyon, it was partly sunny and 87, wind west at 7. At Clemson, it was mostly sunny and 87, wind west at 14 gusting to 25. Elsewhere across Georgia, at Atlanta it was mostly sunny and 89, wind west at 15 gusting to 26. At Cartersville, it was mostly sunny and 90, wind west at 9 gusting to 20. At Lawrenceville, it was partly sunny and 84, wind variable at 6. At Macon, it was mostly sunny and 91, wind southwest at 13 gusting to 21. At Rome, it was partly sunny and 86, wind southwest at 12 gusting to 22. At Augusta, it was mostly sunny and 91, wind southwest at 14 gusting to 21. At Savannah, it was partly sunny and 86, wind west at 8. Elsewhere across the region, at Chattanooga, with a thunderstorm, it was 72, wind west at 9 gusting to 21. At Asheville, it was mostly sunny and 86, wind southwest at 9. At Greenville-Spartanburg, it was mostly sunny and 89, wind southwest at 18 gusting to 30. Here is the hazardous weather outlook. This hazardous weather outlook is for North and Central Georgia. For this afternoon and tonight, strong to severe thunderstorms, capable of producing damaging wind gusts, frequent lightning, and heavy rainfall will be possible across North Georgia this evening and early overnight. A brief tornado is also possible in Northwest Georgia. Localized flash flooding will also be possible due to high rainfall rates.

Now the extended outlook for the period Tuesday through Sunday, daily thunderstorm chances will continue through most of next week. A few storms could become strong and bring the risk for heavy rainfall, gusty winds, and frequent lightning. Spotter information statement. 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Here is the official forecast from your National Weather Service for the Athens listening area. This afternoon, mostly sunny with a chance of showers and thunderstorms. Near steady temperature in the mid-80s. Southwest winds 15 to 20 miles an hour with gusts up to 25 miles an hour. Chance of rain 50%. Tonight, chance of thunderstorms in the evening, then mostly cloudy with a chance of showers and a slight chance of thunderstorms after midnight. Lows in the low. Southwest winds 5 to 10 miles an hour. Chance of rain 60%. Tuesday, mostly sunny. Highs in the upper 80s. West winds 15 to 20 miles an hour. Tuesday night, mostly clear. Lows in the mid-60s. Northwest winds up to 10 miles an hour. And now the extended forecast. Wednesday and Wednesday night, mostly clear. Highs in the upper 80s. Lows in the upper 60s. Thursday and Thursday night, partly cloudy. Showers and thunderstorms. Highs around 90. Lows in the lower 70s. Friday and Friday night, partly cloudy. A chance of showers and thunderstorms. Highs in the lower 90s. Lows in the lower 70s. Saturday through Sunday night, mostly clear. Highs in the lower 90s. Lows in the mid-70s. 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The current time is 4:27 p.m. Eastern Daylight Time. Here are the 4 p.m. weather observations from around the area. At Athens, it was mostly sunny. The temperature was 88 degrees, dew point 70 degrees, relative humidity 55%, wind variable at 7 miles an hour gusting to 17, pressure was 30.00 inches and falling. At Gainesville, at Winder, it was cloudy, the temperature was 88. At Greensboro, it was partly cloudy and 88, wind west at 12 gusting to 24. At Jefferson, with light rain it was 77, wind west at 6. At Monroe, it was mostly sunny. At Albertton, it was partly sunny and 87, wind southwest at 13. At Canyon, it was partly sunny and 87, wind west at 7. At Clemson, it was mostly sunny and 87, wind west at 14 gusting to 25. Elsewhere across Georgia, at Atlanta it was mostly sunny and 89, wind west at 15 gusting to 26. At Cartersville, it was mostly sunny and 90, wind west at 9 gusting to 20. At Lawrenceville, it was partly sunny and 84, wind variable at 6. At Macon, it was mostly sunny and 91, wind southwest at 13 gusting to 21. At Rome, it was partly sunny and 86, wind southwest at 12 gusting to 22. At Augusta, it was mostly sunny and 91, wind southwest at 14 gusting to 21. At Savannah, it was partly sunny and 86, wind west at 8. Elsewhere across the region, at Chattanooga, with a thunderstorm, it was 72, wind west at 9 gusting to 21. At Asheville, it was mostly sunny and 86, wind southwest at 9. At Greenville-Spartanburg, it was mostly sunny and 89, wind southwest at 18 gusting to 30. Here is the hazardous weather outlook. This hazardous weather outlook is for north and central Georgia. For this afternoon and tonight, strong to severe thunderstorms, capable of producing damaging wind gusts, frequent lightning, and heavy rainfall will be possible across north Georgia this evening and early overnight. A brief tornado is also

possible in northwest Georgia. Localized flash flooding will also be possible due to high rainfall rates. And now the extended outlook for the period Tuesday through Sunday. Daily thunderstorm chances will continue through most of next week. A few storms could become strong and bring the risk for heavy rainfall, gusty winds, and frequent lightning. Spotter information statement. 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Here is the official forecast from your National Weather Service for the Athens listening area. This afternoon, mostly sunny with a chance of showers and thunderstorms. Near steady temperature in the mid-80s. Southwest winds 15 to 20 miles an hour with gusts up to 25 miles an hour. Chance of rain 50%. Tonight, showers likely and a chance of thunderstorms in the evening, then mostly cloudy with a chance of showers and a slight chance of thunderstorms after midnight. Lows in the lower 70s. Southwest winds 5 to 10 miles an hour. Chance of rain 60%. Tuesday, mostly sunny. Highs in the upper 80s. West winds 15 to 20 miles an hour. Tuesday night, mostly clear. Lows in the mid-60s. Northwest winds up to 10 miles an hour. And now the extended forecast. Wednesday and Wednesday night, mostly clear. Highs in the upper 80s. Lows in the upper 60s. Thursday and Thursday night, partly cloudy. A slight chance of showers and thunderstorms. Highs around 90. Lows in the lower 70s. Friday and Friday night, partly cloudy. A chance of showers and thunderstorms. Highs in the lower 90s. Lows in the lower 70s. Saturday through Sunday night, mostly clear. Highs in the lower 90s. Lows in the mid-70s. 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The current time is 4:32 p.m. Eastern Daylight Time. Here are the 4 p.m. weather observations from around the area. At Athens, it was mostly sunny. The temperature was 88 degrees, dew point 70 degrees, relative humidity 55%, wind variable at 7 miles an hour gusting to 17, pressure was 30.00, mostly sunny. The temperature was 88 degrees, dew point 70 degrees, relative humidity 55%, wind variable at 7 miles an hour gusting to 17, pressure was 30.00 inches and falling. At Gainesville, at Winder, it was cloudy, the temperature was 88. At Greensboro, it was partly cloudy and 88, wind west at 12 gusting to 24. At Jefferson, with light rain it was 77, wind west at 6. At Monroe, it was partly sunny and 87, wind southwest at 13. At Canyon, it was partly sunny and 87, wind west at 7. At Clemson, it was mostly sunny and 87, wind west at 14 gusting to 25. Elsewhere across Georgia, at Atlanta it was mostly sunny and 89, wind west at 15 gusting to 26. At Cartersville, it was mostly sunny and 90, wind west at 9 gusting to 20. At Lawrenceville, it was partly sunny and 84, wind variable. At Macon, at 13 gusting to 21. 86, wind southwest at 12 gusting to 22. At Augusta, it was mostly sunny and 91. Gusting to 21. At Savannah, it was partly sunny and 86, wind west at 8. Elsewhere across the region, at Chattanooga, with a thunderstorm, it was 72, wind west at 9 gusting to 21. At Asheville, it was mostly sunny and 86, wind southwest at 9. At Greenville-Spartanburg, it was mostly sunny and 89, wind southwest at 18 gusting to 30. Here is the hazardous weather outlook.

This hazardous weather outlook is for North and Central Georgia. For this afternoon and tonight, strong to severe thunderstorms capable of producing damaging wind gusts, frequent lightning, and heavy rainfall will be possible across North Georgia this evening and early overnight. A brief tornado is also possible in Northwest Georgia. Localized flash flooding will also be possible due to high rainfall rates. And now the extended outlook for the period Tuesday through Sunday. Daily thunderstorm chances will continue through most of next week. A few storms could become strong and bring the risk for heavy rainfall, gusty winds, and frequent lightning. Spotter information statement. 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Here is the official forecast from your National Weather Service for the Athens listening area. This afternoon, mostly sunny with a chance of showers and thunderstorms. Near steady temperature in the mid-80s. Southwest winds 15 to 20 miles an hour with gusts up to 25 miles an hour. Chance of rain 50%. Tonight, showers likely and a chance of thunderstorms in the evening, then mostly cloudy with a chance of showers and a slight chance of thunderstorms after midnight. Lows in the lower 70s. Southwest winds 5 to 10 miles an hour. Chance of rain 60%. Tuesday, mostly sunny. Highs in the upper 80s. West winds 15 to 20 miles an hour. Tuesday night, mostly clear. Lows in the mid-60s. Northwest winds up to 10 miles an hour. And now the extended forecast. Wednesday and Wednesday night, mostly clear. Highs in the upper 80s. Lows in the upper 60s. Thursday and Thursday night, partly cloudy. A slight chance of showers and thunderstorms. Highs around 90. Lows in the lower 70s. Friday and Friday night, partly cloudy. A chance of showers and thunderstorms. Highs in the lower 90s. Lows in the lower 70s. Saturday through Sunday night, mostly clear. Highs in the lower 90s. Lows in the mid-70s. 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The current time is 4:38 p.m. Eastern Daylight Time. Here are the 4 p.m. weather observations from around the area. At Athens, it was mostly sunny. The temperature was 88 degrees, dew point 70 degrees, relative humidity 55%, wind variable at 7 miles an hour gusting to 17, pressure was 30.00 inches and falling. At Gainesville, at Winder, it was cloudy, the temperature was 88. At Greensboro, it was partly cloudy and 88, wind west at 12 gusting to 24. At Jefferson, with light rain it was 77, wind west at 6. At Monroe, it was mostly sunny. At Albertton, it was partly sunny and 87, wind southwest at 13. At Canyon, it was partly sunny and 87, wind west at 7. At Clemson, it was mostly sunny and 87, wind west at 14 gusting to 25. Elsewhere across Georgia, at Atlanta it was mostly sunny and 89, wind west at 15 gusting to 26. At Cartersville, it was mostly sunny and 90, wind west at 9 gusting to 20. At Lawrenceville, it was partly sunny and 84, wind variable at 6. At Macon, it was mostly sunny and 91, wind southwest at 13 gusting to 21. At Rome, it was partly sunny and 86, wind southwest at 12 gusting to 22. At Augusta, it was mostly sunny and 91, wind southwest at 14 gusting to 21. At Savannah, it was partly sunny and 86, wind west at 8. Elsewhere across the region, at Chattanooga, with a thunderstorm, it was 72, wind west at 9 gusting to 21. At Asheville, it was mostly sunny and 86, wind southwest at 9. At Greenville-Spartanburg,
It was mostly sunny and 89. Wind southwest at 18 gusting to 30. 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The WXK 56 listening area include the following counties: Banks, Barrow, Clark, Elbert, Franklin, Greene, Hall, Hart, Jackson, Madison, Morgan, Oconee, Oglethorpe, Tolliver, Walton, and Wilkes. 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You can also like your Peachtree City National Weather Service on Facebook or follow NWS Atlanta on Twitter. Here is the hazardous weather outlook. This hazardous weather outlook is for North and Central Georgia. For this afternoon and tonight, strong to severe thunderstorms, capable of producing damaging wind gusts, frequent lightning, and heavy rainfall will be possible across North Georgia this evening and early overnight. A brief tornado is also possible in Northwest Georgia. Localized flash flooding will also be possible due to high rainfall rates. And now the extended outlook for the period Tuesday through Sunday. Daily thunderstorm chances will continue through most of next week. A few storms could become strong and bring the risk for heavy rainfall, gusty winds, and frequent lightning. Spotter information statement. Spotter activation is not requested, but spotters are encouraged to submit reports of severe weather through the web by going to weather.gov/Atlanta. Here is the official forecast from your National Weather Service for the Athens listening area. This afternoon, mostly sunny with a chance of showers and thunderstorms. Near steady temperature in the mid-80s. Southwest winds 15 to 20 miles an hour with gusts up to 25 miles an hour. Chance of rain 50%. Tonight, showers likely and a chance of thunderstorms in the evening, then mostly cloudy with a chance of showers and a slight chance of thunderstorms after midnight. Lows in the lower 70s. Southwest winds 5 to 10 miles an hour. Chance of rain 60%. Tuesday, mostly sunny. Highs in the upper 80s. West winds 15 to 20 miles an hour. Tuesday night, mostly clear. Lows in the mid-60s. Northwest winds up to 10 miles an hour. And now the extended forecast. Wednesday and Wednesday night, mostly clear. Highs in the upper 80s. Lows in the upper 60s. Thursday and Thursday night, partly cloudy. A slight chance of showers and thunderstorms. Highs around 90. Lows in the lower 70s. Friday and Friday night, partly cloudy. A chance of showers and thunderstorms. Highs in the lower 90s. Lows in the lower 70s. Saturday through Sunday night, mostly clear. Highs in the lower 90s. Lows in the mid-70s. 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The current time is 4:43 p.m. Eastern Daylight Time. Here are the 4 p.m. weather observations from around the area. At Athens, it was mostly sunny. The temperature was 88 degrees, dew point 70 degrees, relative humidity 55%, wind variable at 7 miles an hour gusting to 17, pressure was 30.00 inches and falling. At Gainesville. At Winder, it was cloudy, the temperature was 88. At Greensboro, it was partly cloudy and 88, wind west at 12 gusting to 24. At Jefferson, with light rain it was 77, wind west at 6. At Monroe, it was mostly sunny. At Elberton, it was partly sunny and 87, wind southwest at 13. At Canyon, it was partly sunny and 87, wind west at 7. At Clemson, it was mostly sunny and 87, wind west at 14 gusting to 25. Elsewhere across Georgia, at Atlanta it was mostly sunny and 89,
Wind west at 50.

adjusting to 26. At Cartersville, it was mostly sunny and 90, wind west at 9 gusting to 20. At Lawrenceville, it was partly sunny and 84, wind variable at 6. At Macon, it was mostly sunny and 91, wind southwest at 13 gusting to 21. At Rome, it was partly sunny and 86, wind southwest at 12 gusting to 22. At Augusta, it was mostly sunny and 91, wind southwest at 14 gusting to 21. At Savannah, it was partly sunny and 86, wind west at 8. Elsewhere across the region, at Chattanooga, with a thunderstorm, it was 72, wind west at 9 gusting to 20. At Asheville, it was mostly sunny and 86, wind southwest at 9. At Greenville-Spartanburg, it was mostly sunny and 89, wind southwest at 18 gusting to 30. Here is the hazardous weather outlook. This hazardous weather outlook is for north and central Georgia. For this afternoon and tonight, strong to severe thunderstorms, capable of producing damaging wind gusts, frequent lightning, and heavy rainfall will be possible across north Georgia this evening and early overnight. A brief tornado is also possible in northwest Georgia. Localized flash flooding will also be possible due to high rainfall rates. And now the extended outlook for the period Tuesday through Sunday. Daily thunderstorm chances will continue through most of next week. A few storms could become strong and bring the risk for heavy rainfall, gusty winds, and frequent lightning. Spotter information statement. Spotter activation is not requested, but spotters are encouraged to submit reports of severe weather through the web by going to weather.gov/Atlanta. Here is the official forecast from your National Weather Service for the Athens listening area. This afternoon, mostly sunny with a chance of showers and thunderstorms. Near steady temperature in the mid-80s. Southwest winds 15 to 20 miles an hour with gusts up to 25 miles an hour. Chance of rain 50%. Tonight, showers likely and a chance of thunderstorms in the evening, then mostly cloudy with a chance of showers and a slight chance of thunderstorms after midnight. Lows in the lower 70s. Southwest winds 5 to 10 miles an hour. Chance of rain 60%. Tuesday, mostly sunny. Highs in the upper 80s. West winds 15 to 20 miles an hour. Tuesday night, mostly clear. Lows in the mid-60s. Northwest winds up to 10 miles an hour. And now the extended forecast. Wednesday and Wednesday night, mostly clear. Highs in the upper 80s. Lows in the upper 60s. Thursday and Thursday night, partly cloudy. A slight chance of showers and thunderstorms. Highs around 90. Lows in the lower 70s. Friday and Friday night, partly cloudy. A chance of showers and thunderstorms. Highs in the lower 90s. Lows in the lower 70s. Saturday through Sunday night, mostly clear. Highs in the lower 90s. Lows in the mid-70s. 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The current time is 4:49 p.m. Eastern Daylight Time. Here are the 4 p.m. weather observations from around the area. At Athens, it was mostly sunny. The temperature was 88 degrees, dew point 70 degrees, relative humidity 55%, wind variable at 7 miles an hour gusting to 17, pressure was 30.00 inches and falling. At Gainesville. At Winder, it was cloudy, the temperature was 88. At Greensboro, it was partly cloudy and 88, wind west at 12 gusting to 24. At Jefferson, with light rain it was 77, wind west at 6. At Monroe, it was mostly sunny. At Elberton, it was partly sunny and 87, wind southwest at 13. At Canyon, it was partly sunny and 87, wind west at 7. At Clemson, it was mostly sunny and 87, wind west at 14 gusts.

dropping to 25. Elsewhere across Georgia, at Atlanta it was mostly sunny and 89, wind west at 15 gusting to 26. At Cartersville, it was mostly sunny and 90, wind west at 9 gusting to 20. At Lawrenceville, it was partly sunny and 84, wind variable at 6. At Macon, it was mostly sunny and 91, wind southwest at 13 gusting to 21. At Rome, it was partly sunny and 86, wind southwest at 12 gusting to 22. At Augusta, it was mostly sunny and 91, wind southwest at 14 gusting to 21. At Savannah, it was partly sunny and 86, wind west at 8. Elsewhere across the region, at Chattanooga, with a thunderstorm, it was 72, wind west at 9 gusting to 21. At Asheville, it was mostly sunny and 86, wind southwest at 9. At Greenville-Spartanburg, it was mostly sunny and 89, wind southwest at 18 gusting to 30. Here is the hazardous weather outlook. This hazardous weather outlook is for north and central Georgia. For this afternoon and tonight, strong to severe thunderstorms, capable of producing damaging wind gusts, frequent lightning, and heavy rainfall will be possible across North Georgia this evening and early overnight. A brief tornado is also possible in northwest Georgia. Localized flash flooding will also be possible due to high rainfall rates. And now the extended outlook for the period Tuesday through Sunday, daily thunderstorm chances will continue through most of next week. A few storms could become strong and bring the risk for heavy rainfall, gusty winds, and frequent lightning. Spotter information statement, spotter activation is not requested but spotters are encouraged to submit reports of severe weather through the web by going to weather.gov/Atlanta. Here is the official forecast from your National Weather Service for the Athens listening area. This afternoon, mostly sunny with a chance of showers and thunderstorms. Near steady temperature in the mid-80s. Southwest winds 15 to 20 miles an hour with gusts up to 25 miles an hour. Chance of rain 50%. Tonight, showers likely and a chance of thunderstorms in the evening, then mostly cloudy with a chance of showers and a slight chance of thunderstorms after midnight. Lows in the lower 70s. Southwest winds 5 to 10 miles an hour. Chance of rain 60%. Tuesday, mostly sunny. Highs in the upper 80s. West winds 15 to 20 miles an hour. Tuesday night, mostly clear. Lows in the mid-60s. Northwest winds up to 10 miles an hour. And now the extended forecast. Wednesday and Wednesday night, mostly clear. Highs in the upper 80s. Lows in the upper 60s. Thursday and Thursday night, partly cloudy. A slight chance of showers and thunderstorms. Highs around 90. Lows in the lower 70s. Friday and Friday night, partly cloudy. A chance of showers and thunderstorms. Highs in the lower 90s. Lows in the lower 70s. Saturday through Sunday night, mostly clear. Highs in the lower 90s. Lows in the mid-70s. 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The current time is 4:54 p.m. Eastern Daylight Time. Here are the 4 p.m. weather observations from around the area. At Athens, it was mostly sunny, the temperature was 88 degrees, dew point 70 degrees, relative humidity 55%, wind variable at 7 miles an hour gusting to 17, pressure was 30.00 inches and falling. At Gainesville. At Winder, it was cloudy, the temperature was 88. At Greensboro, it was partly cloudy and 88, wind west at 12 gusting to 24. At Jefferson, with light rain it was 77, wind west at 6. At Monroe, it was mostly sunny. At Albertton, it was partly sunny and 87, wind southwest at 13.
It was partly sunny and 87, wind west at 7. At Clemson, it was mostly sunny and 87, wind west at 14, gusting to 25. Across Georgia, at Atlanta, it was mostly sunny and 89, wind west at 15, gusting to 26. At Cartersville, it was mostly sunny and 90, wind west at 9, gusting to 20. At Lawrenceville, it was partly sunny and 84, wind variable at 6. At Macon, it was mostly sunny and 91, wind southwest at 13, gusting to 21. At Rome, it was 86, wind southwest at 12, gusting to 22. At Augusta, it was mostly sunny and 91, wind southwest at 14, gusting to 21. At Savannah, it was partly sunny and 86, wind west at 8. Elsewhere across the region, at Chattanooga, with a thunderstorm, it was 72, wind west at 9, gusting to 21. At Asheville, it was mostly sunny and 86, wind southwest at 9. At Greenville-Spartanburg, it was mostly sunny and 89, wind at 18, gusting to 30. Here is the hazardous weather outlook. This hazardous weather outlook is for North and Central Georgia. For this afternoon and tonight, strong to severe thunderstorms, capable of producing damaging wind gusts, frequent lightning, and heavy rainfall will be possible across North Georgia this evening and early overnight. A brief tornado is also possible in Northwest Georgia. Localized flash flooding will also be possible due to high rainfall rates. And now the extended outlook for the period Tuesday through Sunday. Daily thunderstorm chances will continue through most of next week. A few storms could become strong and bring the risk for heavy rainfall, gusty winds, and frequent lightning. Spotter information statement. Spotter activation is not requested, but spotters are encouraged to submit reports of severe weather through the web by going to weather.gov/Atlanta. Here is the official forecast from your National Weather Service for the Athens listening area. And thunderstorms. Near steady temperature in the mid-80s. Southwest winds 15 to 20 miles an hour with gusts up to 25 miles an hour. Chance of rain 50%. Tonight, showers likely and a chance of thunderstorms in the evening, then mostly cloudy with a chance of showers and a slight chance of thunderstorms after midnight. Southwest winds 5 to 10 miles an hour. Chance of rain 60%. Tuesday, mostly sunny. Highs in the upper 80s. West wind hour. Tuesday night, mostly clear. Lows in the mid-60s. Northwest winds up to 10 miles an hour. And now the extended forecast. Wednesday and Wednesday night, mostly clear. Highs in the upper 80s. Lows in the upper 60s. Thursday and Thursday night, partly cloudy. A slight chance of showers and thunderstorms. Highs around 90. Lows in the lower 70s. Friday and Friday night, partly cloudy. A chance of showers and thunderstorms. Highs in the lower 90s. Lows in the lower 70s. Saturday through Sunday night, mostly clear. Highs in the lower 90s. Lows in the mid-70s. For more detailed weather, water, and climate information, please visit our website at weather.gov/Atlanta. The current time is 4:59 p.m. Eastern Daylight Time. Here are the 4 p.m. weather observations from around the area. At Athens, it was mostly sunny. The temperature was 88 degrees, dew point 70 degrees, relative humidity 55%, wind variable at 7 miles an hour gusting to 17, pressure was 30.00 inches and falling. At Gainesville, at Winder, it was cloudy, the temperature was 88. At Greensboro, it was partly cloudy and 88, wind west at 12 gusting to 24. At Jefferson, with light rain, it was 77, wind west at 6. At Monroe,
it was mostly sunny. At Albert.

ton. It was partly sunny and 87, wind southwest at 13. At Canyon, it was partly sunny and 87, wind west at 7. At Clemson, it was mostly sunny and 87, wind west at 14, gusting to 25. Elsewhere across Georgia, at Atlanta it was mostly sunny and 89, wind west at 15, gusting to 26. At Cartersville, it was mostly sunny and 90, wind west at 9, gusting to 20. At Lawrenceville, it was partly sunny and 84, wind variable at 6. At Macon, it was mostly sunny and 91, wind southwest at 13, gusting to 21. At Rome, it was partly sunny and 86, wind southwest at... At Augusta, it was mostly sunny and 91, wind... At Savannah, sunny and 86, wind west at 8. Elsewhere across the region, at Chattanooga, with a thunderstorm, it was 72, wind west at 9, gusting to 21. At Asheville, it was mostly sunny and 86, wind southwest at 9. At Greenville-Spartanburg, it was mostly sunny and 89, wind southwest at 18, gusting to 30. Here is the hazardous weather outlook. This hazardous weather outlook is for north and central Georgia. For this afternoon and tonight, strong to severe thunderstorms, capable of producing damaging wind gusts, frequent lightning, and heavy rainfall will be possible across North Georgia this evening and early overnight. A brief tornado is also possible in northwest Georgia. Localized flash flooding will also be possible due to high rainfall rates. Tuesday through Sunday, daily thunderstorm chances will continue through most of next week. A few storms could become strong and bring the risk for heavy rainfall, gusty winds, and frequent lightning. Spotter information statement. Spotter activation is not requested, but spotters are encouraged to submit reports of severe weather through the web by going to weather.gov/Atlanta. The Athens climate summary for this evening, as of 4 p.m., June 22, 2026. Today's high temperature of 89 degrees occurred at 2:59 p.m. This high was 1 degree below the normal high of 90. The record high is 102 degrees, which was last set in 2022. Today's low temperature of 72 degrees occurred at 6:05 a.m. This low was 4 degrees above the normal low of 68. The record low is 58 degrees, which was last set in 1972. No precipitation fell today, which leaves the monthly total at 3.64 inches. This is 0.11 inches above the normal amount of 3.53 inches for June. The total precipitation for the year still stands at 22.46 inches, which is 0.96 inches below normal. There were no heating degree days today. This leaves the monthly total at zero. The yearly total since July 1st is 2,314. There were 16 cooling degree days today. This brings the monthly total to 254. The yearly total since January 1st is 645. Sunset tonight is at 8:48 p.m. Sunrise tomorrow is at 6:23 a.m. Here is the official forecast from your National Weather Service for the Athens listening area. Tonight, a chance of thunderstorms this evening. Showers likely. A slight chance of thunderstorms after midnight. Lows in the lower 70s. Southwest winds 5 to 10 miles an hour. Chance of rain 60%. Tuesday, mostly sunny. Highs in the upper 80s. West winds 15 to 20 miles an hour. Tuesday night, mostly clear. Lows in the mid-60s. Northwest winds up to 10 miles an hour. Wednesday, sunny. Highs in the upper 80s. Northeast winds 5 to 10 miles an hour. Wednesday night, mostly clear. Lows in the upper 60s. Light and variable winds. And now the extended forecast. Thursday and Thursday night, partly cloudy.
a slight chance of showers and thunderstorms. Highs around 90. Lows in the lower 70s. Friday and Friday night, partly cloudy. A chance of showers and thunderstorms. Highs in the lower 90s. Lows in the lower 70s. Saturday through Monday night, mostly clear. Highs in the mid-90s. Lows in the mid-70s. 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The current time is 5:05 p.m. Eastern Daylight Time. Here are the 5 p.m. weather observations from around the area. At Athens, it was mostly sunny. The temperature was 90 degrees, dew point 70 degrees, relative humidity 51%, with a heat index of 95, wind variable at 7 miles an hour, pressure was 29.98 inches and falling. At Gainesville. At Winder, it was partly sunny, the temperature was 88. At Greensboro, it was partly cloudy and 90, wind southwest at 8 gusting to 20. At Jefferson, it was mostly sunny and 84, wind northwest at 8. At Monroe, it was mostly sunny. At Albertton, it was mostly sunny and 89, wind southwest at 8 gusting to 20. At Canyon, it was mostly sunny and 80, wind west at 3. At Clemson, it was partly sunny and 77, wind west at 12. Elsewhere across Georgia, at Atlanta it was partly sunny and 89, wind west at 14 gusting to 24. At Cartersville, it was mostly sunny and 82, wind south at 8 gusting to 14. At Lawrenceville, it was partly sunny and 86, wind variable at 7. At Macon, it was partly sunny and 90, wind west at 10. At Rome, it was partly sunny and 83. Wind south at 9. At Augusta, it was sunny and 91, wind southwest at 13. At Savannah, it was partly sunny and 89, wind southwest at 9. Elsewhere across the region, at Chattanooga, it was cloudy and 76, wind southeast at 6. At Asheville, it was partly sunny and 87, wind southwest at 9. At Greenville-Spartanburg, it was mostly sunny and 88, wind southwest at 16 gusting to 28. Here is the hazardous weather outlook. This hazardous weather outlook is for North and Central Georgia. For this afternoon and tonight, strong to severe thunderstorms, capable of producing damaging wind gusts, frequent lightning, and heavy rainfall will be possible across North Georgia this evening and early overnight. A brief tornado is also possible in northwest Georgia. Localized flash flooding will also be possible due to high rainfall rates. And now the extended outlook for the period Tuesday through Sunday, daily thunderstorm chances will continue through most of next week. A few storms could become strong and bring the risk for heavy rainfall, gusty winds, and frequent lightning. Spotter information statement. Spotter activation is not requested, but spotters are encouraged to submit reports of severe weather through the web by going to weather.gov/Atlanta. Here is the official forecast from your National Weather Service for the Athens listening area. Tonight, a chance of thunderstorms this evening. Showers likely. A slight chance of thunderstorms after midnight. Lows in the lower 70s. Southwest winds 5 to 10 miles an hour. Chance of rain 60%. Tuesday, mostly sunny. Highs in the upper 80s. West winds 15 to 20 miles an hour. Tuesday night, mostly clear. Lows in the mid 60s. Northwest winds up to 10 miles an hour. Wednesday, sunny. Highs in the upper 80s. Northeast winds 5 to 10 miles an hour. Wednesday night, mostly clear. Lows in the upper 60s. Light and variable winds. And now the extended forecast. Thursday and Thursday night, partly cloudy. A slight chance of showers and thunderstorms. Highs around 90. Lows in the lower 70s.

Friday and Friday night, partly cloudy. A chance of showers and thunderstorms. Highs in the lower 90s. Lows in the lower 70s. Saturday through Monday night, mostly clear. Highs in the mid-90s. Lows in the mid-70s. 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The Athens Climate Summary for this evening, as of 4 p.m., June 22, 2026. Today's high temperature of 89 degrees occurred at 2:59 p.m. This high was 1 degree below the normal high of 90. The record high is 102 degrees, which was last set in 2022. Today's low temperature of 72 degrees occurred at 6:05 a.m. This low was 4 degrees above the normal low of 68. The record low is 58 degrees, which was last set in 1972. No precipitation fell today, which leaves the monthly total at 3.64 inches. This is 0.11 inches above the normal amount of 3.53 inches for June. The total precipitation for the year still stands at 22.46 inches, which is 0.96 inches below normal. There were no heating degree days today. This leaves the monthly total at zero. The yearly total since July 1st is 2,314. There were 16 cooling degree days today. This brings the monthly total to 254. The yearly total since January 1st is 645. Sunset tonight is at 8:48 p.m. Sunrise tomorrow is at 6:23 a.m. The current time is 5:12 p.m. Eastern Daylight Time. Here are the 5 p.m. weather observations from around the area. At Athens, it was mostly sunny. The temperature was 90 degrees, dew point 70 degrees, relative humidity 51%, with a heat index of 95, wind variable at 7 miles an hour, pressure was 29.98 inches and falling. At Gainesville, at Winder, it was partly sunny, the temperature was 88. At Greensboro, it was partly cloudy and 90, wind southwest at 8 gusting to 20. At Jefferson, it was partly sunny and 84, wind northwest at 8. At Monroe, it was mostly sunny. At Alberton, it was mostly sunny and 89, wind southwest at 8 gusting to 20. At Canyon, sunny and 80, wind west at 3. It was cloudy and 77, wind west at 12. Elsewhere across Georgia, at Atlanta it was partly sunny and 89, wind west at 14 gusting to 24. At Cartersville, it was partly sunny and 82, wind south at 8 gusting to 14. At Lawrenceville, it was partly sunny and 86, wind variable at 7. At Macon, it was partly sunny and 90, wind west at 10. At Rome, it was partly sunny and 83, wind south at 9. At Augusta, it was sunny and 91, wind southwest at 13. At Savannah, it was partly sunny and 89, wind southwest at 9. Elsewhere across the region, at Chattanooga, it was cloudy and 76, wind southeast at 6. At Asheville, it was partly sunny and 87, wind southwest at 9. At Greenville-Spartanburg, it was partly sunny and 88, wind southwest at 16 gusting to 28. Here is the hazardous weather outlook. This hazardous weather outlook is for north and central Georgia. For this afternoon and tonight, strong to severe thunderstorms, capable of producing damaging wind gusts, frequent lightning, and heavy rainfall will be possible across north Georgia this evening and early overnight. A brief tornado is also possible in northwest Georgia. Localized flash flooding will also be possible due to high rainfall rates. And now the extended outlook for the period Tuesday through Sunday, daily thunderstorm chances will continue through most of next week. A few storms could become strong and bring the risk for heavy rainfall, gusty winds, and frequent lightning. Spotter information statement. 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

Reports of severe weather through the web are going to weather.gov/Atlanta. Here is the official forecast from your National Weather Service for the Athens listening area. Tonight, a chance of thunderstorms this evening. Showers likely. A slight chance of thunderstorms after midnight. Lows in the lower 70s. Southwest winds 5 to 10 miles an hour. Chance of rain 60%. Tuesday, mostly sunny. Highs in the upper 80s. West winds 15 to 20 miles an hour. Tuesday night, mostly clear. Lows in the mid-60s. Northwest winds up to 10 miles an hour. Wednesday, sunny. Highs in the upper 80s. Northeast winds 5 to 10 miles an hour. Wednesday night, mostly clear. Lows in the upper 60s. Light and variable winds. And now the extended forecast. Thursday and Thursday night, partly cloudy. A slight chance of showers and thunderstorms. Highs around 90. Lows in the lower 70s. Friday and Friday night, partly cloudy. A chance of showers and thunderstorms. Highs in the lower 90s. Lows in the lower 70s. Saturday through Monday night, most lows in the mid-70s. Detailed weather. Weather.gov/Atlanta. The current time is 5:17 p.m. Eastern Daylight Time. Here are the 5 p.m. weather observations from around the area. At Athens, it was mostly sunny. The temperature was 90 degrees, dew point 70 degrees, relative humidity 51%, with a heat index of 95, wind variable at 7 miles an hour, pressure was 29.98 inches and falling. At Gainesville. At Winder, it was partly sunny, the temperature was 88. At Greensboro, it was partly cloudy and 90, wind southwest at 8 gusting to 20. At Jefferson, it was partly sunny and 84, wind northwest at 8. At Monroe, it was mostly sunny. At Albertton, it was mostly sunny and 89, wind southwest at 8 gusting to 20. At Canyon, it was partly sunny and 80, wind west at 3. At Clemson, it was cloudy and 77, wind west at 12. Elsewhere across Georgia, at Atlanta it was partly sunny and 89, wind west at 14 gusting to 24. At Cartersville, it was partly sunny and 82, wind south at 8 gusting to 14. At Lawrenceville, it was partly sunny and 86, wind variable at 7. At Macon, it was partly sunny and 90, wind west at 10. At Rome, it was partly sunny and 83, wind south at 9. At Augusta, it was sunny and 91, wind southwest at 13. At Savannah, it was partly sunny and 89, wind southwest at 9. Elsewhere across the region, at Chattanooga, it was cloudy and 76, wind southeast at 6. At Asheville, it was partly sunny and 87, wind southwest at 9. At Greenville-Spartanburg, it was partly sunny and 88, wind southwest at 16 gusting to 28. Here is the hazardous weather outlook. This hazardous weather outlook is for North and Central Georgia. For this afternoon and tonight, strong to severe thunderstorms, capable of producing damaging wind gusts, frequent lightning, and heavy rainfall will be possible across North Georgia this evening and early overnight. A brief tornado is also possible in northwest Georgia. Localized flash flooding will also be possible due to rainfall rates. And now the extended outlook for the period Tuesday through Sunday. Daily thunderstorm chances will continue through most of next week. A few storms could become strong and bring the risk for heavy rainfall, gusty winds, and frequent lightning. Spotter information statement. Spotter activation is not requested, but spotters are encouraged to submit reports of severe weather through the web by going to weather.gov/Atlanta. The Athens climate summary for this evening.

precipitation for the year still stands at 22.46 inches, which is 0.96 inches below normal. There were no heating degree days today. This leaves the monthly total at zero. The yearly total since July 1st is 2,314. There were 16 cooling degree days today. This brings the monthly total to 254. The yearly total since January 1st is 645. Sunset tonight is at 8:48 p.m. Sunrise tomorrow is at 6:23 a.m. Here is the official forecast from your National Weather Service for the Athens listening area. Tonight, a chance of thunderstorms this evening. Showers likely. A slight chance of thunderstorms after midnight. Lows in the lower 70s. Southwest winds 5 to 10 miles an hour. Chance of rain 60%. Tuesday, mostly sunny. Highs in the upper 80s. West winds 15 to 20 miles an hour. Tuesday night, mostly clear. Lows in the mid-60s. Northwest winds up to 10 miles an hour. Wednesday, sunny. Upper 80s. Northeast winds 5 to 10 miles an hour. Wednesday night, mostly clear. 60s. Light and variable winds. And now, forecast. Thursday and Thursday night, partly cloudy. A slight chance of showers and thunderstorms. Highs around 90. Lows in the lower 70s. Friday and Friday night, partly cloudy. A chance of showers and thunderstorms. Highs in the lower 90s. Lows in the lower 70s. Saturday through Monday night, mostly clear. Highs in the mid-90s. Lows in the mid-70s. 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The current time is 5:23 p.m. Eastern Daylight Time. Here are the 5 p.m. weather observations from around the area. At Athens, it was mostly sunny. The temperature was 90 degrees, dew point 70 degrees, relative humidity 51%, with a heat index of 95, wind variable at 7 miles an hour, pressure was 29.98 inches and falling. At Gainesville, at Winder, it was partly sunny, the temperature. At Greensboro, it was partly cloudy and 90, wind southwest at 8 gusting to 20. At Jefferson, it was partly and 84, wind north. Ton, it was mostly sunny and 89, wind southwest at 8 gusting to 20. At Canyon, sunny and 80, wind west at 3. At Clemson, it was cloudy and 77, wind west at 12. Elsewhere across Georgia, at Atlanta it was partly sunny and 89, wind west at 14 gusting to 24. At Cartersville, it was partly sunny and 82, wind south at 8 gusting to 14. At Lawrenceville, it was partly sunny and 86, wind variable at 7. At Macon, it was partly sunny and 90, wind west at 10. At Rome, it was partly sunny 9. At Augusta, it was sunny and 91, wind southwest at 13. At Savannah, it was partly sunny and 89, wind southwest at 9. Elsewhere across the region, at Chattanooga, it was cloudy and 76, wind southeast at 6. At Asheville, it was partly sunny and 87, wind southwest at 9. At Greenville-Spartanburg, it was partly sunny and 88, wind southwest at 16 gusting to 28. Here is the hazardous weather outlook. This hazardous weather outlook is for north and central Georgia. For this afternoon and tonight, strong to severe thunderstorms, capable of producing damaging wind gusts, frequent lightning, and heavy rainfall will be possible across north Georgia this evening and early overnight. A brief tornado is also possible in northwest Georgia. Localized flash flooding will also be possible due to high rainfall.

And now the extended outlook for the period Tuesday through Sunday. Daily thunderstorm chances will continue through most of next week. A few storms could become strong and bring the risk for heavy rainfall, gusty winds, and frequent lightning. Spotter information statement. 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Here is the official forecast from your National Weather Service for the Athens listening area. Tonight, a chance of thunderstorms this evening. Showers likely. A slight chance of thunderstorms after midnight. Lows in the lower 70s. Southwest winds 5 to 10 miles an hour. Chance of rain 60%. Tuesday, mostly sunny. Highs in the upper 80s. West winds 15 to 20 miles an hour. Tuesday night, mostly clear. Lows in the mid-60s. Northwest winds up to 10 miles an hour. Wednesday, sunny. Highs in the upper 80s. Northeast winds 5 to 10 miles an hour. Wednesday night, mostly clear. Lows in the upper 60s. Light and variable winds. And now the extended forecast. Thursday and Thursday night, partly cloudy. A slight chance of showers and thunderstorms. Highs around 90. Lows in the lower 70s. Friday and Friday night, partly cloudy. A chance of showers and thunderstorms. Highs in the lower 90s. Lows in the lower 70s. Saturday through Monday night, mostly clear. Highs in the mid-90s. Lows in the mid-70s. For more detailed weather, water, and climate information, please visit our website at weather.gov/Atlanta. The current time is 5:28 p.m. Eastern Daylight Time. Here are the 5 p.m. weather observations from around the area. At Athens, it was mostly sunny. The temperature was 90 degrees, dew point 70 degrees, relative humidity 51%, with a heat index of 95, wind variable at 7 miles an hour, pressure was 29.98 inches and falling. At Gainesville, at Winder, it was partly sunny, the temperature was 88. At Greensboro, it was partly cloudy and 90, wind southwest at 8 gusting to 20. At Jefferson, it was partly sunny and 84, wind northwest at 8. At Monroe, it was mostly sunny. At Albertton, it was mostly sunny and 89, wind southwest at 8 gusting to 20. At Canyon, it was partly sunny and 80, wind west at 3. At Clemson, it was cloudy and 77, wind west at 12. Elsewhere across Georgia, at Atlanta it was partly sunny and 89, wind west at 14 gusting to 24. At Cartersville, it was partly sunny and 82, wind south at 8 gusting to 14. At Lawrenceville, it was partly sunny and 86, wind variable at 7. At Macon, 90, wind west at 10. Sunny and 83, wind south at 9. At Augusta, it was sunny and 91, wind southwest at 13. At Savannah, it was partly sunny and 89, wind southwest at 9. Elsewhere across the region, at Chattanooga, it was cloudy and 76, wind southeast at 6. At Asheville, it was partly sunny and 87, wind southwest at 9. At Greenville-Spartanburg, it was partly sunny and 88, wind southwest at 16 gusting to 28. The Athens climate summary for this evening, as of 4 p.m., June 22, 2026. Today's high temperature of 89 degrees occurred at 2:59 p.m. This high was 1 degree below the normal high of 90. The record high is 102 degrees, which was last set in 2022. Today's low temperature of 72 degrees occurred at 6:05 a.m. This low was 4 degrees above the normal low of 68. The record low is 58 degrees, which was last set in 1972. No precipitation fell today, which

Leave the monthly total at 3.64 inches. This is 0.11 inches above the normal amount of 3.53 inches. Which is 0.96 inches below normal. There were no heating degree days today. This leaves the monthly total at zero. The yearly total since July 1st is 2,314. There were 16 cooling degree days today. This brings the monthly total to 254. The yearly total since January 1st is 645. Sunset tonight is at 8:48 p.m. Sunrise tomorrow is at 6:23 a.m. Here is the hazardous weather outlook. This hazardous weather outlook is for North and Central Georgia. For this afternoon and tonight, strong to severe thunderstorms, capable of producing damaging wind gusts, frequent lightning, and heavy rainfall will be possible across North Georgia this evening and early overnight. A brief tornado is also possible in Northwest Georgia. Localized flash flooding will also be possible due to high rainfall rates. And now the extended outlook for the period Tuesday through Sunday, daily thunderstorm chances will continue through most of next week. A few storms could become strong and bring the risk for heavy rainfall, gusty winds, and frequent lightning. Spotter information statement. 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Here is the official forecast from your National Weather Service for the Athens listening area. Tonight, a chance of thunderstorms this evening. Showers likely. A slight chance of thunderstorms after midnight. Lows in the lower 70s. Southwest winds 5 to 10 miles an hour. Chance of rain 60%. Tuesday, mostly sunny. Highs in the upper 80s. West winds 15 to 20 miles. Winds 5 to 10 miles an hour. Chance of rain 60%. Tuesday, mostly sunny. Highs in the upper 80s. West winds 15 to 20 miles an hour. Tuesday night, mostly clear. Lows in the mid-60s. Northwest winds up to 10 miles an hour. Wednesday, sunny. Highs in the upper 80s. Northeast winds 5 to 10 miles an hour. Wednesday night, mostly clear. Lows in the upper 60s. Light and variable winds. And now the extended forecast. Thursday and Thursday night, partly cloudy. A slight chance of showers and thunderstorms. Highs around 90. Lows in the lower 70s. Friday and Friday night, partly cloudy. A chance of showers and thunderstorms. Highs in the lower 90s. Lows in the lower 70s. Saturday through Monday night, mostly clear. Highs in the mid-90s. Lows in the mid-70s. For more detailed weather, water, and climate information, please visit our website at weather.gov/Atlanta. The current time is 5:34 p.m. Eastern Daylight Time. Here are the 5 p.m. weather observations from around the area. At Athens, it was mostly sunny. The temperature was 90 degrees, dew point 70 degrees, relative humidity 51%, with a heat index of 95, wind variable at 7 miles an hour, pressure was 29.98 inches and falling. At Gainesville. At Winder, it was partly sunny, the temperature was 88. At Greensboro, it was partly cloudy and 90, wind southwest at 8 gusting to 20. At Jefferson, it was partly sunny and 84, wind northwest at 8. At Monroe, it was mostly sunny. At Albertton, it was mostly sunny and 89, wind southwest at 8 gusting to 20. At Canyon, it was partly sunny and 80, wind west at 3. At Clemson, it was cloudy and 77, wind west at 12. Elsewhere across Georgia, at Atlanta it was partly sunny and 89, wind west at 14 gusting to 24. At Cartersville, it was partly sunny and

82, wind south at 8 gusting to 14. At Lawrenceville, it was partly sunny and 86, wind variable at 7. At Macon, it was partly sunny and 90, wind west at 10. At Rome, it was partly sunny and 83, wind south at 9. At Augusta, it was sunny and 91, wind southwest at 13. At Savannah, it was partly sunny and 89, wind southwest at 9. Elsewhere across the region, at Chattanooga, it was cloudy and 76, wind southeast at 6. At Asheville, it was partly sunny and 87, wind southwest at 9. At Greenville-Spartanburg, it was partly sunny and 88, wind southwest at 16 gusting to 28. Here is the hazardous weather outlook. This hazardous weather outlook is for North and Central Georgia. For this afternoon and tonight, strong to severe thunderstorms, capable of producing damaging wind gusts, frequent lightning, and heavy rainfall will be possible across North Georgia this evening and early overnight. A brief tornado is also possible in Northwest Georgia. Localized flash flooding will also be possible due to high rainfall rates. And now the extended outlook for the period Tuesday through Sunday, daily thunderstorm chances will continue through most of next week. A few storms could become strong and bring the risk for heavy rainfall, gusty winds, and frequent lightning. Spotter information statement, spotter activation is not requested but spotters are encouraged to submit reports of severe weather through the web by going to weather.gov/Atlanta. Here is the official forecast from your National Weather Service for the Athens listening area. Tonight, a chance of thunderstorms this evening. Showers likely. A slight chance of thunderstorms after midnight. Lows in the lower 70s. Southwest winds 5 to 10 miles an hour. Chance of rain 60%. Tuesday, mostly sunny. Highs in the upper 80s. West winds 15 to 20 miles an hour. Tuesday night, mostly clear. Lows in the mid-60s. Northwest winds up to 10 miles an hour. Wednesday, sunny. Highs in the upper 80s. Northeast winds 5 to 10 miles an hour. Wednesday night, mostly clear. Lows in the upper 60s. Light and variable winds. And now the extended forecast. Thursday and Thursday night, partly cloudy. A slight chance of showers and thunderstorms. Highs around 90. Lows in the lower 70s. Friday and Friday night, partly cloudy. A chance of showers and thunderstorms. Highs in the lower 90s. Lows in the lower 70s. Saturday through Monday night, mostly clear. Highs in the mid-90s. Lows in the mid-70s. For more detailed weather, water, and climate information, please visit our website at weather.gov/Atlanta. Here is the official forecast from your National Weather Service for the Athens listening area. Tonight, a chance of thunderstorms this evening. Showers likely. A slight chance of thunderstorms after midnight. Lows in the lower 70s. Southwest winds 5 to 10 miles an hour. Chance of rain 60%. Tuesday, mostly sunny. Highs in the upper 80s. West winds 15 to 20 miles an hour. Tuesday night, mostly clear. Lows in the mid-60s. Northwest winds up to 10 miles an hour. Wednesday, sunny. Highs in the upper 80s. Northeast winds 5 to 10 miles an hour. Wednesday night, mostly clear. Lows in the upper 60s. Light and variable winds. And now the extended forecast. Thursday and Thursday night, partly cloudy. A slight chance of showers and thunderstorms. Highs around 90. Lows in the lower 70s. Friday and Friday night, partly cloudy. A chance of showers and thunderstorms. Highs in the lower 90s. Lows in the lower 70s. Saturday through Monday night, mostly clear.
highs in the mid-90s, lows in the mid-70s. For more detailed weather, water, and climate information, please visit our website at weather.gov/Atlanta. The current time is 5:41 p.m. Eastern Daylight Time. The Athens climate summary for this evening, as of 4 p.m., June 22, 2020. Today's high temperature of 89 degrees occurred at 2:59 p.m. This high was 1 degree below the normal high of 90. The record high is 102 degrees, which was last set in 2022. Today's low temperature of 72 degrees occurred at 6:05 a.m. This low was 4 degrees above the normal low of 68. The record low is 58 degrees, which was last set in 1972. No precipitation fell today, which leaves the monthly total at 3.64 inches. This is 0.11 inches above the normal amount of 3.53 inches for June. The total precipitation for the year still stands at 22.46 inches, which is 0.96 inches below normal. There were no heating degree days today. This leaves the monthly total at zero. The yearly total since July 1st is 2,314. There were 16 cooling degree days today. This brings the monthly total to 254. The yearly total since January 1st is 645. Sunset tonight is at 8:48 p.m. Sunrise tomorrow is at 6:23 a.m. You're listening to NOAA Weather Radio Station, WXK56, originating from the National Weather Service office in Peachtree City, and transmitting from Athens on a frequency of 162.4 MHz. 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Visit our website at weather.gov/Atlanta for the latest weather information, including watches and warnings. You can also like your Peachtree City National Weather Service on Facebook or follow NWS Atlanta on Twitter. Here are the 5 p.m. weather observations from around the area. At Athens, it was mostly sunny. The temperature was 90 degrees, dew point 70 degrees, relative humidity 51%, with a heat index of 95, wind variable at 7 miles an hour, pressure was 29.98 inches and falling. At Gainesville. At Winder, it was partly sunny, the temperature was 88. At Greensboro, it was partly cloudy and 90, wind southwest at 8 gusting to 20. At Jefferson, it was partly sunny and 84, wind northwest at 8. At Monroe, it was mostly sunny. At Albertton, it was mostly sunny and 89, wind southwest at 8 gusting to 20. At Canyon, it was partly sunny and 80, wind west at 3. At Clemson, it was cloudy and 77, wind west at 12. Elsewhere across Georgia, at Atlanta it was partly sunny and 89, wind west at 14 gusting to 24. At Cartersville, it was partly sunny and 82, wind south at 8 gusting to 14. At Lawrenceville, it was partly sunny and 86, wind variable at 7. At Macon, it was partly sunny and 90, wind west at 10. At Rome, it was partly sunny and 83, wind south at 9. At Augusta, it was sunny and 91, wind southwest at 13. At Savannah, it was partly sunny and 89, wind southwest at 9. Elsewhere across the region, at Chattanooga, it was cloudy and 76, wind southeast at 6. At Asheville, it was partly sunny and 87, wind southwest at 9. At Greenville-Spartanburg, it was partly sunny and 88, wind southwest at 16 gusting to 28. Here is the hazardous weather outlook. This hazardous weather outlook is for North and Central Georgia. For this afternoon and tonight, strong to severe thunderstorms, capable of producing damaging wind gusts, frequent lightning, and heavy rainfall.

will be possible across and early overnight. A brief tornado is also possible in northwest Georgia. Localized flash flooding will also be possible due to high rainfall rates. And now the extended outlook for the period Tuesday through Sunday. Daily thunderstorm chances will continue through most of next week. A few storms could become strong and bring the risk for heavy rainfall, gusty winds, and frequent lightning. Spotter information statement. Spotter activation is not requested, but spotters are encouraged to submit reports of severe weather through the web by going to weather.gov/Atlanta. Here is the official forecast from your National Weather Service for the Athens listening area. Tonight, a chance of thunderstorms this evening. Showers likely. A slight chance of thunderstorms after midnight. Lows in the lower 70s. Southwest winds 5 to 10 miles an hour. Chance of rain 60%. Tuesday, mostly sunny. Highs in the upper 80s. West winds 15 to 20 miles an hour. Tuesday night, mostly clear. Lows in the mid-60s. Northwest winds up to 10 miles an hour. Wednesday, sunny. Highs in the upper 80s. Northeast winds 5 to 10 miles an hour. Wednesday night, mostly clear. Lows in the upper 60s. Light and variable winds. And now the extended forecast. Thursday and Thursday night, partly cloudy. A slight chance of showers and thunderstorms. Highs around 90. Lows in the lower 70s. Friday and Friday night, partly cloudy. A chance of showers and thunderstorms. Highs in the lower 90s. Lows in the lower 70s. Saturday through Monday night, mostly clear. Highs in the mid-90s. Lows in the mid-70s. For more detailed weather, water, and climate information, please visit our website at weather.gov/Atlanta. The current time is 5:48 p.m. Eastern Daylight Time. Here are the 5 p.m. weather observations from around the area. At Athens, it was mostly sunny. The temperature was 90 degrees. Dew point 70 degrees, relative humidity 51%, with a heat index of 95, wind variable at 7 miles an hour, pressure was 29.98 inches and falling. At Gainesville, at Winder, it was partly sunny, the temperature was 88. At Greensboro, it was partly cloudy and 90, wind southwest at 8 gusting to 20. At Jefferson, it was partly sunny and 84, wind northwest at 8. At Monroe, it was mostly sunny. At Albertton, it was mostly sunny and 89, wind southwest at 8 gusting to 20. At Canyon, it was partly sunny and 80, wind west at 3. At Clemson, it was cloudy and 77, wind west at 12. Elsewhere across Georgia, at Atlanta it was partly sunny and 89, wind west at 14 gusting to 24. At Cartersville, it was partly sunny and 82, wind south at 8 gusting to 14. At Lawrenceville, it was partly sunny and 86, wind variable at 7. At Macon, it was partly sunny and 90, wind west at 10. At Rome, it was partly sunny and 83, wind south at 9. At Augusta, it was sunny and 91, wind southwest at 13. At Savannah, it was partly sunny and 89, wind southwest at 9. Elsewhere across the region, at Chattanooga, it was cloudy and 76, wind southeast at 6. At Asheville, it was partly sunny and 87, wind southwest at 9. At Greenville-Spartanburg, it was partly sunny and 88, wind southwest at 16 gusting to 28. The Athens climate summary for this evening, as of 4 p.m., June 22, 2026. Today's high temperature of 89 degrees occurred at 2:59 p.m. This high was 1 degree below the normal high of 90. The record high is 102 degrees, which was last set in 2022. Today's low temperature of 72 degrees occurred at 6:05 a.m.

a.m. This low was 4 degrees above the normal low of 68. The record low is 58 degrees, which was last set in 1972. No precipitation fell today, which leaves the monthly total at 3.64 inches. This is 0.11 inches above the normal amount of 3.53 inches for June. The total precipitation for the year still stands at 22.46 inches, which is 0.96 inches below normal. There were no heating degree days today. This leaves the monthly total at zero. The yearly total since July 1st is 2,314. There were 16 cooling degree days today. This brings the monthly total to 254. The yearly total since January 1st is 645. Sunset tonight is at 8:48 p.m. Sunrise tomorrow is at 6:23 a.m. Here is the hazardous weather outlook. This hazardous weather outlook is for North and Central Georgia. For this afternoon and tonight, strong to severe thunderstorms, capable of producing damaging wind gusts, frequent lightning, and heavy rainfall will be possible across North Georgia this evening and early overnight. A brief tornado is also possible in Northwest Georgia. Localized flash flooding will also be possible due to high rainfall rates. And now the extended outlook for the period Tuesday through Sunday, daily thunderstorm chances will continue through most of next week. A few storms could become strong and bring the risk for heavy rainfall, gusty winds, and frequent lightning. Spotter information statement, spotter activation is not requested but spotters are encouraged to submit reports of severe weather through the web by going to weather.gov/Atlanta. Here is the official forecast from your National Weather Service for the Athens listening area. Tonight, a chance of thunderstorms this evening. Showers likely. A slight chance of thunderstorms after midnight. Lows in the lower 70s. Southwest winds 5 to 10 miles an hour. Chance of rain 60%. Tuesday, mostly sunny. Highs in the upper 80s. West winds 15 to 20 miles an hour. Tuesday night, mostly clear. Lows in the mid-60s. Northwest winds up to 10 miles an hour. Wednesday, sunny. Highs in the upper 80s. Northeast winds 5 to 10 miles an hour. Wednesday night, mostly clear. Lows in the upper 60s. Light and variable winds. And now the extended forecast. Thursday and Thursday night, partly cloudy. A slight chance of showers and thunderstorms. Highs around 90. Lows in the lower 70s. Friday and Friday night, partly cloudy. A chance of showers and thunderstorms. Highs in the lower 90s. Lows in the lower 70s. Saturday through Monday night, mostly clear. Highs in the mid-90s. Lows in the mid-70s. For more detailed weather, water, and climate information, please visit our website at weather.gov/Atlanta. The current time is 5:54 p.m. Eastern Daylight Time. Here are the 5 p.m. weather observations from around the area. At Athens, it was mostly sunny. The temperature was 90 degrees, dew point 70 degrees. Relative humidity 51%, with a heat index of 95, wind variable at 7 miles an hour, pressure was 29.98 inches and falling. At Gainesville. At Winder, it was partly sunny, the temperature was 88. At Greensboro, it was partly cloudy and 90, wind southwest at 8 gusting to 20. At Jefferson, it was partly sunny and 84, wind northwest at 8. At Monroe, it was mostly sunny. At Albertton, it was mostly sunny and 89, wind southwest at 8 gusting to 20. At Canyon, it was partly sunny and 80, wind west at 3. At Clemson, it was cloudy and 77, wind west at 12. Elsewhere across Georgia, at Atlanta it was partly sunny and 89, wind west at 14 gusting to 24. At Cartersville,
It was partly sunny and 82, wind south at 8 gusting to 14. At Lawrenceville, it was partly sunny and 86, wind variable at 7. At Macon, it was partly sunny and 90, wind west at 10. At Rome, it was partly sunny and 83, wind south at 9. At Augusta, it was sunny and 91, wind southwest at 13. At Savannah, it was partly sunny and 89, wind southwest at 9. Elsewhere across the region, at Chattanooga, it was cloudy and 76, wind southeast at 6. At Asheville, it was partly sunny and 87, wind southwest at 9. At Greenville-Spartanburg, it was partly sunny and 88, wind southwest at 16 gusting to 28. Here is the hazardous weather outlook. This hazardous weather outlook is for north and central Georgia. For this afternoon and tonight, strong to severe thunderstorms, capable of producing damaging wind gusts, frequent lightning, and heavy rainfall will be possible across north Georgia this evening and early overnight. A brief tornado is also possible in northwest Georgia. Localized flash flooding will also be possible due to high rainfall rates. And now the extended outlook for the period Tuesday through Sunday. Daily thunderstorm chances will continue through most of next week. A few storms could become strong and bring the risk for heavy rainfall, gusty winds, and frequent lightning. Spotter information statement. Spotter activation is not requested, but spotters are encouraged to submit reports of severe weather through the web by going to weather.gov/Atlanta. Here is the official forecast from your National Weather Service for the Athens listening area. Tonight, a chance of thunderstorms this evening. Showers likely. A slight chance of thunderstorms after midnight. Lows in the lower 70s. Southwest winds 5 to 10 miles an hour. Chance of rain 60%. Tuesday, mostly sunny. Highs in the upper 80s. West winds 15 to 20 miles an hour. Tuesday night, mostly clear. Lows in the mid-60s. Northwest winds up to 10 miles an hour. Wednesday, sunny. Highs in the upper 80s. Northeast winds 5 to 10 miles an hour. Wednesday night, mostly clear. Lows in the upper 60s. Light and variable winds. And now the extended forecast. Thursday and Thursday night, partly cloudy. A slight chance of showers and thunderstorms. Highs around 90. Lows in the lower 70s. Friday and Friday night, partly cloudy. A chance of showers and thunderstorms. Highs in the lower 90s. Lows in the lower 70s. Saturday through Monday night, mostly clear. Highs in the mid-90s. Lows in the mid-70s. For more detailed weather, water, and climate information, please visit our website at weather.gov/Atlanta. The current time is 5:59 p.m. Eastern Daylight Time. Here are the 5 p.m. weather observations from around the area. At Athens, it was mostly sunny. The temperature was 90 degrees. Dew point 70 degrees, relative humidity 51%, with a heat index of 95, wind variable at 7 miles an hour, pressure was 29.98 inches and falling. At Gainesville. At Winder, it was partly sunny, the temperature was 88. At Greensboro, it was partly cloudy and 90, wind southwest at 8 gusting to 20. At Jefferson, it was partly sunny and 84, wind northwest at 8. At Monroe, it was mostly sunny. At Albertton, it was mostly sunny and 89, wind southwest at 8 gusting to 20. At Canyon, it was partly sunny and 80, wind west at 3. At Clemson, it was cloudy and 77, wind west at 12. Elsewhere across Georgia, at Atlanta it was partly sunny and 89, wind west at 14 gusting to 24. At Cartersville, it was partly sunny and 82, wind south at 8 gusting to 14. At Lawrenceville,
It was partly sunny and 86. Wind variable at

7. At Macon, it was partly sunny and 90, wind west at 10. At Rome, it was partly sunny and 83, wind south at 9. At Augusta, it was sunny and 91, wind southwest at 13. At Savannah, it was partly sunny and 89, wind southwest at 9. Elsewhere across the region, at Chattanooga, it was cloudy and 76, wind southeast at 6. At Asheville, it was partly sunny and 87, wind southwest at 9. At Greenville-Spartanburg, it was partly sunny and 88, wind southwest at 16 gusting to 28. The Athens climate summary for this evening, as of 4 p.m., June 22, 2026. Today's high temperature of 89 degrees occurred at 2:59 p.m. This high was 1 degree below the normal high of 90. The record high is 102 degrees, which was last set in 2022. Today's low temperature of 72 degrees occurred at 6:05 a.m. This low was 4 degrees above the normal low of 68. The record low is 58 degrees, which was last set in 1972. No precipitation fell today, which leaves the monthly total at 3.64 inches. This is 0.11 inches above the normal amount of 3.53 inches for June. The total precipitation for the year still stands at 22.46 inches, which is 0.96 inches below normal. There were no heating degree days today. This leaves the monthly total at zero. The yearly total since July 1st is 2,314. There were 16 cooling degree days today. This brings the monthly total to 254. The yearly total since January 1st is 645. Sunset tonight is at 8:48 p.m. Sunrise tomorrow is at 6:23 a.m. Here is the hazardous weather outlook. This hazardous weather outlook is for North and Central Georgia. For this afternoon and tonight, strong to severe thunderstorms, capable of producing damaging wind gusts, frequent lightning, and heavy rainfall will be possible across North Georgia this evening and early overnight. A brief tornado is also possible in Northwest Georgia. Localized flash flooding will also be possible due to high rainfall rates. And now the extended outlook for the period Tuesday through Sunday, daily thunderstorm chances will continue through most of next week. A few storms could become strong and bring the risk for heavy rainfall, gusty winds, and frequent lightning. Spotter information statement. Spotter activation is not requested, but spotters are encouraged to submit reports of severe weather through the web by going to weather.gov/Atlanta. Here is the official forecast from your National Weather Service for the Athens listening area. Tonight, a chance of thunderstorms this evening. Showers likely. A slight chance of thunderstorms after midnight. Lows in the lower 70s. Southwest winds 5 to 10 miles an hour. Chance of rain 60%. Tuesday, mostly sunny. Highs in the upper 80s. West winds 15 to 20 miles an hour. Tuesday night, mostly clear. Lows in the mid-60s. Northwest winds up to 10 miles an hour. Wednesday, sunny. Highs in the upper 80s. Northeast winds 5 to 10 miles an hour. Wednesday night, mostly clear. Lows in the upper 60s. Light and variable winds. And now the extended forecast. Thursday and Thursday night, partly cloudy. A slight chance of showers and thunderstorms. Highs around 90. Lows in the lower 70s. Friday and Friday night, partly cloudy. A chance of showers and thunderstorms. Highs in the lower 90s. Lows in the lower 70s. Saturday through Monday night, mostly clear. Highs in the mid-90s. Lows in the mid-70s. For more detailed weather, water, and climate information, please visit our website at weather.gov/Atlanta. The current time is 6:05 p.m. Eastern Daylight Time.
Here are the 6 p.m. weather observations from around the area. At Athens, it was mostly sunny. The temperature was 88 degrees, dew point 70 degrees, relative humidity 55%, wind variable at 7 miles an hour, pressure was 29.98 inches and steady. At Gainesville, at Winder, it was mostly sunny. The temperature was 88. At Jefferson, it was partly sunny and 86, wind west at 9. At Monroe, it was mostly sunny. At Albertton, it was partly sunny and 87, wind west at 9. At Canyon, it was partly sunny and 83, wind calm. At Clemson, it was cloudy and 78, wind variable at 3. Elsewhere across Georgia, at Atlanta it was partly sunny and 80, wind west at 10. At Cartersville, it was partly sunny and 82, wind variable at 6. At Lawrenceville, it was partly sunny and 87, wind southwest at 13. At Macon, it was mostly sunny and 91, wind west at 14 gusting to 21. At Rome, it was partly sunny and 82, wind variable at 5. At Augusta, it was mostly sunny and 92, wind southwest at 10. At Savannah, it was partly sunny and 90, wind south at 10. Elsewhere across the region, at Chattanooga, it was cloudy and 81, wind calm. At Asheville, it was mostly sunny and 84, wind southwest at 8 gusting to 18. At Greenville-Spartanburg, it was partly sunny and 87, wind southwest at 20 gusting to 28. Here is the hazardous weather outlook. This hazardous weather outlook is for North and Central Georgia. For this afternoon and tonight, strong to severe thunderstorms, capable of producing damaging wind gusts, frequent lightning, and heavy rainfall will be possible across North Georgia this evening and early overnight. A brief tornado is also possible in northwest Georgia. Localized flash flooding will also be possible due to high rainfall rates. And now the extended outlook for the period Tuesday through Sunday, daily thunderstorm chances will continue through most of next week. A few storms could become strong and bring the risk for heavy rainfall, gusty winds, and frequent lightning. Spotter information statement. Spotter activation is not requested, but spotters are encouraged to submit reports of severe weather through the web by going to weather.gov/Atlanta. Here is the official forecast from your National Weather Service for the Athens listening area. Tonight, a chance of thunderstorms this evening. Showers likely. A slight chance of thunderstorms after midnight. Lows in the lower 70s. Southwest winds 5 to 10 miles an hour. Chance of rain 60%. Tuesday, mostly sunny. Highs in the upper 80s. West winds 15 to 20 miles an hour. Tuesday night, mostly clear. Lows in the mid-60s. Northwest winds up to 10 miles an hour. Wednesday, sunny. Highs in the upper 80s. Northeast winds 5 to 10 miles an hour. Wednesday night, mostly clear. Lows in the upper 60s. Light and variable winds. And now the extended forecast. Thursday and Thursday night, partly cloudy. A slight chance of showers and thunderstorms. Highs around 90. Lows in the lower 70s. Friday and Friday night, partly cloudy. A chance of showers and thunderstorms. Highs in the lower 90s. Lows in the lower 70s. Saturday through Monday night, mostly clear. Highs in the mid-90s. Lows in the mid-70s. For more detailed weather, water, and climate information, please visit our website at weather.gov/Atlanta. The Athens climate summary for this evening, as of 4 p.m., June 22, 2026. Today's high temperature of 89 degrees occurred at 2:59 p.m. This high was 1 degree below the normal high of 90. The record high is 102 degrees, which was last set in 2022.
Today's low temperature of 72 degrees occurred at 6:05 a.m.

This low was 4 degrees above the normal low of 68. The record low is 58 degrees, which was last set in 1972. No precipitation fell today, which leaves the monthly total at 3.64 inches. This is 0.11 inches above the normal amount of 3.53 inches for June. The total precipitation for the year still stands at 22.46 inches, which is 0.96 inches below normal. There were no heating degree days today. This leaves the monthly total at zero. The yearly total since July 1st is 2,314. There were 16 cooling degree days today. This brings the monthly total to 254. The yearly total since January 1st is 645. Sunset tonight is at 8:48 p.m. Sunrise tomorrow is at 6:23 a.m. The current time is 6:11 p.m. Eastern Daylight Time. Here are the 6 p.m. weather observations from around the area. At Athens, it was mostly sunny. The temperature was 88 degrees, dew point 70 degrees, relative humidity 55%, wind variable at 7 miles an hour, pressure was 29.98 inches and steady. At Gainesville. At Winder, it was mostly sunny, the temperature was 88. At Jefferson, it was mostly sunny and 86, wind west at 9. At Monroe, it was mostly sunny. At Albertton, it was partly sunny and 87, wind west at 9. At Canyon, it was partly sunny and 83, wind calm. At Clemson, it was cloudy and 78, wind variable at 3. Elsewhere across Georgia, at Atlanta it was partly sunny and 80, wind west at 10. At Cartersville, it was mostly sunny and 82, wind variable at 6. At Lawrenceville, it was partly sunny and 87, wind southwest at 13. At Macon, it was mostly sunny and 91, wind west at 14 gusting to 21. At Rome, it was partly sunny and 82, wind variable at 5. At Augusta, it was mostly sunny and 92, wind southwest at 10. At Savannah, it was partly sunny and 90, wind south at 10. Elsewhere across the region, at Chattanooga, it was cloudy and 81, wind calm. At Asheville, it was partly sunny and 84, wind southwest at 8 gusting to 18. At Greenville-Spartanburg, it was partly sunny and 87, wind southwest at 20 gusting to 28. Here is the hazardous weather outlook. This hazardous weather outlook is for north and central Georgia. For this afternoon and tonight, strong to severe thunderstorms, capable of producing damaging wind gusts, frequent lightning, and heavy rainfall will be possible across north Georgia this evening and early overnight. A brief tornado is also possible in northwest Georgia. Localized flash flooding will also be possible due to high rainfall rates. And now the extended outlook for the period Tuesday through Sunday, daily thunderstorm chances will continue through most of next week. A few storms could become strong and bring the risk for heavy rainfall, gusty winds, and frequent lightning. Spotter information statement, spotter activation is not requested but spotters are encouraged to submit reports of severe weather through the web by going to weather.gov/Atlanta. Here is the official forecast from your National Weather Service for the Athens listening area. Tonight, a chance of thunderstorms this evening. Showers likely. A slight chance of thunderstorms after midnight. Lows in the lower 70s. Southwest winds 5 to 10 miles an hour. Chance of rain 60%. Tuesday, mostly sunny. Highs in the upper 80s. West winds 15 to 20 miles an hour. Tuesday night, mostly clear. Lows in the mid-60s. Northwest winds up to 10 miles an hour. Wednesday, sunny. Highs in the upper 80s. Northeast winds 5 to 10 miles an hour. Wednesday night, mostly clear. Lows in the upper 60s. Light and variable winds. And now

The extended forecast. Thursday and Thursday night, partly cloudy. A slight chance of showers and thunderstorms. Highs around 90. Lows in the lower 70s. Friday and Friday night, partly cloudy. A chance of showers and thunderstorms. Highs in the lower 90s. Lows in the lower 70s. Saturday through Monday night, mostly clear. Highs in the mid-90s. Lows in the mid-70s. For more detailed weather, water, and climate information, please visit our website at weather.gov/Atlanta. The current time is 6:16 p.m. Eastern Daylight Time. Here are the 6 p.m. weather observations from around the area. At Athens, it was mostly sunny. The temperature was 88 degrees, dew point 70 degrees, relative humidity 55%, wind variable at 7 miles an hour, pressure was 29.98 inches and steady. At Gainesville, at Winder, it was mostly sunny, the temperature was 88. At Jefferson, it was mostly sunny and 86, wind west at 9. At Monroe, it was mostly sunny. At Albertton, it was partly sunny and 87, wind west at 9. At Canyon, it was partly sunny and 83, wind calm. At Clemson, it was cloudy and 78, wind variable at 3. Elsewhere across Georgia, at Atlanta it was partly sunny and 80, wind west at 10. At Cartersville, it was mostly sunny and 82, wind variable at 6. At Lawrenceville, it was partly sunny and 87, wind southwest at 13. At Macon, it was mostly sunny and 91, wind west at 14 gusting to 21. At Rome, it was partly sunny and 82, wind variable at 5. At Augusta, it was mostly sunny and 92, wind southwest at 10. At Savannah, it was partly sunny and 90, wind south at 10. Elsewhere across the region, at Chattanooga, it was cloudy and 81, wind calm. At Asheville, it was partly sunny and 84, wind southwest at 8 gusting to 18. At Greenville-Spartanburg, it was partly sunny and 87, wind southwest at 20 gusting to 28. Here is the hazardous weather outlook. This hazardous weather outlook is for North and Central Georgia. For this afternoon and tonight, strong to severe thunderstorms, capable of producing damaging wind gusts, frequent lightning, and heavy rainfall will be possible across North Georgia this evening and early overnight. A brief tornado is also possible in Northwest Georgia. Localized flash flooding will also be possible due to high rainfall rates. And now the extended outlook for the period Tuesday through Sunday, daily thunderstorm chances will continue through most of next week. A few storms could become strong and bring the risk for heavy rainfall, gusty winds, and frequent lightning. Spotter information statement. Spotter activation is not requested, but spotters are encouraged to submit reports of severe weather through the web by going to weather.gov/Atlanta. Here is the official forecast from your National Weather Service for the Athens listening area. Tonight, a chance of thunderstorms this evening. Showers likely. A slight chance of thunderstorms after midnight. Lows in the lower 70s. Southwest winds 5 to 10 miles an hour. Chance of rain 60%. Tuesday, mostly sunny. Highs in the upper 80s. West winds 15 to 20 miles an hour. Tuesday night, mostly clear. Lows in the mid-60s. Northwest winds up to 10 miles an hour. Wednesday, sunny. Highs in the upper 80s. Northeast winds 5 to 10 miles an hour. Wednesday night, mostly clear. Lows in the upper 60s. Light and variable winds. And now the extended forecast. Thursday and Thursday night, partly cloudy. A slight chance of showers and thunderstorms. Highs around 90. Lows in the lower 70s. Friday and Friday night, partly cloudy. A chance of showers and thunderstorms.

This low was 4 degrees above the normal low of 68. The record low is 58 degrees, which was last set in 1972. No precipitation fell today, which leaves the monthly total at 3.64 inches. This is 0.11 inches above the normal amount of 3.53 inches for June. The total precipitation for the year still stands at 22.46 inches, which is 0.96 inches below normal. There were no heating degree days today. This leaves the monthly total at zero. The yearly total since July 1st is 2,314. There were 16 cooling degree days today. This brings the monthly total to 254. The yearly total since January 1st is 645. Sunset tonight is at 8:48 p.m. Sunrise tomorrow is at 6:23 a.m. The current time is 6:22 p.m. Eastern Daylight Time. Here are the 6 p.m. weather observations from around the area. At Athens, it was mostly sunny. The temperature was 88 degrees, dew point 70 degrees, relative humidity 55%, wind variable at 7 miles an hour, pressure was 29.98 inches and steady. At Gainesville. At Winder, it was mostly sunny, the temperature was 88. At Jefferson, it was mostly sunny and 86, wind west at 9. At Monroe, it was mostly sunny. At Albertton, it was partly sunny and 87, wind west at 9. At Canyon, it was partly sunny and 83, wind calm. At Clemson, it was cloudy and 78, wind variable at 3. Elsewhere across Georgia, at Atlanta it was partly sunny and 80, wind west at 10. At Cartersville, it was mostly sunny and 82, wind variable at 6. At Lawrenceville, it was partly sunny and 87, wind southwest at 13. At Macon, it was mostly sunny and 91, wind west at 14 gusting to 21. At Rome, it was partly sunny and 82, wind variable at 5. At Augusta, it was mostly sunny and 92, wind southwest at 10. At Savannah, it was partly sunny and 90, wind south at 10. Elsewhere across the region, at Chattanooga, it was cloudy and 81, wind calm. At Asheville, it was partly sunny and 84, wind southwest at 8 gusting to 18. At Greenville-Spartanburg, it was partly sunny and 87, wind southwest at 20 gusting to 28. Here is the hazardous weather outlook. This hazardous weather outlook is for North and Central Georgia. For this afternoon and tonight, strong to severe thunderstorms, capable of producing damaging wind gusts, frequent lightning, and heavy rainfall will be possible across North Georgia this evening and early overnight. A brief tornado is also possible in Northwest Georgia. Localized flash flooding will also be possible due to high rainfall rates. And now the extended outlook for the period Tuesday through Sunday, daily thunderstorm chances will continue through most of next week. A few storms could become strong and bring the risk for heavy rainfall, gusty winds, and frequent lightning. Spotter information statement, spotter activation is not requested but spotters are encouraged to submit reports of severe weather through the web by going to weather.gov/Atlanta. Here is the official forecast from your National Weather Service for the Athens listening area. Tonight, a chance of thunderstorms this evening. Showers likely. A slight chance of thunderstorms after midnight. Lows in the lower 70s. Southwest winds 5 to 10 miles an hour. Chance of rain 60%. Tuesday, mostly sunny. Highs in the upper 80s. West winds 15 to 20 miles an hour. Tuesday night, mostly clear. Lows in the mid-60s. Northwest winds up to 10 miles an hour. Wednesday, sunny. Highs in the upper 80s. Northeast winds 5 to 10 miles an hour. Wednesday night, mostly clear. Lows in the upper 60s. Light and variable winds.

And now the extended forecast. Thursday and Thursday night, partly cloudy. A slight chance of showers and thunderstorms. Highs around 90. Lows in the lower 70s. Friday and Friday night, partly cloudy. A chance of showers and thunderstorms. Highs in the lower 90s. Lows in the lower 70s. Saturday through Monday night, mostly clear. Highs in the mid-90s. Lows in the mid-70s. For more detailed weather, water, and climate information, please visit our website at weather.gov/Atlanta. The current time is 6:27 p.m. Eastern Daylight Time. Here are the 6 p.m. weather observations from around the area. At Athens, it was mostly sunny. The temperature was 88 degrees, dew point 70 degrees, relative humidity 55%, wind variable at 7 miles an hour, pressure was 29.98 inches and steady. At Gainesville. At Winder, it was mostly sunny, the temperature was 88. At Jefferson, it was mostly sunny and 86, wind west at 9. At Monroe, it was mostly sunny. At Albertton, it was partly sunny and 87, wind west at 9. At Canyon, it was partly sunny and 83, wind calm. At Clemson, it was cloudy and 78, wind variable at 3. Elsewhere across Georgia, at Atlanta it was partly sunny and 80, wind west at 10. At Cartersville, it was mostly sunny and 82, wind variable at 6. At Lawrenceville, it was partly sunny and 87, wind southwest at 13. At Macon, it was mostly sunny and 91, wind west at 14 gusting to 21. At Rome, it was partly sunny and 82, wind variable at 5. At Augusta, it was mostly sunny and 92, wind southwest at 10. At Savannah, it was partly sunny and 90, wind south at 10. Elsewhere across the region, at Chattanooga, it was cloudy and 81, wind calm. At Asheville, it was partly sunny and 84, wind southwest at 8 gusting to 18. At Greenville-Spartanburg, it was partly sunny and 87, wind southwest at 20 gusting to 28. Here is the hazardous weather outlook. This hazardous weather outlook is for North and Central Georgia. For this afternoon and tonight, strong to severe thunderstorms, capable of producing damaging wind gusts, frequent lightning, and heavy rainfall will be possible across North Georgia this evening and early overnight. A brief tornado is also possible in Northwest Georgia. Localized flash flooding will also be possible due to high rainfall rates. And now the extended outlook for the period Tuesday through Sunday, daily thunderstorm chances will continue through most of next week. A few storms could become strong and bring the risk for heavy rainfall, gusty winds, and frequent lightning. Spotter information statement, spotter activation is not requested but spotters are encouraged to submit reports of severe weather through the web by going to weather.gov/Atlanta. The Athens climate summary for this evening, as of 4 p.m., June 22, 2026. Today's high temperature of 89 degrees occurred at 2:59 p.m. This high was 1 degree below the normal high of 90. The record high is 102 degrees, which was last set in 2022. Today's low temperature of 72 degrees occurred at 6:05 a.m. This low was 4 degrees above the normal low of 68. The record low is 58 degrees, which was last set in 1972. No precipitation fell today, which leaves the monthly total at 3.64 inches. This is 0.11 inches above the normal amount of 3.53 inches for June. The total precipitation for the year still stands at 22.46 inches, which is 0.96 inches below normal. There were no heating degree days today. This leaves the monthly total at zero. The yearly total since July 1st is 2,314. There were 16 cooling degree days today. This brings the monthly total to 254.

weekly total since January 1st is 645. Sunset tonight is at 8:48 p.m. Sunrise tomorrow is at 6:23 a.m. Here is the official forecast from your National Weather Service for the Athens listening area. Tonight, a chance of thunderstorms this evening. Showers likely. A slight chance of thunderstorms after midnight. Lows in the lower 70s. Southwest winds 5 to 10 miles an hour. Chance of rain 60%. Tuesday, mostly sunny. Highs in the upper 80s. West winds 15 to 20 miles an hour. Tuesday night, mostly clear. Lows in the mid-60s. Northwest winds up to 10 miles an hour. Wednesday, sunny. Highs in the upper 80s. Northeast winds 5 to 10 miles an hour. Wednesday night, mostly clear. Lows in the upper 60s. Light and variable winds. And now the extended forecast. Thursday and Thursday night, partly cloudy. A slight chance of showers and thunderstorms. Highs around 90. Lows in the lower 70s. Friday and Friday night, partly cloudy. A chance of showers and thunderstorms. Highs in the lower 90s. Lows in the lower 70s. Saturday through Monday night, mostly clear. A chance of showers and thunderstorms. Highs in the lower 90s. Lows in the lower 70s. Saturday through Monday night, mostly clear. Highs in the mid-90s. Lows in the mid-70s. For more detailed weather, water, and climate information, please visit our website at weather.gov/Atlanta. The current time is 6:33 p.m. Eastern Daylight Time. Here are the 6 p.m. weather observations from around the area. At Athens, it was mostly sunny. The temperature was 88 degrees, dew point 70 degrees, relative humidity 55%, wind variable at 7 miles an hour, pressure was 29.98 inches and steady. At Gainesville. At Winder, it was mostly sunny, the temperature was 88. At Jefferson, it was mostly sunny and 86, wind west at 9. At Monroe, it was mostly sunny. At Albertton, it was partly sunny and 87, wind west at 9. At Canyon, it was partly sunny and 83, wind calm. At Clemson, it was cloudy and 78, wind variable at 3. Elsewhere across Georgia, at Atlanta it was partly sunny and 80, wind west at 10. At Cartersville, it was mostly sunny and 82, wind variable at 6. At Lawrenceville, it was partly sunny and 87, wind southwest at 13. At Macon, it was mostly sunny and 91, wind west at 14 gusting to 21. At Rome, it was partly sunny and 82, wind variable at 5. At Augusta, it was mostly sunny and 92, wind southwest at 10. At Savannah, it was partly sunny and 90, wind south at 10. Elsewhere across the region, at Chattanooga, it was cloudy and 81, wind calm. At Asheville, it was partly sunny and 84, wind southwest at 8 gusting to 18. At Greenville-Spartanburg, it was partly sunny and 87, wind southwest at 20 gusting to 28. Here is the hazardous weather outlook. This hazardous weather outlook is for North and Central Georgia. For this afternoon and tonight, strong to severe thunderstorms, capable of producing damaging wind gusts, frequent lightning, and heavy rainfall will be possible across North Georgia this evening and early overnight. A brief tornado is also possible in northwest Georgia. Localized flash flooding will also be possible due to high rainfall rates. And now the extended outlook for the period Tuesday through Sunday, daily thunderstorm chances will continue through most of next week. A few storms could become strong and bring the risk for heavy rainfall, gusty winds, and frequent lightning. Spotter information statement. Spotter activation is not requested, but spotters are encouraged to submit reports of severe weather through the web.

Going to weather.gov/Atlanta. Here is the official forecast from your National Weather Service for the Athens listening area. Tonight, a chance of thunderstorms this evening. Showers likely. A slight chance of thunderstorms after midnight. Lows in the lower 70s. Southwest winds 5 to 10 miles an hour. Chance of rain 60%. Tuesday, mostly sunny. Highs in the upper 80s. West winds 15 to 20 miles an hour. Tuesday night, mostly clear. Lows in the mid-60s. Northwest winds up to 10 miles an hour. Wednesday, sunny. Highs in the upper 80s. Northeast winds 5 to 10 miles an hour. Wednesday night, mostly clear. Lows in the upper 60s. Light and variable winds. And now the extended forecast. Thursday and Thursday night, partly cloudy. A slight chance of showers and thunderstorms. Highs around 90. Lows in the lower 70s. Friday and Friday night, partly cloudy. A chance of showers and thunderstorms. Highs in the lower 90s. Lows in the lower 70s. Saturday through Monday night, mostly clear. Highs in the mid-90s. Lows in the mid-70s. For more detailed weather, water, and climate information, please visit our website at weather.gov/Atlanta. The current time is 6:38 p.m. Eastern Daylight Time. Here are the 6 p.m. weather observations from around the area. At Athens, it was mostly sunny. The temperature was 88 degrees, dew point 70 degrees, relative humidity 55%, wind variable at 7 miles an hour, pressure was 29.98 inches and steady. At Gainesville, at Winder, it was mostly sunny, the temperature was 88. At Jefferson, it was mostly sunny and 86, wind west at 9. At Monroe, it was mostly sunny. At Albertton, it was partly sunny and 87, wind west at 9. At Canyon, it was partly sunny and 83, wind calm. At Clemson, it was cloudy and 78, wind variable at 3. Elsewhere across Georgia, at Atlanta it was partly sunny and 80, wind west at 10. At Cartersville, it was mostly sunny and 82, wind variable at 6. At Lawrenceville, it was partly sunny and 87, wind southwest at 13. At Macon, it was mostly sunny and 91, wind west at 14 gusting to 21. At Rome, it was partly sunny and 82, wind variable at 5. At Augusta, it was mostly sunny and 92, wind southwest at 10. At Savannah, it was partly sunny and 90, wind south at 10. Elsewhere across the region, at Chattanooga, it was cloudy and 81, wind calm. At Asheville, it was partly sunny and 84, wind southwest at 8 gusting to 18. At Greenville-Spartanburg, it was partly sunny and 87, wind southwest at 20 gusting to 28. The Athens climate summary for this evening, as of 4 p.m., June 22, 2026. Today's high temperature of 89 degrees occurred at 2:59 p.m. This high was 1 degree below the normal high of 90. The record high is 102 degrees, which was last set in 2022. Today's low temperature of 72 degrees occurred at 6:05 a.m. This low was 4 degrees above the normal low of 68. The record low is 58 degrees, which was last set in 1972. No precipitation fell today, which leaves the monthly total at 3.64 inches. This is 0.11 inches above the normal amount of 3.53 inches for June. The total precipitation for the year still stands at 22.46 inches, which is 0.96 inches below normal. There were no heating degree days today. This leaves the monthly total at zero. The yearly total since July 1st is 2,314. There were 16 cooling degree days today.
This brings the monthly total to 254. The yearly total since January 1st is 645. Sunset tonight is at 8:48 p.m. Sunrise tomorrow is at 6:23 a.m. You're listening to NOAA Weather Radio Station WXK 56, originating from the National Weather Service office in Peachtree City and transmitting from Athens on a frequency of 162.4 megahertz. 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You can also like your Peachtree City National Weather Service on Facebook or follow NWS Atlanta on Twitter. Here is the hazardous weather outlook. This hazardous weather outlook is for North and Central Georgia. For this afternoon and tonight, strong to severe thunderstorms, capable of producing damaging wind gusts, frequent lightning, and heavy rainfall will be possible across North Georgia this evening and early overnight. A brief tornado is also possible in Northwest Georgia. Localized flash flooding will also be possible due to high rainfall rates. And now the extended outlook for the period Tuesday through Sunday. Daily thunderstorm chances will continue through most of next week. A few storms could become strong and bring the risk for heavy rainfall, gusty winds, and frequent lightning. Spotter information statement. 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Here is the official forecast from your National Weather Service for the Athens listening area. Tonight, a chance of thunderstorms this evening. Showers likely. A slight chance of thunderstorms after midnight. Lows in the lower 70s. Southwest winds 5 to 10 miles an hour. Chance of rain 60%. Tuesday, mostly sunny. Highs in the upper 80s. West winds 15 to 20 miles an hour. Tuesday night, mostly clear. Lows in the mid-60s. Northwest winds up to 10 miles an hour. Wednesday, sunny. Highs in the upper 80s. Northeast winds 5 to 10 miles an hour. Wednesday night, mostly clear. Lows in the upper 60s. Light and variable winds. And now the extended forecast. Thursday and Thursday night, partly cloudy. A slight chance of showers and thunderstorms. Highs around 90. Lows in the lower 70s. Friday and Friday night, partly cloudy. A chance of showers and thunderstorms. Highs in the lower 90s. Lows in the lower 70s. Saturday through Monday night, mostly clear. Highs in the mid-90s. Lows in the mid-70s. For more detailed weather, water, and climate information, please visit our website at weather.gov/Atlanta. The current time is 6:45 p.m. Eastern Daylight Time. Here are the 6 p.m. weather observations from around the area. At Athens, it was mostly sunny. The temperature was 88 degrees, dew point 70 degrees, relative humidity 55%, wind variable at 7 miles an hour, pressure was 29.98 inches and steady. At Gainesville. At Winder, it was mostly sunny, the temperature was 88. At Jefferson, it was mostly sunny and 86, wind west at 9. At Monroe, it was mostly sunny. At Albertton, it was partly sunny and 87, wind west at 9. At Canyon, it was partly sunny and 83, wind calm. At Clemson, it was cloudy and 78, wind variable at 3. Elsewhere across Georgia, at Atlanta it was partly sunny and 80, wind west at 10. At Cartersville, it was mostly sunny and 82, wind variable at 6.
At Lawrenceville, it was partly sunny and 87, wind southwest at 13.

at Macon. It was mostly sunny and 91. Wind west at 14, gusting to 21. At Rome, it was partly sunny and 82. Wind variable at 5. At Augusta, it was mostly sunny and 92. Wind southwest at 10. At Savannah, it was partly sunny and 90. Wind south at 10. Elsewhere across the region, at Chattanooga, it was cloudy and 81, wind calm. At Asheville, it was partly sunny and 84, wind southwest at 8 gusting to 18. At Greenville-Spartanburg, it was partly sunny and 87, wind southwest at 20 gusting to 28. Here is the hazardous weather outlook. This hazardous weather outlook is for North and Central Georgia. For this afternoon and tonight, strong to severe thunderstorms, capable of producing damaging wind gusts, frequent lightning, and heavy rainfall will be possible across North Georgia this evening and early overnight. A brief tornado is also possible in Northwest Georgia. Localized flash flooding will also be possible due to high rainfall rates. And now the extended outlook for the period Tuesday through Sunday. Daily thunderstorm chances will continue through most of next week. A few storms could become strong and bring the risk for heavy rainfall, gusty winds, and frequent lightning. Spotter information statement. Spotter activation is not requested, but spotters are encouraged to submit reports of severe weather through the web by going to weather.gov/Atlanta. Here is the official forecast from your National Weather Service for the Athens listening area. Tonight, a chance of thunderstorms this evening. Showers likely. A slight chance of thunderstorms after midnight. Lows in the lower 70s. Southwest winds 5 to 10 miles an hour. Chance of rain 60%. Tuesday, mostly sunny. Highs in the upper 80s. West winds 15 to 20 miles an hour. Tuesday night, mostly clear. Lows in the mid-60s. Northwest winds up to 10 miles an hour. Wednesday, sunny. Highs in the upper 80s. Northeast winds 5 to 10 miles an hour. Wednesday night, mostly clear. Lows in the upper 60s. Light and variable winds. And now the extended forecast. Thursday and Thursday night, partly cloudy. A slight chance of showers and thunderstorms. Highs around 90. Lows in the lower 70s. Friday and Friday night, partly cloudy. A chance of showers and thunderstorms. Highs in the lower 90s. Lows in the lower 70s. Saturday through Monday night, mostly clear. Highs in the mid-90s. Lows in the mid-70s. For more detailed weather, water, and climate information, please visit our website at weather.gov/Atlanta. The current time is 6:49 p.m. Eastern Daylight Time. Here are the 6 p.m. weather observations from around the area. At Athens, it was mostly sunny. The temperature was 88 degrees. Dew point 70 degrees, relative humidity 55%, wind variable at 7 miles an hour, pressure was 29.98 inches and steady. At Gainesville. At Winder, it was mostly sunny, the temperature was 88. At Jefferson, it was mostly sunny and 86, wind west at 9. At Monroe, it was mostly sunny. At Albertton, it was partly sunny and 87, wind west at 9. At Canyon, it was partly sunny and 83, wind calm. At Clemson, it was cloudy and 78, wind variable at 3. Elsewhere across Georgia, at Atlanta it was partly sunny and 80, wind west at 10. At Cartersville, it was mostly sunny and 82, wind variable at 6. At Lawrenceville, it was partly sunny and 87, wind southwest at 13. At Macon, it was mostly sunny and 91, wind west at 14 gusting to 21. At Rome, it was partly sunny and 82, wind variable at 5. At Augusta, it was mostly sunny and 92, wind southwest at 10.

At Savannah, it was partly sunny and 90, wind south at 10. Elsewhere across the region, at Chattanooga, it was cloudy and 81, wind calm. At Asheville, it was partly sunny and 84, wind southwest at 8 gusting to 18. At Greenville-Spartanburg, it was partly sunny and 87, wind southwest at 20 gusting to 28. The Athens climate summary for this evening, as of 4 p.m., June 22, 2026. Today's high temperature of 89 degrees occurred at 2:59 p.m. This high was 1 degree below the normal high of 90. The record high is 102 degrees, which was last set in 2022. Today's low temperature of 72 degrees occurred at 6:05 a.m. This low was 4 degrees above the normal low of 68. The record low is 58 degrees, which was last set in 1972. No precipitation fell today, which leaves the monthly total at 3.64 inches. This is 0.11 inches above the normal amount of 3.53 inches for June. The total precipitation for the year still stands at 22.46 inches, which is 0.96 inches below normal. There were no heating degree days today. This leaves the monthly total at zero. The yearly total since July 1st is 2,314. There were 16 cooling degree days today. This brings the monthly total to 254. The yearly total since January 1st is 645. Sunset tonight is at 8:48 p.m. Sunrise tomorrow is at 6:23 a.m. Here is the hazardous weather outlook. This hazardous weather outlook is for North and Central Georgia. For this afternoon and tonight, strong to severe thunderstorms, capable of producing damaging wind gusts, frequent lightning, and heavy rainfall will be possible across North Georgia this evening and early overnight. A brief tornado is also possible in Northwest Georgia. Localized flash flooding will also be possible due to high rainfall rates. And now the extended outlook for the period Tuesday through Sunday, daily thunderstorm chances will continue through most of next week. A few storms could become strong and bring the risk for heavy rainfall, gusty winds, and frequent lightning. Spotter information statement, spotter activation is not requested but spotters are encouraged to submit reports of severe weather through the web by going to weather.gov/Atlanta. Here is the official forecast from your National Weather Service for the Athens listening area. Tonight, a chance of thunderstorms this evening. Showers likely. A slight chance of thunderstorms after midnight. Lows in the lower 70s. Southwest winds 5 to 10 miles an hour. Chance of rain 60%. Tuesday, mostly sunny. Highs in the upper 80s. West winds 15 to 20 miles an hour. Tuesday night, mostly clear. Lows in the mid-60s. Northwest winds up to 10 miles an hour. Wednesday, sunny. Highs in the upper 80s. Northeast winds 5 to 10 miles an hour. Wednesday night, mostly clear. Lows in the upper 60s. Light and variable winds. And now the extended forecast. Thursday and Thursday night, partly cloudy. A slight chance of showers and thunderstorms. Highs around 90. Lows in the lower 70s. Friday and Friday night, partly cloudy. A chance of showers and thunderstorms. Highs in the lower 90s. Lows in the lower 70s. Saturday through Monday night, mostly clear. Highs in the mid-90s. Lows in the mid-70s. For more detailed weather, water, and climate information, please visit our website at weather.gov/Atlanta. The current time is 6:55 p.m. Eastern Daylight Time. Here are the 6 p.m. weather observations from around the area. At Athens, it was mostly sunny. The temperature was 88 degrees, dew point 70 degrees, relative humidity 55%, wind variable at 7 miles an hour, pressure was 29.98 inches.

steady. At Gainesville, at Winder, it was mostly sunny. The temperature was 88. At Jefferson, it was mostly sunny and 86, wind west at 9. At Monroe, it was mostly sunny. At Albertton, it was partly sunny and 87, wind west at 9. At Canyon, it was partly sunny and 83, wind calm. At Clemson, it was cloudy and 78, wind variable at 3. Elsewhere across Georgia, at Atlanta it was partly sunny and 80, wind west at 10. At Cartersville, it was mostly sunny and 82, wind variable at 6. At Lawrenceville, it was partly sunny and 87, wind southwest at 13. At Macon, it was mostly sunny and 91, wind west at 14 gusting to 21. At Rome, it was partly sunny and 82, wind variable at 5. At Augusta, it was mostly sunny and 92, wind southwest at 10. At Savannah, it was partly sunny and 90, wind south at 10. Elsewhere across the region, at Chattanooga, it was cloudy and 81, wind calm. At Asheville, it was partly sunny and 84, wind southwest at 8 gusting to 18. At Greenville-Spartanburg, it was partly sunny and 87, wind southwest at 20 gusting to 28. Here is the hazardous weather outlook. This hazardous weather outlook is for north and central Georgia. For this afternoon and tonight, strong to severe thunderstorms, capable of producing damaging wind gusts, frequent lightning, and heavy rainfall will be possible across north Georgia this evening and early overnight. A brief tornado is also possible in northwest Georgia. Localized flash flooding will also be possible due to high rainfall rates. And now the extended outlook for the period Tuesday through Sunday, daily thunderstorm chances will continue through most of next week. A few storms could become strong and bring the risk for heavy rainfall, gusty winds, and frequent lightning. Spotter information statement. Spotter activation is not requested, but spotters are encouraged to submit reports of severe weather through the web by going to weather.gov/Atlanta. Here is the official forecast from your National Weather Service for the Athens listening area. Tonight, a chance of thunderstorms this evening. Showers likely. A slight chance of thunderstorms after midnight. Lows in the lower 70s. Southwest winds 5 to 10 miles an hour. Chance of rain 60%. Tuesday, mostly sunny. Highs in the upper 80s. West winds 15 to 20 miles an hour. Tuesday night, mostly clear. Lows in the mid 60s. Northwest winds up to 10 miles an hour. Wednesday, sunny. Highs in the upper 80s. Northeast winds 5 to 10 miles an hour. Wednesday night, mostly clear. Lows in the upper 60s. Light and variable winds. And now the extended forecast. Thursday and Thursday night, partly cloudy. A slight chance of showers and thunderstorms. Highs around 90. Lows in the lower 70s. Friday and Friday night, partly cloudy. A chance of showers and thunderstorms. Highs in the lower 90s. Lows in the lower 70s. Saturday through Monday night, mostly clear. Highs in the mid-90s. Lows in the mid-70s. For more detailed weather, water, and climate information, please visit our website at weather.gov/Atlanta. The Athens climate summary for this evening, as of 4 p.m., June 22, 2026. Today's high temperature of 89 degrees occurred at 2:59 p.m. This high was 1 degree below the normal high of 90. The record high is 102 degrees, which was last set in 2022. Today's low temperature of 72 degrees occurred at 6:05 a.m. This low was 4 degrees above the normal low of 68. The record low is 58 degrees, which was last set in 1972. No precipitation fell today, which leaves the monthly total at 3.64 inches. This is

0.11 inches above the normal amount of 3.53 inches for June. The total precipitation for the year still stands at 22.46 inches, which is 0.96 inches below normal. There were no heating degree days today. This leaves the monthly total at zero. The yearly total since July 1st is 2,314. There were 16 cooling degree days today. This brings the monthly total to 254. The yearly total since January 1st is 645. Sunset tonight is at 8:48 p.m. Sunrise tomorrow is at 6:23 a.m. The current time is 7:02 p.m. Eastern Daylight Time. Here are the 6 p.m. weather observations from around the area. At Athens, it was mostly sunny. The temperature was 88 degrees, dew point 70 degrees, relative humidity 55%, wind variable at 7 miles an hour, pressure was 29.98 inches and steady. At Gainesville, at Winder, it was mostly sunny, the temperature was 88. At Jefferson, it was mostly sunny and 86, wind west at 9. At Monroe, it was mostly sunny. At Albertton, it was partly sunny and 87, wind west at 9. At Canyon, it was partly sunny and 83, wind calm. At Clemson, it was cloudy and 78, wind variable at 3. Elsewhere across Georgia, at Atlanta it was partly sunny and 80, wind west at 10. At Cartersville, it was mostly sunny and 82, wind variable at 6. At Lawrenceville, it was partly sunny and 87, wind southwest at 13. At Macon, it was mostly sunny and 91, wind west at 14 gusting to 21. At Rome, it was partly sunny and 82, wind variable at 5. At Augusta, it was mostly sunny and 92, wind southwest at 10. At Savannah, it was partly sunny and 90, wind south at 10. Elsewhere across the region, at Chattanooga, it was cloudy and 81, wind calm. At Asheville, it was partly sunny and 84, wind southwest at 8 gusting to 18. At Greenville-Spartanburg, it was partly sunny and 87, wind southwest at 20 gusting to 28. Here is the hazardous weather outlook. This hazardous weather outlook is for north and central Georgia. For this afternoon and tonight, strong to severe thunderstorms, capable of producing damaging wind gusts, frequent lightning, and heavy rainfall will be possible across north Georgia this evening and early overnight. A brief tornado is also possible in northwest Georgia. Localized flash flooding will also be possible due to high rainfall rates. And now the extended outlook for the period Tuesday through Sunday, daily thunderstorm chances will continue through most of next week. A few storms could become strong and bring the risk for heavy rainfall, gusty winds, and frequent lightning. Spotter information statement. Spotter activation is not requested, but spotters are encouraged to submit reports of severe weather through the web by going to weather.gov/Atlanta. Here is the official forecast from your National Weather Service for the Athens listening area. Tonight, a chance of thunderstorms this evening. Showers likely. A slight chance of thunderstorms after midnight. Lows in the lower 70s. Southwest winds 5 to 10 miles an hour. Chance of rain 60%. Tuesday, mostly sunny. Highs in the upper 80s. West winds 15 to 20 miles an hour. Tuesday night, mostly clear. Lows in the mid-60s. Northwest winds up to 10 miles an hour. Wednesday, sunny. Highs in the upper 80s. Northeast winds 5 to 10 miles an hour. Wednesday night, mostly clear. Lows in the upper 60s. Light and variable winds. And now the extended forecast. Thursday and Thursday night, partly cloudy. A slight chance of showers and thunderstorms. Highs around 90. Lows in the lower 70s. Friday and Friday night, partly cloudy,

a chance of showers and thunderstorms. Highs in the lower 90s. Lows in the lower 70s. Saturday through Monday night, mostly clear. Highs in the mid-90s. Lows in the mid-70s. For more detailed weather, water, and climate information, please visit our website at weather.gov/Atlanta. The current time is 7:06 p.m. Eastern Daylight Time. Here are the 7 p.m. weather observations from around the area. At Athens, it was mostly sunny. The temperature was 87 degrees, dew point 69 degrees, relative humidity 54%, wind west at 6 miles an hour, pressure was 29.97 inches and falling. At Gainesville, at Greensboro, it was partly cloudy and 88, wind southwest at 8 gusting to 17. At Monroe, it was mostly sunny. At Albertton, it was partly sunny and 85, wind calm. At Canyon, it was partly sunny and 84, wind southwest at 8. At Clemson, it was cloudy and 80, wind calm. Elsewhere across Georgia, at Atlanta it was partly sunny and 82, wind southwest at 7. At Lawrenceville, with light rain it was 78, wind west at 15 gusting to 28. At Macon, it was mostly sunny and 89, wind west at 13. At Rome, it was partly sunny and 83, wind southwest at 7. At Augusta, it was sunny and 91, wind west at 7. At Savannah, it was mostly sunny and 90, wind southwest at 9. Elsewhere across the region, at Chattanooga, with a thunderstorm, it was 71, wind south at 8. At Asheville, it was partly sunny and 84, wind southwest at 8. At Greenville Spartanburg, it was partly sunny and 84, wind southwest at 14. Here is the hazardous weather outlook. This hazardous weather outlook is for north and central Georgia. For this afternoon and tonight, strong to severe thunderstorms, capable of producing damaging wind gusts, frequent lightning, and heavy rainfall will be possible across north Georgia this evening and early overnight. A brief tornado is also possible in northwest Georgia. Localized flash flooding will also be possible due to high rainfall rates. And now the extended outlook for the period Tuesday through Sunday, daily thunderstorm chances will continue through most of next week. A few storms could become strong and bring the risk for heavy rainfall, gusty winds, and frequent lightning. Spotter information statement. Spotter activation is not requested, but spotters are encouraged to submit reports of severe weather through the web by going to weather.gov/Atlanta. Here is the official forecast from your National Weather Service for the Athens listening area. Tonight, mostly clear, then becoming partly cloudy late this evening. A chance of showers and thunderstorms this evening, then showers likely and a slight chance of thunderstorms after midnight. Some thunderstorms may produce damaging winds and large hail early. Lows in the lower 70s. Southwest winds 5 to 15 miles an hour. Chance of rain 60%. Tuesday, mostly sunny. Highs in the upper 80s. West winds 15 to 20 miles an hour. Tuesday night, mostly clear. Lows in the mid-60s. Northwest winds up to 10 miles an hour. Wednesday, sunny. Highs in the upper 80s. Northeast winds 5 to 10 miles an hour. Wednesday night, mostly clear. Lows in the upper 60s. Light and variable winds. And now the extended forecast. Thursday and Thursday night, partly cloudy. A slight chance of showers and thunderstorms. Highs around 90. Lows in the lower 70s. Friday and Friday night, partly cloudy. A chance of showers and thunderstorms. Highs in the lower 90s. Lows in the lower 70s. Saturday through Monday night, mostly clear. Highs in the mid-90s. Lows in the mid-70s. For more detailed weather, water, and climate information,
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The Athens climate summary for this evening, as of 4 p.m., June 22, 2026. Today's high temperature of 89 degrees occurred at 2:59 p.m. This high was 1 degree below the normal high of 90. The record high is 102 degrees, which was last set in 2022. Today's low temperature of 72 degrees occurred at 6:05 a.m. This low was 4 degrees above the normal low of 68. The record low is 58 degrees, which was last set in 1972. No precipitation fell today, which leaves the monthly total at 3.64 inches. This is 0.11 inches above the normal amount of 3.53 inches for June. The total precipitation for the year still stands at 22.46 inches, which is 0.96 inches below normal. There were no heating degree days today. This leaves the monthly total at zero. The yearly total since July 1st is 2,314. There were 16 cooling degree days today. This brings the monthly total to 254. The yearly total since January 1st is 645. Sunset tonight is at 8:48 p.m. Sunrise tomorrow is at 6:23 a.m. The current time is 7:12 p.m. Eastern Daylight Time. Here are the 7 p.m. weather observations from around the area. At Athens, it was partly sunny, the temperature was 87 degrees, dew point 69 degrees, relative humidity 54%, wind west at 6 miles an hour, pressure was 29.97 inches and falling. At Gainesville, at Greensboro, it was partly cloudy and 88, wind southwest at 8 gusting to 17. At Monroe, it was partly sunny. At Albertton, it was partly sunny and 85, wind calm. At Canyon, it was partly sunny and 84, wind southwest at 8. At Clemson, it was partly sunny and 80, wind calm. Elsewhere across Georgia, at Atlanta it was partly sunny and 82, wind southwest at 7. At Lawrenceville, with light rain it was 78, wind west at 15 gusting to 28. At Macon, it was mostly sunny and 89, wind west at 13. At Rome, it was partly sunny and 83, wind southwest at 7. At Augusta, it was mostly sunny and 91, wind west at 7. At Savannah, it was mostly sunny and 90, wind southwest at 9. Elsewhere across the region, at Chattanooga, with a thunderstorm, it was 71, wind south at 8. At Asheville, it was mostly sunny and 84, wind southwest at 8. At Greenville-Spartanburg, it was partly sunny and 84, wind southwest at 14. Here is the hazardous weather outlook. This hazardous weather outlook is for north and central Georgia. For this afternoon and tonight, strong to severe thunderstorms, capable of producing damaging wind gusts, frequent lightning, and heavy rainfall will be possible across north Georgia this evening and early overnight. A brief tornado is also possible in northwest Georgia. Localized flash flooding will also be possible due to high rainfall rates. And now the extended outlook for the period Tuesday through Sunday, daily thunderstorm chances will continue through most of next week. A few storms could become strong and bring the risk for heavy rainfall, gusty winds, and frequent lightning. Spotter information statement. Spotter activation is not requested, but spotters are encouraged to submit reports of severe weather through the web by going to weather.gov/Atlanta. Here is the official forecast from your National Weather Service for the Athens listening area. Tonight, mostly clear, then becoming partly cloudy late this evening. A chance of showers and thunderstorms this evening, then showers likely and a slight chance of thunderstorms after midnight. Some thunderstorms may produce damaging winds and large hail early. Lows in the lower 70s. Southwest winds 5 to 15 miles an hour. Chance of rain 60%. Tuesday, mostly sunny. Highs in the upper 80s.

Winds 15 to 20 miles an hour. Tuesday night, mostly clear. Lows in the mid-60s. Northwest winds up to 10 miles an hour. Wednesday, sunny. Highs in the upper 80s. Northeast winds 5 to 10 miles an hour. Wednesday night, mostly clear. Lows in the upper 60s. Light and variable winds. And now the extended forecast. Thursday and Thursday night, partly cloudy. A slight chance of showers and thunderstorms. Highs around 90. Lows in the lower 70s. Friday and Friday night, partly cloudy. A chance of showers and thunderstorms. Highs in the lower 90s. Lows in the lower 70s. Saturday through Monday night, mostly clear. Highs in the mid-90s. Lows in the mid-70s. For more detailed weather, water, and climate information, please visit our website at weather.gov/Atlanta. The current time is 7:17 p.m. Eastern Daylight Time. Here are the 7 p.m. weather observations from around the area. At Athens, it was partly sunny. The temperature was 87 degrees. Dew point 69 degrees, relative humidity 54%, wind west at 6 miles an hour, pressure was 29.97 inches and falling. At Gainesville. At Greensboro, it was partly cloudy and 88, wind southwest at 8 gusting to 17. At Monroe, it was partly sunny. At Albertton, it was partly sunny and 85, wind calm. At Canyon, it was partly sunny and 84, wind southwest at 8. At Clemson, it was partly sunny and 80, wind calm. Elsewhere across Georgia, at Atlanta it was partly sunny and 82, wind southwest at 7. At Lawrenceville, with light rain it was 78, wind west at 15 gusting to 28. At Macon, it was mostly sunny and 89, wind west at 13. At Rome, it was partly sunny and 83, wind southwest at 7. At Augusta, it was mostly sunny and 91, wind west at 7. At Savannah, it was mostly sunny and 90, wind southwest at 9. Elsewhere across the region, at Chattanooga, with a thunderstorm, it was 71, wind south at 8. At Asheville, it was mostly sunny and 84, wind southwest at 8. At Greenville-Spartanburg, it was partly sunny and 84, wind southwest at 14. Here is the hazardous weather outlook. This hazardous weather outlook is for north and central Georgia. For this afternoon and tonight, strong to severe thunderstorms, capable of producing damaging wind gusts, frequent lightning, and heavy rainfall will be possible across north Georgia this evening and early overnight. A brief tornado is also possible in northwest Georgia. Localized flash flooding will also be possible due to high rainfall rates. And now the extended outlook for the period Tuesday through Sunday, daily thunderstorm chances will continue through most of next week. A few storms could become strong and bring the risk for heavy rainfall, gusty winds, and frequent lightning. Spotter information statement. Spotter activation is not requested, but spotters are encouraged to submit reports of severe weather through the web by going to weather.gov/Atlanta. The Athens climate summary for this evening, as of 4 p.m., June 22, 2026. Today's high temperature of 89 degrees occurred at 2:59 p.m. This high was 1 degree below the normal high of 90. The record high is 102 degrees, which was last set in 2022. Today's low temperature of 72 degrees occurred at 6:05 a.m. This low was 4 degrees above the normal low of 68. The record low is 58 degrees, which was last set in 1972. No precipitation fell today, which leaves the monthly total at 3.64 inches. This is 0.11 inches above the normal amount of 3.53 inches for June. The total precipitation for the year still stands at 22.46 inches, which is 0.96 inches below normal. There were no heating degree days today.

some thunderstorms may produce damaging winds and large hail early. Lows in the lower 70s. Southwest winds 5 to 15 miles an hour. Chance of rain 60%. Tuesday, mostly sunny. Highs in the upper 80s. West winds 15 to 20 miles an hour. Tuesday night, mostly clear. Lows in the mid-60s. Northwest winds up to 10 miles an hour. Wednesday, sunny. Highs in the upper 80s. Northeast winds 5 to 10 miles an hour. Wednesday night, mostly clear. Lows in the upper 60s. Light and variable winds. And now the extended forecast. Thursday and Thursday night, partly cloudy. A slight chance of showers and thunderstorms. Highs around 90. Lows in the lower 70s. Friday and Friday night, partly cloudy. A chance of showers and thunderstorms. Highs in the lower 90s. Lows in the lower 70s. Saturday through Monday night, mostly clear. Highs in the mid-90s. Lows in the mid-70s. For more detailed weather, water, and climate information, please visit our website at weather.gov/Atlanta. The current time is 7:23 p.m. Eastern Daylight Time. Here are the 7 p.m. weather observations from around the area. At Athens, it was partly sunny. The temperature was 87 degrees, dew point 69 degrees, relative humidity 54%, wind west at 6 miles an hour, pressure was 29.97 inches and falling. At Gainesville, at Greensboro, it was partly cloudy and 88, wind southwest at 8 gusting to 17. At Monroe, it was partly sunny. At Albertton, it was partly sunny and 85, wind calm. At Canyon, it was partly sunny and 84, wind southwest at 8. At Clemson, it was partly sunny and 80, wind calm. Elsewhere across Georgia, at Atlanta it was partly sunny and 82, wind southwest at 7. At Lawrenceville, with light rain it was 78, wind west at 15 gusting to 28. At Macon, it was mostly sunny and 89, wind west at 13. At Rome, it was partly sunny and 83, wind southwest at 7. At Augusta, it was mostly sunny and 91, wind west at 7. At Savannah, it was mostly sunny and 90, wind southwest at 9. Elsewhere across the region, at Chattanooga, with a thunderstorm, it was 71, wind south at 8. At Asheville, it was mostly sunny and 84, wind southwest at 8. At Greenville-Spartanburg, it was partly sunny and 84, wind southwest at 14. Here is the hazardous weather outlook. This hazardous weather outlook is for north and central Georgia. For this afternoon and tonight, strong to severe thunderstorms, capable of producing damaging wind gusts, frequent lightning, and heavy rainfall will be possible across north Georgia this evening and early overnight. A brief tornado is also possible in northwest Georgia. Localized flash flooding will also be possible due to high rainfall rates. And now the extended outlook for the period Tuesday through Sunday, daily thunderstorm chances will continue through most of next week. A few storms could become strong and bring the risk for heavy rainfall, gusty winds, and frequent lightning. Spotter information statement. Spotter activation is not requested, but spotters are encouraged to submit reports of severe weather through the web by going to weather.gov/Atlanta. A strong thunderstorm will impact portions of central Madison County through 8 p.m. Eastern Daylight Time. At 7:24 p.m. Eastern Daylight Time, a strong thunderstorm was near Nielsville, moving east at 30 miles per hour. Hazard, up to 40 miles per hour wind, pea-sized hail and frequent cloud-to-ground lightning. Source, radar indicated. Impact, expect minor damage to tree limbs and blowing around of light, unsecured objects. Locations impacted include, Danielsville, Comer, Ela, Pocataligo, and Powley.

people outdoors should seek shelter immediately. If you can hear thunder, you are close enough to be struck by lightning. Here is the official forecast from your National Weather Service for the Athens listening area. Tonight, mostly clear, then becoming partly cloudy late this evening. A chance of showers and thunderstorms this evening, then showers likely and a slight chance of thunderstorms after midnight. Some thunderstorms may produce damaging winds and large hail early. Lows in the lower 70s. Southwest winds 5 to 15 miles an hour. Chance of rain 60%. Tuesday, mostly sunny. Highs in the upper 80s. West winds 15 to 20 miles an hour. Tuesday night, mostly clear. Lows in the mid-60s. Northwest winds up to 10 miles an hour. Wednesday, sunny. Highs in the upper 80s. Northeast winds 5 to 10 miles an hour. Wednesday night, mostly clear. Lows in the upper 60s. Light and variable winds. And now the extended forecast. Thursday and Thursday night, partly cloudy. A slight chance of showers and thunderstorms. Highs around 90. Lows in the lower 70s. Friday and Friday night, partly cloudy. A chance of showers and thunderstorms. Highs in the lower 90s. Lows in the lower 70s. Saturday through Monday night, mostly clear. Highs in the mid-90s. Lows in the mid-70s. For more detailed weather, water, and climate information, please visit our website at weather.gov/Atlanta. The current time is 7:29 p.m. Eastern Daylight Time. Here are the 7 p.m. weather observations from around the area. At Athens, it was partly sunny, the temperature was 87 degrees, dew point 69 degrees, relative humidity 54%, wind west at 6 miles an hour, pressure was 29.97 inches and falling. At Gainesville. At Greensboro, it was partly cloudy and 88, wind southwest at 8 gusting to 17. At Monroe, it was partly sunny. At Albertton, it was partly sunny and 85, wind calm. At Canyon, it was partly sunny and 84, wind southwest at 8. At Clemson, it was partly sunny and 80, wind calm. Elsewhere across Georgia, at Atlanta it was partly sunny and 82, wind southwest at 7. At Lawrenceville, with light rain it was 78, wind west at 15 gusting to 28. At Macon, it was mostly sunny and 89, wind west at 13. At Rome, it was partly sunny and 83, wind southwest at 7. At Augusta, it was mostly sunny and 91, wind west at 7. At Savannah, it was mostly sunny and 90, wind southwest at 9. Elsewhere across the region, at Chattanooga, with a thunderstorm, it was 71, wind south at 8. At Asheville, it was mostly sunny and 84, wind southwest at 8. At Greenville-Spartanburg, it was partly sunny and 84, wind southwest at 14. The Athens climate summary for this evening, as of 4 p.m., June 22, 2026. Today's high temperature of 89 degrees occurred at 2:59 p.m. This high was 1 degree below the normal high of 90. The record high is 102 degrees, which was last set in 2022. Today's low temperature of 72 degrees occurred at 6:05 a.m. This low was 4 degrees above the normal low of 68. The record low is 58 degrees, which was last set in 1972. No precipitation fell today, which leaves the monthly total at 3.64 inches. This is 0.11 inches above the normal amount of 3.53 inches for June. The total precipitation for the year still stands at 22.46 inches, which is 0.96 inches below normal. There were no heating degree days today. This leaves the monthly total at zero. The yearly total since July 1st is 2,314. There were 16 cooling degree days.

today. This brings the monthly total to 254. The yearly total since January 1st is 645. Sunset tonight is at 8:48 p.m. Sunrise tomorrow is at 6:23 a.m. Here is the hazardous weather outlook. This hazardous weather outlook is for North and Central Georgia. For this afternoon and tonight, strong to severe thunderstorms, capable of producing damaging wind gusts, frequent lightning, and heavy rainfall will be possible across North Georgia this evening and early overnight. A brief tornado is also possible in Northwest Georgia. Localized flash flooding will also be possible due to high rainfall rates. And now the extended outlook for the period Tuesday through Sunday, daily thunderstorm chances will continue through most of next week. A few storms could become strong and bring the risk for heavy rainfall, gusty winds, and frequent lightning. Spotter information statement, spotter. A few storms could become strong and bring the risk for heavy rainfall, gusty winds, and frequent lightning. Spotter information statement, spotter activation is not requested, but spotters are encouraged to submit reports of severe weather through the web by going to weather.gov/Atlanta. A strong thunderstorm will impact portions of central Madison County through 8 p.m. Eastern Daylight Time. At 7:24 p.m. Eastern Daylight Time, a strong thunderstorm was near Nielsville, moving east at 30 miles per hour. Hazard, up to 40 miles per hour wind, pea-sized hail and frequent cloud-to-ground lightning. Source, radar indicated. Impact, expect minor damage to tree limbs and blowing around of light, unsecured objects. Locations impacted include Danielsville, Comer, Ela, Pocataligo, and Powley. People outdoors should seek shelter immediately. If you can hear thunder, you are close enough to be struck by lightning. Here is the official forecast from your National Weather Service for the Athens listening area. Tonight, mostly clear, then becoming partly cloudy late this evening. A chance of showers and thunderstorms this evening, then showers likely and a slight chance of thunderstorms after midnight. Some thunderstorms may produce damaging winds and large hail early. Lows in the lower 70s. Southwest winds 5 to 15 miles an hour. Chance of rain 60%. Tuesday, mostly sunny. Highs in the upper 80s. West winds 15 to 20 miles an hour. Tuesday night, mostly clear. Lows in the mid-60s. Northwest winds up to 10 miles an hour. Wednesday, sunny. Highs in the upper 80s. Northeast winds 5 to 10 miles an hour. Wednesday night, mostly clear. Lows in the upper 60s. Light and variable winds. And now the extended forecast. Thursday and Thursday night, partly cloudy. A slight chance of showers and thunderstorms. Highs around 90. Lows in the lower 70s. Friday and Friday night, partly cloudy. A chance of showers and thunderstorms. Highs in the lower 90s. Lows in the lower 70s. Saturday through Monday night, mostly clear. Highs in the mid-90s. Lows in the mid-70s. For more detailed weather, water, and climate information, please visit our website at weather.gov/Atlanta. The current time is 7:36 p.m. Eastern Daylight Time. Here are the 7 p.m. weather observations from around the area. At Athens, it was partly sunny, the temperature was 87 degrees, dew point 69 degrees, relative humidity 54%, wind west at 6 miles an hour, pressure was 29.97 inches and falling. At Gainesville. At Greensboro, it was partly cloudy and 88, wind southwest at 8 gusting to 17. At Monroe, it was partly sunny. At Albertton, it was partly sunny and 85, wind calm. At Canyon, it was partly sunny and 84, wind southwest at 8. At Clemson, it was partly sunny and 80, wind calm. Elsewhere across Georgia,

At Atlanta, it was partly sunny and 82, wind southwest at 7. At Lawrenceville, with light rain, it was 78, wind west at 15 gusting to 28. At Macon, it was mostly sunny and 89, wind west at 13. At Rome, it was partly sunny and 83, wind southwest at 7. At Augusta, it was mostly sunny and 91, wind west at 7. At Savannah, it was mostly sunny and 90, wind southwest at 9. Elsewhere across the region, at Chattanooga, with a thunderstorm, it was 71, wind south at 8. At Asheville, it was mostly sunny and 84, wind southwest at 8. At Greenville-Spartanburg, it was partly sunny and 84, wind southwest at 14. Here is the hazardous weather outlook. This hazardous weather outlook is for north and central Georgia. For this afternoon and tonight, strong to severe thunderstorms, capable of producing damaging wind gusts, frequent lightning, and heavy rainfall will be possible across north Georgia this evening and early overnight. A brief tornado is also possible in northwest Georgia. Localized flash flooding will also be possible due to high rainfall rates. And now the extended outlook for the period Tuesday through Sunday. Daily thunderstorm chances will continue through most of next week. A few storms could become strong and bring the risk for heavy rainfall, gusty winds, and frequent lightning. Spotter information statement. Spotter activation is not requested, but spotters are encouraged to submit reports of severe weather through the web by going to weather.gov/Atlanta. A strong thunderstorm will impact portions of central Madison County through 8 p.m. Eastern Daylight Time. At 7:24 p.m. Eastern Daylight Time, a strong thunderstorm was near Nielsville, moving east at 30 miles per hour. Hazard, up to 40 miles per hour wind, pea-sized hail and frequent cloud-to-ground lightning. Source, radar indicated. Impact, expect minor damage to tree limbs and blowing around of light, unsecured objects. Locations impacted include Danielsville, Comer, Ela, Pocataligo, and Powley. People outdoors should seek shelter immediately. If you can hear thunder, you are close enough to be struck by lightning. Here is the official forecast from your National Weather Service for the Athens listening area. Tonight, mostly clear, then becoming partly cloudy late this evening. A chance of showers and thunderstorms this evening, then showers likely and a slight chance of thunderstorms after midnight. Some thunderstorms may produce damaging winds and large hail early. Lows in the lower 70s. Southwest winds 5 to 15 miles an hour. Chance of rain 60%. Tuesday, mostly sunny. Highs in the upper 80s. West winds 15 to 20 miles an hour. Tuesday night, mostly clear. Lows in the mid-60s. Northwest winds up to 10 miles an hour. Wednesday, sunny. Highs in the upper 80s. Northeast winds 5 to 10 miles an hour. Wednesday night, mostly clear. Lows in the upper 60s. Light and variable winds. And now the extended forecast. Thursday and Thursday night, partly cloudy. A slight chance of showers and thunderstorms. Highs around 90. Lows in the lower 70s. Friday and Friday night, partly cloudy. A chance of showers and thunderstorms. Highs in the lower 90s. Lows in the lower 70s. Saturday through Monday night, mostly clear. Highs in the mid-90s. Lows in the mid-70s. For more detailed weather, water, and climate information, please visit our website at weather.gov/Atlanta. The Athens climate summary for this evening, as of 4 p.m., June 22, 2026. Today's high temperature of 89 degrees occurred at 2:59 p.m. This high was 1 degree below the normal high of 90. The record high is 102 degrees, which was last set in 2022. Today's low temperature of 72 degrees occurred at 6:05 a.m. This low

was 4 degrees above the normal low of 68. The record low is 58 degrees, which was last set in 1972. No precipitation fell today, which leaves the monthly total at 3.64 inches. This is 0.11 inches above the normal amount of 3.53 inches for June. The total precipitation for the year still stands at 22.46 inches, which is 0.96 inches below normal. There were no heating degree days today. This leaves the monthly total at zero. The yearly total since July 1st is 2,314. There were 16 cooling degree days today. This brings the monthly total to 254. The yearly total since January 1st is 645. Sunset tonight is at 8:48 p.m. Sunrise tomorrow is at 6:23 a.m. You're listening to NOAA Weather Radio Station, WXK 56, originating from the National Weather Service office in Peachtree City, and transmitting from Athens on a frequency of 162.4 MHz. 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The current time is 7:43 p.m. Eastern Daylight Time. Here are the 7 p.m. weather observations from around the area. At Athens, it was partly sunny, the temperature was 87 degrees, dew point 69 degrees, relative humidity 54%, wind west at 6 miles an hour, pressure was 29.97 inches and falling. At Gainesville. At Greensboro, it was partly cloudy and 88, wind southwest at 8 gusting to 17. At Monroe, it was partly sunny. At Albertton, it was partly sunny and 85, wind calm. At Canyon, it was partly sunny and 84, wind southwest at 8. At Clemson, it was partly sunny and 80, wind calm. Elsewhere across Georgia, at Atlanta it was partly sunny and 82, wind southwest at 7. At Lawrenceville, with light rain it was 78, wind west at 15 gusting to 28. At Macon, it was mostly sunny and 89, wind west at 13. At Rome, it was partly sunny and 83, wind southwest at 7. At Augusta, it was mostly sunny and 91, wind west at 7. At Savannah, it was mostly sunny and 90, wind southwest at 9. Elsewhere across the region, at Chattanooga, with a thunderstorm, it was 71, wind south at 8. At Asheville, it was mostly sunny and 84, wind southwest at 8. At Greenville-Spartanburg, it was partly sunny and 84, wind southwest at 14. Here is the hazardous weather outlook. This hazardous weather outlook is for north and central Georgia. For this afternoon and tonight, strong to severe thunderstorms, capable of producing damaging wind gusts, frequent lightning, and heavy rainfall will be possible across north Georgia this evening and early overnight. A brief tornado is also possible in northwest Georgia. Localized flash flooding will also be possible due to high rainfall rates. And now the extended outlook for the period Tuesday through Sunday, daily thunderstorm chances will continue through most of next week. A few storms could become strong and bring the risk for heavy rainfall, gusty winds, and frequent lightning. Spotter information statement. Spotter activation is not requested, but spotters are encouraged to submit reports of severe weather through the web by going to weather.gov/Atlanta. A strong thunderstorm will impact portions of central Madison County through 8 p.m. Eastern Daylight Time. At 7:24 p.m. Eastern Daylight Time, a strong thunderstorm was near Nielsville, moving east at 30 miles per hour. Hazard, up to 40 miles per hour wind, pea-sized hail.

Frequent cloud-to-ground lightning. Source, radar indicated. Impact, expect minor damage to tree limbs and blowing a round of light on secured objects. Locations impacted include Danielsville, Comer, Ela, Pocataligo, and Pauli. People outdoors should seek shelter immediately. If you can hear thunder, you are close enough to be struck by lightning. Here is the official forecast from your National Weather Service for the Athens listening area. Tonight, mostly clear, then becoming partly cloudy late this evening. A chance of showers and thunderstorms this evening, then showers likely and a slight chance of thunderstorms after midnight. Some thunderstorms may produce damaging winds and large hail early. Lows in the lower 70s. Southwest winds 5 to 15 miles an hour. Chance of rain 60%. Tuesday, mostly sunny. Highs in the upper 80s. West winds 15 to 20 miles an hour. Tuesday night, mostly clear. Lows in the mid-60s. Northwest winds up to 10 miles an hour. Wednesday, sunny. Highs in the upper 80s. Northeast winds 5 to 10 miles an hour. Wednesday night, mostly clear. Lows in the upper 60s. Light and variable winds. And now the extended forecast. Thursday and Thursday night, partly cloudy. A slight chance of showers and thunderstorms. Highs around 90. Lows in the lower 70s. Friday and Friday night, partly cloudy. A chance of showers and thunderstorms. Highs in the lower 90s. Lows in the lower 70s. Saturday through Monday night, mostly clear. Highs in the mid-90s. Lows in the mid-70s. For more detailed weather, water, and climate information, please visit our website at weather.gov/Atlanta. The current time is 7:49 p.m. Eastern Daylight Time. Here are the 7 p.m. weather observations from around the area. At Athens, it was partly sunny, the temperature was 87 degrees, dew point 69 degrees, relative humidity 54%, wind west at 6 miles an hour, pressure was 29.97 inches and falling. At Gainesville. At Greensboro, it was partly cloudy and 88, wind southwest at 8 gusting to 17. At Monroe, it was partly sunny. At Albertton, it was partly sunny and 85, wind calm. At Canyon, it was partly sunny and 84, wind southwest at 8. At Clemson, it was partly sunny and 80, wind calm. Elsewhere across Georgia, at Atlanta it was partly sunny and 82, wind southwest at 7. At Lawrenceville, with light rain it was 78, wind west at 15 gusting to 28. At Macon, it was mostly sunny and 89, wind west at 13. At Rome, it was partly sunny and 83, wind southwest at 7. At Augusta, it was mostly sunny and 91, wind west at 7. At Savannah, it was mostly sunny and 90, wind southwest at 9. Elsewhere across the region, at Chattanooga, with a thunderstorm, it was 71, wind south at 8. At Asheville, it was mostly sunny and 84, wind southwest at 8. At Greenville-Spartanburg, it was partly sunny and 84, wind southwest at 14. The Athens climate summary for this evening, as of 4 p.m., June 22, 2026. Today's high temperature of 89 degrees occurred at 2:59 p.m. This high was 1 degree below the normal high of 90. The record high is 102 degrees, which was last set in 2022. Today's low temperature of 72 degrees occurred at 6:05 a.m. This low was 4 degrees above the normal low of 68. The record low is 58 degrees, which was last set in 1972. No precipitation fell today, which leaves the monthly total at 3.64 inches. This is 0.11 inches above the normal amount of 3.53 inches for June. The total precipitation for the year stands

stands at 22.46 inches, which is 0.96 inches below normal. There were no heating degree days today. This leaves the monthly total at zero. The yearly total since July 1st is 2,314. There were 16 cooling degree days today. This brings the monthly total to 254. The yearly total since January 1st is 645. Sunset tonight is at 8:48 p.m. Sunrise tomorrow is at 6:23 a.m. A strong thunderstorm will impact portions of southeastern Banks, northeastern Jackson and Madison counties through 8:30 p.m. Eastern Daylight Time. At 7:51 p.m. Eastern Daylight Time, a strong thunderstorm was over Nicholson, or near Commerce, moving east at 25 miles per hour. Hazard, up to 40 miles per hour wind, frequent cloud to ground lightning and heavy rain. Source, radar indicated. Impact, expect minor damage to tree limbs and blowing around of light, unsecured objects. Heavy rain may cause temporary street flooding, especially in poor drainage areas. Locations impacted include Commerce, Danielsville, Nicholson, Comer, Colbert, Ela, Hall, Pocataligo, Diamond Hill, Neese, Powley, and Banks Crossing. People outdoors should seek shelter immediately. If you can hear thunder, you are close enough to be struck by lightning. Motorists should slow down and be prepared for possible loss of control due to hydroplaning. Here is the official forecast from your National Weather Service for the Athens listening area. Tonight, mostly clear, then becoming partly cloudy late this evening. A chance of showers and thunderstorms this evening, then showers likely and a slight chance of thunderstorms after midnight. Some thunderstorms may produce damaging winds and large hail early. Lows in the lower 70s. Southwest winds 5 to 15 miles an hour. Chance of rain 60%. Tuesday, mostly sunny. Highs in the upper 80s. West winds 15 to 20 miles an hour. Tuesday night, mostly clear. Lows in the mid 60s. Northwest winds up to 10 miles an hour. Wednesday, sunny. Highs in the upper 80s. Northeast winds 5 to 10 miles an hour. Wednesday night, mostly clear. Lows in the upper 60s. Light and variable winds. And now the extended forecast. Thursday and Thursday night, partly cloudy. A slight chance of showers and thunderstorms. Highs around 90. Lows in the lower 70s. Friday and Friday night, partly cloudy. A chance of showers and thunderstorms. Highs in the lower 90s. Lows in the lower 70s. Saturday through Monday night, mostly clear. Highs in the mid-90s. Lows in the mid-70s. 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The current time is 7:55 p.m. Eastern Daylight Time. Here are the 7 p.m. weather observations from around the area. At Athens, it was partly sunny, the temperature was 87 degrees, dew point 69 degrees, relative humidity 54%, wind west at 6 miles an hour, pressure was 29.97 inches and falling. At Gainesville. At Greensboro, it was partly cloudy and 88, wind southwest at 8 gusting to 17. At Monroe, it was partly sunny. At Albertton, it was partly sunny and 85, wind calm. At Canyon, it was partly sunny and 84, wind southwest at 8. At Clemson, it was partly sunny and 80, wind calm. Elsewhere across Georgia, at Atlanta it was partly sunny and 82, wind southwest at 7. At Lawrenceville, with light rain it was 78, wind west at 15 gusting to 28. At Macon, it was mostly sunny and 89, wind west at 13. At Rome, it was partly sunny and 83, wind southwest at 7. At Augusta, it was mostly sunny and 91,
Wind west at 7. At Savannah, it was mostly sunny and 90. Wind southwest at 9. Elsewhere across the region, at Chattanooga, with a thunderstorm, it was 71. Wind south at 8. At Asheville, it was mostly sunny and 84. Wind southwest at 8. At Greenville-Spartanburg, it was partly sunny and 84. Wind southwest at 14. Here is the hazardous weather outlook. This hazardous weather outlook is for north and central Georgia. For this afternoon and tonight, strong to severe thunderstorms, capable of producing damaging wind gusts, frequent lightning, and heavy rainfall will be possible across north Georgia this evening and early overnight. A brief tornado is also possible in northwest Georgia. Localized flash flooding will also be possible due to high rainfall rates. And now the extended outlook for the period Tuesday through Sunday, daily thunderstorm chances will continue through most of next week. A few storms could become strong and bring the risk for heavy rainfall, gusty winds, and frequent lightning. Spotter information statement, spotter activation is not requested but spotters are encouraged to submit reports of severe weather through the web by going to weather.gov/Atlanta. A strong thunderstorm will impact portions of southeastern Banks, northeastern Jackson and Madison counties through 8:30 p.m. Eastern Daylight Time. At 7:51 p.m. Eastern Daylight Time, a strong thunderstorm was over Nicholson, or near Commerce, moving east at 25 miles per hour. Hazard, up to 40 miles per hour wind, frequent cloud to ground lightning and heavy rain. Source, radar indicated. Impact, expect minor damage to tree limbs and blowing around of light, unsecured objects. Heavy rain may cause temporary street flooding, especially in poor drainage areas. Locations impacted include Commerce, Danielsville, Nicholson, Comer, Colbert, Ela, Hall, Pocataligo, Diamond Hill, Neese, Powley, and Banks Crossing. People outdoors should seek shelter immediately. If you can hear thunder, you are close enough to be struck by lightning. Motorists should slow down and be prepared for possible loss of control due to hydroplaning. Here is the official forecast from your National Weather Service for the Athens listening area. Tonight, mostly clear, then becoming partly cloudy late this evening. A chance of showers and thunderstorms this evening, then showers likely and a slight chance of thunderstorms after midnight. Some thunderstorms may produce damaging winds and large hail early. Lows in the lower 70s. Southwest winds 5 to 15 miles an hour. Chance of rain 60%. Tuesday, mostly sunny. Highs in the upper 80s. West winds 15 to 20 miles an hour. Tuesday night, mostly clear. Lows in the mid-60s. Northwest winds up to 10 miles an hour. Wednesday, sunny. Highs in the upper 80s. Northeast winds 5 to 10 miles an hour. Wednesday night, mostly clear. Lows in the upper 60s. Light and variable winds. And now the extended forecast. Thursday and Thursday night, partly cloudy. A slight chance of showers and thunderstorms. Highs around 90. Lows in the lower 70s. Friday and Friday night, partly cloudy. A chance of showers and thunderstorms. Highs in the lower 90s. Lows in the lower 70s. Saturday through Monday night, mostly clear. Highs in the mid-90s. Lows in the mid-70s. For more detailed weather, water, and climate information, please visit our website at weather.gov/Atlanta. The current time is 8:01 p.m. Eastern Daylight Time. Here are the 7 p.m. weather observations from around the area. At Athens, it was partly sunny, the temperature was 87 degrees, dew point 69 degrees, relative humidity 54%, wind west at 6 miles an hour, pressure was 29.97 inches and falling. At Gainesville, at Greensboro, it was partly cloudy and 88, wind southwest at 8 gusts.